The pressure was 29.89 inches and falling. Elsewhere around the region, it was sunny with a temperature of 86 at Wilmington, Ohio, 86 at Jackson, 87 at London, and 89 at Bowling Green. At Covington, it was mostly sunny with a temperature of 87. At Indianapolis, it was partly sunny with a temperature of 88. At Jasper, Indiana, it was sunny. 8 p.m. Eastern Daylight Time weather conditions across north-central Kentucky. At Frankfort, and the pressure was 29.91 inches and rising. At Lexington, it was clear. The temperature was 85 degrees, the dew point 70, and the relative humidity 60%. The wind was southwest at 10 miles an hour. The pressure was 29.93 inches and rising. At Frankfort, and the pressure was 29.91 inches and rising. Elsewhere around the region, it was sunny with a temperature of 84 at Wilmington, Ohio, 83 at Jackson, 86 at London, and 87 at Bowling Green. It was mostly sunny with a temperature of 85 at Covington and 87 at Indianapolis. And now here is the 8 to 14 day outlook for the region. This forecast is valid for the period from June 18 to 24, 2026. For Kentucky, temperatures and precipitation are forecast to be above normal. For Indiana, temperatures are forecast to be normal, and precipitation is forecast to be above normal. For Tennessee, temperatures are forecast to be above normal, and precipitation is forecast to be normal. This long-term outlook is updated on NOAA Weather Radio around 5 p.m. Eastern Time each day. Now for the official National Weather Service forecast for Frankfort and surrounding communities. Tonight, mostly clear. Lows in the lower 70s. Southwest winds 5 to 10 miles an hour. Thursday, mostly sunny. Highs in the upper 80s. Southwest winds 5 to 15 miles an hour. Thursday night, mostly clear. A 20% chance of showers after midnight. Lows in the lower 70s. Southwest winds 5 to 10 miles an hour. Friday, mostly sunny. Chance of showers and slight chance of thunderstorms in the morning, then slight chance of thunderstorms in the afternoon. Highs in the mid-80s. West winds 5 to 15 miles an hour. Chance of precipitation 40%. Friday night, cooler, clear. A 20% chance of showers until midnight. Lows in the lower 60s. Northwest winds up to 10 miles an hour. And now the extended forecast for the radio listening area. Saturday and Saturday night, mostly clear. Chance of showers and slight chance of thunderstorms. Highs in the mid-80s. Lows in the upper 60s. Chance of precipitation 40%. Sunday and Sunday night, showers and chance of thunderstorms. Highs in the lower 80s. Lows in the lower 60s. Chance of precipitation 80%. Monday and Monday night, mostly cloudy. Chance of rain, showers, and slight chance of thunderstorms. Highs in the upper 70s. Lows around 60. Chance of precipitation 40%. Tuesday and Tuesday night, mostly cloudy. A 20% chance of rain, showers. Highs in the upper 70s. Lows in the upper 50s. Wednesday and Wednesday night, partly cloudy. A 20% chance of thunderstorms. Highs around 80. Lows around 60. The current time is 8:08 p.m. Eastern Daylight Time. This is a special weather statement for the following counties in Kentucky: Anderson, Franklin, Henry, Jefferson, Nelson, Oldham, Shelby, Spencer, Trimble, and Washington. Hot and humid conditions this afternoon and Thursday. The combination of temperatures in the upper 80s and low 90s combined with high humidity will result in peak afternoon heat index values in the 100 to 105 degree range each afternoon today and Thursday. Early season stretches of heat and humidity can catch folks off guard if they

They're unprepared. If planning to be outdoors for extended periods, drink plenty of water, wear light and loose clothing, and take frequent breaks. 8 p.m. Eastern Daylight Time weather conditions across north central Kentucky. At Frankfort, and the pressure was 29.91 inches and rising. At Lexington, it was clear. The temperature was 85 degrees, the dew point 70, and the relative humidity 60%. The wind was southwest at 10 miles an hour. The pressure was 29.93 inches and rising. At Frankfort, and the pressure was 29.91 inches and rising. Elsewhere around the region, it was sunny, with a temperature of 84 at Wilmington, Ohio, 83 at Jackson, 86 at London, and 87 at Bowling Green. It was mostly sunny, with a temperature of 85 at Covington and 87 at Indianapolis. And now here is the 8 to 14 day outlook for the region. This forecast is valid for the period from June 18 to 24, 2026. For Kentucky, temperatures and precipitation are forecast to be above normal. For Indiana, temperatures are forecast to be normal, and precipitation is forecast to be above normal. For Tennessee, temperatures are forecast to be above normal, and precipitation is forecast to be normal. This long-term outlook is updated on NOAA Weather Radio around 5 p.m. Eastern Time each day. Now for the official National Weather Service forecast for Frankfort and surrounding communities. Tonight, mostly clear. Lows in the lower 70s. Southwest winds 5 to 10 miles an hour. Thursday, mostly sunny. Highs in the upper 80s. Southwest winds 5 to 15 miles an hour. Thursday night, mostly clear. A 20% chance of showers after midnight. Lows in the lower 70s. Southwest winds 5 to 10 miles an hour. Friday, mostly sunny. Chance of showers and slight chance of thunderstorms in the morning, then slight chance of thunderstorms in the afternoon. Highs in the mid-80s. West winds 5 to 15 miles an hour. Chance of precipitation 40%. Friday night, cooler, clear. A 20% chance of showers until midnight. Lows in the lower 60s. Northwest winds up to 10 miles an hour. And now the extended forecast for the radio listening area. Saturday and Saturday night, mostly clear. Chance of showers and slight chance of thunderstorms. Highs in the mid-80s. Lows in the upper 60s. Chance of precipitation 40%. Sunday and Sunday night, showers and chance of thunderstorms. Highs in the lower 80s. Lows in the lower 60s. Chance of precipitation 80%. Monday and Monday night, mostly cloudy. Chance of rain, showers, and slight chance of thunderstorms. Highs in the upper 70s. Lows around 60. Chance of precipitation 40%. Tuesday and Tuesday night, mostly cloudy. A 20% chance of rain showers. Highs in the upper 70s. Lows in the upper 50s. Wednesday and Wednesday night, partly cloudy. A 20% chance of thunderstorms. Highs around 80. Lows around 60. 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The current time is 8:13 p.m. Eastern Daylight Time. This is a special weather statement for the following counties in Kentucky: Anderson, Franklin, Henry, Jefferson, Nelson, Oldham, Shelby, Spencer, Trimble, and Washington. Hot and humid conditions this afternoon and Thursday. The combination of temperatures in the upper 80s and low 90s combined with high humidity will result in peak afternoon heat index values in the 100 to 105 degree range each afternoon today and Thursday.
early season stretches of heat and humidity can catch folks off guard if they are unprepared. If planning to be outdoors for extended periods, drink plenty of water, wear light and loose clothing, and take frequent breaks. 8 p.m. Eastern Daylight Time weather conditions across north central Kentucky. At Frankfort, and the pressure was 29.91 inches and rising. At Lexington, it was clear. The temperature was 85 degrees, the dew point 70, and the relative humidity 60%. The wind was southwest at 10 miles an hour. The pressure was 29.93 inches and rising. At Louisville, it was mostly sunny. The temperature was 87 degrees, the dew point 72, and the relative humidity 60%. The wind was southwest at 14 miles an hour. The pressure was 29.88 inches and steady. At Frankfort, and the pressure was 29.91 inches and rising. Elsewhere around the region, throughout the region, skies ranged from sunny to mostly sunny. It was 85 at Covington, 87 at Indianapolis, and 84 at Wilmington, Ohio. Jackson reported 83, London reported 86, and Bowling Green reported 87. And now here is the 8 to 14 day outlook for the region. This forecast is valid for the period from June 18 to 24, 2026. For Kentucky, temperatures and precipitation are forecast to be above normal. For Indiana, temperatures are forecast to be normal, and precipitation is forecast to be above normal. For Tennessee, temperatures are forecast to be above normal, and precipitation is forecast to be normal. This long-term outlook is updated on NOAA Weather Radio around 5 p.m. Eastern Time each day. Now for the official National Weather Service forecast for Frankfort and surrounding communities. Tonight, mostly clear. Lows in the lower 70s. Southwest winds 5 to 10 miles an hour. Thursday, mostly sunny. Highs in the upper 80s. Southwest winds 5 to 15 miles an hour. Thursday night, mostly clear. A 20% chance of showers after midnight. Lows in the lower 70s. Southwest winds 5 to 10 miles an hour. Friday, mostly sunny. Chance of showers and slight chance of thunderstorms in the morning, then slight chance of thunderstorms in the afternoon. Highs in the mid-80s. West winds 5 to 15 miles an hour. Chance of precipitation 40%. Friday night, cooler, clear. A 20% chance of showers until midnight. Lows in the lower 60s. Northwest winds up to 10 miles an hour. And now the extended forecast for the radio listening area. Saturday and Saturday night, mostly clear. Chance of showers and slight chance of thunderstorms. Highs in the mid-80s. Lows in the upper 60s. Chance of precipitation 40%. Sunday and Sunday night, showers and chance of thunderstorms. Highs in the lower 80s. Lows in the lower 60s. Chance of precipitation 80%. Monday and Monday night, mostly cloudy. Chance of rain, showers, and slight chance of thunderstorms. Highs in the upper 70s. Lows around 60. Chance of precipitation 40%. Tuesday and Tuesday night, mostly cloudy. A 20% chance of rain, showers. Highs in the upper 70s. Lows in the upper 50s. Wednesday and Wednesday night, partly cloudy. A 20% chance of thunderstorms. Highs around 80. Lows around 60. The current time is 8:18 p.m. Eastern Daylight Time. This is a special weather statement for the following counties in Kentucky: Anderson, Franklin, Henry, Jefferson, Nelson, Oldham, Shelby, Spencer, Trimble, and Washington. Hot and humid conditions this afternoon and Thursday.
The combination of temperatures in the upper 80s and low 90s combined with high humidity will result in peak afternoon heat index values in the 100 to 105 degree range each afternoon today and Thursday. Early season stretches of heat and

Humidity can catch folks off guard if they are unprepared. If planning to be outdoors for extended periods, drink plenty of water, wear light and loose clothing, and take frequent breaks. 8 p.m. Eastern Daylight Time weather conditions across north central Kentucky. At Frankfort. And the pressure was 29.91 inches and rising. At Lexington, it was clear. The temperature was 85 degrees, the dew point 70, and the relative humidity 60%. The wind was southwest at 10 miles an hour. The pressure was 29.93 inches and rising. At Louisville, it was mostly sunny. The temperature was 87 degrees, the dew point 72, and the relative humidity 60%. The wind was southwest at 14 miles an hour. The pressure was 29.88 inches and steady. At Frankfort, and the pressure was 29.91 inches and rising. Elsewhere around the region, throughout the region, skies ranged from sunny to mostly sunny. It was 85 at Covington, 87 at Indianapolis, and 84 at Wilmington, Ohio. Jackson reported 83, London reported 86, and Bowling Green reported 87. And now here is the 8 to 14 day outlook for the region. This forecast is valid for the period from June 18 to 24, 2026. For Kentucky, temperatures and precipitation are forecast to be above normal. For Indiana, temperatures are forecast to be normal, and precipitation is forecast to be above normal. For Tennessee, temperatures are forecast to be above normal, and precipitation is forecast to be normal. This long-term outlook is updated on NOAA Weather Radio around 5 p.m. Eastern Time each day. Now for the official National Weather Service forecast for Frankfort and surrounding communities. Tonight, mostly clear. Lows in the lower 70s. Southwest winds 5 to 10 miles an hour. Thursday, mostly sunny. Highs in the upper 80s. Southwest winds 5 to 15 miles an hour. Thursday night, mostly clear. A 20% chance of showers after midnight. Lows in the lower 70s. Southwest winds 5 to 10 miles an hour. Friday, mostly sunny. Chance of showers and slight chance of thunderstorms in the morning, then slight chance of thunderstorms in the afternoon. Highs in the mid-80s. West winds 5 to 15 miles an hour. Chance of precipitation 40%. Friday night, cooler, clear. A 20% chance of showers until midnight. Lows in the lower 60s. Northwest winds up to 10 miles an hour. And now the extended forecast for the radio listening area. Saturday and Saturday night, mostly clear. Chance of showers and slight chance of thunderstorms. Highs in the mid-80s. Lows in the upper 60s. Chance of precipitation 40%. Sunday and Sunday night, showers and chance of thunderstorms. Highs in the lower 80s. Lows in the lower 60s. Chance of precipitation 80%. Monday and Monday night, mostly cloudy. Chance of rain showers and slight chance of thunderstorms. Highs in the upper 70s. Lows around 60. Chance of precipitation 40%. Tuesday and Tuesday night, mostly cloudy. A 20% chance of rain showers. Highs in the upper 70s. Lows in the upper 50s. Wednesday and Wednesday night, partly cloudy. A 20% chance of thunderstorms. Highs around 80. Lows around 60. The current time is 8:23 p.m. Eastern Daylight Time. This is a special weather statement for the following counties in Kentucky: Anderson, Franklin, Henry, Jefferson, Nelson, Oldham, Shelby, Spencer, Trimble, and Washington. Hot and humid conditions this afternoon and Thursday. The combination of temperatures in the upper 80s and low 90s combined with high humidity will result in peak afternoon heat index values in the 100 to 105 degree range each afternoon today and Thursday. Early season

Stretches of heat and humidity can catch folks off guard if they are unprepared. If planning to be outdoors for extended periods, drink plenty of water, wear light and loose clothing, and take frequent breaks. 8 p.m. Eastern Daylight Time weather conditions across north central Kentucky. At Frankfort. And the pressure was 29.91 inches and rising. At Lexington, it was clear. The temperature was 85 degrees, the dew point 70, and the relative humidity 60%. The wind was southwest at 10 miles an hour. The pressure was 29.93 inches and rising. At Louisville, it was mostly sunny. The temperature was 87 degrees, the dew point 72, and the relative humidity 60%. The wind was southwest at 14 miles an hour. The pressure was 29.88 inches and steady. At Frankfort. And the pressure was 29.91 inches and rising. Elsewhere around the region, throughout the region, skies ranged from sunny to mostly sunny. It was 85 at Covington, 87 at Indianapolis, and 84 at Wilmington, Ohio. Jackson reported 83, London reported 86, and Bowling Green reported 87. And now here is the 8 to 14 day outlook for the region. This forecast is valid for the period from June 18 to 24, 2026. For Kentucky, temperatures and precipitation are forecast to be above normal. For Indiana, temperatures are forecast to be normal, and precipitation is forecast to be above normal. For Tennessee, temperatures are forecast to be above normal, and precipitation is forecast to be normal. This long-term outlook is updated on NOAA Weather Radio around 5 p.m. Eastern Time each day. Now for the official National Weather Service forecast for Frankfort and surrounding communities. Tonight, mostly clear. Lows in the lower 70s. Southwest winds 5 to 10 miles an hour. Thursday, mostly sunny. Highs in the upper 80s. Southwest winds 5 to 15 miles an hour. Thursday night, mostly clear. A 20% chance of showers after midnight. Lows in the lower 70s. Southwest winds 5 to 10 miles an hour. Friday, mostly sunny. Chance of showers and slight chance of thunderstorms in the morning, then slight chance of thunderstorms in the afternoon. Highs in the mid-80s. West winds 5 to 15 miles an hour. Chance of precipitation 40%. Friday night, cooler, clear. A 20% chance of showers until midnight. Lows in the lower 60s. Northwest winds up to 10 miles an hour. And now the extended forecast for the radio listening area. Saturday and Saturday night, mostly clear. Chance of showers and slight chance of thunderstorms. Highs in the mid-80s. Lows in the upper 60s. Chance of precipitation 40%. Sunday and Sunday night, showers and chance of thunderstorms. Highs in the lower 80s. Lows in the lower 60s. Chance of precipitation 80%. Monday and Monday night, mostly cloudy. Chance of rain, showers, and slight chance of thunderstorms. Highs in the upper 70s. Lows around 60. Chance of precipitation 40%. Tuesday and Tuesday night, mostly cloudy. A 20% chance of rain, showers. Highs in the upper 70s. Lows in the upper 50s. Wednesday and Wednesday night, partly cloudy. A 20% chance of thunderstorms. Highs around 80. Lows around 60. The current time is 8:28 p.m. Eastern Daylight Time. This is a special weather statement for the following counties in Kentucky: Anderson, Franklin, Henry, Jefferson, Nelson, Oldham, Shelby, Spencer, Trimble, and Washington. Hot and humid conditions this afternoon and Thursday. The combination of temperatures in the upper 80s and low 90s combined with high humidity will result in peak afternoon heat index values in the 100 to 105 degree range each afternoon today and Thursday.

early season stretches of heat and humidity can catch folks off guard if they are unprepared. If planning to be outdoors for extended periods, drink plenty of water, wear light and loose clothing, and take frequent breaks. 8 p.m. Eastern Daylight Time weather conditions across north central Kentucky. At Frankfort, and the pressure was 29.91 inches and rising. At Lexington, it was clear. The temperature was 85 degrees, the dew point 70, and the relative humidity 60%. The wind was southwest at 10 miles an hour. The pressure was 29.93 inches and rising. At Louisville, it was mostly sunny. The temperature was 87 degrees, the dew point 72, and the relative humidity 60%. The wind was southwest at 14 miles an hour. The pressure was 29.88 inches and steady. At Frankfort, and the pressure was 29.91 inches and rising. Elsewhere around the region, throughout the region, skies ranged from sunny to mostly sunny. It was 85 at Covington, 87 at Indianapolis, and 84 at Wilmington, Ohio. Jackson reported 83, London reported 86, and Bowling Green reported 87. And now here is the 8 to 14 day outlook for the region. This forecast is valid for the period from June 18 to 24, 2026. For Kentucky, temperatures and precipitation are forecast to be above normal. For Indiana, temperatures are forecast to be normal, and precipitation is forecast to be above normal. For Tennessee, temperatures are forecast to be above normal, and precipitation is forecast to be normal. This long-term outlook is updated on NOAA Weather Radio around 5 p.m. Eastern Time each day. Now for the official National Weather Service forecast for Frankfort and surrounding communities. Tonight, mostly clear. Lows in the lower 70s. Southwest winds 5 to 10 miles an hour. Thursday, mostly sunny. Highs in the upper 80s. Southwest winds 5 to 15 miles an hour. Thursday night, mostly clear. A 20% chance of showers after midnight. Lows in the lower 70s. Southwest winds 5 to 10 miles an hour. Friday, mostly sunny. Chance of showers and slight chance of thunderstorms in the morning, then slight chance of thunderstorms in the afternoon. Highs in the mid-80s. West winds 5 to 15 miles an hour. Chance of precipitation 40%. Friday night, cooler, clear. A 20% chance of showers until midnight. Lows in the lower 60s. Northwest winds up to 10 miles an hour. And now the extended forecast for the radio listening area. Saturday and Saturday night, mostly clear. Chance of showers and slight chance of thunderstorms. Highs in the mid-80s. Lows in the upper 60s. Chance of precipitation 40%. Sunday and Sunday night, showers and chance of thunderstorms. Highs in the lower 80s. Lows in the lower 60s. Chance of precipitation 80%. Monday and Monday night, mostly cloudy. Lows in the lower 60s. Chance of precipitation 80%. Monday and Monday night, mostly cloudy. Chance of rain showers and slight chance of thunderstorms. Highs in the upper 70s. Lows around 60. Chance of precipitation 40%. Tuesday and Tuesday night, mostly cloudy. A 20% chance of rain showers. Highs in the upper 70s. Lows in the upper 50s. Wednesday and Wednesday night, partly cloudy. A 20% chance of thunderstorms. Highs around 80. Lows around 60. The current time is 8:33 p.m. Eastern Daylight Time. This is a special weather statement for the following counties in Kentucky: Anderson, Franklin, Henry, Jefferson, Nelson, Oldham, Shelby, Spencer, Trimble, and Washington. Hot and humid conditions this afternoon and Thursday. The combination of temperatures in the upper 80s.

and low 90s combined with high humidity will result in peak afternoon heat index values in the 100 to 105 degree range each afternoon today and Thursday. Early season stretches of heat and humidity can catch folks off guard if they are unprepared. If planning to be outdoors for extended periods, drink plenty of water, wear light and loose clothing, and take frequent breaks. 8 p.m. Eastern Daylight Time weather conditions across north central Kentucky. At Frankfort, and the pressure was 29.91 inches and rising. At Lexington, it was clear. The temperature was 85 degrees, the dew point 70, and the relative humidity 60%. The wind was southwest at 10 miles an hour. The pressure was 29.93 inches and rising. At Louisville, it was mostly sunny. The temperature was 87 degrees, the dew point 72, and the relative humidity 60%. The wind was southwest at 14 miles an hour. The pressure was 29.88 inches and steady. At Frankfort, and the pressure was 29.91 inches and rising. Elsewhere around the region, throughout the region, skies ranged from sunny to mostly sunny. It was 85 at Covington, 87 at Indianapolis, and 84 at Wilmington, Ohio. Jackson reported 83, London reported 86, and Bowling Green reported 87. And now here is the 8 to 14 day outlook for the region. This forecast is valid for the period from June 18 to 24, 2026. For Kentucky, temperatures and precipitation are forecast to be above normal. For Indiana, temperatures are forecast to be normal, and precipitation is forecast to be above normal. For Tennessee, temperatures are forecast to be above normal, and precipitation is forecast to be normal. This long-term outlook is updated on NOAA Weather Radio around 5 p.m. Eastern Time each day. Now for the official National Weather Service forecast for Frankfort and surrounding communities. Tonight, mostly clear. Lows in the lower 70s. Southwest winds 5 to 10 miles an hour. Thursday, mostly sunny. Highs in the upper 80s. Southwest winds 5 to 15 miles an hour. Thursday night, mostly clear. A 20% chance of showers after midnight. Lows in the lower 70s. Southwest winds 5 to 10 miles an hour. Friday, mostly sunny. Chance of showers and slight chance of thunderstorms in the morning, then slight chance of thunderstorms in the afternoon. Highs in the mid-80s. West winds 5 to 15 miles an hour. Chance of precipitation 40%. Friday night, cooler, clear. A 20% chance of showers until midnight. Lows in the lower 60s. Northwest winds up to 10 miles an hour. And now the extended forecast for the radio listening area. Saturday and Saturday night, mostly clear. Chance of showers and slight chance of thunderstorms. Highs in the mid-80s. Lows in the upper 60s. Chance of precipitation 40%. Sunday and Sunday night, showers and chance of thunderstorms. Highs in the lower 80s. Lows in the lower 60s. Chance of precipitation 80%. Monday and Monday night, mostly cloudy. Chance of rain showers and slight chance of thunderstorms. Highs in the upper 70s. Lows around 60. Chance of precipitation 40%. Tuesday and Tuesday night, mostly cloudy. A 20% chance of rain showers. Highs in the upper 70s. Lows in the upper 50s. Wednesday and Wednesday night, partly cloudy. A 20% chance of thunderstorms. Highs around 80. Lows around 60. The current time is 8:38 p.m. Eastern Daylight Time. This is the climate data for Frankfort for today. Since midnight, the high temperature was 89. The low was 72. No precipitation fell. Sunrise tomorrow 6:16 a.m. Sunset tomorrow 9:03 p.m.
This is a special weather statement for the following counties in Kentucky: Anderson, Franklin, Henry, Jefferson, Nelson, Oldham, Shelby, Spencer, Trimble, and Washington. Hot and humid conditions this afternoon and Thursday. The combination of temperatures in the upper 80s and low 90s combined with high humidity will result in peak afternoon heat index values in the 100 to 105 degree range each afternoon today and Thursday. Early season stretches of heat and humidity can catch folks off guard if they are unprepared. If planning to be outdoors for extended periods, drink plenty of water, wear light and loose clothing, and take frequent breaks. 8 p.m. Eastern Daylight Time weather conditions across north central Kentucky. At Frankfort, and the pressure was 29.91 inches and rising. At Lexington, it was clear. The temperature was 85 degrees, the dew point 70, and the relative humidity 60%. The wind was southwest at 10 miles an hour. The pressure was 29.93 inches and rising. At Louisville, it was mostly sunny. The temperature was 87 degrees, the dew point 72, and the relative humidity 60%. The wind was southwest at 14 miles an hour. The pressure was 29.88 inches and steady. At Frankfort, and the pressure was 29.91 inches and rising. Elsewhere around the region, throughout the region, skies ranged from sunny to mostly sunny. It was 85 at Covington, 87 at Indianapolis, and 84 at Wilmington, Ohio. Jackson reported 83, London reported 86, and Bowling Green reported 87. And now here is the 8 to 14 day outlook for the region. This forecast is valid for the period from June 18 to 24, 2026. For Kentucky, temperatures and precipitation are forecast to be above normal. For Indiana, temperatures are forecast to be normal, and precipitation is forecast to be above normal. For Tennessee, temperatures are forecast to be above normal, and precipitation is forecast to be normal. This long-term outlook is updated on NOAA Weather Radio around 5 p.m. Eastern Time each day. Now for the official National Weather Service forecast for Frankfort and surrounding communities. Tonight, mostly clear. Lows in the lower 70s. Southwest winds 5 to 10 miles an hour. Thursday, mostly sunny. Highs in the upper 80s. Southwest winds 5 to 15 miles an hour. Thursday night, mostly clear. A 20% chance of showers after midnight. Lows in the lower 70s. Southwest winds 5 to 10 miles an hour. Friday, mostly sunny. Chance of showers and slight chance of thunderstorms in the morning, then slight chance of thunderstorms in the afternoon. Highs in the mid-80s. West winds 5 to 15 miles an hour. Chance of precipitation 40%. Friday night, cooler, clear. A 20% chance of showers until midnight. Lows in the lower 60s. Northwest winds up to 10 miles an hour. And now the extended forecast for the radio listening area. Saturday and Saturday night, mostly clear. Chance of showers and slight chance of thunderstorms. Highs in the mid-80s. Lows in the upper 60s. Chance of precipitation 40%. Sunday and Sunday night, showers and chance of thunderstorms. Highs in the lower 80s. Lows in the lower 60s. Chance of precipitation 80%. Monday and Monday night, mostly cloudy. Chance of rain, showers, and slight chance of thunderstorms. Highs in the upper 70s. Lows around 60. Chance of precipitation 40%. Tuesday and Tuesday night, mostly cloudy. A 20% chance of rain, showers. Highs in the upper 70s. Lows in the upper 50s. Wednesday and Wednesday night, partly cloudy. A 20% chance of thunderstorms. Highs around 80. Lows around 60. 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

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The current time is 8:44 p.m. Eastern Daylight Time. This is the climate data for Frankfurt for today. Since midnight, the high temperature was 89. The low was 72. No precipitation fell. Sunrise tomorrow 6:16 a.m. Sunset tomorrow 9:03 p.m. This is a special weather statement for the following counties in Kentucky: Anderson, Franklin, Henry, Jefferson, Nelson, Oldham, Shelby, Spencer, Trimble, and Washington. Hot and humid conditions this afternoon and Thursday. The combination of temperatures in the upper 80s and low 90s combined with high humidity will result in peak afternoon heat index values in the 100 to 105 degree range each afternoon today and Thursday. Early season stretches of heat and humidity can catch folks off guard if they are unprepared. If planning to be outdoors for extended periods, drink plenty of water, wear light and loose clothing, and take frequent breaks. 8 p.m. Eastern Daylight Time weather conditions across north-central Kentucky. At Frankfurt, and the pressure was 29.91 inches and rising. At Lexington, it was clear. The temperature was 85 degrees, the dew point 70, and the relative humidity 60%. The wind was southwest at 10 miles an hour. The pressure was 29.93 inches and rising. At Louisville, it was mostly sunny. The temperature was 87 degrees, the dew point 72, and the relative humidity 60%. The wind was southwest at 14 miles an hour. The pressure was 29.88 inches and steady. At Frankfurt, and the pressure was 29.91 inches and rising. Elsewhere around the region, throughout the region, skies ranged from sunny to mostly sunny. It was 85 at Covington, 87 at Indianapolis, and 84 at Wilmington, Ohio. Jackson reported 83, London reported 86, and Bowling Green reported 87. And now here is the 8 to 14 day outlook for the region. This forecast is valid for the period from June 18 to 24, 2026. For Kentucky, temperatures and precipitation are forecast to be above normal. For Indiana, temperatures are forecast to be normal, and precipitation is forecast to be above normal. For Tennessee, temperatures are forecast to be above normal, and precipitation is forecast to be normal. This long-term outlook is updated on NOAA Weather Radio around 5 p.m. Eastern Time each day. Now for the official National Weather Service forecast for Frankfurt and surrounding communities. Tonight, mostly clear. Lows in the lower 70s. Southwest winds 5 to 10 miles an hour. Thursday, mostly sunny. Highs in the upper 80s. Southwest winds 5 to 15 miles an hour. Thursday night, mostly clear. A 20% chance of showers after midnight. Lows in the lower 70s. Southwest winds 5 to 10 miles an hour. Friday, mostly sunny. Chance of showers and slight chance of thunderstorms in the morning, then slight chance of thunderstorms in the afternoon. Highs in the mid-80s. West winds 5 to 15 miles an hour. Chance of precipitation 40%. Friday night, cooler, clear. A 20% chance of showers until midnight. Lows in the lower 60s. Northwest winds up to 10 miles an hour. And now the extended forecast for the radio listening area. Saturday and Saturday night, mostly clear. Chance of showers and slight chance of thunderstorms. Highs in the mid-80s. Lows in the upper 60s. Chance of precipitation 40%. Sunday and Sunday night, showers and chance of thunderstorms. Highs in the lower 80s. Lows in the lower 60s. Chance of precipitation 80%. Monday and Monday night, mostly

Cloudy. Chance of rain showers and slight chance of thunderstorms. Highs in the upper 70s. Lows around 60. Chance of precipitation 40%. Tuesday and Tuesday night, mostly cloudy. A 20% chance of rain showers. Highs in the upper 70s. Lows in the upper 50s. Wednesday and Wednesday night, partly cloudy. A 20% chance of thunderstorms. Highs around 80. Lows around 60. The current time is 8:49 p.m. Eastern Daylight Time. This is the climate data for Frankfurt for today. Since midnight, the high temperature was 89. The low was 72. No precipitation fell. Sunrise tomorrow 6:16 a.m. Sunset tomorrow 9:03 p.m. This is a special weather statement for the following counties in Kentucky: Anderson, Franklin, Henry, Jefferson, Nelson, Oldham, Shelby, Spencer, Trimble, and Washington. Hot and humid conditions this afternoon and Thursday. The combination of temperatures in the upper 80s and low 90s combined with high humidity will result in peak afternoon heat index values in the 100 to 105 degree range each afternoon today and Thursday. Early season stretches of heat and humidity can catch folks off guard if they are unprepared. If planning to be outdoors for extended periods, drink plenty of water, wear light and loose clothing, and take frequent breaks. 8 p.m. Eastern Daylight Time weather conditions across north-central Kentucky. At Frankfurt, and the pressure was 29.91 inches and rising. At Lexington, it was clear. The temperature was 85 degrees, the dew point 70, and the relative humidity 60%. The wind was southwest at 10 miles an hour. The pressure was 29.93 inches and rising. At Louisville, it was mostly sunny. The temperature was 87 degrees, the dew point 72, and the relative humidity 60%. The wind was southwest at 14 miles an hour. The pressure was 29.88 inches and steady. At Frankfurt, and the pressure was 29.91 inches and rising. Elsewhere around the region, throughout the region, skies ranged from sunny to mostly sunny. It was 85 at Covington, 87 at Indianapolis, and 84 at Wilmington, Ohio. Jackson reported 83, London reported 86, and Bowling Green reported 87. And now here is the 8 to 14 day outlook for the region. This forecast is valid for the period from June 18 to 24, 2026. For Kentucky, temperatures and precipitation are forecast to be above normal. For Indiana, temperatures are forecast to be normal, and precipitation is forecast to be above normal. For Tennessee, temperatures are forecast to be above normal, and precipitation is forecast to be normal. This long-term outlook is updated on NOAA Weather Radio around 5 p.m. Eastern Time each day. Now for the official National Weather Service forecast for Frankfurt and surrounding communities. Tonight, mostly clear. Lows in the lower 70s. Southwest winds 5 to 10 miles an hour. Thursday, mostly sunny. Highs in the upper 80s. Southwest winds 5 to 15 miles an hour. Thursday night, mostly clear. A 20% chance of showers after midnight. Lows in the lower 70s. Southwest winds 5 to 10 miles an hour. Friday, mostly sunny. Chance of showers and slight chance of thunderstorms in the morning, then slight chance of thunderstorms in the afternoon. Highs in the mid-80s. West winds 5 to 15 miles an hour. Chance of precipitation 40%. Friday night, cooler, clear. A 20% chance of showers until midnight. Lows in the lower 60s. Northwest winds up to 10 miles an hour. And now the extended forecast for the radio listening area. Saturday and Saturday night, mostly clear. Chance of showers and slight chance of thunderstorms. Highs in the mid-80s.

a 20% chance of thunderstorms. Highs around 80. Lows around 60. The current time is 8:55 p.m. Eastern Daylight Time. This is the climate data for Frankfurt for today. Since midnight, the high temperature was 89. The low was 72. No precipitation fell. Sunrise tomorrow 6:16 a.m. Sunset tomorrow 9:03 p.m. This is a special weather statement for the following counties in Kentucky: Anderson, Franklin, Henry, Jefferson, Nelson, Oldham, Shelby, Spencer, Trimble, and Washington. Hot and humid conditions this afternoon and Thursday. The combination of temperatures in the upper 80s and low 90s combined with high humidity will result in peak afternoon heat index values in the 100 to 105 degree range each afternoon today and Thursday. Early season stretches of heat and humidity can catch folks off guard if they are unprepared. If planning to be outdoors for extended periods, drink plenty of water, wear light and loose clothing, and take frequent breaks. 8 p.m. Eastern Daylight Time weather conditions across north central Kentucky. At Frankfurt, and the pressure was 29.91 inches and rising. At Lexington, it was clear. The temperature was 85 degrees, the dew point 70, and the relative humidity 60%. The wind was southwest at 10 miles an hour. The pressure was 29.93 inches and rising. At Louisville, it was mostly sunny. The temperature was 87 degrees, the dew point 72, and the relative humidity 60%. The wind was southwest at 14 miles an hour. The pressure was 29.88 inches and steady. At Frankfurt, and the pressure was 29.91 inches and rising. Elsewhere around the region, throughout the region, skies ranged from sunny to mostly sunny. It was 85 at Covington, 87 at Indianapolis, and 84 at Wilmington, Ohio. Jackson reported 83, London reported 86, and Bowling Green reported 87. And now here is the 8 to 14 day outlook for the region. This forecast is valid for the period from June 18 to 24, 2026. For Kentucky, temperatures and precipitation are forecast to be above normal. For Indiana, temperatures are forecast to be normal, and precipitation is forecast to be above normal. For Tennessee, temperatures are forecast to be above normal, and precipitation is forecast to be normal. This long-term outlook is updated on NOAA Weather Radio around 5 p.m. Eastern Time each day. Now for the official National Weather Service forecast for Frankfurt and surrounding communities. Tonight, mostly clear. Lows in the lower 70s. Southwest winds 5 to 10 miles an hour. Thursday, mostly sunny. Highs in the upper 80s. Southwest winds 5 to 15 miles an hour. Thursday night, mostly clear. A 20% chance of showers after midnight. Lows in the lower 70s. Southwest winds 5 to 10 miles an hour. Friday, mostly sunny. Chance of showers and slight chance of thunderstorms in the morning, then slight chance of thunderstorms in the afternoon. Highs in the mid-80s. West winds 5 to 15 miles an hour. Chance of precipitation 40%. Friday night, cooler, clear. A 20% chance of showers until midnight. Lows in the lower 60s. Northwest winds up to 10 miles an hour. And now the extended forecast for the radio listening area. Saturday and Saturday night, mostly clear. Chance of showers and slight chance of thunderstorms. Highs in the mid-80s. Lows in the upper 60s. Chance of precipitation 40%. Sunday and Sunday night, showers and chance of thunderstorms. Highs in the lower 80s. Lows in the lower 60s. Chance of precipitation 80%. Monday and Monday night, mostly cloudy. Chance of rain, showers, and slight chance of thunderstorms. Highs in the upper 70s.

is around 60. Chance of precipitation 40%. Tuesday and Tuesday night, mostly cloudy. A 20% chance of rain showers. Highs in the upper 70s. Lows in the upper 50s. Wednesday and Wednesday night, partly cloudy. A 20% chance of thunderstorms. Highs around 80. Lows around 60. The current time is 9 p.m. Eastern Daylight Time. This is the climate data for Frankfurt for today. Since midnight, the high temperature was 89. The low was 72. No precipitation fell. Sunrise tomorrow 6:16 a.m. Sunset tomorrow 9:03 p.m. This is a special weather statement for the following counties in Kentucky: Anderson, Franklin, Henry, Jefferson, Nelson, Oldham, Shelby, Spencer, Trimble, and Washington. Hot and humid conditions this afternoon and Thursday. The combination of temperatures in the upper 80s and low 90s combined with high humidity will result in peak afternoon heat index values in the 100 to 105 degree range each afternoon today and Thursday. Early season stretches of heat and humidity can catch folks off guard if they are unprepared. If planning to be outdoors for extended periods, drink plenty of water, wear light and loose clothing, and take frequent breaks. 8 p.m. Eastern Daylight Time weather conditions across north central Kentucky. At Frankfurt. And the pressure was 29.91 inches and rising. At Lexington, it was clear. The temperature was 85 degrees, the dew point 70, and the relative humidity 60%. The wind was southwest at 10 miles an hour. The pressure was 29.93 inches and rising. At Louisville, it was mostly sunny. The temperature was 87 degrees, the dew point 72, and the relative humidity 60%. The wind was southwest at 14 miles an hour. The pressure was 29.88 inches and steady. At Frankfurt, and the pressure was 29.91 inches and rising. Elsewhere around the region, throughout the region, skies ranged from sunny to mostly sunny. It was 85 at Covington, 87 at Indianapolis, and 84 at Wilmington, Ohio. Jackson reported 83, London reported 86, and Bowling Green reported 87. Now for the official National Weather Service forecast for Frankfurt and surrounding communities. Tonight, mostly clear. Lows in the lower 70s. Southwest winds 5 to 10 miles an hour. Thursday, mostly sunny. Highs in the upper 80s. Southwest winds 5 to 15 miles an hour. Thursday night, mostly clear. A 20% chance of showers after midnight. Lows in the lower 70s. Southwest winds 5 to 10 miles an hour. Friday, mostly sunny. Chance of showers and slight chance of thunderstorms in the morning, then slight chance of thunderstorms in the afternoon. Highs in the mid-80s. West winds 5 to 15 miles an hour. Chance of precipitation 40%. Friday night, cooler, clear. A 20% chance of showers until midnight. Lows in the lower 60s. Northwest winds up to 10 miles an hour. And now the extended forecast for the radio listening area. Saturday and Saturday night, mostly clear. Chance of showers and slight chance of thunderstorms. Highs in the mid-80s. Lows in the upper 60s. Chance of precipitation 40%. Sunday and Sunday night, showers and chance of thunderstorms. Highs in the lower 80s. Lows in the lower 60s. Chance of precipitation 80%. Monday and Monday night, mostly cloudy. Chance of rain showers and slight chance of thunderstorms. Highs in the upper 70s. Lows around 60. Chance of precipitation 40%. Tuesday and Tuesday night, mostly cloudy. A 20% chance of rain showers. Highs in the upper 70s. Lows in the upper 50s. Wednesday and Wednesday.

Night, partly cloudy. A 20% chance of thunderstorms. Highs around 80. Lows around 60. The current time is 9:05 p.m. Eastern Daylight Time. This is the climate data for Frankfurt for today. Since midnight, the high temperature was 89. The low was 72. No precipitation fell. Sunrise tomorrow 6:16 a.m. Sunset tomorrow 9:03 p.m. This is a special weather statement for the following counties in Kentucky: Anderson, Franklin, Henry, Jefferson, Nelson, Oldham, Shelby, Spencer, Trimble, and Washington. Hot and humid conditions this afternoon and Thursday. The combination of temperatures in the upper 80s and low 90s combined with high humidity will result in peak afternoon heat index values in the 100 to 105 degree range each afternoon today and Thursday. Early season stretches of heat and humidity can catch folks off guard if they are unprepared. If planning to be outdoors for extended periods, drink plenty of water, wear light and loose clothing, and take frequent breaks. 9 p.m. Eastern Daylight Time weather conditions across north-central Kentucky. At Frankfurt, and the pressure was 29.91 inches and steady. At Lexington, it was clear. The temperature was 81 degrees, the dew point 70, and the relative humidity 69%. The wind was southwest at 9 miles an hour. The pressure was 29.93 inches and steady. At Louisville, it was partly cloudy. The temperature was 86 degrees, the dew point 72, and the relative humidity 62%. The wind was southwest at 8 miles an hour. The pressure was 29.88 inches and steady. At Frankfurt, and the pressure was 29.91 inches and steady. Elsewhere around the region, it was clear, with a temperature of 83 at Covington, 80 at Wilmington, Ohio, 80 at Jackson, 83 at London, and 86 at Bowling Green. At Indianapolis, it was mostly cloudy, with a temperature of 84. At Jasper, Indiana, it was clear. Now for the official National Weather Service forecast for Frankfurt and surrounding communities. Tonight, mostly clear. Lows in the lower 70s. Southwest winds 5 to 10 miles an hour. Thursday, mostly sunny. Highs in the upper 80s. Southwest winds 5 to 15 miles an hour. Thursday night, mostly clear. A 20% chance of showers after midnight. Lows in the lower 70s. Southwest winds 5 to 10 miles an hour. Friday, mostly sunny. Chance of showers and slight chance of thunderstorms in the morning, then slight chance of thunderstorms in the afternoon. Highs in the mid-80s. West winds 5 to 15 miles an hour. Chance of precipitation 40%. Friday night, cooler, clear. A 20% chance of showers until midnight. Lows in the lower 60s. Northwest winds up to 10 miles an hour. And now the extended forecast for the radio listening area. Saturday and Saturday night, mostly clear. Chance of showers and slight chance of thunderstorms. Highs in the mid-80s. Lows in the upper 60s. Chance of precipitation 40%. Sunday and Sunday night, showers and chance of thunderstorms. Highs in the lower 80s. Lows in the lower 60s. Chance of precipitation 80%. Monday and Monday night, mostly cloudy. Chance of rain showers and slight chance of thunderstorms. Highs in the upper 70s. Lows around 60. Chance of precipitation 40%. Tuesday and Tuesday night, mostly cloudy. A 20% chance of rain showers. Highs in the upper 70s. Lows in the upper 50s. Wednesday and Wednesday night, partly cloudy. A 20% chance of thunderstorms. Highs around 80. Lows around 60. The current time is 9:09 p.m. Eastern Daylight Time. This is the

Climate data for Frankfurt for today. Since midnight, the high temperature was 89. The low was 72. No precipitation fell. Sunrise tomorrow 6:16 a.m. Sunset tomorrow 9:03 p.m. This is a special weather statement for the following counties in Kentucky: Anderson, Franklin, Henry, Jefferson, Nelson, Oldham, Shelby, Spencer, Trimble, and Washington. Hot and humid conditions this afternoon and Thursday. The combination of temperatures in the upper 80s and low 90s combined with high humidity will result in peak afternoon heat index values in the 100 to 105 degree range each afternoon today and Thursday. Early season stretches of heat and humidity can catch folks off guard if they are unprepared. If planning to be outdoors for extended periods, drink plenty of water, wear light and loose clothing, and take frequent breaks. 9 p.m. Eastern Daylight Time weather conditions across north central Kentucky. At Frankfurt, and the pressure was 29.91 inches and steady. At Lexington, it was clear. The temperature was 81 degrees, the dew point 70, and the relative humidity 69%. The wind was southwest at 9 miles an hour. The pressure was 29.93 inches and steady. At Louisville, it was partly cloudy. The temperature was 86 degrees, the dew point 72, and the relative humidity 62%. The wind was southwest at 8 miles an hour. The pressure was 29.88 inches and steady. At Frankfurt, and the pressure was 29.91 inches and steady. Elsewhere around the region, it was clear, with a temperature of 83 at Covington, 80 at Wilmington, Ohio, 80 at Jackson, 83 at London, and 86 at Bowling Green. At Indianapolis, it was mostly cloudy, with a temperature of 84. At Jasper, Indiana, it was clear. 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At Frankfurt, and the pressure was 29.91 inches and steady. At Lexington, it was clear. The temperature was 81 degrees, the dew point 70, and the relative humidity 69%. The wind was southwest at 9 miles an hour. The pressure was 29.93 inches and steady. At Louisville, it was partly cloudy. The temperature was 86 degrees, the dew point 72, and the relative humidity 62%. The wind was southwest at 8 miles an hour. The pressure was 29.88 inches and steady. At Frankfurt, and the pressure was 29.91 inches and steady. Elsewhere around the region, it was clear, with a temperature of 83 at Covington, 80 at Wilmington, Ohio, 80 at Jackson, 83 at London, and 86 at Bowling Green. At Indianapolis, it was mostly cloudy, with a temperature of 84. At Jasper, Indiana, it was clear. Now for the official National Weather Service forecast for Frankfurt and surrounding communities. Tonight, mostly clear. Lows in the lower 70s. Southwest winds 5 to 10 miles an hour. Thursday, mostly sunny. Highs in the upper 80s. Southwest winds 5 to 15 miles an hour. Thursday night, mostly clear. A 20% chance of showers after midnight. Lows in the lower 70s. Southwest winds 5 to 10 miles an hour. Friday, mostly sunny. Chance of showers and slight chance of thunderstorms in the morning, then slight chance of thunderstorms in the afternoon. Highs in the mid-80s. West winds 5 to 15 miles an hour. Chance of precipitation 40%. Friday night, cooler, clear. A 20% chance of showers until midnight. Lows in the lower 60s. Northwest winds up to 10 miles.

miles an hour. And now the extended forecast for the radio listening area. Saturday and Saturday night, mostly clear. Chance of showers and slight chance of thunderstorms. Highs in the mid-80s. Lows in the upper 60s. Chance of precipitation 40%. Sunday and Sunday night, showers and chance of thunderstorms. Highs in the lower 80s. Lows in the lower 60s. Chance of precipitation 80%. Monday and Monday night, mostly cloudy. Chance of rain, showers, and slight chance of thunderstorms. Highs in the upper 70s. Lows around 60. Chance of precipitation 40%. Tuesday and Tuesday night, mostly cloudy. A 20% chance of rain showers. Highs in the upper 70s. Lows in the upper 50s. Wednesday and Wednesday night, partly cloudy. A 20% chance of thunderstorms. Highs around 80. Lows around 60. The current time is 9:16 p.m. Eastern Daylight Time. This is the climate data for Frankfurt for today. Since midnight, the high temperature was 89. The low was 72. No precipitation fell. Sunrise tomorrow 6:16 a.m. Sunset tomorrow 9:03 p.m. This is a special weather statement for the following counties in Kentucky: Anderson, Franklin, Henry, Jefferson, Nelson, Oldham, Shelby, Spencer, Trimble, and Washington. Hot and humid conditions this afternoon and Thursday. The combination of temperatures in the upper 80s and low 90s combined with high humidity will result in peak afternoon heat index values in the 100 to 105 degree range each afternoon today and Thursday. Early season stretches of heat and humidity can catch folks off guard if they are unprepared. If planning to be outdoors for extended periods, drink plenty of water, wear light and loose clothing, and take frequent breaks. 9 p.m. Eastern Daylight Time weather conditions across north-central Kentucky. At Frankfurt, and the pressure was 29.91 inches and steady. At Lexington, it was clear. The temperature was 81 degrees, the dew point 70, and the relative humidity 69%. The wind was southwest at 9 miles an hour. The pressure was 29.93 inches and steady. At Louisville, it was partly cloudy. The temperature was 86 degrees, the dew point 72, and the relative humidity 62%. The wind was southwest at 8 miles an hour. The pressure was 29.88 inches and steady. At Frankfurt, and the pressure was 29.91 inches and steady. Elsewhere around the region, it was clear, with a temperature of 83 at Covington, 80 at Wilmington, Ohio, 80 at Jackson, 83 at London, and 86 at Bowling Green. At Indianapolis, it was mostly cloudy, with a temperature of 84. At Jasper, Indiana, it was clear. Now for the official National Weather Service forecast for Frankfurt and surrounding communities. Tonight, mostly clear. Lows in the lower 70s. Southwest winds 5 to 10 miles an hour. Thursday, mostly sunny. Highs in the upper 80s. Southwest winds 5 to 15 miles an hour. Thursday night, mostly clear. A 20% chance of showers after midnight. Lows in the lower 70s. Southwest winds 5 to 10 miles an hour. Friday, mostly sunny. Chance of showers and slight chance of thunderstorms in the morning, then slight chance of thunderstorms in the afternoon. Highs in the mid-80s. West winds 5 to 15 miles an hour. Chance of precipitation 40%. Friday night, cooler, clear. A 20% chance of showers until midnight. Lows in the lower 60s. Northwest winds up to 10 miles an hour. And now the extended forecast for the radio listening area. Saturday and Saturday night, mostly clear. Chance of showers and slight chance of thunderstorms. Highs in the mid-80s. Lows in the

chance of precipitation 40%. Sunday and Sunday night, showers and chance of thunderstorms. Highs in the lower 80s. Lows in the lower 60s. Chance of precipitation 80%. Monday and Monday night, mostly cloudy. Chance of rain, showers, and slight chance of thunderstorms. Highs in the upper 70s. Lows around 60. Chance of precipitation 40%. Tuesday and Tuesday night, mostly cloudy. A 20% chance of rain, showers. Highs in the upper 70s. Lows in the upper 50s. Wednesday and Wednesday night, partly cloudy. A 20% chance of thunderstorms. Highs around 80. Lows around 60. The current time is 9:20 p.m. Eastern Daylight Time. This is the climate data for Frankfurt for today. Since midnight, the high temperature was 89. The low was 72. No precipitation fell. Sunrise tomorrow 6:16 a.m. Sunset tomorrow 9:03 p.m. This is a special weather statement for the following counties in Kentucky: Anderson, Franklin, Henry, Jefferson, Nelson, Oldham, Shelby, Spencer, Trimble, and Washington. Hot and humid conditions this afternoon and Thursday. The combination of temperatures in the upper 80s and low 90s combined with high humidity will result in peak afternoon heat index values in the 100 to 105 degree range each afternoon today and Thursday. Early season stretches of heat and humidity can catch folks off guard if they are unprepared. If planning to be outdoors for extended periods, drink plenty of water, wear light and loose clothing, and take frequent breaks. 9 p.m. Eastern Daylight Time weather conditions across north-central Kentucky. At Frankfurt. And the pressure was 29.91 inches, and steady. At Lexington, it was clear. The temperature was 81 degrees, the dew point 70, and the relative humidity 69%. The wind was southwest at 9 miles an hour. The pressure was 29.93 inches and steady. At Louisville, it was partly cloudy. The temperature was 86 degrees, the dew point 72, and the relative humidity 62%. The wind was southwest at 8 miles an hour. The pressure was 29.88 inches and steady. At Frankfurt, and the pressure was 29.91 inches and steady. Elsewhere around the region, it was clear, with a temperature of 83 at Covington, 80 at Wilmington, Ohio, 80 at Jackson, 83 at London, and 86 at Bowling Green. At Indianapolis, it was mostly cloudy, with a temperature of 84. At Jasper, Indiana, it was clear. Now for the official National Weather Service forecast for Frankfurt and surrounding communities. Tonight, mostly clear. Lows in the lower 70s. Southwest winds 5 to 10 miles an hour. Thursday, mostly sunny. Highs in the upper 80s. Southwest winds 5 to 15 miles an hour. Thursday night, mostly clear. A 20% chance of showers after midnight. Lows in the lower 70s. Southwest winds 5 to 10 miles an hour. Friday, mostly sunny. Chance of showers and slight chance of thunderstorms in the morning, then slight chance of thunderstorms in the afternoon. Highs in the mid-80s. West winds 5 to 15 miles an hour. Chance of precipitation 40%. Friday night, cooler, clear. A 20% chance of showers until midnight. Lows in the lower 60s. Northwest winds up to 10 miles an hour. And now the extended forecast for the radio listening area. Saturday and Saturday night, mostly clear. Chance of showers and slight chance of thunderstorms. Highs in the mid-80s. Lows in the upper 60s. Chance of precipitation 40%. Sunday and Sunday night, showers and chance of thunderstorms. Highs in the lower 80s. Lows in the lower 60s. Chance of precipitation 80%.

Monday and Monday night, mostly cloudy. Chance of rain, showers, and slight chance of thunderstorms. Highs in the upper 70s. Lows around 60. Chance of precipitation 40%. Tuesday and Tuesday night, mostly cloudy. A 20% chance of rain showers. Highs in the upper 70s. Lows in the upper 50s. Wednesday and Wednesday night, partly cloudy. A 20% chance of thunderstorms. Highs around 80. Lows around 60. The current time is 9:25 p.m. Eastern Daylight Time. This is the climate data for Frankfurt for today. Since midnight, the high temperature was 89. The low was 72. No precipitation fell. Sunrise tomorrow 6:16 a.m. Sunset tomorrow 9:03 p.m. This is a special weather statement for the following counties in Kentucky: Anderson, Franklin, Henry, Jefferson, Nelson, Oldham, Shelby, Spencer, Trimble, and Washington. Hot and humid conditions this afternoon and Thursday. The combination of temperatures in the upper 80s and low 90s combined with high humidity will result in peak afternoon heat index values in the 100 to 105 degree range each afternoon today and Thursday. Early season stretches of heat and humidity can catch folks off guard if they are unprepared. If planning to be outdoors for extended periods, drink plenty of water, wear light and loose clothing, and take frequent breaks. 9 p.m. Eastern Daylight Time weather conditions across north-central Kentucky. At Frankfurt, and the pressure was 29.91 inches and steady. At Lexington, it was clear. The temperature was 81 degrees, the dew point 70, and the relative humidity 69%. The wind was southwest at 9 miles an hour. The pressure was 29.93 inches and steady. At Louisville, it was partly cloudy. The temperature was 86 degrees, the dew point 72, and the relative humidity 62%. The wind was southwest at 8 miles an hour. The pressure was 29.88 inches and steady. At Frankfurt, and the pressure was 29.91 inches and steady. Elsewhere around the region, it was clear, with a temperature of 83 at Covington, 80 at Wilmington, Ohio, 80 at Jackson, 83 at London, and 86 at Bowling Green. At Indianapolis, it was mostly cloudy, with a temperature of 84. At Jasper, Indiana, it was clear. Now for the official National Weather Service forecast for Frankfurt and surrounding communities. Tonight, mostly clear. Lows in the lower 70s. Southwest winds 5 to 10 miles an hour. Thursday, mostly sunny. Highs in the upper 80s. Southwest winds 5 to 15 miles an hour. Thursday night, mostly clear. A 20% chance of showers after midnight. Lows in the lower 70s. Southwest winds 5 to 10 miles an hour. Friday, mostly sunny. Chance of showers and slight chance of thunderstorms in the morning, then slight chance of thunderstorms in the afternoon. Highs in the mid-80s. West winds 5 to 15 miles an hour. Chance of precipitation 40%. Friday night, cooler, clear. A 20% chance of showers until midnight. Lows in the lower 60s. Northwest winds up to 10 miles an hour. And now the extended forecast for the radio listening area. Saturday and Saturday night, mostly clear. Chance of showers and slight chance of thunderstorms. Highs in the mid-80s. Lows in the upper 60s. Chance of precipitation 40%. Sunday and Sunday night, showers and chance of thunderstorms. Highs in the lower 80s. Lows in the lower 60s. Chance of precipitation 80%. Monday and Monday night, mostly cloudy. Chance of rain, showers, and slight chance of thunderstorms. Highs in the upper 70s. Lows around 60. Chance of precipitation 40%. Tuesday and

Tuesday night, mostly cloudy. A 20% chance of rain showers. Highs in the upper 70s. Lows in the upper 50s. Wednesday and Wednesday night, partly cloudy. A 20% chance of thunderstorms. Highs around 80. Lows around 60. The current time is 9:30 p.m. Eastern Daylight Time. This is the climate data for Frankfurt for today. Since midnight, the high temperature was 89. The low was 72. No precipitation fell. Sunrise tomorrow 6:16 a.m. Sunset tomorrow 9:03 p.m. This is a special weather statement for the following counties in Kentucky: Anderson, Franklin, Henry, Jefferson, Nelson, Oldham, Shelby, Spencer, Trimble, and Washington. Hot and humid conditions this afternoon and Thursday. The combination of temperatures in the upper 80s and low 90s combined with high humidity will result in peak afternoon heat index values in the 100 to 105 degree range each afternoon today and Thursday. Early season stretches of heat and humidity can catch folks off guard if they are unprepared. If planning to be outdoors for extended periods, drink plenty of water, wear light and loose clothing, and take frequent breaks. 9 p.m. Eastern Daylight Time weather conditions across north central Kentucky. At Frankfurt, and the pressure was 29.91 inches and steady. At Lexington, it was clear. The temperature was 81 degrees, the dew point 70, and the relative humidity 69%. The wind was southwest at 9 miles an hour. The pressure was 29.93 inches and steady. At Louisville, it was partly cloudy. The temperature was 86 degrees, the dew point 72, and the relative humidity 62%. The wind was southwest at 8 miles an hour. The pressure was 29.88 inches and steady. At Frankfurt, and the pressure was 29.91 inches and steady. Elsewhere around the region, it was clear, with a temperature of 83 at Covington, 80 at Wilmington, Ohio, 80 at Jackson, 83 at London, and 86 at Bowling Green. At Indianapolis, it was mostly cloudy, with a temperature of 84. At Jasper, Indiana, it was clear. Now for the official National Weather Service forecast for Frankfurt and surrounding communities. Tonight, mostly clear. Lows in the lower 70s. Southwest winds 5 to 10 miles an hour. Thursday, mostly sunny. Highs in the upper 80s. Southwest winds 5 to 10 miles an hour. Thursday, mostly sunny. Highs in the upper 80s. Southwest winds 5 to 15 miles an hour. Thursday night, mostly clear. A 20% chance of showers after midnight. Lows in the lower 70s. Southwest winds 5 to 10 miles an hour. Friday, mostly sunny. Chance of showers and slight chance of thunderstorms in the morning, then slight chance of thunderstorms in the afternoon. Highs in the mid-80s. West winds 5 to 15 miles an hour. Chance of precipitation 40%. Friday night, cooler, clear. A 20% chance of showers until midnight. Lows in the lower 60s. Northwest winds up to 10 miles an hour. And now the extended forecast for the radio listening area. Saturday and Saturday night, mostly clear. Chance of showers and slight chance of thunderstorms. Highs in the mid-80s. Lows in the upper 60s. Chance of precipitation 40%. Sunday and Sunday night, showers and chance of thunderstorms. Highs in the lower 80s. Lows in the lower 60s. Chance of precipitation 80%. Monday and Monday night, mostly cloudy. Chance of rain showers and slight chance of thunderstorms. Highs in the upper 70s. Lows around 60. Chance of precipitation 40%. Tuesday and Tuesday night, mostly cloudy. A 20% chance of rain showers.

highs in the upper 70s, lows in the upper 50s. Wednesday and Wednesday night, partly cloudy. A 20% chance of thunderstorms. Highs around 80. Lows around 60. The current time is 9:35 p.m. Eastern Daylight Time. This is the climate data for Frankfurt for today. Since midnight, the high temperature was 89. The low was 72. No precipitation fell. Sunrise tomorrow 6:16 a.m. Sunset tomorrow 9:03 p.m. This is a special weather statement for the following counties in Kentucky: Anderson, Franklin, Henry, Jefferson, Nelson, Oldham, Shelby, Spencer, Trimble, and Washington. Hot and humid conditions this afternoon and Thursday. The combination of temperatures in the upper 80s and low 90s combined with high humidity will result in peak afternoon heat index values in the 100 to 105 degree range each afternoon today and Thursday. Early season stretches of heat and humidity can catch folks off guard if they are unprepared. If planning to be outdoors for extended periods, drink plenty of water, wear light and loose clothing, and take frequent breaks. 9 p.m. Eastern Daylight Time weather conditions across north central Kentucky. At Frankfurt, and the pressure was 29.91 inches and steady. At Lexington, it was clear. The temperature was 81 degrees, the dew point 70, and the relative humidity 69%. The wind was southwest at 9 miles an hour. The pressure was 29.93 inches and steady. At Louisville, it was partly cloudy. The temperature was 86 degrees, the dew point 72, and the relative humidity 62%. The wind was southwest at 8 miles an hour. The pressure was 29.88 inches and steady. At Frankfurt, and the pressure was 29.91 inches and steady. Elsewhere around the region, it was clear, with a temperature of 83 at Covington, 80 at Wilmington, Ohio, 80 at Jackson, 83 at London, and 86 at Bowling Green. At Indianapolis, it was mostly cloudy, with a temperature of 84. At Jasper, Indiana, it was clear. Now for the official National Weather Service forecast for Frankfurt and surrounding communities. Tonight, mostly clear. Lows in the lower 70s. Southwest winds 5 to 10 miles an hour. Thursday, mostly sunny. Highs in the upper 80s. Southwest winds 5 to 15 miles an hour. Thursday night, mostly clear. A 20% chance of showers after midnight. Lows in the lower 70s. Southwest winds 5 to 10 miles an hour. Friday, mostly sunny. Chance of showers and slight chance of thunderstorms in the morning, then slight chance of thunderstorms in the afternoon. Highs in the mid-80s. West winds 5 to 15 miles an hour. Chance of precipitation 40%. Friday night, cooler, clear. A 20% chance of showers until midnight. Lows in the lower 60s. Northwest winds up to 10 miles an hour. And now the extended forecast for the radio listening area. Saturday and Saturday night, mostly clear. Chance of showers and slight chance of thunderstorms. Highs in the mid-80s. Lows in the upper 60s. Chance of precipitation 40%. Sunday and Sunday night, showers and chance of thunderstorms. Highs in the lower 80s. Lows in the lower 60s. Chance of precipitation 80%. Monday and Monday night, mostly cloudy. Chance of rain, showers, and slight chance of thunderstorms. Highs in the upper 70s. Lows around 60. Chance of precipitation 40%. Tuesday and Tuesday night, mostly cloudy. A 20% chance of rain showers. Highs in the upper 70s. Lows in the upper 50s. Wednesday and Wednesday night, partly cloudy. A 20% chance of thunderstorms. Highs around 80. Lows around 60.
The current time is 9:39 p.m. Eastern Daylight Time. This is the climate data for Frankfurt for today. Since midnight, the high temperature was 89. The low was 72. No precipitation fell. Sunrise tomorrow 6:16 a.m. Sunset tomorrow 9:03 p.m. This is a special weather statement for the following counties in Kentucky: Anderson, Franklin, Henry, Jefferson, Nelson, Oldham, Shelby, Spencer, Trimble, and Washington. Hot and humid conditions this afternoon and Thursday. The combination of temperatures in the upper 80s and low 90s combined with high humidity will result in peak afternoon heat index values in the 100 to 105 degree range each afternoon today and Thursday. Early season stretches of heat and humidity can catch folks off guard if they are unprepared. If planning to be outdoors for extended periods, drink plenty of water, wear light and loose clothing, and take frequent breaks. 9 p.m. Eastern Daylight Time weather conditions across north central Kentucky. At Frankfurt, and the pressure was 29.91 inches and steady. At Lexington, it was clear. The temperature was 81 degrees, the dew point 70, and the relative humidity 69%. The wind was southwest at 9 miles an hour. The pressure was 29.93 inches and steady. At Louisville, it was partly cloudy. The temperature was 86 degrees, the dew point 72, and the relative humidity 62%. The wind was southwest at 8 miles an hour. The pressure was 29.88 inches and steady. At Frankfurt, and the pressure was 29.91 inches and steady. Elsewhere around the region, it was clear, with a temperature of 83 at Covington, 80 at Wilmington, Ohio, 80 at Jackson, 83 at London, and 86 at Bowling Green. At Indianapolis, it was mostly cloudy, with a temperature of 84. At Jasper, Indiana, it was clear. 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Now for the official National Weather Service forecast for Frankfurt and surrounding communities. Tonight, mostly clear. Lows in the lower 70s. Southwest winds 5 to 10 miles an hour. Thursday, mostly sunny. Highs in the upper 80s. Southwest winds 5 to 15 miles an hour. Thursday night, mostly clear. A 20% chance of showers after midnight. Lows in the lower 70s. Southwest winds 5 to 10 miles an hour. Friday, mostly sunny. Chance of showers and slight chance of thunderstorms in the morning, then slight chance of thunderstorms in the afternoon. Highs in the mid-80s. West winds 5 to 15 miles an hour. Chance of precipitation 40%. Friday night, cooler, clear. A 20% chance of showers until midnight. Lows in the lower 60s. Northwest winds up to 10 miles an hour. And now the extended forecast for the radio listening area. Saturday and Saturday night, mostly clear. Chance of showers and slight chance of thunderstorms. Highs in the mid-80s. Lows in the upper 60s. Chance of precipitation 40%. Sunday and Sunday night, showers and chance of thunderstorms. Highs in the lower 80s. Lows in the lower 60s. Chance of precipitation 80%. Monday and Monday night, mostly cloudy. Chance of rain showers and slight chance of thunderstorms. Highs in the upper 70s. Lows around 60. Chance of precipitation 40%. Tuesday and Tuesday night, mostly cloudy. A 20% chance of rain showers. Highs in the upper 70s. Lows in the upper 50s. Wednesday and Wednesday night, partly cloudy. A 20% chance of thunderstorms. Highs are

around 80. Lows around 60. The current time is 9:44 p.m. Eastern Daylight Time. This is the climate data for Frankfurt for today. Since midnight, the high temperature was 89. The low was 72. No precipitation fell. Sunrise tomorrow 6:16 a.m. Sunset tomorrow 9:03 p.m. This is a special weather statement for the following counties in Kentucky: Anderson, Franklin, Henry, Jefferson, Nelson, Oldham, Shelby, Spencer, Trimble, and Washington. Hot and humid conditions this afternoon and Thursday. The combination of temperatures in the upper 80s and low 90s combined with high humidity will result in peak afternoon heat index values in the 100 to 105 degree range each afternoon today and Thursday. Early season stretches of heat and humidity can catch folks off guard if they are unprepared. If planning to be outdoors for extended periods, drink plenty of water, wear light and loose clothing, and take frequent breaks. 9 p.m. Eastern Daylight Time weather conditions across north-central Kentucky. At Frankfurt, and the pressure was 29.91 inches, and steady. At Lexington, it was clear. The temperature was 81 degrees, the dew point 70, and the relative humidity 69%. The wind was southwest at 9 miles an hour. The pressure was 29.93 inches and steady. At Louisville, it was partly cloudy. The temperature was 86 degrees, the dew point 72, and the relative humidity 62%. The wind was southwest at 8 miles an hour. The pressure was 29.88 inches and steady. At Frankfurt, and the pressure was 29.91 inches and steady. Elsewhere around the region, it was clear, with a temperature of 83 at Covington, 80 at Wilmington, Ohio, 80 at Jackson, 83 at London, and 86 at Bowling Green. At Indianapolis, it was mostly cloudy, with a temperature of 84. At Jasper, Indiana, it was clear. Now for the official National Weather Service forecast for Frankfurt and surrounding communities. Tonight, mostly clear. Lows in the lower 70s. Southwest winds 5 to 10 miles an hour. Thursday, mostly sunny. Highs in the upper 80s. Southwest winds 5 to 15 miles an hour. Thursday night, mostly clear. A 20% chance of showers after midnight. Lows in the lower 70s. Southwest winds 5 to 10 miles an hour. Friday, mostly sunny. Chance of showers and slight chance of thunderstorms in the morning, then slight chance of thunderstorms in the afternoon. Highs in the mid-80s. West winds 5 to 15 miles an hour. Chance of precipitation 40%. Friday night, cooler, clear. A 20% chance of showers until midnight. Lows in the lower 60s. Northwest winds up to 10 miles an hour. And now the extended forecast for the radio listening area. Saturday and Saturday night, mostly clear. Chance of showers and slight chance of thunderstorms. Highs in the mid-80s. Lows in the upper 60s. Chance of precipitation 40%. Sunday and Sunday night, showers and chance of thunderstorms. Highs in the lower 80s. Lows in the lower 60s. Chance of precipitation 80%. Monday and Monday night, mostly cloudy. Chance of rain showers and slight chance of thunderstorms. Highs in the upper 70s. Lows around 60. Chance of precipitation 40%. Tuesday and Tuesday night, mostly cloudy. A 20% chance of rain showers. Highs in the upper 70s. Lows in the upper 50s. Wednesday and Wednesday night, partly cloudy. A 20% chance of thunderstorms. Highs around 80. Lows around 60. The current time is 9:49 p.m. Eastern Daylight Time. This is the climate data for Frankfurt for today. Since midnight, the high temperature was 80.

the low was 72. No precipitation fell. Sunrise tomorrow, 6:16 a.m. Sunset tomorrow, 9:03 p.m. This is a special weather statement for the following counties in Kentucky: Anderson, Franklin, Henry, Jefferson, Nelson, Oldham, Shelby, Spencer, Trimble, and Washington. Hot and humid conditions this afternoon and Thursday. The combination of temperatures in the upper 80s and low 90s combined with high humidity will result in peak afternoon heat index values in the 100 to 105 degree range each afternoon today and Thursday. Early season stretches of heat and humidity can catch folks off guard if they are unprepared. If planning to be outdoors for extended periods, drink plenty of water, wear light and loose clothing, and take frequent breaks. 9 p.m. Eastern Daylight Time weather conditions across north central Kentucky. At Frankfort, and the pressure was 29.91 inches and steady. At Lexington, it was clear. The temperature was 81 degrees, the dew point 70, and the relative humidity 69%. The wind was southwest at 9 miles an hour. The pressure was 29.93 inches and steady. At Louisville, it was partly cloudy. The temperature was 86 degrees, the dew point 72, and the relative humidity 62%. The wind was southwest at 8 miles an hour. The pressure was 29.88 inches and steady. At Frankfort, and the pressure was 29.91 inches and steady. Elsewhere around the region, it was clear, with a temperature of 83 at Covington, 80 at Wilmington, Ohio, 80 at Jackson, 83 at London, and 86 at Bowling Green. At Indianapolis, it was mostly cloudy, with a temperature of 84. At Jasper, Indiana, it was clear. Now for the official National Weather Service forecast for Frankfort and surrounding communities. Tonight, mostly clear. Lows in the lower 70s. Southwest winds 5 to 10 miles an hour. Thursday, mostly sunny. Highs in the upper 80s. Southwest winds 5 to 15 miles an hour. Thursday night, mostly clear. A 20% chance of showers after midnight. Lows in the lower 70s. Southwest winds 5 to 10 miles an hour. Friday, mostly sunny. Chance of showers and slight chance of thunderstorms in the morning, then slight chance of thunderstorms in the afternoon. Highs in the mid-80s. West winds 5 to 15 miles an hour. Chance of precipitation 40%. Friday night, cooler, clear. A 20% chance of showers until midnight. Lows in the lower 60s. Northwest winds up to 10 miles an hour. And now the extended forecast for the radio listening area. Saturday and Saturday night, mostly clear. Chance of showers and slight chance of thunderstorms. Highs in the mid-80s. Lows in the upper 60s. Chance of precipitation 40%. Sunday and Sunday night, showers and chance of thunderstorms. Highs in the lower 80s. Lows in the lower 60s. Chance of precipitation 80%. Monday and Monday night, mostly cloudy. Chance of rain, showers, and slight chance of thunderstorms. Highs in the upper 70s. Lows around 60. Chance of precipitation 40%. Tuesday and Tuesday night, mostly cloudy. A 20% chance of rain showers. Highs in the upper 70s. Lows in the upper 50s. Wednesday and Wednesday night, partly cloudy. A 20% chance of thunderstorms. Highs around 80. Lows around 60. The current time is 9:54 p.m. Eastern Daylight Time. This is the climate data for Frankfort for today. Since midnight, the high temperature was 89. The low was 72. No precipitation fell. Sunrise tomorrow, 6:16 a.m. Sunset tomorrow, 9:03 p.m. This is a special weather statement for the following counties.

Kentucky, at Frankfort, and the pressure was 29.91 inches and steady. At Lexington, it was clear. The temperature was 81 degrees, the dew point 70, and the relative humidity 69%. The wind was southwest at 9 miles an hour. The pressure was 29.93 inches and steady. At Louisville, it was partly cloudy. The temperature was 86 degrees, the dew point 72, and the relative humidity 62%. The wind was southwest at 8 miles an hour. The pressure was 29.88 inches and steady. At Frankfort, and the pressure was 29.91 inches and steady. Elsewhere around the region, it was clear, with a temperature of 83 at Covington, 80 at Wilmington, Ohio, 80 at Jackson, 83 at London, and 86 at Bowling Green. At Indianapolis, it was mostly cloudy, with a temperature of 84. At Jasper, Indiana, it was clear. Now for the official National Weather Service forecast for Frankfort and surrounding communities. Tonight, mostly clear. Lows in the lower 70s. Southwest winds 5 to 10 miles an hour. Thursday, mostly sunny. Highs in the upper 80s. Southwest winds 5 to 15 miles an hour. Thursday night, mostly clear. A 20% chance of showers after midnight. Lows in the lower 70s. Southwest winds 5 to 10 miles an hour. Friday, mostly sunny. Chance of showers and slight chance of thunderstorms in the morning, then slight chance of thunderstorms in the afternoon. Highs in the mid-80s. West winds 5 to 15 miles an hour. Chance of precipitation 40%. Friday night, cooler, clear. A 20% chance of showers until midnight. Lows in the lower 60s. Northwest winds up to 10 miles an hour. And now the extended forecast for the radio listening area. Saturday and Saturday night, mostly clear. Chance of showers and slight chance of thunderstorms. Highs in the mid-80s. Lows in the upper 60s. Chance of precipitation 40%. Sunday and Sunday night, showers and chance of thunderstorms. Highs in the lower 80s. Lows in the lower 60s. Chance of precipitation 80%. Monday and Monday night, mostly cloudy. Chance of rain showers and slight chance of thunderstorms. Highs in the upper 70s. Lows around 60. Chance of precipitation 40%. Tuesday and Tuesday night, mostly cloudy. A 20% chance of rain showers. Highs in the upper 70s. Lows in the upper 50s. Wednesday and Wednesday night, partly cloudy. A 20% chance of thunderstorms. Highs around 80. Lows around 60. The current time is 9:59 p.m. Eastern Daylight Time. This is the climate data for Frankfort for today. Since midnight, the high temperature was 89. The low was 72. No precipitation fell. Sunrise tomorrow 6:16 a.m. Sunset tomorrow 9:03 p.m. This is a special weather statement for the following counties in Kentucky: Anderson, Franklin, Henry, Jefferson, Nelson, Oldham, Shelby, Spencer, Trimble, and Washington. Hot and humid conditions this afternoon and Thursday. The combination of temperatures in the upper 80s and low 90s combined with high humidity will result in peak afternoon heat index values in the 100 to 105 degree range each afternoon today and Thursday. Early season stretches of heat and humidity can catch folks off guard if they are unprepared. If planning to be outdoors for extended periods, drink plenty of water, wear light and loose clothing, and take frequent breaks. 9 p.m. Eastern Daylight Time weather conditions across north central Kentucky. At Frankfort, and the pressure was 29.91 inches and steady. At Lexington, it was clear. The temperature was 81 degrees, the dew point 70, and the relative humidity 69%.

The wind was southwest at 9 miles an hour. The pressure was 29.93 inches and steady. At Louisville, it was partly cloudy. The temperature was 86 degrees, the dew point 72, and the relative humidity 62%. The wind was southwest at 8 miles an hour. The pressure was 29.88 inches and steady. At Frankfurt, and the pressure was 29.91 inches and steady. Elsewhere around the region, it was clear, with a temperature of 83 at Covington, 80 at Wilmington, Ohio, 80 at Jackson, 83 at London, and 86 at Bowling Green. At Indianapolis, it was mostly cloudy, with a temperature of 84. At Jasper, Indiana, it was clear. Now for the official National Weather Service forecast for Frankfurt and surrounding communities. Tonight, mostly clear. Lows in the lower 70s. Southwest winds 5 to 10 miles an hour. Thursday, mostly sunny. Highs in the upper 80s. Southwest winds 5 to 15 miles an hour. Thursday night, mostly clear. A 20% chance of showers after midnight. Lows in the lower 70s. Southwest winds 5 to 10 miles an hour. Friday, mostly sunny. Chance of showers and slight chance of thunderstorms in the morning, then slight chance of thunderstorms in the afternoon. Highs in the mid-80s. West winds 5 to 15 miles an hour. Chance of precipitation 40%. Friday night, cooler, clear. A 20% chance of showers until midnight. Lows in the lower 60s. Northwest winds up to 10 miles an hour. And now the extended forecast for the radio listening area. Saturday and Saturday night, mostly clear. Chance of showers and slight chance of thunderstorms. Highs in the mid-80s. Lows in the upper 60s. Chance of precipitation 40%. Sunday and Sunday night, showers and chance of thunderstorms. Highs in the lower 80s. Lows in the lower 60s. Chance of precipitation 80%. Monday and Monday night, mostly cloudy. Chance of rain, showers, and slight chance of thunderstorms. Highs in the upper 70s. Lows around 60. Chance of precipitation 40%. Tuesday and Tuesday night, mostly cloudy. A 20% chance of rain showers. Highs in the upper 70s. Lows in the upper 50s. Wednesday and Wednesday night, partly cloudy. A 20% chance of thunderstorms. Highs around 80. Lows around 60. The current time is 10:03 p.m. Eastern Daylight Time. This is the climate data for Frankfurt for today. Since midnight, the high temperature was 89. The low was 72. No precipitation fell. Sunrise tomorrow 6:16 a.m. Sunset tomorrow 9:03 p.m. This is a special weather statement for the following counties in Kentucky: Anderson, Franklin, Henry, Jefferson, Nelson, Oldham, Shelby, Spencer, Trimble, and Washington. Hot and humid conditions this afternoon and Thursday. The combination of temperatures in the upper 80s and low 90s combined with high humidity will result in peak afternoon heat index values in the 100 to 105 degree range each afternoon today and Thursday. Early season stretches of heat and humidity can catch folks off guard if they are unprepared. If planning to be outdoors for extended periods, drink plenty of water, wear light and loose clothing, and take frequent breaks. 10 p.m. Eastern Daylight Time weather conditions across north-central Kentucky. At Frankfurt, and the pressure was 29.90 inches and falling. At Lexington, it was clear. The temperature was 78 degrees, the dew point 70, and the relative humidity 76%. The wind was south at 7 miles an hour. The pressure was 29.93 inches and steady. At Louisville, it was partly cloudy. The temperature was 84 degrees, the dew point 72, and the relative humidity

7%. The wind was south at 7 miles an hour. The pressure was 29.88 inches and steady at Frankfurt. And the pressure was 29.90 inches and falling. Elsewhere around the region, it was clear, with a temperature of 81 at Covington, 79 at Jackson, 81 at London, and 83 at Bowling Green. It was mostly cloudy, with a temperature of 83 at Indianapolis and 78 at Wilmington, Ohio. At Jasper, Indiana, rain was falling. Now for the official National Weather Service forecast for Frankfurt and surrounding communities. Tonight, mostly clear. Lows in the lower 70s. Southwest winds 5 to 10 miles an hour. Thursday, mostly sunny. Highs in the upper 80s. Southwest winds 5 to 15 miles an hour. Thursday night, mostly clear. A 20% chance of showers after midnight. Lows in the lower 70s. Southwest winds 5 to 10 miles an hour. Friday, mostly sunny. Chance of showers and slight chance of thunderstorms in the morning, then slight chance of thunderstorms in the afternoon. Highs in the mid-80s. West winds 5 to 15 miles an hour. Chance of precipitation 40%. Friday night, cooler, clear. A 20% chance of showers until midnight. Lows in the lower 60s. Northwest winds up to 10 miles an hour. And now the extended forecast for the radio listening area. Saturday and Saturday night, mostly clear. Chance of showers and slight chance of thunderstorms. Highs in the mid-80s. Lows in the upper 60s. Chance of precipitation 40%. Sunday and Sunday night, showers and chance of thunderstorms. Highs in the lower 80s. Lows in the lower 60s. Chance of precipitation 80%. Monday and Monday night, mostly cloudy. Chance of rain, showers, and slight chance of thunderstorms. Highs in the upper 70s. Lows around 60. Chance of precipitation 40%. Tuesday and Tuesday night, mostly cloudy. A 20% chance of rain, showers. Highs in the upper 70s. Lows in the upper 50s. Wednesday and Wednesday night, partly cloudy. A 20% chance of thunderstorms. Highs around 80. Lows around 60. The current time is 10:08 p.m. Eastern Daylight Time. This is the climate data for Frankfurt for today. Since midnight, the high temperature was 89. The low was 72. No precipitation fell. Sunrise tomorrow 6:16 a.m. Sunset tomorrow 9:03 p.m. This is a special weather statement for the following counties in Kentucky: Anderson, Franklin, Henry, Jefferson, Nelson, Oldham, Shelby, Spencer, Trimble, and Washington. Hot and humid conditions this afternoon and Thursday. The combination of temperatures in the upper 80s and low 90s combined with high humidity will result in peak afternoon heat index values in the 100 to 105 degree range each afternoon today and Thursday. Early season stretches of heat and humidity can catch folks off guard if they are unprepared. If planning to be outdoors for extended periods, drink plenty of water, wear light and loose clothing, and take frequent breaks. 10 p.m. Eastern Daylight Time weather conditions across north central Kentucky. At Frankfurt. And the pressure was 29.90 inches and falling. At Lexington, it was clear. The temperature was 78 degrees, the dew point 70, and the relative humidity 76%. The wind was south at 7 miles an hour. The pressure was 29.93 inches and steady. At Louisville, it was partly cloudy. The temperature was 84 degrees, the dew point 72, and the relative humidity 67%. The wind was south at 7 miles an hour. The pressure was 29.88 inches and steady. At Frankfurt, and the pressure was 29.90 inches and falling.

where around the region, it was clear with a temperature of 81 at Covington, 79 at Jackson, 81 at London, and 83 at Bowling Green. It was mostly cloudy with a temperature of 83 at Indianapolis and 78 at Wilmington, Ohio. At Jasper, Indiana, rain was falling. Now for the official National Weather Service forecast for Frankfort and surrounding communities. Tonight, mostly clear. Lows in the lower 70s. Southwest winds 5 to 10 miles an hour. Thursday, mostly sunny. Highs in the upper 80s. Southwest winds 5 to 15 miles an hour. Thursday night, mostly clear. A 20% chance of showers after midnight. Lows in the lower 70s. Southwest winds 5 to 10 miles an hour. Friday, mostly sunny. Chance of showers and slight chance of thunderstorms in the morning, then slight chance of thunderstorms in the afternoon. Highs in the mid-80s. West winds 5 to 15 miles an hour. Chance of precipitation 40%. Friday night, cooler, clear. A 20% chance of showers until midnight. Lows in the lower 60s. Northwest winds up to 10 miles an hour. And now the extended forecast for the radio listening area. Saturday and Saturday night, mostly clear. Chance of showers and slight chance of thunderstorms. Highs in the mid-80s. Lows in the upper 60s. Chance of precipitation 40%. Sunday and Sunday night, showers and chance of thunderstorms. Highs in the lower 80s. Lows in the lower 60s. Chance of precipitation 80%. Monday and Monday night, mostly cloudy. Chance of rain, showers, and slight chance of thunderstorms. Highs in the upper 70s. Lows around 60. Chance of precipitation 40%. Tuesday and Tuesday night, mostly cloudy. A 20% chance of rain, showers. Highs in the upper 70s. Lows in the upper 50s. Wednesday and Wednesday night, partly cloudy. A 20% chance of thunderstorms. Highs around 80. Lows around 60. 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The current time is 10:13 p.m. Eastern Daylight Time. This is the climate data for Frankfort for today. Since midnight, the high temperature was 89. The low was 72. No precipitation fell. Sunrise tomorrow 6:16 a.m. Sunset tomorrow 9:03 p.m. This is a special weather statement for the following counties in Kentucky: Anderson, Franklin, Henry, Jefferson, Nelson, Oldham, Shelby, Spencer, Trimble, and Washington. Hot and humid conditions this afternoon and Thursday. The combination of temperatures in the upper 80s and low 90s combined with high humidity will result in peak afternoon heat index values in the 100 to 105 degree range each afternoon today and Thursday. Early season stretches of heat and humidity can catch folks off guard if they are unprepared. If planning to be outdoors for extended periods, drink plenty of water, wear light and loose clothing, and take frequent breaks. 10 p.m. Eastern Daylight Time weather conditions across north central Kentucky. At Frankfort, and the pressure was 29.90 inches and falling. At Lexington, it was clear. The temperature was 78 degrees, the dew point 70, and the relative humidity 76%. The wind was south at 7 miles an hour. The pressure was 29.93 inches and steady. At Louisville, it was partly cloudy. The temperature was 84 degrees, the dew point 72, and the relative humidity 67%. The wind was south at 7 miles an hour. The pressure was 29.88 inches and steady. At Frankfort, and the pressure

was 29.90 inches and falling. Elsewhere around the region, it was clear, with a temperature of 81 at Covington, 79 at Jackson, 81 at London, and 83 at Bowling Green. It was mostly cloudy, with a temperature of 83 at Indianapolis and 78 at Wilmington, Ohio. At Jasper, Indiana, rain was falling. Now for the official National Weather Service forecast for Frankfort and surrounding communities. Tonight, mostly clear. Lows in the lower 70s. Southwest winds 5 to 10 miles an hour. Thursday, mostly sunny. Highs in the upper 80s. Southwest winds 5 to 15 miles an hour. Thursday night, mostly clear. A 20% chance of showers after midnight. Lows in the lower 70s. Southwest winds 5 to 10 miles an hour. Friday, mostly sunny. Chance of showers and slight chance of thunderstorms in the morning, then slight chance of thunderstorms in the afternoon. Highs in the mid-80s. West winds 5 to 15 miles an hour. Chance of precipitation 40%. Friday night, cooler, clear. A 20% chance of showers until midnight. Lows in the lower 60s. Northwest winds up to 10 miles an hour. And now the extended forecast for the radio listening area. Saturday and Saturday night, mostly clear. Chance of showers and slight chance of thunderstorms. Highs in the mid-80s. Lows in the upper 60s. Chance of precipitation 40%. Sunday and Sunday night, showers and chance of thunderstorms. Highs in the lower 80s. Lows in the lower 60s. Chance of precipitation 80%. Monday and Monday night, mostly cloudy. Chance of rain, showers, and slight chance of thunderstorms. Highs in the upper 70s. Lows around 60. Chance of precipitation 40%. Tuesday and Tuesday night, mostly cloudy. A 20% chance of rain, showers. Highs in the upper 70s. Lows in the upper 50s. Wednesday and Wednesday night, partly cloudy. A 20% chance of thunderstorms. Highs around 80. Lows around 60. The current time is 10:18 p.m. Eastern Daylight Time. This is the climate data for Frankfort for today. Since midnight, the high temperature was 89. The low was 72. No precipitation fell. Sunrise tomorrow 6:16 a.m. Sunset tomorrow 9:03 p.m. This is a special weather statement for the following counties in Kentucky: Anderson, Franklin, Henry, Jefferson, Nelson, Oldham, Shelby, Spencer, Trimble, and Washington. Hot and humid conditions this afternoon and Thursday. The combination of temperatures in the upper 80s and low 90s combined with high humidity will result in peak afternoon heat index values in the 100 to 105 degree range each afternoon today and Thursday. Early season stretches of heat and humidity can catch folks off guard if they are unprepared. If planning to be outdoors for extended periods, drink plenty of water, wear light and loose clothing, and take frequent breaks. 10 p.m. Eastern Daylight Time weather conditions across north central Kentucky. At Frankfort, and the pressure was 29.90 inches and falling. At Lexington, it was clear. The temperature was 78 degrees, the dew point 70, and the relative humidity 76%. The wind was south at 7 miles an hour. The pressure was 29.93 inches and steady. At Louisville, it was partly cloudy. The temperature was 84 degrees, the dew point 72, and the relative humidity 67%. The wind was south at 7 miles an hour. The pressure was 29.88 inches and steady. At Frankfort, and the pressure was 29.90 inches and falling. Elsewhere around the region, it was clear, with a temperature of 81 at Covington, 79 at Jackson, 81 at London, and 83 at Bowling Green. It was mostly

cloudy, with a temperature of 83 at Indianapolis and 78 at Wilmington, Ohio. At Jasper, Indiana, rain was falling. Now for the official National Weather Service forecast for Frankfort and surrounding communities. Tonight, mostly clear. Lows in the lower 70s. Southwest winds 5 to 10 miles an hour. Thursday, mostly sunny. Highs in the upper 80s. Southwest winds 5 to 15 miles an hour. Thursday night, mostly clear. A 20% chance of showers after midnight. Lows in the lower 70s. Southwest winds 5 to 10 miles an hour. Friday, mostly sunny. Chance of showers and slight chance of thunderstorms in the morning, then slight chance of thunderstorms in the afternoon. Highs in the mid-80s. West winds 5 to 15 miles an hour. Chance of precipitation 40%. Friday night, cooler, clear. A 20% chance of showers until midnight. Lows in the lower 60s. Northwest winds up to 10 miles an hour. And now the extended forecast for the radio listening area. Saturday and Saturday night, mostly clear. Chance of showers and slight chance of thunderstorms. Highs in the mid-80s. Lows in the upper 60s. Chance of precipitation 40%. Sunday and Sunday night, showers and chance of thunderstorms. Highs in the lower 80s. Lows in the lower 60s. Chance of precipitation 80%. Monday and Monday night, mostly cloudy. Chance of rain, showers, and slight chance of thunderstorms. Highs in the upper 70s. Lows around 60. Chance of precipitation 40%. Tuesday and Tuesday night, mostly cloudy. A 20% chance of rain, showers. Highs in the upper 70s. Lows in the upper 50s. Wednesday and Wednesday night, partly cloudy. A 20% chance of thunderstorms. Highs around 80. Lows around 60. The current time is 10:23 p.m. Eastern Daylight Time. This is the climate data for Frankfort for today. Since midnight, the high temperature was 89. The low was 72. No precipitation fell. Sunrise tomorrow 6:16 a.m. Sunset tomorrow 9:03 p.m. This is a special weather statement for the following counties in Kentucky: Anderson, Franklin, Henry, Jefferson, Nelson, Oldham, Shelby, Spencer, Trimble, and Washington. Hot and humid conditions this afternoon and Thursday. The combination of temperatures in the upper 80s and low 90s combined with high humidity will result in peak afternoon heat index values in the 100 to 105 degree range each afternoon today and Thursday. Early season stretches of heat and humidity can catch folks off guard if they are unprepared. If planning to be outdoors for extended periods, drink plenty of water, wear light and loose clothing, and take frequent breaks. 10 p.m. Eastern Daylight Time weather conditions across north central Kentucky. At Frankfort, and the pressure was 29.90 inches and falling. At Lexington, it was clear. The temperature was 78 degrees, the dew point 70, and the relative humidity 76%. The wind was south at 7 miles an hour. The pressure was 29.93 inches and steady. At Louisville, it was partly cloudy. The temperature was 84 degrees, the dew point 72, and the relative humidity 67%. The wind was south at 7 miles an hour. The pressure was 29.88 inches and steady. At Frankfort, and the pressure was 29.90 inches and falling. Elsewhere around the region, it was clear, with a temperature of 81 at Covington, 79 at Jackson, 81 at London, and 83 at Bowling Green. It was mostly cloudy, with a temperature of 83 at Indianapolis and 78 at Wilmington, Ohio. At Jasper, Indiana, rain was falling. Now for the official National Weather Service forecast for Frankfort and surrounding communities.

Tonight, mostly clear. Lows in the lower 70s. Southwest winds 5 to 10 miles an hour. Thursday, mostly sunny. Highs in the upper 80s. Southwest winds 5 to 15 miles an hour. Thursday night, mostly clear. A 20% chance of showers after midnight. Lows in the lower 70s. Southwest winds 5 to 10 miles an hour. Friday, mostly sunny. Chance of showers and slight chance of thunderstorms in the morning, then slight chance of thunderstorms in the afternoon. Highs in the mid-80s. West winds 5 to 15 miles an hour. Chance of precipitation 40%. Friday night, cooler, clear. A 20% chance of showers until midnight. Lows in the lower 60s. Northwest winds up to 10 miles an hour. And now the extended forecast for the radio listening area. Saturday and Saturday night, mostly clear. Chance of showers and slight chance of thunderstorms. Highs in the mid-80s. Lows in the upper 60s. Chance of precipitation 40%. Sunday and Sunday night, showers and chance of thunderstorms. Highs in the lower 80s. Lows in the lower 60s. Chance of precipitation 80%. Monday and Monday night, mostly cloudy. Chance of rain showers and slight chance of thunderstorms. Highs in the upper 70s. Lows around 60. Chance of precipitation 40%. Tuesday and Tuesday night, mostly cloudy. A 20% chance of rain showers. Highs in the upper 70s. Lows in the upper 50s. Wednesday and Wednesday night, partly cloudy. A 20% chance of thunderstorms. Highs around 80. Lows around 60. The current time is 10:27 p.m. Eastern Daylight Time. This is the climate data for Frankfurt for today. Since midnight, the high temperature was 89. The low was 72. No precipitation fell. Sunrise tomorrow 6:16 a.m. Sunset tomorrow 9:03 p.m. This is a special weather statement for the following counties in Kentucky: Anderson, Franklin, Henry, Jefferson, Nelson, Oldham, Shelby, Spencer, Trimble, and Washington. Hot and humid conditions this afternoon and Thursday. The combination of temperatures in the upper 80s and low 90s combined with high humidity will result in peak afternoon heat index values in the 100 to 105 degree range each afternoon today and Thursday. Early season stretches of heat and humidity can catch folks off guard if they are unprepared. If planning to be outdoors for extended periods, drink plenty of water, wear light and loose clothing, and take frequent breaks. 10 p.m. Eastern Daylight Time weather conditions across north-central Kentucky. At Frankfurt. And the pressure was 29.90 inches and falling. At Lexington, it was clear. The temperature was 78 degrees, the dew point 70, and the relative humidity 76%. The wind was south at 7 miles an hour. The pressure was 29.93 inches and steady. At Louisville, it was partly cloudy. The temperature was 84 degrees, the dew point 72, and the relative humidity 67%. The wind was south at 7 miles an hour. The pressure was 29.88 inches and steady. At Frankfurt, and the pressure was 29.90 inches and falling. Elsewhere around the region, it was clear, with a temperature of 81 at Covington, 79 at Jackson, 81 at London, and 83 at Bowling Green. It was mostly cloudy, with a temperature of 83 at Indianapolis, and 78 at Wilmington, Ohio. At Jasper, Indiana, rain was falling. Now for the official National Weather Service forecast for Frankfurt and surrounding communities. Tonight, mostly clear. Lows in the lower 70s. Southwest winds 5 to 10 miles an hour. Thursday, mostly sunny. Highs in the upper 80s. Southwest winds

5 to 15 miles an hour. Thursday night, mostly clear. A 20% chance of showers after midnight. Lows in the lower 70s. Southwest winds 5 to 10 miles an hour. Friday, mostly sunny. Chance of showers and slight chance of thunderstorms in the morning, then slight chance of thunderstorms in the afternoon. Highs in the mid-80s. West winds 5 to 15 miles an hour. Chance of precipitation 40%. Friday night, cooler, clear. A 20% chance of showers until midnight. Lows in the lower 60s. Northwest winds up to 10 miles an hour. And now the extended forecast for the radio listening area. Saturday and Saturday night, mostly clear. Chance of showers and slight chance of thunderstorms. Highs in the mid-80s. Lows in the upper 60s. Chance of precipitation 40%. Sunday and Sunday night, showers and chance of thunderstorms. Highs in the lower 80s. Lows in the lower 60s. Chance of precipitation 80%. Monday and Monday night, mostly cloudy. Chance of rain, showers, and slight chance of thunderstorms. Highs in the upper 70s. Lows around 60. Chance of precipitation 40%. Tuesday and Tuesday night, mostly cloudy. A 20% chance of rain showers. Highs in the upper 70s. Lows in the upper 50s. Wednesday and Wednesday night, partly cloudy. A 20% chance of thunderstorms. Highs around 80. Lows around 60. The current time is 10:32 p.m. Eastern Daylight Time. This is the climate data for Frankfurt for today. Since midnight, the high temperature was 89. The low was 72. No precipitation fell. Sunrise tomorrow 6:16 a.m. Sunset tomorrow 9:03 p.m. This is a special weather statement for the following counties in Kentucky: Anderson, Franklin, Henry, Jefferson, Nelson, Oldham, Shelby, Spencer, Trimble, and Washington. Hot and humid counties in Kentucky: Anderson, Franklin, Henry, Jefferson, Nelson, Oldham, Shelby, Spencer, Trimble, and Washington. Hot and humid conditions this afternoon and Thursday. The combination of temperatures in the upper 80s and low 90s combined with high humidity will result in peak afternoon heat index values in the 100 to 105 degree range each afternoon today and Thursday. Early season stretches of heat and humidity can catch folks off guard if they are unprepared. If planning to be outdoors for extended periods, drink plenty of water, wear light and loose clothing, and take frequent breaks. 10 p.m. Eastern Daylight Time weather conditions across north central Kentucky. At Frankfurt, and the pressure was 29.90 inches and falling. At Lexington, it was clear. The temperature was 78 degrees, the dew point 70, and the relative humidity 76%. The wind was south at 7 miles an hour. The pressure was 29.93 inches and steady. At Louisville, it was partly cloudy. The temperature was 84 degrees, the dew point 72, and the relative humidity 67%. The wind was south at 7 miles an hour. The pressure was 29.88 inches and steady. At Frankfurt, and the pressure was 29.90 inches and falling. Elsewhere around the region, it was clear, with a temperature of 81 at Covington, 79 at Jackson, 81 at London, and 83 at Bowling Green. It was mostly cloudy, with a temperature of 83 at Indianapolis, and 78 at Wilmington, Ohio. At Jasper, Indiana, rain was falling. Now for the official National Weather Service forecast for Frankfurt and surrounding communities. Tonight, mostly clear. Lows in the lower 70s. Southwest winds 5 to 10 miles an hour. Thursday, mostly sunny. Highs in the upper 80s. Southwest winds 5 to 15 miles an hour. Thursday night, mostly clear.

a 20% chance of showers after midnight. Lows in the lower 70s. Southwest winds 5 to 10 miles an hour. Friday, mostly sunny. Chance of showers and slight chance of thunderstorms in the morning, then slight chance of thunderstorms in the afternoon. Highs in the mid-80s. West winds 5 to 15 miles an hour. Chance of precipitation 40%. Friday night, cooler, clear. A 20% chance of showers until midnight. Lows in the lower 60s. Northwest winds up to 10 miles an hour. And now the extended forecast for the radio listening area. Saturday and Saturday night, mostly clear. Chance of showers and slight chance of thunderstorms. Highs in the mid-80s. Lows in the upper 60s. Chance of precipitation 40%. Sunday and Sunday night, showers and chance of thunderstorms. Highs in the lower 80s. Lows in the lower 60s. Chance of precipitation 80%. Monday and Monday night, mostly cloudy. Chance of rain, showers, and slight chance of thunderstorms. Highs in the upper 70s. Lows around 60. Chance of precipitation 40%. Tuesday and Tuesday night, mostly cloudy. A 20% chance of rain, showers. Highs in the upper 70s. Lows in the upper 50s. Wednesday and Wednesday night, partly cloudy. A 20% chance of thunderstorms. Highs around 80. Lows around 60. The current time is 10:37 p.m. Eastern Daylight Time. This is the climate data for Frankfurt for today. Since midnight, the high temperature was 89. The low was 72. No precipitation fell. Sunrise tomorrow 6:16 a.m. Sunset tomorrow 9:03 p.m. This is a special weather statement for the following counties in Kentucky: Anderson, Franklin, Henry, Jefferson, Nelson, Oldham, Shelby, Spencer, Trimble, and Washington. Hot and humid conditions this afternoon and Thursday. The combination of temperatures in the upper 80s and low 90s combined with high humidity will result in peak afternoon heat index values in the 100 to 105 degree range each afternoon today and Thursday. Early season stretches of heat and humidity can catch folks off guard if they are unprepared. If planning to be outdoors for extended periods, drink plenty of water, wear light and loose clothing, and take frequent breaks. 10 p.m. Eastern Daylight Time weather conditions across north central Kentucky. At Frankfurt. And the pressure was 29.90 inches and falling. At Lexington, it was clear. The temperature was 78 degrees, the dew point 70, and the relative humidity 76%. The wind was south at 7 miles an hour. The pressure was 29.93 inches and steady. At Louisville, it was partly cloudy. The temperature was 84 degrees, the dew point 72, and the relative humidity 67%. The wind was south at 7 miles an hour. The pressure was 29.88 inches and steady. At Frankfurt, and the pressure was 29.90 inches and falling. Elsewhere around the region, it was clear, with a temperature of 81 at Covington, 79 at Jackson, 81 at London, and 83 at Bowling Green. It was mostly cloudy, with a temperature of 83 at Indianapolis, and 78 at Wilmington, Ohio. At Jasper, Indiana, rain was falling. Now for the official National Weather Service forecast for Frankfurt and surrounding communities. Tonight, mostly clear. Lows in the lower 70s. Southwest winds 5 to 10 miles an hour. Thursday, mostly sunny. Highs in the upper 80s. Southwest winds 5 to 15 miles an hour. Thursday night, mostly clear. A 20% chance of showers after midnight. Lows in the lower 70s. Southwest winds 5 to 10 miles an hour. Friday, mostly sunny.
chance of showers and slight chance of thunderstorms in the morning, then slight chance of thunderstorms in the afternoon. Highs in the mid-80s. West winds 5 to 15 miles an hour. Chance of precipitation 40%. Friday night, cooler, clear. A 20% chance of showers until midnight. Lows in the lower 60s. Northwest winds up to 10 miles an hour. And now the extended forecast for the radio listening area. Saturday and Saturday night, mostly clear. Chance of showers and slight chance of thunderstorms. Highs in the mid-80s. Lows in the upper 60s. Chance of precipitation 40%. Sunday and Sunday night, showers and chance of thunderstorms. Highs in the lower 80s. Lows in the lower 60s. Chance of precipitation 80%. Monday and Monday night, mostly cloudy. Chance of rain showers and slight chance of thunderstorms. Highs in the upper 70s. Lows around 60. Chance of precipitation 40%. Tuesday and Tuesday night, mostly cloudy. A 20% chance of rain showers. Highs in the upper 70s. Lows in the upper 50s. Wednesday and Wednesday night, partly cloudy. A 20% chance of thunderstorms. Highs around 80. Lows around 60. 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The current time is 10:42 p.m. Eastern Daylight Time. This is the climate data for Frankfurt for today. Since midnight, the high temperature was 89. The low was 72. No precipitation fell. Sunrise tomorrow 6:16 a.m. Sunset tomorrow 9:03 p.m. This is a special weather statement for the following counties in Kentucky: Anderson, Franklin, Henry, Jefferson, Nelson, Oldham, Shelby, Spencer, Trimble, and Washington. Hot and humid conditions this afternoon and Thursday. The combination of temperatures in the upper 80s and low 90s combined with high humidity will result in peak afternoon heat index values in the 100 to 105 degree range each afternoon today and Thursday. Early season stretches of heat and humidity can catch folks off guard if they are unprepared. If planning to be outdoors for extended periods, drink plenty of water, wear light and loose clothing, and take frequent breaks. 10 p.m. Eastern Daylight Time weather conditions across north-central Kentucky. At Frankfurt. And the pressure was 29.90 inches and falling. At Lexington, it was clear. The temperature was 78 degrees, the dew point 70, and the relative humidity 76%. The wind was south at 7 miles an hour. The pressure was 29.93 inches and steady. At Louisville, it was partly cloudy. The temperature was 84 degrees, the dew point 72, and the relative humidity 67%. The wind was south at 7 miles an hour. The pressure was 29.88 inches and steady. At Frankfurt, and the pressure was 29.90 inches and falling. Elsewhere around the region, it was clear, with a temperature of 81 at Covington, 79 at Jackson, 81 at London, and 83 at Bowling Green. It was mostly cloudy, with a temperature of 83 at Indianapolis, and 78 at Wilmington, Ohio. At Jasper, Indiana, rain was falling. Now for the official National Weather Service forecast for Frankfurt and surrounding communities. Tonight, mostly clear. Lows in the lower 70s. Southwest winds 5 to 10 miles an hour. Thursday, mostly sunny. Highs in the upper 80s. Southwest winds 5 to 15 miles an hour. Thursday night, mostly clear. A 20% chance of showers after midnight. Lows in the lower 70s.
southwest winds 5 to 10 miles an hour. Friday,

mostly sunny. Chance of showers and slight chance of thunderstorms in the morning, then slight chance of thunderstorms in the afternoon. Highs in the mid-80s. West winds 5 to 15 miles an hour. Chance of precipitation 40%. Friday night, cooler, clear. A 20% chance of showers until midnight. Lows in the lower 60s. Northwest winds up to 10 miles an hour. And now the extended forecast for the radio listening area. Saturday and Saturday night, mostly clear. Chance of showers and slight chance of thunderstorms. Highs in the mid-80s. Lows in the upper 60s. Chance of precipitation 40%. Sunday and Sunday night, showers and chance of thunderstorms. Highs in the lower 80s. Lows in the lower 60s. Chance of precipitation 80%. Monday and Monday night, mostly cloudy. Chance of rain, showers, and slight chance of thunderstorms. Highs in the upper 70s. Lows around 60. Chance of precipitation 40%. Tuesday and Tuesday night, mostly cloudy. A 20% chance of rain, showers. Highs in the upper 70s. Lows in the upper 50s. Wednesday and Wednesday night, partly cloudy. A 20% chance of thunderstorms. Highs around 80. Lows around 60. The current time is 10:47 p.m. Eastern Daylight Time. This is the climate data for Frankfurt for today. Since midnight, the high temperature was 89. The low was 72. No precipitation fell. Sunrise tomorrow 6:16 a.m. Sunset tomorrow 9:03 p.m. This is a special weather statement for the following counties in Kentucky: Anderson, Franklin, Henry, Jefferson, Nelson, Oldham, Shelby, Spencer, Trimble, and Washington. Hot and humid conditions this afternoon and Thursday. The combination of temperatures in the upper 80s and low 90s combined with high humidity will result in peak afternoon heat index values in the 100 to 105 degree range each afternoon today and Thursday. Early season stretches of heat and humidity can catch folks off guard if they are unprepared. If planning to be outdoors for extended periods, drink plenty of water, wear light and loose clothing, and take frequent breaks. 10 p.m. Eastern Daylight Time weather conditions across north central Kentucky. At Frankfurt. And the pressure was 29.90 inches and falling. At Lexington, it was clear. The temperature was 78 degrees, the dew point 70, and the relative humidity 76%. The wind was south at 7 miles an hour. The pressure was 29.93 inches and steady. At Louisville, it was partly cloudy. The temperature was 84 degrees, the dew point 72, and the relative humidity 67%. The wind was south at 7 miles an hour. The pressure was 29.88 inches and steady. At Frankfurt, and the pressure was 29.90 inches and falling. Elsewhere around the region, it was clear, with a temperature of 81 at Covington, 79 at Jackson, 81 at London, and 83 at Bowling Green. It was mostly cloudy, with a temperature of 83 at Indianapolis and 78 at Wilmington, Ohio. At Jasper, Indiana, rain was falling. Now for the official National Weather Service forecast for Frankfurt and surrounding communities. Tonight, mostly clear. Lows in the lower 70s. Southwest winds 5 to 10 miles an hour. Thursday, mostly sunny. Highs in the upper 80s. Southwest winds 5 to 15 miles an hour. Thursday night, mostly clear. A 20% chance of showers after midnight. Lows in the lower 70s. Southwest winds 5 to 10 miles an hour. Friday, mostly sunny. Chance of showers and slight chance of thunderstorms in the morning, then slight chance of thunderstorms in the afternoon. Highs in the mid-80s. West winds 5 to 15 miles an hour. Chance of precipitation

40%. Friday night, cooler, clear. A 20% chance of showers until midnight. Lows in the lower 60s. Northwest winds up to 10 miles an hour. And now the extended forecast for the radio listening area. Saturday and Saturday night, mostly clear. Chance of showers and slight chance of thunderstorms. Highs in the mid-80s. Lows in the upper 60s. Chance of precipitation 40%. Sunday and Sunday night, showers and chance of thunderstorms. Highs in the lower 80s. Lows in the lower 60s. Chance of precipitation 80%. Monday and Monday night, mostly cloudy. Chance of rain, showers, and slight chance of thunderstorms. Highs in the upper 70s. Lows around 60. Chance of precipitation 40%. Tuesday and Tuesday night, mostly cloudy. A 20% chance of rain, showers. Highs in the upper 70s. Lows in the upper 50s. Wednesday and Wednesday night, partly cloudy. A 20% chance of thunderstorms. Highs around 80. Lows around 60. This is the climate data for Frankfurt for today. Since midnight, the high temperature was 89. The low was 72. No precipitation fell. Sunrise tomorrow 6:16 a.m. Sunset tomorrow 9:03 p.m. The current time is 10:52 p.m. Eastern Daylight Time. This is a special weather statement for the following counties in Kentucky: Anderson, Franklin, Henry, Jefferson, Nelson, Oldham, Shelby, Spencer, Trimble, and Washington. Hot and humid conditions this afternoon and Thursday. The combination of temperatures in the upper 80s and low 90s combined with high humidity will result in peak afternoon heat index values in the 100 to 105 degree range each afternoon today and Thursday. Early season stretches of heat and humidity can catch folks off guard if they are unprepared. If planning to be outdoors for extended periods, drink plenty of water, wear light and loose clothing, and take frequent breaks. 10 p.m. Eastern Daylight Time weather conditions across north central Kentucky. At Frankfurt, and the pressure was 29.90 inches and falling. At Lexington, it was clear. The temperature was 78 degrees, the dew point 70, and the relative humidity 76%. The wind was south at 7 miles an hour. The pressure was 29.93 inches and steady. At Louisville, it was partly cloudy. The temperature was 84 degrees, the dew point 72, and the relative humidity 67%. The wind was south at 7 miles an hour. The pressure was 29.88 inches and steady. At Frankfurt, and the pressure was 29.90 inches and falling. Elsewhere around the region, it was clear, with a temperature of 81 at Covington, 79 at Jackson, 81 at London, and 83 at Bowling Green. It was mostly cloudy, with a temperature of 83 at Indianapolis and 78 at Wilmington, Ohio. At Jasper, Indiana, rain was falling. Now for the official National Weather Service forecast for Frankfurt and surrounding communities. Tonight, mostly clear. Lows in the lower 70s. Southwest winds 5 to 10 miles an hour. Thursday, mostly sunny. Highs in the upper 80s. Southwest winds 5 to 15 miles an hour. Thursday night, mostly clear. A 20% chance of showers after midnight. Lows in the lower 70s. Southwest winds 5 to 10 miles an hour. Friday, mostly sunny. Chance of showers and slight chance of thunderstorms in the morning, then slight chance of thunderstorms in the afternoon. Highs in the mid-80s. West winds 5 to 15 miles an hour. Chance of precipitation 40%. Friday night, cooler, clear. A 20% chance of showers until midnight. Lows in the lower 60s. Northwest winds up to 10 miles an hour. And now the extended forecast.

Tuesday and Tuesday night, mostly cloudy. A 20% chance of rain showers. Highs in the upper 70s. Lows in the upper 50s. Wednesday and Wednesday night, partly cloudy. A 20% chance of thunderstorms. Highs around 80. Lows around 60. This is the climate data for Frankfurt for today. Since midnight, the high temperature was 89. The low was 72. No precipitation fell. Sunrise tomorrow 6:16 a.m. Sunset tomorrow 9:03 p.m. This is a special weather statement for the following counties in Kentucky: Anderson, Franklin, Henry, Jefferson, Nelson, Oldham, Shelby, Spencer, Trimble, and Washington. Hot and humid conditions this afternoon and Thursday. The combination of temperatures in the upper 80s and low 90s combined with high humidity will result in peak afternoon heat index values in the 100 to 105 degree range each afternoon today and Thursday. Early season stretches of heat and humidity can catch folks off guard if they are unprepared. If planning to be outdoors for extended periods, drink plenty of water, wear light and loose clothing, and take frequent breaks. The current time is 10:57 p.m. Eastern Daylight Time. 10 p.m. Eastern Daylight Time weather conditions across north central Kentucky. At Frankfurt. And the pressure was 29.90 inches and falling. At Lexington, it was clear. The temperature was 78 degrees, the dew point 70, and the relative humidity 76%. The wind was south at 7 miles an hour. The pressure was 29.93 inches and steady. At Louisville, it was partly cloudy. The temperature was 84 degrees, the dew point 72, and the relative humidity 67%. The wind was south at 7 miles an hour. The pressure was 29.88 inches and steady. At Frankfurt, and the pressure was 29.90 inches and falling. Elsewhere around the region, it was clear, with a temperature of 81 at Covington, 79 at Jackson, 81 at London, and 83 at Bowling Green. It was mostly cloudy, with a temperature of 83 at Indianapolis and 78 at Wilmington, Ohio. At Jasper, Indiana, rain was falling. Now for the official National Weather Service forecast for Frankfurt and surrounding communities. Tonight, mostly clear. Lows in the lower 70s. Southwest winds 5 to 10 miles an hour. Thursday, mostly sunny. Highs in the upper 80s. Southwest winds 5 to 15 miles an hour. Thursday night, mostly clear. A 20% chance of showers after midnight. Lows in the lower 70s. Southwest winds 5 to 10 miles an hour. Friday, mostly sunny. Chance of showers and slight chance of thunderstorms in the morning, then slight chance of thunderstorms in the afternoon. Highs in the mid-80s. West winds 5 to 15 miles an hour. Chance of precipitation 40%. Friday night, cooler, clear. A 20% chance of showers until midnight. Lows in the lower 60s. Northwest winds up to 10 miles an hour. And now the extended forecast for the radio listening area. Saturday and Saturday night, mostly clear. Chance of showers and slight chance of thunderstorms. Highs in the mid-80s. Lows in the upper 60s. Chance of precipitation 40%. Sunday and Sunday night, showers and chance of thunderstorms. Highs in the lower 80s. Lows in the lower 60s. Chance of precipitation 80%. Monday and Monday night, mostly cloudy. Chance of rain showers and slight chance of thunderstorms. Highs in the upper 70s. Lows around 60. Chance of precipitation 40%. Tuesday and Tuesday night, mostly cloudy. A 20% chance of rain showers. Highs in the upper 70s. Lows in the upper 50s. Wednesday and Wednesday night, partly cloudy. A 20%

20% chance of thunderstorms. Highs around 80. Lows around 60. This is the climate data for Frankfurt for today. Since midnight, the high temperature was 89. The low was 72. No precipitation fell. Sunrise tomorrow 6:16 a.m. Sunset tomorrow 9:03 p.m. 10 p.m. Eastern Daylight Time weather conditions across north-central Kentucky. At Frankfurt. And the pressure was 29.90 inches and falling. At Lexington, it was clear. The temperature was 78 degrees, the dew point 70, and the relative humidity 76%. The wind was south at 7 miles an hour. The pressure was 29.93 inches and steady. At Louisville, it was partly cloudy. The temperature was 84 degrees, the dew point 72, and the relative humidity 67%. The wind was south at 7 miles an hour. The pressure was 29.88 inches and steady. At Frankfurt, and the pressure was 29.90 inches and falling. Elsewhere around the region, it was clear, with a temperature of 81 at Covington, 79 at Jackson, 81 at London, and 83 at Bowling Green. It was mostly cloudy, with a temperature of 83 at Indianapolis and 78 at Wilmington, Ohio. At Jasper, Indiana, rain was falling. The current time is 11:02 p.m. Eastern Daylight Time. Now for the official National Weather Service forecast for Frankfurt and surrounding communities. Tonight, mostly clear. Lows in the lower 70s. Southwest winds 5 to 10 miles an hour. Thursday, mostly sunny. Highs in the upper 80s. Southwest winds 5 to 15 miles an hour. Thursday night, mostly clear. A 20% chance of showers after midnight. Lows in the lower 70s. Southwest winds 5 to 10 miles an hour. Friday, mostly sunny. Chance of showers and slight chance of thunderstorms in the morning, then slight chance of thunderstorms in the afternoon. Highs in the mid-80s. West winds 5 to 15 miles an hour. Chance of precipitation 40%. Friday night, cooler, clear. A 20% chance of showers until midnight. Lows in the lower 60s. Northwest winds up to 10 miles an hour. And now the extended forecast for the radio listening area. Saturday and Saturday night, mostly clear. Chance of showers and slight chance of thunderstorms. Highs in the mid-80s. Lows in the upper 60s. Chance of precipitation 40%. Sunday and Sunday night, showers and chance of thunderstorms. Highs in the lower 80s. Lows in the lower 60s. Chance of precipitation 80%. Monday and Monday night, mostly cloudy. Chance of rain, showers, and slight chance of thunderstorms. Highs in the upper 70s. Lows around 60. Chance of precipitation 40%. Tuesday and Tuesday night, mostly cloudy. A 20% chance of rain, showers. Highs in the upper 70s. Lows in the upper 50s. Wednesday and Wednesday night, partly cloudy. A 20% chance of thunderstorms. Highs around 80. Lows around 60. This is the climate data for Frankfurt for today. Since midnight, the high temperature was 89. The low was 72. No precipitation fell. Sunrise tomorrow 6:16 a.m. Sunset tomorrow 9:03 p.m. 11 p.m. Eastern Daylight Time weather conditions across north-central Kentucky. At Frankfurt. And the pressure was 29.91 inches and rising. At Lexington, it was clear. The temperature was 77 degrees, the dew point 70, and the relative humidity 79%. The wind was south at 6 miles an hour. The pressure was 29.93 inches and steady. At Louisville, it was clear. The temperature was 83 degrees.

the dew point 71, and the relative humidity 67%. The wind was south at 8 miles an hour. The pressure was 29.88 inches and steady at Frankfurt, and the pressure was 29.91 inches and rising. Elsewhere around the region, it was clear, with a temperature of 78 at Jackson, 76 at London, and 81 at Bowling Green. It was partly cloudy, with a temperature of 78 at Covington and 77 at Wilmington, Ohio. At Indianapolis, it was mostly cloudy, with a temperature of 82. At Jasper, Indiana, it was clear. Now for the official National Weather Service forecast for Frankfurt and surrounding communities. Tonight, mostly clear. Lows in the lower 70s. Southwest winds 5 to 10 miles an hour. Thursday, mostly sunny. Highs in the upper 80s. Southwest winds 5 to 15 miles an hour. Thursday night, mostly clear. A 20% chance of showers after midnight. Lows in the lower 70s. Southwest winds 5 to 10 miles an hour. Friday, mostly sunny. Chance of showers and slight chance of thunderstorms in the morning, then slight chance of thunderstorms in the afternoon. Highs in the mid-80s. West winds 5 to 15 miles an hour. Chance of precipitation 40%. Friday night, cooler, clear. A 20% chance of showers until midnight. Lows in the lower 60s. Northwest winds up to 10 miles an hour. And now the extended forecast for the radio listening area. Saturday and Saturday night, mostly clear. Chance of showers and slight chance of thunderstorms. Highs in the mid-80s. Lows in the upper 60s. Chance of precipitation 40%. Sunday and Sunday night, showers and chance of thunderstorms. Highs in the lower 80s. Lows in the lower 60s. Chance of precipitation 80%. Monday and Monday night, mostly cloudy. Chance of rain, showers, and slight chance of thunderstorms. Highs in the upper 70s. Lows around 60. Chance of precipitation 40%. Tuesday and Tuesday night, mostly cloudy. A 20% chance of rain, showers. Highs in the upper 70s. Lows in the upper 50s. Wednesday and Wednesday night, partly cloudy. A 20% chance of thunderstorms. Highs around 80. Lows around 60. The current time is 11:09 p.m. Eastern Daylight Time. This is the climate data for Frankfurt for today. Since midnight, the high temperature was 89. The low was 72. No precipitation fell. Sunrise tomorrow 6:16 a.m. Sunset tomorrow 9:03 p.m. 11 p.m. Eastern Daylight Time weather conditions across north central Kentucky. At Frankfurt, and the pressure was 29.91 inches and rising. At Lexington, it was clear. The temperature was 77 degrees, the dew point 70, and the relative humidity 79%. The wind was south at 6 miles an hour. The pressure was 29.93 inches and steady. At Louisville, it was clear. The temperature was 83 degrees, the dew point 71, and the relative humidity 67%. The wind was south at 8 miles an hour. The pressure was 29.88 inches and steady. At Frankfurt, and the pressure was 29.91 inches and rising. Elsewhere around the region, it was clear, with a temperature of 78 at Jackson, 76 at London, and 81 at Bowling Green. It was partly cloudy, with a temperature of 78 at Covington and 77 at Wilmington, Ohio. At Indianapolis, it was mostly cloudy, with a temperature of 82. At Jasper, Indiana, it was clear. Now for the official National Weather Service forecast for Frankfurt and surrounding communities. Tonight, mostly clear. Lows in the lower 70s. Southwest winds 5 to 10 miles an hour.

Thursday, mostly sunny. Highs in the upper 80s. Southwest winds 5 to 15 miles an hour. Thursday night, mostly clear. A 20% chance of showers after midnight. Lows in the lower 70s. Southwest winds 5 to 10 miles an hour. Friday, mostly sunny. Chance of showers and slight chance of thunderstorms in the morning, then slight chance of thunderstorms in the afternoon. Highs in the mid-80s. West winds 5 to 15 miles an hour. Chance of precipitation 40%. Friday night, cooler, clear. A 20% chance of showers until midnight. Lows in the lower 60s. Northwest winds up to 10 miles an hour. And now the extended forecast for the radio listening area. Saturday and Saturday night, mostly clear. Chance of showers and slight chance of thunderstorms. Highs in the mid-80s. Lows in the upper 60s. Chance of precipitation 40%. Sunday and Sunday night, showers and chance of thunderstorms. Highs in the lower 80s. Lows in the lower 60s. Chance of precipitation 80%. Monday and Monday night, mostly cloudy. Chance of rain showers and slight chance of thunderstorms. Highs in the upper 70s. Lows around 60. Chance of precipitation 40%. Tuesday and Tuesday night, mostly cloudy. A 20% chance of rain showers. Highs in the upper 70s. Lows in the upper 50s. Wednesday and Wednesday night, partly cloudy. A 20% chance of thunderstorms. Highs around 80. Lows around 60. 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The current time is 11:13 p.m. Eastern Daylight Time. This is the climate data for Frankfurt for today. Since midnight, the high temperature was 89. The low was 72. No precipitation fell. Sunrise tomorrow 6:16 a.m. Sunset tomorrow 9:03 p.m. 11 p.m. Eastern Daylight Time weather conditions across north central Kentucky. At Frankfurt. And the pressure was 29.91 inches and rising. At Lexington, it was clear. The temperature was 77 degrees, the dew point 70, and the relative humidity 79%. The wind was south at 6 miles an hour. The pressure was 29.93 inches and steady. At Louisville, it was clear. The temperature was 83 degrees, the dew point 71, and the relative humidity 67%. The wind was south at 8 miles an hour. The pressure was 29.88 inches and steady. At Frankfurt. And the pressure was 29.91 inches and rising. Elsewhere around the region, it was clear, with a temperature of 78 at Jackson, 76 at London, and 81 at Bowling Green. It was partly cloudy, with a temperature of 78 at Covington, and 77 at Wilmington, Ohio. At Indianapolis, it was mostly cloudy, with a temperature of 82. At Jasper, Indiana, it was clear. Now for the official National Weather Service forecast for Frankfurt and surrounding communities. Tonight, mostly clear. Lows in the lower 70s. Southwest winds 5 to 10 miles an hour. Thursday, mostly sunny. Highs in the upper 80s. Southwest winds 5 to 15 miles an hour. Thursday night, mostly clear. A 20% chance of showers after midnight. Lows in the lower 70s. Southwest winds 5 to 10 miles an hour. Friday, mostly sunny. Chance of showers and slight chance of thunderstorms in the morning, then slight chance of thunderstorms in the afternoon. Highs in the mid-80s. West winds 5 to 15 miles an hour.

chance of precipitation 40%. Friday night, cooler, clear. A 20% chance of showers until midnight. Lows in the lower 60s. Northwest winds up to 10 miles an hour. And now the extended forecast for the radio listening area. Saturday and Saturday night, mostly clear. Chance of showers and slight chance of thunderstorms. Highs in the mid-80s. Lows in the upper 60s. Chance of precipitation 40%. Sunday and Sunday night, showers and chance of thunderstorms. Highs in the lower 80s. Lows in the lower 60s. Chance of precipitation 80%. Monday and Monday night, mostly cloudy. Chance of rain, showers, and slight chance of thunderstorms. Highs in the upper 70s. Lows around 60. Chance of precipitation 40%. Tuesday and Tuesday night, mostly cloudy. A 20% chance of rain, showers. Highs in the upper 70s. Lows in the upper 50s. Wednesday and Wednesday night, partly cloudy. A 20% chance of thunderstorms. Highs around 80. Lows around 60. The current time is 11:17 p.m. Eastern Daylight Time. This is the climate data for Frankfurt for today. Since midnight, the high temperature was 89. The low was 72. No precipitation fell. Sunrise tomorrow 6:16 a.m. Sunset tomorrow 9:03 p.m. 11 p.m. Eastern Daylight Time weather conditions across north central Kentucky. At Frankfurt. And the pressure was 29.91 inches and rising. At Lexington, it was clear. The temperature was 77 degrees, the dew point 70, and the relative humidity 79%. The wind was south at 6 miles an hour. The pressure was 29.93 inches and steady. At Louisville, it was clear. The temperature was 83 degrees, the dew point 71, and the relative humidity 67%. The wind was south at 8 miles an hour. The pressure was 29.88 inches and steady. At Frankfurt, and the pressure was 29.91 inches and rising. Elsewhere around the region, it was clear, with a temperature of 78 at Jackson, 76 at London, and 81 at Bowling Green. It was partly cloudy, with a temperature of 78 at Covington, and 77 at Wilmington, Ohio. At Indianapolis, it was mostly cloudy, with a temperature of 82. At Jasper, Indiana, it was clear. Now for the official National Weather Service forecast for Frankfurt and surrounding communities. Tonight, mostly clear. Lows in the lower 70s. Southwest winds 5 to 10 miles an hour. Thursday, mostly sunny. Highs in the upper 80s. Southwest winds 5 to 15 miles an hour. Thursday night, mostly clear. A 20% chance of showers after midnight. Lows in the lower 70s. Southwest winds 5 to 10 miles an hour. Friday, mostly sunny. Chance of showers and slight chance of thunderstorms in the morning, then slight chance of thunderstorms in the afternoon. Highs in the mid-80s. West winds 5 to 15 miles an hour. Chance of precipitation 40%. Friday night, cooler, clear. A 20% chance of showers until midnight. Lows in the lower 60s. Northwest winds up to 10 miles an hour. And now the extended forecast for the radio listening area. Saturday and Saturday night, mostly clear. Chance of showers and slight chance of thunderstorms. Highs in the mid-80s. Lows in the upper 60s. Chance of precipitation 40%. Sunday and Sunday night, showers and chance of thunderstorms. Highs in the lower 80s. Lows in the lower 60s. Chance of precipitation 80%. Monday and Monday night, mostly cloudy. Chance of rain, showers, and slight chance of thunderstorms. Highs in the upper 70s.

lows around 60. Chance of precipitation 40%. Tuesday and Tuesday night, mostly cloudy. A 20% chance of rain showers. Highs in the upper 70s. Lows in the upper 50s. Wednesday and Wednesday night, partly cloudy. A 20% chance of thunderstorms. Highs around 80. Lows around 60. This is the climate data for Frankfurt for today. Since midnight, the high temperature was 89. The low was 72. No precipitation fell. Sunrise tomorrow 6:16 a.m. Sunset tomorrow 9:03 p.m. The current time is 11:22 p.m. Eastern Daylight Time. 11 p.m. Eastern Daylight Time weather conditions across north central Kentucky. At Frankfurt, and the pressure was 29.91 inches and rising. At Lexington, it was clear. The temperature was 77 degrees, the dew point 70, and the relative humidity 79%. The wind was south at 6 miles an hour. The pressure was 29.93 inches and steady. At Louisville, it was clear. The temperature was 83 degrees, the dew point 71, and the relative humidity 67%. The wind was south at 8 miles an hour. The pressure was 29.88 inches and steady. At Frankfurt, and the pressure was 29.91 inches and rising. Elsewhere around the region, it was clear, with a temperature of 78 at Jackson, 76 at London, and 81 at Bowling Green. It was partly cloudy, with a temperature of 78 at Covington and 77 at Wilmington, Ohio. At Indianapolis, it was mostly cloudy, with a temperature of 82. At Jasper, Indiana, it was clear. Now for the official National Weather Service forecast for Frankfurt and surrounding communities. Tonight, mostly clear. Lows in the lower 70s. Southwest winds 5 to 10 miles an hour. Thursday, mostly sunny. Highs in the upper 80s. Southwest winds 5 to 15 miles an hour. Thursday night, mostly clear. A 20% chance of showers after midnight. Lows in the lower 70s. Southwest winds 5 to 10 miles an hour. Friday, mostly sunny. Chance of showers and slight chance of thunderstorms in the morning, then slight chance of thunderstorms in the afternoon. Highs in the mid-80s. West winds 5 to 15 miles an hour. Chance of precipitation 40%. Friday night, cooler, clear. A 20% chance of showers until midnight. Lows in the lower 60s. Northwest winds up to 10 miles an hour. And now the extended forecast for the radio listening area. Saturday and Saturday night, mostly clear. Chance of showers and slight chance of thunderstorms. Highs in the mid-80s. Lows in the upper 60s. Chance of precipitation 40%. Sunday and Sunday night, showers and chance of thunderstorms. Highs in the lower 80s. Lows in the lower 60s. Chance of precipitation 80%. Monday and Monday night, mostly cloudy. Chance of rain showers and slight chance of thunderstorms. Highs in the upper 70s. Lows around 60. Chance of precipitation 40%. Tuesday and Tuesday night, mostly cloudy. A 20% chance of rain showers. Highs in the upper 70s. Lows in the upper 50s. Wednesday and Wednesday night, partly cloudy. A 20% chance of thunderstorms. Highs around 80. Lows around 60. This is the climate data for Frankfurt for today. Since midnight, the high temperature was 89. The low was 72. No precipitation fell. Sunrise tomorrow 6:16 a.m. Sunset tomorrow 9:03 p.m. 11 p.m. Eastern Daylight Time weather conditions across north central Kentucky. At Frankfurt, and the pressure was 29.

0.91 inches and rising. At Lexington, it was clear. The temperature was 77 degrees, the dew point 70, and the relative humidity 79%. The wind was south at 6 miles an hour. The pressure was 29.93 inches and steady. At Louisville, it was clear. The temperature was 83 degrees, the dew point 71, and the relative humidity 67%. The wind was south at 8 miles an hour. The pressure was 29.88 inches and steady. At Frankfort, and the pressure was 29.91 inches and rising. Elsewhere around the region, it was clear, with a temperature of 78 at Jackson, 76 at London, and 81 at Bowling Green. It was partly cloudy, with a temperature of 78 at Covington, and 77 at Wilmington, Ohio. At Indianapolis, it was mostly cloudy, with a temperature of 82. At Jasper, Indiana, it was clear. The current time is 11:27 p.m. Eastern Daylight Time. Now for the official National Weather Service forecast for Frankfort and surrounding communities. Tonight, mostly clear. Lows in the lower 70s. Southwest winds 5 to 10 miles an hour. Thursday, mostly sunny. Highs in the upper 80s. Southwest winds 5 to 15 miles an hour. Thursday night, mostly clear. A 20% chance of showers after midnight. Lows in the lower 70s. Southwest winds 5 to 10 miles an hour. Friday, mostly sunny. Chance of showers and slight chance of thunderstorms in the morning, then slight chance of thunderstorms in the afternoon. Highs in the mid-80s. West winds 5 to 15 miles an hour. Chance of precipitation 40%. Friday night, cooler, clear. A 20% chance of showers until midnight. Lows in the lower 60s. Northwest winds up to 10 miles an hour. And now the extended forecast for the radio listening area. Saturday and Saturday night, mostly clear. Chance of showers and slight chance of thunderstorms. Highs in the mid-80s. Lows in the upper 60s. Chance of precipitation 40%. Sunday and Sunday night, showers and chance of thunderstorms. Highs in the lower 80s. Lows in the lower 60s. Chance of precipitation 80%. Monday and Monday night, mostly cloudy. Chance of rain, showers, and slight chance of thunderstorms. Highs in the upper 70s. Lows around 60. Chance of precipitation 40%. Tuesday and Tuesday night, mostly cloudy. A 20% chance of rain, showers. Highs in the upper 70s. Lows in the upper 50s. Wednesday and Wednesday night, partly cloudy. A 20% chance of thunderstorms. Highs around 80. Lows around 60. This is the climate data for Frankfort for today. Since midnight, the high temperature was 89. The low was 72. No precipitation fell. Sunrise tomorrow 6:16 a.m. Sunset tomorrow 9:03 p.m. 11 p.m. Eastern Daylight Time weather conditions across north central Kentucky. At Frankfort, and the pressure was 29.91 inches and rising. At Lexington, it was clear. The temperature was 77 degrees, the dew point 70, and the relative humidity 79%. The wind was south at 6 miles an hour. The pressure was 29.93 inches and steady. At Louisville, it was clear. The temperature was 83 degrees, the dew point 71, and the relative humidity 67%. The wind was south at 8 miles an hour. The pressure was 29.88 inches and steady. At Frankfort, and the pressure was 29.91 inches and rising. Elsewhere around the region, it was clear, with a temperature of 78 at Jackson, 76 at London, and 81 at Bowling Green. It was partly cloudy, with a temperature of 78 at Covington, and 70.

77 at Wilmington, Ohio. At Indianapolis, it was mostly cloudy, with a temperature of 82. At Jasper, Indiana, it was clear. Now for the official National Weather Service forecast for Frankfort and surrounding communities. Tonight, mostly clear. Lows in the lower 70s. Southwest winds 5 to 10 miles an hour. Thursday, mostly sunny. Highs in the upper 80s. Southwest winds 5 to 15 miles an hour. Thursday night, mostly clear. A 20% chance of showers after midnight. Lows in the lower 70s. Southwest winds 5 to 10 miles an hour. Friday, mostly sunny. Chance of showers and slight chance of thunderstorms in the morning, then slight chance of thunderstorms in the afternoon. Highs in the mid-80s. West winds 5 to 15 miles an hour. Chance of precipitation 40%. Friday night, cooler, clear. A 20% chance of showers until midnight. Lows in the lower 60s. Northwest winds up to 10 miles an hour. And now the extended forecast for the radio listening area. Saturday and Saturday night, mostly clear. Chance of showers and slight chance of thunderstorms. Highs in the mid-80s. Lows in the upper 60s. Chance of precipitation 40%. Sunday and Sunday night, showers and chance of thunderstorms. Highs in the lower 80s. Lows in the lower 60s. Chance of precipitation 80%. Monday and Monday night, mostly cloudy. Chance of rain, showers, and slight chance of thunderstorms. Chance of precipitation 80%. Monday and Monday night, mostly cloudy. Chance of rain, showers, and slight chance of thunderstorms. Highs in the upper 70s. Lows around 60. Chance of precipitation 40%. Tuesday and Tuesday night, mostly cloudy. A 20% chance of rain showers. Highs in the upper 70s. Lows in the upper 50s. Wednesday and Wednesday night, partly cloudy. A 20% chance of thunderstorms. Highs around 80. Lows around 60. The current time is 11:33 p.m. Eastern Daylight Time. This is the climate data for Frankfort for today. Since midnight, the high temperature was 89. The low was 72. No precipitation fell. Sunrise tomorrow 6:16 a.m. Sunset tomorrow 9:03 p.m. 11 p.m. Eastern Daylight Time weather conditions across north central Kentucky. At Frankfort, and the pressure was 29.91 inches and rising. At Lexington, it was clear. The temperature was 77 degrees, the dew point 70, and the relative humidity 79%. The wind was south at 6 miles an hour. The pressure was 29.93 inches and steady. At Louisville, it was clear. The temperature was 83 degrees. The dew point 71, and the relative humidity 67%. The wind was south at 8 miles an hour. The pressure was 29.88 inches and steady. At Frankfort, and the pressure was 29.91 inches and rising. Elsewhere around the region, it was clear, with a temperature of 78 at Jackson, 76 at London, and 81 at Bowling Green. It was partly cloudy, with a temperature of 78 at Covington and 77 at Wilmington, Ohio. At Indianapolis, it was mostly cloudy, with a temperature of 82. At Jasper, Indiana, it was clear. Now for the official National Weather Service forecast for Frankfort and surrounding communities. Tonight, mostly clear. Lows in the lower 70s. Southwest winds 5 to 10 miles an hour. Thursday, mostly sunny. Highs in the upper 80s. Southwest winds 5 to 15 miles an hour. Thursday night, mostly clear. A 20% chance of showers after midnight. Lows in the lower 70s. Southwest winds

5 to 10 miles an hour. Friday, mostly sunny. Chance of showers and slight chance of thunderstorms in the morning, then slight chance of thunderstorms in the afternoon. Highs in the mid-80s. West winds 5 to 15 miles an hour. Chance of precipitation 40%. Friday night, cooler, clear. A 20% chance of showers until midnight. Lows in the lower 60s. Northwest winds up to 10 miles an hour. And now the extended forecast for the radio listening area. Saturday and Saturday night, mostly clear. Chance of showers and slight chance of thunderstorms. Highs in the mid-80s. Lows in the upper 60s. Chance of precipitation 40%. Sunday and Sunday night, showers and chance of thunderstorms. Highs in the lower 80s. Lows in the lower 60s. Chance of precipitation 80%. Monday and Monday night, mostly cloudy. Chance of rain showers and slight chance of thunderstorms. Highs in the upper 70s. Lows around 60. Chance of precipitation 40%. Tuesday and Tuesday night, mostly cloudy. A 20% chance of rain showers. Highs in the upper 70s. Lows in the upper 50s. Wednesday and Wednesday night, partly cloudy. A 20% chance of thunderstorms. Highs around 80. Lows around 60. The current time is 11:37 p.m. Eastern Daylight Time. 11 p.m. Eastern Daylight Time weather conditions across north central Kentucky. At Frankfort. And the pressure was 29.91 inches and rising. At Lexington, it was clear. The temperature was 77 degrees, the dew point 70, and the relative humidity 79%. The wind was south at 6 miles an hour. The pressure was 29.93 inches and steady. At Louisville, it was clear. The temperature was 83 degrees, the dew point 71, and the relative humidity 67%. The wind was south at 8 miles an hour. The pressure was 29.88 inches and steady. At Frankfort. And the pressure was 29.91 inches and rising. Elsewhere around the region, it was clear, with a temperature of 78 at Jackson, 76 at London, and 81 at Bowling Green. It was partly cloudy, with a temperature of 78 at Covington, and 77 at Wilmington, Ohio. At Indianapolis, it was mostly cloudy, with a temperature of 82. At Jasper, Indiana, it was clear. Now for the official National Weather Service forecast for Frankfort and surrounding communities. Tonight, mostly clear. Lows in the lower 70s. Southwest winds 5 to 10 miles an hour. Thursday, mostly sunny. Highs in the upper 80s. Southwest winds 5 to 15 miles an hour. Thursday night, mostly clear. A 20% chance of showers after midnight. Lows in the lower 70s. Southwest winds 5 to 10 miles an hour. Friday, mostly sunny. Chance of showers and slight chance of thunderstorms in the morning, then slight chance of thunderstorms in the afternoon. Highs in the mid-80s. West winds 5 to 15 miles an hour. Chance of precipitation 40%. Friday night, cooler, clear. A 20% chance of showers until midnight. Lows in the lower 60s. Northwest winds up to 10 miles an hour. And now the extended forecast for the radio listening area. Saturday and Saturday night, mostly clear. Chance of showers and slight chance of thunderstorms. Highs in the mid-80s. Lows in the upper 60s. Chance of precipitation 40%. Sunday and Sunday night, showers and chance of thunderstorms. Highs in the lower 80s. Lows in the lower 60s. Chance of precipitation 80%. Monday and Monday night, mostly cloudy. Chance of rain showers and slight chance of thunderstorms. Highs in the upper 70s.
Lows around 60. Chance of precipitation 40%. Tuesday and Tuesday night, mostly cloudy. A 20% chance of rain showers. Highs in the upper 70s. Lows in the upper 50s. Wednesday and Wednesday night, partly cloudy. A 20% chance of thunderstorms. Highs around 80. Lows around 60. 11 p.m. Eastern Daylight Time weather conditions across north central Kentucky. At Frankfort. And the pressure was 29.91 inches and rising. At Lexington, it was clear. The temperature was 77 degrees, the dew point 70, and the relative humidity 79%. The wind was south at 6 miles an hour. The pressure was 29.93 inches and steady. At Louisville, it was clear. The temperature was 83 degrees, the dew point 71, and the relative humidity 67%. The wind was south at 8 miles an hour. The pressure was 29.88 inches and steady. At Frankfort, and the pressure was 29.91 inches and rising. Elsewhere around the region, it was clear, with a temperature of 78 at Jackson, 76 at London, and 81 at Bowling Green. It was partly cloudy, with a temperature of 78 at Covington, and 77 at Wilmington, Ohio. At Indianapolis, it was mostly cloudy, with a temperature of 82. At Jasper, Indiana, it was clear. 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The current time is 11:43 p.m. Eastern Daylight Time. Now for the official National Weather Service forecast for Frankfort and surrounding communities. Tonight, mostly clear. Lows in the lower 70s. Southwest winds 5 to 10 miles an hour. Thursday, mostly sunny. Highs in the upper 80s. Southwest winds 5 to 15 miles an hour. Thursday night, mostly clear. A 20% chance of showers after midnight. Lows in the lower 70s. Southwest winds 5 to 10 miles an hour. Friday, mostly sunny. Chance of showers and slight chance of thunderstorms in the morning, then slight chance of thunderstorms in the afternoon. Highs in the mid-80s. West winds 5 to 15 miles an hour. Chance of precipitation 40%. Friday night, cooler, clear. A 20% chance of showers until midnight. Lows in the lower 60s. Northwest winds up to 10 miles an hour. And now the extended forecast for the radio listening area. Saturday and Saturday night, mostly clear. Chance of showers and slight chance of thunderstorms. Highs in the mid-80s. Lows in the upper 60s. Chance of precipitation 40%. Sunday and Sunday night, showers and chance of thunderstorms. Highs in the lower 80s. Lows in the lower 60s. Chance of precipitation 80%. Monday and Monday night, mostly cloudy. Chance of rain showers and slight chance of thunderstorms. Highs in the upper 70s. Lows around 60. Chance of precipitation 40%. Tuesday and Tuesday night, mostly cloudy. A 20% chance of rain showers. Highs in the upper 70s. Lows in the upper 50s. Wednesday and Wednesday night, partly cloudy. A 20% chance of thunderstorms. Highs around 80. Lows around 60. 11 p.m. Eastern Daylight Time weather conditions across north central Kentucky. At Frankfort. And the pressure was 29.91 inches and rising. At Lexington, it was clear. The temperature was 77 degrees. The dew point 70, and the relative humidity 79%. The wind was south at 6 miles an hour.
The pressure was 29.93 inches and steady.

at Louisville, it was clear. The temperature was 83 degrees, the dew point 71, and the relative humidity 67%. The wind was south at 8 miles an hour. The pressure was 29.88 inches and steady at Frankfurt. And the pressure was 29.91 inches and rising. Elsewhere around the region, it was clear, with a temperature of 78 at Jackson, 76 at London, and 81 at Bowling Green. It was partly cloudy, with a temperature of 78 at Covington and 77 at Wilmington, Ohio. At Indianapolis, it was mostly cloudy, with a temperature of 82. At Jasper, Indiana, it was clear. Now for the official National Weather Service forecast for Frankfurt and surrounding communities. Tonight, mostly clear. Lows in the lower 70s. Southwest winds 5 to 10 miles an hour. Thursday, mostly sunny. Highs in the upper 80s. Southwest winds 5 to 15 miles an hour. Thursday night, mostly clear. A 20% chance of showers after midnight. Lows in the lower 70s. Southwest winds 5 to 10 miles an hour. Friday, mostly sunny. Chance of showers and slight chance of thunderstorms in the morning, then slight chance of thunderstorms in the afternoon. Highs in the mid-80s. West winds 5 to 15 miles an hour. Chance of precipitation 40%. Friday night, cooler, clear. A 20% chance of showers until midnight. Lows in the lower 60s. Northwest winds up to 10 miles an hour. And now the extended forecast for the radio listening area. Saturday and Saturday night, mostly clear. Chance of showers and slight chance of thunderstorms. Highs in the mid-80s. Lows in the upper 60s. Chance of precipitation 40%. Sunday and Sunday night, showers and chance of thunderstorms. Highs in the lower 80s. Lows in the lower 60s. Chance of precipitation 80%. Monday and Monday night, mostly cloudy. Chance of rain, showers and slight chance of thunderstorms. Highs in the upper 70s. Lows around 60. Chance of precipitation 40%. Tuesday and Tuesday night, mostly cloudy. A 20% chance of rain showers. Highs in the upper 70s. Lows in the upper 50s. Wednesday and Wednesday night, partly cloudy. A 20% chance of thunderstorms. Highs around 80. Lows around 60. The current time is 11:49 p.m. Eastern Daylight Time. 11 p.m. Eastern Daylight Time weather conditions across north central Kentucky. At Frankfurt. And the pressure was 29.91 inches and rising. At Lexington, it was clear. The temperature was 77 degrees, the dew point 70, and the relative humidity 79%. The wind was south at 6 miles an hour. The pressure was 29.93 inches and steady. At Louisville, it was clear. The temperature was 83 degrees, the dew point 71, and the relative humidity 67%. The wind was south at 8 miles an hour. The pressure was 29.88 inches and steady. At Frankfurt, and the pressure was 29.91 inches and rising. Elsewhere around the region, it was clear, with a temperature of 78 at Jackson, 76 at London, and 81 at Bowling Green. It was partly cloudy, with a temperature of 78 at Covington and 77 at Wilmington, Ohio. At Indianapolis, it was mostly cloudy, with a temperature of 82. At Jasper, Indiana, it was clear. Now for the official National Weather Service forecast for Frankfurt and surrounding communities. Tonight, mostly clear. Lows in the lower 70s. Southwest winds 5 to 10 miles an hour. Thursday, mostly sunny. Highs in the upper 80s. Southwest winds 5 to 15 miles an hour. Thursday night, mostly clear. A 20%

10% chance of showers after midnight. Lows in the lower 70s. Southwest winds 5 to 10 miles an hour. Friday, mostly sunny. Chance of showers and slight chance of thunderstorms in the morning, then slight chance of thunderstorms in the afternoon. Highs in the mid-80s. West winds 5 to 15 miles an hour. Chance of precipitation 40%. Friday night, cooler, clear. A 20% chance of showers until midnight. Lows in the lower 60s. Northwest winds up to 10 miles an hour. And now the extended forecast for the radio listening area. Saturday and Saturday night, mostly clear. Chance of showers and slight chance of thunderstorms. Highs in the mid-80s. Lows in the upper 60s. Chance of precipitation 40%. Sunday and Sunday night, showers and chance of thunderstorms. Highs in the lower 80s. Lows in the lower 60s. Chance of precipitation 80%. Monday and Monday night, mostly cloudy. Chance of rain, showers, and slight chance of thunderstorms. Highs in the upper 70s. Lows around 60. Chance of precipitation 40%. Tuesday and Tuesday night, mostly cloudy. A 20% chance of rain showers. Highs in the upper 70s. Lows in the upper 50s. Wednesday and Wednesday night, partly cloudy. A 20% chance of thunderstorms. Highs around 80. Lows around 60. The current time is 11:52 p.m. Eastern Daylight Time. 11 p.m. Eastern Daylight Time weather conditions across north central Kentucky. At Frankfort. And the pressure was 29.91 inches and rising. At Lexington, it was clear. The temperature was 77 degrees, the dew point 70, and the relative humidity 79%. The wind was south at 6 miles an hour. The pressure was 29.93 inches and steady. At Louisville, it was clear. The temperature was 83 degrees, the dew point 71, and the relative humidity 67%. The wind was south at 8 miles an hour. The pressure was 29.88 inches and steady. At Frankfort. And the pressure was 29.91 inches and rising. Elsewhere around the region, it was clear, with a temperature of 78 at Jackson, 76 at London, and 81 at Bowling Green. It was partly cloudy, with a temperature of 78 at Covington, and 77 at Wilmington, Ohio. At Indianapolis, it was mostly cloudy, with a temperature of 82. At Jasper, Indiana, it was clear. Now for the official National Weather Service forecast for Frankfort and surrounding communities. Tonight, mostly clear. Lows in the lower 70s. Southwest winds 5 to 10 miles an hour. Thursday, mostly sunny. Highs in the upper 80s. Southwest winds 5 to 15 miles an hour. Thursday night, mostly clear. A 20% chance of showers after midnight. Lows in the lower 70s. Southwest winds 5 to 10 miles an hour. Friday, mostly sunny. Chance of showers and slight chance of thunderstorms in the morning, then slight chance of thunderstorms in the afternoon. Highs in the mid-80s. West winds 5 to 15 miles an hour. Chance of precipitation 40%. Friday night, cooler, clear. A 20% chance of showers until midnight. Lows in the lower 60s. Northwest winds up to 10 miles an hour. And now the extended forecast for the radio listening area. Saturday and Saturday night, mostly clear. Chance of showers and slight chance of thunderstorms. Highs in the mid-80s. Lows in the upper 60s. Chance of precipitation 40%. Sunday and Sunday night, showers and chance of thunderstorms. Highs in the lower 80s. Lows in the lower 60s. Chance of precipitation 80%. Monday and Monday night, mostly cloudy. Chance of rain, showers,

It was clear. The temperature was 77 degrees, the dew point 70, and the relative humidity 79%. The wind was south at 6 miles an hour. The pressure was 29.93 inches and steady. At Louisville, it was clear. The temperature was 83 degrees, the dew point 71, and the relative humidity 67%. The wind was south at 8 miles an hour. The pressure was 29.88 inches and steady. At Frankfort, and the pressure was 29.91 inches and rising. Elsewhere around the region, it was clear, with a temperature of 78 at Jackson, 76 at London, and 81 at Bowling Green. It was partly cloudy, with a temperature of 78 at Covington, and 77 at Wilmington, Ohio. At Indianapolis, it was mostly cloudy, with a temperature of 82. At Jasper, Indiana, it was clear. The current time is 11:57 p.m. Eastern Daylight Time. Now for the official National Weather Service forecast for Frankfort and surrounding communities. Tonight, mostly clear. Lows in the lower 70s. Southwest winds 5 to 10 miles an hour. Thursday, mostly sunny. Highs in the upper 80s. Southwest winds 5 to 15 miles an hour. Thursday night, mostly clear. A 20% chance of showers after midnight. Lows in the lower 70s. Southwest winds 5 to 10 miles an hour. Friday, mostly sunny. Chance of showers and slight chance of thunderstorms in the morning, then slight chance of thunderstorms in the afternoon. Highs in the mid-80s. West winds 5 to 15 miles an hour. Chance of precipitation 40%. Friday night, cooler, clear. A 20% chance of showers until midnight. Lows in the lower 60s. Northwest winds up to 10 miles an hour. And now the extended forecast for the radio listening area. Saturday and Saturday night, mostly clear. Chance of showers and slight chance of thunderstorms. Highs in the mid-80s. Lows in the upper 60s. Chance of precipitation 40%. Sunday and Sunday night, showers and chance of thunderstorms. Highs in the lower 80s. Lows in the lower 60s. Chance of precipitation 80%. Monday and Monday night, mostly cloudy. Chance of rain, showers, and slight chance of thunderstorms. Highs in the upper 70s. Lows around 60. Chance of precipitation 40%. Tuesday and Tuesday night, mostly cloudy. A 20% chance of rain, showers. Highs in the upper 70s. Lows in the upper 50s. Wednesday and Wednesday night, partly cloudy. A 20% chance of thunderstorms. Highs around 80. Lows around 60. 11 p.m. Eastern Daylight Time weather conditions across north central Kentucky. At Frankfort. And the pressure was 29.91 inches and rising. At Lexington, it was clear. The temperature was 77 degrees, the dew point 70, and the relative humidity 79%. The wind was south at 6 miles an hour. The pressure was 29.93 inches and steady. At Louisville, it was clear. The temperature was 83 degrees, the dew point 71, and the relative humidity 67%. The wind was south at 8 miles an hour. The pressure was 29.88 inches and steady. At Frankfort, and the pressure was 29.91 inches and rising. Elsewhere around the region, it was clear, with a temperature of 78 at Jackson, 76 at London, and 81 at Bowling Green. It was partly cloudy, with a temperature of 78 at Covington, and 77 at Wilmington, Ohio. At Indianapolis, it was mostly cloudy, with a temperature of 82. At Jasper, Indiana, it was clear. Now for the official National Weather Service forecast for Frankfort and surrounding communities. Tonight, mostly clear. Lows in the lower 70s.

northwest winds 5 to 10 miles an hour. Thursday, mostly sunny. Highs in the upper 80s. Southwest winds 5 to 15 miles an hour. Thursday night, mostly clear. A 20% chance of showers after midnight. Lows in the lower 70s. Southwest winds 5 to 10 miles an hour. Friday, mostly sunny. Chance of showers and slight chance of thunderstorms in the morning, then slight chance of thunderstorms in the afternoon. Highs in the mid-80s. West winds 5 to 15 miles an hour. Chance of precipitation 40%. Friday night, cooler, clear. A 20% chance of showers until midnight. Lows in the lower 60s. Northwest winds up to 10 miles an hour. And now the extended forecast for the radio listening area. Saturday and Saturday night, mostly clear. Chance of showers and slight chance of thunderstorms. Highs in the mid-80s. Lows in the upper 60s. Chance of precipitation 40%. Sunday and Sunday night, showers and chance of thunderstorms. Highs in the lower 80s. Lows in the lower 60s. Chance of precipitation 80%. Monday and Monday night, mostly cloudy. Chance of rain, showers, and slight chance of thunderstorms. Highs in the upper 70s. Lows around 60. Chance of precipitation 40%. Tuesday and Tuesday night, mostly cloudy. A 20% chance of rain, showers. Highs in the upper 70s. Lows in the upper 50s. Wednesday and Wednesday night, partly cloudy. A 20% chance of thunderstorms. Highs around 80. Lows around 60. The current time is 12:03 a.m. Eastern Daylight Time. 11 p.m. Eastern Daylight Time weather conditions across north central Kentucky. At Frankfort. And the pressure was 29.91 inches and rising. At Lexington, it was clear. The temperature was 77 degrees, the dew point 70, and the relative humidity 79%. The wind was south at 6 miles an hour. The pressure was 29.93 inches and steady. At Louisville, it was clear. The temperature was 83 degrees, the dew point 71, and the relative humidity 67%. The wind was south at 8 miles an hour. The pressure was 29.88 inches and steady. At Frankfort, and the pressure was 29.91 inches and rising. Elsewhere around the region, it was clear, with a temperature of 78 at Jackson, 76 at London, and 81 at Bowling Green. It was partly cloudy, with a temperature of 78 at Covington and 77 at Wilmington, Ohio. At Indianapolis, it was mostly cloudy, with a temperature of 82. At Jasper, Indiana, it was clear. Midnight Eastern Daylight Time weather conditions across north central Kentucky. At Frankfort, and the pressure was 29.89 inches and falling. At Lexington, it was clear. The temperature was 76 degrees, the dew point 69, and the relative humidity 79%. The wind was south at 7 miles an hour. The pressure was 29.92 inches and falling. At Louisville, it was partly cloudy. The temperature was 82 degrees, the dew point 71, and the relative humidity 69%. The wind was south at 7 miles an hour. The pressure was 29.87 inches and falling. At Frankfort, and the pressure was 29.89 inches and falling. Elsewhere around the region, it was clear, with a temperature of 78 at Jackson, 75 at London, and 80 at Bowling Green. At Covington, it was partly cloudy, with a temperature of 78. It was mostly cloudy, with a temperature of 81 at Indianapolis, and 78 at Wilmington, Ohio. At Jasper, Indiana, it was clear. Now for the official National Weather Service forecast for Frankfort and surrounding communities. Tonight, mostly clear. Lows in the lower 70s.

southwest winds 5 to 10 miles an hour. Thursday, mostly sunny. Highs in the upper 80s. Southwest winds 5 to 15 miles an hour. Thursday night, mostly clear. A 20% chance of showers after midnight. Lows in the lower 70s. Southwest winds 5 to 10 miles an hour. Friday, mostly sunny. Chance of showers and slight chance of thunderstorms in the morning, then slight chance of thunderstorms in the afternoon. Highs in the mid-80s. West winds 5 to 15 miles an hour. Chance of precipitation 40%. Friday night, cooler, clear. A 20% chance of showers until midnight. Lows in the lower 60s. Northwest winds up to 10 miles an hour. And now the extended forecast for the radio listening area. Saturday and Saturday night, mostly clear. Chance of showers and slight chance of thunderstorms. Highs in the mid-80s. Lows in the upper 60s. Chance of precipitation 40%. Sunday and Sunday night, showers and chance of thunderstorms. Highs in the lower 80s. Lows in the lower 60s. Chance of precipitation 80%. Monday and Monday night, mostly cloudy. Chance of rain showers and slight chance of thunderstorms. Highs in the upper 70s. Lows around 60. Chance of precipitation 40%. Tuesday and Tuesday night, mostly cloudy. A 20% chance of rain showers. Highs in the upper 70s. Lows in the upper 50s. Wednesday and Wednesday night, partly cloudy. A 20% chance of thunderstorms. Highs around 80. Lows around 60. The current time is 12:08 a.m. Eastern Daylight Time. Midnight Eastern Daylight Time weather conditions across north central Kentucky. At Frankfort. And the pressure was 29.89 inches and falling. At Lexington, it was clear. The temperature was 76 degrees, the dew point 69, and the relative humidity 79%. The wind was south at 7 miles an hour. The pressure was 29.92 inches and falling. At Louisville, it was partly cloudy. The temperature was 82 degrees, the dew point 71, and the relative humidity 69%. The wind was south at 7 miles an hour. The pressure was 29.87 inches and falling. At Frankfort. And the pressure was 29.89 inches and falling. Elsewhere around the region, it was clear, with a temperature of 78 at Jackson, 75 at London, and 80 at Bowling Green. At Covington, it was partly cloudy, with a temperature of 78. It was mostly cloudy, with a temperature of 81 at Indianapolis and 78 at Wilmington, Ohio. At Jasper, Indiana, it was clear. Now for the official National Weather Service forecast for Frankfort and surrounding communities. Tonight, mostly clear. Lows in the lower 70s. Southwest winds 5 to 10 miles an hour. Thursday, mostly sunny. Highs in the upper 80s. Southwest winds 5 to 15 miles an hour. Thursday night, mostly clear. A 20% chance of showers after midnight. Lows in the lower 70s. Southwest winds 5 to 10 miles an hour. Friday, mostly sunny. Chance of showers and slight chance of thunderstorms in the morning, then slight chance of thunderstorms in the afternoon. Highs in the mid-80s. West winds 5 to 15 miles an hour. Chance of precipitation 40%. Friday night, cooler, clear. A 20% chance of showers until midnight. Lows in the lower 60s. Northwest winds up to 10 miles an hour. And now the extended forecast for the radio listening area. Saturday and Saturday night, mostly clear. Chance of showers and slight chance of thunderstorms. Highs in the mid-80s. Lows in the upper 60s. Chance of precipitation 40%.

Sunday and Sunday night, showers and chance of thunderstorms. Highs in the lower 80s. Lows in the lower 60s. Chance of precipitation 80%. Monday and Monday night, mostly cloudy. Chance of rain, showers, and slight chance of thunderstorms. Highs in the upper 70s. Lows around 60. Chance of precipitation 40%. Tuesday and Tuesday night, mostly cloudy. A 20% chance of rain, showers. Highs in the upper 70s. Lows in the upper 50s. Wednesday and Wednesday night, partly cloudy. A 20% chance of thunderstorms. Highs around 80. Lows around 60. 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The current time is 12:12 a.m. Eastern Daylight Time. Midnight Eastern Daylight Time weather conditions across north-central Kentucky. At Frankfurt. And the pressure was 29.89 inches and falling. At Lexington, it was clear. The temperature was 76 degrees, the dew point 69, and the relative humidity 79%. The wind was south at 7 miles an hour. The pressure was 29.92 inches and falling. At Louisville, it was partly cloudy. The temperature was 82 degrees, the dew point 71, and the relative humidity 69%. The wind was south at 7 miles an hour. The pressure was 29.87 inches and falling. At Frankfurt, and the pressure was 29.89 inches and falling. Elsewhere around the region, it was clear, with a temperature of 78 at Jackson, 75 at London, and 80 at Bowling Green. At Covington, it was partly cloudy, with a temperature of 78. It was mostly cloudy, with a temperature of 81 at Indianapolis, and 78 at Wilmington, Ohio. At Jasper, Indiana, it was clear. Now for the official National Weather Service forecast for Frankfurt and surrounding communities. Tonight, mostly clear. Lows in the lower 70s. Southwest winds 5 to 10 miles an hour. Thursday, mostly sunny. Highs in the upper 80s. Southwest winds 5 to 15 miles an hour. Thursday night, mostly clear. A 20% chance of showers after midnight. Lows in the lower 70s. Southwest winds 5 to 10 miles an hour. Friday, mostly sunny. Chance of showers and slight chance of thunderstorms in the morning, then slight chance of thunderstorms in the afternoon. Highs in the mid-80s. West winds 5 to 15 miles an hour. Chance of precipitation 40%. Friday night, cooler, clear. A 20% chance of showers until midnight. Lows in the lower 60s. Northwest winds up to 10 miles an hour. And now the extended forecast for the radio listening area. Saturday and Saturday night, mostly clear. Chance of showers and slight chance of thunderstorms. Highs in the mid-80s. Lows in the upper 60s. Chance of precipitation 40%. Sunday and Sunday night, showers and chance of thunderstorms. Highs in the lower 80s. Lows in the lower 60s. Chance of precipitation 80%. Monday and Monday night, mostly cloudy. Chance of rain, showers, and slight chance of thunderstorms. Highs in the upper 70s. Lows around 60. Chance of precipitation 40%. Tuesday and Tuesday night, mostly cloudy. A 20% chance of rain, showers. Highs in the upper 70s. Lows in the upper 50s. Wednesday and Wednesday night, partly cloudy. A 20% chance of thunderstorms. Highs around 80. Lows around 60. Midnight Eastern Daylight Time weather conditions across north-central Kentucky. At Frankfurt.

and the pressure was 29.89 inches and falling. At Lexington, it was clear. The temperature was 76 degrees, the dew point 69, and the relative humidity 79%. The wind was south at 7 miles an hour. The pressure was 29.92 inches and falling. At Louisville, it was partly cloudy. The temperature was 82 degrees, the dew point 71, and the relative humidity 69%. The wind was south at 7 miles an hour. The pressure was 29.87 inches and falling. At Frankfort, and the pressure was 29.89 inches and falling. Elsewhere around the region, it was clear, with a temperature of 78 at Jackson, 75 at London, and 80 at Bowling Green. At Covington, it was partly cloudy, with a temperature of 78. It was mostly cloudy, with a temperature of 81 at Indianapolis, and 78 at Wilmington, Ohio. At Jasper, Indiana, it was clear. The current time is 12:17 a.m. Eastern Daylight Time. Now for the official National Weather Service forecast for Frankfort and surrounding communities. Tonight, mostly clear. Lows in the lower 70s. Southwest winds 5 to 10 miles an hour. Thursday, mostly sunny. Highs in the upper 80s. Southwest winds 5 to 15 miles an hour. Thursday night, mostly clear. A 20% chance of showers after midnight. Lows in the lower 70s. Southwest winds 5 to 10 miles an hour. Friday, mostly sunny. Chance of showers and slight chance of thunderstorms in the morning, then slight chance of thunderstorms in the afternoon. Highs in the mid-80s. West winds 5 to 15 miles an hour. Chance of precipitation 40%. Friday night, cooler, clear. A 20% chance of showers until midnight. Lows in the lower 60s. Northwest winds up to 10 miles an hour. And now the extended forecast for the radio listening area. Saturday and Saturday night, mostly clear. Chance of showers and slight chance of thunderstorms. Highs in the mid-80s. Lows in the upper 60s. Chance of precipitation 40%. Sunday and Sunday night, showers and chance of thunderstorms. Highs in the lower 80s. Lows in the lower 60s. Chance of precipitation 80%. Monday and Monday night, mostly cloudy. Chance of rain, showers, and slight chance of thunderstorms. Highs in the upper 70s. Lows around 60. Chance of precipitation 40%. Tuesday and Tuesday night, mostly cloudy. A 20% chance of rain showers. Highs in the upper 70s. Lows in the upper 50s. Wednesday and Wednesday night, partly cloudy. A 20% chance of thunderstorms. Highs around 80. Lows around 60. Midnight Eastern Daylight Time weather conditions across north central Kentucky. At Frankfort, and the pressure was 29.89 inches and falling. At Lexington, it was clear. The temperature was 76 degrees, the dew point 69, and the relative humidity 79%. The wind was south at 7 miles an hour. The pressure was 29.92 inches and falling. At Louisville, it was partly cloudy. The temperature was 82 degrees, the dew point 71, and the relative humidity 69%. The wind was south at 7 miles an hour. The pressure was 29.87 inches and falling. At Frankfort, and the pressure was 29.89 inches and falling. Elsewhere around the region, it was clear, with a temperature of 78 at Jackson, 75 at London, and 80 at Bowling Green. At Covington, it was partly cloudy, with a temperature of 78. It was mostly cloudy, with a temperature of 81 at Indianapolis, and 78 at Wilmington, Ohio. At Jasper, Indiana, it was clear. Now for the official National Weather Service forecast for Frankfort and surrounding communities.

tonight, mostly clear. Lows in the lower 70s. Southwest winds 5 to 10 miles an hour. Thursday, mostly sunny. Highs in the upper 80s. Southwest winds 5 to 15 miles an hour. Thursday night, mostly clear. A 20% chance of showers after midnight. Lows in the lower 70s. Southwest winds 5 to 10 miles an hour. Friday, mostly sunny. Chance of showers and slight chance of thunderstorms in the morning, then slight chance of thunderstorms in the afternoon. Highs in the mid-80s. West winds 5 to 15 miles an hour. Chance of precipitation 40%. Friday night, cooler, clear. A 20% chance of showers until midnight. Lows in the lower 60s. Northwest winds up to 10 miles an hour. And now the extended forecast for the radio listening area. Saturday and Saturday night, mostly clear. Chance of showers and slight chance of thunderstorms. Highs in the mid-80s. Lows in the upper 60s. Chance of precipitation 40%. Sunday and Sunday night, showers and chance of thunderstorms. Highs in the lower 80s. Lows in the lower 60s. Chance of precipitation 80%. Monday and Monday night, mostly cloudy. Chance of rain showers and slight chance of thunderstorms. Highs in the upper 70s. Lows around 60. Chance of precipitation 40%. Tuesday and Tuesday night, mostly cloudy. A 20% chance of rain showers. Highs in the upper 70s. Lows in the upper 50s. Wednesday and Wednesday night, partly cloudy. A 20% chance of thunderstorms. Highs around 80. Lows around 60. The current time is 12:24 a.m. Eastern Daylight Time. Midnight Eastern Daylight Time weather conditions across north central Kentucky. At Frankfort. And the pressure was 29.89 inches and falling. At Lexington, it was clear. The temperature was 76 degrees, the dew point 69, and the relative humidity 79%. The wind was south at 7 miles an hour. The pressure was 29.92 inches and falling. At Louisville, it was partly cloudy. The temperature was 82 degrees, the dew point 71, and the relative humidity 69%. The wind was south at 7 miles an hour. The pressure was 29.87 inches and falling. At Frankfort. And the pressure was 29.89 inches and falling. Elsewhere around the region, it was clear, with a temperature of 78 at Jackson, 75 at London, and 80 at Bowling Green. At Covington, it was partly cloudy, with a temperature of 78. It was mostly cloudy, with a temperature of 81 at Indianapolis and 78 at Wilmington, Ohio. At Jasper, Indiana, it was clear. Now for the official National Weather Service forecast for Frankfort and surrounding communities. Tonight, mostly clear. Lows in the lower 70s. Southwest winds 5 to 10 miles an hour. Thursday, mostly sunny. Highs in the upper 80s. Southwest winds 5 to 15 miles an hour. Thursday night, mostly clear. A 20% chance of showers after midnight. Lows in the lower 70s. Southwest winds 5 to 10 miles an hour. Friday, mostly sunny. Chance of showers and slight chance of thunderstorms in the morning, then slight chance of thunderstorms in the afternoon. Highs in the mid-80s. West winds 5 to 15 miles an hour. Chance of precipitation 40%. Friday night, cooler, clear. A 20% chance of showers until midnight. Lows in the lower 60s. Northwest winds up to 10 miles an hour. And now the extended forecast for the radio listening area. Saturday and Saturday night, mostly clear. Chance of showers and slight chance of thunderstorms. Highs in the mid-80s.

Lows in the upper 60s. Chance of precipitation 40%. Sunday and Sunday night, showers and chance of thunderstorms. Highs in the lower 80s. Lows in the lower 60s. Chance of precipitation 80%. Monday and Monday night, mostly cloudy. Chance of rain, showers, and slight chance of thunderstorms. Highs in the upper 70s. Lows around 60. Chance of precipitation 40%. Tuesday and Tuesday night, mostly cloudy. A 20% chance of rain showers. Highs in the upper 70s. Lows in the upper 50s. Wednesday and Wednesday night, partly cloudy. A 20% chance of thunderstorms. Highs around 80. Lows around 60. The current time is 12:27 a.m. Eastern Daylight Time. Midnight Eastern Daylight Time weather conditions across north central Kentucky. At Frankfort. And the pressure was 29.89 inches and falling. At Lexington, it was clear. The temperature was 76 degrees, the dew point 69, and the relative humidity 79%. The wind was south at 7 miles an hour. The pressure was 29.92 inches and falling. At Louisville, it was partly cloudy. The temperature was 82 degrees, the dew point 71, and the relative humidity 69%. The wind was south at 7 miles an hour. The pressure was 29.87 inches and falling. At Frankfort, and the pressure was 29.89 inches and falling. Elsewhere around the region, it was clear, with a temperature of 78 at Jackson, 75 at London, and 80 at Bowling Green. At Covington, it was partly cloudy, with a temperature of 78. It was mostly cloudy, with a temperature of 81 at Indianapolis, and 78 at Wilmington, Ohio. At Jasper, Indiana, it was clear. Now for the official National Weather Service forecast for Frankfort and surrounding communities. Tonight, mostly clear. Lows in the lower 70s. Southwest winds 5 to 10 miles an hour. Thursday, mostly sunny. Highs in the upper 80s. Southwest winds 5 to 15 miles an hour. Thursday night, mostly clear. A 20% chance of showers after midnight. Lows in the lower 70s. Southwest winds 5 to 10 miles an hour. Friday, mostly sunny. Chance of showers and slight chance of thunderstorms in the morning, then slight chance of thunderstorms in the afternoon. Highs in the mid-80s. West winds 5 to 15 miles an hour. Chance of precipitation 40%. Friday night, cooler, clear. A 20% chance of showers until midnight. Lows in the lower 60s. Northwest winds up to 10 miles an hour. And now the extended forecast for the radio listening area. Saturday and Saturday night, mostly clear. Chance of showers and slight chance of thunderstorms. Highs in the mid-80s. Lows in the upper 60s. Chance of precipitation 40%. Sunday and Sunday night, showers and chance of thunderstorms. Highs in the lower 80s. Lows in the lower 60s. Chance of precipitation 80%. Monday and Monday night, mostly cloudy. Chance of rain, showers, and slight chance of thunderstorms. Highs in the upper 70s. Lows around 60. Chance of precipitation 40%. Tuesday and Tuesday night, mostly cloudy. A 20% chance of rain showers. Highs in the upper 70s. Lows in the upper 50s. Wednesday and Wednesday night, partly cloudy. A 20% chance of thunderstorms. Highs around 80. Lows around 60. Midnight Eastern Daylight Time weather conditions across north central Kentucky. At Frankfort. And the pressure was 29.89 inches and falling. At Lexington, it was clear. The temperature was 76 degrees, the dew point 69, and the relative humidity 79.

5%. The wind was south at 7 miles an hour. The pressure was 29.92 inches and falling. At Louisville, it was partly cloudy. The temperature was 82 degrees, the dew point 71, and the relative humidity 69%. The wind was south at 7 miles an hour. The pressure was 29.87 inches and falling. At Frankfurt, and the pressure was 29.89 inches and falling. Elsewhere around the region, it was clear, with a temperature of 78 at Jackson, 75 at London, and 80 at Bowling Green. At Covington, it was partly cloudy, with a temperature of 78. It was mostly cloudy, with a temperature of 81 at Indianapolis, and 78 at Wilmington, Ohio. At Jasper, Indiana, it was clear. The current time is 12:32 a.m. Eastern Daylight Time. Now for the official National Weather Service forecast for Frankfurt and surrounding communities. Tonight, mostly clear. Lows in the lower 70s. Southwest winds 5 to 10 miles an hour. Thursday, mostly sunny. Highs in the upper 80s. Southwest winds 5 to 15 miles an hour. Thursday night, mostly clear. Friday, mostly sunny. Highs in the upper 80s. Southwest winds 5 to 15 miles an hour. Thursday night, mostly clear. A 20% chance of showers after midnight. Lows in the lower 70s. Southwest winds 5 to 10 miles an hour. Friday, mostly sunny. Chance of showers and slight chance of thunderstorms in the morning, then slight chance of thunderstorms in the afternoon. Highs in the mid-80s. West winds 5 to 15 miles an hour. Chance of precipitation 40%. Friday night, cooler, clear. A 20% chance of showers until midnight. Lows in the lower 60s. Northwest winds up to 10 miles an hour. And now the extended forecast for the radio listening area. Saturday and Saturday night, mostly clear. Chance of showers and slight chance of thunderstorms. Highs in the mid-80s. Lows in the upper 60s. Chance of precipitation 40%. Sunday and Sunday night, showers and chance of thunderstorms. Highs in the lower 80s. Lows in the lower 60s. Chance of precipitation 80%. Monday and Monday night, mostly cloudy. Chance of rain showers and slight chance of thunderstorms. Highs in the upper 70s. Lows around 60. Chance of precipitation 40%. Tuesday and Tuesday night, mostly cloudy. A 20% chance of rain showers. Highs in the upper 70s. Lows in the upper 50s. Wednesday and Wednesday night, partly cloudy. A 20% chance of thunderstorms. Highs around 80. Lows around 60. Midnight Eastern Daylight Time weather conditions across north central Kentucky. At Frankfurt. And the pressure was 29.89 inches and falling. At Lexington, it was clear. The temperature was 76 degrees. The dew point 69, and the relative humidity 79%. The wind was south at 7 miles an hour. The pressure was 29.92 inches and falling. At Louisville, it was partly cloudy. The temperature was 82 degrees, the dew point 71, and the relative humidity 69%. The wind was south at 7 miles an hour. The pressure was 29.87 inches and falling. At Frankfurt, and the pressure was 29.89 inches and falling. Elsewhere around the region, it was clear, with a temperature of 78 at Jackson, 75 at London, and 80 at Bowling Green. At Covington, it was partly cloudy, with a temperature of 78. It was mostly cloudy, with a temperature of 81 at Indianapolis, and 78 at Wilmington, Ohio. At Jasper, Indiana, it was clear. Now for the official National Weather Service forecast for Frankfurt and surrounding communities. Tonight,

lows in the lower 70s. Southwest winds 5 to 10 miles an hour. Thursday, mostly sunny. Highs in the upper 80s. Southwest winds 5 to 15 miles an hour. Thursday night, mostly clear. A 20% chance of showers after midnight. Lows in the lower 70s. Southwest winds 5 to 10 miles an hour. Friday, mostly sunny. Chance of showers and slight chance of thunderstorms in the morning, then slight chance of thunderstorms in the afternoon. Highs in the mid-80s. West winds 5 to 15 miles an hour. Chance of precipitation 40%. Friday night, cooler, clear. A 20% chance of showers until midnight. Lows in the lower 60s. Northwest winds up to 10 miles an hour. And now the extended forecast for the radio listening area. Saturday and Saturday night, mostly clear. Chance of showers and slight chance of thunderstorms. Highs in the mid-80s. Lows in the upper 60s. Chance of precipitation 40%. Sunday and Sunday night, showers and chance of thunderstorms. Highs in the lower 80s. Lows in the lower 60s. Chance of precipitation 80%. Monday and Monday night, mostly cloudy. Chance of rain showers and slight chance of thunderstorms. Highs in the upper 70s. Lows around 60. Chance of precipitation 40%. Tuesday and Tuesday night, mostly cloudy. A 20% chance of rain showers. Highs in the upper 70s. Lows in the upper 50s. Wednesday and Wednesday night, partly cloudy. A 20% chance of thunderstorms. Highs around 80. Lows around 60. The current time is 12:38 a.m. Eastern Daylight Time. Midnight Eastern Daylight Time weather conditions across north central Kentucky. At Frankfort. And the pressure was 29.89 inches and falling. At Lexington, it was clear. The temperature was 76 degrees, the dew point 69, and the relative humidity 79%. The wind was south at 7 miles an hour. The pressure was 29.92 inches and falling. At Louisville, it was partly cloudy. The temperature was 82 degrees, the dew point 71, and the relative humidity 69%. The wind was south at 7 miles an hour. The pressure was 29.87 inches and falling. At Frankfort. And the pressure was 29.89 inches and falling. Elsewhere around the region, it was clear, with a temperature of 78 at Jackson, 75 at London, and 80 at Bowling Green. At Covington, it was partly cloudy, with a temperature of 78. It was mostly cloudy, with a temperature of 81 at Indianapolis and 78 at Wilmington, Ohio. At Jasper, Indiana, it was clear. Now for the official National Weather Service forecast for Frankfort and surrounding communities. Tonight, mostly clear. Lows in the lower 70s. Southwest winds 5 to 10 miles an hour. Thursday, mostly sunny. Highs in the upper 80s. Southwest winds 5 to 15 miles an hour. Thursday night, mostly clear. A 20% chance of showers after midnight. Lows in the lower 70s. Southwest winds 5 to 10 miles an hour. Friday, mostly sunny. Chance of showers and slight chance of thunderstorms in the morning, then slight chance of thunderstorms in the afternoon. Highs in the mid-80s. West winds 5 to 15 miles an hour. Chance of precipitation 40%. Friday night, cooler, clear. A 20% chance of showers until midnight. Lows in the lower 60s. Northwest winds up to 10 miles an hour. And now the extended forecast for the radio listening area. Saturday and Saturday night, mostly clear. Chance of showers and slight chance of thunderstorms. Highs in the mid-80s. Lows in the upper 60s.
Chance of precipitation 40%. Sunday and Sunday night, showers and chance of thunderstorms. Highs in the lower 80s. Lows in the lower 60s. Chance of precipitation 80%. Monday and Monday night, mostly cloudy. Chance of rain, showers, and slight chance of thunderstorms. Highs in the upper 70s. Lows around 60. Chance of precipitation 40%. Tuesday and Tuesday night, mostly cloudy. A 20% chance of rain, showers. Highs in the upper 70s. Lows in the upper 50s. Wednesday and Wednesday night, partly cloudy. A 20% chance of thunderstorms. Highs around 80. Lows around 60. 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The current time is 12:42 a.m. Eastern Daylight Time. Midnight Eastern Daylight Time weather conditions across north-central Kentucky. At Frankfort. And the pressure was 29.89 inches and falling. At Lexington, it was clear. The temperature was 76 degrees, the dew point 69, and the relative humidity 79%. The wind was south at 7 miles an hour. The pressure was 29.92 inches and falling. At Louisville, it was partly cloudy. The temperature was 82 degrees, the dew point 71, and the relative humidity 69%. The wind was south at 7 miles an hour. The pressure was 29.87 inches and falling. At Frankfort, and the pressure was 29.89 inches and falling. Elsewhere around the region, it was clear, with a temperature of 78 at Jackson, 75 at London, and 80 at Bowling Green. At Covington, it was partly cloudy, with a temperature of 78. It was mostly cloudy, with a temperature of 81 at Indianapolis, and 78 at Wilmington, Ohio. At Jasper, Indiana, it was clear. Now for the official National Weather Service forecast for Frankfort and surrounding communities. Tonight, mostly clear. Lows in the lower 70s. Southwest winds 5 to 10 miles an hour. Thursday, mostly sunny. Highs in the upper 80s. Southwest winds 5 to 15 miles an hour. Thursday night, mostly clear. A 20% chance of showers after midnight. Lows in the lower 70s. Southwest winds 5 to 10 miles an hour. Friday, mostly sunny. Chance of showers and slight chance of thunderstorms in the morning, then slight chance of thunderstorms in the afternoon. Highs in the mid-80s. West winds 5 to 15 miles an hour. Chance of precipitation 40%. Friday night, cooler, clear. A 20% chance of showers until midnight. Lows in the lower 60s. Northwest winds up to 10 miles an hour. And now the extended forecast for the radio listening area. Saturday and Saturday night, mostly clear. Chance of showers and slight chance of thunderstorms. Highs in the mid-80s. Lows in the upper 60s. Chance of precipitation 40%. Sunday and Sunday night, showers and chance of thunderstorms. Highs in the lower 80s. Lows in the lower 60s. Chance of precipitation 80%. Monday and Monday night, mostly cloudy. Chance of rain, showers, and slight chance of thunderstorms. Highs in the upper 70s. Lows around 60. Chance of precipitation 40%. Tuesday and Tuesday night, mostly cloudy. A 20% chance of rain, showers. Highs in the upper 70s. Lows in the upper 50s. Wednesday and Wednesday night, partly cloudy. A 20% chance of thunderstorms. Highs around 80. Lows around 60. Midnight Eastern Daylight Time weather conditions.

across north central Kentucky at Frankfort, and the pressure was 29.89 inches and falling. At Lexington, it was clear. The temperature was 76 degrees, the dew point 69, and the relative humidity 79%. The wind was south at 7 miles an hour. The pressure was 29.92 inches and falling. At Louisville, it was partly cloudy. The temperature was 82 degrees, the dew point 71, and the relative humidity 69%. The wind was south at 7 miles an hour. The pressure was 29.87 inches and falling. At Frankfort, and the pressure was 29.89 inches and falling. Elsewhere around the region, it was clear, with a temperature of 78 at Jackson, 75 at London, and 80 at Bowling Green. At Covington, it was partly cloudy, with a temperature of 78. It was mostly cloudy, with a temperature of 81 at Indianapolis and 78 at Wilmington, Ohio. At Jasper, Indiana, it was clear. The current time is 12:47 a.m. Eastern Daylight Time. Now for the official National Weather Service forecast for Frankfort and surrounding communities. Tonight, mostly clear. Lows in the lower 70s. Southwest winds 5 to 10 miles an hour. Thursday, mostly sunny. Highs in the upper 80s. Southwest winds 5 to 15 miles an hour. Thursday night, mostly clear. A 20% chance of showers after midnight. Lows in the lower 70s. Southwest winds 5 to 10 miles an hour. Friday, mostly sunny. Chance of showers and slight chance of thunderstorms in the morning, then slight chance of thunderstorms in the afternoon. Highs in the mid-80s. West winds 5 to 15 miles an hour. Chance of precipitation 40%. Friday night, cooler, clear. A 20% chance of showers until midnight. Lows in the lower 60s. Northwest winds up to 10 miles an hour. And now the extended forecast for the radio listening area. Saturday and Saturday night, mostly clear. Chance of showers and slight chance of thunderstorms. Highs in the mid-80s. Lows in the upper 60s. Chance of precipitation 40%. Sunday and Sunday night, showers and chance of thunderstorms. Highs in the lower 80s. Lows in the lower 60s. Chance of precipitation 80%. Monday and Monday night, mostly cloudy. Chance of rain, showers, and slight chance of thunderstorms. Highs in the upper 70s. Lows around 60. Chance of precipitation 40%. Tuesday and Tuesday night, mostly cloudy. A 20% chance of rain, showers. Highs in the upper 70s. Lows in the upper 50s. Wednesday and Wednesday night, partly cloudy. A 20% chance of thunderstorms. Highs around 80. Lows around 60. Midnight Eastern Daylight Time weather conditions across north central Kentucky. At Frankfort. And the pressure was 29.89 inches and falling. At Lexington, it was clear. The temperature was 76 degrees. The dew point 69, and the relative humidity 79%. The wind was south at 7 miles an hour. The pressure was 29.92 inches and falling. At Louisville, it was partly cloudy. The temperature was 82 degrees, the dew point 71, and the relative humidity 69%. The wind was south at 7 miles an hour. The pressure was 29.87 inches and falling. At Frankfort, and the pressure was 29.89 inches and falling. Elsewhere around the region, it was clear, with a temperature of 78 at Jackson, 75 at London, and 80 at Bowling Green. At Covington, it was partly cloudy, with a temperature of 78. It was mostly cloudy, with a temperature of 81 at Indianapolis and 78 at Wilmington, Ohio. At Jasper, Indiana, it was clear. Now for the official

National Weather Service forecast for Frankfurt and surrounding communities. Tonight, mostly clear. Lows in the lower 70s. Southwest winds 5 to 10 miles an hour. Thursday, mostly sunny. Highs in the upper 80s. Southwest winds 5 to 15 miles an hour. Thursday night, mostly clear. A 20% chance of showers after midnight. Lows in the lower 70s. Southwest winds 5 to 10 miles an hour. Friday, mostly sunny. Chance of showers and slight chance of thunderstorms in the morning, then slight chance of thunderstorms in the afternoon. Highs in the mid-80s. West winds 5 to 15 miles an hour. Chance of precipitation 40%. Friday night, cooler, clear. A 20% chance of showers until midnight. Lows in the lower 60s. Northwest winds up to 10 miles an hour. And now the extended forecast for the radio listening area. Saturday and Saturday night, mostly clear. Chance of showers and slight chance of thunderstorms. Highs in the mid-80s. Lows in the upper 60s. Chance of precipitation 40%. Sunday and Sunday night, showers and chance of thunderstorms. Highs in the lower 80s. Lows in the lower 60s. Chance of precipitation 80%. Monday and Monday night, mostly cloudy. Chance of rain, showers, and slight chance of thunderstorms. Highs in the upper 70s. Lows around 60. Chance of precipitation 40%. Tuesday and Tuesday night, mostly cloudy. A 20% chance of rain showers. Highs in the upper 70s. Lows in the upper 50s. Wednesday and Wednesday night, partly cloudy. A 20% chance of thunderstorms. Highs around 80. Lows around 60. The current time is 12:53 a.m. Eastern Daylight Time. Midnight Eastern Daylight Time weather conditions across north central Kentucky. At Frankfort. And the pressure was 29.89 inches and falling. At Lexington, it was clear. The temperature was 76 degrees, the dew point 69, and the relative humidity 79%. The wind was south at 7 miles an hour. The pressure was 29.92 inches and falling. At Louisville, it was partly cloudy. The temperature was 82 degrees, the dew point 71, and the relative humidity 69%. The wind was south at 7 miles an hour. The pressure was 29.87 inches and falling. At Frankfort. And the pressure was 29.89 inches and falling. Elsewhere around the region, it was clear, with a temperature of 78 at Jackson, 75 at London, and 80 at Bowling Green. At Covington, it was partly cloudy, with a temperature of 78. It was mostly cloudy, with a temperature of 81 at Indianapolis, and 78 at Wilmington, Ohio. At Jasper, Indiana, it was clear. Now for the official National Weather Service forecast for Frankfort and surrounding communities. Tonight, mostly clear. Lows in the lower 70s. Southwest winds 5 to 10 miles an hour. Thursday, mostly sunny. Highs in the upper 80s. Southwest winds 5 to 15 miles an hour. Thursday night, mostly clear. A 20% chance of showers after midnight. Lows in the lower 70s. Southwest winds 5 to 10 miles an hour. Friday, mostly sunny. Chance of showers and slight chance of thunderstorms in the morning, then slight chance of thunderstorms in the afternoon. Highs in the mid-80s. West winds 5 to 15 miles an hour. Chance of precipitation 40%. Friday night, cooler, clear. A 20% chance of showers until midnight. Lows in the lower 60s. Northwest winds up to 10 miles an hour. And now the extended forecast for the radio listening area. Saturday and Saturday night, mostly clear. Chance of showers and slight chance of thunderstorms.

Wednesday and Wednesday night, partly cloudy. A 20% chance of thunderstorms. Highs around 80. Lows around 60. The current time is 12:57 a.m. Eastern Daylight Time. Midnight Eastern Daylight Time weather conditions across north central Kentucky. At Frankfort. And the pressure was 29.89 inches and falling. At Lexington, it was clear. The temperature was 76 degrees, the dew point 69, and the relative humidity 79%. The wind was south at 7 miles an hour. The pressure was 29.92 inches and falling. At Louisville, it was partly cloudy. The temperature was 82 degrees, the dew point 71, and the relative humidity 69%. The wind was south at 7 miles an hour. The pressure was 29.87 inches and falling. At Frankfort. And the pressure was 29.89 inches and falling. Elsewhere around the region, it was clear, with a temperature of 78 at Jackson, 75 at London, and 80 at Bowling Green. At Covington, it was partly cloudy, with a temperature of 78. It was mostly cloudy, with a temperature of 81 at Indianapolis and 78 at Wilmington, Ohio. At Jasper, Indiana, it was clear. Now for the official National Weather Service forecast for Frankfort and surrounding communities. Tonight, mostly clear. Lows in the lower 70s. Southwest winds 5 to 10 miles an hour. Thursday, mostly sunny. Highs in the upper 80s. Southwest winds 5 to 15 miles an hour. Thursday night, mostly clear. A 20% chance of showers after midnight. Lows in the lower 70s. Southwest winds 5 to 10 miles an hour. Friday, mostly sunny. Chance of showers and slight chance of thunderstorms in the morning, then slight chance of thunderstorms in the afternoon. Highs in the mid-80s. West winds 5 to 15 miles an hour. Chance of precipitation 40%. Friday night, cooler, clear. A 20% chance of showers until midnight. Lows in the lower 60s. Northwest winds up to 10 miles an hour. And now the extended forecast for the radio listening area. Saturday and Saturday night, mostly clear. Chance of showers and slight chance of thunderstorms. Highs in the mid-80s. Lows in the upper 60s. Chance of precipitation 40%. Sunday and Sunday night, showers and chance of thunderstorms. Highs in the lower 80s. Lows in the lower 60s. Chance of precipitation 80%. Monday and Monday night, mostly cloudy. Chance of rain, showers, and slight chance of thunderstorms. Highs in the upper 70s. Lows around 60. Chance of precipitation 40%. Tuesday and Tuesday night, mostly cloudy. A 20% chance of rain showers. Highs in the upper 70s. Lows in the upper 50s. Wednesday and Wednesday night, partly cloudy. A 20% chance of thunderstorms. Highs around 80. Lows around 60. Midnight Eastern Daylight Time weather conditions across north central Kentucky. At Frankfort. And the pressure was 29.89 inches and falling. At Lexington, it was clear. The temperature was 76 degrees, the dew point 69, and the relative humidity 79%. The wind was south at 7 miles an hour. The pressure was 29.92 inches and falling. At Louisville, it was partly cloudy. The temperature was 82 degrees, the dew point 71, and the relative humidity 69%. The wind was south at 7 miles an hour. The pressure was 29.87 inches and falling. At Frankfort. And the pressure was 29.89 inches and falling. Elsewhere around the region, it was clear, with a temperature of 78 at Jackson, 75 at London, and 80 at Bowling Green. At Covington, it was partly cloudy, with a temperature

temperature of 78. It was mostly cloudy, with a temperature of 81 at Indianapolis and 78 at Wilmington, Ohio. At Jasper, Indiana, it was clear. The current time is 1:02 a.m. Eastern Daylight Time. Now for the official National Weather Service forecast for Frankfort and surrounding communities. Tonight, mostly clear. Lows in the lower 70s. Southwest winds 5 to 10 miles an hour. Thursday, mostly sunny. Highs in the upper 80s. Southwest winds 5 to 15 miles an hour. Thursday night, mostly clear. A 20% chance of showers after midnight. Lows in the lower 70s. Southwest winds 5 to 10 miles an hour. Friday, mostly sunny. Chance of showers and slight chance of thunderstorms in the morning, then slight chance of thunderstorms in the afternoon. Highs in the mid-80s. West winds 5 to 15 miles an hour. Chance of precipitation 40%. Friday night, cooler, clear. A 20% chance of showers until midnight. Lows in the lower 60s. Northwest winds up to 10 miles an hour. And now the extended forecast for the radio listening area. Saturday and Saturday night, mostly clear. Chance of showers and slight chance of thunderstorms. Highs in the mid-80s. Lows in the upper 60s. Chance of precipitation 40%. Sunday and Sunday night, showers and chance of thunderstorms. Highs in the lower 80s. Lows in the lower 60s. Chance of precipitation 80%. Monday and Monday night, mostly cloudy. Chance of rain showers and slight chance of thunderstorms. Highs in the upper 70s. Lows around 60. Chance of precipitation 40%. Tuesday and Tuesday night, mostly cloudy. A 20% chance of rain showers. Highs in the upper 70s. Lows in the upper 50s. Wednesday and Wednesday night, partly cloudy. A 20% chance of thunderstorms. Highs around 80. Lows around 60. 1 a.m. Eastern Daylight Time weather conditions across north-central Kentucky. At Frankfort. And the pressure was 29.90 inches and rising. At Lexington, it was clear. The temperature was 76 degrees. The dew point 69, and the relative humidity 79%. The wind was south at 7 miles an hour. The pressure was 29.91 inches and falling. At Louisville, it was clear. The temperature was 81 degrees, the dew point 71, and the relative humidity 71%. The wind was south at 8 miles an hour. The pressure was 29.88 inches and rising. At Frankfort, and the pressure was 29.90 inches and rising. Elsewhere around the region, it was clear, with a temperature of 77 at Wilmington, Ohio, 75 at Jackson, 73 at London, and 79 at Bowling Green. At Covington, it was partly cloudy, with a temperature of 77. At Indianapolis, it was mostly cloudy, with a temperature of 80. At Jasper, Indiana, it was clear. Now for the official National Weather Service forecast for Frankfort and surrounding communities. Tonight, mostly clear. Lows in the lower 70s. Southwest winds 5 to 10 miles an hour. Thursday, mostly sunny. Highs in the upper 80s. Southwest winds 5 to 15 miles an hour. Thursday night, mostly clear. A 20% chance of showers after midnight. Lows in the lower 70s. Southwest winds 5 to 10 miles an hour. Friday, mostly sunny. Chance of showers and slight chance of thunderstorms in the morning, then slight chance of thunderstorms in the afternoon. Highs in the mid-80s. West winds 5 to 15 miles an hour. Chance of precipitation 40%. Friday night, cooler, clear. A 20% chance of showers until midnight. Lows in the lower 60s.

northwest winds up to 10 miles an hour. And now the extended forecast for the radio listening area. Saturday and Saturday night, mostly clear. Chance of showers and slight chance of thunderstorms. Highs in the mid-80s. Lows in the upper 60s. Chance of precipitation 40%. Sunday and Sunday night, showers and chance of thunderstorms. Highs in the lower 80s. Lows in the lower 60s. Chance of precipitation 80%. Monday and Monday night, mostly cloudy. Chance of rain, showers, and slight chance of thunderstorms. Highs in the upper 70s. Lows around 60. Chance of precipitation 40%. Tuesday and Tuesday night, mostly cloudy. A 20% chance of rain showers. Highs in the upper 70s. Lows in the upper 50s. Wednesday and Wednesday night, partly cloudy. A 20% chance of thunderstorms. Highs around 80. Lows around 60. The current time is 1:08 a.m. Eastern Daylight Time. 1 a.m. Eastern Daylight Time weather conditions across north central Kentucky. At Frankfort. And the pressure was 29.90 inches and rising. At Lexington, it was clear. The temperature was 76 degrees, the dew point 69, and the relative humidity 79%. The wind was south at 7 miles an hour. The pressure was 29.91 inches and falling. At Louisville, it was clear. The temperature was 81 degrees, the dew point 71, and the relative humidity 71%. The wind was south at 8 miles an hour. The pressure was 29.88 inches and rising. At Frankfort, and the pressure was 29.90 inches and rising. Elsewhere around the region, it was clear, with a temperature of 77 at Wilmington, Ohio, 75 at Jackson, 73 at London, and 79 at Bowling Green. At Covington, it was partly cloudy, with a temperature of 77. At Indianapolis, it was mostly cloudy, with a temperature of 80. At Jasper, Indiana, it was clear. Now for the official National Weather Service forecast for Frankfort and surrounding communities. Tonight, mostly clear. Lows in the lower 70s. Southwest winds 5 to 10 miles an hour. Thursday, mostly sunny. Highs in the upper 80s. Southwest winds 5 to 15 miles an hour. Thursday night, mostly clear. A 20% chance of showers after midnight. Lows in the lower 70s. Southwest winds 5 to 10 miles an hour. Friday, mostly sunny. Chance of showers and slight chance of thunderstorms in the morning, then slight chance of thunderstorms in the afternoon. Highs in the mid-80s. West winds 5 to 15 miles an hour. Chance of precipitation 40%. Friday night, cooler, clear. A 20% chance of showers until midnight. Lows in the lower 60s. Northwest winds up to 10 miles an hour. And now the extended forecast for the radio listening area. Saturday and Saturday night, mostly clear. Chance of showers and slight chance of thunderstorms. Highs in the mid-80s. Lows in the upper 60s. Chance of precipitation 40%. Sunday and Sunday night, showers and chance of thunderstorms. Highs in the lower 80s. Lows in the lower 60s. Chance of precipitation 80%. Monday and Monday night, mostly cloudy. Chance of rain, showers, and slight chance of thunderstorms. Highs in the upper 70s. Lows around 60. Chance of precipitation 40%. Tuesday and Tuesday night, mostly cloudy. A 20% chance of rain showers. Highs in the upper 70s. Lows in the upper 50s. Wednesday and Wednesday night, partly cloudy. A 20% chance of thunderstorms. Highs around 80. Lows around 60. 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

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The current time is 1:12 a.m. Eastern Daylight Time. 1 a.m. Eastern Daylight Time weather conditions across north-central Kentucky. At Frankfort, and the pressure was 29.90 inches, and rising. At Lexington, it was clear. The temperature was 76 degrees, the dew point 69, and the relative humidity 79%. The wind was south at 7 miles an hour. The pressure was 29.91 inches and falling. At Louisville, it was clear. The temperature was 81 degrees, the dew point 71, and the relative humidity 71%. The wind was south at 8 miles an hour. The pressure was 29.88 inches and rising. At Frankfort, and the pressure was 29.90 inches and rising. Elsewhere around the region, it was clear, with a temperature of 77 at Wilmington, Ohio, 75 at Jackson, 73 at London, and 79 at Bowling Green. At Covington, it was partly cloudy, with a temperature of 77. At Indianapolis, it was mostly cloudy, with a temperature of 80. At Jasper, Indiana, it was clear. Now for the official National Weather Service forecast for Frankfort and surrounding communities. Tonight, mostly clear. Lows in the lower 70s. Southwest winds 5 to 10 miles an hour. Thursday, mostly sunny. Highs in the upper 80s. Southwest winds 5 to 15 miles an hour. Thursday night, mostly clear. A 20% chance of showers after midnight. Lows in the lower 70s. Southwest winds 5 to 10 miles an hour. Friday, mostly sunny. Chance of showers and slight chance of thunderstorms in the morning, then slight chance of thunderstorms in the afternoon. Highs in the mid-80s. West winds 5 to 15 miles an hour. Chance of precipitation 40%. Friday night, cooler, clear. A 20% chance of showers until midnight. Lows in the lower 60s. Northwest winds up to 10 miles an hour. And now the extended forecast for the radio listening area. Saturday and Saturday night, mostly clear. Chance of showers and slight chance of thunderstorms. Highs in the mid-80s. Lows in the upper 60s. Chance of precipitation 40%. Sunday and Sunday night, showers and chance of thunderstorms. Highs in the lower 80s. Lows in the lower 60s. Chance of precipitation 80%. Monday and Monday night, mostly cloudy. Chance of rain showers and slight chance of thunderstorms. Highs in the upper 70s. Lows around 60. Chance of precipitation 40%. Tuesday and Tuesday night, mostly cloudy. A 20% chance of rain showers. Highs in the upper 70s. Lows in the upper 50s. Wednesday and Wednesday night, partly cloudy. A 20% chance of thunderstorms. Highs around 80. Lows around 60. 1 a.m. Eastern Daylight Time weather conditions across north-central Kentucky. At Frankfort. And the pressure was 29.90 inches and rising. At Lexington, it was clear. The temperature was 76 degrees, the dew point 69, and the relative humidity 79%. The wind was south at 7 miles an hour. The pressure was 29.91 inches and falling. At Louisville, it was clear. The temperature was 81 degrees, the dew point 71, and the relative humidity 71%. The wind was south at 8 miles an hour. The pressure was 29.88 inches and rising. At Frankfort, and the pressure was 29.90 inches and rising. Elsewhere around the region, it was clear, with a temperature of 77 at Wilmington, Ohio, 75 at Jackson.

73 at London, and 79 at Bowling Green. At Covington, it was partly cloudy, with a temperature of 77. At Indianapolis, it was mostly cloudy, with a temperature of 80. At Jasper, Indiana, it was clear. The current time is 1:17 a.m. Eastern Daylight Time. Now for the official National Weather Service forecast for Frankfurt and surrounding communities. Tonight, mostly clear. Lows in the lower 70s. Southwest winds 5 to 10 miles an hour. Thursday, mostly sunny. Highs in the upper 80s. Southwest winds 5 to 15 miles an hour. Thursday night, mostly clear. A 20% chance of showers after midnight. Lows in the lower 70s. Southwest winds 5 to 10 miles an hour. Friday, mostly sunny. Chance of showers and slight chance of thunderstorms in the morning, then slight chance of thunderstorms in the afternoon. Highs in the mid-80s. West winds 5 to 15 miles an hour. Chance of precipitation 40%. Friday night, cooler, clear. A 20% chance of showers until midnight. Lows in the lower 60s. Northwest winds up to 10 miles an hour. And now the extended forecast for the radio listening area. Saturday and Saturday night, mostly clear. Chance of showers and slight chance of thunderstorms. Highs in the mid-80s. Lows in the upper 60s. Chance of precipitation 40%. Sunday and Sunday night, showers and chance of thunderstorms. Highs in the lower 80s. Lows in the lower 60s. Chance of precipitation 80%. Monday and Monday night, mostly cloudy. Chance of rain, showers, and slight chance of thunderstorms. Highs in the upper 70s. Lows around 60. Chance of precipitation 40%. Tuesday and Tuesday night, mostly cloudy. A 20% chance of rain showers. Highs in the upper 70s. Lows in the upper 50s. Wednesday and Wednesday night, partly cloudy. A 20% chance of thunderstorms. Highs around 80. Lows around 60. 1 a.m. Eastern Daylight Time weather conditions across north-central Kentucky. At Frankfort. And the pressure was 29.90 inches and rising. At Lexington, it was clear. The temperature was 76 degrees, the dew point 69, and the relative humidity 79%. The wind was south at 7 miles an hour. The pressure was 29.91 inches and falling. At Louisville, it was clear. The temperature was 81 degrees, the dew point 71, and the relative humidity 71%. The wind was south at 8 miles an hour. The pressure was 29.88 inches and rising. At Frankfort, and the pressure was 29.90 inches and rising. Elsewhere around the region, it was clear, with a temperature of 77 at Wilmington, Ohio, 75 at Jackson, 73 at London, and 79 at Bowling Green. At Covington, it was partly cloudy, with a temperature of 77. At Indianapolis, it was mostly cloudy, with a temperature of 80. At Jasper, Indiana, it was clear. Now for the official National Weather Service forecast for Frankfurt and surrounding communities. Tonight, mostly clear. Lows in the lower 70s. Southwest winds 5 to 10 miles an hour. Thursday, mostly sunny. Highs in the upper 80s. Southwest winds 5 to 15 miles an hour. Thursday night, mostly clear. A 20% chance of showers after midnight. Lows in the lower 70s. Southwest winds 5 to 10 miles an hour. Friday, mostly sunny. Chance of showers and slight chance of thunderstorms in the morning, then slight chance of thunderstorms in the afternoon. Highs in the mid-80s. West winds 5 to 15 miles an hour. Chance of precipitation 40%. Friday night, cooler, clear.

a 20% chance of showers until midnight. Lows in the lower 60s. Northwest winds up to 10 miles an hour. And now the extended forecast for the radio listening area. Saturday and Saturday night, mostly clear. Chance of showers and slight chance of thunderstorms. Highs in the mid-80s. Lows in the upper 60s. Chance of precipitation 40%. Sunday and Sunday night, showers and chance of thunderstorms. Highs in the lower 80s. Lows in the lower 60s. Chance of precipitation 80%. Monday and Monday night, mostly cloudy. Chance of rain, showers, and slight chance of thunderstorms. Highs in the upper 70s. Lows around 60. Chance of precipitation 40%. Tuesday and Tuesday night, mostly cloudy. A 20% chance of rain, showers. Highs in the upper 70s. Lows in the upper 50s. Wednesday and Wednesday night, partly cloudy. A 20% chance of thunderstorms. Highs around 80. Lows around 60. The current time is 1:23 a.m. Eastern Daylight Time. 1 a.m. Eastern Daylight Time weather conditions across north central Kentucky. At Frankfort. And the pressure was 29.90 inches and rising. At Lexington, it was clear. The temperature was 76 degrees, the dew point 69, and the relative humidity 79%. The wind was south at 7 miles an hour. The pressure was 29.91 inches and falling. At Louisville, it was clear. The temperature was 81 degrees, the dew point 71, and the relative humidity 71%. The wind was south at 8 miles an hour. The pressure was 29.88 inches and rising. At Frankfort. And the pressure was 29.90 inches and rising. Elsewhere around the region, it was clear, with a temperature of 77 at Wilmington, Ohio, 75 at Jackson, 73 at London, and 79 at Bowling Green. At Covington, it was partly cloudy, with a temperature of 77. At Indianapolis, it was mostly cloudy, with a temperature of 80. At Jasper, Indiana, it was clear. Now for the official National Weather Service forecast for Frankfort and surrounding communities. Tonight, mostly clear. Lows in the lower 70s. Southwest winds 5 to 10 miles an hour. Thursday, mostly sunny. Highs in the upper 80s. Southwest winds 5 to 15 miles an hour. Thursday night, mostly clear. A 20% chance of showers after midnight. Lows in the lower 70s. Southwest winds 5 to 10 miles an hour. Friday, mostly sunny. Chance of showers and slight chance of thunderstorms in the morning, then slight chance of thunderstorms in the afternoon. Highs in the mid-80s. West winds 5 to 15 miles an hour. Chance of precipitation 40%. Friday night, cooler, clear. A 20% chance of showers until midnight. Lows in the lower 60s. Northwest winds up to 10 miles an hour. And now the extended forecast for the radio listening area. Saturday and Saturday night, mostly clear. Chance of showers and slight chance of thunderstorms. Highs in the mid-80s. Lows in the upper 60s. Chance of precipitation 40%. Sunday and Sunday night, showers and chance of thunderstorms. Highs in the lower 80s. Lows in the lower 60s. Chance of precipitation 80%. Monday and Monday night, mostly cloudy. Chance of rain, showers, and slight chance of thunderstorms. Highs in the upper 70s. Lows around 60. Chance of precipitation 40%. Tuesday and Tuesday night, mostly cloudy. A 20% chance of rain, showers. Highs in the upper 70s. Lows in the upper 50s. Wednesday and Wednesday night, partly cloudy. A 20% chance of thunderstorms. Highs around 80.

Lows around 60. The current time is 1:27 a.m. Eastern Daylight Time. 1 a.m. Eastern Daylight Time weather conditions across north central Kentucky. At Frankfort. And the pressure was 29.90 inches and rising. At Lexington, it was clear. The temperature was 76 degrees, the dew point 69, and the relative humidity 79%. The wind was south at 7 miles an hour. The pressure was 29.91 inches and falling. At Louisville, it was clear. The temperature was 81 degrees, the dew point 71, and the relative humidity 71%. The wind was south at 8 miles an hour. The pressure was 29.88 inches and rising. At Frankfort. And the pressure was 29.90 inches and rising. Elsewhere around the region, it was clear, with a temperature of 77 at Wilmington, Ohio, 75 at Jackson, 73 at London, and 79 at Bowling Green. At Covington, it was partly cloudy, with a temperature of 77. At Indianapolis, it was mostly cloudy, with a temperature of 80. At Jasper, Indiana, it was clear. Now for the official National Weather Service forecast for Frankfort and surrounding communities. Tonight, mostly clear. Lows in the lower 70s. Southwest winds 5 to 10 miles an hour. Thursday, mostly sunny. Highs in the upper 80s. Southwest winds 5 to 15 miles an hour. Thursday night, mostly clear. A 20% chance of showers after midnight. Lows in the lower 70s. Southwest winds 5 to 10 miles an hour. Friday, mostly sunny. Chance of showers and slight chance of thunderstorms in the morning, then slight chance of thunderstorms in the afternoon. Highs in the mid-80s. West winds 5 to 15 miles an hour. Chance of precipitation 40%. Friday night, cooler, clear. A 20% chance of showers until midnight. Lows in the lower 60s. Northwest winds up to 10 miles an hour. And now the extended forecast for the radio listening area. Saturday and Saturday night, mostly clear. Chance of showers and slight chance of thunderstorms. Highs in the mid-80s. Lows in the upper 60s. Chance of precipitation 40%. Sunday and Sunday night, showers and chance of thunderstorms. Highs in the lower 80s. Lows in the lower 60s. Chance of precipitation 80%. Monday and Monday night, mostly cloudy. Chance of rain showers and slight chance of thunderstorms. Highs in the upper 70s. Lows around 60. Chance of precipitation 40%. Tuesday and Tuesday night, mostly cloudy. A 20% chance of rain showers. Highs in the upper 70s. Lows in the upper 50s. Wednesday and Wednesday night, partly cloudy. A 20% chance of thunderstorms. Highs around 80. Lows around 60. 1 a.m. Eastern Daylight Time weather conditions across north central Kentucky. At Frankfort. And the pressure was 29.90 inches and rising. At Lexington, it was clear. The temperature was 76 degrees, the dew point 69, and the relative humidity 79%. The wind was south at 7 miles an hour. The pressure was 29.91 inches and falling. At Louisville, it was clear. The temperature was 81 degrees, the dew point 71, and the relative humidity 71%. The wind was south at 8 miles an hour. The pressure was 29.88 inches and rising. At Frankfort. And the pressure was 29.90 inches and rising. Elsewhere around the region, it was clear, with a temperature of 77 at Wilmington, Ohio, 75 at Jackson, 73 at London, and 79 at Bowling Green. At Covington, it was partly cloudy, with a temperature of 77. At Indianapolis, it was mostly cloudy, with a temperature of

80. At Jasper, Indiana, it was clear. The current time is 1:32 a.m. Eastern Daylight Time. Now for the official National Weather Service forecast for Frankfort and surrounding communities. Tonight, mostly clear. Lows in the lower 70s. Southwest winds 5 to 10 miles an hour. Thursday, mostly sunny. Highs in the upper 80s. Southwest winds 5 to 15 miles an hour. Thursday night, mostly clear. A 20% chance of showers after midnight. Lows in the lower 70s. Southwest winds 5 to 10 miles an hour. Friday, mostly sunny. A 20% chance of showers after midnight. Lows in the lower 70s. Southwest winds 5 to 10 miles an hour. Friday, mostly sunny. Chance of showers and slight chance of thunderstorms in the morning, then slight chance of thunderstorms in the afternoon. Highs in the mid-80s. West winds 5 to 15 miles an hour. Chance of precipitation 40%. Friday night, cooler, clear. A 20% chance of showers until midnight. Lows in the lower 60s. Northwest winds up to 10 miles an hour. And now the extended forecast for the radio listening area. Saturday and Saturday night, mostly clear. Chance of showers and slight chance of thunderstorms. Highs in the mid-80s. Lows in the upper 60s. Chance of precipitation 40%. Sunday and Sunday night, showers and chance of thunderstorms. Highs in the lower 80s. Lows in the lower 60s. Chance of precipitation 80%. Monday and Monday night, mostly cloudy. Chance of rain showers and slight chance of thunderstorms. Highs in the upper 70s. Lows around 60. Chance of precipitation 40%. Tuesday and Tuesday night, mostly cloudy. A 20% chance of rain showers. Highs in the upper 70s. Lows in the upper 50s. Wednesday and Wednesday night, partly cloudy. A 20% chance of thunderstorms. Highs around 80. Lows around 60. 1 a.m. Eastern Daylight Time weather conditions across north central Kentucky. At Frankfort. And the pressure was 29.90 inches and rising. At Lexington, it was clear. The temperature was 76 degrees. The dew point 69, and the relative humidity 79%. The wind was south at 7 miles an hour. The pressure was 29.91 inches and falling. At Louisville, it was clear. The temperature was 81 degrees, the dew point 71, and the relative humidity 71%. The wind was south at 8 miles an hour. The pressure was 29.88 inches and rising. At Frankfort, and the pressure was 29.90 inches and rising. Elsewhere around the region, it was clear, with a temperature of 77 at Wilmington, Ohio, 75 at Jackson, 73 at London, and 79 at Bowling Green. At Covington, it was partly cloudy, with a temperature of 77. At Indianapolis, it was mostly cloudy, with a temperature of 80. At Jasper, Indiana, it was clear. Now for the official National Weather Service forecast for Frankfort and surrounding communities. Tonight, mostly clear. Lows in the lower 70s. Southwest winds 5 to 10 miles an hour. Thursday, mostly sunny. Highs in the upper 80s. Southwest winds 5 to 15 miles an hour. Thursday night, mostly clear. A 20% chance of showers after midnight. Lows in the lower 70s. Southwest winds 5 to 10 miles an hour. Friday, mostly sunny. Chance of showers and slight chance of thunderstorms in the morning, then slight chance of thunderstorms in the afternoon. Highs in the mid-80s. West winds 5 to 15 miles an hour. Chance of precipitation 40%. Friday night, cooler, clear. A 20% chance of

showers until midnight. Lows in the lower 60s. Northwest winds up to 10 miles an hour. And now the extended forecast for the radio listening area. Saturday and Saturday night, mostly clear. Chance of showers and slight chance of thunderstorms. Highs in the mid-80s. Lows in the upper 60s. Chance of precipitation 40%. Sunday and Sunday night, showers and chance of thunderstorms. Highs in the lower 80s. Lows in the lower 60s. Chance of precipitation 80%. Monday and Monday night, mostly cloudy. Chance of rain, showers, and slight chance of thunderstorms. Highs in the upper 70s. Lows around 60. Chance of precipitation 40%. Tuesday and Tuesday night, mostly cloudy. A 20% chance of rain, showers. Highs in the upper 70s. Lows in the upper 50s. Wednesday and Wednesday night, partly cloudy. A 20% chance of thunderstorms. Highs around 80. Lows around 60. The current time is 1:38 a.m. Eastern Daylight Time. 1 a.m. Eastern Daylight Time weather conditions across north central Kentucky. At Frankfort. And the pressure was 29.90 inches and rising. At Lexington, it was clear. The temperature was 76 degrees, the dew point 69, and the relative humidity 79%. The wind was south at 7 miles an hour. The pressure was 29.91 inches and falling. At Louisville, it was clear. The temperature was 81 degrees, the dew point 71, and the relative humidity 71%. The wind was south at 8 miles an hour. The pressure was 29.88 inches and rising. At Frankfort. And the pressure was 29.90 inches and rising. Elsewhere around the region, it was clear, with a temperature of 77 at Wilmington, Ohio, 75 at Jackson, 73 at London, and 79 at Bowling Green. At Covington, it was partly cloudy, with a temperature of 77. At Indianapolis, it was mostly cloudy, with a temperature of 80. At Jasper, Indiana, it was clear. Now for the official National Weather Service forecast for Frankfort and surrounding communities. Tonight, mostly clear. Lows in the lower 70s. Southwest winds 5 to 10 miles an hour. Thursday, mostly sunny. Highs in the upper 80s. Southwest winds 5 to 15 miles an hour. Thursday night, mostly clear. A 20% chance of showers after midnight. Lows in the lower 70s. Southwest winds 5 to 10 miles an hour. Friday, mostly sunny. Chance of showers and slight chance of thunderstorms in the morning, then slight chance of thunderstorms in the afternoon. Highs in the mid-80s. West winds 5 to 15 miles an hour. Chance of precipitation 40%. Friday night, cooler, clear. A 20% chance of showers until midnight. Lows in the lower 60s. Northwest winds up to 10 miles an hour. And now the extended forecast for the radio listening area. Saturday and Saturday night, mostly clear. Chance of showers and slight chance of thunderstorms. Highs in the mid-80s. Lows in the upper 60s. Chance of precipitation 40%. Sunday and Sunday night, showers and chance of thunderstorms. Highs in the lower 80s. Lows in the lower 60s. Chance of precipitation 80%. Monday and Monday night, mostly cloudy. Chance of rain, showers, and slight chance of thunderstorms. Highs in the upper 70s. Lows around 60. Chance of precipitation 40%. Tuesday and Tuesday night, mostly cloudy. A 20% chance of rain, showers. Highs in the upper 70s. Lows in the upper 50s. Wednesday and Wednesday night, partly cloudy. A 20% chance of thunderstorms. Highs around 80. Lows around 60.

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The current time is 1:42 a.m. Eastern Daylight Time. 1 a.m. Eastern Daylight Time weather conditions across north-central Kentucky at Frankfurt. And the pressure was 29.90 inches and rising. At Lexington, it was clear. The temperature was 76 degrees, the dew point 69, and the relative humidity 79%. The wind was south at 7 miles an hour. The pressure was 29.91 inches and falling. At Louisville, it was clear. The temperature was 81 degrees, the dew point 71, and the relative humidity 71%. The wind was south at 8 miles an hour. The pressure was 29.88 inches and rising. At Frankfurt, and the pressure was 29.90 inches and rising. Elsewhere around the region, it was clear, with a temperature of 77 at Wilmington, Ohio, 75 at Jackson, 73 at London, and 79 at Bowling Green. At Covington, it was partly cloudy, with a temperature of 77. At Indianapolis, it was mostly cloudy, with a temperature of 80. At Jasper, Indiana, it was clear. Now for the official National Weather Service forecast for Frankfurt and surrounding communities. Tonight, mostly clear. Lows in the lower 70s. Southwest winds 5 to 10 miles an hour. Thursday, mostly sunny. Highs in the upper 80s. Southwest winds 5 to 15 miles an hour. Thursday night, mostly clear. A 20% chance of showers after midnight. Lows in the lower 70s. Southwest winds 5 to 10 miles an hour. Friday, mostly sunny. Chance of showers and slight chance of thunderstorms in the morning, then slight chance of thunderstorms in the afternoon. Highs in the mid-80s. West winds 5 to 15 miles an hour. Chance of precipitation 40%. Friday night, cooler, clear. A 20% chance of showers until midnight. Lows in the lower 60s. Northwest winds up to 10 miles an hour. And now the extended forecast for the radio listening area. Saturday and Saturday night, mostly clear. Chance of showers and slight chance of thunderstorms. Highs in the mid-80s. Lows in the upper 60s. Chance of precipitation 40%. Sunday and Sunday night, showers and chance of thunderstorms. Highs in the lower 80s. Lows in the lower 60s. Chance of precipitation 80%. Monday and Monday night, mostly cloudy. Chance of rain, showers, and slight chance of thunderstorms. Highs in the upper 70s. Lows around 60. Chance of precipitation 40%. Tuesday and Tuesday night, mostly cloudy. A 20% chance of rain, showers. Highs in the upper 70s. Lows in the upper 50s. Wednesday and Wednesday night, partly cloudy. A 20% chance of thunderstorms. Highs around 80. Lows around 60. 1 a.m. Eastern Daylight Time weather conditions across north-central Kentucky. At Frankfurt. And the pressure was 29.90 inches and rising. At Lexington, it was clear. The temperature was 76 degrees, the dew point 69, and the relative humidity 79%. The wind was south at 7 miles an hour. The pressure was 29.91 inches and falling. At Louisville, it was clear. The temperature was 81 degrees, the dew point 71, and the relative humidity 71%. The wind was south at 8 miles an hour. The pressure was 29.88 inches and rising. At Frankfurt. And the pressure was 29.90 inches and rising.
Elsewhere around the region, it was clear, with a temperature of 77 at Wilmington, Ohio, 75 at Jackson, 73 at London, and 79 at Bowling Green. At Covington, it was partly cloudy, with a temperature of 77. At Indianapolis, it was mostly cloudy, with a temperature of 80. At Jasper, Indiana, it was clear. The current time is 1:47 a.m. Eastern Daylight Time. Now for the official National Weather Service forecast for Frankfort and surrounding communities. Tonight, mostly clear. Lows in the lower 70s. Southwest winds 5 to 10 miles an hour. Thursday, mostly sunny. Highs in the upper 80s. Southwest winds 5 to 15 miles an hour. Thursday night, mostly clear. A 20% chance of showers after midnight. Lows in the lower 70s. Southwest winds 5 to 10 miles an hour. Friday, mostly sunny. Chance of showers and slight chance of thunderstorms in the morning, then slight chance of thunderstorms in the afternoon. Highs in the mid-80s. West winds 5 to 15 miles an hour. Chance of precipitation 40%. Friday night, cooler, clear. A 20% chance of showers until midnight. Lows in the lower 60s. Northwest winds up to 10 miles an hour. And now the extended forecast for the radio listening area. Saturday and Saturday night, mostly clear. Chance of showers and slight chance of thunderstorms. Highs in the mid-80s. Lows in the upper 60s. Chance of precipitation 40%. Sunday and Sunday night, showers and chance of thunderstorms. Highs in the lower 80s. Lows in the lower 60s. Chance of precipitation 80%. Monday and Monday night, mostly cloudy. Chance of rain, showers, and slight chance of thunderstorms. Highs in the upper 70s. Lows around 60. Chance of precipitation 40%. Tuesday and Tuesday night, mostly cloudy. A 20% chance of rain, showers. Highs in the upper 70s. Lows in the upper 50s. Wednesday and Wednesday night, partly cloudy. A 20% chance of thunderstorms.

71%. The wind was south at 8 miles an hour. The pressure was 29.88 inches and rising at Frankfurt. And the pressure was 29.90 inches and rising. Elsewhere around the region, it was clear, with a temperature of 77 at Wilmington, Ohio, 75 at Jackson, 73 at London, and 79 at Bowling Green. At Covington, it was partly cloudy, with a temperature of 77. At Indianapolis, it was mostly cloudy, with a temperature of 80. At Jasper, Indiana, it was clear. Now for the official National Weather Service forecast for Frankfurt and surrounding communities. Tonight, mostly clear. Lows in the lower 70s. Southwest winds 5 to 10 miles an hour. Thursday, mostly sunny. Highs in the upper 80s. Southwest winds 5 to 15 miles an hour. Thursday night, mostly clear. A 20% chance of showers after midnight. Lows in the lower 70s. Southwest winds 5 to 10 miles an hour. Friday, mostly sunny. Chance of showers and slight chance of thunderstorms in the morning, then slight chance of thunderstorms in the afternoon. Highs in the mid-80s. West winds 5 to 15 miles an hour. Chance of precipitation.

Precipitation 40%. Friday night, cooler, clear. A 20% chance of showers until midnight. Lows in the lower 60s. Northwest winds up to 10 miles an hour. And now the extended forecast for the radio listening area. Saturday and Saturday night, mostly clear. Chance of showers and slight chance of thunderstorms. Highs in the mid-80s. Lows in the upper 60s. Chance of precipitation 40%. Sunday and Sunday night, showers and chance of thunderstorms. Highs in the lower 80s. Lows in the lower 60s. Chance of precipitation 80%. Monday and Monday night, mostly cloudy. Chance of rain, showers, and slight chance of thunderstorms. Highs in the upper 70s. Lows around 60. Chance of precipitation 40%. Tuesday and Tuesday night, mostly cloudy. A 20% chance of rain, showers. Highs in the upper 70s. Lows in the upper 50s. Wednesday and Wednesday night, partly cloudy. A 20% chance of thunderstorms. Highs around 80. Lows around 60. The current time is 1:53 a.m. Eastern Daylight Time. 1 a.m. Eastern Daylight Time weather conditions across north central Kentucky. At Frankfort. And the pressure was 29.90 inches and rising. At Lexington, it was clear. The temperature was 76 degrees, the dew point 69, and the relative humidity 79%. The wind was south at 7 miles an hour. The pressure was 29.91 inches and falling. At Louisville, it was clear. The temperature was 81 degrees, the dew point 71, and the relative humidity 71%. The wind was south at 8 miles an hour. The pressure was 29.88 inches and rising. At Frankfort. And the pressure was 29.90 inches and rising. Elsewhere around the region, it was clear, with a temperature of 77 at Wilmington, Ohio, 75 at Jackson, 73 at London, and 79 at Bowling Green. At Covington, it was partly cloudy, with a temperature of 77. At Indianapolis, it was mostly cloudy, with a temperature of 80. At Jasper, Indiana, it was clear. Now for the official National Weather Service forecast for Frankfort and surrounding communities. Tonight, mostly clear. Lows in the lower 70s. Southwest winds 5 to 10 miles an hour. Thursday, mostly sunny. Highs in the upper 80s. Southwest winds 5 to 15 miles an hour. Thursday night, mostly clear. A 20% chance of showers after midnight. Lows in the lower 70s. Southwest winds 5 to 10 miles an hour. Friday, mostly sunny. Chance of showers and slight chance of thunderstorms in the morning, then slight chance of thunderstorms in the afternoon. Highs in the mid-80s. West winds 5 to 15 miles an hour. Chance of precipitation 40%. Friday night, cooler, clear. A 20% chance of showers until midnight. Lows in the lower 60s. Northwest winds up to 10 miles an hour. And now the extended forecast for the radio listening area. Saturday and Saturday night, mostly clear. Chance of showers and slight chance of thunderstorms. Highs in the mid-80s. Lows in the upper 60s. Chance of precipitation 40%. Sunday and Sunday night, showers and chance of thunderstorms. Highs in the lower 80s. Lows in the lower 60s. Chance of precipitation 80%. Monday and Monday night, mostly cloudy. Chance of rain, showers, and slight chance of thunderstorms. Highs in the upper 70s. Lows around 60. Chance of precipitation 40%. Tuesday and Tuesday night, mostly cloudy. A 20% chance of rain, showers. Highs in the upper 70s. Lows in the upper 50s. Wednesday and Wednesday night, partly cloudy.

71 and the relative humidity 71%. The wind was south at 8 miles an hour. The pressure was 29.88 inches and rising at Frankfurt. And the pressure was 29.90 inches and rising. Elsewhere around the region, it was clear, with a temperature of 77 at Wilmington, Ohio, 75 at Jackson, 73 at London, and 79 at Bowling Green. At Covington, it was partly cloudy, with a temperature of 77. At Indianapolis, it was mostly cloudy, with a temperature of 80. At Jasper, Indiana, it was clear. Now for the official National Weather Service forecast for Frankfurt and surrounding communities. Tonight, mostly clear. Lows in the lower 70s. Southwest winds 5 to 10 miles an hour. Thursday, mostly sunny. Highs in the upper 80s. Southwest winds 5 to 15 miles an hour. Thursday night, mostly clear. A 20% chance of showers after midnight. Lows in the lower 70s. Southwest winds 5 to 10 miles an hour. Friday, mostly sunny. Chance of showers and slight chance of thunderstorms in the morning, then slight chance of thunderstorms in the afternoon. Highs in the mid-80s. West winds 5 to 15 miles an hour. Chance of precipitation 40%. Friday night, cooler, clear. A 20% chance of showers until midnight. Lows in the lower 60s. Northwest winds up to 10 miles an hour. And now the extended forecast for the radio listening area. Saturday and Saturday night, mostly clear. Chance of showers and slight chance of thunderstorms. Highs in the mid-80s. Lows in the upper 60s. Chance of precipitation 40%. Sunday and Sunday night, showers and chance of thunderstorms. Highs in the lower 80s. Lows in the lower 60s. Chance of precipitation 80%. Monday and Monday night, mostly cloudy. Chance of rain, showers, and slight chance of thunderstorms. Highs in the upper 70s. Lows around 60. Chance of precipitation 40%. Tuesday and Tuesday night, mostly cloudy. A 20% chance of rain showers. Highs in the upper 70s. Lows in the upper 50s. Wednesday and Wednesday night, partly cloudy. A 20% chance of thunderstorms. Highs around 80. Lows around 60. 1 a.m. Eastern Daylight Time weather conditions across north central Kentucky. At Frankfurt. And the pressure was 29.90 inches and rising. At Lexington, it was clear. The temperature was 76 degrees, the dew point 69, and the relative humidity 79%. The wind was south at 7 miles an hour. The pressure was 29.91 inches and falling. At Louisville, it was clear. The temperature was 81 degrees, the dew point 71, and the relative humidity 71%. The wind was south at 8 miles an hour. The pressure was 29.88 inches and rising. At Frankfurt. And the pressure was 29.90 inches and rising. Elsewhere around the region, it was clear, with a temperature of 77 at Wilmington, Ohio, 75 at Jackson, 73 at London, and 79 at Bowling Green. At Covington, it was partly cloudy, with a temperature of 77. At Indianapolis, it was mostly cloudy, with a temperature of 80. At Jasper, Indiana, it was clear. The current time is 2:02 a.m. Eastern Daylight Time. Now for the official National Weather Service forecast for Frankfurt and surrounding communities. Tonight, mostly clear. Lows in the lower 70s. Southwest winds 5 to 10 miles an hour. Thursday, mostly sunny. Highs in the upper 80s. Southwest winds 5 to 15 miles an hour. Thursday night, mostly clear. A 20% chance of showers after midnight. Lows in the lower 70s. Southwest

Winds 5 to 10 miles an hour. Friday, mostly sunny. Chance of showers and slight chance of thunderstorms in the morning, then slight chance of thunderstorms in the afternoon. Highs in the mid-80s. West winds 5 to 15 miles an hour. Chance of precipitation 40%. Friday night, cooler, clear. A 20% chance of showers until midnight. Lows in the lower 60s. Northwest winds up to 10 miles an hour. And now the extended forecast for the radio listening area. Saturday and Saturday night, mostly clear. Chance of showers and slight chance of thunderstorms. Highs in the mid-80s. Lows in the upper 60s. Chance of precipitation 40%. Sunday and Sunday night, showers and chance of thunderstorms. Highs in the lower 80s. Lows in the lower 60s. Chance of precipitation 80%. Monday and Monday night, mostly cloudy. Chance of rain, showers, and slight chance of thunderstorms. Highs in the upper 70s. Lows around 60. Chance of precipitation 40%. Tuesday and Tuesday night, mostly cloudy. A 20% chance of rain, showers. Highs in the upper 70s. Lows in the upper 50s. Wednesday and Wednesday night, partly cloudy. A 20% chance of thunderstorms. Highs around 80. Lows around 60. 2 a.m. Eastern Daylight Time weather conditions across north central Kentucky. At Frankfort. And the pressure was 29.91 inches and rising. At Lexington, it was clear. The temperature was 74 degrees, the dew point 69, and the relative humidity 85%. The wind was south at 6 miles an hour. The pressure was 29.93 inches and rising. At Louisville, it was partly cloudy. The temperature was 81 degrees, the dew point 70, and the relative humidity 69%. The wind was south at 8 miles an hour. The pressure was 29.89 inches and rising. At Frankfort, and the pressure was 29.91 inches and rising. Elsewhere around the region, it was clear, with a temperature of 76 at Wilmington, Ohio, 74 at Jackson, and 79 at Bowling Green. It was partly cloudy, with a temperature of 76 at Covington, and 72 at London. At Indianapolis, it was mostly cloudy, with a temperature of 80. At Jasper, Indiana, it was clear. Now for the official National Weather Service forecast for Frankfort and surrounding communities. Tonight, mostly clear. Lows in the lower 70s. Southwest winds 5 to 10 miles an hour. Thursday, mostly sunny. Highs in the upper 80s. Southwest winds 5 to 15 miles an hour. Thursday night, mostly clear. A 20% chance of showers after midnight. Lows in the lower 70s. Southwest winds 5 to 10 miles an hour. Friday, mostly sunny. Chance of showers and slight chance of thunderstorms in the morning, then slight chance of thunderstorms in the afternoon. Highs in the mid-80s. West winds 5 to 15 miles an hour. Chance of precipitation 40%. Friday night, cooler, clear. A 20% chance of showers until midnight. Lows in the lower 60s. Northwest winds up to 10 miles an hour. And now the extended forecast for the radio listening area. Saturday and Saturday night, mostly clear. Chance of showers and slight chance of thunderstorms. Highs in the mid-80s. Lows in the upper 60s. Chance of precipitation 40%. Sunday and Sunday night, showers and chance of thunderstorms. Highs in the lower 80s. Lows in the lower 60s. Chance of precipitation 80%. Monday and Monday night, mostly cloudy. Chance of rain, showers, and slight chance of thunderstorms. Highs in the upper 70s. Lows around 60. Chance of precipitation 40%. Tuesday and Tuesday night, mostly

partly cloudy. A 20% chance of rain showers. Highs in the upper 70s. Lows in the upper 50s. Wednesday and Wednesday night, partly cloudy. A 20% chance of thunderstorms. Highs around 80. Lows around 60. The current time is 2:08 a.m. Eastern Daylight Time. 2 a.m. Eastern Daylight Time weather conditions across north central Kentucky. At Frankfort. And the pressure was 29.91 inches and rising. At Lexington, it was clear. The temperature was 74 degrees, the dew point 69, and the relative humidity 85%. The wind was south at 6 miles an hour. The pressure was 29.93 inches and rising. At Louisville, it was partly cloudy. The temperature was 81 degrees, the dew point 70, and the relative humidity 69%. The wind was south at 8 miles an hour. The pressure was 29.89 inches and rising. At Frankfort, and the pressure was 29.91 inches and rising. Elsewhere around the region, it was clear, with a temperature of 76 at Wilmington, Ohio, 74 at Jackson, and 79 at Bowling Green. It was partly cloudy, with a temperature of 76 at Covington, and 72 at London. At Indianapolis, it was mostly cloudy, with a temperature of 80. At Jasper, Indiana, it was clear. Now for the official National Weather Service forecast for Frankfort and surrounding communities. Tonight, mostly clear. Lows in the lower 70s. Southwest winds 5 to 10 miles an hour. Thursday, mostly sunny. Highs in the upper 80s. Southwest winds 5 to 15 miles an hour. Thursday night, mostly clear. A 20% chance of showers after midnight. Lows in the lower 70s. Southwest winds 5 to 10 miles an hour. Friday, mostly sunny. Chance of showers and slight chance of thunderstorms in the morning, then slight chance of thunderstorms in the afternoon. Highs in the mid-80s. West winds 5 to 15 miles an hour. Chance of precipitation 40%. Friday night, cooler, clear. A 20% chance of showers until midnight. Lows in the lower 60s. Northwest winds up to 10 miles an hour. And now the extended forecast for the radio listening area. Saturday and Saturday night, mostly clear. Chance of showers and slight chance of thunderstorms. Highs in the mid-80s. Lows in the upper 60s. Chance of precipitation 40%. Sunday and Sunday night, showers and chance of thunderstorms. Highs in the lower 80s. Lows in the lower 60s. Chance of precipitation 80%. Monday and Monday night, mostly cloudy. Chance of rain showers and slight chance of thunderstorms. Highs in the upper 70s. Lows around 60. Chance of precipitation 40%. Tuesday and Tuesday night, mostly cloudy. A 20% chance of rain showers. Highs in the upper 70s. Lows in the upper 50s. Wednesday and Wednesday night, partly cloudy. A 20% chance of thunderstorms. Highs around 80. Lows around 60. 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The current time is 2:12 a.m. Eastern Daylight Time. 2 a.m. Eastern Daylight Time weather conditions across north central Kentucky. At Frankfort, and the pressure was 29.91 inches and rising. At Lexington, it was clear. The temperature was 74 degrees, the dew point 69, and the relative humidity 85%. The wind was south at 6 miles an hour. The pressure was 29.93 inches and rising. At Louisville, it was partly cloudy.

The temperature was 81 degrees, the dew point 70, and the relative humidity 69%. The wind was south at 8 miles an hour. The pressure was 29.89 inches and rising at Frankfurt. And the pressure was 29.91 inches and rising. Elsewhere around the region, it was clear, with a temperature of 74 at Jackson and 79 at Bowling Green. It was partly cloudy, with a temperature of 76 at Covington, 76 at Wilmington, Ohio, and 72 at London. At Indianapolis, it was mostly cloudy, with a temperature of 80. At Jasper, Indiana, it was partly cloudy. Now for the official National Weather Service forecast for Frankfurt and surrounding communities. Tonight, mostly clear. Lows in the lower 70s. Southwest winds 5 to 10 miles an hour. Thursday, mostly sunny. Highs in the upper 80s. Southwest winds 5 to 15 miles an hour. Thursday night, mostly clear. A 20% chance of showers after midnight. Lows in the lower 70s. Southwest winds 5 to 10 miles an hour. Friday, mostly sunny. Chance of showers and slight chance of thunderstorms in the morning, then slight chance of thunderstorms in the afternoon. Highs in the mid-80s. West winds 5 to 15 miles an hour. Chance of precipitation 40%. Friday night, cooler, clear. A 20% chance of showers until midnight. Lows in the lower 60s. Northwest winds up to 10 miles an hour. And now the extended forecast for the radio listening area. Saturday and Saturday night, mostly clear. Chance of showers and slight chance of thunderstorms. Highs in the mid-80s. Lows in the upper 60s. Chance of precipitation 40%. Sunday and Sunday night, showers and chance of thunderstorms. Highs in the lower 80s. Lows in the lower 60s. Chance of precipitation 80%. Monday and Monday night, mostly cloudy. Chance of rain showers and slight chance of thunderstorms. Highs in the upper 70s. Lows around 60. Chance of precipitation 40%. Tuesday and Tuesday night, mostly cloudy. A 20% chance of rain showers. Highs in the upper 70s. Lows in the upper 50s. Wednesday and Wednesday night, partly cloudy. A 20% chance of thunderstorms. Highs around 80. Lows around 60. 2 a.m. Eastern Daylight Time weather conditions across north central Kentucky. At Frankfurt. And the pressure was 29.91 inches and rising. At Lexington, it was clear. The temperature was 74 degrees, the dew point 69, and the relative humidity 85%. The wind was south at 6 miles an hour. The pressure was 29.93 inches and rising. At Louisville, it was partly cloudy. The temperature was 81 degrees, the dew point 70, and the relative humidity 69%. The wind was south at 8 miles an hour. The pressure was 29.89 inches and rising. At Frankfurt, and the pressure was 29.91 inches and rising. Elsewhere around the region, it was clear, with a temperature of 74 at Jackson and 79 at Bowling Green. It was partly cloudy, with a temperature of 76 at Covington, 76 at Wilmington, Ohio, and 72 at London. At Indianapolis, it was mostly cloudy, with a temperature of 80. At Jasper, Indiana, it was partly cloudy. The current time is 2:17 a.m. Eastern Daylight Time. Now for the official National Weather Service forecast for Frankfurt and surrounding communities. Tonight, mostly clear. Lows in the lower 70s. Southwest winds 5 to 10 miles an hour. Thursday, mostly sunny. Highs in the upper 80s. Southwest winds 5 to 15 miles an hour. Thursday night, mostly clear. A 20% chance of showers after midnight.

lows in the lower 70s. Southwest winds 5 to 10 miles an hour. Friday, mostly sunny. Chance of showers and slight chance of thunderstorms in the morning, then slight chance of thunderstorms in the afternoon. Highs in the mid-80s. West winds 5 to 15 miles an hour. Chance of precipitation 40%. Friday night, cooler, clear. A 20% chance of showers until midnight. Lows in the lower 60s. Northwest winds up to 10 miles an hour. And now the extended forecast for the radio listening area. Saturday and Saturday night, mostly clear. Chance of showers and slight chance of thunderstorms. Highs in the mid-80s. Lows in the upper 60s. Chance of precipitation 40%. Sunday and Sunday night, showers and chance of thunderstorms. Highs in the lower 80s. Lows in the lower 60s. Chance of precipitation 80%. Monday and Monday night, mostly cloudy. Chance of rain, showers, and slight chance of thunderstorms. Highs in the upper 70s. Lows around 60. Chance of precipitation 40%. Tuesday and Tuesday night, mostly cloudy. A 20% chance of rain, showers. Highs in the upper 70s. Lows in the upper 50s. Wednesday and Wednesday night, partly cloudy. A 20% chance of thunderstorms. Highs around 80. Lows around 60. 2 a.m. Eastern Daylight Time weather conditions across north central Kentucky. At Frankfort. And the pressure was 29.91 inches and rising. At Lexington, it was clear. The temperature was 74 degrees, the dew point 69, and the relative humidity 85%. The wind was south at 6 miles an hour. The pressure was 29.93 inches and rising. At Louisville, it was partly cloudy. The temperature was 81 degrees, the dew point 70, and the relative humidity 69%. The wind was south at 8 miles an hour. The pressure was 29.89 inches and rising. At Frankfort, and the pressure was 29.91 inches and rising. Elsewhere around the region, it was clear, with a temperature of 74 at Jackson and 79 at Bowling Green. It was partly cloudy, with a temperature of 76 at Covington, 76 at Wilmington, Ohio, and 72 at London. At Indianapolis, it was mostly cloudy, with a temperature of 80. At Jasper, Indiana, it was partly cloudy. Now for the official National Weather Service forecast for Frankfort and surrounding communities. Tonight, mostly clear. Lows in the lower 70s. Southwest winds 5 to 10 miles an hour. Thursday, mostly sunny. Highs in the upper 80s. Southwest winds 5 to 15 miles an hour. Thursday night, mostly clear. A 20% chance of showers after midnight. Lows in the lower 70s. Southwest winds 5 to 10 miles an hour. Friday, mostly sunny. Chance of showers and slight chance of thunderstorms in the morning, then slight chance of thunderstorms in the afternoon. Highs in the mid-80s. West winds 5 to 15 miles an hour. Chance of precipitation 40%. Friday night, cooler, clear. A 20% chance of showers until midnight. Lows in the lower 60s. Northwest winds up to 10 miles an hour. And now the extended forecast for the radio listening area. Saturday and Saturday night, mostly clear. Chance of showers and slight chance of thunderstorms. Highs in the mid-80s. Lows in the upper 60s. Chance of precipitation 40%. Sunday and Sunday night, showers and chance of thunderstorms. Highs in the lower 80s. Lows in the lower 60s. Chance of precipitation 80%. Monday and Monday night, mostly cloudy. Chance of rain, showers, and slight chance of thunderstorms. Highs in the upper 70s. Lows around 60. Chance of

Precipitation 40%. Tuesday and Tuesday night, mostly cloudy. A 20% chance of rain showers. Highs in the upper 70s. Lows in the upper 50s. Wednesday and Wednesday night, partly cloudy. A 20% chance of thunderstorms. Highs around 80. Lows around 60. The current time is 2:23 a.m. Eastern Daylight Time. 2 a.m. Eastern Daylight Time weather conditions across north central Kentucky. At Frankfort. And the pressure was 29.91 inches and rising. At Lexington, it was clear. The temperature was 74 degrees, the dew point 69, and the relative humidity 85%. The wind was south at 6 miles an hour. The pressure was 29.93 inches and rising. At Louisville, it was partly cloudy. The temperature was 81 degrees, the dew point 70, and the relative humidity 69%. The wind was south at 8 miles an hour. The pressure was 29.89 inches and rising. At Frankfort, and the pressure was 29.91 inches and rising. Elsewhere around the region, it was clear, with a temperature of 74 at Jackson and 79 at Bowling Green. It was partly cloudy, with a temperature of 76 at Covington, 76 at Wilmington, Ohio, and 72 at London. At Indianapolis, it was mostly cloudy, with a temperature of 80. At Jasper, Indiana, it was partly cloudy. Now for the official National Weather Service forecast for Frankfort and surrounding communities. Tonight, mostly clear. Lows in the lower 70s. Southwest winds 5 to 10 miles an hour. Thursday, mostly sunny. Highs in the upper 80s. Southwest winds 5 to 15 miles an hour. Thursday night, mostly clear. A 20% chance of showers after midnight. Lows in the lower 70s. Southwest winds 5 to 10 miles an hour. Friday, mostly sunny. Chance of showers and slight chance of thunderstorms in the morning, then slight chance of thunderstorms in the afternoon. Highs in the mid-80s. West winds 5 to 15 miles an hour. Chance of precipitation 40%. Friday night, cooler, clear. A 20% chance of showers until midnight. Lows in the lower 60s. Northwest winds up to 10 miles an hour. And now the extended forecast for the radio listening area. Saturday and Saturday night, mostly clear. Chance of showers and slight chance of thunderstorms. Highs in the mid-80s. Lows in the upper 60s. Chance of precipitation 40%. Sunday and Sunday night, showers and chance of thunderstorms. Highs in the lower 80s. Lows in the lower 60s. Chance of precipitation 80%. Monday and Monday night, mostly cloudy. Chance of rain showers and slight chance of thunderstorms. Highs in the upper 70s. Lows around 60. Chance of precipitation 40%. Tuesday and Tuesday night, mostly cloudy. A 20% chance of rain showers. Highs in the upper 70s. Lows in the upper 50s. Wednesday and Wednesday night, partly cloudy. A 20% chance of thunderstorms. Highs around 80. Lows around 60. The current time is 2:27 a.m. Eastern Daylight Time. 2 a.m. Eastern Daylight Time weather conditions across north central Kentucky. At Frankfort. And the pressure was 29.91 inches and rising. At Lexington, it was clear. The temperature was 74 degrees, the dew point 69, and the relative humidity 85%. The wind was south at 6 miles an hour. The pressure was 29.93 inches and rising. At Louisville, it was partly cloudy. The temperature was 81 degrees, the dew point 70, and the relative humidity 69%. The wind was south at 8 miles an hour. The pressure was 29.89 inches and rising.

at Frankfurt. And the pressure was 29.91 inches and rising. Elsewhere around the region, it was clear, with a temperature of 74 at Jackson and 79 at Bowling Green. It was partly cloudy, with a temperature of 76 at Covington, 76 at Wilmington, Ohio, and 72 at London. At Indianapolis, it was mostly cloudy, with a temperature of 80. At Jasper, Indiana, it was partly cloudy. Now for the official National Weather Service forecast for Frankfurt and surrounding communities. Tonight, mostly clear. Lows in the lower 70s. Southwest winds 5 to 10 miles an hour. Thursday, mostly sunny. Highs in the upper 80s. Southwest winds 5 to 15 miles an hour. Thursday night, mostly clear. A 20% chance of showers after midnight. Lows in the lower 70s. Southwest winds 5 to 10 miles an hour. Friday, mostly sunny. Chance of showers and slight chance of thunderstorms in the morning, then slight chance of thunderstorms in the afternoon. Highs in the mid-80s. West winds 5 to 15 miles an hour. Chance of precipitation 40%. Friday night, cooler, clear. A 20% chance of showers until midnight. Lows in the lower 60s. Northwest winds up to 10 miles an hour. And now the extended forecast for the radio listening area. Saturday and Saturday night, mostly clear. Chance of showers and slight chance of thunderstorms. Highs in the mid-80s. Lows in the upper 60s. Chance of precipitation 40%. Sunday and Sunday night, showers and chance of thunderstorms. Highs in the lower 80s. Lows in the lower 60s. Chance of precipitation 80%. Monday and Monday night, mostly cloudy. Chance of rain, showers, and slight chance of thunderstorms. Highs in the upper 70s. Lows around 60. Chance of precipitation 40%. Tuesday and Tuesday night, mostly cloudy. A 20% chance of rain, showers. Highs in the upper 70s. Lows in the upper 50s. Wednesday and Wednesday night, partly cloudy. A 20% chance of thunderstorms. Highs around 80. Lows around 60. 2 a.m. Eastern Daylight Time weather conditions across north central Kentucky. At Frankfort. And the pressure was 29.91 inches and rising. At Lexington, it was clear. The temperature was 74 degrees, the dew point 69, and the relative humidity 85%. The wind was south at 6 miles an hour. The pressure was 29.93 inches and rising. At Louisville, it was partly cloudy. The temperature was 81 degrees, the dew point 70, and the relative humidity 69%. The wind was south at 8 miles an hour. The pressure was 29.89 inches and rising. At Frankfort. And the pressure was 29.91 inches and rising. Elsewhere around the region, it was clear, with a temperature of 74 at Jackson and 79 at Bowling Green. It was partly cloudy, with a temperature of 76 at Covington, 76 at Wilmington, Ohio, and 72 at London. At Indianapolis, it was mostly cloudy, with a temperature of 80. At Jasper, Indiana, it was partly cloudy. The current time is 2:32 a.m. Eastern Daylight Time. Now for the official National Weather Service forecast for Frankfurt and surrounding communities. Tonight, mostly clear. Lows in the lower 70s. Southwest winds 5 to 10 miles an hour. Thursday, mostly sunny. Highs in the upper 80s. Southwest winds 5 to 15 miles an hour. Thursday night, mostly clear. A 20% chance of showers after midnight. Lows in the lower 70s. Southwest winds 5 to 10 miles an hour. Friday, mostly sunny. Chance of showers and slight chance of thunderstorms in the morning, then slight chance of thunderstorms.

storms in the afternoon. Highs in the mid-80s. West winds 5 to 15 miles an hour. Chance of precipitation 40%. Friday night, cooler, clear. Highs in the mid-80s. West winds 5 to 15 miles an hour. Chance of precipitation 40%. Friday night, cooler, clear. A 20% chance of showers until midnight. Lows in the lower 60s. Northwest winds up to 10 miles an hour. And now the extended forecast for the radio listening area. Saturday and Saturday night, mostly clear. Chance of showers and slight chance of thunderstorms. Highs in the mid-80s. Lows in the upper 60s. Chance of precipitation 40%. Sunday and Sunday night, showers and chance of thunderstorms. Highs in the lower 80s. Lows in the lower 60s. Chance of precipitation 80%. Monday and Monday night, mostly cloudy. Chance of rain, showers, and slight chance of thunderstorms. Highs in the upper 70s. Lows around 60. Chance of precipitation 40%. Tuesday and Tuesday night, mostly cloudy. A 20% chance of rain, showers. Highs in the upper 70s. Lows in the upper 50s. Wednesday and Wednesday night, partly cloudy. A 20% chance of thunderstorms. Highs around 80. Lows around 60. 2 a.m. Eastern Daylight Time weather conditions across north central Kentucky. At Frankfort. And the pressure was 29.91 inches and rising. At Lexington, it was clear. The temperature was 74 degrees, the dew point 69, and the relative humidity 85%. The wind was south at 6 miles an hour. The pressure was 29.93 inches and rising. At Louisville, it was partly cloudy. The temperature was 81 degrees, the dew point 70, and the relative humidity 69%. The wind was south at 8 miles an hour. The pressure was 29.89 inches and rising. At Frankfort, and the pressure was 29.91 inches and rising. Elsewhere around the region, it was clear, with a temperature of 74 at Jackson and 79 at Bowling Green. It was partly cloudy, with a temperature of 76 at Covington, 76 at Wilmington, Ohio, and 72 at London. At Indianapolis, it was mostly cloudy, with a temperature of 80. At Jasper, Indiana, it was partly cloudy. Now for the official National Weather Service forecast for Frankfort and surrounding communities. Tonight, mostly clear. Lows in the lower 70s. Southwest winds 5 to 10 miles an hour. Thursday, mostly sunny. Highs in the upper 80s. Southwest winds 5 to 15 miles an hour. Thursday night, mostly clear. A 20% chance of showers after midnight. Lows in the lower 70s. Southwest winds 5 to 10 miles an hour. Friday, mostly sunny. Chance of showers and slight chance of thunderstorms in the morning, then slight chance of thunderstorms in the afternoon. Highs in the mid-80s. West winds 5 to 15 miles an hour. Chance of precipitation 40%. Friday night, cooler, clear. A 20% chance of showers until midnight. Lows in the lower 60s. Northwest winds up to 10 miles an hour. And now the extended forecast for the radio listening area. Saturday and Saturday night, mostly clear. Chance of showers and slight chance of thunderstorms. Highs in the mid-80s. Lows in the upper 60s. Chance of precipitation 40%. Sunday and Sunday night, showers and chance of thunderstorms. Highs in the lower 80s. Lows in the lower 60s. Chance of precipitation 80%. Monday and Monday night, mostly cloudy. Chance of rain, showers, and slight chance of thunderstorms. Highs in the upper 70s. Lows around 60. Chance of precipitation 40%. Tuesday and

Tuesday night, mostly cloudy. A 20% chance of rain showers. Highs in the upper 70s. Lows in the upper 50s. Wednesday and Wednesday night, partly cloudy. A 20% chance of thunderstorms. Highs around 80. Lows around 60. The current time is 2:38 a.m. Eastern Daylight Time. This is a special weather statement for the following counties in Kentucky: Anderson, Franklin, Henry, Jefferson, Mercer, Nelson, Oldham, Shelby, Spencer, Trimble, and Washington. Hot and humid today. The combination of temperatures in the upper 80s and low 90s combined with high humidity will result in peak afternoon heat index values in the 95 to 105 degree range. If planning to be outdoors for extended periods, drink plenty of water, wear light clothing, and take frequent breaks. 2 a.m. Eastern Daylight Time weather conditions across north central Kentucky. At Frankfort, and the pressure was 29.91 inches and rising. At Lexington, it was clear. The temperature was 74 degrees, the dew point 69, and the relative humidity 85%. The wind was south at 6 miles an hour. The pressure was 29.93 inches and rising. At Louisville, it was partly cloudy. The temperature was 81 degrees, the dew point 70, and the relative humidity 69%. The wind was south at 8 miles an hour. The pressure was 29.89 inches and rising. At Frankfort, and the pressure was 29.91 inches and rising. Elsewhere around the region, it was clear, with a temperature of 74 at Jackson and 79 at Bowling Green. It was partly cloudy, with a temperature of 76 at Covington, 76 at Wilmington, Ohio, and 72 at London. At Indianapolis, it was mostly cloudy, with a temperature of 80. At Jasper, Indiana, it was partly cloudy. Now for the official National Weather Service forecast for Frankfort and surrounding communities. Tonight, mostly clear. Lows in the lower 70s. Southwest winds 5 to 10 miles an hour. Thursday, mostly sunny. Highs in the upper 80s. Southwest winds 5 to 15 miles an hour. Thursday night, mostly clear. A 20% chance of showers after midnight. Lows in the lower 70s. Southwest winds 5 to 10 miles an hour. Friday, mostly sunny. Chance of showers and slight chance of thunderstorms in the morning, then slight chance of thunderstorms in the afternoon. Highs in the mid-80s. West winds 5 to 15 miles an hour. Chance of precipitation 40%. Friday night, cooler, clear. A 20% chance of showers until midnight. Lows in the lower 60s. Northwest winds up to 10 miles an hour. And now the extended forecast for the radio listening area. Saturday and Saturday night, mostly clear. Chance of showers and slight chance of thunderstorms. Highs in the mid-80s. Lows in the upper 60s. Chance of precipitation 40%. Sunday and Sunday night, showers and chance of thunderstorms. Highs in the lower 80s. Lows in the lower 60s. Chance of precipitation 80%. Monday and Monday night, mostly cloudy. Chance of rain showers and slight chance of thunderstorms. Highs in the upper 70s. Lows around 60. Chance of precipitation 40%. Tuesday and Tuesday night, mostly cloudy. A 20% chance of rain showers. Highs in the upper 70s. Lows in the upper 50s. Wednesday and Wednesday night, partly cloudy. A 20% chance of thunderstorms. Highs around 80. Lows around 60. 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

8 miles an hour. The pressure was 29.89 inches and rising at Frankfurt. And the pressure was 29.91 inches and rising. Elsewhere around the region, it was clear, with a temperature of 74 at Jackson and 79 at Bowling Green. It was partly cloudy, with a temperature of 76 at Covington, 76 at Wilmington, Ohio, and 72 at London. At Indianapolis, it was mostly cloudy, with a temperature of 80. At Jasper, Indiana, it was partly cloudy. Now for the official National Weather Service forecast for Frankfurt and surrounding communities. Tonight, mostly clear. Lows in the lower 70s. Southwest winds 5 to 10 miles an hour. Thursday, mostly sunny. Highs in the upper 80s. Southwest winds 5 to 15 miles an hour. Thursday night, mostly clear. A 20% chance of showers after midnight. Lows in the lower 70s. Southwest winds 5 to 10 miles an hour. Friday, mostly sunny. Chance of showers and slight chance of thunderstorms in the morning, then slight chance of thunderstorms in the afternoon. Highs in the mid-80s. West winds 5 to 15 miles an hour. Chance of precipitation 40%. Friday night, cooler, clear. A 20% chance of showers until midnight. Lows in the lower 60s. Northwest winds up to 10 miles an hour. And now the extended forecast for the radio listening area. Saturday and Saturday night, mostly clear. Chance of showers and slight chance of thunderstorms. Highs in the mid-80s. Lows in the upper 60s. Chance of precipitation 40%. Sunday and Sunday night, showers and chance of thunderstorms. Highs in the lower 80s. Lows in the lower 60s. Chance of precipitation 80%. Monday and Monday night, mostly cloudy. Chance of rain, showers, and slight chance of thunderstorms. Highs in the upper 70s. Lows around 60. Chance of precipitation 40%. Tuesday and Tuesday night, mostly cloudy. A 20% chance of rain, showers. Highs in the upper 70s. Lows in the upper 50s. Wednesday and Wednesday night, partly cloudy. A 20% chance of thunderstorms. Highs around 80. Lows around 60. This is a special weather statement for the following counties in Kentucky: Anderson, Franklin, Henry, Jefferson, Mercer, Nelson, Oldham, Shelby, Spencer, Trimble, and Washington. Hot and humid today. The combination of temperatures in the upper 80s and low 90s combined with high humidity will result in peak afternoon heat index values in the 95 to 105 degree range. If planning to be outdoors for extended periods, drink plenty of water, wear light clothing, and take frequent breaks. 2 a.m. Eastern Daylight Time weather conditions across north central Kentucky. At Frankfurt, and the pressure was 29.91 inches and rising. At Lexington, it was clear. The temperature was 74 degrees, the dew point 69, and the relative humidity 85%. The wind was south at 6 miles an hour. The pressure was 29.93 inches and rising. At Louisville, it was partly cloudy. The temperature was 81 degrees, the dew point 70, and the relative humidity 69%. The wind was south at 8 miles an hour. The pressure was 29.89 inches and rising. At Frankfurt, and the pressure was 29.91 inches and rising. Elsewhere around the region, it was clear, with a temperature of 74 at Jackson and 79 at Bowling Green. It was partly cloudy, with a temperature of 76 at Covington, 76 at Wilmington, Ohio, and 72 at London. At Indianapolis, it was mostly cloudy, with a temperature of 80. At Jasper, Indiana, it was partly cloudy. The current time is 2:57 a.m. Eastern Daylight Time. Now for the official National Weather Service forecast for

Friday night, cooler, clear. A 20% chance of showers until midnight. Lows in the lower 60s. Northwest winds up to 10 miles an hour. And now the extended forecast for the radio listening area. Saturday and Saturday night, mostly clear. Chance of showers and slight chance of thunderstorms. Highs in the mid-80s. Lows in the upper 60s. Chance of precipitation 40%. Sunday and Sunday night, showers and chance of thunderstorms. Highs in the lower 80s. Lows in the lower 60s. Chance of precipitation 80%. Monday and Monday night, mostly cloudy. Chance of rain, showers, and slight chance of thunderstorms. Highs in the upper 70s. Lows around 60. Chance of precipitation 40%. Tuesday and Tuesday night, mostly cloudy. A 20% chance of rain, showers. Highs in the upper 70s. Lows in the upper 50s. Wednesday and Wednesday night, partly cloudy. A 20% chance of thunderstorms. Highs around 80. Lows around 60. This is a special weather statement for the following counties in Kentucky: Anderson, Franklin, Henry, Jefferson, Mercer, Nelson, Oldham, Shelby, Spencer, Trimble, and Washington. Hot and humid today. The combination of temperatures in the upper 80s and low 90s combined with high humidity will result in peak afternoon heat index values in the 95 to 105 degree range. If planning to be outdoors for extended periods, drink plenty of water, wear light clothing, and take frequent breaks. 2 a.m. Eastern Daylight Time weather conditions across north central Kentucky. At Frankfort, and the pressure was 29.91 inches and rising. At Lexington, it was clear. The temperature was 74 degrees, the dew point 69, and the relative humidity 85%. The wind was south at 6 miles an hour. The pressure was 29.93 inches and rising. At Louisville, it was partly cloudy. The temperature was 81 degrees, the dew point 70, and the relative humidity 69%. The wind was south at 8 miles an hour. The pressure was 29.89 inches and rising. At Frankfort, and the pressure was 29.91 inches and rising. Elsewhere around the region, it was clear, with a temperature of 74 at Jackson and 79 at Bowling Green. It was partly cloudy, with a temperature of 76 at Covington, 76 at Wilmington, Ohio, and 72 at London. At Indianapolis, it was mostly cloudy, with a temperature of 80. At Jasper, Indiana, it was partly cloudy. Now for the official National Weather Service forecast for Frankfort and surrounding communities. Tonight, mostly clear. Lows in the lower 70s. Southwest winds 5 to 10 miles an hour. Thursday, mostly sunny. Highs in the upper 80s. Southwest winds 5 to 15 miles an hour. Thursday night, mostly clear. A 20% chance of showers after midnight. Lows in the lower 70s. Southwest winds 5 to 10 miles an hour. Friday, mostly sunny. Chance of showers and slight chance of thunderstorms in the morning, then slight chance of thunderstorms in the afternoon. Highs in the mid-80s. West winds 5 to 15 miles an hour. Chance of precipitation 40%. Friday night, cooler, clear. A 20% chance of showers until midnight. Lows in the lower 60s. Northwest winds up to 10 miles an hour. And now the extended forecast for the radio listening area. Saturday and Saturday night, mostly clear. Chance of showers and slight chance of thunderstorms. Highs in the mid-80s. Lows in the upper 60s. Chance of precipitation 40%. Sunday and Sunday night, showers and chance of thunderstorms. Highs in the lower 80s. Lows in the lower 60s. Chance of precipitation 80%. Monday and Monday night, mostly

cloudy. Chance of rain showers and slight chance of thunderstorms. Highs in the upper 70s. Lows around 60. Chance of precipitation 40%. Tuesday and Tuesday night, mostly cloudy. A 20% chance of rain showers. Highs in the upper 70s. Lows in the upper 50s. Wednesday and Wednesday night, partly cloudy. A 20% chance of thunderstorms. Highs around 80. Lows around 60. The current time is 3:04 a.m. Eastern Daylight Time. 3 a.m. Eastern Daylight Time weather conditions across north central Kentucky. At Frankfort. And the pressure was 29.92 inches and rising. At Lexington, it was clear. The temperature was 73 degrees, the dew point 69, and the relative humidity 87%. The wind was south at 6 miles an hour. The pressure was 29.95 inches and rising. At Louisville, it was partly cloudy. The temperature was 80 degrees, the dew point 71, and the relative humidity 74%. The wind was southwest at 12 miles an hour. The pressure was 29.89 inches and steady. At Frankfort, and the pressure was 29.92 inches and rising. Elsewhere around the region, it was clear, with a temperature of 73 at Jackson, 73 at London, and 78 at Bowling Green. It was partly cloudy, with a temperature of 79 at Indianapolis and 76 at Wilmington, Ohio. At Covington, it was mostly cloudy, with a temperature of 76. At Jasper, Indiana, it was partly cloudy. Now for the official National Weather Service forecast for Frankfort and surrounding communities. Tonight, mostly clear. Lows in the lower 70s. Southwest winds 5 to 10 miles an hour. Thursday, mostly sunny. Highs in the upper 80s. Southwest winds 5 to 15 miles an hour. Thursday night, mostly clear. A 20% chance of showers after midnight. Lows in the lower 70s. Southwest winds 5 to 10 miles an hour. Friday, mostly sunny. Chance of showers and slight chance of thunderstorms in the morning, then slight chance of thunderstorms in the afternoon. Highs in the mid-80s. West winds 5 to 15 miles an hour. Chance of precipitation 40%. Friday night, cooler, clear. A 20% chance of showers until midnight. Lows in the lower 60s. Northwest winds up to 10 miles an hour. And now the extended forecast for the radio listening area. Saturday and Saturday night, mostly clear. Chance of showers and slight chance of thunderstorms. Highs in the mid-80s. Lows in the upper 60s. Chance of precipitation 40%. Sunday and Sunday night, showers and chance of thunderstorms. Highs in the lower 80s. Lows in the lower 60s. Chance of precipitation 80%. Monday and Monday night, mostly cloudy. Chance of rain showers and slight chance of thunderstorms. Highs in the upper 70s. Lows around 60. Chance of precipitation 40%. Tuesday and Tuesday night, mostly cloudy. A 20% chance of rain showers. Highs in the upper 70s. Lows in the upper 50s. Wednesday and Wednesday night, partly cloudy. A 20% chance of thunderstorms. Highs around 80. Lows around 60. The current time is 3:08 a.m. Eastern Daylight Time. This is a special weather statement for the following counties in Kentucky: Anderson, Franklin, Henry, Jefferson, Mercer, Nelson, Oldham, Shelby, Spencer, Trimble, and Washington. Hot and humid today. The combination of temperatures in the upper 80s and low 90s combined with high humidity will result in peak afternoon heat index values in the 95 to 105 degree range. If planning to be outdoors for extended periods, drink plenty of water, wear light clothing, and take frequent

3 a.m. Eastern Daylight Time weather conditions across north-central Kentucky at Frankfort, and the pressure was 29.92 inches and rising. At Lexington, it was clear. The temperature was 73 degrees, the dew point 69, and the relative humidity 87%. The wind was south at 6 miles an hour. The pressure was 29.95 inches and rising. At Louisville, it was partly cloudy. The temperature was 80 degrees, the dew point 71, and the relative humidity 74%. The wind was southwest at 12 miles an hour. The pressure was 29.89 inches and steady. At Frankfort, and the pressure was 29.92 inches and rising. Elsewhere around the region, it was clear, with a temperature of 73 at Jackson, 73 at London, and 78 at Bowling Green. It was partly cloudy, with a temperature of 79 at Indianapolis and 76 at Wilmington, Ohio. At Covington, it was mostly cloudy, with a temperature of 76. At Jasper, Indiana, it was partly cloudy. Now for the official National Weather Service forecast for Frankfort and surrounding communities. Tonight, mostly clear. Lows in the lower 70s. Southwest winds 5 to 10 miles an hour. Thursday, mostly sunny. Highs in the upper 80s. Southwest winds 5 to 15 miles an hour. Thursday night, mostly clear. A 20% chance of showers after midnight. Lows in the lower 70s. Southwest winds 5 to 10 miles an hour. Friday, mostly sunny. Chance of showers and slight chance of thunderstorms in the morning, then slight chance of thunderstorms in the afternoon. Highs in the mid-80s. West winds 5 to 15 miles an hour. Chance of precipitation 40%. Friday night, cooler, clear. A 20% chance of showers until midnight. Lows in the lower 60s. Northwest winds up to 10 miles an hour. And now the extended forecast for the radio listening area. Saturday and Saturday night, mostly clear. Chance of showers and slight chance of thunderstorms. Highs in the mid-80s. Lows in the upper 60s. Chance of precipitation 40%. Sunday and Sunday night, showers and chance of thunderstorms. Highs in the lower 80s. Lows in the lower 60s. Chance of precipitation 80%. Monday and Monday night, mostly cloudy. Chance of rain, showers, and slight chance of thunderstorms. Highs in the upper 70s. Lows around 60. Chance of precipitation 40%. Tuesday and Tuesday night, mostly cloudy. A 20% chance of rain showers. Highs in the upper 70s. Lows in the upper 50s. Wednesday and Wednesday night, partly cloudy. A 20% chance of thunderstorms. Highs around 80. Lows around 60. 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The current time is 3:12 a.m. Eastern Daylight Time. This is a special weather statement for the following counties in Kentucky: Anderson, Franklin, Henry, Jefferson, Mercer, Nelson, Oldham, Shelby, Spencer, Trimble, and Washington. Hot and humid today. The combination of temperatures in the upper 80s and low 90s combined with high humidity will result in peak afternoon heat index values in the 95 to 105 degree range. If planning to be outdoors for extended periods, drink plenty of water, wear light clothing, and take frequent breaks. 3 a.m. Eastern Daylight Time weather conditions across north-central Kentucky. At Frankfort, and the pressure was 29.92 inches and rising. At Lexington, it was clear. The temperature was 73 degrees, the dew point

69 and the relative humidity 87%. The wind was south at 6 miles an hour. The pressure was 29.95 inches and rising. At Louisville, it was partly cloudy. The temperature was 80 degrees, the dew point 71, and the relative humidity 74%. The wind was southwest at 12 miles an hour. The pressure was 29.89 inches and steady. At Frankfurt, and the pressure was 29.92 inches and rising. Elsewhere around the region, it was clear, with a temperature of 73 at Jackson, 73 at London, and 78 at Bowling Green. It was partly cloudy, with a temperature of 79 at Indianapolis and 76 at Wilmington, Ohio. At Covington, it was mostly cloudy, with a temperature of 76. At Jasper, Indiana, it was partly cloudy. Now for the official National Weather Service forecast for Frankfurt and surrounding communities. Tonight, mostly clear. Lows in the lower 70s. Southwest winds 5 to 10 miles an hour. Thursday, mostly sunny. Highs in the upper 80s. Southwest winds 5 to 15 miles an hour. Thursday night, mostly clear. A 20% chance of showers after midnight. Lows in the lower 70s. Southwest winds 5 to 10 miles an hour. Friday, mostly sunny. Chance of showers and slight chance of thunderstorms in the morning, then slight chance of thunderstorms in the afternoon. Highs in the mid-80s. West winds 5 to 15 miles an hour. Chance of precipitation 40%. Friday night, cooler, clear. A 20% chance of showers until midnight. Lows in the lower 60s. Northwest winds up to 10 miles an hour. And now the extended forecast for the radio listening area. Saturday and Saturday night, mostly clear. Chance of showers and slight chance of thunderstorms. Highs in the mid-80s. Lows in the upper 60s. Chance of precipitation 40%. Sunday and Sunday night, showers and chance of thunderstorms. Highs in the lower 80s. Lows in the lower 60s. Chance of precipitation 80%. Monday and Monday night, mostly cloudy. Chance of rain, showers, and slight chance of thunderstorms. Highs in the upper 70s. Lows around 60. Chance of precipitation 40%. Tuesday and Tuesday night, mostly cloudy. A 20% chance of rain, showers. Highs in the upper 70s. Lows in the upper 50s. Wednesday and Wednesday night, partly cloudy. A 20% chance of thunderstorms. Highs around 80. Lows around 60. The current time is 3:17 a.m. Eastern Daylight Time. This is a special weather statement for the following counties in Kentucky: Anderson, Franklin, Henry, Jefferson, Mercer, Nelson, Oldham, Shelby, Spencer, Trimble, and Washington. Hot and humid today. The combination of temperatures in the upper 80s and low 90s combined with high humidity will result in peak afternoon heat index values in the 95 to 105 degree range. If planning to be outdoors for extended periods, drink plenty of water, wear light clothing, and take frequent breaks. 3 a.m. Eastern Daylight Time weather conditions across north central Kentucky. At Frankfurt, and the pressure was 29.92 inches and rising. At Lexington, it was clear. The temperature was 73 degrees, the dew point 69, and the relative humidity 87%. The wind was south at 6 miles an hour. The pressure was 29.95 inches and rising. At Louisville, it was partly cloudy. The temperature was 80 degrees, the dew point 71, and the relative humidity 74%. The wind was southwest at 12 miles an hour. The pressure was 29.89 inches and steady. At Frankfurt, and the pressure was 29.92 inches and rising. Elsewhere around the region, it was clear, with a temperature of

73 at Jackson, 73 at London, and 78 at Bowling Green. It was partly cloudy, with a temperature of 79 at Indianapolis and 76 at Wilmington, Ohio. At Covington, it was mostly cloudy, with a temperature of 76. At Jasper, Indiana, it was partly cloudy. Now for the official National Weather Service forecast for Frankfort and surrounding communities. Tonight, mostly clear. Lows in the lower 70s. Southwest winds 5 to 10 miles an hour. Thursday, mostly sunny. Highs in the upper 80s. Southwest winds 5 to 15 miles an hour. Thursday night, mostly clear. A 20% chance of showers after midnight. Lows in the lower 70s. Southwest winds 5 to 10 miles an hour. Friday, mostly sunny. Chance of showers and slight chance of thunderstorms in the morning, then slight chance of thunderstorms in the afternoon. Highs in the mid-80s. West winds 5 to 15 miles an hour. Chance of precipitation 40%. Friday night, cooler, clear. A 20% chance of showers until midnight. Lows in the lower 60s. Northwest winds up to 10 miles an hour. And now the extended forecast for the radio listening area. Saturday and Saturday night, mostly clear. Chance of showers and slight chance of thunderstorms. Highs in the mid-80s. Lows in the upper 60s. Chance of precipitation 40%. Sunday and Sunday night, showers and chance of thunderstorms. Highs in the lower 80s. Lows in the lower 60s. Chance of precipitation 80%. Monday and Monday night, mostly cloudy. Chance of rain, showers, and slight chance of thunderstorms. Highs in the upper 70s. Lows around 60. Chance of precipitation 40%. Tuesday and Tuesday night, mostly cloudy. A 20% chance of rain, showers. Highs in the upper 70s. Lows in the upper 50s. Wednesday and Wednesday night, partly cloudy. A 20% chance of thunderstorms. Highs around 80. Lows around 60. This is a special weather statement for the following counties in Kentucky: Anderson, Franklin, Henry, Jefferson, Mercer, Nelson, Oldham, Shelby, Spencer, Trimble, and Washington. Hot and humid today. The combination of temperatures in the upper 80s and low 90s combined with high humidity will result in peak afternoon heat index values in the 95 to 105 degree range. If planning to be outdoors for extended periods, drink plenty of water, wear light clothing, and take frequent breaks. 3 a.m. Eastern Daylight Time weather conditions across north-central Kentucky. At Frankfort, and the pressure was 29.92 inches and rising. At Lexington, it was clear. The temperature was 73 degrees, the dew point 69, and the relative humidity 87%. The wind was south at 6 miles an hour. The pressure was 29.95 inches and rising. At Louisville, it was partly cloudy. The temperature was 80 degrees, the dew point 71, and the relative humidity 74%. The wind was southwest at 12 miles an hour. The pressure was 29.89 inches and steady. At Frankfort, and the pressure was 29.92 inches and rising. Elsewhere around the region, it was clear, with a temperature of 73 at Jackson, 73 at London, and 78 at Bowling Green. It was partly cloudy, with a temperature of 79 at Indianapolis and 76 at Wilmington, Ohio. At Covington, it was mostly cloudy, with a temperature of 76. At Jasper, Indiana, it was partly cloudy. The current time is 3:23 a.m. Eastern Daylight Time. Now for the official National Weather Service forecast for Frankfort and surrounding communities. Tonight, mostly clear. Lows in the lower 70s. Southwest winds 5 to 10 miles an hour. Thursday, mostly sunny.

highs in the upper 80s. Southwest winds 5 to 15 miles an hour. Thursday night, mostly clear. A 20% chance of showers after midnight. Lows in the lower 70s. Southwest winds 5 to 10 miles an hour. Friday, mostly sunny. Chance of showers and slight chance of thunderstorms in the morning, then slight chance of thunderstorms in the afternoon. Highs in the mid-80s. West winds 5 to 15 miles an hour. Chance of precipitation 40%. Friday night, cooler, clear. A 20% chance of showers until midnight. Lows in the lower 60s. Northwest winds up to 10 miles an hour. And now the extended forecast for the radio listening area. Saturday and Saturday night, mostly clear. Chance of showers and slight chance of thunderstorms. Highs in the mid-80s. Lows in the upper 60s. Chance of precipitation 40%. Sunday and Sunday night, showers and chance of thunderstorms. Highs in the lower 80s. Lows in the lower 60s. Chance of precipitation 80%. Monday and Monday night, mostly cloudy. Chance of rain showers and slight chance of thunderstorms. Highs in the upper 70s. Lows around 60. Chance of precipitation 40%. Tuesday and Tuesday night, mostly cloudy. A 20% chance of rain showers. Highs in the upper 70s. Lows in the upper 50s. Wednesday and Wednesday night, partly cloudy. A 20% chance of thunderstorms. Highs around 80. Lows around 60. This is a special weather statement for the following counties in Kentucky: Anderson, Franklin, Henry, Jefferson, Mercer, Nelson, Oldham, Shelby, Spencer, Trimble, and Washington. Hot and humid today. The combination of temperatures in the upper 80s and low 90s combined with high humidity will result in peak afternoon heat index values in the 95 to 105 degree range. If planning to be outdoors for extended periods, drink plenty of water, wear light clothing, and take frequent breaks. 3 a.m. Eastern Daylight Time weather conditions across north central Kentucky. At Frankfort, and the pressure was 29.92 inches and rising. At Lexington, it was clear. The temperature was 73 degrees, the dew point 69, and the relative humidity 87%. The wind was south at 6 miles an hour. The pressure was 29.95 inches and rising. At Louisville, it was partly cloudy. The temperature was 80 degrees, the dew point 71, and the relative humidity 74%. The wind was southwest at 12 miles an hour. The pressure was 29.89 inches and steady. At Frankfort, and the pressure was 29.92 inches and rising. Elsewhere around the region, it was clear, with a temperature of 73 at Jackson, 73 at London, and 78 at Bowling Green. It was partly cloudy, with a temperature of 79 at Indianapolis and 76 at Wilmington, Ohio. At Covington, it was mostly cloudy, with a temperature of 76. At Jasper, Indiana, it was partly cloudy. The current time is 3:27 a.m. Eastern Daylight Time. Now for the official National Weather Service forecast for Frankfort and surrounding communities. Tonight, mostly clear. Lows in the lower 70s. Southwest winds 5 to 10 miles an hour. Thursday, mostly sunny. Highs in the upper 80s. Southwest winds 5 to 15 miles an hour. Thursday night, mostly clear. A 20% chance of showers after midnight. Lows in the lower 70s. Southwest winds 5 to 10 miles an hour. Friday, mostly sunny. Chance of showers and slight chance of thunderstorms in the morning, then slight chance of thunderstorms in the afternoon. Highs in the mid-80s. West winds 5 to 15 miles an hour. Chance of precipitation 40%. Friday night,

Cooler, clear. A 20% chance of showers until midnight. Lows in the lower 60s. Northwest winds up to 10 miles an hour. And now the extended forecast for the radio listening area. Saturday and Saturday night, mostly clear. Chance of showers and slight chance of thunderstorms. Highs in the mid-80s. Lows in the upper 60s. Chance of precipitation 40%. Sunday and Sunday night, showers and chance of thunderstorms. Highs in the lower 80s. Lows in the lower 60s. Chance of precipitation 80%. Monday and Monday night, mostly cloudy. Chance of rain, showers, and slight chance of thunderstorms. Highs in the upper 70s. Lows around 60. Chance of precipitation 40%. Tuesday and Tuesday night, mostly cloudy. A 20% chance of rain, showers. Highs in the upper 70s. Lows in the upper 50s. Wednesday and Wednesday night, partly cloudy. A 20% chance of thunderstorms. Highs around 80. Lows around 60. This is a special weather statement for the following counties in Kentucky: Anderson, Franklin, Henry, Jefferson, Mercer, Nelson, Oldham, Shelby, Spencer, Trimble, and Washington. Hot and humid today. The combination of temperatures in the upper 80s and low 90s combined with high humidity will result in peak afternoon heat index values in the 95 to 105 degree range. If planning to be outdoors for extended periods, drink plenty of water, wear light clothing, and take frequent breaks. 3 a.m. Eastern Daylight Time weather conditions across north central Kentucky. At Frankfort, and the pressure was 29.92 inches and rising. At Lexington, it was clear. The temperature was 73 degrees, the dew point 69, and the relative humidity 87%. The wind was south at 6 miles an hour. The pressure was 29.95 inches and rising. At Louisville, it was partly cloudy. The temperature was 80 degrees. The dew point 71, and the relative humidity 74%. The wind was southwest at 12 miles an hour. The pressure was 29.89 inches and steady. At Frankfort, and the pressure was 29.92 inches and rising. Elsewhere around the region, it was clear, with a temperature of 73 at Jackson, 73 at London, and 78 at Bowling Green. It was partly cloudy, with a temperature of 79 at Indianapolis and 76 at Wilmington, Ohio. At Covington, it was mostly cloudy, with a temperature of 76. At Jasper, Indiana, it was partly cloudy. Now for the official National Weather Service forecast for Frankfort and surrounding communities. Tonight, mostly clear. Lows in the lower 70s. Southwest winds 5 to 10 miles an hour. Thursday, mostly sunny. Highs in the upper 80s. Southwest winds 5 to 15 miles an hour. Thursday night, mostly clear. A 20% chance of showers after midnight. Lows in the lower 70s. Southwest winds 5 to 10 miles an hour. Friday, mostly sunny. Chance of showers and slight chance of thunderstorms in the morning, then slight chance of thunderstorms in the afternoon. Highs in the mid-80s. West winds 5 to 15 miles an hour. Chance of precipitation 40%. Friday night, cooler, clear. A 20% chance of showers until midnight. Lows in the lower 60s. Northwest winds up to 10 miles an hour. And now the extended forecast for the radio listening area. Saturday and Saturday night in the lower 60s. Northwest winds up to 10 miles an hour. And now the extended forecast for the radio listening area. Saturday and Saturday night, mostly clear. Chance of showers and slight chance of thunderstorms. Highs in the mid-80s. Lows in the upper 60s. Chance of precipitation 40%. Sunday and Sunday night, showers and

into thunderstorms. Highs in the lower 80s. Lows in the lower 60s. Chance of precipitation 80%. Monday and Monday night, mostly cloudy. Chance of rain showers and slight chance of thunderstorms. Highs in the upper 70s. Lows around 60. Chance of precipitation 40%. Tuesday and Tuesday night, mostly cloudy. A 20% chance of rain showers. Highs in the upper 70s. Lows in the upper 50s. Wednesday and Wednesday night, partly cloudy. A 20% chance of thunderstorms. Highs around 80. Lows around 60. The current time is 3:34 a.m. Eastern Daylight Time. This is a special weather statement for the following counties in Kentucky: Anderson, Franklin, Henry, Jefferson, Mercer, Nelson, Oldham, Shelby, Spencer, Trimble, and Washington. Hot and humid today. The combination of temperatures in the upper 80s and low 90s combined with high humidity will result in peak afternoon heat index values in the 95 to 105 degree range. If planning to be outdoors for extended periods, drink plenty of water, wear light clothing, and take frequent breaks. 3 a.m. Eastern Daylight Time weather conditions across north central Kentucky. At Frankfort, and the pressure was 29.92 inches and rising. At Lexington, it was clear. The temperature was 73 degrees, the dew point 69, and the relative humidity 87%. The wind was south at 6 miles an hour. The pressure was 29.95 inches and rising. At Louisville, it was partly cloudy. The temperature was 80 degrees, the dew point 71, and the relative humidity 74%. The wind was southwest at 12 miles an hour. The pressure was 29.89 inches and steady. At Frankfort, and the pressure was 29.92 inches and rising. Elsewhere around the region, it was clear, with a temperature of 73 at Jackson, 73 at London, and 78 at Bowling Green. It was partly cloudy, with a temperature of 79 at Indianapolis and 76 at Wilmington, Ohio. At Covington, it was mostly cloudy, with a temperature of 76. At Jasper, Indiana, it was partly cloudy. Now for the official National Weather Service forecast for Frankfort and surrounding communities. Tonight, mostly clear. Lows in the lower 70s. Southwest winds 5 to 10 miles an hour. Thursday, mostly sunny. Highs in the upper 80s. Southwest winds 5 to 15 miles an hour. Thursday night, mostly clear. A 20% chance of showers after midnight. Lows in the lower 70s. Southwest winds 5 to 10 miles an hour. Friday, mostly sunny. Chance of showers and slight chance of thunderstorms in the morning, then slight chance of thunderstorms in the afternoon. Highs in the mid-80s. West winds 5 to 15 miles an hour. Chance of precipitation 40%. Friday night, cooler, clear. A 20% chance of showers until midnight. Lows in the lower 60s. Northwest winds up to 10 miles an hour. And now the extended forecast for the radio listening area. Saturday and Saturday night, mostly clear. Chance of showers and slight chance of thunderstorms. Highs in the mid-80s. Lows in the upper 60s. Chance of precipitation 40%. Sunday and Sunday night, showers and chance of thunderstorms. Highs in the lower 80s. Lows in the lower 60s. Chance of precipitation 80%. Monday and Monday night, mostly cloudy. Chance of rain showers and slight chance of thunderstorms. Highs in the upper 70s. Lows around 60. Chance of precipitation 40%. Tuesday and Tuesday night, mostly cloudy. A 20% chance of rain showers. Highs in the upper 70s. Lows in the upper 50s. Wednesday and Wednesday night, partly cloudy.

a 20% chance of thunderstorms. Highs around 80. Lows around 60. The current time is 3:38 a.m. Eastern Daylight Time. This is a special weather statement for the following counties in Kentucky: Anderson, Franklin, Henry, Jefferson, Mercer, Nelson, Oldham, Shelby, Spencer, Trimble, and Washington. Hot and humid today. The combination of temperatures in the upper 80s and low 90s combined with high humidity will result in peak afternoon heat index values in the 95 to 105 degree range. If planning to be outdoors for extended periods, drink plenty of water, wear light clothing, and take frequent breaks. 3 a.m. Eastern Daylight Time weather conditions across north central Kentucky. At Frankfort, and the pressure was 29.92 inches and rising. At Lexington, it was clear. The temperature was 73 degrees, the dew point 69, and the relative humidity 87%. The wind was south at 6 miles an hour. The pressure was 29.95 inches and rising. At Louisville, it was partly cloudy. The temperature was 80 degrees, the dew point 71, and the relative humidity 74%. The wind was southwest at 12 miles an hour. The pressure was 29.89 inches and steady. At Frankfort, and the pressure was 29.92 inches and rising. Elsewhere around the region, it was clear, with a temperature of 73 at Jackson, 73 at London, and 78 at Bowling Green. It was partly cloudy, with a temperature of 79 at Indianapolis and 76 at Wilmington, Ohio. At Covington, it was mostly cloudy, with a temperature of 76. At Jasper, Indiana, it was partly cloudy. Now for the official National Weather Service forecast for Frankfort and surrounding communities. Tonight, mostly clear. Lows in the lower 70s. Southwest winds 5 to 10 miles an hour. Thursday, mostly sunny. Highs in the upper 80s. Southwest winds 5 to 15 miles an hour. Thursday night, mostly clear. A 20% chance of showers after midnight. Lows in the lower 70s. Southwest winds 5 to 10 miles an hour. Friday, mostly sunny. Chance of showers and slight chance of thunderstorms in the morning, then slight chance of thunderstorms in the afternoon. Highs in the mid-80s. West winds 5 to 15 miles an hour. Chance of precipitation 40%. Friday night, cooler, clear. A 20% chance of showers until midnight. Lows in the lower 60s. Northwest winds up to 10 miles an hour. And now the extended forecast for the radio listening area. Saturday and Saturday night, mostly clear. Chance of showers and slight chance of thunderstorms. Highs in the mid-80s. Lows in the upper 60s. Chance of precipitation 40%. Sunday and Sunday night, showers and chance of thunderstorms. Highs in the lower 80s. Lows in the lower 60s. Chance of precipitation 80%. Monday and Monday night, mostly cloudy. Chance of rain, showers, and slight chance of thunderstorms. Highs in the upper 70s. Lows around 60. Chance of precipitation 40%. Tuesday and Tuesday night, mostly cloudy. A 20% chance of rain, showers. Highs in the upper 70s. Lows in the upper 50s. Wednesday and Wednesday night, partly cloudy. A 20% chance of thunderstorms. Highs around 80. Lows around 60. 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The current time is 3:43 a.m. Eastern Daylight Time. This is a special weather statement for the following counties in Kentucky.

and the pressure was 29.92 inches and rising. Elsewhere around the region, it was clear, with a temperature of 73 at Jackson, 73 at London, and 78 at Bowling Green. It was partly cloudy, with a temperature of 79 at Indianapolis and 76 at Wilmington, Ohio. At Covington, it was mostly cloudy, with a temperature of 76. At Jasper, Indiana, it was partly cloudy. Now for the official National Weather Service forecast for Frankfort and surrounding communities. Tonight, mostly clear. Lows in the lower 70s. Southwest winds 5 to 10 miles an hour. Thursday, mostly sunny. Highs in the upper 80s. Southwest winds 5 to 15 miles an hour. Thursday night, mostly clear. A 20% chance of showers after midnight. Lows in the lower 70s. Southwest winds 5 to 10 miles an hour. Friday, mostly sunny. Chance of showers and slight chance of thunderstorms in the morning, then slight chance of thunderstorms in the afternoon. Highs in the mid-80s. West winds 5 to 15 miles an hour. Chance of precipitation 40%. Friday night, cooler, clear. A 20% chance of showers until midnight. Lows in the lower 60s. Northwest winds up to 10 miles an hour. And now the extended forecast for the radio listening area. Saturday and Saturday night, mostly clear. Chance of showers and slight chance of thunderstorms. Highs in the mid-80s. Lows in the upper 60s. Chance of precipitation 40%. Sunday and Sunday night, showers and chance of thunderstorms. Highs in the lower 80s. Lows in the lower 60s. Chance of precipitation 80%. Monday and Monday night, mostly cloudy. Chance of rain, showers, and slight chance of thunderstorms. Highs in the upper 70s. Lows around 60. Chance of precipitation 40%. Tuesday and Tuesday night, mostly cloudy. A 20% chance of rain showers. Highs in the upper 70s. Lows in the upper 50s. Wednesday and Wednesday night, partly cloudy. A 20% chance of thunderstorms. Highs around 80. Lows around 60. This is a special weather statement for the following counties in Kentucky: Anderson, Franklin, Henry, Jefferson, Mercer, Nelson, Oldham, Shelby, Spencer, Trimble, and Washington. Hot and humid today. The combination of temperatures in the upper 80s and low 90s combined with high humidity will result in peak afternoon heat index values in the 95 to 105 degree range. If planning to be outdoors for extended periods, drink plenty of water, wear light clothing, and take frequent breaks. 3 a.m. Eastern Daylight Time weather conditions across north central Kentucky. At Frankfort, and the pressure was 29.92 inches and rising. At Lexington, it was clear. The temperature was 73 degrees, the dew point 69, and the relative humidity 87%. The wind was south at 6 miles an hour. The pressure was 29.95 inches and rising. At Louisville, it was partly cloudy. The temperature was 80 degrees, the dew point 71, and the relative humidity 74%. The wind was southwest at 12 miles an hour. The pressure was 29.89 inches and steady. At Frankfort, and the pressure was 29.92 inches and rising. Elsewhere around the region, it was clear, with a temperature of 73 at Jackson, 73 at London, and 78 at Bowling Green. It was partly cloudy, with a temperature of 79 at Indianapolis and 76 at Wilmington, Ohio. At Covington, it was mostly cloudy, with a temperature of 76. At Jasper, Indiana, it was partly cloudy. The current time is 3:58 a.m. Eastern Daylight Time. Now for the official National Weather Service forecast for Frankfort and surrounding communities. Tonight, mostly clear.

Friday night, cooler, clear. A 20% chance of showers until midnight. Lows in the lower 60s. Northwest winds up to 10 miles an hour. And now the extended forecast for the radio listening area. Saturday and Saturday night, mostly clear. Chance of showers and slight chance of thunderstorms. Highs in the mid-80s. Lows in the upper 60s. Chance of precipitation 40%. Sunday and Sunday night, showers and chance of thunderstorms. Highs in the lower 80s. Lows in the lower 60s. Chance of precipitation 80%. Monday and Monday night, mostly cloudy. Chance of rain, showers, and slight chance of thunderstorms. Highs in the upper 70s. Lows around 60. Chance of precipitation 40%. Tuesday and Tuesday night, mostly cloudy. A 20% chance of rain, showers. Highs in the upper 70s. Lows in the upper 50s. Wednesday and Wednesday night, partly cloudy. A 20% chance of thunderstorms. Highs around 80. Lows around 60. This is a special weather statement for the following counties in Kentucky: Anderson, Franklin, Henry, Jefferson, Mercer, Nelson, Oldham, Shelby, Spencer, Trimble, and Washington. Hot and humid today. The combination of temperatures in the upper 80s and low 90s combined with high humidity will result in peak afternoon heat index values in the 95 to 105 degree range. If planning to be outdoors for extended periods, drink plenty of water, wear light clothing, and take frequent breaks. 3 a.m. Eastern Daylight Time weather conditions across north central Kentucky. At Frankfort, and the pressure was 29.92 inches and rising. At Lexington, it was clear. The temperature was 73 degrees, the dew point 69, and the relative humidity 87%. The wind was south at 6 miles an hour. The pressure was 29.95 inches and rising. At Louisville, it was partly cloudy. The temperature was 80 degrees, the dew point 71, and the relative humidity 74%. The wind was southwest at 12 miles an hour. The pressure was 29.89 inches and steady. At Frankfort, and the pressure was 29.92 inches and rising. Elsewhere around the region, it was clear, with a temperature of 73 at Jackson, 73 at London, and 78 at Bowling Green. It was partly cloudy, with a temperature of 79 at Indianapolis and 76 at Wilmington, Ohio. At Covington, it was mostly cloudy, with a temperature of 76. At Jasper, Indiana, it was partly cloudy. The current time is 4:02 a.m. Eastern Daylight Time. Now for the official National Weather Service forecast for Frankfort and surrounding communities. Tonight, mostly clear. Lows in the lower 70s. Southwest winds 5 to 10 miles an hour. Thursday, mostly sunny. Highs in the upper 80s. Southwest winds 5 to 15 miles an hour. Thursday night, mostly clear. A 20% chance of showers after midnight. Lows in the lower 70s. Southwest winds 5 to 10 miles an hour. Friday, mostly sunny. Chance of showers and slight chance of thunderstorms in the morning, then slight chance of thunderstorms in the afternoon. Highs in the mid-80s. West winds 5 to 15 miles an hour. Chance of precipitation 40%. Friday night, cooler, clear. A 20% chance of showers until midnight. Lows in the lower 60s. Northwest winds up to 10 miles an hour. And now the extended forecast for the radio listening area. Saturday and Saturday night, mostly clear. Chance of showers and slight chance of thunderstorms. Highs in the mid-80s. Lows in the upper 60s. Chance of precipitation 40%. Sunday and Sunday night, showers and chance of thunderstorms. Highs in the lower 80s.

lows in the lower 60s. Chance of precipitation 80%. Monday and Monday night, mostly cloudy. Chance of rain, showers, and slight chance of thunderstorms. Highs in the upper 70s. Lows around 60. Chance of precipitation 40%. Tuesday and Tuesday night, mostly cloudy. A 20% chance of rain showers. Highs in the upper 70s. Lows in the upper 50s. Wednesday and Wednesday night, partly cloudy. A 20% chance of thunderstorms. Highs around 80. Lows around 60. This is a special weather statement for the following counties in Kentucky: Anderson, Franklin, Henry, Jefferson, Mercer, Nelson, Oldham, Shelby, Spencer, Trimble, and Washington. Hot and humid today. The combination of temperatures in the upper 80s and low 90s combined with high humidity will result in peak afternoon heat index values in the 95 to 105 degree range. If planning to be outdoors for extended periods, drink plenty of water, wear light clothing, and take frequent breaks. 4 a.m. Eastern Daylight Time weather conditions across north central Kentucky. At Frankfort, and the pressure was 29.92 inches and steady. At Lexington, it was clear. The temperature was 73 degrees, the dew point 69, and the relative humidity 87%. The wind was south at 7 miles an hour. The pressure was 29.94 inches and falling. At Louisville, it was mostly cloudy. The temperature was 80 degrees, the dew point 71, and the relative humidity 74%. The wind was southwest at 13 miles an hour. The pressure was 29.88 inches and falling. At Frankfort, and the pressure was 29.92 inches and steady. Elsewhere around the region, at Indianapolis, rain was falling with a temperature of 69. It was clear with a temperature of 73 at Jackson, 75 at London, and 76 at Bowling Green. At Wilmington, Ohio, it was partly cloudy with a temperature of 75. At Covington, it was mostly cloudy with a temperature of 74. At Jasper, Indiana, it was partly cloudy. The current time is 4:07 a.m. Eastern Daylight Time. Now for the official National Weather Service forecast for Frankfort and surrounding communities. Tonight, mostly clear. Lows in the lower 70s. Southwest winds 5 to 10 miles an hour. Thursday, mostly sunny. Highs in the upper 80s. Southwest winds 5 to 15 miles an hour. Thursday night, mostly clear. A 20% chance of showers after midnight. Lows in the lower 70s. Southwest winds 5 to 10 miles an hour. Friday, mostly sunny. Chance of showers and slight chance of thunderstorms in the morning, then slight chance of thunderstorms in the afternoon. Highs in the mid-80s. West winds 5 to 15 miles an hour. Chance of precipitation 40%. Friday night, cooler, clear. A 20% chance of showers until midnight. Lows in the lower 60s. Northwest winds up to 10 miles an hour. And now the extended forecast for the radio listening area. Saturday and Saturday night, mostly clear. Chance of showers and slight chance of thunderstorms. Highs in the mid-80s. Lows in the upper 60s. Chance of precipitation 40%. Sunday and Sunday night, showers and chance of thunderstorms. Highs in the lower 80s. Lows in the lower 60s. Chance of precipitation 80%. Monday and Monday night, mostly cloudy. Chance of rain, showers, and slight chance of thunderstorms. Highs in the upper 70s. Lows around 60. Chance of precipitation 40%. Tuesday and Tuesday night, mostly cloudy. A 20% chance of rain showers. Highs in the upper 70s. Lows in the upper 50s. Wednesday and Wednesday night, partly cloudy.

a 20% chance of thunderstorms. Highs around 80. Lows around 60. Now for the official National Weather Service forecast for Frankfurt and surrounding communities. Today, mostly sunny. Highs around 90. Southwest winds 5 to 15 miles an hour. Tonight, mostly clear. Lows in the lower 70s. Southwest winds 10 to 15 miles an hour. Friday, partly sunny. A 20% chance of thunderstorms in the morning. Highs in the mid-80s. West winds 5 to 15 miles an hour. Friday night, cooler, clear. Lows around 60. Northwest winds up to 10 miles an hour. And now the extended forecast for the radio listening area. Saturday and Saturday night, partly cloudy. A 50% chance of showers. Highs in the mid-80s. Lows in the mid-60s. Sunday and Sunday night, rain showers and chance of thunderstorms. Highs in the lower 80s. Lows in the upper 50s. Chance of precipitation 90%. Monday and Monday night, mostly cloudy. A 20% chance of thunderstorms. Highs in the upper 70s. Lows in the upper 50s. Tuesday and Tuesday night, partly cloudy. A 20% chance of thunderstorms. Highs in the upper 70s. Lows in the upper 50s. Wednesday and Wednesday night, partly cloudy. Chance of rain showers and slight chance of thunderstorms. Highs in the lower 80s. Lows in the lower 60s. Chance of precipitation 30%. This is a special weather statement for the following counties in Kentucky: Anderson, Franklin, Henry, Jefferson, Mercer, Nelson, Oldham, Shelby, Spencer, Trimble, and Washington. Hot and humid today. The combination of temperatures in the upper 80s and low 90s combined with high humidity will result in peak afternoon heat index values in the 95 to 105 degree range. If planning to be outdoors for extended periods, drink plenty of water, wear light clothing, and take frequent breaks. 4 a.m. Eastern Daylight Time weather conditions across north central Kentucky. At Frankfurt, and the pressure was 29.92 inches and steady. At Lexington, it was clear. The temperature was 73 degrees, the dew point 69, and the relative humidity 87%. The wind was south at 7 miles an hour. The pressure was 29.94 inches and falling. At Louisville, it was mostly cloudy. The temperature was 80 degrees, the dew point 71, and the relative humidity 74%. The wind was southwest at 13 miles an hour. The pressure was 29.88 inches and falling. At Frankfurt, and the pressure was 29.92 inches and steady. Elsewhere around the region, at Indianapolis, rain was falling, with a temperature of 69. It was clear, with a temperature of 73 at Jackson, 75 at London, and 76 at Bowling Green. At Wilmington, Ohio, it was partly cloudy, with a temperature of 75. At Covington, it was mostly cloudy, with a temperature of 74. At Jasper, Indiana, it was partly cloudy. 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The current time is 4:13 a.m. Eastern Daylight Time. 4 a.m. Eastern Daylight Time weather conditions across north central Kentucky. At Frankfurt, and the pressure was 29.92 inches and steady. At Lexington, it was clear. The temperature was 73 degrees, the dew point 69, and the relative humidity 87%. The wind was south at 7 miles an hour. The pressure was 29.94 inches and falling. At Louisville, it was mostly cloudy. The temperature was 80.

degrees, the dew point 71, and the relative humidity 74%. The wind was southwest at 13 miles an hour. The pressure was 29.88 inches and falling at Frankfurt. And the pressure was 29.92 inches and steady. Elsewhere around the region, at Indianapolis, rain was falling with a temperature of 69. It was clear with a temperature of 73 at Jackson and 75 at London. It was partly cloudy with a temperature of 75 at Wilmington, Ohio, and 76 at Bowling Green. At Covington, it was mostly cloudy with a temperature of 74. At Jasper, Indiana, it was clear. Now for the official National Weather Service forecast for Frankfurt and surrounding communities. Today, mostly sunny. Highs around 90. Southwest winds 5 to 15 miles an hour. Tonight, mostly clear. Lows in the lower 70s. Southwest winds 10 to 15 miles an hour. Friday, partly sunny. A 20% chance of thunderstorms in the morning. Highs in the mid-80s. West winds 5 to 15 miles an hour. Friday night, cooler, clear. Lows around 60. Northwest winds up to 10 miles an hour. And now the extended forecast for the radio listening area. Saturday and Saturday night, partly cloudy. A 50% chance of showers. Highs in the mid-80s. Lows in the mid-60s. Sunday and Sunday night, rain showers and chance of thunderstorms. Highs in the lower 80s. Lows in the upper 50s. Chance of precipitation 90%. Monday and Monday night, mostly cloudy. A 20% chance of thunderstorms. Highs in the upper 70s. Lows in the upper 50s. Tuesday and Tuesday night, partly cloudy. A 20% chance of thunderstorms. Highs in the upper 70s. Lows in the upper 50s. Wednesday and Wednesday night, partly cloudy. Chance of rain showers and slight chance of thunderstorms. Highs in the lower 80s. Lows in the lower 60s. Chance of precipitation 30%. This is a special weather statement for the following counties in Kentucky: Anderson, Franklin, Henry, Jefferson, Mercer, Nelson, Oldham, Shelby, Spencer, Trimble, and Washington. Hot and humid today. The combination of temperatures in the upper 80s and low 90s combined with high humidity will result in peak afternoon heat index values in the 95 to 105 degree range. If planning to be outdoors for extended periods, drink plenty of water, wear light clothing, and take frequent breaks. The current time is 4:17 a.m. Eastern Daylight Time. 4 a.m. Eastern Daylight Time weather conditions across north central Kentucky. At Frankfort. And the pressure was 29.92 inches and steady. At Lexington, it was clear. The temperature was 73 degrees, the dew point 69, and the relative humidity 87%. The wind was south at 7 miles an hour. The pressure was 29.94 inches and falling. At Louisville, it was mostly cloudy. The temperature was 80 degrees, the dew point 71, and the relative humidity 74%. The wind was southwest at 13 miles an hour. The pressure was 29.88 inches and falling. At Frankfort. And the pressure was 29.92 inches and steady. Elsewhere around the region, at Indianapolis, rain was falling with a temperature of 69. It was clear with a temperature of 73 at Jackson and 75 at London. It was partly cloudy with a temperature of 75 at Wilmington, Ohio, and 76 at Bowling Green. At Covington, it was mostly cloudy with a temperature of 74. At Jasper, Indiana, it was clear. Now for the official National Weather Service forecast for Frankfurt and surrounding communities. Today, mostly sunny. Highs around 90.
southwest winds 5 to 15 miles an hour. Tonight, mostly clear. Lows in the lower 70s. Southwest winds 10 to 15 miles an hour. Friday, partly sunny. A 20% chance of thunderstorms in the morning. Highs in the mid-80s. West winds 5 to 15 miles an hour. Friday night, cooler, clear. Lows around 60. Northwest winds up to 10 miles an hour. And now the extended forecast for the radio listening area. Saturday and Saturday night, partly cloudy. A 50% chance of showers. Highs in the mid-80s. Lows in the mid-60s. Sunday and Sunday night, rain showers and chance of thunderstorms. Highs in the lower 80s. Lows in the upper 50s. Chance of precipitation 90%. Monday and Monday night, mostly cloudy. A 20% chance of thunderstorms. Highs in the upper 70s. Lows in the upper 50s. Tuesday and Tuesday night, partly cloudy. A 20% chance of thunderstorms. Highs in the upper 70s. Lows in the upper 50s. Wednesday and Wednesday night, partly cloudy. Chance of rain showers and slight chance of thunderstorms. Highs in the lower 80s. Lows in the lower 60s. Chance of precipitation 30%. This is a special weather statement for the following counties in Kentucky: Anderson, Franklin, Henry, Jefferson, Mercer, Nelson, Oldham, Shelby, Spencer, Trimble, and Washington. Hot and humid today. The combination of temperatures in the upper 80s and low 90s combined with high humidity will result in peak afternoon heat index values in the 95 to 105 degree range. If planning to be outdoors for extended periods, drink plenty of water, wear light clothing, and take frequent breaks. 4 a.m. Eastern Daylight Time weather conditions across north central Kentucky. At Frankfort, and the pressure was 29.92 inches and steady. At Lexington, it was clear. The temperature was 73 degrees, the dew point 69, and the relative humidity 87%. The wind was south at 7 miles an hour. The pressure was 29.94 inches and falling. At Louisville, it was mostly cloudy. The temperature was 80 degrees, the dew point 71, and the relative humidity 74%. The wind was southwest at 13 miles an hour. The pressure was 29.88 inches and falling. At Frankfort, and the pressure was 29.92 inches and steady. Elsewhere around the region, at Indianapolis, rain was falling with a temperature of 69. It was clear with a temperature of 73 at Jackson and 75 at London. It was partly cloudy with a temperature of 75 at Wilmington, Ohio, and 76 at Bowling Green. At Covington, it was mostly cloudy with a temperature of 74. At Jasper, Indiana, it was clear. The current time is 4:22 a.m. Eastern Daylight Time. Now for the official National Weather Service forecast for Frankfort and surrounding communities. Today, mostly sunny. Highs around 90. Southwest winds 5 to 15 miles an hour. Tonight, mostly clear. Lows in the lower 70s. Southwest winds 10 to 15 miles an hour. Friday, partly sunny. A 20% chance of thunderstorms in the morning. Highs in the mid-80s. West winds 5 to 15 miles an hour. Friday night, cooler, clear. Lows around 60. Northwest winds up to 10 miles an hour. And now the extended forecast for the radio listening area. Saturday and Saturday night, partly cloudy. A 50% chance of showers. Highs in the mid-80s. Lows in the mid-60s. Sunday and Sunday night, rain showers and chance of thunderstorms. Highs in the lower 80s. Lows in the upper 50s. Chance of precipitation 90%.
Monday and Monday night, mostly cloudy.

A 20% chance of thunderstorms. Highs in the upper 70s. Lows in the upper 50s. Tuesday and Tuesday night, partly cloudy. A 20% chance of thunderstorms. Highs in the upper 70s. Lows in the upper 50s. Wednesday and Wednesday night, partly cloudy. Chance of rain showers and slight chance of thunderstorms. Highs in the lower 80s. Lows in the lower 60s. Chance of precipitation 30%. This is a special weather statement for the following counties in Kentucky: Anderson, Franklin, Henry, Jefferson, Mercer, Nelson, Oldham, Shelby, Spencer, Trimble, and Washington. Hot and humid today. The combination of temperatures in the upper 80s and low 90s combined with high humidity will result in peak afternoon heat index values in the 95 to 105 degree range. If planning to be outdoors for extended periods, drink plenty of water, wear light clothing, and take frequent breaks. 4 a.m. Eastern Daylight Time weather conditions across north central Kentucky. At Frankfort, and the pressure was 29.92 inches and steady. At Lexington, it was clear. The temperature was 73 degrees, the dew point 69, and the relative humidity 87%. The wind was south at 7 miles an hour. The pressure was 29.94 inches and falling. At Louisville, it was mostly cloudy. The temperature was 80 degrees, the dew point 71, and the relative humidity 74%. The wind was southwest at 13 miles an hour. The pressure was 29.88 inches and falling. At Frankfort, and the pressure was 29.92 inches and steady. Elsewhere around the region, at Indianapolis, rain was falling with a temperature of 69. It was clear with a temperature of 73 at Jackson and 75 at London. It was partly cloudy with a temperature of 75 at Wilmington, Ohio, and 76 at Bowling Green. At Covington, it was mostly cloudy with a temperature of 74. At Jasper, Indiana, it was clear. Now for the official National Weather Service forecast for Frankfort and surrounding communities. Today, mostly sunny. Highs around 90. Southwest winds 5 to 15 miles an hour. Tonight, mostly clear. Lows in the lower 70s. Southwest winds 10 to 15 miles an hour. Friday, partly sunny. A 20% chance of thunderstorms in the morning. Highs in the mid-80s. West winds 5 to 15 miles an hour. Friday night, cooler, clear. Lows around 60. Northwest winds up to 10 miles an hour. And now the extended forecast for the radio listening area. Saturday and Saturday night, partly cloudy. A 50% chance of showers. Highs in the mid-80s. Lows in the mid-60s. Sunday and Sunday night, rain showers and chance of thunderstorms. Highs in the lower 80s. Lows in the upper 50s. Chance of precipitation 90%. Monday and Monday night, mostly cloudy. A 20% chance of thunderstorms. Highs in the upper 70s. Lows in the upper 50s. Tuesday and Tuesday night, partly cloudy. A 20% chance of thunderstorms. Highs in the upper 70s. Lows in the upper 50s. Wednesday and Wednesday night, partly cloudy. Chance of rain showers and slight chance of thunderstorms. Highs in the lower 80s. Lows in the lower 60s. Chance of precipitation 30%. The current time is 4:28 a.m. Eastern Daylight Time. This is a special weather statement for the following counties in Kentucky: Anderson, Franklin, Henry, Jefferson, Mercer, Nelson, Oldham, Shelby, Spencer, Trimble, and Washington. Hot and humid today. The combination of temperatures in the upper 80s and low 90s combined with high humidity will result in peak afternoon heat index values in the 95 to 105 degree range.

If planning to be outdoors for extended periods, drink plenty of water, wear light clothing, and take frequent breaks. 4 a.m. Eastern Daylight Time weather conditions across north-central Kentucky. At Frankfort. And the pressure was 29.92 inches and steady. At Lexington, it was clear. The temperature was 73 degrees, the dew point 69, and the relative humidity 87%. The wind was south at 7 miles an hour. The pressure was 29.94 inches and falling. At Louisville, it was mostly cloudy. The temperature was 80 degrees, the dew point 71, and the relative humidity 74%. The wind was southwest at 13 miles an hour. The pressure was 29.88 inches and falling. At Frankfort, and the pressure was 29.92 inches and steady. Elsewhere around the region, at Indianapolis, rain was falling with a temperature of 69. It was clear with a temperature of 73 at Jackson and 75 at London. It was partly cloudy with a temperature of 75 at Wilmington, Ohio, and 76 at Bowling Green. At Covington, it was mostly cloudy with a temperature of 74. At Jasper, Indiana, it was clear. Now for the official National Weather Service forecast for Frankfort and surrounding communities. Today, mostly sunny. Highs around 90. Southwest winds 5 to 15 miles an hour. Tonight, mostly clear. Lows in the lower 70s. Southwest winds 10 to 15 miles an hour. Friday, partly sunny. A 20% chance of thunderstorms in the morning. Highs in the mid-80s. West winds 5 to 15 miles an hour. Friday night, cooler, clear. Lows around 60. Northwest winds up to 10 miles an hour. And now the extended forecast for the radio listening area. Saturday and Saturday night, partly cloudy. A 50% chance of showers. Highs in the mid-80s. Lows in the mid-60s. Sunday and Sunday night, rain showers and chance of thunderstorms. Highs in the lower 80s. Lows in the upper 50s. Chance of precipitation 90%. Monday and Monday night, mostly cloudy. A 20% chance of thunderstorms. Highs in the upper 70s. Lows in the upper 50s. Tuesday and Tuesday night, partly cloudy. A 20% chance of thunderstorms. Highs in the upper 70s. Lows in the upper 50s. Wednesday and Wednesday night, partly cloudy. Chance of rain showers and slight chance of thunderstorms. Highs in the lower 80s. Lows in the lower 60s. Chance of precipitation 30%. The current time is 4:32 a.m. Eastern Daylight Time. This is a special weather statement for the following counties in Kentucky: Anderson, Franklin, Henry, Jefferson, Mercer, Nelson, Oldham, Shelby, Spencer, Trimble, and Washington. Hot and humid today. The combination of temperatures in the upper 80s and low 90s combined with high humidity will result in peak afternoon heat index values in the 95 to 100. Of temperatures in the upper 80s and low 90s combined with high humidity will result in peak afternoon heat index values in the 95 to 105 degree range. If planning to be outdoors for extended periods, drink plenty of water, wear light clothing, and take frequent breaks. 4 a.m. Eastern Daylight Time weather conditions across north-central Kentucky. At Frankfort. And the pressure was 29.92 inches and steady. At Lexington, it was clear. The temperature was 73 degrees, the dew point 69, and the relative humidity 87%. The wind was south at 7 miles an hour. The pressure was 29.94 inches and falling. At Louisville, it was mostly cloudy. The temperature was 80 degrees, the dew point 71, and the relative humidity 74%. The wind was southwest at 13 miles an hour. The pressure was 29.

0.88 inches and falling at Frankfurt, and the pressure was 29.92 inches and steady. Elsewhere around the region, at Indianapolis, rain was falling with a temperature of 69. It was clear with a temperature of 73 at Jackson and 75 at London. It was partly cloudy with a temperature of 75 at Wilmington, Ohio, and 76 at Bowling Green. At Covington, it was mostly cloudy with a temperature of 74. At Jasper, Indiana, it was clear. Now for the official National Weather Service forecast for Frankfurt and surrounding communities. Today, mostly sunny. Highs around 90. Southwest winds 5 to 15 miles an hour. Tonight, mostly clear. Lows in the lower 70s. Southwest winds 10 to 15 miles an hour. Friday, partly sunny. A 20% chance of thunderstorms in the morning. Highs in the mid-80s. West winds 5 to 15 miles an hour. Friday night, cooler, clear. Lows around 60. Northwest winds up to 10 miles an hour. And now the extended forecast for the radio listening area. Saturday and Saturday night, partly cloudy. A 50% chance of showers. Highs in the mid-80s. Lows in the mid-60s. Sunday and Sunday night, rain showers and chance of thunderstorms. Highs in the lower 80s. Lows in the upper 50s. Chance of precipitation 90%. Monday and Monday night, mostly cloudy. A 20% chance of thunderstorms. Highs in the upper 70s. Lows in the upper 50s. Tuesday and Tuesday night, partly cloudy. A 20% chance of thunderstorms. Highs in the upper 70s. Lows in the upper 50s. Wednesday and Wednesday night, partly cloudy. Chance of rain showers and slight chance of thunderstorms. Highs in the lower 80s. Lows in the lower 60s. Chance of precipitation 30%. This is a special weather statement for the following counties in Kentucky: Anderson, Franklin, Henry, Jefferson, Mercer, Nelson, Oldham, Shelby, Spencer, Trimble, and Washington. Hot and humid today. The combination of temperatures in the upper 80s and low 90s combined with high humidity will result in peak afternoon heat index values in the 95 to 105 degree range. If planning to be outdoors for extended periods, drink plenty of water, wear light clothing, and take frequent breaks. The current time is 4:37 a.m. Eastern Daylight Time. 4 a.m. Eastern Daylight Time weather conditions across north central Kentucky. At Frankfort. And the pressure was 29.92 inches and steady. At Lexington, it was clear. The temperature was 73 degrees, the dew point 69, and the relative humidity 87%. The wind was south at 7 miles an hour. The pressure was 29.94 inches and falling. At Louisville, it was mostly cloudy. The temperature was 80 degrees, the dew point 71, and the relative humidity 74%. The wind was southwest at 13 miles an hour. The pressure was 29.88 inches and falling. At Frankfort, and the pressure was 29.92 inches and steady. Elsewhere around the region, at Indianapolis, rain was falling with a temperature of 69. It was clear with a temperature of 73 at Jackson and 75 at London. It was partly cloudy with a temperature of 75 at Wilmington, Ohio, and 76 at Bowling Green. At Covington, it was mostly cloudy with a temperature of 74. At Jasper, Indiana, it was clear. Now for the official National Weather Service forecast for Frankfurt and surrounding communities. Today, mostly sunny. Highs around 90. Southwest winds 5 to 15 miles an hour. Tonight, mostly clear. Lows in the lower 70s. Southwest winds 10 to 15 miles an hour. Friday,

partly sunny. A 20% chance of thunderstorms in the morning. Highs in the mid-80s. West winds 5 to 15 miles an hour. Friday night, cooler, clear. Lows around 60. Northwest winds up to 10 miles an hour. And now the extended forecast for the radio listening area. Saturday and Saturday night, partly cloudy. A 50% chance of showers. Highs in the mid-80s. Lows in the mid-60s. Sunday and Sunday night, rain showers and chance of thunderstorms. Highs in the lower 80s. Lows in the upper 50s. Chance of precipitation 90%. Monday and Monday night, mostly cloudy. A 20% chance of thunderstorms. Highs in the upper 70s. Lows in the upper 50s. Tuesday and Tuesday night, partly cloudy. A 20% chance of thunderstorms. Highs in the upper 70s. Lows in the upper 50s. Wednesday and Wednesday night, partly cloudy. Chance of rain showers and slight chance of thunderstorms. Highs in the lower 80s. Lows in the lower 60s. Chance of precipitation 30%. This is a special weather statement for the following counties in Kentucky: Anderson, Franklin, Henry, Jefferson, Mercer, Nelson, Oldham, Shelby, Spencer, Trimble, and Washington. Hot and humid today. The combination of temperatures in the upper 80s and low 90s combined with high humidity will result in peak afternoon heat index values in the 95 to 105 degree range. If planning to be outdoors for extended periods, drink plenty of water, wear light clothing, and take frequent breaks. 4 a.m. Eastern Daylight Time weather conditions across north central Kentucky. At Frankfort, and the pressure was 29.92 inches and steady. At Lexington, it was clear. The temperature was 73 degrees, the dew point 69, and the relative humidity 87%. The wind was south at 7 miles an hour. The pressure was 29.94 inches and falling. At Louisville, it was mostly cloudy. The temperature was 80 degrees, the dew point 71, and the relative humidity 74%. The wind was southwest at 13 miles an hour. The pressure was 29.88 inches and falling. At Frankfort, and the pressure was 29.92 inches and steady. Elsewhere around the region, at Indianapolis, rain was falling with a temperature of 69. It was clear with a temperature of 73 at Jackson and 75 at London. It was partly cloudy with a temperature of 75 at Wilmington, Ohio, and 76 at Bowling Green. At Covington, it was mostly cloudy with a temperature of 74. At Jasper, Indiana, it was clear. 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The current time is 4:42 a.m. Eastern Daylight Time. Now for the official National Weather Service forecast for Frankfort and surrounding communities. Today, mostly sunny. Highs around 90. Southwest winds 5 to 15 miles an hour. Tonight, mostly clear. Lows in the lower 70s. Southwest winds 10 to 15 miles an hour. Friday, partly sunny. A 20% chance of thunderstorms in the morning. Highs in the mid-80s. West winds 5 to 15 miles an hour. Friday night, cooler, clear. Lows around 60. Northwest winds up to 10 miles an hour. And now the extended forecast for the radio listening area. Saturday and Saturday night, partly cloudy. A 50% chance of showers. Highs in the mid-80s. Lows in the mid-60s. Sunday and Sunday night, rain showers and chance of thunderstorms. Highs in the lower 80s.

9.88 inches and falling at Frankfurt, and the pressure was 29.92 inches and steady. Elsewhere around the region, at Indianapolis, rain was falling with a temperature of 69. It was clear with a temperature of 73 at Jackson and 75 at London. It was partly cloudy with a temperature of 75 at Wilmington, Ohio, and 76 at Bowling Green. At Covington, it was mostly cloudy with a temperature of 74. At Jasper, Indiana, it was clear. Now for the official National Weather Service forecast for Frankfurt and surrounding communities. Today, mostly sunny. Highs around 90. Southwest winds 5 to 15 miles an hour. Tonight, mostly clear. Lows in the lower 70s. Southwest winds 10 to 15 miles an hour. Friday, partly sunny. A 20% chance of thunderstorms in the morning. Highs in the mid-80s. West winds 5 to 15 miles an hour. Friday night, cooler, clear. Lows around 60. Northwest winds up to 10 miles an hour. And now the extended forecast for the radio listening area. Saturday and Saturday night, partly cloudy. A 50% chance of showers. Highs in the mid-80s. Lows in the mid-60s. Sunday and Sunday night, rain showers and chance of thunderstorms. Highs in the lower 80s. Lows in the upper 50s. Chance of precipitation 90%. Monday and Monday night, mostly cloudy. A 20% chance of thunderstorms. Highs in the upper 70s. Lows in the upper 50s. Tuesday and Tuesday night, partly cloudy. A 20% chance of thunderstorms. Highs in the upper 70s. Lows in the upper 50s. Wednesday and Wednesday night, partly cloudy. Chance of rain showers and slight chance of thunderstorms. Highs in the lower 80s. Lows in the lower 60s. Chance of precipitation 30%. This is a special weather statement for the following counties in Kentucky: Anderson, Franklin, Henry, Jefferson, Mercer, Nelson, Oldham, Shelby, Spencer, Trimble, and Washington. Hot and humid today. The combination of temperatures in the upper 80s and low 90s combined with high humidity will result in peak afternoon heat index values in the 95 to 105 degree range. If planning to be outdoors for extended periods, drink plenty of water, wear light clothing, and take frequent breaks. The current time is 4:57 a.m. Eastern Daylight Time. 4 a.m. Eastern Daylight Time weather conditions across north central Kentucky. At Frankfurt. And the pressure was 29.92 inches and steady. At Lexington, it was clear. The temperature was 73 degrees, the dew point 69, and the relative humidity 87%. The wind was south at 7 miles an hour. The pressure was 29.94 inches and falling. At Louisville, it was mostly cloudy. The temperature was 80 degrees, the dew point 71, and the relative humidity 74%. The wind was southwest at 13 miles an hour. The pressure was 29.88 inches and falling. At Frankfurt, and the pressure was 29.92 inches and steady. Elsewhere around the region, at Indianapolis, rain was falling with a temperature of 69. It was clear with a temperature of 73 at Jackson and 75 at London. It was partly cloudy with a temperature of 75 at Wilmington, Ohio, and 76 at Bowling Green. At Covington, it was mostly cloudy with a temperature of 74. At Jasper, Indiana, it was clear. Now for the official National Weather Service forecast for Frankfurt and surrounding communities. Today, mostly sunny. Highs around 90. Southwest winds 5 to 15 miles an hour. Tonight, mostly clear. Lows in the lower 70s. Southwest winds 10 to 15 miles an hour. Friday.

lows in the upper 50s. Chance of precipitation 90%. Monday and Monday night, mostly cloudy. A 20% chance of thunderstorms. Highs in the upper 70s. Lows in the upper 50s. Tuesday and Tuesday night, partly cloudy. A 20% chance of thunderstorms. Highs in the upper 70s. Lows in the upper 50s. Wednesday and Wednesday night, partly cloudy. Chance of rain showers and slight chance of thunderstorms. Highs in the lower 80s. Lows in the lower 60s. Chance of precipitation 30%. This is a special weather statement for the following counties in Kentucky: Anderson, Franklin, Henry, Jefferson, Mercer, Nelson, Oldham, Shelby, Spencer, Trimble, and Washington. Hot and humid today. The combination of temperatures in the upper 80s and low 90s combined with high humidity will result in peak afternoon heat index values in the 95 to 105 degree range. If planning to be outdoors for extended periods, drink plenty of water, wear light clothing, and take frequent breaks. 4 a.m. Eastern Daylight Time weather conditions across north central Kentucky. At Frankfort, and the pressure was 29.92 inches and steady. At Lexington, it was clear. The temperature was 73 degrees, the dew point 69, and the relative humidity 87%. The wind was south at 7 miles an hour. The pressure was 29.94 inches and falling. At Louisville, it was mostly cloudy. The temperature was 80 degrees, the dew point 71, and the relative humidity 74%. The wind was southwest at 13 miles an hour. The pressure was 29.88 inches and falling. At Frankfort, and the pressure was 29.92 inches and steady. Elsewhere around the region, at Indianapolis, rain was falling with a temperature of 69. It was clear with a temperature of 73 at Jackson and 75 at London. It was partly cloudy with a temperature of 75 at Wilmington, Ohio, and 76 at Bowling Green. At Covington, it was mostly cloudy with a temperature of 74. At Jasper, Indiana, it was clear. The current time is 5:02 a.m. Eastern Daylight Time. Now for the official National Weather Service forecast for Frankfort and surrounding communities. Today, mostly sunny. Highs around 90. Southwest winds 5 to 15 miles an hour. Tonight, mostly clear. Lows in the lower 70s. Southwest winds 10 to 15 miles an hour. Friday, partly sunny. A 20% chance of thunderstorms in the morning. Highs in the mid-80s. West winds 5 to 15 miles an hour. Friday night, cooler, clear. Lows around 60. Northwest winds up to 10 miles an hour. And now the extended forecast for the radio listening area. Saturday and Saturday night, partly cloudy. A 50% chance of showers. Highs in the mid-80s. Lows in the mid-60s. Sunday and Sunday night, rain showers and chance of thunderstorms. Highs in the lower 80s. Lows in the upper 50s. Chance of precipitation 90%. Monday and Monday night, mostly cloudy. A 20% chance of thunderstorms. Highs in the upper 70s. Lows in the upper 50s. Tuesday and Tuesday night, partly cloudy. A 20% chance of thunderstorms. Highs in the upper 70s. Lows in the upper 50s. Wednesday and Wednesday night, partly cloudy. Chance of rain showers and slight chance of thunderstorms. Highs in the lower 80s. Lows in the lower 60s. Chance of precipitation 30%. This is a special weather statement for the following counties in Kentucky: Anderson, Franklin, Henry, Jefferson, Mercer, Nelson, Oldham, Shelby, Spencer, Trimble, and Washington. Hot and humid today. The combination of temperatures in the upper

80s and low 90s combined with high humidity will result in peak afternoon heat index values in the 95 to 105 degree range. If planning to be outdoors for extended periods, drink plenty of water, wear light clothing, and take frequent breaks. 5 a.m. Eastern Daylight Time weather conditions across north-central Kentucky. At Frankfort, and the pressure was 29.92 inches and steady. At Lexington, it was clear. The temperature was 74 degrees, the dew point 69, and the relative humidity 85%. The wind was south at 9 miles an hour. The pressure was 29.94 inches and steady. At Louisville, it was mostly cloudy. The temperature was 79 degrees, the dew point 71, and the relative humidity 76%. The wind was southwest at 7 miles an hour. The pressure was 29.91 inches and rising. At Frankfort, and the pressure was 29.92 inches and steady. Elsewhere around the region, at London, it was clear, with a temperature of 74. It was partly cloudy, with a temperature of 75 at Wilmington, Ohio, 73 at Jackson, and 75 at Bowling Green. At Covington, it was mostly cloudy, with a temperature of 74. At Indianapolis, it was cloudy, with a temperature of 69. At Jasper, Indiana, it was mostly cloudy. Now for the official National Weather Service forecast for Frankfort and surrounding communities. Today, mostly sunny. Highs around 90. Southwest winds 5 to 15 miles an hour. Tonight, mostly clear. Lows in the lower 70s. Southwest winds 10 to 15 miles an hour. Friday, partly sunny. A 20% chance of thunderstorms in the morning. Highs in the mid-80s. West winds 5 to 15 miles an hour. Friday night, cooler, clear. Lows around 60. Northwest winds up to 10 miles an hour. And now the extended forecast for the radio listening area. Saturday and Saturday night, partly cloudy. A 50% chance of showers. Highs in the mid-80s. Lows in the mid-60s. Sunday and Sunday night, rain showers and chance of thunderstorms. Highs in the lower 80s. Lows in the upper 50s. Chance of precipitation 90%. Monday and Monday night, mostly cloudy. A 20% chance of thunderstorms. Highs in the upper 70s. Lows in the upper 50s. Tuesday and Tuesday night, partly cloudy. A 20% chance of thunderstorms. Highs in the upper 70s. Lows in the upper 50s. Wednesday and Wednesday night, partly cloudy. Chance of rain showers and slight chance of thunderstorms. Highs in the lower 80s. Lows in the lower 60s. Chance of precipitation 30%. The current time is 5:08 a.m. Eastern Daylight Time. This is a special weather statement for the following counties in Kentucky: Anderson, Franklin, Henry, Jefferson, Mercer, Nelson, Oldham, Shelby, Spencer, Trimble, and Washington. Hot and humid today. The combination of temperatures in the upper 80s and low 90s combined with high humidity will result in peak afternoon heat index values in the 95 to 105 degree range. If planning to be outdoors for extended periods, drink plenty of water, wear light clothing, and take frequent breaks. 5 a.m. Eastern Daylight Time weather conditions across north-central Kentucky. At Frankfort, and the pressure was 29.92 inches and steady. At Lexington, it was clear. The temperature was 74 degrees, the dew point 69, and the relative humidity 85%. The wind was south at 9 miles an hour. The pressure was 29.94 inches and steady. At Louisville, it was mostly cloudy. The temperature was 79 degrees, the dew point 71, and the relative humidity 76%. The wind was southwest at 7 miles an hour. The pressure was

29.91 inches and rising at Frankfurt. And the pressure was 29.92 inches and steady. Elsewhere around the region, at London, it was clear with a temperature of 74. It was partly cloudy with a temperature of 75 at Wilmington, Ohio, 73 at Jackson, and 75 at Bowling Green. At Covington, it was mostly cloudy with a temperature of 74. At Indianapolis, it was cloudy with a temperature of 69. At Jasper, Indiana, it was mostly cloudy. Now for the official National Weather Service forecast for Frankfurt and surrounding communities. Today, mostly sunny. Highs around 90. Southwest winds 5 to 15 miles an hour. Tonight, mostly clear. Lows in the lower 70s. Southwest winds 10 to 15 miles an hour. Friday, partly sunny. A 20% chance of thunderstorms in the morning. Highs in the mid-80s. West winds 5 to 15 miles an hour. Friday night, cooler, clear. Lows around 60. Northwest winds up to 10 miles an hour. And now the extended forecast for the radio listening area. Saturday and Saturday night, partly cloudy. A 50% chance of showers. Highs in the mid-80s. Lows in the mid-60s. Sunday and Sunday night, rain showers and chance of thunderstorms. Highs in the lower 80s. Lows in the upper 50s. Chance of precipitation 90%. Monday and Monday night, mostly cloudy. A 20% chance of thunderstorms. Highs in the upper 70s. Lows in the upper 50s. Tuesday and Tuesday night, partly cloudy. A 20% chance of thunderstorms. Highs in the upper 70s. Lows in the upper 50s. Wednesday and Wednesday night, partly cloudy. Chance of rain showers and slight chance of thunderstorms. Highs in the lower 80s. Lows in the lower 60s. Chance of precipitation 30%. 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The current time is 5:12 a.m. Eastern Daylight Time. This is a special weather statement for the following counties in Kentucky: Anderson, Franklin, Henry, Jefferson, Mercer, Nelson, Oldham, Shelby, Spencer, Trimble, and Washington. Hot and humid today. The combination of temperatures in the upper 80s and low 90s combined with high humidity will result in peak afternoon heat index values in the 95 to 105 degree range. If planning to be outdoors for extended periods, drink plenty of water, wear light clothing, and take frequent breaks. 5 a.m. Eastern Daylight Time weather conditions across north-central Kentucky. At Frankfurt. And the pressure was 29.92 inches and steady. At Lexington, it was clear. The temperature was 74 degrees, the dew point 69, and the relative humidity 85%. The wind was south at 9 miles an hour. The pressure was 29.94 inches and steady. At Louisville, it was mostly cloudy. The temperature was 79 degrees, the dew point 71, and the relative humidity 76%. The wind was southwest at 7 miles an hour. The pressure was 29.91 inches and rising. At Frankfurt, and the pressure was 29.92 inches and steady. Elsewhere around the region, it was clear, with a temperature of 74 at London and 75 at Bowling Green. It was partly cloudy, with a temperature of 75 at Wilmington, Ohio, and 73 at Jackson. At Covington, it was mostly cloudy, with a temperature of 74. At Indianapolis, it was cloudy, with a temperature of 69. At Jasper, Indiana, it was mostly cloudy. Now for the official National Weather Service forecast.

Forecast for Frankfurt and surrounding communities. Today, mostly sunny. Highs around 90. Southwest winds 5 to 15 miles an hour. Tonight, mostly clear. Lows in the lower 70s. Southwest winds 10 to 15 miles an hour. Friday, partly sunny. A 20% chance of thunderstorms in the morning. Highs in the mid-80s. West winds 5 to 15 miles an hour. Friday night, cooler, clear. Lows around 60. Northwest winds up to 10 miles an hour. And now the extended forecast for the radio listening area. Saturday and Saturday night, partly cloudy. A 50% chance of showers. Highs in the mid-80s. Lows in the mid-60s. Sunday and Sunday night, rain showers and chance of thunderstorms. Highs in the lower 80s. Lows in the upper 50s. Chance of precipitation 90%. Monday and Monday night, mostly cloudy. A 20% chance of thunderstorms. Highs in the upper 70s. Lows in the upper 50s. Tuesday and Tuesday night, partly cloudy. A 20% chance of thunderstorms. Highs in the upper 70s. Lows in the upper 50s. Wednesday and Wednesday night, partly cloudy. Chance of rain showers and slight chance of thunderstorms. Highs in the lower 80s. Lows in the lower 60s. Chance of precipitation 30%. This is a special weather statement for the following counties in Kentucky: Anderson, Franklin, Henry, Jefferson, Mercer, Nelson, Oldham, Shelby, Spencer, Trimble, and Washington. Hot and humid today. The combination of temperatures in the upper 80s and low 90s combined with high humidity will result in peak afternoon heat index values in the 95 to 105 degree range. If planning to be outdoors for extended periods, drink plenty of water, wear light clothing, and take frequent breaks. The current time is 5:17 a.m. Eastern Daylight Time. 5 a.m. Eastern Daylight Time weather conditions across north central Kentucky. At Frankfort, and the pressure was 29.92 inches and steady. At Lexington, it was clear. The temperature was 74 degrees, the dew point 69, and the relative humidity 85%. The wind was south at 9 miles an hour. The pressure was 29.94 inches and steady. At Louisville, it was mostly cloudy. The temperature was 79 degrees, the dew point 71, and the relative humidity 76%. The wind was southwest at 7 miles an hour. The pressure was 29.91 inches and rising. At Frankfort, and the pressure was 29.92 inches and steady. Elsewhere around the region, it was clear, with a temperature of 74 at London and 75 at Bowling Green. It was partly cloudy, with a temperature of 75 at Wilmington, Ohio, and 73 at Jackson. At Covington, it was mostly cloudy, with a temperature of 74. At Indianapolis, it was cloudy, with a temperature of 69. At Jasper, Indiana, it was mostly cloudy. Now for the official National Weather Service forecast for Frankfort and surrounding communities. Today, mostly sunny. Highs around 90. Southwest winds 5 to 15 miles an hour. Tonight, mostly clear. Lows in the lower 70s. Southwest winds 10 to 15 miles an hour. Friday, partly sunny. A 20% chance of thunderstorms in the morning. Highs in the mid-80s. West winds 5 to 15 miles an hour. Friday night, cooler, clear. Lows around 60. Northwest winds up to 10 miles an hour. And now the extended forecast for the radio listening area. Saturday and Saturday night, partly cloudy. A 50% chance of showers. Highs in the mid-80s. Lows in the mid-60s. Sunday and Sunday night, rain showers and chance of thunderstorms.

Highs in the lower 80s. Lows in the upper 50s. Chance of precipitation 90%. Monday and Monday night, mostly cloudy. A 20% chance of thunderstorms. Highs in the upper 70s. Lows in the upper 50s. Tuesday and Tuesday night, partly cloudy. A 20% chance of thunderstorms. Highs in the upper 70s. Lows in the upper 50s. Wednesday and Wednesday night, partly cloudy. Chance of rain showers and slight chance of thunderstorms. Highs in the lower 80s. Lows in the lower 60s. Chance of precipitation 30%. This is a special weather statement for the following counties in Kentucky: Anderson, Franklin, Henry, Jefferson, Mercer, Nelson, Oldham, Shelby, Spencer, Trimble, and Washington. Hot and humid today. The combination of temperatures in the upper 80s and low 90s combined with high humidity will result in peak afternoon heat index values in the 95 to 105 degree range. If planning to be outdoors for extended periods, drink plenty of water, wear light clothing, and take frequent breaks. 5 a.m. Eastern Daylight Time weather conditions across north-central Kentucky. At Frankfort, and the pressure was 29.92 inches and steady. At Lexington, it was clear. The temperature was 74 degrees, the dew point 69, and the relative humidity 85%. The wind was south at 9 miles an hour. The pressure was 29.94 inches and steady. At Louisville, it was mostly cloudy. The temperature was 79 degrees, the dew point 71, and the relative humidity 76%. The wind was southwest at 7 miles an hour. The pressure was 29.91 inches and rising. At Frankfort, and the pressure was 29.92 inches and steady. Elsewhere around the region, it was clear, with a temperature of 74 at London and 75 at Bowling Green. It was partly cloudy, with a temperature of 75 at Wilmington, Ohio, and 73 at Jackson. At Covington, it was mostly cloudy, with a temperature of 74. At Indianapolis, it was cloudy, with a temperature of 69. At Jasper, Indiana, it was mostly cloudy. The current time is 5:22 a.m. Eastern Daylight Time. Now for the official National Weather Service forecast for Frankfort and surrounding communities. Today, mostly sunny. Highs around 90. Southwest winds 5 to 15 miles an hour. Tonight, mostly clear. Lows in the lower 70s. Southwest winds 10 to 15 miles an hour. Friday, partly sunny. A 20% chance of thunderstorms in the morning. Highs in the mid-80s. West winds 5 to 15 miles an hour. Friday night, cooler, clear. Lows around 60. Northwest winds up to 10 miles an hour. And now the extended forecast for the radio listening area. Saturday and Saturday night, partly cloudy. A 50% chance of showers. Highs in the mid-80s. Lows in the mid-60s. Sunday and Sunday night, rain showers and chance of thunderstorms. Highs in the lower 80s. Lows in the upper 50s. Chance of precipitation 90%. Monday and Monday night, mostly cloudy. A 20% chance of thunderstorms. Highs in the upper 70s. Lows in the upper 50s. Tuesday and Tuesday night, partly cloudy. A 20% chance of thunderstorms. Highs in the upper 70s. Lows in the upper 50s. Wednesday and Wednesday night, partly cloudy. Chance of rain showers and slight chance of thunderstorms. Highs in the lower 80s. Lows in the lower 60s. Chance of precipitation 30%. This is a special weather statement for the following counties in Kentucky: Anderson, Franklin, Henry, Jefferson, Mercer, Nelson, Oldham, Shelby, Spencer, Trimble, and Washington. Hot and humid today.

The combination of temperatures in the upper 80s and low 90s combined with high humidity will result in peak afternoon heat index values in the 95 to 105 degree range. If planning to be outdoors for extended periods, drink plenty of water, wear light clothing, and take frequent breaks. 5 a.m. Eastern Daylight Time weather conditions across north central Kentucky. At Frankfort, and the pressure was 29.92 inches and steady. At Lexington, it was clear. The temperature was 74 degrees, the dew point 69, and the relative humidity 85%. The wind was south at 9 miles an hour. The pressure was 29.94 inches and steady. At Louisville, it was mostly cloudy. The temperature was 79 degrees, the dew point 71, and the relative humidity 76%. The wind was southwest at 7 miles an hour. The pressure was 29.91 inches and rising. At Frankfort, and the pressure was 29.92 inches and steady. Elsewhere around the region, it was clear, with a temperature of 74 at London and 75 at Bowling Green. It was partly cloudy, with a temperature of 75 at Wilmington, Ohio, and 73 at Jackson. At Covington, it was mostly cloudy, with a temperature of 74. At Indianapolis, it was cloudy, with a temperature of 69. At Jasper, Indiana, it was mostly cloudy. Now for the official National Weather Service forecast for Frankfort and surrounding communities. Today, mostly sunny. Highs around 90. Southwest winds 5 to 15 miles an hour. Tonight, mostly clear. Lows in the lower 70s. Southwest winds 10 to 15 miles an hour. Friday, partly sunny. A 20% chance of thunderstorms in the morning. Highs in the mid-80s. West winds 5 to 15 miles an hour. Friday night, cooler, clear. Lows around 60. Northwest winds up to 10 miles an hour. And now the extended forecast for the radio listening area. Saturday and Saturday night, partly cloudy. A 50% chance of showers. Highs in the mid-80s. Lows in the mid-60s. Sunday and Sunday night, rain showers and chance of thunderstorms. Highs in the lower 80s. Lows in the upper 50s. Chance of precipitation 90%. Monday and Monday night, mostly cloudy. A 20% chance of thunderstorms. Highs in the upper 70s. Lows in the upper 50s. Tuesday and Tuesday night, partly cloudy. A 20% chance of thunderstorms. Highs in the upper 70s. Lows in the upper 50s. Wednesday and Wednesday night, partly cloudy. Chance of rain showers and slight chance of thunderstorms. Highs in the lower 80s. Lows in the lower 60s. Chance of precipitation 30%. The current time is 5:28 a.m. Eastern Daylight Time. This is a special weather statement for the following counties in Kentucky: Anderson, Franklin, Henry, Jefferson, Mercer, Nelson, Oldham, Shelby, Spencer, Trimble, and Washington. Hot and humid today. The combination of temperatures in the upper 80s and low 90s combined with high humidity will result in peak afternoon heat index values in the 95 to 105 degree range. If planning to be outdoors for extended periods, drink plenty of water, wear light clothing, and take frequent breaks. 5 a.m. Eastern Daylight Time weather conditions across north central Kentucky. At Frankfort, and the pressure was 29.92 inches and steady. At Lexington, it was clear. The temperature was 74 degrees, the dew point 69, and the relative humidity 85%. The wind was south at 9 miles an hour. The pressure was 29.94 inches and steady. At Louisville, it was mostly cloudy. The temperature was 79 degrees, the dew point 71, and the relative humidity 76%. The wind was southwest at

7 miles an hour. The pressure was 29.91 inches and rising at Frankfurt, and the pressure was 29.92 inches and steady. Elsewhere around the region, it was clear, with a temperature of 74 at London and 75 at Bowling Green. It was partly cloudy, with a temperature of 75 at Wilmington, Ohio, and 73 at Jackson. At Covington, it was mostly cloudy, with a temperature of 74. At Indianapolis, it was cloudy, with a temperature of 69. At Jasper, Indiana, it was mostly cloudy. Now for the official National Weather Service forecast for Frankfurt and surrounding communities. Today, mostly sunny. Highs around 90. Southwest winds 5 to 15 miles an hour. Tonight, mostly clear. Lows in the lower 70s. Southwest winds 10 to 15 miles an hour. Friday, partly sunny. A 20% chance of thunderstorms in the morning. Highs in the mid-80s. West winds 5 to 15 miles an hour. Friday night, cooler, clear. Lows around 60. Northwest winds up to 10 miles an hour. And now the extended forecast for the radio listening area. Saturday and Saturday night, partly cloudy. A 50% chance of showers. Highs in the mid-80s. Lows in the mid-60s. Sunday and Sunday night, rain showers and chance of thunderstorms. Highs in the lower 80s. Lows in the upper 50s. Chance of precipitation 90%. Monday and Monday night, mostly cloudy. A 20% chance of thunderstorms. Highs in the upper 70s. Lows in the upper 50s. Tuesday and Tuesday night, partly cloudy. A 20% chance of thunderstorms. Highs in the upper 70s. Lows in the upper 50s. Wednesday and Wednesday night, partly cloudy. Chance of rain showers and slight chance of thunderstorms. Highs in the lower 80s. Lows in the lower 60s. Chance of precipitation 30%. The current time is 5:32 a.m. Eastern Daylight Time. This is a special weather statement for the following counties in Kentucky: Anderson, Franklin, Henry, Jefferson, Mercer, Nelson, Oldham, Shelby, Spencer, Trimble, and Washington. Hot and humid today. The combination of temperatures in the upper 80s and low 90s combined with high humidity will result in peak afternoon heat index values in the 95 to 105 degree range. If planning to be outdoors for extended periods, drink plenty of water, wear light clothing, and take frequent breaks. 5 a.m. Eastern Daylight Time weather conditions across north central Kentucky. At Frankfurt, wear clothing, and take frequent breaks. 5 a.m. Eastern Daylight Time weather conditions across north central Kentucky. At Frankfurt, and the pressure was 29.92 inches and steady. At Lexington, it was clear. The temperature was 74 degrees, the dew point 69, and the relative humidity 85%. The wind was south at 9 miles an hour. The pressure was 29.94 inches and steady. At Louisville, it was mostly cloudy. The temperature was 79 degrees, the dew point 71, and the relative humidity 76%. The wind was southwest at 7 miles an hour. The pressure was 29.91 inches and rising. At Frankfurt, and the pressure was 29.92 inches and steady. Elsewhere around the region, it was clear, with a temperature of 74 at London and 75 at Bowling Green. It was partly cloudy, with a temperature of 75 at Wilmington, Ohio, and 73 at Jackson. At Covington, it was mostly cloudy, with a temperature of 74. At Indianapolis, it was cloudy, with a temperature of 69. At Jasper, Indiana, it was mostly cloudy. Now for the official National Weather Service forecast for Frankfurt and surrounding communities. Today, mostly sunny. Highs around 90.

southwest winds 5 to 15 miles an hour. Tonight, mostly clear. Lows in the lower 70s. Southwest winds 10 to 15 miles an hour. Friday, partly sunny. A 20% chance of thunderstorms in the morning. Highs in the mid-80s. West winds 5 to 15 miles an hour. Friday night, cooler, clear. Lows around 60. Northwest winds up to 10 miles an hour. And now the extended forecast for the radio listening area. Saturday and Saturday night, partly cloudy. A 50% chance of showers. Highs in the mid-80s. Lows in the mid-60s. Sunday and Sunday night, rain showers and chance of thunderstorms. Highs in the lower 80s. Lows in the upper 50s. Chance of precipitation 90%. Monday and Monday night, mostly cloudy. A 20% chance of thunderstorms. Highs in the upper 70s. Lows in the upper 50s. Tuesday and Tuesday night, partly cloudy. A 20% chance of thunderstorms. Highs in the upper 70s. Lows in the upper 50s. Wednesday and Wednesday night, partly cloudy. Chance of rain showers and slight chance of thunderstorms. Highs in the lower 80s. Lows in the lower 60s. Chance of precipitation 30%. This is a special weather statement for the following counties in Kentucky: Anderson, Franklin, Henry, Jefferson, Mercer, Nelson, Oldham, Shelby, Spencer, Trimble, and Washington. Hot and humid today. The combination of temperatures in the upper 80s and low 90s combined with high humidity will result in peak afternoon heat index values in the 95 to 105 degree range. If planning to be outdoors for extended periods, drink plenty of water, wear light clothing, and take frequent breaks. 5 a.m. Eastern Daylight Time weather conditions across north central Kentucky. At Frankfort, and the pressure was 29.92 inches and steady. At Lexington, it was clear. The temperature was 74 degrees, the dew point 69, and the relative humidity 85%. The wind was south at 9 miles an hour. The pressure was 29.94 inches and steady. At Louisville, it was mostly cloudy. The temperature was 79 degrees, the dew point 71, and the relative humidity 76%. The wind was southwest at 7 miles an hour. The pressure was 29.91 inches and rising. At Frankfort, and the pressure was 29.92 inches and steady. Elsewhere around the region, it was clear, with a temperature of 74 at London and 75 at Bowling Green. It was partly cloudy, with a temperature of 75 at Wilmington, Ohio, and 73 at Jackson. At Covington, it was mostly cloudy, with a temperature of 74. At Indianapolis, it was cloudy, with a temperature of 69. At Jasper, Indiana, it was mostly cloudy. The current time is 5:38 a.m. Eastern Daylight Time. Now for the official National Weather Service forecast for Frankfort and surrounding communities. Today, mostly sunny. Highs around 90. Southwest winds 5 to 15 miles an hour. Tonight, mostly clear. Lows in the lower 70s. Southwest winds 10 to 15 miles an hour. Friday, partly sunny. A 20% chance of thunderstorms in the morning. Highs in the mid-80s. West winds 5 to 15 miles an hour. Friday night, cooler, clear. Lows around 60. Northwest winds up to 10 miles an hour. And now the extended forecast for the radio listening area. Saturday and Saturday night, partly cloudy. A 50% chance of showers. Highs in the mid-80s. Lows in the mid-60s. Sunday and Sunday night, rain showers and chance of thunderstorms. Highs in the lower 80s. Lows in the upper 50s. Chance of precipitation 90%.

Monday and Monday night, mostly cloudy. A 20% chance of thunderstorms. Highs in the upper 70s. Lows in the upper 50s. Tuesday and Tuesday night, partly cloudy. A 20% chance of thunderstorms. Highs in the upper 70s. Lows in the upper 50s. Wednesday and Wednesday night, partly cloudy. Chance of rain showers and slight chance of thunderstorms. Highs in the lower 80s. Lows in the lower 60s. Chance of precipitation 30%. This is a special weather statement for the following counties in Kentucky: Anderson, Franklin, Henry, Jefferson, Mercer, Nelson, Oldham, Shelby, Spencer, Trimble, and Washington. Hot and humid today. The combination of temperatures in the upper 80s and low 90s combined with high humidity will result in peak afternoon heat index values in the 95 to 105 degree range. If planning to be outdoors for extended periods, drink plenty of water, wear light clothing, and take frequent breaks. 5 a.m. Eastern Daylight Time weather conditions across north central Kentucky. At Frankfort, and the pressure was 29.92 inches and steady. At Lexington, it was clear. The temperature was 74 degrees, the dew point 69, and the relative humidity 85%. The wind was south at 9 miles an hour. The pressure was 29.94 inches and steady. At Louisville, it was mostly cloudy. The temperature was 79 degrees, the dew point 71, and the relative humidity 76%. The wind was southwest at 7 miles an hour. The pressure was 29.91 inches and rising. At Frankfort, and the pressure was 29.92 inches and steady. Elsewhere around the region, it was clear, with a temperature of 74 at London and 75 at Bowling Green. It was partly cloudy, with a temperature of 75 at Wilmington, Ohio, and 73 at Jackson. At Covington, it was mostly cloudy, with a temperature of 74. At Indianapolis, it was cloudy, with a temperature of 69. At Jasper, Indiana, it was mostly cloudy. 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The current time is 5:42 a.m. Eastern Daylight Time. Now for the official National Weather Service forecast for Frankfort and surrounding communities. Today, mostly sunny. Highs around 90. Southwest winds 5 to 15 miles an hour. Tonight, mostly clear. Lows in the lower 70s. Southwest winds 10 to 15 miles an hour. Friday, partly sunny. A 20% chance of thunderstorms in the morning. Highs in the mid-80s. West winds 5 to 15 miles an hour. Friday night, cooler, clear. Lows around 60. Northwest winds up to 10 miles an hour. And now the extended forecast for the radio listening area. Saturday and Saturday night, partly cloudy. A 50% chance of showers. Highs in the mid-80s. Lows in the mid-60s. Sunday and Sunday night, rain showers and chance of thunderstorms. Highs in the lower 80s. Lows in the upper 50s. Chance of precipitation 90%. Monday and Monday night, mostly cloudy. A 20% chance of thunderstorms. Highs in the upper 70s. Lows in the upper 50s. Tuesday and Tuesday night, partly cloudy. A 20% chance of thunderstorms. Highs in the upper 70s. Lows in the upper 50s. Wednesday and Wednesday night, partly cloudy. Chance of rain showers and slight chance of thunderstorms. Highs in the lower 80s. Lows in the lower 60s. Chance of precipitation 30%. This is a special weather statement.

degrees, the dew point 71, and the relative humidity 76%. The wind was southwest at 7 miles an hour. The pressure was 29.91 inches and rising at Frankfurt. And the pressure was 29.92 inches and steady. Elsewhere around the region, it was clear, with a temperature of 74 at London and 75 at Bowling Green. It was partly cloudy, with a temperature of 75 at Wilmington, Ohio, and 73 at Jackson. At Covington, it was mostly cloudy, with a temperature of 74. At Indianapolis, it was cloudy, with a temperature of 69. At Jasper, Indiana, it was mostly cloudy. Now for the official National Weather Service forecast for Frankfurt and surrounding communities. Today, mostly sunny. Highs around 90. Southwest winds 5 to 15 miles an hour. Tonight, mostly clear. Lows in the lower 70s. Southwest winds 10 to 15 miles an hour. Friday, partly sunny. A 20% chance of thunderstorms in the morning. Highs in the mid-80s. West winds 5 to 15 miles an hour. Friday night, cooler, clear. Lows around 60. Northwest winds up to 10 miles an hour. And now the extended forecast for the radio listening area. Saturday and Saturday night, partly cloudy. A 50% chance of showers. Highs in the mid-80s. Lows in the mid-60s. Sunday and Sunday night, rain showers and chance of thunderstorms. Highs in the lower 80s. Lows in the upper 50s. Chance of precipitation 90%. Monday and Monday night, mostly cloudy. A 20% chance of thunderstorms. Highs in the upper 70s. Lows in the upper 50s. Tuesday and Tuesday night, partly cloudy. A 20% chance of thunderstorms. Highs in the upper 70s. Lows in the upper 50s. Wednesday and Wednesday night, partly cloudy. Chance of rain showers and slight chance of thunderstorms. Highs in the lower 80s. Lows in the lower 60s. Chance of precipitation 30%. The current time is 5:57 a.m. Eastern Daylight Time. This is a special weather statement for the following counties in Kentucky: Anderson, Franklin, Henry, Jefferson, Mercer, Nelson, Oldham, Shelby, Spencer, Trimble, and Washington. Hot and humid today. The combination of temperatures in the upper 80s and low 90s combined with high humidity will result in peak afternoon heat index values in the 95 to 105 degree range. If planning to be outdoors for extended periods, drink plenty of water, wear light clothing, and take frequent breaks. This is a special weather statement for the following counties in Kentucky: Carroll and Owen. Hot and humid today. The combination of temperatures in the upper 80s to around 90 and high humidity will result in the heat index reaching 95 to 100 degrees this afternoon. If planning to be outdoors for extended periods today, drink plenty of water, wear light and loose clothing, and take frequent breaks. 5 a.m. Eastern Daylight Time weather conditions across north central Kentucky. At Frankfurt, and the pressure was 29.92 inches and steady. At Lexington, it was clear. The temperature was 74 degrees, the dew point 69, and the relative humidity 85%. The wind was south at 9 miles an hour. The pressure was 29.94 inches and steady. At Louisville, it was mostly cloudy. The temperature was 79 degrees, the dew point 71, and the relative humidity 76%. The wind was southwest at 7 miles an hour. The pressure was 29.91 inches and rising. At Frankfurt, and the pressure was 29.92 inches and steady. Elsewhere around the region, it was clear, with a temperature of 74 at London and 75 at Bowling Green. It was partly cloudy, with a temperature of 75 at Wilmington, Ohio, and 73 at Jackson.

5 to 15 miles an hour. Friday night, cooler, clear. Lows around 60. Northwest winds up to 10 miles an hour. And now the extended forecast for the radio listening area. Saturday and Saturday night, partly cloudy. A 50% chance of showers. Highs in the mid-80s. Lows in the mid-60s. Sunday and Sunday night, rain showers and chance of thunderstorms. Highs in the lower 80s. Lows in the upper 50s. Chance of precipitation 90%. Monday and Monday night, mostly cloudy. A 20% chance of thunderstorms. Highs in the upper 70s. Lows in the upper 50s. Tuesday and Tuesday night, partly cloudy. A 20% chance of thunderstorms. Highs in the upper 70s. Lows in the upper 50s. Wednesday and Wednesday night, partly cloudy. Chance of rain showers and slight chance of thunderstorms. Highs in the lower 80s. Lows in the lower 60s. Chance of precipitation 30%. This is a special weather statement for the following counties in Kentucky: Anderson, Franklin, Henry, Jefferson, Mercer, Nelson, Oldham, Shelby, Spencer, Trimble, and Washington. Hot and humid today. The combination of temperatures in the upper 80s and low 90s combined with high humidity will result in peak afternoon heat index values in the 95 to 105 degree range. If planning to be outdoors for extended periods, drink plenty of water, wear light clothing, and take frequent breaks. The current time is 6:02 a.m. Eastern Daylight Time. This is a special weather statement for the following counties in Kentucky, Carroll, and Owen. Hot and humid today. The combination of temperatures in the upper 80s to around 90 and high humidity will result in the heat index reaching 95 to 100 degrees this afternoon. If planning to be outdoors for extended periods today, drink plenty of water, wear light and loose clothing, and take frequent breaks. 5 a.m. Eastern Daylight Time weather conditions across north central Kentucky. At Frankfort, and the pressure was 29.92 inches and steady. At Lexington, it was clear. The temperature was 74 degrees, the dew point 69, and the relative humidity 85%. The wind was south at 9 miles an hour. The pressure was 29.94 inches and steady. At Louisville, it was mostly cloudy. The temperature was 79 degrees, the dew point 71, and the relative humidity 76%. The wind was southwest at 7 miles an hour. The pressure was 29.91 inches and rising. At Frankfort, and the pressure was 29.92 inches and steady. Elsewhere around the region, it was clear, with a temperature of 74 at London and 75 at Bowling Green. It was partly cloudy, with a temperature of 75 at Wilmington, Ohio, and 73 at Jackson. At Covington, it was mostly cloudy, with a temperature of 74. At Indianapolis, it was cloudy, with a temperature of 69. At Jasper, Indiana, it was mostly cloudy. 6 a.m. Eastern Daylight Time weather conditions across north central Kentucky. At Frankfort, and the pressure was 29.92 inches and steady. At Lexington, it was partly cloudy. The temperature was 73 degrees, the dew point 69, and the relative humidity 87%. The wind was south at 9 miles an hour. The pressure was 29.96 inches and rising. At Louisville, it was partly cloudy. The temperature was 78 degrees, the dew point 71, and the relative humidity 79%. The wind was south at 8 miles an hour. The pressure was 29.90 inches and falling. At Frankfort, and the pressure was 29.92 inches and steady. Elsewhere around the region, at Bowling Green, it was clear, with a temperature of 74. It was partly cloudy, with a temperature of 74 at Covington, 74 at Wilmington, Ohio,

and 73 at London. It was cloudy, with a temperature of 70 at Indianapolis and 74 at Jackson. At Jasper, Indiana, it was mostly cloudy. Now for the official National Weather Service forecast for Frankfurt and surrounding communities. Today, mostly sunny. Highs around 90. Southwest winds 5 to 15 miles an hour. Tonight, mostly clear. Lows in the lower 70s. Southwest winds 10 to 15 miles an hour. Friday, partly sunny. A 20% chance of thunderstorms in the morning. Highs in the mid-80s. West winds 5 to 15 miles an hour. Friday night, cooler, clear. Lows around 60. Northwest winds up to 10 miles an hour. And now the extended forecast for the radio listening area. Saturday and Saturday night, partly cloudy. A 50% chance of showers. Highs in the mid-80s. Lows in the mid-60s. Sunday and Sunday night, rain showers and chance of thunderstorms. Highs in the lower 80s. Lows in the upper 50s. Chance of precipitation 90%. Monday and Monday night, mostly cloudy. A 20% chance of thunderstorms. Highs in the upper 70s. Lows in the upper 50s. Tuesday and Tuesday night, partly cloudy. A 20% chance of thunderstorms. Highs in the upper 70s. Lows in the upper 50s. Wednesday and Wednesday night, partly cloudy. Chance of rain showers and slight chance of thunderstorms. Highs in the lower 80s. Lows in the lower 60s. Chance of precipitation 30%. The current time is 6:07 a.m. Eastern Daylight Time. This is a special weather statement for the following counties in Kentucky: Anderson, Franklin, Henry, Jefferson, Mercer, Nelson, Oldham, Shelby, Spencer, Trimble, and Washington. Hot and humid today. The combination of temperatures in the upper 80s and low 90s combined with high humidity will result in peak afternoon heat index values in the 95 to 105 degree range. If planning to be outdoors for extended periods, drink plenty of water, wear light clothing, and take frequent breaks. This is a special weather statement for the following counties in Kentucky: Carroll and Owen. Hot and humid today. The combination of temperatures in the upper 80s to around 90 and high humidity will result in the heat index reaching 95 to 100 degrees this afternoon. If planning to be outdoors for extended periods today, drink plenty of water, wear light and loose clothing, and take frequent breaks. 6 a.m. Eastern Daylight Time weather conditions across north central Kentucky. At Frankfort, and the pressure was 29.92 inches and steady. At Lexington, it was partly cloudy. The temperature was 73 degrees, the dew point 69, and the relative humidity 87%. The wind was south at 9 miles an hour. The pressure was 29.96 inches and rising. At Louisville, it was partly cloudy. The temperature was 78 degrees, the dew point 71, and the relative humidity 79%. The wind was south at 8 miles an hour. The pressure was 29.90 inches and falling. At Frankfort, and the pressure was 29.92 inches and steady. Elsewhere around the region, at Bowling Green, it was clear, with a temperature of 74. It was partly cloudy, with a temperature of 74 at Covington, 74 at Wilmington, Ohio, and 73 at London. It was cloudy, with a temperature of 70 at Indianapolis, and 74 at Jackson. At Jasper, Indiana, it was mostly cloudy. Now for the official National Weather Service forecast for Frankfort and surrounding communities. Today, mostly sunny. Highs around 90. Southwest winds 5 to 15 miles an hour. Tonight, mostly clear. Lows in the lower 70s. Southwest winds 10 to 15 miles an hour. Friday, partly sunny.

a 20% chance of thunderstorms in the morning. Highs in the mid-80s. West winds 5 to 15 miles an hour. Friday night, cooler, clear. Lows around 60. Northwest winds up to 10 miles an hour. And now the extended forecast for the radio listening area. Saturday and Saturday night, partly cloudy. A 50% chance of showers. Highs in the mid-80s. Lows in the mid-60s. Sunday and Sunday night, rain showers and chance of thunderstorms. Highs in the lower 80s. Lows in the upper 50s. Chance of precipitation 90%. Monday and Monday night, mostly cloudy. A 20% chance of thunderstorms. Highs in the upper 70s. Lows in the upper 50s. Tuesday and Tuesday night, partly cloudy. A 20% chance of thunderstorms. Highs in the upper 70s. Lows in the upper 50s. Wednesday and Wednesday night, partly cloudy. Chance of rain showers and slight chance of thunderstorms. Highs in the lower 80s. Lows in the lower 60s. Chance of precipitation 30%. This is a special weather statement for the following counties in Kentucky: Anderson, Franklin, Henry, Jefferson, Mercer, Nelson, Oldham, Shelby, Spencer, Trimble, and Washington. Hot and humid today. The combination of temperatures in the upper 80s and low 90s combined with high humidity will result in peak afternoon heat index values in the 95 to 105 degree range. If planning to be outdoors for extended periods, drink plenty of water, wear light clothing, and take frequent breaks. 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The current time is 6:12 a.m. Eastern Daylight Time. This is a special weather statement for the following counties in Kentucky: Carroll and Owen. Hot and humid today. The combination of temperatures in the upper 80s to around 90 and high humidity will result in the heat index reaching 95 to 100 degrees this afternoon. If planning to be outdoors for extended periods today, drink plenty of water, wear light and loose clothing, and take frequent breaks. 6 a.m. Eastern Daylight Time weather conditions across north central Kentucky. At Frankfort, and the pressure was 29.92 inches and steady. At Lexington, it was partly cloudy. The temperature was 73 degrees, the dew point 69, and the relative humidity 87%. The wind was south at 9 miles an hour. The pressure was 29.96 inches and rising. At Louisville, it was partly cloudy. The temperature was 78 degrees, the dew point 71, and the relative humidity 79%. The wind was south at 8 miles an hour. The pressure was 29.90 inches and falling. At Frankfort, and the pressure was 29.92 inches and steady. Elsewhere around the region, at Bowling Green, it was clear, with a temperature of 74. It was partly cloudy, with a temperature of 74 at Covington, 74 at Wilmington, Ohio, and 73 at London. It was cloudy, with a temperature of 70 at Indianapolis, and 74 at Jackson. At Jasper, Indiana, it was mostly cloudy. Now for the official National Weather Service forecast for Frankfort and surrounding communities. Today, mostly sunny. Highs around 90. Southwest winds 5 to 15 miles an hour. Tonight, mostly clear. Lows in the lower 70s. Southwest winds 10 to 15 miles an hour. Friday, partly sunny. A 20% chance of thunderstorms in the morning. Highs in the mid-80s. West winds 5 to 15 miles an hour. Friday night, cooler, clear. Lows around 60. Northwest winds up to 10 miles

an hour. And now the extended forecast for the radio listening area. Saturday and Saturday night, partly cloudy. A 50% chance of showers. Highs in the mid-80s. Lows in the mid-60s. Sunday and Sunday night, rain showers and chance of thunderstorms. Highs in the lower 80s. Lows in the upper 50s. Chance of precipitation 90%. Monday and Monday night, mostly cloudy. A 20% chance of thunderstorms. Highs in the upper 70s. Lows in the upper 50s. Tuesday and Tuesday night, partly cloudy. A 20% chance of thunderstorms. Highs in the upper 70s. Lows in the upper 50s. Wednesday and Wednesday night, partly cloudy. Chance of rain showers and slight chance of thunderstorms. Highs in the lower 80s. Lows in the lower 60s. Chance of precipitation 30%. This is a special weather statement for the following counties in Kentucky: Anderson, Franklin, Henry, Jefferson, Mercer, Nelson, Oldham, Shelby, Spencer, Trimble, and Washington. Hot and humid today. The combination of temperatures in the upper 80s and low 90s combined with high humidity will result in peak afternoon heat index values in the 95 to 105 degree range. If planning to be outdoors for extended periods, drink plenty of water, wear light clothing, and take frequent breaks. The current time is 6:17 a.m. Eastern Daylight Time. This is a special weather statement for the following counties in Kentucky: Carroll and Owen. Hot and humid today. The combination of temperatures in the upper 80s to around 90 and high humidity will result in the heat index reaching 95 to 100 degrees this afternoon. If planning to be outdoors for extended periods today, drink plenty of water, wear light and loose clothing, and take frequent breaks. 6 a.m. Eastern Daylight Time weather conditions across north central Kentucky. At Frankfort, and the pressure was 29.92 inches and steady. At Lexington, it was partly cloudy. The temperature was 73 degrees, the dew point 69, and the relative humidity 87%. The wind was south at 9 miles an hour. The pressure was 29.96 inches and rising. At Louisville, it was partly cloudy. The temperature was 78 degrees, the dew point 71, and the relative humidity 79%. The wind was south at 8 miles an hour. The pressure was 29.90 inches and falling. At Frankfort, and the pressure was 29.92 inches and steady. Elsewhere around the region, at Bowling Green, it was clear, with a temperature of 74. It was partly cloudy, with a temperature of 74 at Covington, 74 at Wilmington, Ohio, and 73 at London. It was cloudy, with a temperature of 70 at Indianapolis, and 74 at Jackson. At Jasper, Indiana, it was mostly cloudy. Now for the official National Weather Service forecast for Frankfort and surrounding communities. Today, mostly sunny. Highs around 90. Southwest winds 5 to 15 miles an hour. Tonight, mostly clear. Lows in the lower 70s. Southwest winds 10 to 15 miles an hour. Friday, partly sunny. A 20% chance of thunderstorms in the morning. Highs in the mid-80s. West winds 5 to 15 miles an hour. Friday night, cooler, clear. Lows around 60. Northwest winds up to 10 miles an hour. And now the extended forecast for the radio listening area. Saturday and Saturday night, partly cloudy. A 50% chance of showers. Highs in the mid-80s. Lows in the mid-60s. Sunday and Sunday night, rain showers and chance of thunderstorms. Highs in the lower 80s. Lows in the upper 50s. Chance of precipitation 90%. Monday and Monday night, mostly cloudy. A 20% chance of thunderstorms. Highs in the upper 70s.

lows in the upper 50s. Tuesday and Tuesday night, partly cloudy. A 20% chance of thunderstorms. Highs in the upper 70s. Lows in the upper 50s. Wednesday and Wednesday night, partly cloudy. Chance of rain showers and slight chance of thunderstorms. Highs in the lower 80s. Lows in the lower 60s. Chance of precipitation 30%. This is a special weather statement for the following counties in Kentucky: Anderson, Franklin, Henry, Jefferson, Mercer, Nelson, Oldham, Shelby, Spencer, Trimble, and Washington. Hot and humid today. The combination of temperatures in the upper 80s and low 90s combined with high humidity will result in peak afternoon heat index values in the 95 to 105 degree range. If planning to be outdoors for extended periods, drink plenty of water, wear light clothing, and take frequent breaks. This is a special weather statement for the following counties in Kentucky, Carroll, and Owen. Hot and humid today. The combination of temperatures in the upper 80s to around 90 and high humidity will result in the heat index reaching 95 to 100 degrees this afternoon. If planning to be outdoors for extended periods today, drink plenty of water, wear light and loose clothing, and take frequent breaks. The current time is 6:22 a.m. Eastern Daylight Time. 6 a.m. Eastern Daylight Time weather conditions across north central Kentucky. At Frankfort, and the pressure was 29.92 inches and steady. At Lexington, it was partly cloudy. The temperature was 73 degrees, the dew point 69, and the relative humidity 87%. The wind was south at 9 miles an hour. The pressure was 29.96 inches and rising. At Louisville, it was partly cloudy. The temperature was 78 degrees, the dew point 71, and the relative humidity 79%. The wind was south at 8 miles an hour. The pressure was 29.90 inches and falling. At Frankfort, and the pressure was 29.92 inches and steady. Elsewhere around the region, at Bowling Green, it was clear, with a temperature of 74. It was partly cloudy, with a temperature of 74 at Covington, 74 at Wilmington, Ohio, and 73 at London. It was cloudy, with a temperature of 70 at Indianapolis, and 74 at Jackson. At Jasper, Indiana, it was mostly cloudy. Now for the official National Weather Service forecast for Frankfort and surrounding communities. Today, mostly sunny. Highs around 90. Southwest winds 5 to 15 miles an hour. Tonight, mostly clear. Lows in the lower 70s. Southwest winds 10 to 15 miles an hour. Friday, partly sunny. A 20% chance of thunderstorms in the morning. Highs in the mid-80s. West winds 5 to 15 miles an hour. Friday night, cooler, clear. Lows around 60. Northwest winds up to 10 miles an hour. And now the extended forecast for the radio listening area. Saturday and Saturday night, partly cloudy. A 50% chance of showers. Highs in the mid-80s. Lows in the mid-60s. Sunday and Sunday night, rain showers and chance of thunderstorms. Highs in the lower 80s. Lows in the upper 50s. Chance of precipitation 90%. Monday and Monday night, mostly cloudy. A 20% chance of thunderstorms. Highs in the upper 70s. Lows in the upper 50s. Tuesday and Tuesday night, partly cloudy. A 20% chance of thunderstorms. Highs in the upper 70s. Lows in the upper 50s. Wednesday and Wednesday night, partly cloudy. Chance of rain showers and slight chance of thunderstorms. Highs in the lower 80s. Lows in the lower 60s. Chance of precipitation 30%. This is a special weather statement for the following counties in Kentucky: Anderson, Franklin,

Jefferson, Mercer, Nelson, Oldham, Shelby, Spencer, Trimble, and Washington. Hot and humid today. The combination of temperatures in the upper 80s and low 90s combined with high humidity will result in peak afternoon heat index values in the 95 to 105 degree range. If planning to be outdoors for extended periods, drink plenty of water, wear light clothing, and take frequent breaks. This is a special weather statement for the following counties in Kentucky, Carroll, and Owen. Hot and humid today. The combination of temperatures in the upper 80s to around 90 and high humidity will result in the heat index reaching 95 to 100 degrees this afternoon. If planning to be outdoors for extended periods today, drink plenty of water, wear light and loose clothing, and take frequent breaks. 6 a.m. Eastern Daylight Time weather conditions across north central Kentucky. At Frankfort, and the pressure was 29.92 inches and steady. At Lexington, it was partly cloudy. The temperature was 73 degrees, the dew point 69, and the relative humidity 87%. The wind was south at 9 miles an hour. The pressure was 29.96 inches and rising. At Louisville, it was partly cloudy. The temperature was 78 degrees, the dew point 71, and the relative humidity 79%. The wind was south at 8 miles an hour. The pressure was 29.90 inches and falling. At Frankfort, and the pressure was 29.92 inches and steady. Elsewhere around the region, at Bowling Green, it was clear, with a temperature of 74. It was partly cloudy, with a temperature of 74 at Covington, 74 at Wilmington, Ohio, and 73 at London. It was cloudy, with a temperature of 70 at Indianapolis, and 74 at Jackson. At Jasper, Indiana, it was mostly cloudy. The current time is 6:27 a.m. Eastern Daylight Time. Now for the official National Weather Service forecast for Frankfort and surrounding communities. Today, mostly sunny. Highs around 90. Southwest winds 5 to 15 miles an hour. Tonight, mostly clear. Lows in the lower 70s. Southwest winds 10 to 15 miles an hour. Friday, partly sunny. A 20% chance of thunderstorms in the morning. Highs in the mid-80s. West winds 5 to 15 miles an hour. Friday night, cooler, clear. Lows around 60. Northwest winds up to 10 miles an hour. And now the extended forecast for the radio listening area. Saturday and Saturday night, partly cloudy. A 50% chance of showers. Highs in the mid-80s. Lows in the mid-60s. Sunday and Sunday night, rain showers and chance of thunderstorms. Highs in the lower 80s. Lows in the upper 50s. Chance of precipitation 90%. Monday and Monday night, mostly cloudy. A 20% chance of thunderstorms. Highs in the upper 70s. Lows in the upper 50s. Tuesday and Tuesday night, partly cloudy. A 20% chance of thunderstorms. Highs in the upper 70s. Lows in the upper 50s. Wednesday and Wednesday night, partly cloudy. Chance of rain showers and slight chance of thunderstorms. Highs in the lower 80s. Lows in the lower 60s. Chance of precipitation 30%. This is a special weather statement for the following counties in Kentucky: Anderson, Franklin, Henry, Jefferson, Mercer, Nelson, Oldham, Shelby, Spencer, Trimble, and Washington. Hot and humid today. The combination of temperatures in the upper 80s and low 90s combined with high humidity will result in peak afternoon heat index values in the 95 to 105 degree range. If planning to be outdoors for extended periods, drink plenty of water, wear light clothing, and take frequent breaks. This is a special weather statement for the following counties in Kentucky, Carroll, and Owen. Hot and humid today.

combination of temperatures in the upper 80s to around 90 and high humidity will result in the heat index reaching 95 to 100 degrees this afternoon. If planning to be outdoors for extended periods today, drink plenty of water, wear light and loose clothing, and take frequent breaks. 6 a.m. Eastern Daylight Time weather conditions across north-central Kentucky. At Frankfort, and the pressure was 29.92 inches and steady. At Lexington, it was partly cloudy. The temperature was 73 degrees, the dew point 69, and the relative humidity 87%. The wind was south at 9 miles an hour. The pressure was 29.96 inches and rising. At Louisville, it was partly cloudy. The temperature was 78 degrees, the dew point 71, and the relative humidity 79%. The wind was south at 8 miles an hour. The pressure was 29.90 inches and falling. At Frankfort, and the pressure was 29.92 inches and steady. Elsewhere around the region, at Bowling Green, it was clear, with a temperature of 74. It was partly cloudy, with a temperature of 74 at Covington, 74 at Wilmington, Ohio, and 73 at London. It was cloudy, with a temperature of 70 at Indianapolis, and 74 at Jackson. At Jasper, Indiana, it was mostly cloudy. The current time is 6:32 a.m. Eastern Daylight Time. Now for the official National Weather Service forecast for Frankfort and surrounding communities. Today, mostly sunny. Highs around 90. Southwest winds 5 to 15 miles an hour. Tonight, mostly clear. Lows in the lower 70s. Southwest winds 10 to 15 miles an hour. Friday, partly sunny. A 20% chance of thunderstorms in the morning. Highs in the mid-80s. West winds 5 to 15 miles an hour. Friday night, cooler, clear. Lows around 60. Northwest winds up to 10 miles an hour. And now the extended forecast for the radio listening area. Saturday and Saturday night, partly cloudy. A 50% chance of showers. Highs in the mid-80s. Lows in the mid-60s. Sunday and Saturday night, partly cloudy. A 50% chance of showers. Highs in the mid-80s. Lows in the mid-60s. Sunday and Sunday night, rain showers and chance of thunderstorms. Highs in the lower 80s. Lows in the upper 50s. Chance of precipitation 90%. Monday and Monday night, mostly cloudy. A 20% chance of thunderstorms. Highs in the upper 70s. Lows in the upper 50s. Tuesday and Tuesday night, partly cloudy. A 20% chance of thunderstorms. Highs in the upper 70s. Lows in the upper 50s. Wednesday and Wednesday night, partly cloudy. Chance of rain showers and slight chance of thunderstorms. Highs in the lower 80s. Lows in the lower 60s. Chance of precipitation 30%. This is a special weather statement for the following counties in Kentucky: Anderson, Franklin, Henry, Jefferson, Mercer, Nelson, Oldham, Shelby, Spencer, Trimble, and Washington. Hot and humid today. The combination of temperatures in the upper 80s and low 90s combined with high humidity will result in peak afternoon heat index values in the 95 to 105 degree range. If planning to be outdoors for extended periods, drink plenty of water, wear light clothing, and take frequent breaks. This is a special weather statement for the following counties in Kentucky: Carroll and Owen. Hot and humid today. The combination of temperatures in the upper 80s to around 90 and high humidity will result in the heat index reaching 95 to 100 degrees this afternoon. If planning to be outdoors for extended periods today, drink plenty of water, wear light and loose clothing, and take frequent breaks. 6 a.m. Eastern Daylight Time weather conditions across north-central Kentucky. At Frankfort,

and the pressure was 29.92 inches and steady. At Lexington, it was partly cloudy. The temperature was 73 degrees, the dew point 69, and the relative humidity 87%. The wind was south at 9 miles an hour. The pressure was 29.96 inches and rising. At Louisville, it was partly cloudy. The temperature was 78 degrees, the dew point 71, and the relative humidity 79%. The wind was south at 8 miles an hour. The pressure was 29.90 inches and falling. At Frankfort, and the pressure was 29.92 inches and steady. Elsewhere around the region, at Bowling Green, it was clear, with a temperature of 74. It was partly cloudy, with a temperature of 74 at Covington, 74 at Wilmington, Ohio, and 73 at London. It was cloudy, with a temperature of 70 at Indianapolis, and 74 at Jackson. At Jasper, Indiana, it was mostly cloudy. Now for the official National Weather Service forecast for Frankfort and surrounding communities. Today, mostly sunny. Highs around 90. Southwest winds 5 to 15 miles an hour. Tonight, mostly clear. Lows in the lower 70s. Southwest winds 10 to 15 miles an hour. Friday, partly sunny. A 20% chance of thunderstorms in the morning. Highs in the mid-80s. West winds 5 to 15 miles an hour. Friday night, cooler, clear. Lows around 60. Northwest winds up to 10 miles an hour. And now the extended forecast for the radio listening area. Saturday and Saturday night, partly cloudy. A 50% chance of showers. Highs in the mid-80s. Lows in the mid-60s. Sunday and Sunday night, rain showers and chance of thunderstorms. Highs in the lower 80s. Lows in the upper 50s. Chance of precipitation 90%. Monday and Monday night, mostly cloudy. A 20% chance of thunderstorms. Highs in the upper 70s. Lows in the upper 50s. Tuesday and Tuesday night, partly cloudy. A 20% chance of thunderstorms. Highs in the upper 70s. Lows in the upper 50s. Wednesday and Wednesday night, partly cloudy. Chance of rain showers and slight chance of thunderstorms. Highs in the lower 80s. Lows in the lower 60s. Chance of precipitation 30%. The current time is 6:38 a.m. Eastern Daylight Time. This is a special weather statement for the following counties in Kentucky: Anderson, Franklin, Henry, Jefferson, Mercer, Nelson, Oldham, Shelby, Spencer, Trimble, and Washington. Hot and humid today. The combination of temperatures in the upper 80s and low 90s combined with high humidity will result in peak afternoon heat index values in the 95 to 105 degree range. If planning to be outdoors for extended periods, drink plenty of water, wear light clothing, and take frequent breaks. This is a special weather statement for the following counties in Kentucky: Carroll and Owen. Hot and humid today. The combination of temperatures in the upper 80s to around 90 and high humidity will result in the heat index reaching 95 to 100 degrees this afternoon. If planning to be outdoors for extended periods today, drink plenty of water, wear light and loose clothing, and take frequent breaks. 6 a.m. Eastern Daylight Time weather conditions across north central Kentucky. At Frankfort, and the pressure was 29.92 inches and steady. At Lexington, it was partly cloudy. The temperature was 73 degrees, the dew point 69, and the relative humidity 87%. The wind was south at 9 miles an hour. The pressure was 29.96 inches and rising. At Louisville, it was partly cloudy. The temperature was 78 degrees, the dew point 71, and the relative humidity 79%. The wind was south at 8 miles an hour. The pressure was 29.9.

90 inches and falling at Frankfurt. And the pressure was 29.92 inches and steady. Elsewhere around the region, at Bowling Green, it was clear with a temperature of 74. It was partly cloudy with a temperature of 74 at Covington, 74 at Wilmington, Ohio, and 73 at London. It was cloudy with a temperature of 70 at Indianapolis and 74 at Jackson. At Jasper, Indiana, it was mostly cloudy. Now for the official National Weather Service forecast for Frankfurt and surrounding communities. Today, mostly sunny. Highs around 90. Southwest winds 5 to 15 miles an hour. Tonight, mostly clear. Lows in the lower 70s. Southwest winds 10 to 15 miles an hour. Friday, partly sunny. A 20% chance of thunderstorms in the morning. Highs in the mid-80s. West winds 5 to 15 miles an hour. Friday night, cooler, clear. Lows around 60. Northwest winds up to 10 miles an hour. And now the extended forecast for the radio listening area. Saturday and Saturday night, partly cloudy. A 50% chance of showers. Highs in the mid-80s. Lows in the mid-60s. Sunday and Sunday night, rain showers and chance of thunderstorms. Highs in the lower 80s. Lows in the upper 50s. Chance of precipitation 90%. Monday and Monday night, mostly cloudy. A 20% chance of thunderstorms. Highs in the upper 70s. Lows in the upper 50s. Tuesday and Tuesday night, partly cloudy. A 20% chance of thunderstorms. Highs in the upper 70s. Lows in the upper 50s. Wednesday and Wednesday night, partly cloudy. Chance of rain showers and slight chance of thunderstorms. Highs in the lower 80s. Lows in the lower 60s. Chance of precipitation 30%. 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The current time is 6:43 a.m. Eastern Daylight Time. This is a special weather statement for the following counties in Kentucky: Anderson, Franklin, Henry, Jefferson, Mercer, Nelson, Oldham, Shelby, Spencer, Trimble, and Washington. Hot and humid today. The combination of temperatures in the upper 80s and low 90s combined with high humidity will result in peak afternoon heat index values in the 95 to 105 degree range. If planning to be outdoors for extended periods, drink plenty of water, wear light clothing, and take frequent breaks. This is a special weather statement for the following counties in Kentucky: Carroll and Owen. Hot and humid today. The combination of temperatures in the upper 80s to around 90 and high humidity will result in the heat index reaching 95 to 100 degrees this afternoon. If planning to be outdoors for extended periods today, drink plenty of water, wear light and loose clothing, and take frequent breaks. 6 a.m. Eastern Daylight Time weather conditions across north central Kentucky. At Frankfurt, and the pressure was 29.92 inches and steady. At Lexington, it was partly cloudy. The temperature was 73 degrees, the dew point 69, and the relative humidity 87%. The wind was south at 9 miles an hour. The pressure was 29.96 inches and rising. At Louisville, it was partly cloudy. The temperature was 78 degrees, the dew point 71, and the relative humidity 79%. The wind was south at 8 miles an hour. The pressure was 29.90 inches and falling. At Frankfurt, and the pressure was 29.92 inches and steady. Elsewhere around the region, at Bowling Green, it was clear with a temperature of 74. It was partly cloudy with a temperature

sector of 74 at Covington, 74 at Wilmington, Ohio, and 73 at London. It was cloudy, with a temperature of 70 at Indianapolis and 74 at Jackson. At Jasper, Indiana, it was mostly cloudy. Now for the official National Weather Service forecast for Frankfort and surrounding communities. Today, mostly sunny. Highs around 90. Southwest winds 5 to 15 miles an hour. Tonight, mostly clear. Lows in the lower 70s. Southwest winds 10 to 15 miles an hour. Friday, partly sunny. A 20% chance of thunderstorms in the morning. Highs in the mid-80s. West winds 5 to 15 miles an hour. Friday night, cooler, clear. Lows around 60. Northwest winds up to 10 miles an hour. And now the extended forecast for the radio listening area. Saturday and Saturday night, partly cloudy. A 50% chance of showers. Highs in the mid-80s. Lows in the mid-60s. Sunday and Sunday night, rain showers and chance of thunderstorms. Highs in the lower 80s. Lows in the upper 50s. Chance of precipitation 90%. Monday and Monday night, mostly cloudy. A 20% chance of thunderstorms. Highs in the upper 70s. Lows in the upper 50s. Tuesday and Tuesday night, partly cloudy. A 20% chance of thunderstorms. Highs in the upper 70s. Lows in the upper 50s. Wednesday and Wednesday night, partly cloudy. Chance of rain showers and slight chance of thunderstorms. Highs in the lower 80s. Lows in the lower 60s. Chance of precipitation 30%. The current time is 6:47 a.m. Eastern Daylight Time. This is a special weather statement for the following counties in Kentucky: Anderson, Franklin, Henry, Jefferson, Mercer, Nelson, Oldham, Shelby, Spencer, Trimble, and Washington. Hot and humid today. The combination of temperatures in the upper 80s and low 90s combined with high humidity will result in peak afternoon heat index values in the 95 to 105 degree range. If planning to be outdoors for extended periods, drink plenty of water, wear light clothing, and take frequent breaks. This is a special weather statement for the following counties in Kentucky: Carroll and Owen. Hot and humid today. The combination of temperatures in the upper 80s to around 90 and high humidity will result in the heat index reaching 95 to 100 degrees this afternoon. If planning to be outdoors for extended periods today, drink plenty of water, wear light and loose clothing, and take frequent breaks. 6 a.m. Eastern Daylight Time weather conditions across north central Kentucky. At Frankfort, and the pressure was 29.92 inches and steady. At Lexington, it was partly cloudy. The temperature was 73 degrees, the dew point 69, and the relative humidity 87%. The wind was south at 9 miles an hour. The pressure was 29.96 inches and rising. At Louisville, it was partly cloudy. The temperature was 78 degrees, the dew point 71, and the relative humidity 79%. The wind was south at 8 miles an hour. The pressure was 29.90 inches and falling. At Frankfort, and the pressure was 29.92 inches and steady. Elsewhere around the region, at Bowling Green, it was clear, with a temperature of 74. It was partly cloudy, with a temperature of 74 at Covington, 74 at Wilmington, Ohio, and 73 at London. It was cloudy, with a temperature of 70 at Indianapolis and 74 at Jackson. At Jasper, Indiana, it was mostly cloudy. Now for the official National Weather Service forecast for Frankfort and surrounding communities. Today, mostly sunny. Highs around 90. Southwest winds 5 to 15 miles an hour. Tonight, mostly clear. Lows in the lower 70s.
southwest winds 10 to 15 miles an hour. Friday, partly sunny. A 20% chance of thunderstorms in the morning. Highs in the mid-80s. West winds 5 to 15 miles an hour. Friday night, cooler, clear. Lows around 60. Northwest winds up to 10 miles an hour. And now the extended forecast for the radio listening area. Saturday and Saturday night, partly cloudy. A 50% chance of showers. Highs in the mid-80s. Lows in the mid-60s. Sunday and Sunday night, rain showers and chance of thunderstorms. Highs in the lower 80s. Lows in the upper 50s. Chance of precipitation 90%. Monday and Monday night, mostly cloudy. A 20% chance of thunderstorms. Highs in the upper 70s. Lows in the upper 50s. Tuesday and Tuesday night, partly cloudy. A 20% chance of thunderstorms. Highs in the upper 70s. Lows in the upper 50s. Wednesday and Wednesday night, partly cloudy. Chance of rain showers and slight chance of thunderstorms. Highs in the lower 80s. Lows in the lower 60s. Chance of precipitation 30%. This is a special weather statement for the following counties in Kentucky: Anderson, Franklin, Henry, Jefferson, Mercer, Nelson, Oldham, Shelby, Spencer, Trimble, and Washington. Hot and humid today. The combination of temperatures in the upper 80s and low 90s combined with high humidity will result in peak afternoon heat index values in the 95 to 105 degree range. If planning to be outdoors for extended periods, drink plenty of water, wear light clothing, and take frequent breaks. The current time is 6:52 a.m. Eastern Daylight Time. This is a special weather statement for the following counties in Kentucky: Carroll and Owen. Hot and humid today. The combination of temperatures in the upper 80s to around 90 and high humidity will result in the heat index reaching 95 to 100 degrees this afternoon. If planning to be outdoors for extended periods today, drink plenty of water, wear light and loose clothing, and take frequent breaks. 6 a.m. Eastern Daylight Time weather conditions across north central Kentucky. At Frankfort, and the pressure was 29.92 inches and steady. At Lexington, it was partly cloudy. The temperature was 73 degrees, the dew point 69, and the relative humidity 87%. The wind was south at 9 miles an hour. The pressure was 29.96 inches and rising. At Louisville, it was partly cloudy. The temperature was 78 degrees, the dew point 71, and the relative humidity 79%. The wind was south at 8 miles an hour. The pressure was 29.90 inches and falling. At Frankfort, and the pressure was 29.92 inches and steady. Elsewhere around the region, at Bowling Green, it was clear, with a temperature of 74. It was partly cloudy, with a temperature of 74 at Covington, 74 at Wilmington, Ohio, and 73 at London. It was cloudy, with a temperature of 70 at Indianapolis, and 74 at Jackson. At Jasper, Indiana, it was mostly cloudy. Now for the official National Weather Service forecast for Frankfort and surrounding communities. Today, mostly sunny. Highs around 90. Southwest winds 5 to 15 miles an hour. Tonight, mostly clear. Lows in the lower 70s. Southwest winds 10 to 15 miles an hour. Friday, partly sunny. A 20% chance of thunderstorms in the morning. Highs in the mid-80s. West winds 5 to 15 miles an hour. Friday night, cooler, clear. Lows around 60. Northwest winds up to 10 miles an hour. And now the extended forecast for the radio listening area. Saturday and Saturday night, partly cloudy. A 50% chance of showers. Highs in the mid-80s.
Lows in the mid-60s.

60s. Sunday and Sunday night, rain showers and chance of thunderstorms. Highs in the lower 80s. Lows in the upper 50s. Chance of precipitation 90%. Monday and Monday night, mostly cloudy. A 20% chance of thunderstorms. Highs in the upper 70s. Lows in the upper 50s. Tuesday and Tuesday night, partly cloudy. A 20% chance of thunderstorms. Highs in the upper 70s. Lows in the upper 50s. Wednesday and Wednesday night, partly cloudy. Chance of rain showers and slight chance of thunderstorms. Highs in the lower 80s. Lows in the lower 60s. Chance of precipitation 30%. This is a special weather statement for the following counties in Kentucky: Anderson, Franklin, Henry, Jefferson, Mercer, Nelson, Oldham, Shelby, Spencer, Trimble, and Washington. Hot and humid today. The combination of temperatures in the upper 80s and low 90s combined with high humidity will result in peak afternoon heat index values in the 95 to 105 degree range. If planning to be outdoors for extended periods, drink plenty of water, wear light clothing, and take frequent breaks. This is a special weather statement for the following counties in Kentucky: Carroll and Owen. Hot and humid today. The combination of temperatures in the upper 80s to around 90 and high humidity will result in the heat index reaching 95 to 100 degrees this afternoon. If planning to be outdoors for extended periods today, drink plenty of water, wear light and loose clothing, and take frequent breaks. The current time is 6:57 a.m. Eastern Daylight Time. 6 a.m. Eastern Daylight Time weather conditions across north central Kentucky. At Frankfort, and the pressure was 29.92 inches and steady. At Lexington, it was partly cloudy. The temperature was 73 degrees, the dew point 69, and the relative humidity 87%. The wind was south at 9 miles an hour. The pressure was 29.96 inches and rising. At Louisville, it was partly cloudy. The temperature was 78 degrees, the dew point 71, and the relative humidity 79%. The wind was south at 8 miles an hour. The pressure was 29.90 inches and falling. At Frankfort, and the pressure was 29.92 inches and steady. Elsewhere around the region, at Bowling Green, it was clear, with a temperature of 74. It was partly cloudy, with a temperature of 74 at Covington, 74 at Wilmington, Ohio, and 73 at London. It was cloudy, with a temperature of 70 at Indianapolis, and 74 at Jackson. At Jasper, Indiana, it was mostly cloudy. Now for the official National Weather Service forecast for Frankfort and surrounding communities. Today, mostly sunny. Highs around 90. Southwest winds 5 to 15 miles an hour. Tonight, mostly clear. Lows in the lower 70s. Southwest winds 10 to 15 miles an hour. Friday, partly sunny. A 20% chance of thunderstorms in the morning. Highs in the mid-80s. West winds 5 to 15 miles an hour. Friday night, cooler, clear. Lows around 60. Northwest winds up to 10 miles an hour. And now the extended forecast for the radio listening area. Saturday and Saturday night, partly cloudy. A 50% chance of showers. Highs in the mid-80s. Lows in the mid-60s. Sunday and Sunday night, rain showers and chance of thunderstorms. Highs in the lower 80s. Lows in the upper 50s. Chance of precipitation 90%. Monday and Monday night, mostly cloudy. A 20% chance of thunderstorms. Highs in the upper 70s. Lows in the upper 50s. Tuesday and Tuesday night, partly cloudy. A 20% chance of thunderstorms. Highs in the upper 70s. Lows in the upper 50s.

extended periods, drink plenty of water, wear light clothing, and take frequent breaks. This is a special weather statement for the following counties in Kentucky, Carroll, and Owen. Hot and humid today. The combination of temperatures in the upper 80s to around 90 and high humidity will result in the heat index reaching 95 to 100 degrees this afternoon. If planning to be outdoors for extended periods today, drink plenty of water, wear light and loose clothing, and take frequent breaks. 6 a.m. Eastern Daylight Time weather conditions across north-central Kentucky. At Frankfort, and the pressure was 29.92 inches and steady. At Lexington, it was partly cloudy. The temperature was 73 degrees, the dew point 69, and the relative humidity 87%. The wind was south at 9 miles an hour. The pressure was 29.96 inches and rising. At Louisville, it was partly cloudy. The temperature was 78 degrees, the dew point 71, and the relative humidity 79%. The wind was south at 8 miles an hour. The pressure was 29.90 inches and falling. At Frankfort, and the pressure was 29.92 inches and steady. Elsewhere around the region, at Bowling Green, it was clear, with a temperature of 74. It was partly cloudy, with a temperature of 74 at Covington, 74 at Wilmington, Ohio, and 73 at London. It was cloudy, with a temperature of 70 at Indianapolis, and 74 at Jackson. At Jasper, Indiana, it was mostly cloudy. The current time is 7:02 a.m. Eastern Daylight Time. Now for the official National Weather Service forecast for Frankfort and surrounding communities. Today, mostly sunny. Highs around 90. Southwest winds 5 to 15 miles an hour. Tonight, mostly clear. Lows in the lower 70s. Southwest winds 10 to 15 miles an hour. Friday, partly sunny. A 20% chance of thunderstorms in the morning. Highs in the mid-80s. West winds 5 to 15 miles an hour. Friday night, cooler, clear. Lows around 60. Northwest winds up to 10 miles an hour. And now the extended forecast for the radio listening area. Saturday and Saturday night, partly cloudy. A 50% chance of showers. Highs in the mid-80s. Lows in the mid-60s. Sunday and Sunday night, rain showers and chance of thunderstorms. Highs in the lower 80s. Lows in the upper 50s. Chance of precipitation 90%. Monday and Monday night, mostly cloudy. A 20% chance of thunderstorms. Highs in the upper 70s. Lows in the upper 50s. Tuesday and Tuesday night, partly cloudy. A 20% chance of thunderstorms. Highs in the upper 70s. Lows in the upper 50s. Wednesday and Wednesday night, partly cloudy. Chance of rain showers and slight chance of thunderstorms. Highs in the lower 80s. Lows in the lower 60s. Chance of precipitation 30%. This is a special weather statement for the following counties in Kentucky: Anderson, Franklin, Henry, Jefferson, Mercer, Nelson, Oldham, Shelby, Spencer, Trimble, and Washington. Hot and humid today. The combination of temperatures in the upper 80s and low 90s combined with high humidity will result in peak afternoon heat index values in the 95 to 105 degree range. If planning to be outdoors for extended periods, drink plenty of water, wear light clothing, and take frequent breaks. This is a special weather statement for the following counties in Kentucky, Carroll, and Owen. Hot and humid today. The combination of temperatures in the upper 80s to around 90 and high humidity will result in the heat index reaching 95 to 100 degrees this afternoon. If planning to be outdoors for extended periods today, drink plenty of water, wear light and loose clothing, and take frequent breaks. 7 a.m. Eastern Daylight Time weather conditions across

North Central Kentucky, at Frankfort, and the pressure was 29.92 inches and steady. At Lexington, it was clear. The temperature was 74 degrees, the dew point 69, and the relative humidity 85%. The wind was south at 10 miles an hour. The pressure was 29.94 inches and falling. At Louisville, it was mostly cloudy. The temperature was 77 degrees, the dew point 71, and the relative humidity 82%. The wind was south at 8 miles an hour. The pressure was 29.91 inches and rising. At Frankfort, and the pressure was 29.92 inches and steady. Elsewhere around the region, at Indianapolis, rain was falling with a temperature of 69. It was clear with a temperature of 75 at Wilmington, Ohio, 73 at London, and 74 at Bowling Green. It was partly cloudy with a temperature of 74 at Covington and 74 at Jackson. At Jasper, Indiana, it was mostly cloudy. The current time is 7:07 a.m. Eastern Daylight Time. Now for the official National Weather Service forecast for Frankfort and surrounding communities. Today, mostly sunny. Highs around 90. Southwest winds 5 to 15 miles an hour. Tonight, mostly clear. Lows in the lower 70s. Friday, partly sunny. A 20% chance of thunderstorms in the morning. Highs in the mid-80s. West winds 5 to 15 miles an hour. Friday night, cooler, clear. Lows around 60. Northwest winds up to 10 miles an hour. And now the extended forecast for the radio listening area. Saturday and Saturday night, partly cloudy. A 50% chance of showers. Highs in the mid-80s. Lows in the mid-60s. Sunday and Sunday night, rain showers and chance of thunderstorms. Highs in the lower 80s. Lows in the upper 50s. Chance of precipitation 90%. Monday and Monday night, mostly cloudy. A 20% chance of thunderstorms. Highs in the upper 70s. Lows in the upper 50s. Tuesday and Tuesday night, partly cloudy. A 20% chance of thunderstorms. Highs in the upper 70s. Lows in the upper 50s. Wednesday and Wednesday night, partly cloudy. Chance of rain showers and slight chance of thunderstorms. Highs in the lower 80s. Lows in the lower 60s. Chance of precipitation 30%. This is a special weather statement for the following counties in Kentucky: Anderson, Franklin, Henry, Jefferson, Mercer, Nelson, Oldham, Shelby, Spencer, Trimble, and Washington. Hot and humid today. The combination of temperatures in the upper 80s and low 90s combined with high humidity will result in peak afternoon heat index values in the 95 to 105 degree range. If planning to be outdoors for extended periods, drink plenty of water, wear light clothing, and take frequent breaks. This is a special weather statement for the following counties in Kentucky: Carroll and Owen. Hot and humid today. The combination of temperatures in the upper 80s to around 90 and high humidity will result in the heat index reaching 95 to 100 degrees this afternoon. If planning to be outdoors for extended periods today, drink plenty of water, wear light and loose clothing, and take frequent breaks. 7 a.m. Eastern Daylight Time weather conditions across north central Kentucky. At Frankfort, and the pressure was 29.92 inches and steady. At Lexington, it was clear. The temperature was 74 degrees, the dew point 69, and the relative humidity 85%. The wind was south at 10 miles an hour. The pressure was 29.94 inches and falling. At Louisville, it was mostly cloudy. The temperature was 77 degrees, the dew point 71, and the relative humidity 82%. The wind was south at

miles an hour. The pressure was 29.91 inches and rising at Frankfurt, and the pressure was 29.92 inches and steady. Elsewhere around the region, at Indianapolis, rain was falling with a temperature of 69. It was clear with a temperature of 75 at Wilmington, Ohio, 73 at London, and 74 at Bowling Green. It was partly cloudy with a temperature of 74 at Covington and 74 at Jackson. At Jasper, Indiana, it was mostly cloudy. Now for the official National Weather Service forecast for Frankfurt and surrounding communities. Today, mostly sunny. Highs around 90. Southwest winds 5 to 15 miles an hour. Tonight, mostly clear. Lows in the lower 70s. Southwest winds 10 to 15 miles an hour. Friday, partly sunny. A 20% chance of thunderstorms in the morning. Highs in the mid-80s. West winds 5 to 15 miles an hour. Friday night, cooler, clear. Lows around 60. Northwest winds up to 10 miles an hour. And now the extended forecast for the radio listening area. Saturday and Saturday night, partly cloudy. A 50% chance of showers. Highs in the mid-80s. Lows in the mid-60s. Sunday and Sunday night, rain showers and chance of thunderstorms. Highs in the lower 80s. Lows in the upper 50s. Chance of precipitation 90%. Monday and Monday night, mostly cloudy. A 20% chance of thunderstorms. Highs in the upper 70s. Lows in the upper 50s. Tuesday and Tuesday night, partly cloudy. A 20% chance of thunderstorms. Highs in the upper 70s. Lows in the upper 50s. Wednesday and Wednesday night, partly cloudy. Chance of rain showers and slight chance of thunderstorms. Highs in the lower 80s. Lows in the lower 60s. Chance of precipitation 30%. 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The current time is 7:13 a.m. Eastern Daylight Time. This is a special weather statement for the following counties in Kentucky: Anderson, Franklin, Henry, Jefferson, Mercer, Nelson, Oldham, Shelby, Spencer, Trimble, and Washington. Hot and humid today. The combination of temperatures in the upper 80s and low 90s combined with high humidity will result in peak afternoon heat index values in the 95 to 105 degree range. If planning to be outdoors for extended periods, drink plenty of water, wear light clothing, and take frequent breaks. This is a special weather statement for the following counties in Kentucky: Carroll and Owen. Hot and humid today. The combination of temperatures in the upper 80s to around 90 and high humidity will result in the heat index reaching 95 to 100 degrees this afternoon. If planning to be outdoors for extended periods today, drink plenty of water, wear light and loose clothing, and take frequent breaks. 7 a.m. Eastern Daylight Time weather conditions across north central Kentucky. At Frankfurt, and the pressure was 29.92 inches and steady. At Lexington, it was clear. The temperature was 74 degrees, the dew point 69, and the relative humidity 85%. The wind was south at 10 miles an hour. The pressure was 29.94 inches and falling. At Louisville, it was mostly cloudy. The temperature was 77 degrees, the dew point 71, and the relative humidity 82%. The wind was south at 8 miles an hour. The pressure was 29.91 inches and rising. 2 inches and steady. Elsewhere around the region, at Indianapolis, rain was falling with a temperature of 60.

It was clear, with a temperature of 75 at Wilmington, Ohio, 73 at London, and 74 at Bowling Green. It was partly cloudy, with a temperature of 74 at Covington, and 74 at Jackson. At Jasper, Indiana, thunder was reported. Now for the official National Weather Service forecast for Frankfort and surrounding communities. Today, mostly sunny. Highs around 90. Southwest winds 5 to 15 miles an hour. Tonight, mostly clear. Lows in the lower 70s. Southwest winds 10 to 15 miles an hour. Friday, partly sunny. A 20% chance of thunderstorms in the morning. Highs in the mid-80s. West winds 5 to 15 miles an hour. Friday night, cooler, clear. Lows around 60. Northwest winds up to 10 miles an hour. And now the extended forecast for the radio listening area. Saturday and Saturday night, partly cloudy. A 50% chance of showers. Highs in the mid-80s. Lows in the mid-60s. Sunday and Sunday night, rain showers and chance of thunderstorms. Highs in the lower 80s. Lows in the upper 50s. Chance of precipitation 90%. Monday and Monday night, mostly cloudy. A 20% chance of thunderstorms. Highs in the upper 70s. Lows in the upper 50s. Tuesday and Tuesday night, partly cloudy. A 20% chance of thunderstorms. Highs in the upper 70s. Lows in the upper 50s. Wednesday and Wednesday night, partly cloudy. Chance of rain showers and slight chance of thunderstorms. Highs in the lower 80s. Lows in the lower 60s. Chance of precipitation 30%. The current time is 7:18 a.m. Eastern Daylight Time. This is a special weather statement for the following counties in Kentucky: Anderson, Franklin, Henry, Jefferson, Mercer, Nelson, Oldham, Shelby, Spencer, Trimble, and Washington. Hot and humid today. The combination of temperatures in the upper 80s and low 90s combined with high humidity will result in peak afternoon heat index values in the 95 to 105 degree range. If planning to be outdoors for extended periods, drink plenty of water, wear light clothing, and take frequent breaks. This is a special weather statement for the following counties in Kentucky: Carroll and Owen. Hot and humid today. The combination of temperatures in the upper 80s to around 90 and high humidity will result in the heat index reaching 95 to 100 degrees this afternoon. If planning to be outdoors for extended periods today, drink plenty of water, wear light and loose clothing, and take frequent breaks. 7 a.m. Eastern Daylight Time weather conditions across north-central Kentucky. At Frankfort, and the pressure was 29.92 inches and steady. At Lexington, it was clear. The temperature was 74 degrees, the dew point 69, and the relative humidity 85%. The wind was south at 10 miles an hour. The pressure was 29.94 inches and falling. At Louisville, it was mostly cloudy. The temperature was 77 degrees, the dew point 71, and the relative humidity 82%. The wind was south at 8 miles an hour. The pressure was 29.91 inches and rising. At Frankfort, and the pressure was 29.92 inches and steady. Elsewhere around the region, at Indianapolis, rain was falling with a temperature of 69. It was clear with a temperature of 75 at Wilmington, Ohio, 73 at London, and 74 at Bowling Green. It was partly cloudy with a temperature of 74 at Covington and 74 at Jackson. At Jasper, Indiana, thunder was reported. Now for the official National Weather Service forecast for Frankfort and surrounding communities. Today, mostly sunny. Highs around 90. Southwest winds 5 to 15 miles an hour. Tonight, mostly clear.
lows in the lower 70s. Southwest winds 10 to 15 miles an hour. Friday, partly sunny. A 20% chance of thunderstorms in the morning. Highs in the mid-80s. West winds 5 to 15 miles an hour. Friday night, cooler, clear. Lows around 60. Northwest winds up to 10 miles an hour. And now the extended forecast for the radio listening area. Saturday and Saturday night, partly cloudy. A 50% chance of showers. Highs in the mid-80s. Lows in the mid-60s. Sunday and Sunday night, rain showers and chance of thunderstorms. Highs in the lower 80s. Lows in the upper 50s. Chance of precipitation 90%. Monday and Monday night, mostly cloudy. A 20% chance of thunderstorms. Highs in the upper 70s. Lows in the upper 50s. Tuesday and Tuesday night, partly cloudy. A 20% chance of thunderstorms. Highs in the upper 70s. Lows in the upper 50s. Wednesday and Wednesday night, partly cloudy. Chance of rain showers and slight chance of thunderstorms. Highs in the lower 80s. Lows in the lower 60s. Chance of precipitation 30%. The current time is 7:22 a.m. Eastern Daylight Time. This is a special weather statement for the following counties in Kentucky: Anderson, Franklin, Henry, Jefferson, Mercer.

special weather statement for the following counties in Kentucky, Carroll, and Owen. Hot and humid today. The combination of temperatures in the upper 80s to around 90 and high humidity will result in the heat index reaching 95 to 100 degrees this afternoon. If planning to be outdoors for extended periods today, drink plenty of water, wear light. Eastern Daylight Time weather conditions across north central Kentucky. At Frankfort. And the pressure was 29.92 inches and steady. At Lexington, it was clear. The temperature was 74 degrees, the dew point 69, and the relative humidity 85%. The wind was south at 10 miles an hour. The pressure was 29.94 inches and falling. At Louisville, it was mostly cloudy. The temperature was 77 degrees, the dew point 71, and the relative humidity 82%. The wind was south at 8 miles an hour. The pressure was 29.91 inches and rising. At Frankfort, and the pressure was 29.92 inches and steady. Elsewhere around the region, at Indianapolis, rain was falling with a temperature of 69. It was clear, with a temperature of 75 at Wilmington, Ohio, 73 at London, and 74 at Bowling Green. It was partly cloudy, with a temperature of 74 at Covington, and 74 at Jackson. At Jasper, Indiana, thunder was reported. Now for the official National Weather Service forecast for Frankfort and surrounding communities. Today, mostly sunny. Highs around 90. Southwest winds 5 to 15 miles an hour. Tonight, mostly clear. Lows in the lower 70s. Southwest winds 10 to 15 miles an hour. Friday, partly sunny. A 20% chance of thunderstorms in the morning. Highs in the mid-80s. West winds 5 to 15 miles an hour. Friday night, cooler, clear. Lows around 60. Northwest winds up to 10 miles an hour. And now the extended forecast for the radio listening area.

lows in the upper 50s. Chance of precipitation 90%. Monday and Monday night, mostly cloudy. A 20% chance of thunderstorms. Highs in the upper 70s. Lows in the upper 50s. Tuesday and Tuesday night, partly cloudy. A 20% chance of thunderstorms. Highs in the upper 70s. Lows in the upper 50s. Wednesday and Wednesday night, partly cloudy. Chance of... Lows in the lower 60s. Chance of precipitation 30%. This is a special weather statement for the following counties in Kentucky: Anderson, Franklin, Henry, Jefferson, Mercer, Nelson, Oldham, Shelby, Spencer, Trimble, and Washington.

movement of temperatures in the upper 80s to around 90 and a high humidity will result in the heat index reaching 95 to 100 degrees this afternoon. If planning to be outdoors for extended periods today, drink plenty of water, wear light and loose clothing, and take frequent breaks. 7 a.m. Eastern Daylight Time weather conditions across north central Kentucky. At Frankfort, and the pressure was 29.92 inches and steady. At Lexington, it was clear. The temperature was 74 degrees, the dew point 69, and the relative humidity 85%. The wind was south at 10 miles an hour. The pressure was 29.94 inches and falling. At Louisville, it was mostly cloudy. The temperature was 77 degrees, the dew point 71, and the relative humidity 82%. The wind was south at 8 miles an hour. The pressure was 29.91 inches and rising. At Frankfort, and the pressure was 29.92 inches and steady. Elsewhere around the region, at Indianapolis, rain was falling with a temperature of 69. It was clear with a temperature of 75 at Wilmington, Ohio, 73 at London, and 74 at Bowling Green. It was partly cloudy with a temperature of 74 at Covington and 74 at Jackson. At Jasper, Indiana, thunder was reported. Now for the official National Weather Service forecast for Frankfort and surrounding communities. Today, mostly sunny. Highs around 90. Southwest winds 5 to 15 miles an hour. Tonight, mostly clear. Lows in the lower 70s. Southwest winds 10 to 15 miles an hour. Friday, partly sunny. A 20% chance of thunderstorms in the morning. Highs in the mid-80s. West winds 5 to 15 miles an hour. Friday night, cooler, clear. Lows around 60. Northwest winds up to 10 miles an hour. And now the extended forecast for the radio listening area. Saturday and Saturday night, partly cloudy. A 50% chance of showers. Highs in the mid-80s. Lows in the mid-60s. Sunday and Sunday night, rain showers and chance of thunderstorms. Highs in the lower 80s. Lows in the upper 50s. Chance of precipitation 90%. Monday and Monday night, mostly cloudy. A 20% chance of thunderstorms. Highs in the upper 70s. Lows in the upper 50s. Tuesday and Tuesday night, partly cloudy. A 20% chance of thunderstorms. Highs in the upper 70s.

lows in the upper 50s. Wednesday and Wednesday night, partly cloudy. Chance of rain showers and slight chance of thunderstorms. Highs in the lower 80s. Lows in the lower 60s. Chance of precipitation 30%. This is a special weather statement for the following counties in Kentucky: Anderson, Franklin, Henry, Jefferson, Mercer, Nelson. Hot and humid today. The combination of temperatures in the upper 80s and low 90s combined with high humidity will result in peak afternoon heat index values in the 95 to 105 degree range. If planning to be outdoors for extended periods, drink plenty of water, wear light clothing, and take frequent breaks. This is a special weather statement for the following counties in Kentucky, Carroll, and Owen. Hot and humid today. The combination of temperatures in the upper 80s to around 90 and high humidity will result in the heat index reaching 95 to 100 degrees this afternoon. If planning to be outdoors for extended periods today, drink plenty of water, wear light and loose clothing, and take frequent breaks. The current time is 7:32 a.m. Eastern Daylight Time. 7 a.m. Eastern Daylight Time weather conditions across north central Kentucky. At Frankfort, and the pressure was 29.92 inches and steady. At Lexington, it was clear. The temperature was 74 degrees, the dew point 69, and the relative humidity 85%. The wind was south at 10 miles an hour. The pressure was 29.94 inches and falling. At Louisville, it was mostly cloudy. The temperature was 77 degrees, the dew point 71, and the relative humidity 82%. The wind was south at 8 miles an hour. The pressure was 29.1 degrees, the dew point 71, and the relative humidity 82%. The wind was south at 8 miles an hour. The pressure was 29.91 inches and rising. At Frankfort, and the pressure was 29.92 inches and steady. Elsewhere around the region, at Indianapolis, rain was falling with a temperature of 69. It was clear, with a temperature of 75 at Wilmington, Ohio, 73 at London, and 74 at Bowling Green. It was partly cloudy, with a temperature of 74 at Covington, and 74 at Jackson. At Jasper, Indiana, thunder was reported. Now for the official National Weather Service forecast for Frankfort and surrounding communities. Today, mostly sunny. Highs around 90. Southwest winds 5 to 15 miles an hour. Tonight, mostly clear. Lows in the lower 70s. Southwest winds 10 to 15 miles an hour. Friday, partly sunny. A 20% chance of thunderstorms in the morning. Highs in the mid-80s. West winds 5 to 15 miles an hour. Friday night, cooler, clear. Lows around 60. Northwest winds up to 10 miles an hour. And now the extended forecast for the radio listening area. Saturday and Saturday night, partly cloudy. A 50% chance of showers. Highs in the mid-80s. Lows in the mid-60s. Sunday and Sunday night, rain showers and chance of thunderstorms. Highs in the lower 80s. Lows in the upper 50s. Chance of precipitation 90%. Monday and Monday night, mostly cloudy. A 20% chance of thunderstorms. Highs in the upper 70s. Lows in the upper 50s. Tuesday and Tuesday night, partly cloudy. A 20% chance of thunderstorms. Highs in the upper 70s. Lows in the upper 50s. Wednesday and Wednesday night, partly cloudy. Chance of rain showers and slight chance of thunderstorms. Highs in the lower 80s. Lows in the lower 60s. Chance of precipitation 30%. This is a special weather statement for the following counties in Kentucky: Anderson, Franklin, Henry, Jefferson, Mercer, Nelson.

Oldham, Shelby, Spencer, Trimble, and Washington. Hot and humid today. The combination of temperatures in the upper 80s and low 90s combined with high humidity will result in peak afternoon heat index values in the 95 to 105 degree range. If planning to be outdoors for extended periods, drink plenty of water, wear light clothing, and take frequent breaks. This is a special weather statement for the following counties in Kentucky, Carroll, and Owen. Hot and humid today. The combination of temperatures in the upper 80s to around 90 and high humidity will result in the heat index reaching 95 to 100 degrees this afternoon. If planning to be outdoors for extended periods today, drink plenty of water, wear light and loose clothing, and take frequent breaks. 7 a.m. Eastern Daylight Time weather conditions across north central Kentucky. At Frankfort, and the pressure was 29.92 inches and steady. At Lexington, it was clear. The temperature was 74 degrees, the dew point 69, and the relative humidity 85%. The wind was south at 10 miles an hour. The pressure was 29.94 inches and falling. At Louisville, it was mostly cloudy. The temperature was 77 degrees, the dew point 71, and the relative humidity 82%. The wind was south at 8 miles an hour. The pressure was 29.91 inches and rising. At Frankfort, and the pressure was 29.92 inches and steady. Elsewhere around the region, at Indianapolis, rain was falling with a temperature of 69. It was clear, with a temperature of 75 at Wilmington, Ohio, 73 at London, and 74 at Bowling Green. It was partly cloudy, with a temperature of 74 at Covington, and 74 at Jackson. At Jasper, Indiana, thunder was reported. The current time is 7:38 a.m. Eastern Daylight Time. Now for the official National Weather Service forecast for Frankfort and surrounding communities. Today, mostly sunny. Highs around 90. Southwest winds 5 to 15 miles an hour. Tonight, mostly clear. Lows in the lower 70s. Southwest winds 10 to 15 miles an hour. Friday, partly sunny. A 20% chance of thunderstorms in the morning. Highs in the mid-80s. West winds 5 to 15 miles an hour. Friday night, cooler, clear. Lows around 60. Northwest winds up to 10 miles an hour. And now the extended forecast for the radio listening area. Saturday and Saturday night, partly cloudy. A 50% chance of showers. Highs in the mid-80s. Lows in the mid-60s. Sunday and Sunday night, rain showers and chance of thunderstorms. Highs in the lower 80s. Lows in the upper 50s. Chance of precipitation 90%. Monday and Monday night, mostly cloudy. A 20% chance of thunderstorms. Highs in the upper 70s. Lows in the upper 50s. Tuesday and Tuesday night, partly cloudy. A 20% chance of thunderstorms. Highs in the upper 70s. Lows in the upper 50s. Wednesday and Wednesday night, partly cloudy. Chance of rain showers and slight chance of thunderstorms. Highs in the lower 80s. Lows in the lower 60s. Chance of precipitation 30%. This is a special weather statement for the following counties in Kentucky: Anderson, Franklin, Henry, Jefferson, Mercer, Nelson, Oldham, Shelby, Spencer, Trimble, and Washington. Hot and humid today. The combination of temperatures in the upper 80s and low 90s combined with high humidity will result in peak afternoon heat index values in the 95 to 105 degree range. If planning to be outdoors for extended periods, drink plenty of water, wear light clothing, and take frequent breaks. This is a special weather statement for the following counties in Kentucky, Carroll, and Owen. Hot and humid today. The combination of temperatures in the upper 80s to

around 90 and a high humidity will result in the heat index reaching 95 to 100 degrees this afternoon. If planning to be outdoors for extended periods today, drink plenty of water, wear light and loose clothing, and take frequent breaks. 7 a.m. Eastern Daylight Time weather conditions across north-central Kentucky. At Frankfort, and the pressure was 29.92 inches and steady. At Lexington, it was clear. The temperature was 74 degrees, the dew point 69, and the relative humidity 85%. The wind was south at 10 miles an hour. The pressure was 29.94 inches and falling. At Louisville, it was mostly cloudy. The temperature was 77 degrees, the dew point 71, and the relative humidity 82%. The wind was south at 8 miles an hour. The pressure was 29.91 inches and rising. At Frankfort, and the pressure was 29.92 inches and steady. Elsewhere around the region, at Indianapolis, rain was falling with a temperature of 69. It was clear with a temperature of 75 at Wilmington, Ohio, 73 at London, and 74 at Bowling Green. It was partly cloudy, with a temperature of 74 at Covington and 74 at Jackson. At Jasper, Indiana, thunder was reported. 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The current time is 7:42 a.m. Eastern Daylight Time. Now for the official National Weather Service forecast for Frankfort and surrounding communities. Today, mostly sunny. Highs around 90. Southwest winds 5 to 15 miles an hour. Tonight, mostly clear. Lows in the lower 70s. Southwest winds 10 to 15 miles an hour. Friday, partly sunny. A 20% chance of thunderstorms in the morning. Highs in the mid-80s. West winds 5 to 15 miles an hour. Friday night, cooler, clear. Lows around 60. Northwest winds up to 10 miles an hour. And now the extended forecast for the radio listening area. Saturday and Saturday night, partly cloudy. A 50% chance of showers. Highs in the mid-80s. Lows in the mid-60s. Sunday and Sunday night, rain showers and chance of thunderstorms. Highs in the lower 80s. Lows in the upper 50s. Chance of precipitation 90%. Monday and Monday night, mostly cloudy. A 20% chance of thunderstorms. Highs in the upper 70s. Lows in the upper 50s. Tuesday and Tuesday night, partly cloudy. A 20% chance of thunderstorms. Highs in the upper 70s. Lows in the upper 50s. Wednesday and Wednesday night, partly cloudy. Chance of rain showers and slight chance of thunderstorms. Highs in the lower 80s. Lows in the lower 60s. Chance of precipitation 30%. This is a special weather statement for the following counties in Kentucky: Anderson, Franklin, Henry, Jefferson, Mercer, Nelson, Oldham, Shelby, Spencer, Trimble, and Washington. Hot and humid today. The combination of temperatures in the upper 80s and low 90s combined with high humidity will result in peak afternoon heat index values in the 95 to 105 degree range. If planning to be outdoors for extended periods, drink plenty of water, wear light clothing, and take frequent breaks. This is a special weather statement for the following counties in Kentucky: Carroll and Owen. Hot and humid today. The combination of temperatures in the upper 80s to around 90 and high humidity will result in the heat index reaching 95 to 100 degrees this afternoon. If planning to be outdoors for extended periods today, drink plenty of water, wear light and loose clothing, and take frequent breaks. 7 a.m. Eastern.

daylight time weather conditions across north-central Kentucky at Frankfort, and the pressure was 29.92 inches and steady. At Lexington, it was clear. The temperature was 74 degrees, the dew point 69, and the relative humidity 85%. The wind was south at 10 miles an hour. The pressure was 29.94 inches and falling. At Louisville, it was mostly cloudy. The temperature was 77 degrees, the dew point 71, and the relative humidity 82%. The wind was south at 8 miles an hour. The pressure was 29.91 inches and rising. At Frankfort, and the pressure was 29.92 inches and steady. Elsewhere around the region, at Indianapolis, rain was falling with a temperature of 69. It was clear with a temperature of 75 at Wilmington, Ohio, 73 at London, and 74 at Bowling Green. It was partly cloudy with a temperature of 74 at Covington and 74 at Jackson. At Jasper, Indiana, thunder was reported. The current time is 7:47 a.m. Eastern Daylight Time. Now for the official National Weather Service forecast for Frankfort and surrounding communities. Today, mostly sunny. Highs around 90. Southwest winds 5 to 15 miles an hour. Tonight, mostly clear. Lows in the lower 70s. Southwest winds 10 to 15 miles an hour. Friday, partly sunny. A 20% chance of thunderstorms in the morning. Highs in the mid-80s. West winds 5 to 15 miles an hour. Friday night, cooler, clear. Lows around 60. Northwest winds up to 10 miles an hour. And now the extended forecast for the radio listening area. Saturday and Saturday night, partly cloudy. A 50% chance of showers. Highs in the mid-80s. Lows in the mid-60s. Sunday and Sunday night, rain showers and chance of thunderstorms. Highs in the lower 80s. Lows in the upper 50s. Chance of precipitation 90%. Monday and Monday night, mostly cloudy. A 20% chance of thunderstorms. Highs in the upper 70s. Lows in the upper 50s. Tuesday and Tuesday night, partly cloudy. A 20% chance of thunderstorms. Highs in the upper 70s. Lows in the upper 50s. Wednesday and Wednesday night, partly cloudy. Chance of rain showers and slight chance of thunderstorms. Highs in the lower 80s. Lows in the lower 60s. Chance of precipitation 30%. This is a special weather statement for the following counties in Kentucky: Anderson, Franklin, Henry, Jefferson, Mercer, Nelson, Oldham, Shelby, Spencer, Trimble, and Washington. Hot and humid today. The combination of temperatures in the upper 80s and low 90s combined with high humidity will result in peak afternoon heat index values in the 95 to 105 degree range. If planning to be outdoors for extended periods, drink plenty of water, wear light clothing, and take frequent breaks. This is a special weather statement for the following counties in Kentucky: Carroll and Owen. Hot and humid today. The combination of temperatures in the upper 80s to around 90 and high humidity will result in the heat index reaching 95 to 100 degrees this afternoon. If planning to be outdoors for extended periods today, drink plenty of water, wear light and loose clothing, and take frequent breaks. 7 a.m. Eastern Daylight Time weather conditions across north-central Kentucky. At Frankfort, and the pressure was 29.92 inches and steady. At Lexington, it was clear. The temperature was 74 degrees, the dew point 69, and the relative humidity 85%. The wind was south at 10 miles an hour. The pressure was 29.94 inches and falling. At Louisville, it was mostly cloudy. The temperature was 77 degrees,
the dew point 71, and the relative humidity 82%. The wind was south at 8 miles an hour. The pressure was 29.91 inches and rising at Frankfurt. And the pressure was 29.92 inches and steady. Elsewhere around the region, at Indianapolis, rain was falling with a temperature of 69. It was clear with a temperature of 75 at Wilmington, Ohio, 73 at London, and 74 at Bowling Green. It was partly cloudy, with a temperature of 74 at Covington and 74 at Jackson. At Jasper, Indiana, thunder was reported. Now for the official National Weather Service forecast for Frankfurt and surrounding communities. Today, mostly sunny. Highs around 90. Southwest winds 5 to 15 miles an hour. Tonight, mostly clear. Lows in the lower 70s. Southwest winds 10 to 15 miles an hour. Friday, partly sunny. A 20% chance of thunderstorms in the morning. Highs in the mid-80s. West winds 5 to 15 miles an hour. Friday night, cooler, clear. Lows around 60. Northwest winds up to 10 miles an hour. And now the extended forecast for the radio listening area. Saturday and Saturday night, partly cloudy. A 50% chance of showers. Highs in the mid-80s. Lows in the mid-60s. Sunday and Sunday night, rain showers and chance of thunderstorms. Highs in the lower 80s. Lows in the upper 50s. Chance of precipitation 90%. Monday and Monday night, mostly cloudy. A 20% chance of thunderstorms. Highs in the upper 70s. Lows in the upper 50s. Tuesday and Tuesday night, partly cloudy. A 20% chance of thunderstorms. Highs in the upper 70s. Lows in the upper 50s. Wednesday and Wednesday night, partly cloudy. Chance of rain showers and slight chance of thunderstorms. Highs in the lower 80s. Lows in the lower 60s. Chance of precipitation 30%. The current time is 7:53 a.m. Eastern Daylight Time. This is a special weather statement for the following counties in Kentucky: Anderson, Franklin, Henry, Jefferson, Mercer, Nelson, Oldham, Shelby, Spencer, Trimble, and Washington. Hot and humid today. The combination of temperatures in the upper 80s and low 90s combined with high humidity will result in peak afternoon heat index values in the 95 to 105 degree range. If planning to be outdoors for extended periods, drink plenty of water, wear light clothing, and take frequent breaks. This is a special weather statement for the following counties in Kentucky: Carroll and Owen. Hot and humid today. The combination of temperatures in the upper 80s to around 90 and high humidity will result in the heat index reaching 95 to 100 degrees this afternoon. If planning to be outdoors for extended periods today, drink plenty of water, wear light and loose clothing, and take frequent breaks. 7 a.m. Eastern Daylight Time weather conditions across north central Kentucky. At Frankfurt. And the pressure was 29.92 inches and steady. At Lexington, it was clear. The temperature was 74 degrees, the dew point 69, and the relative humidity 85%. The wind was south at 10 miles an hour. The pressure was 29.94 inches and falling. At Louisville, it was mostly cloudy. The temperature was 77 degrees, the dew point 71, and the relative humidity 82%. The wind was south at 8 miles an hour. The pressure was 29.91 inches and rising. At Frankfurt. And the pressure was 29.92 inches and steady. Elsewhere around the region, at Indianapolis, rain was falling with a temperature of 69. It was clear with a temperature of 75 at Wilmington, Ohio, 73 at London, and 74 at Bowling Green. It was partly cloudy with a temperature of 74 at Covington
and 74 at Jackson. At Jasper, Indiana.

thunder was reported. Now for the official National Weather Service forecast for Frankfurt and surrounding communities. Today, mostly sunny. Highs around 90. Southwest winds 5 to 15 miles an hour. Tonight, mostly clear. Lows in the lower 70s. Southwest winds 10 to 15 miles an hour. Friday, partly sunny. A 20% chance of thunderstorms in the morning. Highs in the mid-80s. West winds 5 to 15 miles an hour. Friday night, cooler, clear. Lows around 60. Northwest winds up to 10 miles an hour. And now the extended forecast for the radio listening area. Saturday and Saturday night, partly cloudy. A 50% chance of showers. Highs in the mid-80s. Lows in the mid-60s. Sunday and Sunday night, rain showers and chance of thunderstorms. Highs in the lower 80s. Lows in the upper 50s. Chance of precipitation 90%. Monday and Monday night, mostly cloudy. A 20% chance of thunderstorms. Highs in the upper 70s. Lows in the upper 50s. Tuesday and Tuesday night, partly cloudy. A 20% chance of thunderstorms. Highs in the upper 70s. Lows in the upper 50s. Wednesday and Wednesday night, partly cloudy. Chance of rain showers and slight chance of thunderstorms. Highs in the lower 80s. Lows in the lower 60s. Chance of precipitation 30%. The current time is 7:57 a.m. Eastern Daylight Time. This is a special weather statement for the following counties in Kentucky: Anderson, Franklin, Henry, Jefferson, Mercer, Nelson, Oldham, Shelby, Spencer, Trimble, and Washington. Hot and humid today. The combination of temperatures in the upper 80s and low 90s combined with high humidity will result in peak afternoon heat index values in the 95 to 105 degree range. If planning to be outdoors for extended periods, drink plenty of water, wear light clothing, and take frequent breaks. This is a special weather statement for the following counties in Kentucky: Carroll and Owen. Hot and humid today. The combination of temperatures in the upper 80s to around 90 and high humidity will result in the heat index reaching 95 to 100 degrees this afternoon. If planning to be outdoors for extended periods today, drink plenty of water, wear light and loose clothing, and take frequent breaks. 7 a.m. Eastern Daylight Time weather conditions across north central Kentucky. At Frankfort, and the pressure was 29.92 inches and steady. At Lexington, it was clear. The temperature was 74 degrees, the dew point 69, and the relative humidity 85%. The wind was south at 10 miles an hour. The pressure was 29.94 inches and falling. At Louisville, it was mostly cloudy. The temperature was 77 degrees, the dew point 71, and the relative humidity 82%. The wind was south at 8 miles an hour. The pressure was 29.91 inches and rising. At Frankfort, and the pressure was 29.92 inches and steady. Elsewhere around the region, at Indianapolis, rain was falling with a temperature of 69. It was clear with a temperature of 75 at Wilmington, Ohio, 73 at London, and 74 at Bowling Green. It was partly cloudy with a temperature of 74 at Covington and 74 at Jackson. At Jasper, Indiana, thunder was reported. Now for the official National Weather Service forecast for Frankfort and surrounding communities. Today, mostly sunny. Highs around 90. Southwest winds 5 to 15 miles an hour. Tonight, mostly clear. Lows in the lower 70s. Southwest winds 10 to 15 miles an hour. Friday, partly sunny. A 20% chance of thunderstorms in the morning. Highs in the mid-80s. West winds 5 to 15 miles an hour.

Lows in the upper 50s. Tuesday and Tuesday night, partly cloudy. A 20% chance of thunderstorms. Highs in the upper 70s. Lows in the upper 50s. Wednesday and Wednesday night, partly cloudy. Chance of rain showers and slight chance of thunderstorms. Highs in the lower 80s. Lows in the lower 60s. Chance of precipitation 30%. The current time is 8:02 a.m. Eastern Daylight Time. This is a special weather statement for the following counties in Kentucky: Anderson, Franklin, Henry, Jefferson, Mercer, Nelson, Oldham, Shelby, Spencer, Trimble, and Washington. Hot and humid today. The combination of temperatures in the upper 80s and low 90s combined with high humidity will result in peak afternoon heat index values in the 95 to 105 degree range. If planning to be outdoors for extended periods, drink plenty of water, wear light clothing, and take frequent breaks. This is a special weather statement for the following counties in Kentucky, Carroll, and Owen. Hot and humid today. The combination of temperatures in the upper 80s to around 90 and high humidity will result in the heat index reaching 95 to 100 degrees this afternoon. If planning to be outdoors for extended periods today, drink plenty of water, wear light and loose clothing, and take frequent breaks. 7 a.m. Eastern Daylight Time weather conditions across north central Kentucky. At Frankfort, and the pressure was 29.92 inches and steady. At Lexington, it was clear. The temperature was 74 degrees, the dew point 69, and the relative humidity 85%. The wind was south at 10 miles an hour. The pressure was 29.94 inches and falling. At Louisville, it was mostly cloudy. The temperature was 77 degrees, the dew point 71, and the relative humidity 82%. The wind was south at 8 miles an hour. The pressure was 29.91 inches and rising. At Frankfort, and the pressure was 29.92 inches and steady. Elsewhere around the region, at Indianapolis, rain was falling with a temperature of 69. It was clear, with a temperature of 75 at Wilmington, Ohio, 73 at London, and 74 at Bowling Green. It was partly cloudy, with a temperature of 74 at Covington, and 74 at Jackson. At Jasper, Indiana, thunder was reported. 8 a.m. Eastern Daylight Time weather conditions across north central Kentucky. At Frankfort, and the pressure was 29.95 inches and rising. At Lexington, it was sunny. The temperature was 76 degrees, the dew point 70, and the relative humidity 82%. The wind was southwest at 12 miles an hour. The pressure was 29.97 inches and rising. At Louisville, it was partly sunny. The temperature was 79 degrees, the dew point 72, and the relative humidity 79%. The wind was southwest at 8 miles an hour. The pressure was 29.93 inches and rising. At Frankfort, and the pressure was 29.95 inches and rising. Elsewhere around the region, at Indianapolis, rain was falling with a temperature of 69. At Bowling Green, it was sunny with a temperature of 76. It was mostly sunny, with a temperature of 77 at Wilmington, Ohio, 75 at Jackson, and 75 at London. At Covington, it was partly sunny, with a temperature of 76. At Jasper, Indiana, rain was falling. Now for the official National Weather Service forecast for Frankfort and surrounding communities. Today, mostly sunny. Highs around 90. Southwest winds 5 to 15 miles an hour. Tonight, mostly clear. Lows in the lower 70s. Southwest winds 10 to 15 miles an hour. Friday, partly sunny. A 20% chance of thunderstorms in the morning. Highs in the mid 80s. West winds 5 to 15 miles an hour. Friday night, cooler.

clear. Lows around 60. Northwest winds up to 10 miles an hour. And now the extended forecast for the radio listening area. Saturday and Saturday night, partly cloudy. A 50% chance of showers. Highs in the mid-80s. Lows in the mid-60s. Sunday and Sunday night, rain showers and chance of thunderstorms. Highs in the lower 80s. Lows in the upper 50s. Chance of precipitation 90%. Monday and Monday night, mostly cloudy. A 20% chance of thunderstorms. Highs in the upper 70s. Lows in the upper 50s. Tuesday and Tuesday night, partly cloudy. A 20% chance of thunderstorms. Highs in the upper 70s. Lows in the upper 50s. Wednesday and Wednesday night, partly cloudy. Chance of rain showers and slight chance of thunderstorms. Highs in the lower 80s. Lows in the lower 60s. Chance of precipitation 30%. The current time is 8:07 a.m. Eastern Daylight Time. This is a special weather statement for the following counties in Kentucky: Anderson, Franklin, Henry, Jefferson, Mercer, Nelson, Oldham, Shelby, Spencer, Trimble, and Washington. Hot and humid today. The combination of temperatures in the upper 80s and low 90s combined with high humidity will result in peak afternoon heat index values in the 95 to 105 degree range. If planning to be outdoors for extended periods, drink plenty of water, wear light clothing, and take frequent breaks. This is a special weather statement for the following counties in Kentucky: Carroll and Owen. Hot and humid today. The combination of temperatures in the upper 80s to around 90 and high humidity will result in the heat index reaching 95 to 100 degrees this afternoon. If planning to be outdoors for extended periods today, drink plenty of water, wear light and loose clothing, and take frequent breaks. 8 a.m. Eastern Daylight Time weather conditions across north central Kentucky. At Frankfort, and the pressure was 29.95 inches and rising. At Lexington, it was sunny. The temperature was 76 degrees, the dew point 70, and the relative humidity 82%. The wind was southwest at 12 miles an hour. The pressure was 29.97 inches and rising. At Louisville, it was partly sunny. The temperature was 79 degrees, the dew point 72, and the relative humidity 79%. The wind was southwest at 8 miles an hour. The pressure was 29.93 inches and rising. At Frankfort, and the pressure was 29.95 inches and rising. Elsewhere around the region, at Indianapolis, rain was falling, with a temperature of 69. At Bowling Green, it was sunny, with a temperature of 76. It was mostly sunny, with a temperature of 77 at Wilmington, Ohio, 75 at Jackson, and 75 at London. At Covington, it was partly sunny, with a temperature of 76. At Jasper, Indiana, rain was falling. Now for the official National Weather Service forecast for Frankfort and surrounding communities. Today, mostly sunny. Highs around 90. Southwest winds 5 to 15 miles an hour. Tonight, mostly clear. Lows in the lower 70s. Southwest winds 10 to 15 miles an hour. Friday, partly sunny. A 20% chance of thunderstorms in the morning. Highs in the mid-80s. West winds 5 to 15 miles an hour. Friday night, cooler, clear. Lows around 60. Northwest winds up to 10 miles an hour. And now the extended forecast for the radio listening area. Saturday and Saturday night, partly cloudy. A 50% chance of showers. Highs in the mid-80s. Lows in the mid-60s. Sunday and Sunday night, rain showers and chance of thunderstorms. Highs in the lower 80s. Lows in the upper 50s. Chance of precipitation 90%.

Monday and Monday night, mostly cloudy. A 20% chance of thunderstorms. Highs in the upper 70s. Lows in the upper 50s. Tuesday and Tuesday night, partly cloudy. A 20% chance of thunderstorms. Highs in the upper 70s. Lows in the upper 50s. Wednesday and Wednesday night, partly cloudy. Chance of rain showers and slight chance of thunderstorms. Highs in the lower 80s. Lows in the lower 60s. Chance of precipitation 30%. 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The current time is 8:12 a.m. Eastern Daylight Time. This is the climate data for Frankfurt for yesterday. The high temperature was 89. The low was 72. That gave a mean temperature of 81, which was 8 degrees above normal. There were 16 cooling degree days for a monthly total of 73 and a seasonal total of 267, which was 59 degree days above normal. Heating degree days remained at 0 for the month and 4190 for the season, which was 194 degree days below normal. No precipitation fell yesterday for a monthly total of 3.02 inches and a yearly total of 19.48 inches, which was 2.93 inches below normal. Since midnight, the low temperature was 72 and no precipitation fell. The record high for today is 97, set in 1933. The record low for today is 41, set in 1972. Sunrise today, 6:16 a.m. Sunset tonight, 9:03 p.m. Sunrise tomorrow, 6:16 a.m. Sunset tomorrow, 9:03 p.m. This is a special weather statement for the following counties in Kentucky: Anderson, Franklin, Henry, Jefferson, Mercer, Nelson, Oldham, Shelby, Spencer, Trimble, and Washington. Hot and humid today. The combination of temperatures in the upper 80s and low 90s combined with high humidity will result in peak afternoon heat index values in the 95 to 105 degree range. If planning to be outdoors for extended periods, drink plenty of water, wear light clothing, and take frequent breaks. This is a special weather statement for the following counties in Kentucky, Carroll, and Owen. Hot and humid today. The combination of temperatures in the upper 80s to around 90 and high humidity will result in the heat index reaching 95 to 100 degrees this afternoon. If planning to be outdoors for extended periods today, drink plenty of water, wear light and loose clothing, and take frequent breaks. 8 a.m. Eastern Daylight Time weather conditions across north central Kentucky. At Frankfurt, and the pressure was 29.95 inches and rising. At Lexington, it was sunny. The temperature was 76 degrees, the dew point 70, and the relative humidity 82%. The wind was southwest at 12 miles an hour. The pressure was 29.97 inches and rising. At Louisville, it was partly sunny. The temperature was 79 degrees, the dew point 72, and the relative humidity 79%. The wind was southwest at 8 miles an hour. The pressure was 29.93 inches and rising. At Frankfurt, and the pressure was 29.95 inches and rising. Elsewhere around the region, at Indianapolis, rain was falling with a temperature of 69. At Bowling Green, it was sunny with a temperature of 76. It was mostly sunny, with a temperature of 75 at Jackson and 75 at London. It was partly sunny, with a temperature of 76 at Covington and 77 at Wilmington, Ohio. At Jasper, Indiana, rain was falling. Now for the official National Weather Service forecast for Frankfurt and surrounding communities. Today, mostly sunny. Highs around 90. Southwest winds 5 to 15 miles an hour. Tonight, mostly clear,

lows in the lower 70s. Southwest winds 10 to 15 miles an hour. Friday, partly sunny. A 20% chance of thunderstorms in the morning. Highs in the mid-80s. West winds 5 to 15 miles an hour. Friday night, cooler, clear. Lows around 60. Northwest winds up to 10 miles an hour. And now the extended forecast for the radio listening area. Saturday and Saturday night, partly cloudy. A 50% chance of showers. Highs in the mid-80s. Lows in the mid-60s. Sunday and Sunday night, rain showers and chance of thunderstorms. Highs in the lower 80s. Lows in the upper 50s. Chance of precipitation 90%. Monday and Monday night, mostly cloudy. A 20% chance of thunderstorms. Highs in the upper 70s. Lows in the upper 50s. Tuesday and Tuesday night, partly cloudy. A 20% chance of thunderstorms. Highs in the upper 70s. Lows in the upper 50s. Wednesday and Wednesday night, partly cloudy. Chance of rain showers and slight chance of thunderstorms. Highs in the lower 80s. Lows in the lower 60s. Chance of precipitation 30%. The current time is 8:18 a.m. Eastern Daylight Time. This is the climate data for Frankfurt for yesterday. The high temperature was 89. The low was 72. That gave a mean temperature of 81, which was 8 degrees above normal. There were 16 cooling degree days for a monthly total of 73 and a seasonal total of 267, which was 59 degree days above normal. Heating degree days remained at 0 for the month and 4190 for the season, which was 194 degree days below normal. No precipitation fell yesterday for a monthly total of 3.02 inches and a yearly total of 19.48 inches, which was 2.93 inches below normal. Since midnight, the low temperature was 72 and no precipitation fell. The record high for today is 97, set in 1933. The record low for today is 41, set in 1972. Sunrise today, 6:16 a.m. Sunset tonight, 9:03 p.m. Sunrise tomorrow, 6:16 a.m. Sunset tomorrow, 9:03 p.m. This is a special weather statement for the following counties in Kentucky: Anderson, Franklin, Henry, Jefferson, Mercer, Nelson, Oldham, Shelby, Spencer, Trimble, and Washington. Hot and humid today. The combination of temperatures in the upper 80s and low 90s combined with high humidity will result in peak afternoon heat index values in the 95 to 105 degree range. If planning to be outdoors for extended periods, drink plenty of water, wear light clothing, and take frequent breaks. This is a special weather statement for the following counties in Kentucky: Carroll and Owen. Hot and humid today. The combination of temperatures in the upper 80s to around 90 and high humidity will result in the heat index reaching 95 to 100 degrees this afternoon. If planning to be outdoors for extended periods today, drink plenty of water, wear light and loose clothing, and take frequent breaks. 8 a.m. Eastern Daylight Time weather conditions across north central Kentucky. At Frankfort, and the pressure was 29.95 inches and rising. At Lexington, it was sunny. The temperature was 76 degrees, the dew point 70, and the relative humidity 82%. The wind was southwest at 12 miles an hour. The pressure was 29.97 inches and rising. At Louisville, it was partly sunny. The temperature was 79 degrees, the dew point 72, and the relative humidity 79%. The wind was southwest at 8 miles an hour. The pressure was 29.93 inches and rising. At Frankfort, and the pressure was 29.95 inches and rising. Elsewhere around the region, at Indianapolis, rain was falling with a temperature of 69. At Bowling Green, it was sunny with a temperature of 76. It was

mostly sunny, with a temperature of 75 in Jackson and 75 at London. It was partly sunny, with a temperature of 76 at Covington and 77 at Wilmington, Ohio. At Jasper, Indiana, rain was falling. Now for the official National Weather Service forecast for Frankfort and surrounding communities. Today, mostly sunny. Highs around 90. Southwest winds 5 to 15 miles an hour. Tonight, mostly clear. Lows in the lower 70s. Southwest winds 10 to 15 miles an hour. Friday, partly sunny. A 20% chance of thunderstorms in the morning. Highs in the mid-80s. West winds 5 to 15 miles an hour. Friday night, cooler, clear. Lows around 60. Northwest winds up to 10 miles an hour. And now the extended forecast for the radio listening area. Saturday and Saturday night, partly cloudy. A 50% chance of showers. Highs in the mid-80s. Lows in the mid-60s. Sunday and Sunday night, rain showers and chance of thunderstorms. Highs in the lower 80s. Lows in the upper 50s. Chance of precipitation 90%. Monday and Monday night, mostly cloudy. A 20% chance of thunderstorms. Highs in the upper 70s. Lows in the upper 50s. Tuesday and Tuesday night, partly cloudy. A 20% chance of thunderstorms. Highs in the upper 70s. Lows in the upper 50s. Wednesday and Wednesday night, partly cloudy. Chance of rain showers and slight chance of thunderstorms. Highs in the lower 80s. Lows in the lower 60s. Chance of precipitation 30%. The current time is 8:23 a.m. Eastern Daylight Time. This is the climate data for Frankfort for yesterday. The high temperature was 89. The low was 72. That gave a mean temperature of 81, which was 8 degrees above normal. There were 16 cooling degree days for a monthly total of 73 and a seasonal total of 267, which was 59 degree days above normal. Heating degree days remained at 0 for the month and 4190 for the season, which was 194 degree days below normal. No precipitation fell yesterday for a monthly total of 3.02 inches and a yearly total of 19.48 inches, which was 2.93 inches below normal. Since midnight, the low temperature was 72 and no precipitation fell. The record high for today is 97, set in 1933. The record low for today is 41, set in 1972. Sunrise today, 6:16 a.m. Sunset tonight, 9:03 p.m. Sunrise tomorrow, 6:16 a.m. Sunset tomorrow, 9:03 p.m. This is a special weather statement for the following counties in Kentucky: Anderson, Franklin, Henry, Jefferson, Mercer, Nelson, Oldham, Shelby, Spencer, Trimble, and Washington. Hot and humid today. The combination of temperatures in the upper 80s and low 90s combined with high humidity will result in peak afternoon heat index values in the 95 to 105 degree range. If planning to be outdoors for extended periods, drink plenty of water, wear light clothing, and take frequent breaks. This is a special weather statement for the following counties in Kentucky: Carroll and Owen. Hot and humid today. The combination of temperatures in the upper 80s to around 90 and high humidity will result in the heat index reaching 95 to 100 degrees this afternoon. If planning to be outdoors for extended periods today, drink plenty of water, wear light and loose clothing, and take frequent breaks. 8 a.m. Eastern Daylight Time weather conditions across north central Kentucky. At Frankfort, and the pressure was 29.95 inches and rising. At Lexington, it was sunny. The temperature was 76 degrees, the dew point 70, and the relative humidity 82%. The wind was southwest at 12 miles an hour. The pressure was 29.97 inches and rising. At Louisville, it was

The temperature was 79 degrees, the dew point 72, and the relative humidity 79%. The wind was southwest at 8 miles an hour. The pressure was 29.93 inches and rising at Frankfurt. And the pressure was 29.95 inches and rising. Elsewhere around the region, at Indianapolis, rain was falling with a temperature of 69. At Bowling Green, it was sunny with a temperature of 76. It was mostly sunny with a temperature of 75 in Jackson and 75 at London. It was partly sunny with a temperature of 76 at Covington and 77 at Wilmington, Ohio. At Jasper, Indiana, rain was falling. Now for the official National Weather Service forecast for Frankfurt and surrounding communities. Today, mostly sunny. Highs around 90. Southwest winds 5 to 15 miles an hour. Tonight, mostly clear. Lows in the lower 70s. Southwest winds 10 to 15 miles an hour. Friday, partly sunny. A 20% chance of thunderstorms in the morning. Highs in the mid-80s. West winds 5 to 15 miles an hour. Friday night, cooler, clear. Lows around 60. Northwest winds up to 10 miles an hour. And now the extended forecast for the radio listening area. Saturday and Saturday night, partly cloudy. A 50% chance of showers. Highs in the mid-80s. Lows in the mid-60s. Sunday and Sunday night, rain showers and chance of thunderstorms. Highs in the lower 80s. Lows in the upper 50s. Chance of precipitation 90%. Monday and Monday night, mostly cloudy. A 20% chance of thunderstorms. Highs in the upper 70s. Lows in the upper 50s. Tuesday and Tuesday night, partly cloudy. A 20% chance of thunderstorms. Highs in the upper 70s. Lows in the upper 50s. Wednesday and Wednesday night, partly cloudy. Chance of rain showers and slight chance of thunderstorms. Highs in the lower 80s. Lows in the lower 60s. Chance of precipitation 30%. The current time is 8:29 a.m. Eastern Daylight Time. This is the climate data for Frankfurt for yesterday. The high temperature was 89. The low was 72. That gave a mean temperature of 81, which was 8 degrees above normal. There were 16 cooling degree days for a monthly total of 73 and a seasonal total of 267, which was 59 degree days above normal. Heating degree days remained at 0 for the month and 4190 for the season, which was 194 degree days below normal. No precipitation fell yesterday for a monthly total of 3.02 inches and a yearly total of 19.48 inches, which was 2.93 inches below normal. Since midnight, the low temperature was 72 and no precipitation fell. The record high for today is 97, set in 1933. The record low for today is 41, set in 1972. Sunrise today, 6:16 a.m. Sunset tonight, 9:03 p.m. Sunrise tomorrow, 6:16 a.m. Sunset tomorrow, 9:03 p.m. This is a special weather statement for the following counties in Kentucky: Anderson, Franklin, Henry, Jefferson, Mercer, Nelson, Oldham, Shelby, Spencer, Trimble, and Washington. Hot and humid today. The combination of temperatures in the upper 80s and low 90s combined with high humidity will result in peak afternoon heat index values in the 95 to 105 degree range. If planning to be outdoors for extended periods, drink plenty of water, wear light clothing, and take frequent breaks. This is a special weather statement for the following counties in Kentucky: Carroll and Owen. Hot and humid today. The combination of temperatures in the upper 80s to around 90 and high humidity will result in the heat index reaching 95 to 100 degrees this afternoon. If planning to be outdoors for extended periods today, drink plenty of water.

Wear light and loose clothing and take frequent breaks. 8 a.m. Eastern Daylight Time weather conditions across north central Kentucky. At Frankfort, and the pressure was 29.95 inches and rising. At Lexington, it was sunny. The temperature was 76 degrees, the dew point 70, and the relative humidity 82%. The wind was southwest at 12 miles an hour. The pressure was 29.97 inches and rising. At Louisville, it was partly sunny. The temperature was 79 degrees, the dew point 72, and the relative humidity 79%. The wind was southwest at 8 miles an hour. The pressure was 29.93 inches and rising. At Frankfort, and the pressure was 29.95 inches and rising. Elsewhere around the region, at Indianapolis, rain was falling with a temperature of 69. At Bowling Green, it was sunny with a temperature of 76. It was mostly sunny with a temperature of 75 at Jackson and 75 at London. It was partly sunny with a temperature of 76 at Covington and 77 at Wilmington, Ohio. At Jasper, Indiana, rain was falling. Now for the official National Weather Service forecast for Frankfort and surrounding communities. Today, mostly sunny. Highs around. Now for the official National Weather Service forecast for Frankfort and surrounding communities. Today, mostly sunny. Highs around 90. Southwest winds 5 to 15 miles an hour. Tonight, mostly clear. Lows in the lower 70s. Southwest winds 10 to 15 miles an hour. Friday, partly sunny. A 20% chance of thunderstorms in the morning. Highs in the mid-80s. West winds 5 to 15 miles an hour. Friday night, cooler, clear. Lows around 60. Northwest winds up to 10 miles an hour. And now the extended forecast for the radio listening area. Saturday and Saturday night, partly cloudy. A 50% chance of showers. Highs in the mid-80s. Lows in the mid-60s. Sunday and Sunday night, rain showers and chance of thunderstorms. Highs in the lower 80s. Lows in the upper 50s. Chance of precipitation 90%. Monday and Monday night, mostly cloudy. A 20% chance of thunderstorms. Highs in the upper 70s. Lows in the upper 50s. Tuesday and Tuesday night, partly cloudy. A 20% chance of thunderstorms. Highs in the upper 70s. Lows in the upper 50s. Wednesday and Wednesday night, partly cloudy. Chance of rain showers and slight chance of thunderstorms. Highs in the lower 80s. Lows in the lower 60s. Chance of precipitation 30%. The current time is 8:34 a.m. Eastern Daylight Time. This is the climate data for Frankfort for yesterday. The high temperature was 89. The low was 72. That gave a mean temperature of 81, which was 8 degrees above normal. There were 16 cooling degree days for a monthly total of 73 and a seasonal total of 267, which was 59 degree days above normal. Heating degree days remained at 0 for the month and 4190 for the season, which was 194 degree days below normal. No precipitation fell yesterday for a monthly total of 3.02 inches and a yearly total of 19.48 inches, which was 2.93 inches below normal. Since midnight, the low temperature was 72 and no precipitation fell. The record high for today is 97, set in 1933. The record low for today is 41, set in 1972. Sunrise today, 6:16 a.m. Sunset tonight, 9:03 p.m. Sunrise tomorrow, 6:16 a.m. Sunset tomorrow, 9:03 p.m. This is a special weather statement for the following counties in Kentucky: Anderson, Franklin, Henry, Jefferson, Mercer, Nelson, Oldham, Shelby, Spencer, Trimble, and Washington,

humid today. The combination of temperatures in the upper 80s and low 90s combined with high humidity will result in peak afternoon heat index values in the 95 to 105 degree range. If planning to be outdoors for extended periods, drink plenty of water, wear light clothing, and take frequent breaks. This is a special weather statement for the following counties in Kentucky, Carroll, and Owen. Hot and humid today. The combination of temperatures in the upper 80s to around 90 and high humidity will result in the heat index reaching 95 to 100 degrees this afternoon. If planning to be outdoors for extended periods today, drink plenty of water, wear light and loose clothing, and take frequent breaks. 8 a.m. Eastern Daylight Time weather conditions across north central Kentucky. At Frankfort, and the pressure was 29.95 inches and rising. At Lexington, it was sunny. The temperature was 76 degrees, the dew point 70, and the relative humidity 82%. The wind was southwest at 12 miles an hour. The pressure was 29.97 inches and rising. At Louisville, it was partly sunny. The temperature was 79 degrees, the dew point 72, and the relative humidity 79%. The wind was southwest at 8 miles an hour. The pressure was 29.93 inches and rising. At Frankfort, and the pressure was 29.95 inches and rising. Elsewhere around the region, at Indianapolis, rain was falling with a temperature of 69. At Bowling Green, it was sunny with a temperature of 76. It was mostly sunny, with a temperature of 75 at Jackson and 75 at London. It was partly sunny, with a temperature of 76 at Covington and 77 at Wilmington, Ohio. At Jasper, Indiana, rain was falling. Now for the official National Weather Service forecast for Frankfort and surrounding communities. Today, mostly sunny. Highs around 90. Southwest winds 5 to 15 miles an hour. Tonight, mostly clear. Lows in the lower 70s. Southwest winds 10 to 15 miles an hour. Friday, partly sunny. A 20% chance of thunderstorms in the morning. Highs in the mid-80s. West winds 5 to 15 miles an hour. Friday night, cooler, clear. Lows around 60. Northwest winds up to 10 miles an hour. And now the extended forecast for the radio listening area. Saturday and Saturday night, partly cloudy. A 50% chance of showers. Highs in the mid-80s. Lows in the mid-60s. Sunday and Sunday night, rain showers and chance of thunderstorms. Highs in the lower 80s. Lows in the upper 50s. Chance of precipitation 90%. Monday and Monday night, mostly cloudy. A 20% chance of thunderstorms. Highs in the upper 70s. Lows in the upper 50s. Tuesday and Tuesday night, partly cloudy. A 20% chance of thunderstorms. Highs in the upper 70s. Lows in the upper 50s. Wednesday and Wednesday night, partly cloudy. Chance of rain showers and slight chance of thunderstorms. Highs in the lower 80s. Lows in the lower 60s. Chance of precipitation 30%. The current time is 8:40 a.m. Eastern Daylight Time. This is the climate data for Frankfort for yesterday. The high temperature was 89. The low was 72. That gave a mean temperature of 81, which was 8 degrees above normal. There were 16 cooling degree days for a monthly total of 73 and a seasonal total of 267, which was 59 degree days above normal. Heating degree days remained at 0 for the month and 4190 for the season, which was 194 degree days below normal. No precipitation fell yesterday for a monthly total of 3.02 inches and a yearly total of 19.48 inches, which was 2.93 inches below normal. Since midnight, the low temperature was 72 and no precipitation fell. The record high for today is

97 set in 1933. The record low for today is 41 set in 1972. Sunrise today, 6:16 a.m. Sunset tonight, 9:03 p.m. Sunrise tomorrow, 6:16 a.m. Sunset tomorrow, 9:03 p.m. This is a special weather statement for the following counties in Kentucky: Anderson, Franklin, Henry, Jefferson, Mercer, Nelson, Oldham, Shelby, Spencer, Trimble, and Washington. Hot and humid today. The combination of temperatures in the upper 80s and low 90s combined with high humidity will result in peak afternoon heat index values in the 95 to 105 degree range. If planning to be outdoors for extended periods, drink plenty of water, wear light clothing, and take frequent breaks. 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This is a special weather statement for the following counties in Kentucky: Carroll and Owen. Hot and humid today. The combination of temperatures in the upper 80s to around 90 and high humidity will result in the heat index reaching 95 to 100 degrees this afternoon. If planning to be outdoors for extended periods today, drink plenty of water, wear light and loose clothing, and take frequent breaks. 8 a.m. Eastern Daylight Time weather conditions across north-central Kentucky. At Frankfort, and the pressure was 29.95 inches and rising. At Lexington, it was sunny. The temperature was 76 degrees, the dew point 70, and the relative humidity 82%. The wind was southwest at 12 miles an hour. The pressure was 29.97 inches and rising. At Louisville, it was partly sunny. The temperature was 79 degrees, the dew point 72, and the relative humidity 79%. The wind was southwest at 8 miles an hour. The pressure was 29.93 inches and rising. At Frankfort, and the pressure was 29.95 inches and rising. Elsewhere around the region, at Indianapolis, rain was falling, with a temperature of 69. At Bowling Green, it was sunny, with a temperature of 76. It was mostly sunny, with a temperature of 75 at Jackson, and 75 at London. It was partly sunny, with a temperature of 76 at Covington, and 77 at Wilmington, Ohio. At Jasper, Indiana, rain was falling. Now for the official National Weather Service forecast for Frankfort and surrounding communities. Today, mostly sunny. Highs around 90. Southwest winds 5 to 15 miles an hour. Tonight, mostly clear. Lows in the lower 70s. Southwest winds 10 to 15 miles an hour. Friday, partly sunny. A 20% chance of thunderstorms in the morning. Highs in the mid-80s. West winds 5 to 15 miles an hour. Friday night, cooler, clear. Lows around 60. Northwest winds up to 10 miles an hour. And now the extended forecast for the radio listening area. Saturday and Saturday night, partly cloudy. A 50% chance of showers. Highs in the mid-80s. Lows in the mid-60s. Sunday and Sunday night, rain showers and chance of thunderstorms. Highs in the lower 80s. Lows in the upper 50s. Chance of precipitation 90%. Monday and Monday night, mostly cloudy. A 20% chance of thunderstorms. Highs in the upper 70s. Lows in the upper 50s. Tuesday and Tuesday night, partly cloudy. A 20% chance of thunderstorms. Highs in the upper 70s. Lows in the upper 50s. Wednesday and Wednesday night, partly cloudy. Chance of rain showers and slight chance of thunderstorms. Highs in the lower 80s. Lows in the lower 60s. Chance of precipitation 30%.

the current time is 8:46 a.m. Eastern Daylight Time. This is the climate data for Frankfurt for yesterday. The high temperature was 89. The low was 72. That gave a mean temperature of 81, which was 8 degrees above normal. There were 16 cooling degree days for a monthly total of 73 and a seasonal total of 267, which was 59 degree days above normal. Heating degree days remained at 0 for the month and 4190 for the season, which was 194 degree days below normal. No precipitation fell yesterday for a monthly total of 3.02 inches and a yearly total of 19.48 inches, which was 2.93 inches below normal. Since midnight, the low temperature was 72 and no precipitation fell. The record high for today is 97, set in 1933. The record low for today is 41, set in 1972. Sunrise today, 6:16 a.m. Sunset tonight, 9:03 p.m. Sunrise tomorrow, 6:16 a.m. Sunset tomorrow, 9:03 p.m. This is a special weather statement for the following counties in Kentucky: Anderson, Franklin, Henry, Jefferson, Mercer, Nelson, Oldham, Shelby, Spencer, Trimble, and Washington. Hot and humid today. The combination of temperatures in the upper 80s and low 90s combined with high humidity will result in peak afternoon heat index values in the 95 to 105 degree range. If planning to be outdoors for extended periods, drink plenty of water, wear light clothing, and take frequent breaks. This is a special weather statement for the following counties in Kentucky: Carroll and Owen. Hot and humid today. The combination of temperatures in the upper 80s to around 90 and high humidity will result in the heat index reaching 95 to 100 degrees this afternoon. If planning to be outdoors for extended periods today, drink plenty of water, wear light and loose clothing, and take frequent breaks. 8 a.m. Eastern Daylight Time weather conditions across north central Kentucky. At Frankfort, and the pressure was 29.95 inches and rising. At Lexington, it was sunny. The temperature was 76 degrees, the dew point 70, and the relative humidity 82%. The wind was southwest at 12 miles an hour. The pressure was 29.97 inches and rising. At Louisville, it was partly sunny. The temperature was 79 degrees, the dew point 72, and the relative humidity 79%. The wind was southwest at 8 miles an hour. The pressure was 29.93 inches and rising. At Frankfort, and the pressure was 29.95 inches and rising. Elsewhere around the region, at Indianapolis, rain was falling with a temperature of 69. At Bowling Green, it was sunny with a temperature of 76. It was mostly sunny with a temperature of 75 in Jackson and 75 at London. It was partly sunny with a temperature of 76 at Covington and 77 at Wilmington, Ohio. At Jasper, Indiana, rain was falling. Now for the official National Weather Service forecast for Frankfort and surrounding communities. Today, mostly sunny. Highs around 90. Southwest winds 5 to 15 miles an hour. Tonight, mostly clear. Lows in the lower 70s. Southwest winds 10 to 15 miles an hour. Friday, partly sunny. A 20% chance of thunderstorms in the morning. Highs in the mid-80s. West winds 5 to 15 miles an hour. Friday night, cooler, clear. Lows around 60. Northwest winds up to 10 miles an hour. And now the extended forecast for the radio listening area. Saturday and Saturday night, partly cloudy. A 50% chance of showers. Highs in the mid-80s. Lows in the mid-60s. Sunday and Sunday night, rain showers and chance of thunderstorms. Highs in the lower 80s. Lows in the upper 50s. Chance of precipitation 90%. Monday and Monday night, mostly cloudy. A 20%

chance of thunderstorms. Highs in the upper 70s. Lows in the upper 50s. Tuesday and Tuesday night, partly cloudy. A 20% chance of thunderstorms. Highs in the upper 70s. Lows in the upper 50s. Wednesday and Wednesday night, partly cloudy. Chance of rain showers and slight chance of thunderstorms. Highs in the lower 80s. Lows in the lower 60s. Chance of precipitation 30%. The current time is 8:52 a.m. Eastern Daylight Time. This is the climate data for Frankfurt for yesterday. The high temperature was 89. The low was 72. That gave a mean temperature of 81, which was 8 degrees above normal. There were 16 cooling degree days for a monthly total of 73 and a seasonal total of 267, which was 59 degree days above normal. Heating degree days remained at 0 for the month and 4190 for the season, which was 194 degree days below normal. No precipitation fell yesterday for a monthly total of 3.02 inches and a yearly total of 19.48 inches, which was 2.93 inches below normal. Since midnight, the low temperature was 72 and no precipitation fell. The record high for today is 97, set in 1933. The record low for today is 41, set in 1972. Sunrise today, 6:16 a.m. Sunset tonight, 9:03 p.m. Sunrise tomorrow, 6:16 a.m. Sunset tomorrow, 9:03 p.m. This is a special weather statement for the following counties in Kentucky: Anderson, Franklin, Henry, Jefferson, Mercer, Nelson, Oldham, Shelby, Spencer, Trimble, and Washington. Hot and humid today. The combination of temperatures in the upper 80s and low 90s combined with high humidity will result in peak afternoon heat index values in the 95 to 105 degree range. If planning to be outdoors for extended periods, drink plenty of water, wear light clothing, and take frequent breaks. This is a special weather statement for the following counties in Kentucky: Carroll and Owen. Hot and humid today. The combination of temperatures in the upper 80s to around 90 and high humidity will result in the heat index reaching 95 to 100 degrees this afternoon. If planning to be outdoors for extended periods today, drink plenty of water, wear light and loose clothing, and take frequent breaks. 8 a.m. Eastern Daylight Time weather conditions across north central Kentucky. At Frankfurt, and the pressure was 29.95 inches and rising. At Lexington, it was sunny. The temperature was 76 degrees, the dew point 70, and the relative humidity 82%. The wind was southwest at 12 miles an hour. The pressure was 29.97 inches and rising. At Louisville, it was partly sunny. The temperature was 79 degrees, the dew point 72, and the relative humidity 79%. The wind was southwest at 8 miles an hour. The pressure was 29.93 inches and rising. At Frankfurt, and the pressure was 29.95 inches and rising. Elsewhere around the region, at Indianapolis, rain was falling with a temperature of 69. At Bowling Green, it was sunny with a temperature of 76. It was mostly sunny with a temperature of 75 at Jackson and 75 at London. It was partly sunny with a temperature of 76 at Covington and 77 at Wilmington, Ohio. At Jasper, Indiana, rain was falling. Now for the official National Weather Service forecast for Frankfurt and surrounding communities. Today, mostly sunny. Highs around 90. Southwest winds 5 to 15 miles an hour. Tonight, mostly clear. Lows in the lower 70s. Southwest winds 10 to 15 miles an hour. Friday, partly sunny. A 20% chance of thunderstorms in the morning. Highs in the mid-80s. West winds 5 to 15 miles an hour. Friday night, cooler, clear. Lows around 60. Northwest winds up to

10 miles an hour. And now the extended forecast for the radio listening area. Saturday and Saturday night, partly cloudy. A 50% chance of showers. Highs in the mid-80s. Lows in the mid-60s. Sunday and Sunday night, rain showers and chance of thunderstorms. Highs in the lower 80s. Lows in the upper 50s. Chance of precipitation 90%. Monday and Monday night, mostly cloudy. A 20% chance of thunderstorms. Highs in the upper 70s. Lows in the upper 50s. Tuesday and Tuesday night, partly cloudy. A 20% chance of thunderstorms. Highs in the upper 70s. Lows in the upper 50s. Wednesday and Wednesday night, partly cloudy. Chance of rain showers and slight chance of thunderstorms. Highs in the lower 80s. Lows in the lower 60s. Chance of precipitation 30%. The current time is 8:57 a.m. Eastern Daylight Time. This is the climate data for Frankfurt for yesterday. The high temperature was 89. The low was 72. That gave a mean temperature of 81, which was 8 degrees above normal. There were 16 cooling degree days for a monthly total of 73 and a seasonal total of 267, which was 59 degree days above normal. Heating degree days remained at 0 for the month and 4190 for the season, which was 194 degree days below normal. No precipitation fell yesterday for a monthly total of 3.02 inches and a yearly total of 19.48 inches, which was 2.93 inches below normal. Since midnight, the low temperature was 72 and no precipitation fell. The record high for today is 97, set in 1933. The record low for today is 41, set in 1972. Sunrise today, 6:16 a.m. Sunset tonight, 9:03 p.m. Sunrise tomorrow, 6:16 a.m. Sunset tomorrow, 9:03 p.m. This is a special weather statement for the following counties in Kentucky: Anderson, Franklin, Henry, Jefferson, Mercer, Nelson, Oldham, Shelby, Spencer, Trimble, and Washington. Hot and humid today. The combination of temperatures in the upper 80s and low 90s combined with high humidity will result in peak afternoon heat index values in the 95 to 105 degree range. If planning to be outdoors for extended periods, drink plenty of water, wear light clothing, and take frequent breaks. This is a special weather statement for the following counties in Kentucky: Carroll and Owen. Hot and humid today. The combination of temperatures in the upper 80s to around 90 and high humidity will result in the heat index reaching 95 to 100 degrees this afternoon. If planning to be outdoors for extended periods today, drink plenty of water, wear light and loose clothing, and take frequent breaks. 8 a.m. Eastern Daylight Time weather conditions across north central Kentucky. At Frankfurt, and the pressure was 29.95 inches and rising. At Lexington, it was sunny. The temperature was 76 degrees, the dew point 70, and the relative humidity 82%. The wind was southwest at 12 miles an hour. The pressure was 29.97 inches and rising. At Louisville, it was partly sunny. The temperature was 79 degrees, the dew point 72, and the relative humidity 79%. The wind was southwest at 8 miles an hour. The pressure was 29.93 inches and rising. At Frankfurt, and the pressure was 29.95 inches and rising. Elsewhere around the region, at Indianapolis, rain was falling with a temperature of 69. At Bowling Green, it was sunny with a temperature of 76. It was mostly sunny, with a temperature of 75 at Jackson and 75 at London. It was partly sunny, with a temperature of 76 at Covington and 77 at Wilmington, Ohio. At Jasper, Indiana, rain was falling. Now for the official National Weather Service forecast for Frankfurt and surrounding communities. Today, mostly

50% chance of showers. Highs in the mid-80s. Lows in the mid-60s. Sunday and Sunday night, rain showers and chance of thunderstorms. Highs in the lower 80s. Lows in the upper 50s. Chance of precipitation 90%. Monday and Monday night, mostly cloudy. A 20% chance of thunderstorms. Highs in the upper 70s. Lows in the upper 50s. Tuesday and Tuesday night, partly cloudy. A 20% chance of thunderstorms. Highs in the upper 70s. Lows in the upper 50s. Wednesday and Wednesday night, partly cloudy. Chance of rain showers and slight chance of thunderstorms. Highs in the lower 80s. Lows in the lower 60s. Chance of precipitation 30%. The current time is 9:03 a.m. Eastern Daylight Time. This is the climate data for Frankfurt for yesterday. The high temperature was 89. The low was 72. That gave a mean temperature of 81, which was 8 degrees above normal. There were 16 cooling degree days for a monthly total of 73 and a seasonal total of 267, which was 59 degree days above normal. Heating degree days remained at 0 for the month and 4190 for the season, which was 194 degree days below normal. No precipitation fell yesterday for a monthly total of 3.02 inches and a yearly total of 19.48 inches, which was 2.93 inches below normal. Since midnight, the low temperature was 72 and no precipitation fell. The record high for today is 97, set in 1933. The record low for today is 41, set in 1972. Sunrise today, 6:16 a.m. Sunset tonight, 9:03 p.m. Sunrise tomorrow, 6:16 a.m. Sunset tomorrow, 9:03 p.m. 9 a.m. Eastern Daylight Time weather conditions across north-central Kentucky. At Frankfurt. And the pressure was 29.95 inches and steady. At Lexington, it was partly sunny. The temperature was 77 degrees, the dew point 70, and the relative humidity 79%. The wind was southwest at 12 miles an hour. The pressure was 29.97 inches and steady. At Louisville, it was mostly sunny. The temperature was 80 degrees, the dew point 71, and the relative humidity 74%. The wind was south at 7 miles an hour. The pressure was 29.89 inches and falling. At Frankfurt. And the pressure was 29.95 inches and steady. Elsewhere around the region, it was sunny, with a temperature of 79 at Wilmington, Ohio, 78 at London, and 80 at Bowling Green. It was partly sunny, with a temperature of 78 at Covington, 71 at Indianapolis, and 77 at Jackson. At Jasper, Indiana, it was partly sunny. Now for the official National Weather Service forecast for Frankfurt and surrounding communities. Today, mostly sunny. Highs around 90. Southwest winds 5 to 15 miles an hour. Tonight, mostly clear. Lows in the lower 70s. Southwest winds 10 to 15 miles an hour. Friday, partly sunny. A 20% chance of thunderstorms in the morning. Highs in the mid-80s. West winds 5 to 15 miles an hour. Friday night, cooler, clear. Lows around 60. Northwest winds up to 10 miles an hour. And now the extended forecast for the radio listening area. Saturday and Saturday night, partly cloudy. A 50% chance of showers. Highs in the mid-80s. Lows in the mid-60s. Sunday and Sunday night, rain showers and chance of thunderstorms. Highs in the lower 80s. Lows in the upper 50s. Chance of precipitation 90%. Monday and Monday night, mostly cloudy. A 20% chance of thunderstorms. Highs in the upper 70s. Lows in the upper 50s. Tuesday and Tuesday night, partly cloudy.

a 20% chance of thunderstorms. Highs in the upper 70s. Lows in the upper 50s. Wednesday and Wednesday night, partly cloudy. Chance of rain showers and slight chance of thunderstorms. Highs in the lower 80s. Lows in the lower 60s. Chance of precipitation 30%. The current time is 9:07 a.m. Eastern Daylight Time. This is the climate data for Frankfurt for yesterday. The high temperature was 89. The low was 72. That gave a mean temperature of 81, which was 8 degrees above normal. There were 16 cooling degree days for a monthly total of 73 and a seasonal total of 267, which was 59 degree days above normal. Heating degree days remained at 0 for the month and 4190 for the season, which was 194 degree days below normal. No precipitation fell yesterday for a monthly total of 3.02 inches and a yearly total of 19.48 inches, which was 2.93 inches below normal. Since midnight, the low temperature was 72 and no precipitation fell. The record high for today is 97, set in 1933. The record low for today is 41, set in 1972. Sunrise today, 6:16 a.m. Sunset tonight, 9:03 p.m. Sunrise tomorrow, 6:16 a.m. Sunset tomorrow, 9:03 p.m. This is a special weather statement for the following counties in Kentucky: Anderson, Franklin, Henry, Jefferson, Mercer, Nelson, Oldham, Shelby, Spencer, Trimble, and Washington. Hot and humid today. The combination of temperatures in the upper 80s and low 90s combined with high humidity will result in peak afternoon heat index values in the 95 to 105 degree range. If planning to be outdoors for extended periods, drink plenty of water, wear light clothing, and take frequent breaks. This is a special weather statement for the following counties in Kentucky, Carroll, and Owen. Hot and humid today. The combination of temperatures in the upper 80s to around 90 and high humidity will result in the heat index reaching 95 to 100 degrees this afternoon. If planning to be outdoors for extended periods today, drink plenty of water, wear light and loose clothing, and take frequent breaks. 9 a.m. Eastern Daylight Time weather conditions across north central Kentucky. At Frankfurt, and the pressure was 29.95 inches and steady. At Lexington, it was partly sunny. The temperature was 77 degrees, the dew point 70, and the relative humidity 79%. The wind was southwest at 12 miles an hour. The pressure was 29.97 inches and steady. At Louisville, it was mostly sunny. The temperature was 80 degrees, the dew point 71, and the relative humidity 74%. The wind was south at 7 miles an hour. The pressure was 29.89 inches and falling. At Frankfurt, and the pressure was 29.95 inches and steady. Elsewhere around the region, it was sunny, with a temperature of 79 at Wilmington, Ohio, 78 at London, and 80 at Bowling Green. It was partly sunny, with a temperature of 78 at Covington, 71 at Indianapolis, and 77 at Jackson. At Jasper, Indiana, it was partly sunny. Now for the official National Weather Service forecast for Frankfurt and surrounding communities. Today, mostly sunny. Highs around 90. Southwest winds 5 to 15 miles an hour. Tonight, mostly clear. Lows in the lower 70s. Southwest winds 10 to 15 miles an hour. Friday, partly sunny. A 20% chance of thunderstorms in the morning. Highs in the mid-80s. West winds 5 to 15 miles an hour. Friday night, cooler, clear. Lows around 60. Northwest winds up to 10 miles an hour. And now the extended forecast for the radio listening area. Saturday and Saturday night, partly cloudy. A 50% chance of showers. Highs in the mid-80s. Lows in the mid-60s.

Sunday and Sunday night, rain showers and chance of thunderstorms. Highs in the lower 80s. Lows in the upper 50s. Chance of precipitation 90%. Monday and Monday night, mostly cloudy. A 20% chance of thunderstorms. Highs in the upper 70s. Lows in the upper 50s. Tuesday and Tuesday night, partly cloudy. A 20% chance of thunderstorms. Highs in the upper 70s. Lows in the upper 50s. Wednesday and Wednesday night, partly cloudy. Chance of rain showers and slight chance of thunderstorms. Highs in the lower 80s. Lows in the lower 60s. Chance of precipitation 30%. 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The current time is 9:13 a.m. Eastern Daylight Time. This is the climate data for Frankfurt for yesterday. The high temperature was 89. The low was 72. That gave a mean temperature of 81, which was 8 degrees above normal. There were 16 cooling degree days for a monthly total of 73 and a seasonal total of 267, which was 59 degree days above normal. Heating degree days remained at 0 for the month and 4190 for the season, which was 194 degree days below normal. No precipitation fell yesterday for a monthly total of 3.02 inches and a yearly total of 19.48 inches, which was 2.93 inches below normal. Since midnight, the low temperature was 72 and no precipitation fell. The record high for today is 97, set in 1933. The record low for today is 41, set in 1972. Sunrise today, 6:16 a.m. Sunset tonight, 9:03 p.m. Sunrise tomorrow, 6:16 a.m. Sunset tomorrow, 9:03 p.m. This is a special weather statement for the following counties in Kentucky: Anderson, Franklin, Henry, Jefferson, Mercer, Nelson, Oldham, Shelby, Spencer, Trimble, and Washington. Hot and humid today. The combination of temperatures in the upper 80s and low 90s combined with high humidity will result in peak afternoon heat index values in the 95 to 105 degree range. If planning to be outdoors for extended periods, drink plenty of water, wear light clothing, and take frequent breaks. This is a special weather statement for the following counties in Kentucky: Carroll and Owen. Hot and humid today. The combination of temperatures in the upper 80s to around 90 and a high humidity will result in the heat index reaching 95 to 100 degrees this afternoon. If planning to be outdoors for extended periods today, drink plenty of water, wear light and loose clothing, and take frequent breaks. 9 a.m. Eastern Daylight Time weather conditions across north central Kentucky. At Frankfurt, and the pressure was 29.95 inches and steady. At Lexington, it was partly sunny. The temperature was 77 degrees, the dew point 70, and the relative humidity 79%. The wind was southwest at 12 miles an hour. The pressure was 29.97 inches and steady. At Louisville, it was partly sunny. The temperature was 80 degrees, the dew point 71, and the relative humidity 74%. The wind was south at 7 miles an hour. The pressure was 29.89 inches and falling. At Frankfurt, and the pressure was 29.95 inches and steady. Elsewhere around the region, it was sunny, with a temperature of 78 at London and 80 at Bowling Green. At Wilmington, Ohio, it was mostly sunny, with a temperature of 79. It was partly sunny, with a temperature of 78 at Covington, 71 at Indianapolis, and 77 at Jackson. At Jasper, Indiana, it was partly sunny. Now for the official National Weather Service forecast for Frankfurt and surrounding communities. Today,

Mostly sunny. Highs around 90. Southwest winds 5 to 15 miles an hour. Tonight, mostly clear. Lows in the lower 70s. Southwest winds 10 to 15 miles an hour. Friday, partly sunny. A 20% chance of thunderstorms in the morning. Highs in the mid-80s. West winds 5 to 15 miles an hour. Friday night, cooler, clear. Lows around 60. Northwest winds up to 10 miles an hour. And now the extended forecast for the radio listening area. Saturday and Saturday night, partly cloudy. A 50% chance of showers. Highs in the mid-80s. Lows in the mid-60s. Sunday and Sunday night, rain showers and chance of thunderstorms. Highs in the lower 80s. Lows in the upper 50s. Chance of precipitation 90%. Monday and Monday night, mostly cloudy. A 20% chance of thunderstorms. Highs in the upper 70s. Lows in the upper 50s. Tuesday and Tuesday night, partly cloudy. A 20% chance of thunderstorms. Highs in the upper 70s. Lows in the upper 50s. Wednesday and Wednesday night, partly cloudy. Chance of rain showers and slight chance of thunderstorms. Highs in the lower 80s. Lows in the lower 60s. Chance of precipitation 30%. The current time is 9:18 a.m. Eastern Daylight Time. This is the climate data for Frankfurt for yesterday. The high temperature was 89. The low was 72. That gave a mean temperature of 81, which was 8 degrees above normal. There were 16 cooling degree days for a monthly total of 73 and a seasonal total of 267, which was 59 degree days above normal. Heating degree days remained at 0 for the month and 4190 for the season, which was 194 degree days below normal. No precipitation fell yesterday for a monthly total of 3.02 inches and a yearly total of 19.48 inches, which was 2.93 inches below normal. Since midnight, the low temperature was 72 and no precipitation fell. The record high for today is 97, set in 1933. The record low for today is 41, set in 1972. Sunrise today, 6:16 a.m. Sunset tonight, 9:03 p.m. Sunrise tomorrow, 6:16 a.m. Sunset tomorrow, 9:03 p.m. This is a special weather statement for the following counties in Kentucky: Anderson, Franklin, Henry, Jefferson, Mercer, Nelson, Oldham, Shelby, Spencer, Trimble, and Washington. Hot and humid today. The combination of temperatures in the upper 80s and low 90s combined with high humidity will result in peak afternoon heat index values in the 95 to 105 degree range. If planning to be outdoors for extended periods, drink plenty of water, wear light clothing, and take frequent breaks. This is a special weather statement for the following counties in Kentucky: Carroll and Owen. Hot and humid today. The combination of temperatures in the upper 80s to around 90 and high humidity will result in the heat index reaching 95 to 100 degrees this afternoon. If planning to be outdoors for extended periods today, drink plenty of water, wear light and loose clothing, and take frequent breaks. 9 a.m. Eastern Daylight Time weather conditions across north central Kentucky. At Frankfurt, and the pressure was 29.95 inches and steady. At Lexington, it was partly sunny. The temperature was 77 degrees, the dew point 70, and the relative humidity 79%. The wind was southwest at 12 miles an hour. The pressure was 29.97 inches and steady. At Louisville, it was partly sunny. The temperature was 80 degrees, the dew point 71, and the relative humidity 74%. The wind was south at 7 miles an hour. The pressure was 29.89 inches and falling. At Frankfurt, and the pressure was 29.95 inches and steady. Elsewhere around

region. It was sunny, with a temperature of 78 at London and 80 at Bowling Green. At Wilmington, Ohio, it was mostly sunny, with a temperature of 79. It was partly sunny, with a temperature of 78 at Covington, 71 at Indianapolis, and 77 at Jackson. At Jasper, Indiana, it was partly sunny. Now for the official National Weather Service forecast for Frankfurt and surrounding communities. Today, mostly sunny. Highs around 90. Southwest winds 5 to 15 miles an hour. Tonight, mostly clear. Lows in the lower 70s. Southwest winds 10 to 15 miles an hour. Friday, partly sunny. A 20% chance of thunderstorms in the morning. Highs in the mid-80s. West winds 5 to 15 miles an hour. Friday night, cooler, clear. Lows around 60. Northwest winds up to 10 miles an hour. And now the extended forecast for the radio listening area. Saturday and Saturday night, partly cloudy. A 50% chance of showers. Highs in the mid-80s. Lows in the mid-60s. Sunday and Sunday night, rain showers and chance of thunderstorms. Highs in the lower 80s. Lows in the upper 50s. Chance of precipitation 90%. Monday and Monday night, mostly cloudy. A 20% chance of thunderstorms. Highs in the upper 70s. Lows in the upper 50s. Tuesday and Tuesday night, partly cloudy. A 20% chance of thunderstorms. Highs in the upper 70s. Lows in the upper 50s. Wednesday and Wednesday night, partly cloudy. Chance of rain showers and slight chance of thunderstorms. Highs in the lower 80s. Lows in the lower 60s. Chance of precipitation 30%. The current time is 9:24 a.m. Eastern Daylight Time. This is the climate data for Frankfurt for yesterday. The high temperature was 89. The low was 72. That gave a mean temperature of 81, which was 8 degrees above normal. There were 16 cooling degree days for a monthly total of 73 and a seasonal total of 267, which was 59 degree days above normal. Heating degree days remained at 0 for the month and 4190 for the season, which was 194 degree days below normal. No precipitation fell yesterday for a monthly total of 3.02 inches and a yearly total of 19.48 inches, which was 2.93 inches below normal. Since midnight, the low temperature was 72 and no precipitation fell. The record high for today is 97, set in 1933. The record low for today is 41, set in 1972. Sunrise today, 6:16 a.m. Sunset tonight, 9:03 p.m. Sunrise tomorrow, 6:16 a.m. Sunset tomorrow, 9:03 p.m. This is a special weather statement for the following counties in Kentucky: Anderson, Franklin, Henry, Jefferson, Mercer, Nelson, Oldham, Shelby, Spencer, Trimble, and Washington. Hot and humid today. The combination of temperatures in the upper 80s and low 90s combined with high humidity will result in peak afternoon heat index values in the 95 to 105 degree range. If planning to be outdoors for extended periods, drink plenty of water, wear light clothing, and take frequent breaks. This is a special weather statement for the following counties in Kentucky: Carroll and Owen. Hot and humid today. The combination of temperatures in the upper 80s to around 90 and high humidity will result in the heat index reaching 95 to 100 degrees this afternoon. If planning to be outdoors for extended periods today, drink plenty of water, wear light and loose clothing, and take frequent breaks. 9 a.m. Eastern Daylight Time weather conditions across north central Kentucky. At Frankfurt, and the pressure was 29.95 inches and steady. At Lexington, it was partly sunny. The temperature was 77 degrees, the dew point 70, and the relative humidity 79%. The wind

was southwest at 12 miles an hour. The pressure was 29.97 inches and steady. At Louisville, it was partly sunny. The temperature was 80 degrees, the dew point 71, and the relative humidity 74%. The wind was south at 7 miles an hour. The pressure was 29.89 inches and falling. At Frankfurt, and the pressure was 29.95 inches and steady. Elsewhere around the region, it was sunny, with a temperature of 78 at London and 80 at Bowling Green. At Wilmington, Ohio, it was mostly sunny, with a temperature of 79. It was partly sunny, with a temperature of 78 at Covington, 71 at Indianapolis, and 77 at Jackson. At Jasper, Indiana, it was partly sunny. Now for the official National Weather Service forecast for Frankfurt and surrounding communities. Today, mostly sunny. Highs around 90. Southwest winds 5 to 15 miles an hour. Tonight, mostly clear. Lows in the lower 70s. Southwest winds 10 to 15 miles an hour. Friday, partly sunny. A 20% chance of thunderstorms in the morning. Highs in the mid-80s. West winds 5 to 15 miles an hour. Friday night, cooler, clear. Lows around 60. Northwest winds up to 10 miles an hour. And now the extended forecast for the radio listening area. Saturday and Saturday night, partly cloudy. A 50% chance of showers. Highs in the mid-80s. Lows in the mid-60s. Sunday and Sunday night, rain showers and chance of thunderstorms. Highs in the lower 80s. Lows in the upper 50s. Chance of precipitation 90%. Monday and Monday night, mostly cloudy. A 20% chance of thunderstorms. Highs in the upper 70s. Lows in the upper 50s. Tuesday and Tuesday night, partly cloudy. A 20% chance of thunderstorms. Highs in the upper 70s. Lows in the upper 50s. Wednesday and Wednesday night, partly cloudy. Chance of rain showers and slight chance of thunderstorms. Highs in the lower 80s. Lows in the lower 60s. Chance of precipitation 30%. The current time is 9:30 a.m. Eastern Daylight Time. This is the climate data for Frankfurt for yesterday. The high temperature was 89. The low was 72. That gave a mean temperature of 81, which was 8 degrees above normal. There were 16 cooling degree days for a monthly total of 73 and a seasonal total of 267, which was 59 degree days above normal. Heating degree days remained at 0 for the month and 4190 for the season, which was 194 degree days below normal. No precipitation fell yesterday for a monthly total of 3.02 inches and a yearly total of 19.48 inches, which was 2.93 inches below normal. Since midnight, the low temperature was 72 and no precipitation fell. The record high for today is 97, set in 1933. The record low for today is 41, set in 1972. Sunrise today, 6:16 a.m. Sunset tonight, 9:03 p.m. Sunrise tomorrow, 6:16 a.m. Sunset tomorrow, 9:03 p.m. This is a special weather statement for the following counties in Kentucky: Anderson, Franklin, Henry, Jefferson, Mercer, Nelson, Oldham, Shelby, Spencer, Trimble, and Washington. Hot and humid today. The combination of temperatures in the upper 80s and low 90s combined with high humidity will result in peak afternoon heat index values in the 95 to 105 degree range. If planning to be outdoors for extended periods, drink plenty of water, wear light clothing, and take frequent breaks. This is a special weather statement for the following counties in Kentucky: Carroll and Owen. Hot and humid today. The combination of temperatures in the upper 80s to around 90 and high humidity will result in the heat index reaching 95 to 100 degrees this afternoon. If planning

be outdoors for extended periods today. Drink plenty of water, wear light and loose clothing, and take frequent breaks. 9 a.m. Eastern Daylight Time weather conditions across north-central Kentucky. At Frankfort. And the pressure was 29.95 inches and steady. At Lexington, it was partly sunny. The temperature was 77 degrees, the dew point 70, and the relative humidity 79%. The wind was southwest at 12 miles an hour. The pressure was 29.97 inches and steady. At Louisville, it was partly sunny. The temperature was 80 degrees, the dew point 71, and the relative humidity 74%. The wind was south at 7 miles an hour. The pressure was 29.89 inches and falling. At Frankfort, and the pressure was 29.9. The wind was south at 7 miles an hour. The pressure was 29.89 inches and falling. At Frankfort, and the pressure was 29.95 inches and steady. Elsewhere around the region, it was sunny, with a temperature of 78 at London and 80 at Bowling Green. At Wilmington, Ohio, it was mostly sunny, with a temperature of 79. It was partly sunny, with a temperature of 78 at Covington, 71 at Indianapolis, and 77 at Jackson. At Jasper, Indiana, it was partly sunny. Now for the official National Weather Service forecast for Frankfort and surrounding communities. Today, mostly sunny. Highs around 90. Southwest winds 5 to 15 miles an hour. Tonight, mostly clear. Lows in the lower 70s. Southwest winds 10 to 15 miles an hour. Friday, partly sunny. A 20% chance of thunderstorms in the morning. Highs in the mid-80s. West winds 5 to 15 miles an hour. Friday night, cooler, clear. Lows around 60. Northwest winds up to 10 miles an hour. And now the extended forecast for the radio listening area. Saturday and Saturday night, partly cloudy. A 50% chance of showers. Highs in the mid-80s. Lows in the mid-60s. Sunday and Sunday night, rain showers and chance of thunderstorms. Highs in the lower 80s. Lows in the upper 50s. Chance of precipitation 90%. Monday and Monday night, mostly cloudy. A 20% chance of thunderstorms. Highs in the upper 70s. Lows in the upper 50s. Tuesday and Tuesday night, partly cloudy. A 20% chance of thunderstorms. Highs in the upper 70s. Lows in the upper 50s. Wednesday and Wednesday night, partly cloudy. Chance of rain showers and slight chance of thunderstorms. Highs in the lower 80s. Lows in the lower 60s. Chance of precipitation 30%. The current time is 9:35 a.m. Eastern Daylight Time. This is the climate data for Frankfort for yesterday. The high temperature was 89. The low was 72. That gave a mean temperature of 81, which was 8 degrees above normal. There were 16 cooling degree days for a monthly total of 73 and a seasonal total of 267, which was 59 degree days above normal. Heating degree days remained at 0 for the month and 4190 for the season, which was 194 degree days below normal. No precipitation fell yesterday for a monthly total of 3.02 inches and a yearly total of 19.48 inches, which was 2.93 inches below normal. Since midnight, the low temperature was 72 and no precipitation fell. The record high for today is 97, set in 1933. The record low for today is 41, set in 1972. Sunrise today, 6:16 a.m. Sunset tonight, 9:03 p.m. Sunrise tomorrow, 6:16 a.m. Sunset tomorrow, 9:03 p.m. 9 a.m. Eastern Daylight Time weather conditions across north-central Kentucky. At Frankfort. And the pressure was 29.95 inches and steady.

Lexington, it was partly sunny. The temperature was 77 degrees, the dew point 70, and the relative humidity 79%. The wind was southwest at 12 miles an hour. The pressure was 29.97 inches and steady. At Louisville, it was partly sunny. The temperature was 80 degrees, the dew point 71, and the relative humidity 74%. The wind was south at 7 miles an hour. The pressure was 29.89 inches and falling. At Frankfurt, and the pressure was 29.95 inches and steady. Elsewhere around the region, it was sunny, with a temperature of 78 at London and 80 at Bowling Green. At Wilmington, Ohio, it was mostly sunny, with a temperature of 79. It was partly sunny, with a temperature of 78 at Covington, 71 at Indianapolis, and 77 at Jackson. At Jasper, Indiana, it was partly sunny. Now for the official National Weather Service forecast for Frankfurt and surrounding communities. Today, mostly sunny. Highs around 90. Southwest winds 5 to 15 miles an hour. Tonight, mostly clear. Lows in the lower 70s. Southwest winds 10 to 15 miles an hour. Friday, partly sunny. A 20% chance of thunderstorms in the morning. Highs in the mid-80s. West winds 5 to 15 miles an hour. Friday night, cooler, clear. Lows around 60. Northwest winds up to 10 miles an hour. And now the extended forecast for the radio listening area. Saturday and Saturday night, partly cloudy. A 50% chance of showers. Highs in the mid-80s. Lows in the mid-60s. Sunday and Sunday night, rain showers and chance of thunderstorms. Highs in the lower 80s. Lows in the upper 50s. Chance of precipitation 90%. Monday and Monday night, mostly cloudy. A 20% chance of thunderstorms. Highs in the upper 70s. Lows in the upper 50s. Tuesday and Tuesday night, partly cloudy. A 20% chance of thunderstorms. Highs in the upper 70s. Lows in the upper 50s. Wednesday and Wednesday night, partly cloudy. Chance of rain showers and slight chance of thunderstorms. Highs in the lower 80s. Lows in the lower 60s. Chance of precipitation 30%. The current time is 9:39 a.m. Eastern Daylight Time. Here are some river levels reported this morning. On the Kentucky River, Highbridge Lock 9.9, Frankfurt Lock 7.6, Lockport Lock 10.7, on North Elkhorn Creek, Georgetown 5.1. Here are some nearby reservoir levels. Harrington Lake 727.3, Taylorsville Lake 547.3. This is the climate data for Frankfurt for yesterday. The high temperature was 89. The low was 72. That gave a mean temperature of 81, which was 8 degrees above normal. There were 16 cooling degree days for a monthly total of 73 and a seasonal total of 267, which was 59 degree days above normal. Heating degree days remained at 0 for the month and 4190 for the season, which was 194 degree days below normal. No precipitation fell yesterday for a monthly total of 3.02 inches and a yearly total of 19.48 inches, which was 2.93 inches below normal. Since midnight, the low temperature was 72 and no precipitation fell. The record high for today is 97, set in 1933. The record low for today is 41, set in 1972. Sunrise today, 6:16 a.m. Sunset tonight, 9:03 p.m. Sunrise tomorrow, 6:16 a.m. Sunset tomorrow, 9:03 p.m. This is a special weather statement for the following counties in Kentucky: Anderson, Franklin, Henry, Jefferson, Mercer, Nelson, Oldham, Shelby, Spencer, Trimble, and Washington. Hot and humid today. The combination of temperatures in the upper 80s and low 90s combined with high

Humidity will result in peak afternoon heat index values in the 95 to 105 degree range. If planning to be outdoors for extended periods, drink plenty of water, wear light clothing, and take frequent breaks. 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This is a special weather statement for the following counties in Kentucky, Carroll, and Owen. Hot and humid today. The combination of temperatures in the upper 80s to around 90 and high humidity will result in the heat index reaching 95 to 100 degrees this afternoon. If planning to be outdoors for extended periods today, drink plenty of water, wear light and loose clothing, and take frequent breaks. 9 a.m. Eastern Daylight Time weather conditions across north-central Kentucky. At Frankfort. And the pressure was 29.95 inches and steady. At Lexington, it was partly sunny. The temperature was 77 degrees, the dew point 70, and the relative humidity 79%. The wind was southwest at 12 miles an hour. The pressure was 29.97 inches and steady. At Louisville, it was partly sunny. The temperature was 80 degrees, the dew point 71, and the relative humidity 74%. The wind was south at 7 miles an hour. The pressure was 29.89 inches and falling. At Frankfort, and the pressure was 29.95 inches and steady. Elsewhere around the region, it was sunny, with a temperature of 78 at London and 80 at Bowling Green. At Wilmington, Ohio, it was mostly sunny, with a temperature of 79. It was partly sunny, with a temperature of 78 at Covington, 71 at Indianapolis, and 77 at Jackson. At Jasper, Indiana, it was partly sunny. Now for the official National Weather Service forecast for Frankfort and surrounding communities. Today, mostly sunny. Highs around 90. Southwest winds 5 to 15 miles an hour. Tonight, mostly clear. Lows in the lower 70s. Southwest winds 10 to 15 miles an hour. Friday, partly sunny. A 20% chance of thunderstorms in the morning. Highs in the mid-80s. West winds 5 to 15 miles an hour. Friday night, cooler, clear. Lows around 60. Northwest winds up to 10 miles an hour. And now the extended forecast for the radio listening area. Saturday and Saturday night, partly cloudy. A 50% chance of showers. Highs in the mid-80s. Lows in the mid-60s. Sunday and Sunday night, rain showers and chance of thunderstorms. Highs in the lower 80s. Lows in the upper 50s. Chance of precipitation 90%. Monday and Monday night, mostly cloudy. A 20% chance of thunderstorms. Highs in the upper 70s. Lows in the upper 50s. Tuesday and Tuesday night, partly cloudy. A 20% chance of thunderstorms. Highs in the upper 70s. Lows in the upper 50s. Wednesday and Wednesday night, partly cloudy. Chance of rain showers and slight chance of thunderstorms. Highs in the lower 80s. Lows in the lower 60s. Chance of precipitation 30%. The current time is 9:46 a.m. Eastern Daylight Time. Here are some river levels reported this morning. On the Kentucky River, Highbridge Lock 9.9, Frankfort Lock 7.6, Lockport Lock 10.7, on North Elkhorn Creek, Georgetown 5.1. Here are some nearby reservoir levels: Harrington Lake 727.3, Taylorsville Lake 547.3. This is the climate data for Frankfort for yesterday. The high temperature was 89. The low was 72. That gave a mean temperature of 81, which was 8 degrees above normal.
There were 16 cooling degree days for a monthly total of 73 and a seasonal total of 267, which was 59 degree days above normal. Heating degree days remained at 0 for the month and 4190 for the season, which was 194 degree days below normal. No precipitation fell yesterday for a monthly total of 3.02 inches and a yearly total of 19.48 inches, which was 2.93 inches below normal. Since midnight, the low temperature was 72 and no precipitation fell. The record high for today is 97, set in 1933. The record low for today is 41, set in 1972. Sunrise today, 6:16 a.m. Sunset tonight, 9:03 p.m. Sunrise tomorrow, 6:16 a.m. Sunset tomorrow, 9:03 p.m. This is a special weather statement for the following counties in Kentucky: Anderson, Franklin, Henry, Jefferson, Mercer, Nelson, Oldham, Shelby, Spencer, Trimble, and Washington. Hot and humid today. The combination of temperatures in the upper 80s and low 90s combined with high humidity will result in peak afternoon heat index values in the 95 to 105 degree range. If planning to be outdoors for extended periods, drink plenty of water, wear light clothing, and take frequent breaks. This is a special weather statement for the following counties in Kentucky: Carroll and Owen. Hot and humid today. The combination of temperatures in the upper 80s to around 90 and high humidity will result in the heat index reaching 95 to 100 degrees this afternoon. If planning to be outdoors for extended periods today, drink plenty of water, wear light and loose clothing, and take frequent breaks. 9 a.m. Eastern Daylight Time weather conditions across north central Kentucky. At Frankfort, and the pressure was 29.95 inches and steady. At Lexington, it was partly sunny. The temperature was 77 degrees, the dew point 70, and the relative humidity 79%. The wind was southwest at 12 miles an hour. The pressure was 29.97 inches and steady. At Louisville, it was partly sunny. The temperature was 80 degrees, the dew point 71, and the relative humidity 74%. The wind was south at 7 miles an hour. The pressure was 29.89 inches and falling. At Frankfort, and the pressure was 29.95 inches and steady. Elsewhere around the region, it was sunny, with a temperature of 78 at London and 80 at Bowling Green. At Wilmington, Ohio, it was mostly sunny, with a temperature of 79. It was partly sunny, with a temperature of 78 at Covington, 71 at Indianapolis, and 77 at Jackson. At Jasper, Indiana, it was partly sunny. Now for the official National Weather Service forecast for Frankfort and surrounding communities. Today, mostly sunny. Highs around 90. Southwest winds 5 to 15 miles an hour. Tonight, mostly clear. Lows in the lower 70s. Southwest winds 10 to 15 miles an hour. Friday, partly sunny. A 20% chance of thunderstorms in the morning. Highs in the mid-80s. West winds 5 to 15 miles an hour. Friday night, cooler, clear. Lows around 60. Northwest winds up to 10 miles an hour. And now the extended forecast for the radio listening area. Saturday and Saturday night, partly cloudy. A 50% chance of showers. Highs in the mid-80s. Lows in the mid-60s. Sunday and Sunday night, rain showers and chance of thunderstorms. Highs in the lower 80s. Lows in the upper 50s. Chance of precipitation 90%. Monday and Monday night, mostly cloudy. A 20% chance of thunderstorms. Highs in the upper 70s. Lows in the upper 50s. Tuesday and Tuesday night, partly cloudy. A 20% chance of thunderstorms. Highs in the upper 70s. Lows in the upper 50s. Wednesday and Wednesday night, partly cloudy.
chance of rain.

showers and slight chance of thunderstorms. Highs in the lower 80s. Lows in the lower 60s. Chance of precipitation 30%. The current time is 9:52 a.m. Eastern Daylight Time. Here are some river levels reported this morning. On the Kentucky River, Highbridge Lock 9.9, Frankfort Lock 7.6, Lockport Lock 10.7, on North Elkhorn Creek, Georgetown 5.1. Here are some nearby reservoir levels. Harrington Lake 727.3, Taylorsville Lake 547.3. This is the climate data for Frankfort for yesterday. The high temperature was 89. The low was 72. That gave a mean temperature of 81, which was 8 degrees above normal. There were 16 cooling degree days for a monthly total of 73 and a seasonal total of 267, which was 59 degree days above normal. Heating degree days remained at 0 for the month and 4190 for the season, which was 194 degree days below normal. No precipitation fell yesterday for a monthly total of 3.02 inches and a yearly total of 19.48 inches, which was 2.93 inches below normal. Since midnight, the low temperature was 72 and no precipitation fell. The record high for today is 97, set in 1933. The record low for today is 41, set in 1972. Sunrise today, 6:16 a.m. Sunset tonight, 9:03 p.m. Sunrise tomorrow, 6:16 a.m. Sunset tomorrow, 9:03 p.m. This is a special weather statement for the following counties in Kentucky: Anderson, Franklin, Henry, Jefferson, Mercer, Nelson, Oldham, Shelby, Spencer, Trimble, and Washington. Hot and humid today. The combination of temperatures in the upper 80s and low 90s combined with high humidity will result in peak afternoon heat index values in the 95 to 105 degree range. If planning to be outdoors for extended periods, drink plenty of water, wear light clothing, and take frequent breaks. This is a special weather statement for the following counties in Kentucky: Carroll and Owen. Hot and humid today. The combination of temperatures in the upper 80s to around 90 and high humidity will result in the heat index reaching 95 to 100 degrees this afternoon. If planning to be outdoors for extended periods today, drink plenty of water, wear light and loose clothing, and take frequent breaks. 9 a.m. Eastern Daylight Time weather conditions across north central Kentucky. At Frankfort, and the pressure was 29.95 inches and steady. At Lexington, it was partly sunny. The temperature was 77 degrees, the dew point 70, and the relative humidity 79%. The wind was southwest at 12 miles an hour. The pressure was 29.97 inches and steady. At Louisville, it was partly sunny. The temperature was 80 degrees, the dew point 71, and the relative humidity 74%. The wind was south at 7 miles an hour. The pressure was 29.89 inches and falling. At Frankfort, and the pressure was 29.95 inches and steady. Elsewhere around the region, it was sunny, with a temperature of 78 at London and 80 at Bowling Green. At Wilmington, Ohio, it was mostly sunny, with a temperature of 79. It was partly sunny, with a temperature of 78 at Covington, 71 at Indianapolis, and 77 at Jackson. At Jasper, Indiana, it was partly sunny. Now for the official National Weather Service forecast for Frankfort and surrounding communities. Today, mostly sunny. Highs around 90. Southwest winds 5 to 15 miles an hour. Tonight, mostly clear. Lows in the lower 70s. Southwest winds 10 to 15 miles an hour. Friday, partly sunny. A 20% chance of thunderstorms in the morning. Highs in the mid-80s. West winds 5 to 15 miles an hour. Friday night, cooler, clear. Lows around 60. Northwest winds up to 10 miles an hour.

Now the extended forecast for the radio listening area. Saturday and Saturday night, partly cloudy. A 50% chance of showers. Highs in the mid-80s. Lows in the mid-60s. Sunday and Sunday night, rain showers and chance of thunderstorms. Highs in the lower 80s. Lows in the upper 50s. Chance of precipitation 90%. Monday and Monday night, mostly cloudy. A 20% chance of thunderstorms. Highs in the upper 70s. Lows in the upper 50s. Tuesday and Tuesday night, partly cloudy. A 20% chance of thunderstorms. Highs in the upper 70s. Lows in the upper 50s. Wednesday and Wednesday night, partly cloudy. Chance of rain showers and slight chance of thunderstorms. Highs in the lower 80s. Lows in the lower 60s. Chance of precipitation 30%. The current time is 9:58 a.m. Eastern Daylight Time. Here are some river levels reported this morning. On the Kentucky River, Highbridge Lock 9.9, Frankfort Lock 7.6, Lockport Lock 10.7, on North Elkhorn Creek, Georgetown 5.1. Here are some nearby reservoir levels. Harrington Lake 727.3, Taylorsville Lake 547.3. This is the climate data for Frankfort for yesterday. The high temperature was 89. The low was 72. That gave a mean temperature of 81, which was 8 degrees above normal. There were 16 cooling degree days for a monthly total of 73 and a seasonal total of 267, which was 59 degree days above normal. Heating degree days remained at 0 for the month and 4190 for the season, which was 194 degree days below normal. No precipitation fell yesterday for a monthly total of 3.02 inches and a yearly total of 19.48 inches, which was 2.93 inches below normal. Since midnight, the low temperature was 72 and no precipitation fell. The record high for today is 97, set in 1933. The record low for today is 41, set in 1972. Sunrise today, 6:16 a.m. Sunset tonight, 9:03 p.m. Sunrise tomorrow, 6:16 a.m. Sunset tomorrow, 9:03 p.m. This is a special weather statement for the following counties in Kentucky: Anderson, Franklin, Henry, Jefferson, Mercer, Nelson, Oldham, Shelby, Spencer, Trimble, and Washington. Hot and humid today. The combination of temperatures in the upper 80s and low 90s combined with high humidity will result in peak afternoon heat index values in the 95 to 105 degree range. If planning to be outdoors for extended periods, drink plenty of water, wear light clothing, and take frequent breaks. This is a special weather statement for the following counties in Kentucky: Carroll and Owen. Hot and humid today. The combination of temperatures in the upper 80s to around 90 and high humidity will result in the heat index reaching 95 to 100 degrees this afternoon. If planning to be outdoors for extended periods today, drink plenty of water, wear light and loose clothing, and take frequent breaks. 9 a.m. Eastern Daylight Time weather conditions across north central Kentucky. At Frankfort, and the pressure was 29.95 inches and steady. At Lexington, it was partly sunny. The temperature was 77 degrees, the dew point 70, and the relative humidity 79%. The wind was southwest at 12 miles an hour. The pressure was 29.97 inches and steady. At Louisville, it was partly sunny. The temperature was 80 degrees, the dew point 71, and the relative humidity 74%. The wind was south at 7 miles an hour. The pressure was 29.89 inches and falling. At Frankfort, and the pressure was 29.95 inches and steady. Elsewhere around the region, it was sunny, with a temperature of 78 at London and 80 at Bowling Green. At Wilmington, Ohio, it was mostly sunny, with a temperature of 79. It was partly sunny.

up to 10 miles an hour. And now the extended forecast for the radio listening area. Saturday and Saturday night, partly cloudy. A 50% chance of showers. Highs in the mid-80s. Lows in the mid-60s. Sunday and Sunday night, rain showers and chance of thunderstorms. Highs in the lower 80s. Lows in the upper 50s. Chance of precipitation 90%. Monday and Monday night, mostly cloudy. A 20% chance of thunderstorms. Highs in the upper 70s. Lows in the upper 50s. Tuesday and Tuesday night, partly cloudy. A 20% chance of thunderstorms. Highs in the upper 70s. Lows in the upper 50s. Wednesday and Wednesday night, partly cloudy. Chance of rain showers and slight chance of thunderstorms. Highs in the lower 80s. Lows in the lower 60s. Chance of precipitation 30%. The current time is 10:04 a.m. Eastern Daylight Time. Here are some river levels reported this morning. On the Kentucky River, Highbridge Lock 9.9, Frankfort Lock 7.6, Lockport Lock 10.7. On North Elkhorn Creek, Georgetown 5.1. Here are some nearby reservoir levels. Harrington Lake 727.3. Taylorsville Lake 547.3. 10 a.m. Eastern Daylight Time weather conditions across north central Kentucky. At Frankfort, and the pressure was 29.90 inches and falling. At Lexington, visibility 10 miles. The temperature was 81 degrees, dew point 71. The wind was southwest at 12 miles an hour. And the pressure was 29.95 inches and falling. At Louisville, it was partly sunny. The temperature was 80 degrees, the dew point 71, and the relative humidity 74%. The wind was southwest at 14 miles an hour. The pressure was 29.89 inches and steady. At Frankfort, and the pressure was 29.90 inches and falling. Elsewhere around the region, at Bowling Green, it was sunny with a temperature of 83. It was mostly sunny with a temperature of 75 at Indianapolis, 79 at Wilmington, Ohio, and 80 at London. It was partly sunny with a temperature of 78 at Covington and 80 at Jackson. At Jasper, Indiana, it was partly sunny. Now for the official National Weather Service forecast for Frankfort and surrounding communities. Today, mostly sunny. Highs around 90. Southwest winds 5 to 15 miles an hour. Tonight, mostly clear. Lows in the lower 70s. Southwest winds 10 to 15 miles an hour. Friday, partly sunny. A 20% chance of thunderstorms in the morning. Highs in the mid-80s. West winds 5 to 15 miles an hour. Friday night, cooler, clear. Lows around 60. Northwest winds up to 10 miles an hour. And now the extended forecast for the radio listening area. Saturday and Saturday night, partly cloudy. A 50% chance of showers. Highs in the mid-80s. Lows in the mid-60s. Sunday and Sunday night, rain showers and chance of thunderstorms. Highs in the lower 80s. Lows in the upper 50s. Chance of precipitation 90%. Monday and Monday night, mostly cloudy. A 20% chance of thunderstorms. Highs in the upper 70s. Lows in the upper 50s. Tuesday and Tuesday night, partly cloudy. A 20% chance of thunderstorms. Highs in the upper 70s. Lows in the upper 50s. Wednesday and Wednesday night, partly cloudy. Chance of rain showers and slight chance of thunderstorms. Highs in the lower 80s. Lows in the lower 60s. Chance of precipitation 30%. The current time is 10:07 a.m. Eastern Daylight Time. Here are some river levels reported this morning. On the Kentucky

Heimbridge Lock 9.9, Frankfurt Lock 7.6, Lockport Lock 10.7, on North Elkhorn Creek, Georgetown 5.1. Here are some nearby reservoir levels. Harrington Lake 727.3, Taylorsville Lake 547.3. This is the climate data for Frankfurt for yesterday. The high temperature was 89. The low was 72. That gave a mean temperature of 81, which was 8 degrees above normal. There were 16 cooling degree days for a monthly total of 73 and a seasonal total of 267, which was 59 degree days above normal. Heating degree days remained at 0 for the month and 4190 for the season, which was 194 degree days below normal. No precipitation fell yesterday for a monthly total of 3.02 inches and a yearly total of 19.48 inches, which was 2.93 inches below normal. Since midnight, the low temperature was 72 and no precipitation fell. The record high for today is 97, set in 1933. The record low for today is 41, set in 1972. Sunrise today, 6:16 a.m. Sunset tonight, 9:03 p.m. Sunrise tomorrow, 6:16 a.m. Sunset tomorrow, 9:03 p.m. This is a special weather statement for the following counties in Kentucky: Anderson, Franklin, Henry, Jefferson, Mercer, Nelson, Oldham, Shelby, Spencer, Trimble, and Washington. Hot and humid today. The combination of temperatures in the upper 80s and low 90s combined with high humidity will result in peak afternoon heat index values in the 95 to 105 degree range. If planning to be outdoors for extended periods, drink plenty of water, wear light clothing, and take frequent breaks. This is a special weather statement for the following counties in Kentucky, Carroll, and Owen. Hot and humid today. The combination of temperatures in the upper 80s to around 90 and high humidity will result in the heat index reaching 95 to 100 degrees this afternoon. If planning to be outdoors for extended periods today, drink plenty of water, wear light and loose clothing, and take frequent breaks. 10 a.m. Eastern Daylight Time weather conditions across north central Kentucky. At Frankfurt, and the pressure was 29.90 inches and falling. At Lexington, visibility 10 miles. The temperature was 81 degrees, dew point 71. The wind was southwest at 12 miles an hour. And the pressure was 29.95 inches and falling. At Louisville, it was partly sunny. The temperature was 80 degrees, the dew point 71, and the relative humidity 74%. The wind was southwest at 14 miles an hour. The pressure was 29.89 inches and steady. At Frankfurt, and the pressure was 29.90 inches and falling. Elsewhere around the region, at Bowling Green, it was sunny with a temperature of 83. It was mostly sunny with a temperature of 75 at Indianapolis, 79 at Wilmington, Ohio, and 80 at London. It was partly sunny with a temperature of 78 at Covington and 80 at Jackson. At Jasper, Indiana, it was partly sunny. Now for the official National Weather Service forecast for Frankfurt and surrounding communities. Today, mostly sunny. Highs around 90. Southwest winds 5 to 15 miles an hour. Tonight, mostly clear. Lows in the lower 70s. Southwest winds 10 to 15 miles an hour. Friday, partly sunny. A 20% chance of thunderstorms in the morning. Highs in the mid-80s. West winds 5 to 15 miles an hour. Friday night, cooler, clear. Lows around 60. Northwest winds up to 10 miles an hour. And now the extended forecast for the radio listening area. Saturday and Saturday night, partly cloudy. A 50% chance of showers. Highs in the mid-80s. Lows in the mid-60s. Sunday and Sunday night, rain showers and chance of thunderstorms. Highs in the lower 80s.

lows in the upper 50s. Chance of precipitation 90%. Monday and Monday night, mostly cloudy. A 20% chance of thunderstorms. Highs in the upper 70s. Lows in the upper 50s. Tuesday and Tuesday night, partly cloudy. A 20% chance of thunderstorms. Highs in the upper 70s. Lows in the upper 50s. Wednesday and Wednesday night, partly cloudy. Chance of rain showers and slight chance of thunderstorms. Highs in the lower 80s. Lows in the lower 60s. Chance of precipitation 30%. 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The current time is 10:13 a.m. Eastern Daylight Time. Here are some river levels reported this morning. On the Kentucky River, Highbridge Lock 9.9, Frankfurt Lock 7.6, Lockport Lock 10.7, on North Elkhorn Creek, Georgetown 5.1. Here are some nearby reservoir levels: Harrington Lake 727.3, Taylorsville Lake 547.3. This is the climate data for Frankfurt for yesterday. The high temperature was 89. The low was 72. That gave a mean temperature of 81, which was 8 degrees above normal. There were 16 cooling degree days for a monthly total of 73 and a seasonal total of 267, which was 59 degree days above normal. Heating degree days remained at 0 for the month and 4190 for the season, which was 194 degree days below normal. No precipitation fell yesterday for a monthly total of 3.02 inches and a yearly total of 19.48 inches, which was 2.93 inches below normal. Since midnight, the low temperature was 72 and no precipitation fell. The record high for today is 97, set in 1933. The record low for today is 41, set in 1972. Sunrise today, 6:16 a.m. Sunset tonight, 9:03 p.m. Sunrise tomorrow, 6:16 a.m. Sunset tomorrow, 9:03 p.m. This is a special weather statement for the following counties in Kentucky: Anderson, Franklin, Henry, Jefferson, Mercer, Nelson, Oldham, Shelby, Spencer, Trimble, and Washington. Hot and humid today. The combination of temperatures in the upper 80s and low 90s combined with high humidity will result in peak afternoon heat index values in the 95 to 105 degree range. If planning to be outdoors for extended periods, drink plenty of water, wear light clothing, and take frequent breaks. This is a special weather statement for the following counties in Kentucky: Carroll and Owen. Hot and humid today. The combination of temperatures in the upper 80s to around 90 and high humidity will result in the heat index reaching 95 to 100 degrees this afternoon. If planning to be outdoors for extended periods today, drink plenty of water, wear light and loose clothing, and take frequent breaks. 10 a.m. Eastern Daylight Time weather conditions across north central Kentucky. At Frankfort, and the pressure was 29.90 inches and falling. At Lexington, visibility 10 miles. The temperature was 81 degrees, dew point 71. The wind was southwest at 12 miles an hour. And the pressure was 29.95 inches and falling. At Louisville, it was partly sunny. The temperature was 80 degrees, the dew point 71, and the relative humidity 74%. The wind was southwest at 14 miles an hour. The pressure was 29.89 inches and steady. At Frankfort, and the pressure was 29.90 inches and falling. Elsewhere around the region, at Bowling Green, it was sunny with a temperature of 83. It was mostly sunny, with a temperature of 75 at Indianapolis and 80 at London. At Jackson, it was partly sunny, with a temperature of 80.

It was cloudy, with a temperature of 78 at Covington and 79 at Wilmington, Ohio. At Jasper, Indiana, it was cloudy. Now for the official National Weather Service forecast for Frankfort and surrounding communities. Today, mostly sunny. Highs around 90. Southwest winds 5 to 15 miles an hour. Tonight, mostly clear. Lows in the lower 70s. Southwest winds 10 to 15 miles an hour. Friday, partly sunny. A 20% chance of thunderstorms in the morning. Highs in the mid-80s. West winds 5 to 15 miles an hour. Friday night, cooler, clear. Lows around 60. Northwest winds up to 10 miles an hour. And now the extended forecast for the radio listening area. Saturday and Saturday night, partly cloudy. A 50% chance of showers. Highs in the mid-80s. Lows in the mid-60s. Sunday and Sunday night, rain showers and chance of thunderstorms. Highs in the lower 80s. Lows in the upper 50s. Chance of precipitation 90%. Monday and Monday night, mostly cloudy. A 20% chance of thunderstorms. Highs in the upper 70s. Lows in the upper 50s. Tuesday and Tuesday night, partly cloudy. A 20% chance of thunderstorms. Highs in the upper 70s. Lows in the upper 50s. Wednesday and Wednesday night, partly cloudy. Chance of rain showers and slight chance of thunderstorms. Highs in the lower 80s. Lows in the lower 60s. Chance of precipitation 30%. The current time is 10:19 a.m. Eastern Daylight Time. Here are some river levels reported this morning. On the Kentucky River, Highbridge Lock 9.9, Frankfort Lock 7.6, Lockport Lock 10.7, on North Elkhorn Creek, Georgetown 5.1. Here are some nearby reservoir levels. Harrington Lake 727.3, Taylorsville Lake 547.3. This is the climate data for Frankfort for yesterday. The high temperature was 89. The low was 72. That gave a mean temperature of 81, which was 8 degrees above normal. There were 16 cooling degree days for a monthly total of 73 and a seasonal total of 267, which was 59 degree days above normal. Heating degree days remained at 0 for the month and 4190 for the season, which was 194 degree days below normal. No precipitation fell yesterday for a monthly total of 3.02 inches and a yearly total of 19.48 inches, which was 2.93 inches below normal. Since midnight, the low temperature was 72 and no precipitation fell. The record high for today is 97, set in 1933. The record low for today is 41, set in 1972. Sunrise today, 6:16 a.m. Sunset tonight, 9:03 p.m. Sunrise tomorrow, 6:16 a.m. Sunset tomorrow, 9:03 p.m. This is a special weather statement for the following counties in Kentucky: Anderson, Franklin, Henry, Jefferson, Mercer, Nelson, Oldham, Shelby, Spencer, Trimble, and Washington. Hot and humid today. The combination of temperatures in the upper 80s and low 90s combined with high humidity will result in peak afternoon heat index values in the 95 to 105 degree range. If planning to be outdoors for extended periods, drink plenty of water, wear light clothing, and take frequent breaks. This is a special weather statement for the following counties in Kentucky, Carroll, and Owen. Hot and humid today. The combination of temperatures in the upper 80s to around 90 and high humidity will result in the heat index reaching 95 to 100 degrees this afternoon. If planning to be outdoors for extended periods today, drink plenty of water, wear light and loose clothing, and take frequent breaks. 10 a.m. Eastern Daylight Time weather conditions across north central Kentucky. At Frankfort, and the pressure was 29.90 inches, and falling. At Lexington,

Visibility 10 miles. The temperature was 81 degrees, dew point 71. The wind was southwest at 12 miles an hour. And the pressure was 29.95 inches and falling. At Louisville, it was partly sunny. The temperature was 80 degrees, the dew point 71, and the relative humidity 74%. The wind was southwest at 14 miles an hour. The pressure was 29.89 inches and steady. At Frankfurt, and the pressure was 29.90 inches and falling. Elsewhere around the region, at Bowling Green, it was sunny with a temperature of 83. It was mostly sunny with a temperature of 75 at Indianapolis and 80 at London. At Jackson, it was partly sunny with a temperature of 80. It was cloudy with a temperature of 78 at Covington and 79 at Wilmington, Ohio. At Jasper, Indiana, it was cloudy. Now for the official National Weather Service forecast for Frankfurt and surrounding communities. Today, mostly sunny. Highs around 90. Southwest winds 5 to 15 miles an hour. Tonight, mostly clear. Lows in the lower 70s. Southwest winds 10 to 15 miles an hour. Friday, partly sunny. A 20% chance of thunderstorms in the morning. Highs in the mid-80s. West winds 5 to 15 miles an hour. Friday night, cooler, clear. Lows around 60. Northwest winds up to 10 miles an hour. And now the extended forecast for the radio listening area. Saturday and Saturday night, partly cloudy. A 50% chance of showers. Highs in the mid-80s. Lows in the mid-60s. Sunday and Sunday night, rain showers and chance of thunderstorms. Highs in the lower 80s. Lows in the upper 50s. Chance of precipitation 90%. Monday and Monday night, mostly cloudy. A 20% chance of thunderstorms. Highs in the upper 70s. Lows in the upper 50s. Tuesday and Tuesday night, partly cloudy. A 20% chance of thunderstorms. Highs in the upper 70s. Lows in the upper 50s. Wednesday and Wednesday night, partly cloudy. Chance of rain showers and slight chance of thunderstorms. Highs in the lower 80s. Lows in the lower 60s. Chance of precipitation 30%. The current time is 10:25 a.m. Eastern Daylight Time. Here are some river levels reported this morning. On the Kentucky River, Highbridge Lock 9.9, Frankfurt Lock 7.6, Lockport Lock 10.7, on North Elkhorn Creek, Georgetown 5.1. Here are some nearby reservoir levels. Harrington Lake 727.3, Taylorsville Lake 547.3. This is the climate data for Frankfurt for yesterday. The high temperature was 89. The low was 72. That gave a mean temperature of 81, which was 8 degrees above normal. There were 16 cooling degree days for a monthly total of 73 and a seasonal total of 267, which was 59 degree days above normal. Heating degree days remained at 0 for the month and 4190 for the season, which was 194 degree days below normal. No precipitation fell yesterday for a monthly total of 3.02 inches and a yearly total of 19.48 inches, which was 2.93 inches below normal. Since midnight, the low temperature was 72 and no precipitation fell. The record high for today is 97, set in 1933. The record low for today is 41, set in 1972. Sunrise today, 6:16 a.m. Sunset tonight, 9:03 p.m. Sunrise tomorrow, 6:16 a.m. Sunset tomorrow, 9:03 p.m. This is a special weather statement for the following counties in Kentucky: Anderson, Franklin, Henry, Jefferson, Mercer, Nelson, Oldham, Shelby, Spencer, Trimble, and Washington. Hot and humid today. The combination of temperatures in the upper 80s and low 90s combined.

with high humidity will result in peak afternoon heat index values in the 95 to 105 degree range. If planning to be outdoors for extended periods, drink plenty of water, wear light clothing, and take frequent breaks. This is a special weather statement for the following counties in Kentucky, Carroll, and Owen. Hot and humid today. The combination of temperatures in the upper 80s to around 90 and high humidity will result in the heat index reaching 95 to 100 degrees this afternoon. If planning to be outdoors for extended periods today, drink plenty of water, wear light and loose clothing, and take frequent breaks. 10 a.m. Eastern Daylight Time weather conditions across north central Kentucky. At Frankfort, and the pressure was 29.90 inches and falling. At Lexington, visibility 10 miles. The temperature was 81 degrees, dew point 71. The wind was southwest at 12 miles an hour. And the pressure was 29.95 inches and falling. At Louisville, it was partly sunny. The temperature was 80 degrees, the dew point 71, and the relative humidity 74%. The wind was southwest at 14 miles an hour. The pressure was 29.89 inches and steady. At Frankfort, and the pressure was 29.90 inches and falling. Elsewhere around the region, at Bowling Green, it was sunny with a temperature of 83. It was mostly sunny, with a temperature of 75 at Indianapolis and 80 at London. At Jackson, it was partly sunny, with a temperature of 80. It was cloudy, with a temperature of 78 at Covington and 79 at Wilmington, Ohio. At Jasper, Indiana, it was cloudy. Now for the official National Weather Service forecast for Frankfort and surrounding communities. Today, mostly sunny. Highs around 90. Southwest winds 5 to 15 miles an hour. Tonight, mostly clear. Lows in the lower 70s. Southwest winds 10 to 15 miles an hour. Friday, partly sunny. A 20% chance of thunderstorms in the morning. Highs in the mid-80s. West winds 5 to 15 miles an hour. Friday night, cooler, clear. Lows around 60. Northwest winds up to 10 miles an hour. And now the extended forecast for the radio listening area. Saturday and Saturday night, partly cloudy. A 50% chance of showers. Highs in the mid-80s. Lows in the mid-60s. Sunday and Sunday night, rain showers and chance of thunderstorms. Highs in the lower 80s. Lows in the upper 50s. Chance of precipitation 90%. Monday and Monday night, mostly cloudy. A 20% chance of thunderstorms. Highs in the upper 70s. Lows in the upper 50s. Tuesday and Tuesday night, partly cloudy. A 20% chance of thunderstorms. Highs in the upper 70s. Lows in the upper 50s. Wednesday and Wednesday night, partly cloudy. Chance of rain showers and slight chance of thunderstorms. Highs in the lower 80s. Lows in the lower 60s. Chance of precipitation 30%. The current time is 10:31 a.m. Eastern Daylight Time. Here are some river levels reported this morning. On the Kentucky River, Highbridge Lock 9.9, Frankfort Lock 7.6, Lockport Lock 10.7, on North Elkhorn Creek, Georgetown 5.1. Here are some nearby reservoir levels. Harrington Lake 727.3, Taylorsville Lake 547.3. This is the climate data for Frankfort for yesterday. The high temperature was 89. The low was 72. That gave a mean temperature of 81, which was 8 degrees above normal. There were 16 cooling degree days for a monthly total of 73 and a seasonal total of 267, which was 59 degree days above normal. Heating degree days remained at 0 for the month and 4190 for the season, which was 194 degree days below normal. No precipitation.

and fell yesterday for a monthly total of 3.02 inches and a yearly total of 19.48 inches, which was 2.93 inches below normal. Since midnight, the low temperature was 72 and no precipitation fell. The record high for today is 97, set in 1933, normal. Since midnight, the low temperature was 72 and no precipitation fell. The record high for today is 97, set in 1933. The record low for today is 41, set in 1972. Sunrise today, 6:16 a.m. Sunset tonight, 9:03 p.m. Sunrise tomorrow, 6:16 a.m. Sunset tomorrow, 9:03 p.m. This is a special weather statement for the following counties in Kentucky: Anderson, Franklin, Henry, Jefferson, Mercer, Nelson, Oldham, Shelby, Spencer, Trimble, and Washington. Hot and humid today. The combination of temperatures in the upper 80s and low 90s combined with high humidity will result in peak afternoon heat index values in the 95 to 105 degree range. If planning to be outdoors for extended periods, drink plenty of water, wear light clothing, and take frequent breaks. This is a special weather statement for the following counties in Kentucky: Carroll and Owen. Hot and humid today. The combination of temperatures in the upper 80s to around 90 and high humidity will result in the heat index reaching 95 to 100 degrees this afternoon. If planning to be outdoors for extended periods today, drink plenty of water, wear light and loose clothing, and take frequent breaks. 10 a.m. Eastern Daylight Time weather conditions across north central Kentucky. At Frankfort, and the pressure was 29.90 inches and falling. At Lexington, visibility 10 miles. The temperature was 81 degrees, dew point 71. The wind was southwest at 12 miles an hour. And the pressure was 29.95 inches and falling. At Louisville, it was partly sunny. The temperature was 80 degrees, the dew point 71, and the relative humidity 74%. The wind was southwest at 14 miles an hour. The pressure was 29.89 inches and steady. At Frankfort, and the pressure was 29.90 inches and falling. Elsewhere around the region, at Bowling Green, it was sunny with a temperature of 83. It was mostly sunny with a temperature of 75 at Indianapolis and 80 at London. At Jackson, it was partly sunny with a temperature of 80. It was cloudy with a temperature of 78 at Covington and 79 at Wilmington, Ohio. At Jasper, Indiana, it was cloudy. Now for the official National Weather Service forecast for Frankfort and surrounding communities. Today, mostly sunny. Highs around 90. Southwest winds 5 to 15 miles an hour. Tonight, mostly clear. Lows in the lower 70s. Southwest winds 10 to 15 miles an hour. Friday, partly sunny. A 20% chance of thunderstorms in the morning. Highs in the mid-80s. West winds 5 to 15 miles an hour. Friday night, cooler, clear. Lows around 60. Northwest winds up to 10 miles an hour. And now the extended forecast for the radio listening area. Saturday and Saturday night, partly cloudy. A 50% chance of showers. Highs in the mid-80s. Lows in the mid-60s. Sunday and Sunday night, rain showers and chance of thunderstorms. Highs in the lower 80s. Lows in the upper 50s. Chance of precipitation 90%. Monday and Monday night, mostly cloudy. A 20% chance of thunderstorms. Highs in the upper 70s. Lows in the upper 50s. Tuesday and Tuesday night, partly cloudy. A 20% chance of thunderstorms. Highs in the upper 70s. Lows in the upper 50s. Wednesday and Wednesday night, partly cloudy. Chance of rain showers and slight chance of thunderstorms. Highs in the lower 80s. Lows in the

Chance of precipitation 30%. The current time is 10:37 a.m. Eastern Daylight Time. Here are some river levels reported this morning. On the Kentucky River, Highbridge Lock 9.9, Frankfort Lock 7.6, Lockport Lock 10.7. On North Elkhorn Creek, Georgetown 5.1. Here are some nearby reservoir levels. Harrington Lake 727.3, Taylorsville Lake 547.3. This is the climate data for Frankfort for yesterday. The high temperature was 89. The low was 72. That gave a mean temperature of 81, which was 8 degrees above normal. There were 16 cooling degree days for a monthly total of 73 and a seasonal total of 267, which was 59 degree days above normal. Heating degree days remained at 0 for the month and 4190 for the season, which was 194 degree days below normal. No precipitation fell yesterday for a monthly total of 3.02 inches and a yearly total of 19.48 inches, which was 2.93 inches below normal. Since midnight, the low temperature was 72 and no precipitation fell. The record high for today is 97, set in 1933. The record low for today is 41, set in 1972. Sunrise today, 6:16 a.m. Sunset tonight, 9:03 p.m. Sunrise tomorrow, 6:16 a.m. Sunset tomorrow, 9:03 p.m. This is a special weather statement for the following counties in Kentucky: Anderson, Franklin, Henry, Jefferson, Mercer, Nelson, Oldham, Shelby, Spencer, Trimble, and Washington. Hot and humid today. The combination of temperatures in the upper 80s and low 90s combined with high humidity will result in peak afternoon heat index values in the 95 to 105 degree range. If planning to be outdoors for extended periods, drink plenty of water, wear light clothing, and take frequent breaks. This is a special weather statement for the following counties in Kentucky: Carroll and Owen. Hot and humid today. The combination of temperatures in the upper 80s to around 90 and high humidity will result in the heat index reaching 95 to 100 degrees this afternoon. If planning to be outdoors for extended periods today, drink plenty of water, wear light and loose clothing, and take frequent breaks. 10 a.m. Eastern Daylight Time weather conditions across north central Kentucky. At Frankfort, and the pressure was 29.90 inches and falling. At Lexington, visibility 10 miles. The temperature was 81 degrees, dew point 71. The wind was southwest at 12 miles an hour. And the pressure was 29.95 inches and falling. At Louisville, it was partly sunny. The temperature was 80 degrees, the dew point 71, and the relative humidity 74%. The wind was southwest at 14 miles an hour. The pressure was 29.89 inches and steady. At Frankfort, and the pressure was 29.90 inches and falling. Elsewhere around the region, at Bowling Green, it was sunny with a temperature of 83. It was mostly sunny with a temperature of 75 at Indianapolis and 80 at London. At Jackson, it was partly sunny with a temperature of 80. It was cloudy with a temperature of 78 at Covington and 79 at Wilmington, Ohio. At Jasper, Indiana, it was cloudy. Now for the official National Weather Service forecast for Frankfort and surrounding communities. Today, mostly sunny. Highs around 90. Southwest winds 5 to 15 miles an hour. Tonight, mostly clear. Lows in the lower 70s. Southwest winds 10 to 15 miles an hour. Friday, partly sunny. A 20% chance of thunderstorms in the morning. Highs in the mid-80s. West winds 5 to 15 miles an hour. Friday night, cooler, clear. Lows around 60. Northwest winds up to 10 miles an hour. And now the extended forecast for the radio listening area. Saturday.

and Saturday night, partly cloudy. A 50% chance of showers. Highs in the mid-80s. Lows in the mid-60s. Sunday and Sunday night, rain showers and chance of thunderstorms. Highs in the lower 80s. Lows in the upper 50s. Chance of precipitation 90%. Monday and Monday night, mostly cloudy. A 20% chance of thunderstorms. Highs in the upper 70s. Lows in the upper 50s. Tuesday and Tuesday night, partly cloudy. A 20% chance of thunderstorms. Highs in the upper 70s. Lows in the upper 50s. Wednesday and Wednesday night, partly cloudy. Chance of rain showers and slight chance of thunderstorms. Highs in the lower 80s. Lows in the lower 60s. Chance of precipitation 30%. 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The current time is 10:44 a.m. Eastern Daylight Time. Here are some river levels reported this morning. On the Kentucky River, Highbridge Lock 9.9, Frankfort Lock 7.6, Lockport Lock 10.7, on North Elkhorn Creek, Georgetown 5.1. Here are some nearby reservoir levels. Harrington Lake 727.3, Taylorsville Lake 547.3. This is the climate data for Frankfort for yesterday. The high temperature was 89. The low was 72. That gave a mean temperature of 81, which was 8 degrees above normal. There were 16 cooling degree days for a monthly total of 73 and a seasonal total of 267, which was 59 degree days above normal. Heating degree days remained at 0 for the month and 4190 for the season, which was 194 degree days below normal. No precipitation fell yesterday for a monthly total of 3.02 inches and a yearly total of 19.48 inches, which was 2.93 inches below normal. Since midnight, the low temperature was 72 and no precipitation fell. The record high for today is 97, set in 1933. The record low for today is 41, set in 1972. Sunrise today, 6:16 a.m. Sunset tonight, 9:03 p.m. Sunrise tomorrow, 6:16 a.m. Sunset tomorrow, 9:03 p.m. This is a special weather statement for the following counties in Kentucky: Anderson, Franklin, Henry, Jefferson, Mercer, Nelson, Oldham, Shelby, Spencer, Trimble, and Washington. Hot and humid today. The combination of temperatures in the upper 80s and low 90s combined with high humidity will result in peak afternoon heat index values in the 95 to 105 degree range. If planning to be outdoors for extended periods, drink plenty of water, wear light clothing, and take frequent breaks. This is a special weather statement for the following counties in Kentucky: Carroll and Owen. Hot and humid today. The combination of temperatures in the upper 80s to around 90 and high humidity will result in the heat index reaching 95 to 100 degrees this afternoon. If planning to be outdoors for extended periods today, drink plenty of water, wear light and loose clothing, and take frequent breaks. 10 a.m. Eastern Daylight Time weather conditions across north central Kentucky. At Frankfort, and the pressure was 29.90 inches and falling. At Lexington, visibility 10 miles. The temperature was 81 degrees, dew point 71. The wind was southwest at 12 miles an hour. And the pressure was 29.95 inches and falling. At Louisville, it was partly sunny. The temperature was 80 degrees, the dew point 71, and the relative humidity 74%. The wind was southwest at 14 miles an hour. The pressure was 29.89 inches and steady. At Frankfort, and the pressure was 29.90 inches and falling.

elsewhere around the region. At Bowling Green, it was sunny with a temperature of 83. It was mostly sunny with a temperature of 75 at Indianapolis and 80 at London. At Jackson, it was partly sunny with a temperature of 80. It was cloudy with a temperature of 78 at Covington and 79 at Wilmington, Ohio. At Jasper, Indiana, it was cloudy. Now for the official National Weather Service forecast for Frankfort and surrounding communities. Today, mostly sunny. Highs around 90. Southwest winds 5 to 15 miles an hour. Tonight, mostly clear. Lows in the lower 70s. Southwest winds 10 to 15 miles an hour. Friday, partly sunny. A 20% chance of thunderstorms in the morning. Highs in the mid-80s. West winds 5 to 15 miles an hour. Friday night, cooler, clear. Lows around 60. Northwest winds up to 10 miles an hour. And now the extended forecast for the radio listening area. Saturday and Saturday night, partly cloudy. A 50% chance of showers. Highs in the mid-80s. Lows in the mid-60s. Sunday and Sunday night, rain showers and chance of thunderstorms. Highs in the lower 80s. Lows in the upper 50s. Chance of precipitation 90%. Monday and Monday night, mostly cloudy. A 20% chance of thunderstorms. Highs in the upper 70s. Lows in the upper 50s. Tuesday and Tuesday night, partly cloudy. A 20% chance of thunderstorms. Highs in the upper 70s. Lows in the upper 50s. Wednesday and Wednesday night, partly cloudy. Chance of rain showers and slight chance of thunderstorms. Highs in the lower 80s. Lows in the lower 60s. Chance of precipitation 30%. The current time is 10:50 a.m. Eastern Daylight Time. Here are some river levels reported this morning. On the Kentucky River, Highbridge Lock 9.9, Frankfort Lock 7.6, Lockport Lock 10.7, on North Elkhorn Creek, Georgetown 5.1. Here are some nearby reservoir levels. Harrington Lake 727.3, Taylorsville Lake 547.3. This is the climate data for Frankfort for yesterday. The high temperature was 89. The low was 72. That gave a mean temperature of 81, which was 8 degrees above normal. There were 16 cooling degree days for a monthly total of 73 and a seasonal total of 267, which was 59 degree days above normal. Heating degree days remained at 0 for the month and 4190 for the season, which was 194 degree days below normal. No precipitation fell yesterday for a monthly total of 3.02 inches and a yearly total of 19.48 inches, which was 2.93 inches below normal. Since midnight, the low temperature was 72 and no precipitation fell. The record high for today is 97, set in 1933. The record low for today is 41, set in 1972. Sunrise today, 6:16 a.m. Sunset tonight, 9:03 p.m. Sunrise tomorrow, 6:16 a.m. Sunset tomorrow, 9:03 p.m. This is a special weather statement for the following counties in Kentucky: Anderson, Franklin, Henry, Jefferson, Mercer, Nelson, Oldham, Shelby, Spencer, Trimble, and Washington. Hot and humid today. The combination of temperatures in the upper 80s and low 90s combined with high humidity will result in peak afternoon heat index values in the 95 to 105 degree range. If planning to be outdoors for extended periods, drink plenty of water, wear light clothing, and take frequent breaks. This is a special weather statement for the following counties in Kentucky: Carroll and Owen. Hot and humid today. The combination of temperatures in the upper 80s to around 90 and high humidity will result in the heat index reaching 95 to 100 degrees this afternoon. If planning to be outdoors for extended periods today, drink plenty of water,

wear light and loose clothing and take frequent breaks. 10 a.m. Eastern Daylight Time weather conditions across north-central Kentucky. At Frankfort, and the pressure was 29.90 inches and falling. At Lexington, visibility 10 miles. The temperature was 81 degrees, dew point 71. The wind was southwest at 12 miles an hour. And the pressure was 29.95 inches and falling. At Louisville, it was partly sunny. The temperature was 80 degrees, the dew point 71, and the relative humidity 74%. The wind was southwest at 14 miles an hour. The pressure was 29.89 inches and steady. At Frankfort, and the pressure was 29.90 inches and falling. Elsewhere around the region, at Bowling Green, it was sunny with a temperature of 83. It was mostly sunny, with a temperature of 75 at Indianapolis and 80 at London. At Jackson, it was partly sunny, with a temperature of 80. It was cloudy, with a temperature of 78 at Covington and 79 at Wilmington, Ohio. At Jasper, Indiana, it was cloudy. Now for the official National Weather Service forecast for Frankfort and surrounding communities. Today, mostly sunny. Highs around 90. Southwest winds 5 to 15 miles an hour. Tonight, mostly clear. Lows in the lower 70s. Southwest winds 10 to 15 miles an hour. Friday, partly sunny. A 20% chance of thunderstorms in the morning. Highs in the mid-80s. West winds 5 to 15 miles an hour. Friday night, cooler, clear. Lows around 60. Northwest winds up to 10 miles an hour. And now the extended forecast for the radio listening area. Saturday and Saturday night, partly cloudy. A 50% chance of showers. Highs in the mid-80s. Lows in the mid-60s. Sunday and Sunday night, rain showers and chance of thunderstorms. Highs in the lower 80s. Lows in the upper 50s. Chance of precipitation 90%. Monday and Monday night, mostly cloudy. A 20% chance of thunderstorms. Highs in the upper 70s. Lows in the upper 50s. Tuesday and Tuesday night, partly cloudy. A 20% chance of thunderstorms. Highs in the upper 70s. Lows in the upper 50s. Wednesday and Wednesday night, partly cloudy. Chance of rain showers and slight chance of thunderstorms. Highs in the lower 80s. Lows in the lower 60s. Chance of precipitation 30%. The current time is 10:56 a.m. Eastern Daylight Time. Here are some river levels reported this morning. On the Kentucky River, Highbridge Lock 9.9, Frankfort Lock 7.6, Lockport Lock 10.7, on North Elkhorn Creek, Georgetown 5.1. Here are some nearby reservoir levels. Harrington Lake 727.3, Taylorsville Lake 547.3. This is the climate data for Frankfort for yesterday. The high temperature was 89. The low was 72. That gave a mean temperature of 81, which was 8 degrees above normal. There were 16 cooling degree days for a monthly total of 73 and a seasonal total of 267, which was 59 degree days above normal. Heating degree days remained at 0 for the month and 4190 for the season, which was 194 degree days below normal. No precipitation fell yesterday for a monthly total of 3.02 inches and a yearly total of 19.48 inches, which was 2.93 inches below normal. Since midnight, the low temperature was 72 and no precipitation fell. The record high for today is 97, set in 1933. The record low for today is 41, set in 1972. Sunrise today, 6:16 a.m. Sunset tonight, 9:03 p.m. Sunrise tomorrow, 6:16 a.m. Sunset tomorrow, 9:03 p.m. This is a special weather statement.

For the following counties in Kentucky: Anderson, Franklin, Henry, Jefferson, Mercer, Nelson, Oldham, Shelby, Spencer, Trimble, and Washington. Hot and humid today. The combination of temperatures in the upper 80s and low 90s combined with high humidity will result in peak afternoon heat index values in the 95 to 105 degree range. If planning to be outdoors for extended periods, drink plenty of water, wear light clothing, and take frequent breaks. This is a special weather statement for the following counties in Kentucky, Carroll, and Owen. Hot and humid today. The combination of temperatures in the upper 80s to around 90 and high humidity will result in the heat index reaching 95 to 100 degrees this afternoon. If planning to be outdoors for extended periods today, drink plenty of water, wear light and loose clothing, and take frequent breaks. 10 a.m. Eastern Daylight Time weather conditions across north central Kentucky. At Frankfort, and the pressure was 29.90 inches and falling. At Lexington, visibility 10 miles. The temperature was 81 degrees, dew point 71. The wind was southwest at 12 miles an hour. And the pressure was 29.95 inches and falling. At Louisville, it was partly sunny. The temperature was 80 degrees, the dew point 71, and the relative humidity 74%. The wind was southwest at 14 miles an hour. The pressure was 29.89 inches and steady. At Frankfort, and the pressure was 29.90 inches and falling. Elsewhere around the region, at Bowling Green, it was sunny with a temperature of 83. It was mostly sunny, with a temperature of 75 at Indianapolis and 80 at London. At Jackson, it was partly sunny, with a temperature of 80. It was cloudy, with a temperature of 78 at Covington and 79 at Wilmington, Ohio. At Jasper, Indiana, it was cloudy. Now for the official National Weather Service forecast for Frankfort and surrounding communities. Today, mostly sunny. Highs around 90. Southwest winds 5 to 15 miles an hour. Tonight, mostly clear. Lows in the lower 70s. Southwest winds 10 to 15 miles an hour. Friday, partly sunny. A 20% chance of thunderstorms in the morning. Highs in the mid-80s. West winds 5 to 15 miles an hour. Friday night, cooler, clear. Lows around 60. Northwest winds up to 10 miles an hour. And now the extended forecast for the radio listening area. Saturday and Saturday night, partly cloudy. A 50% chance of showers. Highs in the mid-80s. Lows in the mid-60s. Sunday and Sunday night, rain showers and chance of thunderstorms. Highs in the lower 80s. Lows in the upper 50s. Chance of precipitation 90%. Monday and Monday night, mostly cloudy. A 20% chance of thunderstorms. Highs in the upper 70s. Lows in the upper 50s. Tuesday and Tuesday night, partly cloudy. A 20% chance of thunderstorms. Highs in the upper 70s. Lows in the upper 50s. Wednesday and Wednesday night, partly cloudy. Chance of rain showers and slight chance of thunderstorms. Highs in the lower 80s. Lows in the lower 60s. Chance of precipitation 30%. The current time is 11:01 a.m. Eastern Daylight Time. Here are some river levels reported this morning. On the Kentucky River, Highbridge Lock 9.9, Frankfort Lock 7.6, Lockport Lock 10.7, on North Elkhorn Creek, Georgetown 5.1. Here are some nearby reservoir levels: Harrington Lake 727.3, Taylorsville Lake 547.3. This is the climate data for Frankfort for yesterday. The high temperature was 89. The low was 72. That gave a mean temperature of 81, which was 8 degrees above normal. There were 16

72. Sunrise today, 6:16 a.m. Sunset tonight, 9:03 p.m. Sunrise tomorrow, 6:16 a.m. Sunset tomorrow, 9:03 p.m. This is a special weather statement for the following counties in Kentucky: Anderson, Franklin, Henry, Jefferson, Mercer, Nelson, Oldham, Shelby, Spencer, Trimble, and Washington. Hot and humid today. The combination of temperatures in the upper 80s and low 90s combined with high humidity will result in peak afternoon heat index values in the 95 to 105 degree range. If planning to be outdoors for extended periods, drink plenty of water, wear light clothing, and take frequent breaks. This is a special weather statement for the following counties in Kentucky: Carroll and Owen. Hot and humid today. The combination of temperatures in the upper 80s to around 90 and high humidity will result in the heat index reaching 95 to 100 degrees this afternoon. If planning to be outdoors for extended periods today, drink plenty of water, wear light and loose clothing, and take frequent breaks. 11 a.m. Eastern Daylight Time weather conditions across north central Kentucky. At Frankfort, and the pressure was 29.90 inches and steady. At Lexington, it was sunny. The temperature was 84 degrees, the dew point 71, and the relative humidity 65%. The wind was southwest at 18 miles an hour, gusting to 26. The pressure was 29.93 inches and falling. At Louisville, it was partly sunny. The temperature was 82 degrees, the dew point 72, and the relative humidity 71%. The wind was southwest at 12 miles an hour, gusting to 22. The pressure was 29.88 inches and falling. At Frankfort, and the pressure was 29.90 inches and steady. Elsewhere around the region, it was sunny, with a temperature of 82 at London and 85 at Bowling Green. At Jackson, it was mostly sunny, with a temperature of 82. At Indianapolis, it was partly sunny, with a temperature of 77. It was cloudy, with a temperature of 79 at Covington and 79 at Wilmington, Ohio. At Jasper, Indiana, it was cloudy. Now for the official National Weather Service forecast for Frankfort and surrounding communities. Today, mostly sunny. Highs around 90. Southwest winds 5 to 15 miles an hour. Tonight, mostly clear. Lows in the lower 70s. Southwest winds 10 to 15 miles an hour. Friday, partly sunny. A 20% chance of thunderstorms in the morning. Highs in the mid-80s. West winds 5 to 15 miles an hour. Friday night, cooler, clear. Lows around 60. Northwest winds up to 10 miles an hour. And now the extended forecast for the radio listening area. Saturday and Saturday night, partly cloudy. A 50% chance of showers. Highs in the mid-80s. Lows in the mid-60s. Sunday and Sunday night, rain showers and chance of thunderstorms. Highs in the lower 80s. Lows in the upper 50s. Chance of precipitation 90%. Monday and Monday night, mostly cloudy. A 20% chance of thunderstorms. Highs in the upper 70s. Lows in the upper 50s. Tuesday and Tuesday night, partly cloudy. A 20% chance of thunderstorms. Highs in the upper 70s. Lows in the upper 50s. Wednesday and Wednesday night, partly cloudy. Chance of rain showers and slight chance of thunderstorms. Highs in the lower 80s. Lows in the lower 60s. Chance of precipitation 30%. The current time is 11:08 a.m. Eastern Daylight Time. Here are some river levels reported this morning. On the Kentucky River, Highbridge Lock 9.9, Frankfort Lock 7.6, Lockport Lock 10.7, on North Elkhorn Creek, Georgetown 5.1. Here are some nearby reservoir levels.

Harrington Lake 727.3, Taylorsville Lake 547.3. This is the climate data for Frankfurt for yesterday. The high temperature was 89. The low was 72. That gave a mean temperature of 81, which was 8 degrees above normal. There were 16 cooling degree days for a monthly total of 73 and a seasonal total of 267, which was 59 degree days above normal. Heating degree days remained at 0 for the month and 4190 for the season, which was 194 degree days below normal. No precipitation fell yesterday for a monthly total of 3.02 inches and a yearly total of 19.48 inches, which was 2.93 inches below normal. Since midnight, the low temperature was 72 and no precipitation fell. The record high for today is 97, set in 1933. The record low for today is 41, set in 1972. Sunrise today, 6:16 a.m. Sunset tonight, 9:03 p.m. Sunrise tomorrow, 6:16 a.m. Sunset tomorrow, 9:03 p.m. This is a special weather statement for the following counties in Kentucky: Anderson, Franklin, Henry, Jefferson, Mercer, Nelson, Oldham, Shelby, Spencer, Trimble, and Washington. Hot and humid today. The combination of temperatures in the upper 80s and low 90s combined with high humidity will result in peak afternoon heat index values in the 95 to 105 degree range. If planning to be outdoors for extended periods, drink plenty of water, wear light clothing, and take frequent breaks. This is a special weather statement for the following counties in Kentucky: Carroll and Owen. Hot and humid today. The combination of temperatures in the upper 80s to around 90 and high humidity will result in the heat index reaching 95 to 100 degrees this afternoon. If planning to be outdoors for extended periods today, drink plenty of water, wear light and loose clothing, and take frequent breaks. 11 a.m. Eastern Daylight Time weather conditions across north central Kentucky. At Frankfurt, and the pressure was 29.90 inches and steady. At Lexington, it was sunny. The temperature was 84 degrees, the dew point 71, and the relative humidity 65%. The wind was southwest at 18 miles an hour, gusting to 26. The pressure was 29.93 inches and falling. At Louisville, it was partly sunny. The temperature was 82 degrees, the dew point 72, and the relative humidity 71%. The wind was southwest at 12 miles an hour, gusting to 22. The pressure was 29.88 inches and falling. At Frankfurt, and the pressure was 29.90 inches and steady. Elsewhere around the region, it was sunny, with a temperature of 82 at London and 85 at Bowling Green. At Jackson, it was mostly sunny, with a temperature of 82. At Indianapolis, it was partly sunny, with a temperature of 77. It was cloudy, with a temperature of 79 at Covington and 79 at Wilmington, Ohio. At Jasper, Indiana, it was cloudy. 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At Frankfurt, and the pressure was 29.90 inches and steady. At Lexington, it was mostly sunny. The temperature was 84 degrees, the dew point 71, and the relative humidity 65%. The wind was southwest at 18 miles an hour, gusting to 26. The pressure was 29.93 inches and falling. At Louisville, it was partly sunny. The temperature was 82 degrees, the dew point 72, and the relative humidity 71%. The wind was southwest at 12 miles an hour, gusting to 22. The pressure was 29.88.

rose and falling at Frankfurt, and the pressure was 29.90 inches and steady. Elsewhere around the region, it was sunny, with a temperature of 82 at London and 85 at Bowling Green. At Jackson, it was mostly sunny, with a temperature of 82. It was partly sunny, with a temperature of 79 at Covington, 77 at Indianapolis, and 79 at Wilmington, Ohio. At Jasper, Indiana, it was mostly sunny. Now for the official National Weather Service forecast for Frankfurt and surrounding communities. Today, mostly sunny. Highs around 90. Southwest winds 5 to 15 miles an hour. Tonight, mostly clear. Lows in the lower 70s. Southwest winds 10 to 15 miles an hour. Friday, partly sunny. A 20% chance of thunderstorms in the morning. Highs in the mid-80s. West winds 5 to 15 miles an hour. Friday night, cooler, clear. Lows around 60. Northwest winds up to 10 miles an hour. And now the extended forecast for the radio listening area. Saturday and Saturday night, partly cloudy. A 50% chance of showers. Highs in the mid-80s. Lows in the mid-60s. Sunday and Sunday night, rain showers and chance of thunderstorms. Highs in the lower 80s. Lows in the upper 50s. Chance of precipitation 90%. Monday and Monday night, mostly cloudy. A 20% chance of thunderstorms. Highs in the upper 70s. Lows in the upper 50s. Tuesday and Tuesday night, partly cloudy. A 20% chance of thunderstorms. Highs in the upper 70s. Lows in the upper 50s. Wednesday and Wednesday night, partly cloudy. Chance of rain showers and slight chance of thunderstorms. Highs in the lower 80s. Lows in the lower 60s. Chance of precipitation 30%. The current time is 11:15 a.m. Eastern Daylight Time. Here are some river levels reported this morning. On the Kentucky River, Highbridge Lock 9.9, Frankfurt Lock 7.6, Lockport Lock 10.7, on North Elkhorn Creek, Georgetown 5.1. Here are some nearby reservoir levels. Harrington Lake 727.3, Taylorsville Lake 547.3. This is a special weather statement for the following counties in Kentucky: Anderson, Franklin, Henry, Jefferson, Mercer, Nelson, Oldham, Shelby, Spencer, Trimble, and Washington. Hot and humid today. The combination of temperatures in the upper 80s and low 90s combined with high humidity will result in peak afternoon heat index values in the 95 to 105 degree range. If planning to be outdoors for extended periods, drink plenty of water, wear light clothing, and take frequent breaks. This is a special weather statement for the following counties in Kentucky: Carroll and Owen. Hot and humid today. The combination of temperatures in the upper 80s to around 90 and high humidity will result in the heat index reaching 95 to 100 degrees this afternoon. If planning to be outdoors for extended periods today, drink plenty of water, wear light and loose clothing, and take frequent breaks. 11 a.m. Eastern Daylight Time weather conditions across north-central Kentucky. At Frankfurt, and the pressure was 29.90 inches and steady. At Lexington, it was mostly sunny. The temperature was 84 degrees, the dew point 71, and the relative humidity 65%. The wind was southwest at 18 miles an hour, gusting to 26. The pressure was 29.93 inches and falling. At Louisville, it was partly sunny. The temperature was 82 degrees, the dew point 72, and the relative humidity 71%. The wind was southwest at 12 miles an hour, gusting to 22. The pressure was 29.88 inches and falling. At Frankfurt, and the pressure was 29.90 inches and steady. Elsewhere,

Around the region, it was sunny, with a temperature of 82 at London and 85 at Bowling Green. At Jackson, it was mostly sunny, with a temperature of 82. It was partly sunny, with a temperature of 79 at Covington, 77 at Indianapolis, and 79 at Wilmington, Ohio. At Jasper, Indiana, it was mostly sunny. Now for the official National Weather Service forecast for Frankfurt and surrounding communities. Today, mostly sunny. Highs around 90. Southwest winds 5 to 15 miles an hour. Tonight, mostly clear. Lows in the lower 70s. Southwest winds 10 to 15 miles an hour. Friday, partly sunny. A 20% chance of thunderstorms in the morning. Highs in the mid-80s. West winds 5 to 15 miles an hour. Friday night, cooler, clear. Lows around 60. Northwest winds up to 10 miles an hour. And now the extended forecast for the radio listening area. Saturday and Saturday night, partly cloudy. A 50% chance of showers. Highs in the mid-80s. Lows in the mid-60s. Sunday and Sunday night, rain showers and chance of thunderstorms. Highs in the lower 80s. Lows in the upper 50s. Chance of precipitation 90%. Monday and Monday night, mostly cloudy. A 20% chance of thunderstorms. Highs in the upper 70s. Lows in the upper 50s. Tuesday and Tuesday night, partly cloudy. A 20% chance of thunderstorms. Highs in the upper 70s. Lows in the upper 50s. Wednesday and Wednesday night, partly cloudy. Chance of rain showers and slight chance of thunderstorms. Highs in the lower 80s. Lows in the lower 60s. Chance of precipitation 30%. The current time is 11:20 a.m. Eastern Daylight Time. Here are some river levels reported this morning. On the Kentucky River, Highbridge Lock 9.9, Frankfurt Lock 7.6, Lockport Lock 10.7, on North Elkhorn Creek, Georgetown 5.1. Here are some nearby reservoir levels. Harrington Lake 727.3, Taylorsville Lake 547.3. This is a special weather statement for the following counties in Kentucky: Anderson, Franklin, Henry, Jefferson, Mercer, Nelson, Oldham, Shelby, Spencer, Trimble, and Washington. Hot and humid today. The combination of temperatures in the upper 80s and low 90s combined with high humidity will result in peak afternoon heat index values in the 95 to 105 degree range. If planning to be outdoors for extended periods, drink plenty of water, wear light clothing, and take frequent breaks. This is a special weather statement for the following counties in Kentucky: Carroll and Owen. Hot and humid today. The combination of temperatures in the upper 80s to around 90 and high humidity will result in the heat index reaching 95 to 100 degrees this afternoon. If planning to be outdoors for extended periods today, drink plenty of water, wear light and loose clothing, and take frequent breaks. 11 a.m. Eastern Daylight Time weather conditions across north central Kentucky. At Frankfort, and the pressure was 29.90 inches and steady. At Lexington, it was mostly sunny. The temperature was 84 degrees, the dew point 71, and the relative humidity 65%. The wind was southwest at 18 miles an hour, gusting to 26. The pressure was 29.93 inches and falling. At Louisville, it was partly sunny. The temperature was 82 degrees, the dew point 72, and the relative humidity 71%. The wind was southwest at 12 miles an hour, gusting to 22. The pressure was 29.88 inches and falling. At Frankfort, and the pressure was 29.90 inches and steady. Elsewhere around the region, it was sunny, with a temperature of 82 at London and 85 at Bowling Green.
and Jackson, it was mostly sunny, with a temperature of 82. It was partly sunny, with a temperature of 79 at Covington, 77 at Indianapolis, and 79 at Wilmington, Ohio. At Jasper, Indiana, it was mostly sunny. Now for the official National Weather Service forecast for Frankfort and surrounding communities. Today, mostly sunny. Highs around 90. Southwest winds 5 to 15 miles an hour. Tonight, mostly clear. Lows in the lower 70s. Southwest winds 10 to 15 miles an hour. Friday, partly sunny. A 20% chance of thunderstorms in the morning. Highs in the mid-80s. West winds 5 to 15 miles an hour. Friday night, cooler, clear. Lows around 60. Northwest winds up to 10 miles an hour. And now the extended forecast for the radio listening area. Saturday and Saturday night, partly cloudy. A 50% chance of showers. Highs in the mid-80s. Lows in the mid-60s. Sunday and Sunday night, rain showers and chance of thunderstorms. Highs in the lower 80s. Lows in the upper 50s. Chance of precipitation 90%. Monday and Monday night, mostly cloudy. A 20% chance of thunderstorms. Highs in the upper 70s. Lows in the upper 50s. Tuesday and Tuesday night, partly cloudy. A 20% chance of thunderstorms. Highs in the upper 70s. Lows in the upper 50s. Wednesday and Wednesday night, partly cloudy. Chance of rain showers and slight chance of thunderstorms. Highs in the lower 80s. Lows in the lower 60s. Chance of precipitation 30%. The current time is 11:25 a.m. Eastern Daylight Time. Here are some river levels reported this morning. On the Kentucky River, Highbridge Lock 9.9, Frankfort Lock 7.6, Lockport Lock 10.7, on North Elkhorn Creek, Georgetown 5.1. Here are some nearby reservoir levels. Harrington Lake 727.3, Taylorsville Lake 547.3. This is a special weather statement for the following counties in Kentucky: Anderson, Franklin, Henry, Jefferson, Mercer, Nelson, Oldham, Shelby, Spencer, Trimble, and Washington. Hot and humid today. The combination of temperatures in the upper 80s and low 90s combined with high humidity will result in peak afternoon heat index values in the 95 to 105 degree range. If planning to be outdoors for extended periods, drink plenty of water, wear light clothing, and take frequent breaks. This is a special weather statement for the following counties in Kentucky: Carroll and Owen. Hot and humid today. The combination of temperatures in the upper 80s to around 90 and high humidity will result in the heat index reaching 95 to 100 degrees this afternoon. If planning to be outdoors for extended periods today, drink plenty of water, wear light and loose clothing, and take frequent breaks. 11 a.m. Eastern Daylight Time weather conditions across north central Kentucky. At Frankfort, and the pressure was 29.90 inches and steady. At Lexington, it was mostly sunny. The temperature was 84 degrees, the dew point 71, and the relative humidity 65%. The wind was southwest at 18 miles an hour, gusting to 26. The pressure was 29.93 inches and falling. At Louisville, it was partly sunny. The temperature was 82 degrees, the dew point 72, and the relative humidity 71%. The wind was southwest at 12 miles an hour, gusting to 22. The pressure was 29.88 inches and falling. At Frankfort, and the pressure was 29.90 inches and steady. Elsewhere around the region, it was sunny, with a temperature of 82 at London and 85 at Bowling Green. At Jackson, it was mostly sunny, with a temperature of 82.
It was partly sunny, with a temperature of 79 at Covington, 77 at Indianapolis.

and 79 at Wilmington, Ohio. At Jasper, Indiana, it was mostly sunny. Now for the official National Weather Service forecast for Frankfort and surrounding communities. Today, mostly sunny. Highs around 90. Southwest winds 5 to 15 miles an hour. Tonight, mostly clear. Lows in the lower 70s. Southwest winds 10 to 15 miles an hour. Friday, partly sunny. A 20% chance of thunderstorms in the morning. Highs in the mid-80s. West winds 5 to 15 miles an hour. Friday night, cooler, clear. Lows around 60. Northwest winds up to 10 miles an hour. And now the extended forecast for the radio listening area. Saturday and Saturday night, partly cloudy. A 50% chance of showers. Highs in the mid-80s. Lows in the mid-60s. Sunday and Sunday night, rain showers and chance of thunderstorms. Highs in the lower 80s. Lows in the upper 50s. Chance of precipitation 90%. Monday and Monday night, mostly cloudy. A 20% chance of thunderstorms. Highs in the upper 70s. Lows in the upper 50s. Tuesday and Tuesday night, partly cloudy. A 20% chance of thunderstorms. Highs in the upper 70s. Lows in the upper 50s. Wednesday and Wednesday night, partly cloudy. Chance of rain showers and slight chance of thunderstorms. Highs in the lower 80s. Lows in the lower 60s. Chance of precipitation 30%. The current time is 11:30 a.m. Eastern Daylight Time. Here are some river levels reported this morning. On the Kentucky River, Highbridge Lock 9.9, Frankfort Lock 7.6, Lockport Lock 10.7, on North Elkhorn Creek, Georgetown 5.1. Here are some nearby reservoir levels. Harrington Lake 727.3, Taylorsville Lake 547.3. This is a special weather statement for the following counties in Kentucky: Anderson, Franklin, Henry, Jefferson, Mercer, Nelson, Oldham, Shelby, Spencer, Trimble, and Washington. Hot and humid today. The combination of temperatures in the upper 80s and low 90s combined with high humidity will result in peak afternoon heat index values in the 95 to 105 degree range. If planning to be outdoors for extended periods, drink plenty of water, wear light clothing, and take frequent breaks. This is a special weather statement for the following counties in Kentucky, Carroll, and Owen. Hot and humid today. The combination of temperatures in the upper 80s to around 90 and high humidity will result in the heat index reaching 95 to 100 degrees this afternoon. If planning to be outdoors for extended periods today, drink plenty of water, wear light and loose clothing, and take frequent breaks. 11 a.m. Eastern Daylight Time weather conditions across north central Kentucky. At Frankfort, and the pressure was 29.90 inches and steady. At Lexington, it was mostly sunny. The temperature was 84 degrees, the dew point 71, and the relative humidity 65%. The wind was southwest at 18 miles an hour, gusting to 26. The pressure was 29.93 inches and falling. At Louisville, it was partly sunny. The temperature was 82 degrees, the dew point 72, and the relative humidity 71%. The wind was southwest at 12 miles an hour, gusting to 22. The pressure was 29.88 inches and falling. At Frankfort, and the pressure was 29.90 inches and steady. Elsewhere around the region, it was sunny, with a temperature of 82 at London, and 85 at Bowling Green. At Jackson, it was mostly sunny, with a temperature of 82. It was partly sunny, with a temperature of 79 at Covington, 77 at, and 85 at Bowling Green. At Jackson, it was mostly sunny, with a temperature of 82. It was partly sunny, with a

temperature of 79 at Covington, 77 at Indianapolis, and 79 at Wilmington, Ohio. At Jasper, Indiana, it was mostly sunny. Now for the official National Weather Service forecast for Frankfort and surrounding communities. Today, mostly sunny. Highs around 90. Southwest winds 5 to 15 miles an hour. Tonight, mostly clear. Lows in the lower 70s. Southwest winds 10 to 15 miles an hour. Friday, partly sunny. A 20% chance of thunderstorms in the morning. Highs in the mid-80s. West winds 5 to 15 miles an hour. Friday night, cooler, clear. Lows around 60. Northwest winds up to 10 miles an hour. And now the extended forecast for the radio listening area. Saturday and Saturday night, partly cloudy. A 50% chance of showers. Highs in the mid-80s. Lows in the mid-60s. Sunday and Sunday night, rain showers and chance of thunderstorms. Highs in the lower 80s. Lows in the upper 50s. Chance of precipitation 90%. Monday and Monday night, mostly cloudy. A 20% chance of thunderstorms. Highs in the upper 70s. Lows in the upper 50s. Tuesday and Tuesday night, partly cloudy. A 20% chance of thunderstorms. Highs in the upper 70s. Lows in the upper 50s. Wednesday and Wednesday night, partly cloudy. Chance of rain showers and slight chance of thunderstorms. Highs in the lower 80s. Lows in the lower 60s. Chance of precipitation 30%. The current time is 11:35 a.m. Eastern Daylight Time. Here are some river levels reported this morning. On the Kentucky River, Highbridge Lock 9.9, Frankfort Lock 7.6, Lockport Lock 10.7. On North Elkhorn Creek, Georgetown 5.1. Here are some nearby reservoir levels. Harrington Lake 727.3, Taylorsville Lake 547.3. This is a special weather statement for the following counties in Kentucky: Anderson, Franklin, Henry, Jefferson, Mercer, Nelson, Oldham, Shelby, Spencer, Trimble, and Washington. Hot and humid today. The combination of temperatures in the upper 80s and low 90s combined with high humidity will result in peak afternoon heat index values in the 95 to 105 degree range. If planning to be outdoors for extended periods, drink plenty of water, wear light clothing, and take frequent breaks. This is a special weather statement for the following counties in Kentucky: Carroll and Owen. Hot and humid today. The combination of temperatures in the upper 80s to around 90 and high humidity will result in the heat index reaching 95 to 100 degrees this afternoon. If planning to be outdoors for extended periods today, drink plenty of water, wear light and loose clothing, and take frequent breaks. 11 a.m. Eastern Daylight Time weather conditions across north central Kentucky. At Frankfort, and the pressure was 29.90 inches and steady. At Lexington, it was mostly sunny. The temperature was 84 degrees, the dew point 71, and the relative humidity 65%. The wind was southwest at 18 miles an hour, gusting to 26. The pressure was 29.93 inches and falling. At Louisville, it was partly sunny. The temperature was 82 degrees, the dew point 72, and the relative humidity 71%. The wind was southwest at 12 miles an hour, gusting to 22. The pressure was 29.88 inches and falling. At Frankfort, and the pressure was 29.90 inches and steady. Elsewhere around the region, it was sunny, with a temperature of 82 at London, and 85 at Bowling Green. At Jackson, it was mostly sunny, with a temperature of 82. It was partly sunny, with a temperature of 79 at Covington, 77 at Indianapolis, and 79 at Wilmington, Ohio. At Jasper, Indiana,

it was mostly sunny. Now for the official National Weather Service forecast for Frankfurt and surrounding communities. Today, mostly sunny. Highs around 90. Southwest winds 5 to 15 miles an hour. Tonight, mostly clear. Lows in the lower 70s. Southwest winds 10 to 15 miles an hour. Friday, partly sunny. A 20% chance of thunderstorms in the morning. Highs in the mid-80s. West winds 5 to 15 miles an hour. Friday night, cooler, clear. Lows around 60. Northwest winds up to 10 miles an hour. And now the extended forecast for the radio listening area. Saturday and Saturday night, partly cloudy. A 50% chance of showers. Highs in the mid-80s. Lows in the mid-60s. Sunday and Sunday night, rain showers and chance of thunderstorms. Highs in the lower 80s. Lows in the upper 50s. Chance of precipitation 90%. Monday and Monday night, mostly cloudy. A 20% chance of thunderstorms. Highs in the upper 70s. Lows in the upper 50s. Tuesday and Tuesday night, partly cloudy. A 20% chance of thunderstorms. Highs in the upper 70s. Lows in the upper 50s. Wednesday and Wednesday night, partly cloudy. Chance of rain showers and slight chance of thunderstorms. Highs in the lower 80s. Lows in the lower 60s. Chance of precipitation 30%. The current time is 11:40 a.m. Eastern Daylight Time. Here are some river levels reported this morning. On the Kentucky River, Highbridge Lock 9.9, Frankfurt Lock 7.6, Lockport Lock 10.7, on North Elkhorn Creek, Georgetown 5.1. Here are some nearby reservoir levels. Harrington Lake 727.3, Taylorsville Lake 547.3. This is a special weather statement for the following counties in Kentucky: Anderson, Franklin, Henry, Jefferson, Mercer, Nelson, Oldham, Shelby, Spencer, Trimble, and Washington. Hot and humid today. The combination of temperatures in the upper 80s and low 90s combined with high humidity will result in peak afternoon heat index values in the 95 to 105 degree range. If planning to be outdoors for extended periods, drink plenty of water, wear light clothing, and take frequent breaks. This is a special weather statement for the following counties in Kentucky: Carroll and Owen. Hot and humid today. The combination of temperatures in the upper 80s to around 90 and high humidity will result in the heat index reaching 95 to 100 degrees this afternoon. If planning to be outdoors for extended periods today, drink plenty of water, wear light and loose clothing, and take frequent breaks. 11 a.m. Eastern Daylight Time weather conditions across north central Kentucky. At Frankfort, and the pressure was 29.90 inches and steady. At Lexington, it was mostly sunny. The temperature was 84 degrees, the dew point 71, and the relative humidity 65%. The wind was southwest at 18 miles an hour, gusting to 26. The pressure was 29.93 inches and falling. At Louisville, it was partly sunny. The temperature was 82 degrees, the dew point 72, and the relative humidity 71%. The wind was southwest at 12 miles an hour, gusting to 22. The pressure was 29.88 inches and falling. At Frankfort, and the pressure was 29.90 inches and steady. Elsewhere around the region, it was sunny, with a temperature of 82 at London, and 85 at Bowling Green. At Jackson, it was mostly sunny, with a temperature of 82. It was partly sunny, with a temperature of 79 at Covington, 77 at Indianapolis, and 79 at Wilmington, Ohio. At Jasper, Indiana, it was mostly sunny. This is NOAA Weather Radio, your best source for 24-hour-a-day weather information.

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Now for the official National Weather Service forecast for Frankfurt and surrounding communities. Today, mostly sunny. Highs around 90. Southwest winds 5 to 15 miles an hour. Tonight, mostly clear. Lows in the lower 70s. Southwest winds 10 to 15 miles an hour. Friday, partly sunny. A 20% chance of thunderstorms in the morning. Highs in the mid-80s. West winds 5 to 15 miles an hour. Friday night, cooler, clear. Lows around 60. Northwest winds up to 10 miles an hour. And now the extended forecast for the radio listening area. Saturday and Saturday night, partly cloudy. A 50% chance of showers. Highs in the mid-80s. Lows in the mid-60s. Sunday and Sunday night, rain showers and chance of thunderstorms. Highs in the lower 80s. Lows in the upper 50s. Chance of precipitation 90%. Monday and Monday night, mostly cloudy. A 20% chance of thunderstorms. Highs in the upper 70s. Lows in the upper 50s. Tuesday and Tuesday night, partly cloudy. A 20% chance of thunderstorms. Highs in the upper 70s. Lows in the upper 50s. Wednesday and Wednesday night, partly cloudy. Chance of rain showers and slight chance of thunderstorms. Highs in the lower 80s. Lows in the lower 60s. Chance of precipitation 30%. The current time is 11:45 a.m. Eastern Daylight Time. Here are some river levels reported this morning. On the Kentucky River, Highbridge Lock 9.9, Frankfurt Lock 7.6, Lockport Lock 10.7. On North Elkhorn Creek, Georgetown 5.1. Here are some nearby reservoir levels. Harrington Lake 727.3. Taylorsville Lake 547.3. This is a special weather statement for the following counties in Kentucky: Anderson, Franklin, Henry, Jefferson, Mercer, Nelson, Oldham, Shelby, Spencer, Trimble, and Washington. Hot and humid today. The combination of temperatures in the upper 80s and low 90s combined with high humidity will result in peak afternoon heat index values in the 95 to 105 degree range. If planning to be outdoors for extended periods, drink plenty of water, wear light clothing, and take frequent breaks. This is a special weather statement for the following counties in Kentucky: Carroll and Owen. Hot and humid today. The combination of temperatures in the upper 80s to around 90 and high humidity will result in the heat index reaching 95 to 100 degrees this afternoon. If planning to be outdoors for extended periods today, drink plenty of water, wear light and loose clothing, and take frequent breaks. 11 a.m. Eastern Daylight Time weather conditions across north-central Kentucky. At Frankfort, and the pressure was 29.90 inches, and steady. At Lexington, it was mostly sunny. The temperature was 84 degrees, the dew point 71, and the relative humidity 65%. The wind was southwest at 18 miles an hour, gusting to 26. The pressure was 29.93 inches and falling. At Louisville, it was partly sunny. The temperature was 82 degrees, the dew point 72, and the relative humidity 71%. The wind was southwest at 12 miles an hour, gusting to 22. The pressure was 29.88 inches and falling. At Frankfort, and the pressure was 29.90 inches and steady. Elsewhere around the region, it was sunny, with a temperature of 82 at London, and 85 at Bowling Green. At Jackson, it was mostly sunny, with a temperature of 82. It was partly sunny, with a temperature of 79 at Covington,
77 at Indianapolis, and 79 at Wilmington, Ohio. At Jasper, Indiana, it was mostly sunny. Now for the official National Weather Service forecast for Frankfurt and surrounding communities. Today, mostly sunny. Highs around 90. Southwest winds 5 to 15 miles an hour. Tonight, mostly clear. Lows in the lower 70s. Southwest winds 10 to 15 miles an hour. Friday, partly sunny. A 20% chance of thunderstorms in the morning. Highs in the mid-80s. West winds 5 to 15 miles an hour. Friday night, cooler, clear. Lows around 60. Northwest winds up to 10 miles an hour. And now the extended forecast for the radio listening area. Saturday and Saturday night, partly cloudy. A 50% chance of showers. Highs in the mid-80s. Lows in the mid-60s. Sunday and Sunday night, rain showers and chance of thunderstorms. Highs in the lower 80s. Lows in the upper 50s. Chance of precipitation 90%. Monday and Monday night, mostly cloudy. A 20% chance of thunderstorms. Highs in the upper 70s. Lows in the upper 50s. Tuesday and Tuesday night, partly cloudy. A 20% chance of thunderstorms. Highs in the upper 70s. Lows in the upper 50s. Wednesday and Wednesday night, partly cloudy. Chance of rain showers and slight chance of thunderstorms. Highs in the lower 80s. Lows in the lower 60s. Chance of precipitation 30%. The current time is 11:50 a.m. Eastern Daylight Time. Here are some river levels reported this morning. On the Kentucky River, Highbridge Lock 9.9, Frankfurt Lock 7.6, Lockport Lock 10.7, on North Elkhorn Creek, Georgetown 5.1. Here are some nearby reservoir levels. Harrington Lake 727.3, Taylorsville Lake 547.3. This is a special weather statement for the following counties in Kentucky: Anderson, Franklin, Henry, Jefferson, Mercer, Nelson, Oldham, Shelby, Spencer, Trimble, and Washington. Hot and humid today. The combination of temperatures in the upper 80s and low 90s combined with high humidity will result in peak afternoon heat index values in the 95 to 105 degree range. If planning to be outdoors for extended periods, drink plenty of water, wear light clothing, and take frequent breaks. This is a special weather statement for the following counties in Kentucky, Carroll, and Owen. Hot and humid today. The combination of temperatures in the upper 80s to around 90 and high humidity will result in the heat index reaching 95 to 100 degrees this afternoon. If planning to be outdoors for extended periods today, drink plenty of water, wear light and loose clothing, and take frequent breaks. 11 a.m. Eastern Daylight Time weather conditions across north central Kentucky. At Frankfort, and the pressure was 29.90 inches and steady. At Lexington, it was mostly sunny. The temperature was 84 degrees, the dew point 71, and the relative humidity 65%. The wind was southwest at 18 miles an hour, gusting to 26. The pressure was 29.93 inches and falling. At Louisville, it was partly sunny. The temperature was 82 degrees, the dew point 72, and the relative humidity 71%. The wind was southwest at 12 miles an hour, gusting to 22. The pressure was 29.88 inches and falling. At Frankfort, and the pressure was 29.90 inches and steady. Elsewhere around the region, it was sunny, with a temperature of 82 at London, and 85 at Bowling Green. At Jackson, it was mostly sunny, with a temperature of 82. It was partly sunny, with a temperature of 79 at Covington, 77 at Indianapolis, and 79 at Wilmington, Ohio. At Jasper, Indiana, it was mostly sunny.
Now for the official National Weather Service forecast for Frank.

Hartford and surrounding communities. Today, mostly sunny. Highs around 90. Southwest winds 5 to 15 miles an hour. Tonight, mostly clear. Lows in the lower 70s. Southwest winds 10 to 15 miles an hour. Friday, partly sunny. A 20% chance of thunderstorms in the morning. Highs in the mid-80s. West winds 5 to 15 miles an hour. Friday night, cooler, clear. Lows around 60. Northwest winds up to 10 miles an hour. And now the extended forecast for the radio listening area. Saturday and Saturday night, partly cloudy. A 50% chance of showers. Highs in the mid-80s. Lows in the mid-60s. Sunday and Sunday night, rain showers and chance of thunderstorms. Highs in the lower 80s. Lows in the upper 50s. Chance of precipitation 90%. Monday and Monday night, mostly cloudy. A 20% chance of thunderstorms. Highs in the upper 70s. Lows in the upper 50s. Tuesday and Tuesday night, partly cloudy. A 20% chance of thunderstorms. Highs in the upper 70s. Lows in the upper 50s. Wednesday and Wednesday night, partly cloudy. Chance of rain showers and slight chance of thunderstorms. Highs in the lower 80s. Lows in the lower 60s. Chance of precipitation 30%. The current time is 11:54 a.m. Eastern Daylight Time. Here are some river levels reported this morning. On the Kentucky River, Highbridge Lock 9.9, Frankfort Lock 7.6, Lockport Lock 10.7. On North Elkhorn Creek, Georgetown 5.1. Here are some nearby reservoir levels. Harrington Lake 727.3, Taylorsville Lake 547.3. This is a special weather statement for the following counties in Kentucky: Anderson, Franklin, Henry, Jefferson, Mercer, Nelson, Oldham, Shelby, Spencer, Trimble, and Washington. Hot and humid today. The combination of temperatures in the upper 80s and low 90s combined with high humidity will result in peak afternoon heat index values in the 95 to 105 degree range. If planning to be outdoors for extended periods, drink plenty of water, wear light clothing, and take frequent breaks. This is a special weather statement for the following counties in Kentucky: Carroll and Owen. Hot and humid today. The combination of temperatures in the upper 80s to around 90 and high humidity will result in the heat index reaching 95 to 100 degrees this afternoon. If planning to be outdoors for extended periods today, drink plenty of water, wear light and loose clothing, and take frequent breaks. 11 a.m. Eastern Daylight Time weather conditions across north central Kentucky. At Frankfort, and the pressure was 29.90 inches and steady. At Lexington, it was mostly sunny. The temperature was 84 degrees, the dew point 71, and the relative humidity 65%. The wind was southwest at 18 miles an hour, gusting to 26. The pressure was 29.93 inches and falling. At Louisville, it was partly sunny. The temperature was 82 degrees, the dew point 72, and the relative humidity 71%. The wind was southwest at 12 miles an hour, gusting to 22. The pressure was 29.88 inches and falling. At Frankfort, and the pressure was 29.90 inches and steady. Elsewhere around the region, it was sunny, with a temperature of 82 at London and 85 at Bowling Green. At Jackson, it was mostly sunny, with a temperature of 82. It was partly sunny, with a temperature of 79 at Covington, 77 at Indianapolis, and 79 at Wilmington, Ohio. At Jasper, Indiana, it was mostly sunny. Now for the official National Weather Service forecast for Frankfort and surrounding communities. Today, mostly sunny. Highs around 90. Southwest winds 5

15 miles an hour. Tonight, mostly clear. Lows in the lower 70s. Southwest winds 10 to 15 miles an hour. Friday, partly sunny. A 20% chance of thunderstorms in the morning. Highs in the mid-80s. West winds 5 to 15 miles an hour. Friday night, cooler, clear. Lows around 60. Northwest winds up to 10 miles an hour. And now the extended forecast for the radio listening area. Saturday and Saturday night, partly cloudy. A 50% chance of showers. Highs in the mid-80s. Lows in the mid-60s. Sunday and Sunday night, rain showers and chance of thunderstorms. Highs in the lower 80s. Lows in the upper 50s. Chance of precipitation 90%. Monday and Monday night, mostly cloudy. A 20% chance of thunderstorms. Highs in the upper 70s. Lows in the upper 50s. Tuesday and Tuesday night, partly cloudy. A 20% chance of thunderstorms. Highs in the upper 70s. Lows in the upper 50s. Wednesday and Wednesday night, partly cloudy. Chance of rain showers and slight chance of thunderstorms. Highs in the lower 80s. Lows in the lower 60s. Chance of precipitation 30%. The current time is 11:59 a.m. Eastern Daylight Time. Here are some river levels reported this morning. On the Kentucky River, Highbridge Lock 9.9, Frankfort Lock 7.6, Lockport Lock 10.7. On North Elkhorn Creek, Georgetown 5.1. Here are some nearby reservoir levels. Harrington Lake 727.3, Taylorsville Lake 547.3. This is a special weather statement for the following counties in Kentucky: Anderson, Franklin, Henry, Jefferson, Mercer, Nelson, Oldham, Shelby, Spencer, Trimble, and Washington. Hot and humid today. The combination of temperatures in the upper 80s and low 90s combined with high humidity will result in peak afternoon heat index values in the 95 to 105 degree range. If planning to be outdoors for extended periods, drink plenty of water, wear light clothing, and take frequent breaks. This is a special weather statement for the following counties in Kentucky: Carroll and Owen. Hot and humid today. The combination of temperatures in the upper 80s to around 90 and high humidity will result in the heat index reaching 95 to 100 degrees this afternoon. If planning to be outdoors for extended periods today, drink plenty of water, wear light and loose clothing, and take frequent breaks. 11 a.m. Eastern Daylight Time weather conditions across north central Kentucky. At Frankfort, and the pressure was 29.90 inches, and steady. At Lexington, it was mostly sunny. The temperature was 84 degrees, the dew point 71, and the relative humidity 65%. The wind was southwest at 18 miles an hour, gusting to 26. The pressure was 29.93 inches and falling. At Louisville, it was partly sunny. The temperature was 82 degrees, the dew point 72, and the relative humidity 71%. The wind was southwest at 12 miles an hour, gusting to 22. The pressure was 29.88 inches and falling. At Frankfort, and the pressure was 29.90 inches and steady. Elsewhere around the region, it was sunny, with a temperature of 82 at London, and 85 at Bowling Green. At Jackson, it was mostly sunny, with a temperature of 82. It was partly sunny, with a temperature of 79 at Covington, 77 at Indianapolis, and 79 at Wilmington, Ohio. At Jasper, Indiana, it was mostly sunny. Now for the official National Weather Service forecast for Frankfort and surrounding communities. Today, mostly sunny. Highs around 90. Southwest winds 5 to 15 miles an hour. Tonight, mostly clear. Lows in the lower 70s. Southwest winds

20%. Monday and Monday night, mostly cloudy. A 20% chance of thunderstorms. Highs in the upper 70s. Lows in the upper 50s. Tuesday and Tuesday night, partly cloudy. A 20% chance of thunderstorms. Highs in the upper 70s. Lows in the upper 50s. Wednesday and Wednesday night, partly cloudy. Chance of rain showers and slight chance of thunderstorms. Highs in the lower 80s. Lows in the lower 60s. Chance of precipitation 30%. The current time is 12:04 p.m. Eastern Daylight Time. Here are some river levels reported this morning. On the Kentucky River, Highbridge Lock 9.9, Frankfort Lock 7.6, Lockport Lock 10.7, on North Elkhorn Creek, Georgetown 5.1. Here are some nearby reservoir levels. Harrington Lake 727.3, Taylorsville Lake 547.3. This is a special weather statement for the following counties in Kentucky: Anderson, Franklin, Henry, Jefferson, Mercer, Nelson, Oldham, Shelby, Spencer, Trimble, and Washington. Hot and humid today. The combination of temperatures in the upper 80s and low 90s combined with high humidity will result in peak afternoon heat index values in the 95 to 105 degree range. If planning to be outdoors for extended periods, drink plenty of water, wear light clothing, and take frequent breaks. This is a special weather statement for the following counties in Kentucky: Carroll and Owen. Hot and humid today. The combination of temperatures in the upper 80s to around 90 and high humidity will result in the heat index reaching 95 to 100 degrees this afternoon. If planning to be outdoors for extended periods today, drink plenty of water, wear light and loose clothing, and take frequent breaks. Noon Eastern Daylight Time weather conditions across north central Kentucky. At Frankfort, and the pressure was 29.91 inches and rising. At Lexington, it was mostly sunny. The temperature was 84 degrees, the dew point 70, and the relative humidity 62%. The wind was southwest at 16 miles an hour, gusting to 29. The pressure was 29.93 inches and steady. At Louisville, it was partly sunny. The temperature was 86 degrees, the dew point 72, and the relative humidity 62%. The wind was southwest at 15 miles an hour, gusting to 24. The pressure was 29.91 inches and rising. At Frankfort, and the pressure was 29.91 inches and rising. Elsewhere around the region, it was mostly sunny, with a temperature of 80 at Indianapolis, 83 at Jackson, 84 at London, and 88 at Bowling Green. At Wilmington, Ohio, it was partly sunny, with a temperature of 82. At Covington, it was cloudy, with a temperature of 80. At Jasper, Indiana, it was mostly sunny. Now for the official National Weather Service forecast for Frankfort and surrounding communities. Today, mostly sunny. Highs around 90. Southwest winds 5 to 15 miles an hour. Tonight, mostly clear. Lows in the lower 70s. Southwest winds 10 to 15 miles an hour. Friday, partly sunny. A 20% chance of thunderstorms in the morning. Highs in the mid-80s. West winds 5 to 15 miles an hour. Friday night, cooler, clear. Lows around 60. Northwest winds up to 10 miles an hour. And now the extended forecast for the radio listening area. Saturday and Saturday night, partly cloudy. A 50% chance of showers. Highs in the mid-80s. Lows in the mid-60s. Sunday and Sunday night, rain showers and chance of thunderstorms. Highs in the lower 80s. Lows in the upper 50s. Chance of precipitation 90%. Monday and Monday night, mostly cloudy. A 20% chance of thunderstorms. Highs in the upper 70s.

lows in the upper 50s. Tuesday and Tuesday night, partly cloudy. A 20% chance of thunderstorms. Highs in the upper 70s. Lows in the upper 50s. Wednesday and Wednesday night, partly cloudy. Chance of rain showers and slight chance of thunderstorms. Highs in the lower 80s. Lows in the lower 60s. Chance of precipitation 30%. The current time is 12:09 p.m. Eastern Daylight Time. Here are some river levels reported this morning. On the Kentucky River, Highbridge Lock 9.9, Frankfort Lock 7.6, Lockport Lock 10.7. On North Elkhorn Creek, Georgetown 5.1. Here are some nearby reservoir levels. Harrington Lake 727.3, Taylorsville Lake 547.3. This is a special weather statement for the following counties in Kentucky: Anderson, Franklin, Henry, Jefferson, Mercer, Nelson, Oldham, Shelby, Spencer, Trimble, and Washington. Hot and humid today. The combination of temperatures in the upper 80s and low 90s combined with high humidity will result in peak afternoon heat index values in the 95 to 105 degree range. If planning to be outdoors for extended periods, drink plenty of water, wear light clothing, and take frequent breaks. This is a special weather statement for the following counties in Kentucky: Carroll and Owen. Hot and humid today. The combination of temperatures in the upper 80s to around 90 and high humidity will result in the heat index reaching 95 to 100 degrees this afternoon. If planning to be outdoors for extended periods today, drink plenty of water, wear light and loose clothing, and take frequent breaks. Noon Eastern Daylight Time weather conditions across north central Kentucky. At Frankfort, and the pressure was 29.91 inches and rising. At Lexington, it was mostly sunny. The temperature was 84 degrees, the dew point 70, and the relative humidity 62%. The wind was southwest at 16 miles an hour, gusting to 29. The pressure was 29.93 inches and steady. At Louisville, it was partly sunny. The temperature was 86 degrees, the dew point 72, and the relative humidity 62%. The wind was southwest at 15 miles an hour, gusting to 24. The pressure was 29.91 inches and rising. At Frankfort, and the pressure was 29.91 inches and rising. Elsewhere around the region, it was mostly sunny, with a temperature of 80 at Indianapolis, 83 at Jackson, 84 at London, and 88 at Bowling Green. At Wilmington, Ohio, it was partly sunny, with a temperature of 82. At Covington, it was cloudy, with a temperature of 80. At Jasper, Indiana, it was mostly sunny. 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Noon Eastern Daylight Time weather conditions across north central Kentucky. At Frankfort, and the pressure was 29.91 inches and rising. At Lexington, it was partly sunny. The temperature was 84 degrees, the dew point 70, and the relative humidity 62%. The wind was southwest at 16 miles an hour, gusting to 29. The pressure was 29.93 inches and steady. At Louisville, it was partly sunny. The temperature was 86 degrees, the dew point 72, and the relative humidity 62%. The wind was southwest at 15 miles an hour, gusting to 24. The pressure was 29.91 inches and rising. At Frankfort, and the pressure was 29.91 inches and rising. Elsewhere around the region, it was mostly sunny, with a temperature of 80 at Indianapolis, 83 at Jackson, 84 at London, and 88 at Bowling Green. At Wilmington, Ohio, it was partly sunny, with

temperature of 82. At Covington, it was cloudy, with a temperature of 80. At Jasper, Indiana, it was mostly sunny. Now for the official National Weather Service forecast for Frankfort and surrounding communities. Today, mostly sunny. Highs around 90. Southwest winds 5 to 15 miles an hour. Tonight, mostly clear. Lows in the lower 70s. Southwest winds 10 to 15 miles an hour. Friday, partly sunny. A 20% chance of thunderstorms in the morning. Highs in the mid-80s. West winds 5 to 15 miles an hour. Friday night, cooler, clear. Lows around 60. Northwest winds up to 10 miles an hour. And now the extended forecast for the radio listening area. Saturday and Saturday night, partly cloudy. A 50% chance of showers. Highs in the mid-80s. Lows in the mid-60s. Sunday and Sunday night, rain showers and chance of thunderstorms. Highs in the lower 80s. Lows in the upper 50s. Chance of precipitation 90%. Monday and Monday night, mostly cloudy. A 20% chance of thunderstorms. Highs in the upper 70s. Lows in the upper 50s. Tuesday and Tuesday night, partly cloudy. A 20% chance of thunderstorms. Highs in the upper 70s. Lows in the upper 50s. Wednesday and Wednesday night, partly cloudy. Chance of rain showers and slight chance of thunderstorms. Highs in the lower 80s. Lows in the lower 60s. Chance of precipitation 30%. The current time is 12:16 p.m. Eastern Daylight Time. Here are some river levels reported this morning. On the Kentucky River, Highbridge Lock 9.9, Frankfort Lock 7.6, Lockport Lock 10.7. On North Elkhorn Creek, Georgetown 5.1. Here are some nearby reservoir levels. Harrington Lake 727.3, Taylorsville Lake 547.3. This is a special weather statement for the following counties in Kentucky: Anderson, Franklin, Henry, Jefferson, Mercer, Nelson, Oldham, Shelby, Spencer, Trimble, and Washington. Hot and humid today. The combination of temperatures in the upper 80s and low 90s combined with high humidity will result in peak afternoon heat index values in the 95 to 105 degree range. If planning to be outdoors for extended periods, drink plenty of water, wear light clothing, and take frequent breaks. This is a special weather statement for the following counties in Kentucky: Carroll and Owen. Hot and humid today. The combination of temperatures in the upper 80s to around 90 and high humidity will result in the heat index reaching 95 to 100 degrees this afternoon. If planning to be outdoors for extended periods today, drink plenty of water, wear light and loose clothing, and take frequent breaks. Noon Eastern Daylight Time weather conditions across north central Kentucky. At Frankfort, and the pressure was 29.91 inches and rising. At Lexington, it was partly sunny. The temperature was 84 degrees, the dew point 70, and the relative humidity 62%. The wind was southwest at 16 miles an hour, gusting to 29. The pressure was 29.93 inches and steady. At Louisville, it was partly sunny. The temperature was 86 degrees, the dew point 72, and the relative humidity 62%. The wind was southwest at 15 miles an hour, gusting to 24. The pressure was 29.91 inches and rising. At Frankfort, and the pressure was 29.91 inches and rising. Elsewhere around the region, it was mostly sunny, with a temperature of 80 at Indianapolis, 83 at Jackson, 84 at London, and 88 at Bowling Green. At Wilmington, Ohio, it was partly sunny, with a temperature of 82. At Covington, it was cloudy, with a temperature of 80. At Jasper, Indiana, it was mostly sunny,

now for the official National Weather Service forecast for Frankfurt and surrounding communities. Today, mostly sunny. Highs around 90. Southwest winds 5 to 15 miles an hour. Tonight, mostly clear. Lows in the lower 70s. Southwest winds 10 to 15 miles an hour. Friday, partly sunny. A 20% chance of thunderstorms in the morning. Highs in the mid-80s. West winds 5 to 15 miles an hour. Friday night, cooler, clear. Lows around 60. Northwest winds up to 10 miles an hour. And now the extended forecast for the radio listening area. Saturday and Saturday night, partly cloudy. A 50% chance of showers. Highs in the mid-80s. Lows in the mid-60s. Sunday and Sunday night, rain showers and chance of thunderstorms. Highs in the lower 80s. Lows in the upper 50s. Chance of precipitation 90%. Monday and Monday night, mostly cloudy. A 20% chance of thunderstorms. Highs in the upper 70s. Lows in the upper 50s. Tuesday and Tuesday night, partly cloudy. A 20% chance of thunderstorms. Highs in the upper 70s. Lows in the upper 50s. Wednesday and Wednesday night, partly cloudy. Chance of rain showers and slight chance of thunderstorms. Highs in the lower 80s. Lows in the lower 60s. Chance of precipitation 30%. The current time is 12:20 p.m. Eastern Daylight Time. Here are some river levels reported this morning. On the Kentucky River, Highbridge Lock 9.9, Frankfurt Lock 7.6, Lockport Lock 10.7, on North Elkhorn Creek, Georgetown 5.1. Here are some nearby reservoir levels. Harrington Lake 727.3, Taylorsville Lake 547.3. This is a special weather statement for the following counties in Kentucky: Anderson, Franklin, Henry, Jefferson, Mercer, Nelson, Oldham, Shelby, Spencer, Trimble, and Washington. Hot and humid today. The combination of temperatures in the upper 80s and low 90s combined with high humidity will result in peak afternoon heat index values in the 95 to 105 degree range. If planning to be outdoors for extended periods, drink plenty of water, wear light clothing, and take frequent breaks. This is a special weather statement for the following counties in Kentucky: Carroll and Owen. Hot and humid today. The combination of temperatures in the upper 80s to around 90 and high humidity will result in the heat index reaching 95 to 100 degrees this afternoon. If planning to be outdoors for extended periods today, drink plenty of water, wear light and loose clothing, and take frequent breaks. Noon Eastern Daylight Time weather conditions across north central Kentucky. At Frankfort, and the pressure was 29.91 inches and rising. At Lexington, it was partly sunny. The temperature was 84 degrees, the dew point 70, and the relative humidity 62%. The wind was southwest at 16 miles an hour, gusting to 29. The pressure was 29.93 inches and steady. At Louisville, it was partly sunny. The temperature was 86 degrees, the dew point 72, and the relative humidity 62%. The wind was southwest at 15 miles an hour, gusting to 24. The pressure was 29.91 inches and rising. At Frankfort, and the pressure was 29.91 inches and rising. Elsewhere around the region, it was mostly sunny, with a temperature of 80 at Indianapolis, 83 at Jackson, 84 at London, and 88 at Bowling Green. At Wilmington, Ohio, it was partly sunny, with a temperature of 82. At Covington, it was cloudy, with a temperature of 80. At Jasper, Indiana, it was mostly sunny. Now for the official National Weather Service forecast for Frankfurt and surrounding communities. Today, mostly sunny. Highs around 90.

Southwest winds 5 to 15 miles an hour. Tonight, mostly clear. Lows in the lower 70s. Southwest winds 10 to 15 miles an hour. Friday, partly sunny. A 20% chance of thunderstorms in the morning. Highs in the mid-80s. West winds 5 to 15 miles an hour. Friday night, cooler, clear. Lows around 60. Northwest winds up to 10 miles an hour. And now the extended forecast for the radio listening area. Saturday and Saturday night, partly cloudy. A 50% chance of showers. Highs in the mid-80s. Lows in the mid-60s. Sunday and Sunday night, rain showers and chance of thunderstorms. Highs in the lower 80s. Lows in the upper 50s. Chance of precipitation 90%. Monday and Monday night, mostly cloudy. A 20% chance of thunderstorms. Highs in the upper 70s. Lows in the upper 50s. Tuesday and Tuesday night, partly cloudy. A 20% chance of thunderstorms. Highs in the upper 70s. Lows in the upper 50s. Wednesday and Wednesday night, partly cloudy. Chance of rain showers and slight chance of thunderstorms. Highs in the lower 80s. Lows in the lower 60s. Chance of precipitation 30%. The current time is 12:25 p.m. Eastern Daylight Time. Here are some river levels reported this morning. On the Kentucky River, Highbridge Lock 9.9, Frankfort Lock 7.6, Lockport Lock 10.7, on North Elkhorn Creek, Georgetown 5.1. Here are some nearby reservoir levels. Harrington Lake 727.3, Taylorsville Lake 547.3. This is a special weather statement for the following counties in Kentucky: Anderson, Franklin, Henry, Jefferson, Mercer, Nelson, Oldham, Shelby, Spencer, Trimble, and Washington. Hot and humid today. The combination of temperatures in the upper 80s and low 90s combined with high humidity will result in peak afternoon heat index values in the 95 to 105 degree range. If planning to be outdoors for extended periods, drink plenty of water, wear light clothing, and take frequent breaks. This is a special weather statement for the following counties in Kentucky: Carroll and Owen. Hot and humid today. The combination of temperatures in the upper 80s to around 90 and high humidity will result in the heat index reaching 95 to 100 degrees this afternoon. If planning to be outdoors for extended periods today, drink plenty of water, wear light and loose clothing, and take frequent breaks. Noon Eastern Daylight Time weather conditions across north central Kentucky. At Frankfort, and the pressure was 29.91 inches and rising. At Lexington, it was partly sunny. The temperature was 84 degrees, the dew point 70, and the relative humidity 62%. The wind was southwest at 16 miles an hour, gusting to 29. The pressure was 29.93 inches and steady. At Louisville, it was partly sunny. The temperature was 86 degrees, the dew point 72, and the relative humidity 62%. The wind was southwest at 15 miles an hour, gusting to 24. The pressure was 29.91 inches and rising. At Frankfort, and the pressure was 29.91 inches and rising. Elsewhere around the region, it was mostly sunny, with a temperature of 80 at Indianapolis, 83 at Jackson, 84 at London, and 88 at Bowling Green. At Wilmington, Ohio, it was partly sunny, with a temperature of 82. At Covington, it was cloudy, with a temperature of 80. At Jasper, Indiana, it was mostly sunny. Now for the official National Weather Service forecast for Frankfort and surrounding communities. Today, mostly sunny. Highs around 90. Southwest winds 5 to 15 miles an hour. Tonight, mostly clear. Lows in the lower 70s. Southwest winds 10 to 15.

miles an hour. Friday, partly sunny. A 20% chance of thunderstorms in the morning. Highs in the mid-80s. West winds 5 to 15 miles an hour. Friday night, cooler, clear. Lows around 60. Northwest winds up to 10 miles an hour. And now the extended forecast for the radio listening area. Saturday and Saturday night, partly cloudy. A 50% chance of showers. Highs in the mid-80s. Lows in the mid-60s. Sunday and Sunday night, rain showers and chance of thunderstorms. Highs in the lower 80s. Lows in the upper 50s. Chance of precipitation 90%. Monday and Monday night, mostly cloudy. A 20% chance of thunderstorms. Highs in the upper 70s. Lows in the upper 50s. Tuesday and Tuesday night, partly cloudy. A 20% chance of thunderstorms. Highs in the upper 70s. Lows in the upper 50s. Wednesday and Wednesday night, partly cloudy. Chance of rain showers and slight chance of thunderstorms. Highs in the lower 80s. Lows in the lower 60s. Chance of precipitation 30%. The current time is 12:30 p.m. Eastern Daylight Time. Here are some river levels reported this morning. On the Kentucky River, Highbridge Lock 9.9, Frankfort Lock 7.6, Lockport Lock 10.7, on North Elkhorn Creek, Georgetown 5.1. Here are some nearby reservoir levels. Harrington Lake 727.3, Taylorsville Lake 547.3. This is a special weather statement for the following counties in Kentucky: Anderson, Franklin, Henry, Jefferson, Mercer, Nelson, Oldham, Shelby, Spencer, Trimble, and Washington. Hot and humid today. The combination of temperatures in the upper 80s and low 90s combined with high humidity will result in peak afternoon heat index values in the 95 to 105 degree range. If planning to be outdoors for extended periods, drink plenty of water, wear light clothing, and take frequent breaks. This is a special weather statement for the following counties in Kentucky: Carroll and Owen. Hot and humid today. The combination of temperatures in the upper 80s to around 90 and high humidity will result in the heat index reaching 95 to 100 degrees this afternoon. If planning to be outdoors for extended periods today, drink plenty of water, wear light and loose clothing, and take frequent breaks. Noon Eastern Daylight Time weather conditions across north central Kentucky. At Frankfort, and the pressure was 29.91 inches and rising. At Lexington, it was partly sunny. The temperature was 84 degrees, the dew point 70, and the relative humidity 62%. The wind was southwest at 16 miles an hour, gusting to 29. The pressure was 29.93 inches and steady. At Louisville, it was partly sunny. The temperature was 86 degrees, the dew point 72, and the relative humidity 62%. The wind was southwest at 15 miles an hour, gusting to 24. The pressure was 29.91 inches and rising. At Frankfort, and the pressure was 29.91 inches and rising. Elsewhere around the region, it was mostly sunny, with a temperature of 80 at Indianapolis, 83 at Jackson, 84 at London, and 88 at Bowling Green. At Wilmington, with a temperature of 80 at Indianapolis, 83 at Jackson, 84 at London, and 88 at Bowling Green. At Wilmington, Ohio, it was partly sunny, with a temperature of 82. At Covington, it was cloudy, with a temperature of 80. At Jasper, Indiana, it was mostly sunny. Now for the official National Weather Service forecast for Frankfort and surrounding communities. Today, mostly sunny. Highs around 90. Southwest winds 5 to 15 miles an hour. Tonight, mostly clear. Lows in the lower 70s. Southwest winds 10 to 15 miles an hour. Friday.

partly sunny. A 20% chance of thunderstorms in the morning. Highs in the mid-80s. West winds 5 to 15 miles an hour. Friday night, cooler, clear. Lows around 60. Northwest winds up to 10 miles an hour. And now the extended forecast for the radio listening area. Saturday and Saturday night, partly cloudy. A 50% chance of showers. Highs in the mid-80s. Lows in the mid-60s. Sunday and Sunday night, rain showers and chance of thunderstorms. Highs in the lower 80s. Lows in the upper 50s. Chance of precipitation 90%. Monday and Monday night, mostly cloudy. A 20% chance of thunderstorms. Highs in the upper 70s. Lows in the upper 50s. Tuesday and Tuesday night, partly cloudy. A 20% chance of thunderstorms. Highs in the upper 70s. Lows in the upper 50s. Wednesday and Wednesday night, partly cloudy. Chance of rain showers and slight chance of thunderstorms. Highs in the lower 80s. Lows in the lower 60s. Chance of precipitation 30%. The current time is 12:35 p.m. Eastern Daylight Time. Here are some river levels reported this morning. On the Kentucky River, Highbridge Lock 9.9, Frankfort Lock 7.6, Lockport Lock 10.7, on North Elkhorn Creek, Georgetown 5.1. Here are some nearby reservoir levels. Harrington Lake 727.3, Taylorsville Lake 547.3. This is a special weather statement for the following counties in Kentucky: Anderson, Franklin, Henry, Jefferson, Mercer, Nelson, Oldham, Shelby, Spencer, Trimble, and Washington. Hot and humid today. The combination of temperatures in the upper 80s and low 90s combined with high humidity will result in peak afternoon heat index values in the 95 to 105 degree range. If planning to be outdoors for extended periods, drink plenty of water, wear light clothing, and take frequent breaks. This is a special weather statement for the following counties in Kentucky: Carroll and Owen. Hot and humid today. The combination of temperatures in the upper 80s to around 90 and high humidity will result in the heat index reaching 95 to 100 degrees this afternoon. If planning to be outdoors for extended periods today, drink plenty of water, wear light and loose clothing, and take frequent breaks. Noon Eastern Daylight Time weather conditions across north central Kentucky. At Frankfort, and the pressure was 29.91 inches and rising. At Lexington, it was partly sunny. The temperature was 84 degrees, the dew point 70, and the relative humidity 62%. The wind was southwest at 16 miles an hour, gusting to 29. The pressure was 29.93 inches and steady. At Louisville, it was partly sunny. The temperature was 86 degrees, the dew point 72, and the relative humidity 62%. The wind was southwest at 15 miles an hour, gusting to 24. The pressure was 29.91 inches and rising. At Frankfort, and the pressure was 29.91 inches and rising. Elsewhere around the region, it was mostly sunny, with a temperature of 80 at Indianapolis, 83 at Jackson, 84 at London, and 88 at Bowling Green. At Wilmington, Ohio, it was partly sunny, with a temperature of 82. At Covington, it was cloudy, with a temperature of 80. At Jasper, Indiana, it was mostly sunny. Now for the official National Weather Service forecast for Frankfort and surrounding communities. Today, mostly sunny. Highs around 90. Southwest winds 5 to 15 miles an hour. Tonight, mostly clear. Lows in the lower 70s. Southwest winds 10 to 15 miles an hour. Friday, partly sunny. A 20% chance of thunderstorms in the morning. Highs in the mid-80s. West winds 5 to 15 miles an hour.
Friday night, cooler, clear. Lows around 60. Northwest winds up to 10 miles an hour. And now the extended forecast for the radio listening area. Saturday and Saturday night, partly cloudy. A 50% chance of showers. Highs in the mid-80s. Lows in the mid-60s. Sunday and Sunday night, rain showers and chance of thunderstorms. Highs in the lower 80s. Lows in the upper 50s. Chance of precipitation 90%. Monday and Monday night, mostly cloudy. A 20% chance of thunderstorms. Highs in the upper 70s. Lows in the upper 50s. Tuesday and Tuesday night, partly cloudy. A 20% chance of thunderstorms. Highs in the upper 70s. Lows in the upper 50s. Wednesday and Wednesday night, partly cloudy. Chance of rain showers and slight chance of thunderstorms. Highs in the lower 80s. Lows in the lower 60s. Chance of precipitation 30%. The current time is 12:40 p.m. Eastern Daylight Time. Here are some river levels reported this morning. On the Kentucky River, Highbridge Lock 9.9, Frankfort Lock 7.6, Lockport Lock 10.7, on North Elkhorn Creek, Georgetown 5.1. Here are some nearby reservoir levels. Harrington Lake 727.3, Taylorsville Lake 547.3. This is a special weather statement for the following counties in Kentucky: Anderson, Franklin, Henry, Jefferson, Mercer, Nelson, Oldham, Shelby, Spencer, Trimble, and Washington. Hot and humid today. The combination of temperatures in the upper 80s and low 90s combined with high humidity will result in peak afternoon heat index values in the 95 to 105 degree range. If planning to be outdoors for extended periods, drink plenty of water, wear light clothing, and take frequent breaks. This is a special weather statement for the following counties in Kentucky: Carroll and Owen. Hot and humid today. The combination of temperatures in the upper 80s to around 90 and high humidity will result in the heat index reaching 95 to 100 degrees this afternoon. If planning to be outdoors for extended periods today, drink plenty of water, wear light and loose clothing, and take frequent breaks. Noon Eastern Daylight Time weather conditions across north central Kentucky. At Frankfort, and the pressure was 29.91 inches and rising. At Lexington, it was partly sunny. The temperature was 84 degrees, the dew point 70, and the relative humidity 62%. The wind was southwest at 16 miles an hour, gusting to 29. The pressure was 29.93 inches and steady. At Louisville, it was partly sunny. The temperature was 86 degrees, the dew point 72, and the relative humidity 62%. The wind was southwest at 15 miles an hour, gusting to 24. The pressure was 29.91 inches and rising. At Frankfort, and the pressure was 29.91 inches and rising. Elsewhere around the region, it was mostly sunny, with a temperature of 80 at Indianapolis, 83 at Jackson, 84 at London, and 88 at Bowling Green. At Wilmington, Ohio, it was partly sunny, with a temperature of 82. At Covington, it was cloudy, with a temperature of 80. At Jasper, Indiana, it was mostly sunny. 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Now for the official National Weather Service forecast for Frankfort and surrounding communities. Today, mostly sunny. Highs around 90. Southwest winds 5 to 15 miles an hour. Tonight, mostly clear. Lows in the lower 70s. Southwest winds 10 to 15 miles an hour. Friday, partly sunny.

Saturday and Saturday night, partly cloudy. A 50% chance of showers. Highs in the mid-80s. Lows in the mid-60s. Sunday and Sunday night, rain showers and chance of thunderstorms. Highs in the lower 80s. Lows in the upper 50s. Chance of precipitation 90%. Monday and Monday night, mostly cloudy. A 20% chance of thunderstorms. Highs in the upper 70s. Lows in the upper 50s. Tuesday and Tuesday night, partly cloudy. A 20% chance of thunderstorms. Highs in the upper 70s. Lows in the upper 50s. Wednesday and Wednesday night, partly cloudy. Chance of rain showers and slight chance of thunderstorms. Highs in the lower 80s. Lows in the lower 60s. Chance of precipitation 30%. The current time is 12:54 p.m. Eastern Daylight Time. Here are some river levels reported this morning. On the Kentucky River, Highbridge Lock 9.9, Frankfort Lock 7.6, Lockport Lock 10.7, on North Elkhorn Creek, Georgetown 5.1. Here are some nearby reservoir levels. Harrington Lake 727.3, Taylorsville Lake 547.3. This is a special weather statement for the following counties in Kentucky: Anderson, Franklin, Henry, Jefferson, Mercer, Nelson, Oldham, Shelby, Spencer, Trimble, and Washington. Hot and humid today. The combination of temperatures in the upper 80s and low 90s combined with high humidity will result in peak afternoon heat index values in the 95 to 105 degree range. If planning to be outdoors for extended periods, drink plenty of water, wear light clothing, and take frequent breaks. This is a special weather statement for the following counties in Kentucky: Carroll and Owen. Hot and humid today. The combination of temperatures in the upper 80s to around 90 and high humidity will result in the heat index reaching 95 to 100 degrees this afternoon. If planning to be outdoors for extended periods today, drink plenty of water, wear light and loose clothing, and take frequent breaks. Noon Eastern Daylight Time weather conditions across north central Kentucky. At Frankfort, and the pressure was 29.91 inches and rising. At Lexington, it was partly sunny. The temperature was 84 degrees, the dew point 70, and the relative humidity 62%. The wind was southwest at 16 miles an hour, gusting to 29. The pressure was 29.93 inches and steady. At Louisville, it was partly sunny. The temperature was 86 degrees, the dew point 72, and the relative humidity 62%. The wind was southwest at 15 miles an hour, gusting to 24. The pressure was 29.91 inches and rising. At Frankfort, and the pressure was 29.91 inches and rising. Elsewhere around the region, it was mostly sunny, with a temperature of 80 at Indianapolis, 83 at Jackson, 84 at London, and 88 at Bowling Green. At Wilmington, Ohio, it was partly sunny, with a temperature of 82. At Covington, it was cloudy, with a temperature of 80. At Jasper, Indiana, it was mostly sunny. Now for the official National Weather Service forecast for Frankfort and surrounding communities. Today, mostly sunny. Highs around 90. Southwest winds 5 to 15 miles an hour. Tonight, mostly clear. Lows in the lower 70s. Southwest winds 10 to 15 miles an hour. Friday, partly sunny. A 20% chance of thunderstorms in the morning. Highs in the mid-80s. West winds 5 to 15 miles an hour. Friday night, cooler, clear. Lows around 60. Northwest winds up to 10 miles an hour. And now the extended forecast for the radio listening area. Saturday and Saturday night, partly cloudy. A 50% chance of showers. Highs in the mid-80s. Lows in the mid-60s.

Sunday and Sunday night, rain showers and chance of thunderstorms. Highs in the lower 80s. Lows in the upper 50s. Chance of precipitation 90%. Monday and Monday night, mostly cloudy. A 20% chance of thunderstorms. Highs in the upper 70s. Lows in the upper 50s. Tuesday and Tuesday night, partly cloudy. A 20% chance of thunderstorms. Highs in the upper 70s. Lows in the upper 50s. Wednesday and Wednesday night, partly cloudy. Chance of rain showers and slight chance of thunderstorms. Highs in the lower 80s. Lows in the lower 60s. Chance of precipitation 30%. The current time is 12:59 p.m. Eastern Daylight Time. Here are some river levels reported this morning. On the Kentucky River, Highbridge Lock 9.9, Frankfort Lock 7.6, Lockport Lock 10.7. On North Elkhorn Creek, Georgetown 5.1. Here are some nearby reservoir levels. Harrington Lake 727.3, Taylorsville Lake 547.3. This is a special weather statement for the following counties in Kentucky: Anderson, Franklin, Henry, Jefferson, Mercer, Nelson, Oldham, Shelby, Spencer, Trimble, and Washington. Hot and humid today. The combination of temperatures in the upper 80s and low 90s combined with high humidity will result in peak afternoon heat index values in the 95 to 105 degree range. If planning to be outdoors for extended periods, drink plenty of water, wear light clothing, and take frequent breaks. This is a special weather statement for the following counties in Kentucky: Carroll and Owen. Hot and humid today. The combination of temperatures in the upper 80s to around 90 and high humidity will result in the heat index reaching 95 to 100 degrees this afternoon. If planning to be outdoors for extended periods today, drink plenty of water, wear light and loose clothing, and take frequent breaks. Noon Eastern Daylight Time weather conditions across north central Kentucky. At Frankfort, and the pressure was 29.91 inches and rising. At Lexington, it was partly sunny. The temperature was 84 degrees, the dew point 70, and the relative humidity 62%. The wind was southwest at 16 miles an hour, gusting to 29. The pressure was 29.93 inches and steady. At Louisville, it was partly sunny. The temperature was 86 degrees, the dew point 72, and the relative humidity 62%. The wind was southwest at 15 miles an hour, gusting to 24. The pressure was 29.91 inches and rising. At Frankfort, and the pressure was 29.91 inches and rising. Elsewhere around the region, it was mostly sunny, with a temperature of 80 at Indianapolis, 83 at Jackson, 84 at London, and 88 at Bowling Green. At Wilmington, Ohio, it was partly sunny, with a temperature of 82. At Covington, it was cloudy, with a temperature of 80. At Jasper, Indiana, it was mostly sunny. Now for the official National Weather Service forecast for Frankfort and surrounding communities. Today, mostly sunny. Highs around 90. Southwest winds 5 to 15 miles an hour. Tonight, mostly clear. Lows in the lower 70s. Southwest winds 10 to 15 miles an hour. Friday, partly sunny. A 20% chance of thunderstorms in the morning. Highs in the mid-80s. West winds 5 to 15 miles an hour. Friday night, cooler, clear. Lows around 60. Northwest winds up to 10 miles an hour. And now the extended forecast for the radio listening area. Saturday and Saturday night, partly cloudy. A 50% chance of showers. Highs in the mid-80s. Lows in the mid-60s. Sunday and Sunday night, rain showers and chance of thunderstorms. Highs in the lower 80s. Lows in the upper 50s.

4 p.m. Eastern Daylight Time. Here are some river levels reported this morning. On the Kentucky River, Pinebridge Lock 9.9, Frankfort Lock 7.6, Lockport Lock 10.7, on North Elkhorn Creek, Georgetown 5.1. Here are some nearby reservoir levels. Harrington Lake 727.3, Taylorsville Lake 547.3. This is a special weather statement for the following counties in Kentucky: Anderson, Franklin, Henry, Jefferson, Mercer, Nelson, Oldham, Shelby, Spencer, Trimble, and Washington. Hot and humid today. The combination of temperatures in the upper 80s and low 90s combined with high humidity will result in peak afternoon heat index values in the 95 to 105 degree range. If planning to be outdoors for extended periods, drink plenty of water, wear light clothing, and take frequent breaks. This is a special weather statement for the following counties in Kentucky: Carroll and Owen. Hot and humid today. The combination of temperatures in the upper 80s to around 90 and high humidity will result in the heat index reaching 95 to 100 degrees this afternoon. If planning to be outdoors for extended periods today, drink plenty of water, wear light and loose clothing, and take frequent breaks. 1 p.m. Eastern Daylight Time weather conditions across north-central Kentucky. At Frankfort, and the pressure was 29.94 inches and rising. At Lexington, it was partly sunny. The temperature was 86 degrees, the dew point 71, and the relative humidity 60%. The wind was southwest at 15 miles an hour, gusting to 25. The pressure was 29.96 inches and rising. At Louisville, it was partly sunny. The temperature was 86 degrees, the dew point 72, and the relative humidity 62%. The wind was southwest at 15 miles an hour, gusting to 26. The pressure was 29.92 inches and rising. At Frankfort, and the pressure was 29.94 inches and rising. Elsewhere around the region, throughout the region, skies ranged from mostly sunny to partly sunny. It was 83 at Covington, 82 at Indianapolis, and 83 at Wilmington, Ohio. Jackson reported 84, London reported 87, and Bowling Green reported 88. Now for the official National Weather Service forecast for Frankfort and surrounding communities. Today, mostly sunny. Highs around 90. Southwest winds 5 to 15 miles an hour. Tonight, mostly clear. Lows in the lower 70s. Southwest winds 10 to 15 miles an hour. Friday, partly sunny. A 20% chance of thunderstorms in the morning. Highs in the mid-80s. West winds 5 to 15 miles an hour. Friday night, cooler, clear. Lows around 60. Northwest winds up to 10 miles an hour. And now the extended forecast for the radio listening area. Saturday and Saturday night, partly cloudy. A 50% chance of showers. Highs in the mid-80s. Lows in the mid-60s. Sunday and Sunday night, rain showers and chance of thunderstorms. Highs in the lower 80s. Lows in the upper 50s. Chance of precipitation 90%. Monday and Monday night, mostly cloudy. A 20% chance of thunderstorms. Highs in the upper 70s. Lows in the upper 50s. Tuesday and Tuesday night, partly cloudy. A 20% chance of thunderstorms. Highs in the upper 70s. Lows in the upper 50s. Wednesday and Wednesday night, partly cloudy. Chance of rain showers and slight chance of thunderstorms. Highs in the lower 80s. Lows in the lower 60s. Chance of precipitation 30%. The current time is 1:09 p.m. Eastern Daylight Time. Here are some river levels reported this morning. On the Kentucky River, Pinebridge Lock 9.9, Frankfort Lock 7.6, Lockport Lock

7.7 on North Elkhorn Creek. Georgetown 5.1. Here are some nearby reservoir levels. Harrington Lake 727.3. Taylorsville Lake 547.3. This is a special weather statement for the following counties in Kentucky: Anderson, Franklin, Henry, Jefferson, Mercer, Nelson, Oldham, Shelby, Spencer, Trimble, and Washington. Hot and humid today. The combination of temperatures in the upper 80s and low 90s combined with high humidity will result in peak afternoon heat index values in the 95 to 105 degree range. If planning to be outdoors for extended periods, drink plenty of water, wear light clothing, and take frequent breaks. This is a special weather statement for the following counties in Kentucky: Carroll and Owen. Hot and humid today. The combination of temperatures in the upper 80s to around 90 and high humidity will result in the heat index reaching 95 to 100 degrees this afternoon. If planning to be outdoors for extended periods today, drink plenty of water, wear light and loose clothing, and take frequent breaks. 1 p.m. Eastern Daylight Time weather conditions across north central Kentucky. At Frankfort, and the pressure was 29.94 inches and rising. At Lexington, it was partly sunny. The temperature was 86 degrees, the dew point 71, and the relative humidity 60%. The wind was southwest at 15 miles an hour, gusting to 25. The pressure was 29.96 inches and rising. At Louisville, it was partly sunny. The temperature was 86 degrees, the dew point 72, and the relative humidity 62%. The wind was southwest at 15 miles an hour, gusting to 26. The pressure was 29.92 inches and rising. At Frankfort, and the pressure was 29.94 inches and rising. Elsewhere around the region, throughout the region, skies ranged from mostly sunny to partly sunny. It was 83 at Covington, 82 at Indianapolis, and 83 at Wilmington, Ohio. Jackson reported 84, London reported 87, and Bowling Green reported 88. 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Broadcast from the National Weather Service Forecast Office in Louisville, on a transmitter located in Frankfort on a frequency of 162.5 MHz. 1 p.m. Eastern Daylight Time weather conditions across north central Kentucky. At Frankfort, and the pressure was 29.94 inches and rising. At Lexington, it was partly sunny. The temperature was 86 degrees, the dew point 71, and the relative humidity 60%. The wind was southwest at 15 miles an hour, gusting to 25. The pressure was 29.96 inches and rising. At Louisville, it was partly sunny. The temperature was 86 degrees, the dew point 72, and the relative humidity 62%. The wind was southwest at 15 miles an hour, gusting to 26. The pressure was 29.92 inches and rising. At Frankfort, and the pressure was 29.94 inches and rising. Elsewhere around the region, throughout the region, skies ranged from mostly sunny to partly sunny. It was 83 at Covington, 82 at Indianapolis, and 83 at Wilmington, Ohio. Jackson reported 84, London reported 87, and Bowling Green reported 88. Now for the official National Weather Service forecast for Frankfort and surrounding communities. Today, mostly sunny. Highs around 90. Southwest winds 5 to 15 miles an hour. Tonight, mostly clear. Lows in the lower 70s. Southwest winds 10 to 15 miles an hour. Friday, partly sunny. A 20% chance of thunderstorms in the morning. Highs in the mid-80s. West winds 5 to 15 miles an hour. Friday night, cooler, clear. Lows around 60.

northwest winds up to 10 miles an hour. And now the extended forecast for the radio listening area. Saturday and Saturday night, partly cloudy. A 50% chance of showers. Highs in the mid-80s. Lows in the mid-60s. Sunday and Sunday night, rain showers and chance of thunderstorms. Highs in the lower 80s. Lows in the upper 50s. Chance of precipitation 90%. Monday and Monday night, mostly cloudy. A 20% chance of thunderstorms. Highs in the upper 70s. Lows in the upper 50s. Tuesday and Tuesday night, partly cloudy. A 20% chance of thunderstorms. Highs in the upper 70s. Lows in the upper 50s. Wednesday and Wednesday night, partly cloudy. Chance of rain showers and slight chance of thunderstorms. Highs in the lower 80s. Lows in the lower 60s. Chance of precipitation 30%. The current time is 1:15 p.m. Eastern Daylight Time. Here are some river levels reported this morning. On the Kentucky River, Highbridge Lock 9.9, Frankfort Lock 7.6, Lockport Lock 10.7, on North Elkhorn Creek, Georgetown 5.1. Here are some nearby reservoir levels. Harrington Lake 727.3, Taylorsville Lake 547.3. This is a special weather statement for the following counties in Kentucky: Anderson, Franklin, Henry, Jefferson, Mercer, Nelson, Oldham, Shelby, Spencer, Trimble, and Washington. Hot and humid today. The combination of temperatures in the upper 80s and low 90s combined with high humidity will result in peak afternoon heat index values in the 95 to 105 degree range. If planning to be outdoors for extended periods, drink plenty of water, wear light clothing, and take frequent breaks. This is a special weather statement for the following counties in Kentucky: Carroll and Owen. Hot and humid today. The combination of temperatures in the upper 80s to around 90 and high humidity will result in the heat index reaching 95 to 100 degrees this afternoon. If planning to be outdoors for extended periods today, drink plenty of water, wear light and loose clothing, and take frequent breaks. 1 p.m. Eastern Daylight Time weather conditions across north central Kentucky. At Frankfort, and the pressure was 29.94 inches and rising. At Lexington, it was partly sunny. The temperature was 86 degrees, the dew point 71, and the relative humidity 60%. The wind was southwest at 15 miles an hour, gusting to 25. The pressure was 29.96 inches and rising. At Louisville, it was partly sunny. The temperature was 86 degrees, the dew point 72, and the relative humidity 62%. The wind was southwest at 15 miles an hour, gusting to 26. The pressure was 29.92 inches and rising. At Frankfort, and the pressure was 29.94 inches and rising. Elsewhere around the region, throughout the region, skies ranged from mostly sunny to partly sunny. It was 83 at Covington, 82 at Indianapolis, and 83 at Wilmington, Ohio. Jackson reported 84, London reported 87, and Bowling Green reported 88. Now for the official National Weather Service forecast for Frankfort and surrounding communities. Today, mostly sunny. Highs around 90. Southwest winds 5 to 15 miles an hour. Tonight, mostly clear. Lows in the lower 70s. Southwest winds 10 to 15 miles an hour. Friday, partly sunny. A 20% chance of thunderstorms in the morning. Highs in the mid-80s. West winds 5 to 15 miles an hour. Friday night, cooler, clear. Lows around 60. Northwest winds up to 10 miles an hour. And now the extended forecast for the radio listening area. Saturday and Saturday night, partly cloudy. A 50% chance.

of showers. Highs in the mid-80s. Lows in the mid-60s. Sunday and Sunday night, rain showers and chance of thunderstorms. Highs in the lower 80s. Lows in the upper 50s. Chance of precipitation 90%. Monday and Monday night, mostly cloudy. A 20% chance of thunderstorms. Highs in the upper 70s. Lows in the upper 50s. Tuesday and Tuesday night, partly cloudy. A 20% chance of thunderstorms. Highs in the upper 70s. Lows in the upper 50s. Wednesday and Wednesday night, partly cloudy. Chance of rain showers and slight chance of thunderstorms. Highs in the lower 80s. Lows in the lower 60s. Chance of precipitation 30%. The current time is 1:20 p.m. Eastern Daylight Time. Here are some river levels reported this morning. On the Kentucky River, Highbridge Lock 9.9, Frankfort Lock 7.6, Lockport Lock 10.7, on North Elkhorn Creek, Georgetown 5.1. Here are some nearby reservoir levels. Harrington Lake 727.3, Taylorsville Lake 547.3. This is a special weather statement for the following counties in Kentucky: Anderson, Franklin, Henry, Jefferson, Mercer, Nelson, Oldham, Shelby, Spencer, Trimble, and Washington. Hot and humid today. The combination of temperatures in the upper 80s and low 90s combined with high humidity will result in peak afternoon heat index values in the 95 to 105 degree range. If planning to be outdoors for extended periods, drink plenty of water, wear light clothing, and take frequent breaks. This is a special weather statement for the following counties in Kentucky: Carroll and Owen. Hot and humid today. The combination of temperatures in the upper 80s to around 90 and high humidity will result in the heat index reaching 95 to 100 degrees this afternoon. If planning to be outdoors for extended periods today, drink plenty of water, wear light and loose clothing, and take frequent breaks. 1 p.m. Eastern Daylight Time weather conditions across north-central Kentucky. At Frankfort, and the pressure was 29.94 inches and rising. At Lexington, it was partly sunny. The temperature was 86 degrees, the dew point 71, and the relative humidity 60%. The wind was southwest at 15 miles an hour, gusting to 25. The pressure was 29.96 inches and rising. At Louisville, it was partly sunny. The temperature was 86 degrees, the dew point 72, and the relative humidity 62%. The wind was southwest at 15 miles an hour, gusting to 26. The pressure was 29.92 inches and rising. At Frankfort, and the pressure was 29.94 inches and rising. Elsewhere around the region, throughout the region, skies ranged from mostly sunny to partly sunny. It was 83 at Covington, 82 at Indianapolis, and 83 at Wilmington, Ohio. Jackson reported 84, London reported 87, and Bowling Green reported 88. Now for the official National Weather Service forecast for Frankfort and surrounding communities. Today, mostly sunny. Highs around 90. Southwest winds 5 to 15 miles an hour. Tonight, mostly clear. Lows in the lower 70s. Southwest winds 10 to 15 miles an hour. Friday, partly sunny. A 20% chance of thunderstorms in the morning. Highs in the mid-80s. West winds 5 to 15 miles an hour. Friday night, cooler, clear. Lows around 60. Northwest winds up to 10 miles an hour. And now the extended forecast for the radio listening area. Saturday and Saturday night, partly cloudy. A 50% chance of showers. Highs in the mid-80s. Lows in the mid-60s. Sunday and Sunday night, rain showers and chance of thunderstorms. Highs in the lower 80s.

lows in the upper 50s. Chance of precipitation 90%. Monday and Monday night, mostly cloudy. A 20% chance of thunderstorms. Highs in the upper 70s. Lows in the upper 50s. Tuesday and Tuesday night, partly cloudy. A 20% chance of thunderstorms. Highs in the upper 70s. Lows in the upper 50s. Wednesday and Wednesday night, partly cloudy. Chance of rain showers and slight chance of thunderstorms. Highs in the lower 80s. Lows in the lower 60s. Chance of precipitation 30%. The current time is 1:25 p.m. Eastern Daylight Time. Here are some river levels reported this morning. On the Kentucky River, Highbridge Lock 9.9, Frankfort Lock 7.6, Lockport Lock 10.7, on North Elkhorn Creek, Georgetown 5.1. Here are some nearby reservoir levels. Harrington Lake 727.3, Taylorsville Lake 547.3. This is a special weather statement for the following counties in Kentucky: Anderson, Franklin, Henry, Jefferson, Mercer, Nelson, Oldham, Shelby, Spencer, Trimble, and Washington. Hot and humid today. The combination of temperatures in the upper 80s and low 90s combined with high humidity will result in peak afternoon heat index values in the 95 to 105 degree range. If planning to be outdoors for extended periods, drink plenty of water, wear light clothing, and take frequent breaks. This is a special weather statement for the following counties in Kentucky, Carroll, and Owen. Hot and humid today. The combination of temperatures in the upper 80s to around 90 and high humidity will result in the heat index reaching 95 to 100 degrees this afternoon. If planning to be outdoors for extended periods today, drink plenty of water, wear light and loose clothing, and take frequent breaks. 1 p.m. Eastern Daylight Time weather conditions across north central Kentucky. At Frankfort, and the pressure was 29.94 inches and rising. At Lexington, it was partly sunny. The temperature was 86 degrees, the dew point 71, and the relative humidity 60%. The wind was southwest at 15 miles an hour, gusting to 25. The pressure was 29.96 inches and rising. At Louisville, it was partly sunny. The temperature was 86 degrees, the dew point 72, and the relative humidity 62%. The wind was southwest at 15 miles an hour, gusting to 26. The pressure was 29.92 inches and rising. At Frankfort, and the pressure was 29.94 inches and rising. Elsewhere around the region, throughout the region, skies ranged from mostly sunny to partly sunny. It was 83 at Covington, 82 at Indianapolis, and 83 at Wilmington, Ohio. Jackson reported 84, London reported 87, and Bowling Green reported 88. Now for the official National Weather Service forecast for Frankfort and surrounding communities. Today, mostly sunny. Highs around 90. Southwest winds 5 to 15 miles an hour. Tonight, mostly clear. Lows in the lower 70s. Southwest winds 10 to 15 miles an hour. Friday, partly sunny. A 20% chance of thunderstorms in the morning. Highs in the mid-80s. West winds 5 to 15 miles an hour. Friday night, cooler, clear. Lows around 60. Northwest winds up to 10 miles an hour. And now the extended forecast for the radio listening area. Saturday and Saturday night, partly cloudy. A 50% chance of showers. Highs in the mid-80s. Lows in the mid-60s. Sunday and Sunday night, rain showers and chance of thunderstorms. Highs in the lower 80s. Lows in the upper 50s. Chance of precipitation 90%. Monday and Monday night, mostly cloudy. A 20% chance of thunderstorms. Highs in the upper

70s. Lows in the upper 50s. Tuesday and Tuesday night, partly cloudy. A 20% chance of thunderstorms. Highs in the upper 70s. Lows in the upper 50s. Wednesday and Wednesday night, partly cloudy. Chance of rain showers and slight chance of thunderstorms. Highs in the lower 80s. Lows in the lower 60s. Chance of precipitation 30%. The current time is 1:30 p.m. Eastern Daylight Time. Here are some river levels reported this morning. On the Kentucky River, Highbridge Lock 9.9, Frankfort Lock 7.6, Lockport Lock 10.7, on North Elkhorn Creek, Georgetown 5.1. Here are some nearby reservoir levels. Harrington Lake 727.3, Taylorsville Lake 547.3. This is a special weather statement for the following counties in Kentucky: Anderson, Franklin, Henry, Jefferson, Mercer, Nelson, Oldham, Shelby, Spencer, Trimble, and Washington. Hot and humid today. The combination of temperatures in the upper 80s and low 90s combined with high humidity will result in peak afternoon heat index values in the 95 to 105 degree range. If planning to be outdoors for extended periods, drink plenty of water, wear light clothing, and take frequent breaks. This is a special weather statement for the following counties in Kentucky: Carroll and Owen. Hot and humid today. The combination of temperatures in the upper 80s to around 90 and high humidity will result in the heat index reaching 95 to 100 degrees this afternoon. If planning to be outdoors for extended periods today, drink plenty of water, wear light and loose clothing, and take frequent breaks. 1 p.m. Eastern Daylight Time weather conditions across north central Kentucky. At Frankfort, and the pressure was 29.94 inches and rising. At Lexington, it was partly sunny. The temperature was 86 degrees, the dew point 71, and the relative humidity 60%. The wind was southwest at 15 miles an hour, gusting to 25. The pressure was 29.96 inches and rising. At Louisville, it was partly sunny. The temperature was 86 degrees, the dew point 72, and the relative humidity 62%. The wind was southwest at 15 miles an hour, gusting to 26. The pressure was 29.92 inches and rising. At Frankfort, and the pressure was 29.94 inches and rising. Elsewhere around the region, throughout the region, skies ranged from mostly sunny to partly sunny. It was 83 at Covington, 82 at Indianapolis, and 83 at Wilmington, Ohio. Jackson reported 84, London reported 87, and Bowling Green reported 88. Now for the official National Weather Service forecast for Frankfort and surrounding communities. Today, mostly sunny. Highs around 90. Now for the official National Weather Service forecast for Frankfort and surrounding communities. Today, mostly sunny. Highs around 90. Southwest winds 5 to 15 miles an hour. Tonight, mostly clear. Lows in the lower 70s. Southwest winds 10 to 15 miles an hour. Friday, partly sunny. A 20% chance of thunderstorms in the morning. Highs in the mid-80s. West winds 5 to 15 miles an hour. Friday night, cooler, clear. Lows around 60. Northwest winds up to 10 miles an hour. And now the extended forecast for the radio listening area. Saturday and Saturday night, partly cloudy. A 50% chance of showers. Highs in the mid-80s. Lows in the mid-60s. Sunday and Sunday night, rain showers and chance of thunderstorms. Highs in the lower 80s. Lows in the upper 50s. Chance of precipitation 90%. Monday and Monday night, mostly cloudy. A 20% chance of thunderstorms. Highs in the upper 70s. Lows

the upper 50s. Tuesday and Tuesday night, partly cloudy. A 20% chance of thunderstorms. Highs in the upper 70s. Lows in the upper 50s. Wednesday and Wednesday night, partly cloudy. Chance of rain showers and slight chance of thunderstorms. Highs in the lower 80s. Lows in the lower 60s. Chance of precipitation 30%. The current time is 1:34 p.m. Eastern Daylight Time. Here are some river levels reported this morning. On the Kentucky River, Highbridge Lock 9.9, Frankfort Lock 7.6, Lockport Lock 10.7, on North Elkhorn Creek, Georgetown 5.1. Here are some nearby reservoir levels. Harrington Lake 727.3, Taylorsville Lake 547.3. This is a special weather statement for the following counties in Kentucky: Anderson, Franklin, Henry, Jefferson, Mercer, Nelson, Oldham, Shelby, Spencer, Trimble, and Washington. Hot and humid today. The combination of temperatures in the upper 80s and low 90s combined with high humidity will result in peak afternoon heat index values in the 95 to 105 degree range. If planning to be outdoors for extended periods, drink plenty of water, wear light clothing, and take frequent breaks. This is a special weather statement for the following counties in Kentucky, Carroll, and Owen. Hot and humid today. The combination of temperatures in the upper 80s to around 90 and high humidity will result in the heat index reaching 95 to 100 degrees this afternoon. If planning to be outdoors for extended periods today, drink plenty of water, wear light and loose clothing, and take frequent breaks. 1 p.m. Eastern Daylight Time weather conditions across north central Kentucky. At Frankfort, and the pressure was 29.94 inches and rising. At Lexington, it was partly sunny. The temperature was 86 degrees, the dew point 71, and the relative humidity 60%. The wind was southwest at 15 miles an hour, gusting to 25. The pressure was 29.96 inches and rising. At Louisville, it was partly sunny. The temperature was 86 degrees, the dew point 72, and the relative humidity 62%. The wind was southwest at 15 miles an hour, gusting to 26. The pressure was 29.92 inches and rising. At Frankfort, and the pressure was 29.94 inches and rising. Elsewhere around the region, throughout the region, skies ranged from mostly sunny to partly sunny. It was 83 at Covington, 82 at Indianapolis, and 83 at Wilmington, Ohio. Jackson reported 84, London reported 87, and Bowling Green reported 88. Now for the official National Weather Service forecast for Frankfort and surrounding communities. Today, mostly sunny. Highs around 90. Southwest winds 5 to 15 miles an hour. Tonight, mostly clear. Lows in the lower 70s. Southwest winds 10 to 15 miles an hour. Friday, partly sunny. A 20% chance of thunderstorms in the morning. Highs in the mid-80s. West winds 5 to 15 miles an hour. Friday night, cooler, clear. Lows around 60. Northwest winds up to 10 miles an hour. And now the extended forecast for the radio listening area. Saturday and Saturday night, partly cloudy. A 50% chance of showers. Highs in the mid-80s. Lows in the mid-60s. Sunday and Sunday night, rain showers and chance of thunderstorms. Highs in the lower 80s. Lows in the upper 50s. Chance of precipitation 90%. Monday and Monday night, mostly cloudy. A 20% chance of thunderstorms. Highs in the upper 70s. Lows in the upper 50s. Tuesday and Tuesday night, partly cloudy. A 20% chance of thunderstorms. Highs in the upper 70s. Lows in the upper 50s.
Wednesday and Wednesday night, partly cloudy. Chance of rain showers and slight chance of thunderstorms. Highs in the lower 80s. Lows in the lower 60s. Chance of precipitation 30%. The current time is 1:39 p.m. Eastern Daylight Time. Here are some river levels reported this morning. On the Kentucky River, Highbridge Lock 9.9, Frankfort Lock 7.6, Lockport Lock 10.7, on North Elkhorn Creek, Georgetown 5.1. Here are some nearby reservoir levels. Harrington Lake 727.3, Taylorsville Lake 547.3. This is a special weather statement for the following counties in Kentucky: Anderson, Franklin, Henry, Jefferson, Mercer, Nelson, Oldham, Shelby, Spencer, Trimble, and Washington. Hot and humid today. The combination of temperatures in the upper 80s and low 90s combined with high humidity will result in peak afternoon heat index values in the 95 to 105 degree range. If planning to be outdoors for extended periods, drink plenty of water, wear light clothing, and take frequent breaks. This is a special weather statement for the following counties in Kentucky, Carroll, and Owen. Hot and humid today. The combination of temperatures in the upper 80s to around 90 and high humidity will result in the heat index reaching 95 to 100 degrees this afternoon. If planning to be outdoors for extended periods today, drink plenty of water, wear light and loose clothing, and take frequent breaks. 1 p.m. Eastern Daylight Time weather conditions across north central Kentucky. At Frankfort, and the pressure was 29.94 inches and rising. At Lexington, it was partly sunny. The temperature was 86 degrees, the dew point 71, and the relative humidity 60%. The wind was southwest at 15 miles an hour, gusting to 25. The pressure was 29.96 inches and rising. At Louisville, it was partly sunny. The temperature was 86 degrees, the dew point 72, and the relative humidity 62%. The wind was southwest at 15 miles an hour, gusting to 26. The pressure was 29.92 inches and rising. At Frankfort, and the pressure was 29.94 inches and rising. Elsewhere around the region, throughout the region, skies ranged from mostly sunny to partly sunny. It was 83 at Covington, 82 at Indianapolis, and 83 at Wilmington, Ohio. Jackson reported 84, London reported 87, and Bowling Green reported 88. 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Now for the official National Weather Service forecast for Frankfort and surrounding communities. Today, mostly sunny. Highs around 90. Southwest winds 5 to 15 miles an hour. Tonight, mostly clear. Lows in the lower 70s. Southwest winds 10 to 15 miles an hour. Friday, partly sunny. A 20% chance of thunderstorms in the morning. Highs in the mid-80s. West winds 5 to 15 miles an hour. Friday night, cooler, clear. Lows around 60. Northwest winds up to 10 miles an hour. And now the extended forecast for the radio listening area. Saturday and Saturday night, partly cloudy. A 50% chance of showers. Highs in the mid-80s. Lows in the mid-60s. Sunday and Sunday night, rain showers and chance of thunderstorms. Highs in the lower 80s. Lows in the upper 50s. Chance of precipitation 90%. Monday and Monday night, mostly cloudy. A 20% chance of thunderstorms. Highs in the upper 70s. Lows in the upper 50s. Tuesday and Tuesday night, partly cloudy. A 20%

30% chance of thunderstorms. Highs in the upper 70s. Lows in the upper 50s. Wednesday and Wednesday night, partly cloudy. Chance of rain showers and slight chance of thunderstorms. Highs in the lower 80s. Lows in the lower 60s. Chance of precipitation 30%. The current time is 1:44 p.m. Eastern Daylight Time. Here are some river levels reported this morning. On the Kentucky River, Highbridge Lock 9.9, Frankfort Lock 7.6, Lockport Lock 10.7, on North Elkhorn Creek, Georgetown 5.1. Here are some nearby reservoir levels. Harrington Lake 727.3, Taylorsville Lake 547.3. This is a special weather statement for the following counties in Kentucky: Anderson, Franklin, Henry, Jefferson, Mercer, Nelson, Oldham, Shelby, Spencer, Trimble, and Washington. Hot and humid today. The combination of temperatures in the upper 80s and low 90s combined with high humidity will result in peak afternoon heat index values in the 95 to 105 degree range. If planning to be outdoors for extended periods, drink plenty of water, wear light clothing, and take frequent breaks. This is a special weather statement for the following counties in Kentucky, Carroll, and Owen. Hot and humid today. The combination of temperatures in the upper 80s to around 90 and high humidity will result in the heat index reaching 95 to 100 degrees this afternoon. If planning to be outdoors for extended periods today, drink plenty of water, wear light and loose clothing, and take frequent breaks. 1 p.m. Eastern Daylight Time weather conditions across north central Kentucky. At Frankfort, and the pressure was 29.94 inches and rising. At Lexington, it was partly sunny. The temperature was 86 degrees, the dew point 71, and the relative humidity 60%. The wind was southwest at 15 miles an hour, gusting to 25. The pressure was 29.96 inches and rising. At Louisville, it was partly sunny. The temperature was 86 degrees, the dew point 72, and the relative humidity 62%. The wind was southwest at 15 miles an hour, gusting to 26. The pressure was 29.92 inches and rising. At Frankfort, and the pressure was 29.94 inches and rising. Elsewhere around the region, throughout the region, skies ranged from mostly sunny to partly sunny. It was 83 at Covington, 82 at Indianapolis, and 83 at Wilmington, Ohio. Jackson reported 84, London reported 87, and Bowling Green reported 88. Now for the official National Weather Service forecast for Frankfort and surrounding communities. Today, mostly sunny. Highs around 90. Southwest winds 5 to 15 miles an hour. Tonight, mostly clear. Lows in the lower 70s. Southwest winds 10 to 15 miles an hour. Friday, partly sunny. A 20% chance of thunderstorms in the morning. Highs in the mid-80s. West winds 5 to 15 miles an hour. Friday night, cooler, clear. Lows around 60. Northwest winds up to 10 miles an hour. And now the extended forecast for the radio listening area. Saturday and Saturday night, partly cloudy. A 50% chance of showers. Highs in the mid-80s. Lows in the mid-60s. Sunday and Sunday night, rain showers and chance of thunderstorms. Highs in the lower 80s. Lows in the upper 50s. Chance of precipitation 90%. Monday and Monday night, mostly cloudy. A 20% chance of thunderstorms. Highs in the upper 70s. Lows in the upper 50s. Tuesday and Tuesday night, partly cloudy. A 20% chance of thunderstorms. Highs in the upper 70s. Lows in the upper 50s. Wednesday and Wednesday night, partly cloudy. Chance of rain showers and slight chance.

7 on North Elkhorn Creek, Georgetown 5.1. Here are some nearby reservoir levels. Harrington Lake 727.3, Taylorsville Lake 547.3. This is a special weather statement for the following counties in Kentucky: Anderson, Franklin, Henry, Jefferson, Mercer, Nelson, Oldham, Shelby, Spencer, Trimble, and Washington. Hot and humid today. The combination of temperatures in the upper 80s and low 90s combined with high humidity will result in peak afternoon heat index values in the 95 to 105 degree range. If planning to be outdoors for extended periods, drink plenty of water, wear light clothing, and take frequent breaks. This is a special weather statement for the following counties in Kentucky, Carroll, and Owen. Hot and humid today. The combination of temperatures in the upper 80s to around 90 and high humidity will result in the heat index reaching 95 to 100 degrees this afternoon. If planning to be outdoors for extended periods today, drink plenty of water, wear light and loose clothing, and take frequent breaks. 1 p.m. Eastern Daylight Time weather conditions across north-central Kentucky. At Frankfort, and the pressure was 29.94 inches and rising. At Lexington, it was partly sunny. The temperature was 86 degrees, the dew point 71, and the relative humidity 60%. The wind was southwest at 15 miles an hour, gusting to 25. The pressure was 29.96 inches and rising. At Louisville, it was partly sunny. The temperature was 86 degrees, the dew point 72, and the relative humidity 62%. The wind was southwest at 15 miles an hour, gusting to 26. The pressure was 29.92 inches and rising. At Frankfort, and the pressure was 29.94 inches and rising. Elsewhere around the region, throughout the region, skies ranged from mostly sunny to partly sunny. It was 83 at Covington, 82 at Indianapolis, and 83 at Wilmington, Ohio. Jackson reported 84, London reported 87, and Bowling Green reported 88. Now for the official National Weather Service forecast for Frankfort and surrounding communities. Today, mostly sunny. Highs around 90. Southwest winds 5 to 15 miles an hour. Tonight, mostly clear. Lows in the lower 70s. Southwest winds 10 to 15 miles an hour. Friday, partly sunny. A 20% chance of thunderstorms in the morning. Highs in the mid-80s. West winds 5 to 15 miles an hour. Friday night, cooler, clear. Lows around 60. Northwest winds up to 10 miles an hour. And now the extended forecast for the radio listening area. Saturday and Saturday night, partly cloudy. A 50% chance of showers. Highs in the mid-80s. Lows in the mid-60s. Sunday and Sunday night, rain showers and chance of thunderstorms. Highs in the lower 80s. Lows in the upper 50s. Chance of precipitation 90%. Monday and Monday night, mostly cloudy. A 20% chance of thunderstorms. Highs in the upper 70s. Lows in the upper 50s. Tuesday and Tuesday night, partly cloudy. A 20% chance of thunderstorms. Highs in the upper 70s. Lows in the upper 50s. Wednesday and Wednesday night, partly cloudy. Chance of rain showers and slight chance of thunderstorms. Highs in the lower 80s. Lows in the lower 60s. Chance of precipitation 30%. The current time is 2:03 p.m. Eastern Daylight Time. Here are some river levels reported this morning. On the Kentucky River, Highbridge Lock 9.9, Frankfort Lock 7.6, Lockport Lock 10.7, on North Elkhorn Creek, Georgetown 5.1. Here are some nearby reservoir levels: Harrington Lake 727.3, Taylorsville Lake 547.3.

southwest at 9 miles an hour. The pressure was 29.92 inches and steady at Frankfurt. And the pressure was 29.94 inches and steady. Elsewhere around the region, throughout the region, skies ranged from mostly sunny to partly sunny. It was 85 at Covington, 85 at Indianapolis, and 82 at Wilmington, Ohio. Jackson reported 85, London reported 88, and Bowling Green reported 90. Now for the official National Weather Service forecast for Frankfurt and surrounding communities. Today, mostly sunny. Highs around 90. Southwest winds 5 to 15 miles an hour. Tonight, mostly clear. Lows in the lower 70s. Southwest winds 10 to 15 miles an hour. Friday, partly sunny. A 20% chance of thunderstorms in the morning. Highs in the mid-80s. West winds 5 to 15 miles an hour. Friday night, cooler, clear. Lows around 60. Northwest winds up to 10 miles an hour. And now the extended forecast for the radio listening area. Saturday and Saturday night, partly cloudy. A 50% chance of showers. Highs in the mid-80s. Lows in the mid-60s. Sunday and Sunday night, rain showers and chance of thunderstorms. Highs in the lower 80s. Lows in the upper 50s. Chance of precipitation 90%. Monday and Monday night, mostly cloudy. A 20% chance of thunderstorms. Highs in the upper 70s. Lows in the upper 50s. Tuesday and Tuesday night, partly cloudy. A 20% chance of thunderstorms. Highs in the upper 70s. Lows in the upper 50s. Wednesday and Wednesday night, partly cloudy. Chance of rain showers and slight chance of thunderstorms. Highs in the lower 80s. Lows in the lower 60s. Chance of precipitation 30%. The current time is 2:07 p.m. Eastern Daylight Time. Here are some river levels reported this morning. On the Kentucky River, Highbridge Lock 9.9, Frankfurt Lock 7.6, Lockport Lock 10.7, on North Elkhorn Creek, Georgetown 5.1. Here are some nearby reservoir levels: Harrington Lake 727.3, Taylorsville Lake 547.3. This is a special weather statement for the following counties in Kentucky: Anderson, Franklin, Henry, Jefferson, Mercer, Nelson, Oldham, Shelby, Spencer, Trimble, and Washington. Hot and humid today. The combination of temperatures in the upper 80s and low 90s combined with high humidity will result in peak afternoon heat index values in the 95 to 105 degree range. If planning to be outdoors for extended periods, drink plenty of water, wear light clothing, and take frequent breaks. This is a special weather statement for the following counties in Kentucky: Carroll and Owen. Hot and humid today. The combination of temperatures in the upper 80s to around 90 and high humidity will result in the heat index reaching 95 to 100 degrees this afternoon. If planning to be outdoors for extended periods today, drink plenty of water, wear light and loose clothing, and take frequent breaks. 2 p.m. Eastern Daylight Time weather conditions across north central Kentucky. At Frankfurt. And the pressure was 29.94 inches and steady. At Lexington, it was partly sunny. The temperature was 87 degrees, the dew point 70, and the relative humidity 56%. The wind was west at 15 miles an hour, gusting to 26. The pressure was 29.96 inches and steady. At Louisville, it was cloudy. The temperature was 88 degrees, the dew point 73, and the relative humidity 61%, producing a heat index of 95. The wind was southwest at 9 miles an hour. The pressure was 29.92 inches and steady. At Frankfurt, and the pressure was 29.94 inches and steady. Elsewhere around

region. Throughout the region, skies ranged from mostly sunny to partly sunny. It was 85 at Covington, 85 at Indianapolis, and 82 at Wilmington, Ohio. Jackson reported 85, London reported 88, and Bowling Green reported 90. Now for the official National Weather Service forecast for Frankfort and surrounding communities. Today, mostly sunny. Highs around 90. Southwest winds 5 to 15 miles an hour. Tonight, mostly clear. Lows in the lower 70s. Southwest winds 10 to 15 miles an hour. Friday, partly sunny. A 20% chance of thunderstorms in the morning. Highs in the mid-80s. West winds 5 to 15 miles an hour. Friday night, cooler, clear. Lows around 60. Northwest winds up to 10 miles an hour. And now the extended forecast for the radio listening area. Saturday and Saturday night, partly cloudy. A 50% chance of showers. Highs in the mid-80s. Lows in the mid-60s. Sunday and Sunday night, rain showers and chance of thunderstorms. Highs in the lower 80s. Lows in the upper 50s. Chance of precipitation 90%. Monday and Monday night, mostly cloudy. A 20% chance of thunderstorms. Highs in the upper 70s. Lows in the upper 50s. Tuesday and Tuesday night, partly cloudy. A 20% chance of thunderstorms. Highs in the upper 70s. Lows in the upper 50s. Wednesday and Wednesday night, partly cloudy. Chance of rain showers and slight chance of thunderstorms. Highs in the lower 80s. Lows in the lower 60s. Chance of precipitation 30%. 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The current time is 2:12 p.m. Eastern Daylight Time. This is a special weather statement for the following counties in Kentucky: Anderson, Franklin, Henry, Jefferson, Mercer, Nelson, Oldham, Shelby, Spencer, Trimble, and Washington. Hot and humid today. The combination of temperatures in the upper 80s and low 90s combined with high humidity will result in peak afternoon heat index values in the 95 to 105 degree range. If planning to be outdoors for extended periods, drink plenty of water, wear light clothing, and take frequent breaks. This is a special weather statement for the following counties in Kentucky: Carroll and Owen. Hot and humid today. The combination of temperatures in the upper 80s to around 90 and high humidity will result in the heat index reaching 95 to 100 degrees this afternoon. If planning to be outdoors for extended periods today, drink plenty of water, wear light and loose clothing, and take frequent breaks. 2 p.m. Eastern Daylight Time weather conditions across north-central Kentucky. At Frankfort, and the pressure was 29.94 inches, and steady. At Lexington, it was partly sunny. The temperature was 87 degrees, the dew point 70, and the relative humidity 56%. The wind was west at 15 miles an hour, gusting to 26. The pressure was 29.96 inches and steady. At Louisville, it was cloudy. The temperature was 88 degrees, the dew point 73, and the relative humidity 61%, producing a heat index of 95. The wind was southwest at 9 miles an hour. The pressure was 29.92 inches and steady. At Frankfort, and the pressure was 29.94 inches and steady. Elsewhere around the region, throughout the region, skies ranged from mostly sunny to partly sunny. It was 85 at Covington, 85 at Indianapolis, and 82 at Wilmington, Ohio. Jackson reported 85, London reported 88, and Bowling Green reported 90.

Now for the official National Weather Service forecast for Frankfurt and surrounding communities. Today, mostly sunny. Highs around 90. Southwest winds 5 to 15 miles an hour. Tonight, mostly clear. Lows in the lower 70s. Southwest winds 10 to 15 miles an hour. Friday, partly sunny. A 20% chance of thunderstorms in the morning. Highs in the mid-80s. West winds 5 to 15 miles an hour. Friday night, cooler, clear. Lows around 60. Northwest winds up to 10 miles an hour. And now the extended forecast for the radio listening area. Saturday and Saturday night, partly cloudy. A 50% chance of showers. Highs in the mid-80s. Lows in the mid-60s. Sunday and Sunday night, rain showers and chance of thunderstorms. Highs in the lower 80s. Lows in the upper 50s. Chance of precipitation 90%. Monday and Monday night, mostly cloudy. A 20% chance of thunderstorms. Highs in the upper 70s. Lows in the upper 50s. Tuesday and Tuesday night, partly cloudy. A 20% chance of thunderstorms. Highs in the upper 70s. Lows in the upper 50s. Wednesday and Wednesday night, partly cloudy. Chance of rain showers and slight chance of thunderstorms. Highs in the lower 80s. Lows in the lower 60s. Chance of precipitation 30%. The current time is 2:17 p.m. Eastern Daylight Time. Here are some river levels reported this morning. On the Kentucky River, Highbridge Lock 9.9, Frankfurt Lock 7.6, Lockport Lock 10.7, on North Elkhorn Creek, Georgetown 5.1. Here are some nearby reservoir levels. Harrington Lake 727.3, Taylorsville Lake 547.3. This is a special weather statement for the following counties in Kentucky: Anderson, Franklin, Henry, Jefferson, Mercer, Nelson, Oldham, Shelby, Spencer, Trimble, and Washington. Hot and humid today. The combination of temperatures in the upper 80s and low 90s combined with high humidity will result in peak afternoon heat index values in the 95 to 105 degree range. If planning to be outdoors for extended periods, drink plenty of water, wear light clothing, and take frequent breaks. This is a special weather statement for the following counties in Kentucky: Carroll and Owen. Hot and humid today. The combination of temperatures in the upper 80s to around 90 and high humidity will result in the heat index reaching 95 to 100 degrees this afternoon. If planning to be outdoors for extended periods today, drink plenty of water, wear light and loose clothing, and take frequent breaks. 2 p.m. Eastern Daylight Time weather conditions across north central Kentucky. At Frankfort, and the pressure was 29.94 inches and steady. At Lexington, it was partly sunny. The temperature was 87 degrees, the dew point 70, and the relative humidity 56%. The wind was west at 15 miles an hour, gusting to 26. The pressure was 29.96 inches and steady. At Louisville, it was cloudy. The temperature was 88 degrees, the dew point 73, and the relative humidity 61%, producing a heat index of 95. The wind was southwest at 9 miles an hour. The pressure was 29.92 inches and steady. At Frankfort, and the pressure was 29.94 inches and steady. Elsewhere around the region, throughout the region, skies ranged from mostly sunny to partly sunny. It was 85 at Covington, 85 at Indianapolis, and 82 at Wilmington, Ohio. Jackson reported 85, London reported 88, and Bowling Green reported 90. Now for the official National Weather Service forecast for Frankfurt and surrounding communities. Today, mostly sunny. Highs around 90. Southwest winds 5 to 15 miles an hour.

to 10 miles an hour. And now the extended forecast for the radio listening area. Saturday and Saturday night, partly cloudy. A 50% chance of showers. Highs in the mid-80s. Lows in the mid-60s. Sunday and Sunday night, rain showers and chance of thunderstorms. Highs in the lower 80s. Lows in the upper 50s. Chance of precipitation 90%. Monday and Monday night, mostly cloudy. A 20% chance of thunderstorms. Highs in the upper 70s. Lows in the upper 50s. Tuesday and Tuesday night, partly cloudy. A 20% chance of thunderstorms. Highs in the upper 70s. Lows in the upper 50s. Wednesday and Wednesday night, partly cloudy. Chance of rain showers and slight chance of thunderstorms. Highs in the lower 80s. Lows in the lower 60s. Chance of precipitation 30%. Here are some river levels reported this morning. On the Kentucky River, Highbridge Lock 9.9, Frankfort Lock 7.6, Lockport Lock 10.7, on North Elkhorn Creek, Georgetown 5.1. Here are some nearby reservoir levels. Harrington Lake 727.3, Taylorsville Lake 547.3. This is a special weather statement for the following counties in Kentucky: Anderson, Franklin, Henry, Jefferson, Mercer, Nelson, Oldham, Shelby, Spencer, Trimble, and Washington. Hot and humid today. The combination of temperatures in the upper 80s and low 90s combined with high humidity will result in peak afternoon heat index values in the 95 to 105 degree range. If planning to be outdoors for extended periods, drink plenty of water, wear light clothing, and take frequent breaks. The current time is 2:32 p.m. Eastern Daylight Time. This is a special weather statement for the following counties in Kentucky: Carroll and Owen. Hot and humid today. The combination of temperatures in the upper 80s to around 90 and high humidity will result in the heat index reaching 95 to 100 degrees this afternoon. If planning to be outdoors for extended periods today, drink plenty of water, wear light and loose clothing, and take frequent breaks. 2 p.m. Eastern Daylight Time weather conditions across north central Kentucky. At Frankfort, and the pressure was 29.94 inches, and steady. At Lexington, it was partly sunny. The temperature was at Frankfort, and the pressure was 29.94 inches, and steady. At Lexington, it was partly sunny. The temperature was 87 degrees, the dew point 70, and the relative humidity 56%. The wind was west at 15 miles an hour, gusting to 26. The pressure was 29.96 inches and steady. At Louisville, it was cloudy. The temperature was 88 degrees, the dew point 73, and the relative humidity 61%, producing a heat index of 95. The wind was southwest at 9 miles an hour. The pressure was 29.92 inches and steady. At Frankfort, and the pressure was 29.94 inches and steady. Elsewhere around the region, throughout the region, skies ranged from mostly sunny to partly sunny. It was 85 at Covington, 85 at Indianapolis, and 82 at Wilmington, Ohio. Jackson reported 85, London reported 88, and Bowling Green reported 90. Now for the official National Weather Service forecast for Frankfort and surrounding communities. Today, mostly sunny. Highs around 90. Southwest winds 5 to 15 miles an hour. Tonight, mostly clear. Lows in the lower 70s. Southwest winds 10 to 15 miles an hour. Friday, partly sunny. A 20% chance of thunderstorms in the morning. Highs in the mid-80s. West winds 5 to 15 miles an hour. Friday night, cooler, clear. Lows around 60. Northwest winds up to 10 miles an hour. And now the extended forecast.

for the radio listening area. Saturday and Saturday night, partly cloudy. A 50% chance of showers. Highs in the mid-80s. Lows in the mid-60s. Sunday and Sunday night, rain showers and chance of thunderstorms. Highs in the lower 80s. Lows in the upper 50s. Chance of precipitation 90%. Monday and Monday night, mostly cloudy. A 20% chance of thunderstorms. Highs in the upper 70s. Lows in the upper 50s. Tuesday and Tuesday night, partly cloudy. A 20% chance of thunderstorms. Highs in the upper 70s. Lows in the upper 50s. Wednesday and Wednesday night, partly cloudy. Chance of rain showers and slight chance of thunderstorms. Highs in the lower 80s. Lows in the lower 60s. Chance of precipitation 30%. Here are some river levels reported this morning. On the Kentucky River, Highbridge Lock 9.9, Frankfort Lock 7.6, Lockport Lock 10.7, on North Elkhorn Creek, Georgetown 5.1. Here are some nearby reservoir levels. Harrington Lake 727.3, Taylorsville Lake 547.3. This is a special weather statement for the following counties in Kentucky: Anderson, Franklin, Henry, Jefferson, Mercer, Nelson, Oldham, Shelby, Spencer, Trimble, and Washington. Hot and humid today. The combination of temperatures in the upper 80s and low 90s combined with high humidity will result in peak afternoon heat index values in the 95 to 105 degree range. If planning to be outdoors for extended periods, drink plenty of water, wear light clothing, and take frequent breaks. The current time is 2:37 p.m. Eastern Daylight Time. This is a special weather statement for the following counties in Kentucky: Carroll and Owen. Hot and humid today. The combination of temperatures in the upper 80s to around 90 and high humidity will result in the heat index reaching 95 to 100 degrees this afternoon. If planning to be outdoors for extended periods today, drink plenty of water, wear light and loose clothing, and take frequent breaks. 2 p.m. Eastern Daylight Time weather conditions across north central Kentucky. At Frankfort, and the pressure was 29.94 inches, and steady. At Lexington, it was partly sunny. The temperature was 87 degrees, the dew point 70, and the relative humidity 56%. The wind was west at 15 miles an hour, gusting to 26. The pressure was 29.96 inches and steady. At Louisville, it was cloudy. The temperature was 88 degrees, the dew point 73, and the relative humidity 61%, producing a heat index of 95. The wind was southwest at 9 miles an hour. The pressure was 29.92 inches and steady. At Frankfort, and the pressure was 29.94 inches and steady. Elsewhere around the region, throughout the region, skies ranged from mostly sunny to partly sunny. It was 85 at Covington, 85 at Indianapolis, and 82 at Wilmington, Ohio. Jackson reported 85, London reported 88, and Bowling Green reported 90. Now for the official National Weather Service forecast for Frankfort and surrounding communities. Today, mostly sunny. Highs around 90. Southwest winds 5 to 15 miles an hour. Tonight, mostly clear. Lows in the lower 70s. Southwest winds 10 to 15 miles an hour. Friday, partly sunny. A 20% chance of thunderstorms in the morning. Highs in the mid-80s. West winds 5 to 15 miles an hour. Friday night, cooler, clear. Lows around 60. Northwest winds up to 10 miles an hour. And now the extended forecast for the radio listening area. Saturday and Saturday night, partly cloudy. A 50% chance of showers. Highs in the mid-80s. Lows in the mid-60s.
Sunday and Sunday night, rain showers and chance of thunderstorms. Highs in the lower 80s. Lows in the upper 50s. Chance of precipitation 90%. Monday and Monday night, mostly cloudy. A 20% chance of thunderstorms. Highs in the upper 70s. Lows in the upper 50s. Tuesday and Tuesday night, partly cloudy. A 20% chance of thunderstorms. Highs in the upper 70s. Lows in the upper 50s. Wednesday and Wednesday night, partly cloudy. Chance of rain showers and slight chance of thunderstorms. Highs in the lower 80s. Lows in the lower 60s. Chance of precipitation 30%. Here are some river levels reported this morning. On the Kentucky River, Highbridge Lock 9.9, Frankfort Lock 7.6, Lockport Lock 10.7, on North Elkhorn Creek, Georgetown 5.1. Here are some nearby reservoir levels. Harrington Lake 727.3, Taylorsville Lake 547.3. This is a special weather statement for the following counties in Kentucky: Anderson, Franklin, Henry, Jefferson, Mercer, Nelson, Oldham, Shelby, Spencer, Trimble, and Washington. Hot and humid today. The combination of temperatures in the upper 80s and low 90s combined with high humidity will result in peak afternoon heat index values in the 95 to 105 degree range. If planning to be outdoors for extended periods, drink plenty of water, wear light clothing, and take frequent breaks. This is a special weather statement for the following counties in Kentucky: Carroll and Owen. Hot and humid today. The combination of temperatures in the upper 80s to around 90 and high humidity will result in the heat index reaching 95 to 100 degrees this afternoon. If planning to be outdoors for extended periods today, drink plenty of water, wear light and loose clothing, and take frequent breaks. 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The current time is 2:42 p.m. Eastern Daylight Time. 2 p.m. Eastern Daylight Time weather conditions across north-central Kentucky. At Frankfort, and the pressure was 29.94 inches, and steady. At Lexington, it was partly sunny. The temperature was 87 degrees, the dew point 70, and the relative humidity 56%. The wind was west at 15 miles an hour, gusting to 26. The pressure was 29.96 inches and steady. At Louisville, it was cloudy. The temperature was 88 degrees, the dew point 73, and the relative humidity 61%, producing a heat index of 95. The wind was southwest at 9 miles an hour. The pressure was 29.92 inches and steady. At Frankfort, and the pressure was 29.94 inches and steady. Elsewhere around the region, throughout the region, skies ranged from mostly sunny to partly sunny. It was 85 at Covington, 85 at Indianapolis, and 82 at Wilmington, Ohio. Jackson reported 85, London reported 88, and Bowling Green reported 90. Now for the official National Weather Service forecast for Frankfort and surrounding communities. Today, mostly sunny. Highs around 90. Southwest winds 5 to 15 miles an hour. Tonight, mostly clear. Lows in the lower 70s. Southwest winds 10 to 15 miles an hour. Friday, partly sunny. A 20% chance of thunderstorms in the morning. Highs in the mid-80s. West winds 5 to 15 miles an hour. Friday night, cooler, clear. Lows around 60. Northwest winds up to 10 miles an hour. And now the extended forecast for the radio listening area. Saturday and Saturday night, partly cloudy.
a 50% chance of showers.

Highs in the mid-80s. Lows in the mid-60s. Sunday and Sunday night, rain showers and chance of thunderstorms. Highs in the lower 80s. Lows in the upper 50s. Chance of precipitation 90%. Monday and Monday night, mostly cloudy. A 20% chance of thunderstorms. Highs in the upper 70s. Lows in the upper 50s. Tuesday and Tuesday night, partly cloudy. A 20% chance of thunderstorms. Highs in the upper 70s. Lows in the upper 50s. Wednesday and Wednesday night, partly cloudy. Chance of rain showers and slight chance of thunderstorms. Highs in the lower 80s. Lows in the lower 60s. Chance of precipitation 30%. Here are some river levels reported this morning. On the Kentucky River, Highbridge Lock 9.9, Frankfort Lock 7.6, Lockport Lock 10.7, on North Elkhorn Creek, Georgetown 5.1. Here are some nearby reservoir levels. Harrington Lake 727.3, Taylorsville Lake 547.3. This is a special weather statement for the following counties in Kentucky: Anderson, Franklin, Henry, Jefferson, Mercer, Nelson, Oldham, Shelby, Spencer, Trimble, and Washington. Hot and humid today. The combination of temperatures in the upper 80s and low 90s combined with high humidity will result in peak afternoon heat index values in the 95 to 105 degree range. If planning to be outdoors for extended periods, drink plenty of water, wear light clothing, and take frequent breaks. This is a special weather statement for the following counties in Kentucky, Carroll, and Owen. Hot and humid today. The combination of temperatures in the upper 80s to around 90 and high humidity will result in the heat index reaching 95 to 100 degrees this afternoon. If planning to be outdoors for extended periods today, drink plenty of water, wear light and loose clothing, and take frequent breaks. The current time is 2:47 p.m. Eastern Daylight Time. 2 p.m. Eastern Daylight Time weather conditions across north central Kentucky. At Frankfort, and the pressure was 29.94 inches and steady. At Lexington, it was partly sunny. The temperature was 87 degrees, the dew point 70, and the relative humidity 56%. The wind was west at 15 miles an hour, gusting to 26. The pressure was 29.96 inches and steady. At Louisville, it was cloudy. The temperature was 88 degrees, the dew point 73, and the relative humidity 61%, producing a heat index of 95. The wind was southwest at 9 miles an hour. The pressure was 29.92 inches and steady. At Frankfort, and the pressure was 29.94 inches and steady. Elsewhere around the region, throughout the region, skies ranged from mostly sunny to partly sunny. It was 85 at Covington, 85 at Indianapolis, and 82 at Wilmington, Ohio. Jackson reported 85, London reported 88, and Bowling Green reported 90. Now for the official National Weather Service forecast for Frankfort and surrounding communities. Today, mostly sunny. Highs around 90. Southwest winds 5 to 15 miles an hour. Tonight, mostly clear. Lows in the lower 70s. Southwest winds 10 to 15 miles an hour. Friday, partly sunny. A 20% chance of thunderstorms in the morning. Highs in the mid-80s. West winds 5 to 15 miles an hour. Friday night, cooler, clear. Lows around 60. Northwest winds up to 10 miles an hour. And now the extended forecast for the radio listening area. Saturday and Saturday night, partly cloudy. A 50% chance of showers. Highs in the mid-80s. Lows in the mid-60s. Sunday and Sunday night, rain showers and chance of thunderstorms. Highs in the lower 80s. Lows in the upper 50s.
chance of precipitation 90%. Monday and Monday night, mostly cloudy. A 20% chance of thunderstorms. Highs in the upper 70s. Lows in the upper 50s. Tuesday and Tuesday night, partly cloudy. A 20% chance of thunderstorms. Highs in the upper 70s. Lows in the upper 50s. Wednesday and Wednesday night, partly cloudy. Chance of rain showers and slight chance of thunderstorms. Highs in the lower 80s. Lows in the lower 60s. Chance of precipitation 30%. Here are some river levels reported this morning. On the Kentucky River, Highbridge Lock 9.9, Frankfort Lock 7.6, Lockport Lock 10.7, on North Elkhorn Creek, Georgetown 5.1. Here are some nearby reservoir levels. Harrington Lake 727.3, Taylorsville Lake 547.3. This is a special weather statement for the following counties in Kentucky: Anderson, Franklin, Henry, Jefferson, Mercer, Nelson, Oldham, Shelby, Spencer, Trimble, and Washington. Hot and humid today. The combination of temperatures in the upper 80s and low 90s combined with high humidity will result in peak afternoon heat index values in the 95 to 105 degree range. If planning to be outdoors for extended periods, drink plenty of water, wear light clothing, and take frequent breaks. This is a special weather statement for the following counties in Kentucky: Carroll and Owen. Hot and humid today. The combination of temperatures in the upper 80s to around 90 and high humidity will result in the heat index reaching 95 to 100 degrees this afternoon. If planning to be outdoors for extended periods today, drink plenty of water, wear light and loose clothing, and take frequent breaks. The current time is 2:52 p.m. Eastern Daylight Time. 2 p.m. Eastern Daylight Time weather conditions across north central Kentucky. At Frankfort, and the pressure was 29.94 inches and steady. At Lexington, it was partly sunny. The temperature was 87 degrees, the dew point 70, and the relative humidity 56%. The wind was west at 15 miles an hour, gusting to 26. The pressure was 29.96 inches and steady. At Louisville, it was cloudy. The temperature was 88 degrees, the dew point 73, and the relative humidity 61%, producing a heat index of 95. The wind was southwest at 9 miles an hour. The pressure was 29.92 inches and steady. At Frankfort, and the pressure was 29.94 inches and steady. Elsewhere around the region, throughout the region, skies ranged from mostly sunny to partly sunny. It was 85 at Covington, 85 at Indianapolis, and 82 at Wilmington, Ohio. Jackson reported 85, London reported 88, and Bowling Green reported 90. Now for the official National Weather Service forecast for Frankfort and surrounding communities. Today, mostly sunny. Highs around 90. Southwest winds 5 to 15 miles an hour. Tonight, mostly clear. Lows in the lower 70s. Southwest winds 10 to 15 miles an hour. Friday, partly sunny. A 20% chance of thunderstorms in the morning. Highs in the mid-80s. West winds 5 to 15 miles an hour. Friday night, cooler, clear. Lows around 60. Northwest winds up to 10 miles an hour. And now the extended forecast for the radio listening area. Saturday and Saturday night, partly cloudy. A 50% chance of showers. Highs in the mid-80s. Lows in the mid-60s. Sunday and Sunday night, rain showers and chance of thunderstorms. Highs in the lower 80s. Lows in the upper 50s. Chance of precipitation 90%. Monday and Monday night, mostly cloudy. A 20% chance of thunderstorms. Highs in the upper 70s. Lows in the upper 50s.

Tuesday and Tuesday night, partly cloudy. A 20% chance of thunderstorms. Highs in the upper 70s. Lows in the upper 50s. Wednesday and Wednesday night, partly cloudy. Chance of rain showers and slight chance of thunderstorms. Highs in the lower 80s. Lows in the lower 60s. Chance of precipitation 30%. Here are some river levels reported this morning. On the Kentucky River, Highbridge Lock 9.9, Frankfort Lock 7.6, Lockport Lock 10.7, on North Elkhorn Creek, Georgetown 5.1. Here are some nearby reservoir levels. Harrington Lake 727.3, Taylorsville Lake 547.3. This is a special weather statement for the following counties in Kentucky: Anderson, Franklin, Henry, Jefferson, Mercer, Nelson, Oldham, Shelby, Spencer, Trimble, and Washington. Hot and humid today. The combination of temperatures in the upper 80s and low 90s combined with high humidity will result in peak afternoon heat index values in the 95 to 105 degree range. If planning to be outdoors for extended periods, drink plenty of water, wear light clothing, and take frequent breaks. This is a special weather statement for the following counties in Kentucky, Carroll, and Owen. Hot and humid today. The combination of temperatures in the upper 80s to around 90 and high humidity will result in the heat index reaching 95 to 100 degrees this afternoon. If planning to be outdoors for extended periods today, drink plenty of water, wear light and loose clothing, and take frequent breaks. 2 p.m. Eastern Daylight Time weather conditions across north central Kentucky. At Frankfort, and the pressure was 29.94 inches, and steady. At Lexington, it was partly sunny. The temperature was 87 degrees, the dew point 70, and the relative humidity 56%. The wind was west at 15 miles an hour, gusting to 26. The pressure was 29.96 inches and steady. At Louisville, it was cloudy. The temperature was 88 degrees, the dew point 73, and the relative humidity 61%, producing a heat index of 95. The wind was southwest at 9 miles an hour. The pressure was 29.92 inches and steady. At Frankfort, and the pressure was 29.94 inches and steady. Elsewhere around the region, throughout the region, skies ranged from mostly sunny to partly sunny. It was 85 at Covington, 85 at Indianapolis, and 82 at Wilmington, Ohio. Jackson reported 85, London reported 88, and Bowling Green reported 90. The current time is 2:58 p.m. Eastern Daylight Time. Now for the official National Weather Service forecast for Frankfort and surrounding communities. Today, mostly sunny. Highs around 90. Southwest winds 5 to 15 miles an hour. Tonight, mostly clear. Lows in the lower 70s. Southwest winds 10 to 15 miles an hour. Friday, partly sunny. A 20% chance of thunderstorms in the morning. Highs in the mid-80s. West winds 5 to 15 miles an hour. Friday night, cooler, clear. Lows around 60. Northwest winds up to 10 miles an hour. And now the extended forecast for the radio listening area. Saturday and Saturday night, partly cloudy. A 50% chance of showers. Highs in the mid-80s. Lows in the mid-60s. Sunday and Sunday night, rain showers and chance of thunderstorms. Highs in the lower 80s. Lows in the upper 50s. Chance of precipitation 90%. Monday and Monday night, mostly cloudy. A 20% chance of thunderstorms. Highs in the upper 70s. Lows in the upper 50s. Tuesday and Tuesday night, partly cloudy. A 20% chance of thunderstorms. Highs in the upper 70s. Lows in the upper 50s. Wednesday and Wednesday night,

Cloudy. Chance of rain showers and slight chance of thunderstorms. Highs in the lower 80s. Lows in the lower 60s. Chance of precipitation 30%. Here are some river levels reported this morning. On the Kentucky River, Highbridge Lock 9.9, Frankfort Lock 7.6, Lockport Lock 10.7, on North Elkhorn Creek, Georgetown 5.1. Here are some nearby reservoir levels. Harrington Lake 727.3, Taylorsville Lake 547.3. This is a special weather statement for the following counties in Kentucky: Anderson, Franklin, Henry, Jefferson, Mercer, Nelson, Oldham, Shelby, Spencer, Trimble, and Washington. Hot and humid today. The combination of temperatures in the upper 80s and low 90s combined with high humidity will result in peak afternoon heat index values in the 95 to 105 degree range. If planning to be outdoors for extended periods, drink plenty of water, wear light clothing, and take frequent breaks. This is a special weather statement for the following counties in Kentucky: Carroll and Owen. Hot and humid today. The combination of temperatures in the upper 80s to around 90 and high humidity will result in the heat index reaching 95 to 100 degrees this afternoon. If planning to be outdoors for extended periods today, drink plenty of water, wear light and loose clothing, and take frequent breaks. 2 p.m. Eastern Daylight Time weather conditions across north central Kentucky. At Frankfort, and the pressure was 29.94 inches and steady. At Lexington, it was partly sunny. The temperature was 87 degrees, the dew point 70, and the relative humidity 56%. The wind was west at 15 miles an hour, gusting to 26. The pressure was 29.96 inches and steady. At Louisville, it was cloudy. The temperature was 88 degrees, the dew point 73, and the relative humidity 61%, producing a heat index of 95. The wind was southwest at 9 miles an hour. The pressure was 29.92 inches and steady. At Frankfort, and the pressure was 29.94 inches and steady. Elsewhere around the region, throughout the region, skies ranged from mostly sunny to partly sunny. It was 85 at Covington, 85 at Indianapolis, and 82 at Wilmington, Ohio. Jackson reported 85, London reported 88, and Bowling Green reported 90. The current time is 3:03 p.m. Eastern Daylight Time. Now for the official National Weather Service forecast for Frankfort and surrounding communities. Today, mostly sunny. Highs around 90. Southwest winds 5 to 15 miles an hour. Tonight, mostly clear. Lows in the lower 70s. Southwest winds 10 to 15 miles an hour. Friday, partly sunny. A 20% chance of thunderstorms in the morning. Highs in the mid-80s. West winds 5 to 15 miles an hour. Friday night, cooler, clear. Lows around 60. Northwest winds up to 10 miles an hour. And now the extended forecast for the radio listening area. Saturday and Saturday night, partly cloudy. A 50% chance of showers. Highs in the mid-80s. Lows in the mid-60s. Sunday and Sunday night, rain showers and chance of thunderstorms. Highs in the lower 80s. Lows in the upper 50s. Chance of precipitation 90%. Monday and Monday night, mostly cloudy. A 20% chance of thunderstorms. Highs in the upper 70s. Lows in the upper 50s. Tuesday and Tuesday night, partly cloudy. A 20% chance of thunderstorms. Highs in the upper 70s. Lows in the upper 50s. Wednesday and Wednesday night, partly cloudy. Chance of rain showers and slight chance of thunderstorms. Highs in the lower 80s. Lows in the lower 60s. Chance of precipitation 30%.

values in the 95 to 105 degree range. If planning to be outdoors for extended periods, drink plenty of water, wear light clothing, and take frequent breaks. This is a special weather statement for the following counties in Kentucky, Carroll, and Owen. Hot and humid today. The combination of temperatures in the upper 80s to around 90 and high humidity will result in the heat index reaching 95 to 100 degrees this afternoon. If planning to be outdoors for extended periods today, drink plenty of water, wear light and loose clothing, and take frequent breaks. 3 p.m. Eastern Daylight Time weather conditions across north central Kentucky. At Frankfort, and the pressure was 29.94 inches and steady. At Lexington, it was partly sunny. The temperature was 88 degrees, the dew point 70, and the relative humidity 55%. The wind was southwest at 14 miles an hour, gusting to 24. The pressure was 29.96 inches and steady. At Louisville, it was partly sunny. The temperature was 89 degrees, the dew point 72, and the relative humidity 56%, producing a heat index of 96. The wind was southwest at 14 miles an hour. The pressure was 29.90 inches and falling. At Frankfort, and the pressure was 29.94 inches and steady. Elsewhere around the region, at Bowling Green, it was sunny with a temperature of 90. It was mostly sunny with a temperature of 85 at Indianapolis and 88 at London. It was partly sunny with a temperature of 85 at Covington, 85 at Wilmington, Ohio, and 86 at Jackson. At Jasper, Indiana, it was partly sunny. The current time is 3:07 p.m. Eastern Daylight Time. Now for the official National Weather Service forecast for Frankfort and surrounding communities. Today, mostly sunny. Highs around 90. Southwest winds 5 to 15 miles an hour. Tonight, mostly clear. Lows in the lower 70s. Southwest winds 10 to 15 miles an hour. Friday, partly sunny. A 20% chance of thunderstorms in the morning. Highs in the mid-80s. West winds 5 to 15 miles an hour. Friday night, cooler, clear. Lows around 60. Northwest winds up to 10 miles an hour. And now the extended forecast for the radio listening area. Saturday and Saturday night, partly cloudy. A 50% chance of showers. Highs in the mid-80s. Lows in the mid-60s. Sunday and Sunday night, rain showers and chance of thunderstorms. Highs in the lower 80s. Lows in the upper 50s. Chance of precipitation 90%. Monday and Monday night, mostly cloudy. A 20% chance of thunderstorms. Highs in the upper 70s. Lows in the upper 50s. Tuesday and Tuesday night, partly cloudy. A 20% chance of thunderstorms. Highs in the upper 70s. Lows in the upper 50s. Wednesday and Wednesday night, partly cloudy. Chance of rain showers and slight chance of thunderstorms. Highs in the lower 80s. Lows in the lower 60s. Chance of precipitation 30%. Here are some river levels reported this morning. On the Kentucky River, Highbridge Lock 9.9, Frankfort Lock 7.6, Lockport Lock 10.7, on North Elkhorn Creek, Georgetown 5.1. Here are some nearby reservoir levels. Harrington Lake 727.3, Taylorsville Lake 547.3. This is a special weather statement for the following counties in Kentucky: Anderson, Franklin, Henry, Jefferson, Mercer, Nelson, Oldham, Shelby, Spencer, Trimble, and Washington. Hot and humid today. The combination of temperatures in the upper 80s and low 90s combined with high humidity will result in peak afternoon heat index values in the 95 to 105 degree range. If planning to be outdoors for extended periods, drink plenty of water, wear light.

Eat clothing and take frequent breaks. This is a special weather statement for the following counties in Kentucky, Carroll, and Owen. Hot and humid today. The combination of temperatures in the upper 80s to around 90 and high humidity will result in the heat index reaching 95 to 100 degrees this afternoon. If planning to be outdoors for extended periods today, drink plenty of water, wear light and loose clothing, and take frequent breaks. 3 p.m. Eastern Daylight Time weather conditions across north-central Kentucky. At Frankfort, and the pressure was 29.94 inches, and steady. At Lexington, it was partly sunny. The temperature was 88 degrees, the dew point 70, and the relative humidity 55%. The wind was southwest at 14 miles an hour, gusting to 24. The pressure was 29.96 inches and steady. At Louisville, it was partly sunny. The temperature was 89 degrees, the dew point 72, and the relative humidity 56%, producing a heat index of 96. The wind was southwest at 14 miles an hour. The pressure was 29.90 inches and falling. At Frankfort, and the pressure was 29.94 inches. And steady. Elsewhere around the region, at Bowling Green, it was sunny, with a temperature of 90. It was mostly sunny, with a temperature of 85 at Indianapolis and 88 at London. It was partly sunny, with a temperature of 85 at Covington, 85 at Wilmington, Ohio, and 86 at Jackson. At Jasper, Indiana, it was partly sunny. 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The current time is 3:13 p.m. Eastern Daylight Time. 3 p.m. Eastern Daylight Time weather conditions across north-central Kentucky. At Frankfort, and the pressure was 29.94 inches, and steady. At Lexington, it was mostly sunny. The temperature was 88 degrees, the dew point 70, and the relative humidity 55%. The wind was southwest at 14 miles an hour, gusting to 24. The pressure was 29.96 inches and steady. At Louisville, it was partly sunny. The temperature was 89 degrees, the dew point 72, and the relative humidity 56%, producing a heat index of 96. The wind was southwest at 14 miles an hour. The pressure was 29.90 inches and falling. At Frankfort, and the pressure was 29.94 inches. And steady. Elsewhere around the region, at Bowling Green, it was sunny, with a temperature of 90. It was mostly sunny, with a temperature of 85 at Covington, 85 at Indianapolis, and 88 at London. It was partly sunny, with a temperature of 85 at Wilmington, Ohio, and 86 at Jackson. At Jasper, Indiana, it was partly sunny. Now for the official National Weather Service forecast for Frankfort and surrounding communities. Today, mostly sunny. Highs around 90. Southwest winds 5 to 15 miles an hour. Tonight, mostly clear. Lows in the lower 70s. Southwest winds 10 to 15 miles an hour. Friday, partly sunny. A 20% chance of thunderstorms in the morning. Highs in the mid-80s. West winds 5 to 15 miles an hour. Friday night, cooler, clear. Lows around 60. Northwest winds up to 10 miles an hour. And now the extended forecast for the radio listening area. Saturday and Saturday night, partly cloudy. A 50% chance of showers. Highs in the mid-80s. Lows in the mid-60s. Sunday and Sunday night, rain showers and chance of thunderstorms. Highs in the lower 80s. Lows in the upper 50s. Chance of precipitation 90%.

Monday and Monday night, mostly cloudy. A 20% chance of thunderstorms. Highs in the upper 70s. Lows in the upper 50s. Tuesday and Tuesday night, partly cloudy. A 20% chance of thunderstorms. Highs in the upper 70s. Lows in the upper 50s. Wednesday and Wednesday night, partly cloudy. Chance of rain showers and slight chance of thunderstorms. Highs in the lower 80s. Lows in the lower 60s. Chance of precipitation 30%. Here are some river levels reported this morning. On the Kentucky River, Highbridge Lock 9.9, Frankfort Lock 7.6, Lockport Lock 10.7, on North Elkhorn Creek, Georgetown 5.1. Here are some nearby reservoir levels. Harrington Lake 727.3, Taylorsville Lake 547.3. This is a special weather statement for the following counties in Kentucky: Anderson, Franklin, Henry, Jefferson, Mercer, Nelson, Oldham, Shelby, Spencer, Trimble, and Washington. Hot and humid today. The combination of temperatures in the upper 80s and low 90s combined with high humidity will result in peak afternoon heat index values in the 95 to 105 degree range. If planning to be outdoors for extended periods, drink plenty of water, wear light clothing, and take frequent breaks. The current time is 3:17 p.m. Eastern Daylight Time. This is a special weather statement for the following counties in Kentucky: Carroll and Owen. Hot and humid today. The combination of temperatures in the upper 80s to around 90 and high humidity will result in the heat index reaching 95 to 100 degrees this afternoon. If planning to be outdoors for extended periods today, drink plenty of water, wear light and loose clothing, and take frequent breaks. 3 p.m. Eastern Daylight Time weather conditions across north central Kentucky. At Frankfort, and the pressure was 29.94 inches, and steady. At Lexington, it was mostly sunny. The temperature was 88 degrees, the dew point 70, and the relative humidity 55%. The wind was southwest at 14 miles an hour, gusting to 24. The pressure was 29.96 inches and steady. At Louisville, it was partly sunny. The temperature was 89 degrees, the dew point 72, and the relative humidity 56%, producing a heat index of 96. The wind was southwest at 14 miles an hour. The pressure was 29.90 inches and falling. At Frankfort, and the pressure was 29.94 inches and steady. Elsewhere around the region, at Bowling Green, it was sunny with a temperature of 90. It was mostly sunny, with a temperature of 85 at Covington, 85 at Indianapolis, and 88 at London. It was partly sunny, with a temperature of 85 at Wilmington, Ohio, and 86 at Jackson. At Jasper, Indiana, it was partly sunny. Now for the official National Weather Service forecast for Frankfort and surrounding communities. Today, mostly sunny. Highs around 90. Southwest winds 5 to 15 miles an hour. Tonight, mostly clear. Lows in the lower 70s. Southwest winds 10 to 15 miles an hour. Friday, partly sunny. A 20% chance of thunderstorms in the morning. Highs in the mid-80s. West winds 5 to 15 miles an hour. Friday night, cooler, clear. Lows around 60. Northwest winds up to 10 miles an hour. And now the extended forecast for the radio listening area. Saturday and Saturday night, partly cloudy. A 50% chance of showers. Highs in the mid-80s. Lows in the mid-60s. Sunday and Sunday night, rain showers and chance of thunderstorms. Highs in the lower 80s. Lows in the upper 50s. Chance of precipitation 90%. Monday and Monday night, mostly cloudy. A 20% chance of thunderstorms. Highs in the upper 70s.

lows in the upper 50s. Tuesday and Tuesday night, partly cloudy. A 20% chance of thunderstorms. Highs in the upper 70s. Lows in the upper 50s. Wednesday and Wednesday night, partly cloudy. Chance of rain showers and slight chance of thunderstorms. Highs in the lower 80s. Lows in the lower 60s. Chance of precipitation 30%. Here are some river levels reported this morning. On the Kentucky River, Highbridge Lock 9.9, Frankfort Lock 7.6, Lockport Lock 10.7, on North Elkhorn Creek, Georgetown 5.1. Here are some nearby reservoir levels. Harrington Lake 727.3, Taylorsville Lake 547.3. This is a special weather statement for the following counties in Kentucky: Anderson, Franklin, Henry, Jefferson, Mercer, Nelson, Oldham, Shelby, Spencer, Trimble, and Washington. Hot and humid today. The combination of temperatures in the upper 80s and low 90s combined with high humidity will result in peak afternoon heat index values in the 95 to 105 degree range. If planning to be outdoors for extended periods, drink plenty of water, wear light clothing, and take frequent breaks. The current time is 3:22 p.m. Eastern Daylight Time. This is a special weather statement for the following counties in Kentucky: Carroll and Owen. Hot and humid today. The combination of temperatures in the upper 80s to around 90 and high humidity will result in the heat index reaching 95 to 100 degrees this afternoon. If planning to be outdoors for extended periods today, drink plenty of water, wear light and loose clothing, and take frequent breaks. 3 p.m. Eastern Daylight Time weather conditions across north central Kentucky. At Frankfort, and the pressure was 29.94 inches and steady. At Lexington, it was mostly sunny. The temperature was 88 degrees, the dew point 70, and the relative humidity 55%. The wind was southwest at 14 miles an hour, gusting to 24. The pressure was 29.96 inches and steady. At Louisville, it was partly sunny. The temperature was 89 degrees, the dew point 72, and the relative humidity 56%, producing a heat index of 96. The wind was southwest at 14 miles an hour. The pressure was 29.90 inches and falling. At Frankfort, and the pressure was 29.94 inches and steady. Elsewhere around the region, at Bowling Green, it was sunny with a temperature of 90. It was mostly sunny with a temperature of 85 at Covington, 85 at Indianapolis, and 88 at London. It was partly sunny with a temperature of 85 at Wilmington, Ohio, and 86 at Jackson. At Jasper, Indiana, it was partly sunny. Now for the official National Weather Service forecast for Frankfort and surrounding communities. Today, mostly sunny. Highs around 90. Southwest winds 5 to 15 miles an hour. Tonight, mostly clear. Lows in the lower 70s. Southwest winds 10 to 15 miles an hour. Friday, partly sunny. A 20% chance of thunderstorms in the morning. Highs in the mid-80s. West winds 5 to 15 miles an hour. Friday night, cooler, clear. Lows around 60. Northwest winds up to 10 miles an hour. And now the extended forecast for the radio listening area. Saturday and Saturday night, partly cloudy. A 50% chance of showers. Highs in the mid-80s. Lows in the mid-60s. Sunday and Sunday night, rain showers and chance of thunderstorms. Highs in the lower 80s. Lows in the upper 50s. Chance of precipitation 90%. Monday and Monday night, mostly cloudy. A 20% chance of thunderstorms. Highs in the upper 70s. Lows in the upper 50s. Tuesday and Tuesday night, partly cloudy. A 20% chance of thunderstorms.

highs in the upper 70s, lows in the upper 50s. Wednesday and Wednesday night, partly cloudy. Chance of rain showers and slight chance of thunderstorms. Highs in the lower 80s. Lows in the lower 60s. Chance of precipitation 30%. Here are some river levels reported this morning. On the Kentucky River, Highbridge Lock 9.9, Frankfort Lock 7.6, Lockport Lock 10.7. On North Elkhorn Creek, Georgetown 5.1. Here are some nearby reservoir levels. Harrington Lake 727.3, Taylorsville Lake 547.3. This is a special weather statement for the following counties in Kentucky: Anderson, Franklin, Henry, Jefferson, Mercer, Nelson, Oldham, Shelby, Spencer, Trimble, and Washington. Hot and humid today. The combination of temperatures in the upper 80s and low 90s combined with high humidity will result in peak afternoon heat index values in the 95 to 105 degree range. If planning to be outdoors for extended periods, drink plenty of water, wear light clothing, and take frequent breaks. The current time is 3:27 p.m. Eastern Daylight Time. This is a special weather statement for the following counties in Kentucky: Carroll and Owen. Hot and humid today. The combination of temperatures in the upper 80s to around 90 and high humidity will result in the heat index reaching 95 to 100 degrees this afternoon. If planning to be outdoors for extended periods today, drink plenty of water, wear light and loose clothing, and take frequent breaks. 3 p.m. Eastern Daylight Time weather conditions across north central Kentucky. At Frankfort, and the pressure was 29.94 inches and steady. At Lexington, it was mostly sunny. The temperature was 88 degrees, the dew point 70, and the relative humidity 55%. The wind was southwest at 14 miles an hour, gusting to 24. The pressure was 29.96 inches and steady. At Louisville, it was partly sunny. The temperature was 89 degrees, the dew point 72, and the relative humidity 56%, producing a heat index of 96. The wind was southwest at 14 miles an hour. The pressure was 29.90 inches and falling. At Frankfort, and the pressure was 29.94 inches and steady. Elsewhere around the region, at Bowling Green, it was sunny with a temperature of 90. It was mostly sunny with a temperature of 85 at Covington, 85 at Indianapolis, and 88 at London. It was partly sunny with a temperature of 85 at Wilmington, Ohio, and 86 at Jackson. At Jasper, Indiana, it was partly sunny. Now for the official National Weather Service forecast for Frankfort and surrounding communities. Today, mostly sunny. Highs around 90. Southwest winds 5 to 15 miles an hour. Tonight, mostly clear. Lows in the lower 70s. Southwest winds 10 to 15 miles an hour. Friday, partly sunny. A 20% chance of thunderstorms in the morning. Highs in the mid-80s. West winds 5 to 15 miles an hour. Friday night, cooler, clear. Lows around 60. Northwest winds up to 10 miles an hour. And now the extended forecast for the radio listening area. Saturday and Saturday night, partly cloudy. A 50% chance of showers. Highs in the mid-80s. Lows in the mid-60s. Sunday and Sunday night, rain showers and chance of thunderstorms. Highs in the lower 80s. Lows in the upper 50s. Chance of precipitation 90%. Monday and Monday night, mostly cloudy. A 20% chance of thunderstorms. Highs in the upper 70s. Lows in the upper 50s. Tuesday and Tuesday night, partly cloudy. A 20% chance of thunderstorms. Highs in the upper 70s. Lows in the upper 50s. Wednesday and Wednesday night, partly cloudy.

chance of rain showers and slight chance of thunderstorms. Highs in the lower 80s. Lows in the lower 60s. Chance of precipitation 30%. Here are some river levels reported this morning. On the Kentucky River, Highbridge Lock 9.9, Frankfort Lock 7.6, Lockport Lock 10.7. On North Elkhorn Creek, Georgetown 5.1. Here are some nearby reservoir levels. Harrington Lake 727.3, Taylorsville Lake 547.3. This is a special weather statement for the following counties in Kentucky: Anderson, Franklin, Henry, Jefferson, Mercer, Nelson, Oldham, Shelby, Spencer, Trimble, and Washington. Hot and humid today. The combination of temperatures in the upper 80s and low 90s combined with high humidity will result in peak afternoon heat index values in the 95 to 105 degree range. If planning to be outdoors for extended periods, drink plenty of water, wear light clothing, and take frequent breaks. This is a special weather statement for the following counties in Kentucky, Carroll, and Owen. Hot and humid today. The combination of temperatures in the upper 80s to around 90 and high humidity will result in the heat index reaching 95 to 100 degrees this afternoon. If planning to be outdoors for extended periods today, drink plenty of water, wear light and loose clothing, and take frequent breaks. The current time is 3:32 p.m. Eastern Daylight Time. This is a special weather statement for the following counties in Kentucky: Anderson, Fayette, Franklin, Henry, Jefferson, Mercer, Nelson, Oldham, Scott, Shelby, Spencer, Trimble, Washington, and Woodford. Hot and humid conditions continue this afternoon. The combination of temperatures in the upper 80s and low 90s and high humidity will result in peak afternoon heat index values in the 95 to 105 degree range. Those planning to be outdoors for extended periods of time should drink plenty of water, wear light clothing, 105 degree range. Those planning to be outdoors for extended periods of time should drink plenty of water, wear light clothing, and take frequent breaks. 3 p.m. Eastern Daylight Time weather conditions across north central Kentucky. At Frankfort, and the pressure was 29.94 inches, and steady. At Lexington, it was mostly sunny. The temperature was 88 degrees, the dew point 70, and the relative humidity 55%. The wind was southwest at 14 miles an hour, gusting to 24. The pressure was 29.96 inches and steady. At Louisville, it was partly sunny. The temperature was 89 degrees, the dew point 72, and the relative humidity 56%, producing a heat index of 96. The wind was southwest at 14 miles an hour. The pressure was 29.90 inches and falling. At Frankfort, and the pressure was 29.94 inches and steady. Elsewhere around the region, at Bowling Green, it was sunny with a temperature of 90. It was mostly sunny, with a temperature of 85 at Covington, 85 at Indianapolis, and 88 at London. It was partly sunny, with a temperature of 85 at Wilmington, Ohio, and 86 at Jackson. At Jasper, Indiana, it was partly sunny. Now for the official National Weather Service forecast for Frankfort and surrounding communities. Today, mostly sunny. Highs around 90. Southwest winds 5 to 15 miles an hour. Tonight, mostly clear. Lows in the lower 70s. Southwest winds 10 to 15 miles an hour. Friday, partly sunny. A 20% chance of thunderstorms in the morning. Highs in the mid-80s. West winds 5 to 15 miles an hour. Friday night, cooler, clear. Lows around 60. Northwest winds up to 10 miles an hour. And now the extended forecast for the radio listening area. Saturday and Saturday night, partly cloudy. A 50% chance of showers. Highs in the mid-80s. Lows in the mid-60s. Sunday.

and Sunday night, rain showers and chance of thunderstorms. Highs in the lower 80s. Lows in the upper 50s. Chance of precipitation 90%. Monday and Monday night, mostly cloudy. A 20% chance of thunderstorms. Highs in the upper 70s. Lows in the upper 50s. Tuesday and Tuesday night, partly cloudy. A 20% chance of thunderstorms. Highs in the upper 70s. Lows in the upper 50s. Wednesday and Wednesday night, partly cloudy. Chance of rain showers and slight chance of thunderstorms. Highs in the lower 80s. Lows in the lower 60s. Chance of precipitation 30%. This is a special weather statement for the following counties in Kentucky, Carroll, and Owen. Hot and humid today. The combination of temperatures in the upper 80s to around 90 and high humidity will result in the heat index reaching 95 to 100 degrees this afternoon. If planning to be outdoors for extended periods today, drink plenty of water, wear light and loose clothing, and take frequent breaks. This is a special weather statement for the following counties in Kentucky: Anderson, Fayette, Franklin, Henry, Jefferson, Mercer, Nelson, Oldham, Scott, Shelby, Spencer, Trimble, Washington, and Woodford. Hot and humid conditions continue this afternoon. The combination of temperatures in the upper 80s and low 90s and high humidity will result in peak afternoon heat index values in the 95 to 105 degree range. Those planning to be outdoors for extended periods of time should drink plenty of water, wear light clothing, and take frequent breaks. The current time is 3:37 p.m. Eastern Daylight Time. 3 p.m. Eastern Daylight Time weather conditions across north central Kentucky. At Frankfort, and the pressure was 29.94 inches and steady. At Lexington, it was mostly sunny. The temperature was 88 degrees, the dew point 70, and the relative humidity 55%. The wind was southwest at 14 miles an hour, gusting to 24. The pressure was 29.96 inches and steady. At Louisville, it was partly sunny. The temperature was 89 degrees, the dew point 72, and the relative humidity 56%, producing a heat index of 96. The wind was southwest at 14 miles an hour. The pressure was 29.90 inches and falling. At Frankfort, and the pressure was 29.94 inches and steady. Elsewhere around the region, at Bowling Green, it was sunny with a temperature of 90. It was mostly sunny with a temperature of 85 at Covington, 85 at Indianapolis, and 88 at London. It was partly sunny, with a temperature of 85 at Wilmington, Ohio, and 86 at Jackson. At Jasper, Indiana, it was partly sunny. Now for the official National Weather Service forecast for Frankfort and surrounding communities. Today, mostly sunny. Highs around 90. Southwest winds 5 to 15 miles an hour. Tonight, mostly clear. Lows in the lower 70s. Southwest winds 10 to 15 miles an hour. Friday, partly sunny. A 20% chance of thunderstorms in the morning. Highs in the mid-80s. West winds 5 to 15 miles an hour. Friday night, cooler, clear. Lows around 60. Northwest winds up to 10 miles an hour. And now the extended forecast for the radio listening area. Saturday and Saturday night, partly cloudy. A 50% chance of showers. Highs in the mid-80s. Lows in the mid-60s. Sunday and Sunday night, rain showers and chance of thunderstorms. Highs in the lower 80s. Lows in the upper 50s. Chance of precipitation 90%. Monday and Monday night, mostly cloudy. A 20% chance of thunderstorms. Highs in the upper 70s. Lows in the upper 50s. Tuesday and Tuesday night, partly cloudy.
a 20% chance of thunderstorms. Highs in the upper 70s. Lows in the upper 50s. Wednesday and Wednesday night, partly cloudy. Chance of rain showers and slight chance of thunderstorms. Highs in the lower 80s. Lows in the lower 60s. Chance of precipitation 30%. This is a special weather statement for the following counties in Kentucky, Carroll, and Owen. Hot and humid today. The combination of temperatures in the upper 80s to around 90 and high humidity will result in the heat index reaching 95 to 100 degrees this afternoon. If planning to be outdoors for extended periods today, drink plenty of water, wear light and loose clothing, and take frequent breaks. This is a special weather statement for the following counties in Kentucky: Anderson, Fayette, Franklin, Henry, Jefferson, Mercer, Nelson, Oldham, Scott, Shelby, Spencer, Trimble, Washington, and Woodford. Hot and humid conditions continue this afternoon. The combination of temperatures in the upper 80s and low 90s and high humidity will result in peak afternoon heat index values in the 95 to 105 degree range. Those planning to be outdoors for extended periods of time should drink plenty of water, wear light clothing, and take frequent breaks. 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The current time is 3:42 p.m. Eastern Daylight Time. 3 p.m. Eastern Daylight Time weather conditions across north-central Kentucky. At Frankfurt, and the pressure was 29.94 inches, and steady. At Lexington, it was mostly sunny. The temperature was 88 degrees, the dew point 70, and the relative humidity 55%. The wind was southwest at 14 miles an hour, gusting to 24. The pressure was 29.96 inches and steady. At Louisville, it was partly sunny. The temperature was 89 degrees, the dew point 72, and the relative humidity 56%, producing a heat index of 96. The wind was southwest at 14 miles an hour. The pressure was 29.90 inches and falling. At Frankfurt, and the pressure was 29.94 inches and steady. Elsewhere around the region, at Bowling Green, it was sunny with a temperature of 90. It was mostly sunny with a temperature of 85 at Covington, 85 at Indianapolis, and 88 at London. It was partly sunny with a temperature of 85 at Wilmington, Ohio, and 86 at Jackson. At Jasper, Indiana, it was partly sunny. Now for the official National Weather Service forecast for Frankfurt and surrounding communities. Today, mostly sunny. Highs around 90. Southwest winds 5 to 15 miles an hour. Tonight, mostly clear. Lows in the lower 70s. Southwest winds 10 to 15 miles an hour. Friday, partly sunny. A 20% chance of thunderstorms in the morning. Highs in the mid-80s. West winds 5 to 15 miles an hour. Friday night, cooler, clear. Lows around 60. Northwest winds up to 10 miles an hour. And now the extended forecast for the radio listening area. Saturday and Saturday night, partly cloudy. A 50% chance of showers. Highs in the mid-80s. Lows in the mid-60s. Sunday and Sunday night, rain showers and chance of thunderstorms. Highs in the lower 80s. Lows in the upper 50s. Chance of precipitation 90%. Monday and Monday night, mostly cloudy. A 20% chance of thunderstorms. Highs in the upper 70s. Lows in the upper 50s. Tuesday and Tuesday night, partly cloudy. A 20% chance of thunderstorms. Highs in the upper 70s. Lows in the upper 50s.
Wednesday and Wednesday night, partly cloudy.

chance of rain showers and slight chance of thunderstorms. Highs in the lower 80s. Lows in the lower 60s. Chance of precipitation 30%. This is a special weather statement for the following counties in Kentucky, Carroll, and Owen. Hot and humid today. The combination of temperatures in the upper 80s to around 90 and high humidity will result in the heat index reaching 95 to 100 degrees this afternoon. If planning to be outdoors for extended periods today, drink plenty of water, wear light and loose clothing, and take frequent breaks. This is a special weather statement for the following counties in Kentucky, Anderson, Fayette, Franklin, Henry, Jefferson, Mercer, Nelson, Oldham, Scott, Shelby, Spencer, Trimble, Washington, and Woodford. Hot and humid conditions continue this afternoon. The combination of temperatures in the upper 80s and low 90s and high humidity will result in peak afternoon heat index values in the 95 to 105 degree range. Those planning to be outdoors for extended periods of time should drink plenty of water, wear light clothing, and take frequent breaks. 3 p.m. Eastern Daylight Time weather conditions across north central Kentucky. At Frankfort, and the pressure was 29.94 inches and steady. At Lexington, it was mostly sunny. The temperature was 88 degrees, the dew point 70, and the relative humidity 55%. The wind was southwest at 14 miles an hour, gusting to 24. The pressure was 29.96 inches and steady. At Louisville, it was partly sunny. The temperature was 89 degrees, the dew point 72, and the relative humidity 56%, producing a heat index of 96. The wind was southwest at 14 miles an hour. The pressure was 29.90 inches and falling. At Frankfort, and the pressure was 29.94 inches and steady. Elsewhere around the region, at Bowling Green, it was sunny with a temperature of 90. It was mostly sunny, with a temperature of 85 at Covington, 85 at Indianapolis, and 88 at London. It was partly sunny, with a temperature of 85 at Wilmington, Ohio, and 86 at Jackson. At Jasper, Indiana, it was partly sunny. The current time is 3:48 p.m. Eastern Daylight Time. Now for the official National Weather Service forecast for Frankfort and surrounding communities. Today, mostly sunny. Highs around 90. Southwest winds 5 to 15 miles an hour. Tonight, mostly clear. Lows in the lower 70s. Southwest winds 10 to 15 miles an hour. Friday, partly sunny. A 20% chance of thunderstorms in the morning. Highs in the mid-80s. West winds 5 to 15 miles an hour. Friday night, cooler, clear. Lows around 60. Northwest winds up to 10 miles an hour. And now the extended forecast for the radio listening area. Saturday and Saturday night, partly cloudy. A 50% chance of showers. Highs in the mid-80s. Lows in the mid-60s. Sunday and Sunday night, rain showers and chance of thunderstorms. Highs in the lower 80s. Lows in the upper 50s. Chance of precipitation 90%. Monday and Monday night, mostly cloudy. A 20% chance of thunderstorms. Highs in the upper 70s. Lows in the upper 50s. Tuesday and Tuesday night, partly cloudy. A 20% chance of thunderstorms. Highs in the upper 70s. Lows in the upper 50s. Wednesday and Wednesday night, partly cloudy. Chance of rain showers and slight chance of thunderstorms. Highs in the lower 80s. Lows in the lower 60s. Chance of precipitation 30%. This is a special weather statement for the following counties in Kentucky, Carroll, and Owen. Hot and humid today. The combination of temperatures in the upper 80s to around 90 and high humidity will result in the heat index reaching 95 to 100.

29.94 inches and steady. At Lexington, it was mostly sunny. The temperature was 88 degrees, the dew point 70, and the relative humidity 55%. The wind was southwest at 14 miles an hour, gusting to 24. The pressure was 29.96 inches and steady. At Louisville, it was partly sunny. The temperature was 89 degrees, the dew point 72, and the relative humidity 56%, producing a heat index of 96. The wind was southwest at 14 miles an hour. The pressure was 29.90 inches and falling. At Frankfurt, and the pressure was 29.94 inches and steady. Elsewhere around the region, at Bowling Green, it was sunny with a temperature of 90. It was mostly sunny with a temperature of 85 at Covington, 85 at Indianapolis, and 88 at London. It was partly sunny with a temperature of 85 at Wilmington, Ohio, and 86 at Jackson. At Jasper, Indiana, it was partly sunny. Now for the official National Weather Service forecast for Frankfurt and surrounding communities. Today, mostly sunny. Highs around 90. Southwest winds 5 to 15 miles an hour. Tonight, mostly clear. Lows in the lower 70s. Southwest winds 10 to 15 miles an hour. Friday, partly sunny. A 20% chance of thunderstorms in the morning. Highs in the mid-80s. West winds 5 to 15 miles an hour. Friday night, cooler, clear. Lows around 60. Northwest winds up to 10 miles an hour. And now the extended forecast for the radio listening area. Saturday and Saturday night, partly cloudy. A 50% chance of showers. Highs in the mid-80s. Lows in the mid-60s. Sunday and Sunday night, rain showers and chance of thunderstorms. Highs in the lower 80s. Lows in the upper 50s. Chance of precipitation 90%. Monday and Monday night, mostly cloudy. A 20% chance of thunderstorms. Highs in the upper 70s. Lows in the upper 50s. Tuesday and Tuesday night, partly cloudy. A 20% chance of thunderstorms. Highs in the upper 70s. Lows in the upper 50s. Wednesday and Wednesday night, partly cloudy. Chance of rain showers and slight chance of thunderstorms. Highs in the lower 80s. Lows in the lower 60s. Chance of precipitation 30%. The current time is 4:03 p.m. Eastern Daylight Time. This is a special weather statement for the following counties in Kentucky, Carroll, and Owen. Hot and humid today. The combination of temperatures in the upper 80s to around 90 and high humidity will result in the heat index reaching 95 to 100 degrees this afternoon. If planning to be outdoors for extended periods today, drink plenty of water, wear light and loose clothing, and take frequent breaks. 4 p.m. Eastern Daylight Time weather conditions across north central Kentucky. At Frankfurt, and the pressure was 29.93 inches and falling. At Lexington, it was mostly sunny. The temperature was 88 degrees, the dew point 71, and the relative humidity 57%. The wind was southwest at 9 miles an hour. The pressure was 29.95 inches and falling. At Louisville, it was partly sunny. The temperature was 89 degrees, the dew point 72, and the relative humidity 56%, producing a heat index of 96. The wind was south at 14 miles an hour, gusting to 22. The pressure was 29.89 inches and falling. At Frankfurt, and the pressure was 29.93 inches and falling. Elsewhere around the region, throughout the region, skies ranged from mostly sunny to partly sunny. It was 88 at Covington, 87 at Indianapolis, and 85 at Wilmington, Ohio. Jackson reported 86, London reported 89, and Bowling Green

northwest winds up to 10 miles an hour. And now the extended forecast for the radio listening area. Saturday and Saturday night, partly cloudy. A 50% chance of showers. Highs in the mid-80s. Lows in the mid-60s. Sunday and Sunday night, rain showers and chance of thunderstorms. Highs in the lower 80s. Lows in the upper 50s. Chance of precipitation 90%. Monday and Monday night, mostly cloudy. A 20% chance of thunderstorms. Highs in the upper 70s. Lows in the upper 50s. Tuesday and Tuesday night, partly cloudy. A 20% chance of thunderstorms. Highs in the upper 70s. Lows in the upper 50s. Wednesday and Wednesday night, partly cloudy. Chance of rain showers and slight chance of thunderstorms. Highs in the lower 80s. Lows in the lower 60s. Chance of precipitation 30%. The current time is 4:07 p.m. Eastern Daylight Time. This is a special weather statement for the following counties in Kentucky, Carroll, and Owen. Hot and humid today. The combination of temperatures in the upper 80s to around 90 and high humidity will result in the heat index reaching 95 to 100 degrees this afternoon. If planning to be outdoors for extended periods today, drink plenty of water, wear light and loose clothing, and take frequent breaks. This is a special weather statement for the following counties in Kentucky, Anderson, Fayette, Franklin, Henry, Jefferson, Mercer, Nelson, Oldham, Scott, Shelby, Spencer, Trimble, Washington, and Woodford. Hot and humid conditions continue this afternoon. The combination of temperatures in the upper 80s and low 90s and high humidity will result in peak afternoon heat index values in the 95 to 105 degree range. Those planning to be outdoors for extended periods of time should drink plenty of water, wear light clothing, and take frequent breaks. 4 p.m. Eastern Daylight Time weather conditions across north central Kentucky. At Frankfort, and the pressure was 29.93 inches and falling. At Lexington, it was mostly sunny. The temperature was 88 degrees, the dew point 71, and the relative humidity 57%. The wind was southwest at 9 miles an hour. The pressure was 29.95 inches and falling. At Louisville, it was partly sunny. The temperature was 89 degrees, the dew point 72, and the relative humidity 56%, producing a heat index of 96. The wind was south at 14 miles an hour, gusting to 22. The pressure was 29.89 inches and falling. At Frankfort, and the pressure was 29.93 inches and falling. Elsewhere around the region, throughout the region, skies ranged from mostly sunny to partly sunny. It was 88 at Covington, 87 at Indianapolis, and 85 at Wilmington, Ohio. Jackson reported 86, London reported 89, and Bowling Green reported 91. Now for the official National Weather Service forecast for Frankfort and surrounding communities. Tonight, mostly clear. Lows in the lower 70s. Southwest winds 5 to 15 miles an hour. Friday, partly sunny with a 20% chance of thunderstorms in the morning, then sunny in the afternoon. Highs in the mid-80s. West winds 5 to 15 miles an hour. Friday night, cooler. Mostly clear. Lows around 60. North winds up to 10 miles an hour. Saturday, mostly sunny. Highs in the mid-80s. South winds up to 5 miles an hour. Saturday night, partly cloudy with slight chance of thunderstorms until midnight, then mostly cloudy with showers likely and slight chance of thunderstorms after midnight. Lows in the mid-60s. Southwest winds up to 10 miles an hour. Chance of precipitation 70%. And now the extended forecast for the radio listening area. Sunday and Sunday night, rain showers and chance of thunderstorms.

Highs in the lower 80s. Lows in the mid-50s. Chance of precipitation 90%. Monday and Monday night, partly cloudy. Highs in the mid-70s. Lows in the mid-50s. Tuesday and Tuesday night, partly cloudy. Highs in the upper 70s. Lows in the upper 50s. Wednesday and Wednesday night, partly cloudy. Chance of rain showers and slight chance of thunderstorms. Highs in the lower 80s. Lows in the mid-60s. Chance of precipitation 50%. Thursday and Thursday night, partly cloudy. Showers likely and chance of thunderstorms. Highs in the mid-80s. Lows in the mid-60s. Chance of precipitation 60%. 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Broadcast from the National Weather Service Forecast Office in Louisville, on a transmitter located in Frankfurt on a frequency of 162.5 MHz. The current time is 4:12 p.m. Eastern Daylight Time. This is a special weather statement for the following counties in Kentucky, Carroll, and Owen. Hot and humid today. The combination of temperatures in the upper 80s to around 90 and high humidity will result in the heat index reaching 95 to 100 degrees this afternoon. If planning to be outdoors for extended periods today, drink plenty of water, wear light and loose clothing, and take frequent breaks. This is a special weather statement for the following counties in Kentucky, Anderson, Fayette, Franklin, Henry, Jefferson, Mercer, Nelson, Oldham, Scott, Shelby, Spencer, Trimble, Washington, and Woodford. Hot and humid conditions continue this afternoon. The combination of temperatures in the upper 80s and low 90s and high humidity will result in peak afternoon heat index values in the 95 to 105 degree range. Those planning to be outdoors for extended periods of time should drink plenty of water, wear light clothing, and take frequent breaks. 4 p.m. Eastern Daylight Time weather conditions across north central Kentucky. At Frankfort. And the pressure was 29.93 inches and falling. At Lexington, it was mostly sunny. The temperature was 88 degrees, the dew point 71, and the relative humidity 57%. The wind was southwest at 9 miles an hour. The pressure was 29.95 inches and falling. At Louisville, it was partly sunny. The temperature was 89 degrees, the dew point 72, and the relative humidity 56%, producing a heat index of 96. The wind was south at 14 miles an hour, gusting to 22. The pressure was 29.89 inches and falling. At Frankfort, and the pressure was 29.93 inches and falling. Elsewhere around the region, throughout the region, skies ranged from mostly sunny to partly sunny. It was 88 at Covington, 87 at Indianapolis, and 85 at Wilmington, Ohio. Jackson reported 86, London reported 89, and Bowling Green reported 91. Now for the official National Weather Service forecast for Frankfort and surrounding communities. Tonight, mostly clear. Lows in the lower 70s. Southwest winds 5 to 15 miles an hour. Friday, partly sunny with a 20% chance of thunderstorms in the morning, then sunny in the afternoon. Highs in the mid-80s. West winds 5 to 15 miles an hour. Friday night, cooler. Mostly clear. Lows around 60. North winds up to 10 miles an hour. Saturday, mostly sunny. Highs in the mid-80s. South winds up to 5 miles an hour. Saturday night, partly cloudy with slight chance of thunderstorms until midnight, then mostly cloudy with showers likely and slight chance of thunderstorms after midnight. Lows in the mid-60s. Southwest winds up to 10 miles an hour. Chance of precipitation 70%. And now the extended forecast for the radio listening area. Sunday and Sunday.

night, rain showers and chance of thunderstorms. Highs in the lower 80s. Lows in the mid-50s. Chance of precipitation 90%. Monday and Monday night, partly cloudy. Highs in the mid-70s. Lows in the mid-50s. Tuesday and Tuesday night, partly cloudy. Highs in the upper 70s. Lows in the upper 50s. Wednesday and Wednesday night, partly cloudy. Chance of rain showers and slight chance of thunderstorms. Highs in the lower 80s. Lows in the mid-60s. Chance of precipitation 50%. Thursday and Thursday night, partly cloudy. Showers likely and chance of thunderstorms. Highs in the mid-80s. Lows in the mid-60s. Chance of precipitation 60%. The current time is 4:17 p.m. Eastern Daylight Time. This is a special weather statement for the following counties in Kentucky, Carroll, and Owen. Hot and humid today. The combination of temperatures in the upper 80s to around 90 and a high humidity will result in the heat index reaching 95 to 100 degrees this afternoon. If planning to be outdoors for extended periods today, drink plenty of water, wear light and loose clothing, and take frequent breaks. This is a special weather statement for the following counties in Kentucky: Anderson, Fayette, Franklin, Henry, Jefferson, Mercer, Nelson, Oldham, Scott, Shelby, Spencer, Trimble, Washington, and Woodford. Hot and humid conditions continue this afternoon. The combination of temperatures in the upper 80s and low 90s and high humidity will result in peak afternoon heat index values in the 95 to 105 degree range. Those planning to be outdoors for extended periods of time should drink plenty of water, wear light clothing, and take frequent breaks. 4 p.m. Eastern Daylight Time weather conditions across north central Kentucky. At Frankfort, and the pressure was 29.93 inches and falling. At Lexington, it was mostly sunny. The temperature was 88 degrees, the dew point 71, and the relative humidity 57%. The wind was southwest at 9 miles an hour. The pressure was 29.95 inches and falling. At Louisville, it was partly sunny. The temperature was 89 degrees, the dew point 72, and the relative humidity 56%, producing a heat index of 96. The wind was south at 14 miles an hour, gusting to 22. The pressure was 29.89 inches and falling. At Frankfort, and the pressure was 29.93 inches and falling. Elsewhere around the region, throughout the region, skies ranged from mostly sunny to partly sunny. It was 88 at Covington, 87 at Indianapolis, and 85 at Wilmington, Ohio. Jackson reported 86, London reported 89, and Bowling Green reported 91. Now for the official National Weather Service forecast for Frankfort and surrounding communities. Tonight, mostly clear. Lows in the lower 70s. Southwest winds 5 to 15 miles an hour. Friday, partly sunny with a 20% chance of thunderstorms in the morning, then sunny in the afternoon. Highs in the mid-80s. West winds 5 to 15 miles an hour. Friday night, cooler. Mostly clear. Lows around 60. North winds up to 10 miles an hour. Saturday, mostly sunny. Highs in the mid-80s. South winds up to 5 miles an hour. Saturday night, partly cloudy with slight chance of thunderstorms until midnight, then mostly cloudy with showers likely and slight chance of thunderstorms after midnight. Lows in the mid-60s. Southwest winds up to 10 miles an hour. Chance of precipitation 70%. And now the extended forecast for the radio listening area. Sunday and Sunday night, rain showers and chance of thunderstorms. Highs in the lower 80s. Lows in the mid-50s. Chance of precipitation 90%. Monday and Monday night, partly cloudy. Highs in the mid-70s.

lows in the mid-50s. Tuesday and Tuesday night, partly cloudy. Highs in the upper 70s. Lows in the upper 50s. Wednesday and Wednesday night, partly cloudy. Chance of rain showers and slight chance of thunderstorms. Highs in the lower 80s. Lows in the mid-60s. Chance of precipitation 50%. Thursday and Thursday night, partly cloudy. Showers likely and chance of thunderstorms. Highs in the mid-80s. Lows in the mid-60s. Chance of precipitation 60%. The current time is 4:22 p.m. Eastern Daylight Time. This is a special weather statement for the following counties in Kentucky, Carroll, and Owen. Hot and humid today. The combination of temperatures in the upper 80s to around 90 and a high humidity will result in the heat index reaching 95 to 100 degrees this afternoon. If planning to be outdoors for extended periods today, drink plenty of water, wear light and loose clothing, and take frequent breaks. This is a special weather statement for the following counties in Kentucky: Anderson, Fayette, Franklin, Henry, Jefferson, Mercer, Nelson, Oldham, Scott, Shelby, Spencer, Trimble, Washington, and Woodford. Hot and humid conditions continue this afternoon. The combination of temperatures in the upper 80s and low 90s and high humidity will result in peak afternoon heat index values in the 95 to 105 degree range. Those planning to be outdoors for extended periods of time should drink plenty of water, wear light clothing, and take frequent breaks. 4 p.m. Eastern Daylight Time weather conditions across north central Kentucky. At Frankfort, and the pressure was 29.93 inches and falling. At Lexington, it was mostly sunny. The temperature was 88 degrees, the dew point 71, and the relative humidity 57%. The wind was southwest at 9 miles an hour. The pressure was 29.95 inches and falling. At Louisville, it was partly sunny. The temperature was 89 degrees, the dew point 72, and the relative humidity 56%, producing a heat index of 96. The wind was south at 14 miles an hour, gusting to 22. The pressure was 29.89 inches and falling. At Frankfort, and the pressure was 29.93 inches and falling. Elsewhere around the region, throughout the region, skies ranged from mostly sunny to partly sunny. It was 88 at Covington, 87 at Indianapolis, and 85 at Wilmington, Ohio. Jackson reported 86, London reported 89, and Bowling Green reported 91. Now for the official National Weather Service forecast for Frankfort and surrounding communities. Tonight, mostly clear. Lows in the lower 70s. Southwest winds 5 to 15 miles an hour. Friday, partly sunny with a 20% chance of thunderstorms in the morning, then sunny in the afternoon. Highs in the mid-80s. West winds 5 to 15 miles an hour. Friday night, cooler. Mostly clear. Lows around 60. North winds up to 10 miles an hour. Saturday, mostly sunny. Highs in the mid-80s. South winds up to 5 miles an hour. Saturday night, partly cloudy with slight chance of thunderstorms until midnight, then mostly cloudy with showers likely and slight chance of thunderstorms after midnight. Lows in the mid-60s. Southwest winds up to 10 miles an hour. Chance of precipitation 70%. And now the extended forecast for the radio listening area. Sunday and Sunday night, rain showers and chance of thunderstorms. Highs in the lower 80s. Lows in the mid-50s. Chance of precipitation 90%. Monday and Monday night, partly cloudy. Highs in the mid-70s. Lows in the mid-50s. Tuesday and Tuesday night, partly cloudy. Highs in the upper 70s. Lows in the upper 50s. Wednesday and Wednesday night, partly cloudy. Chance of rain showers.

slight chance of thunderstorms. Highs in the lower 80s. Lows in the mid-60s. Chance of precipitation 50%. Thursday and Thursday night, partly cloudy. Showers likely and chance of thunderstorms. Highs in the mid-80s. Lows in the mid-60s. Chance of precipitation 60%. This is a special weather statement for the following counties in Kentucky, Carroll, and Owen. Hot and humid today. The combination of temperatures in the upper 80s to around 90 and high humidity will result in the heat index reaching 95 to 100 degrees this afternoon. If planning to be outdoors for extended periods today, drink plenty of water, wear light and loose clothing, and take frequent breaks. The current time is 4:27 p.m. Eastern Daylight Time. This is a special weather statement for the following counties in Kentucky: Anderson, Fayette, Franklin, Henry, Jefferson, Mercer, Nelson, Oldham, Scott, Shelby, Spencer, Trimble, Washington, and Woodford. Hot and humid conditions continue this afternoon. The combination of temperatures in the upper 80s and low 90s and high humidity will result in peak afternoon heat index values in the 95 to 105 degree range. Those planning to be outdoors for extended periods of time should drink plenty of water, wear light clothing, and take frequent breaks. 4 p.m. Eastern Daylight Time weather conditions across north central Kentucky. At Frankfort, and the pressure was 29.93 inches and falling. At Lexington, it was mostly sunny. The temperature was 88 degrees, the dew point 71, and the relative humidity 57%. The wind was southwest at 9 miles an hour. The pressure was 29.95 inches and falling. At Louisville, it was partly sunny. The temperature was 89 degrees, the dew point 72, and the relative humidity 56%, producing a heat index of 96. The wind was south at 14 miles an hour, gusting to 22. The pressure was 29.89 inches and falling. At Frankfort, and the pressure was 29.93 inches and falling. Elsewhere around the region, throughout the region, skies ranged from mostly sunny to partly sunny. It was 88 at Covington, 87 at Indianapolis, and 85 at Wilmington, Ohio. Jackson reported 86, London reported 89, and Bowling Green reported 91. Now for the official National Weather Service forecast for Frankfort and surrounding communities. Tonight, mostly clear. Lows in the lower 70s. Southwest winds 5 to 15 miles an hour. Friday, partly sunny with a 20% chance of thunderstorms in the morning, then sunny in the afternoon. Highs in the mid-80s. West winds 5 to 15 miles an hour. Friday night, cooler. Mostly clear. Lows around 60. North winds up to 10 miles an hour. Saturday, mostly sunny. Highs in the mid-80s. South winds up to 5 miles an hour. Saturday night, partly cloudy with slight chance of thunderstorms until midnight, then mostly cloudy with showers likely and slight chance of thunderstorms after midnight. Lows in the mid-60s. Southwest winds up to 10 miles an hour. Chance of precipitation 70%. And now the extended forecast for the radio listening area. Sunday and Sunday night, rain showers and chance of thunderstorms. Highs in the lower 80s. Lows in the mid-50s. Chance of precipitation 90%. Monday and Monday night, partly cloudy. Highs in the mid-70s. Lows in the mid-50s. Tuesday and Tuesday night, partly cloudy. Highs in the upper 70s. Lows in the upper 50s. Wednesday and Wednesday night, partly cloudy. Chance of rain showers and slight chance of thunderstorms. Highs in the lower 80s. Lows in the mid-60s. Chance of precipitation 50%. Thursday and Thursday night, partly cloudy. Showers likely and chance of thunderstorms.

norms. Highs in the mid-80s. Lows in the mid-60s. Chance of precipitation 60%. This is a special weather statement for the following counties in Kentucky, Carroll, and Owen. Hot and humid today. The combination of temperatures in the upper 80s to around 90 and high humidity will result in the heat index reaching 95 to 100 degrees this afternoon. If planning to be outdoors for extended periods today, drink plenty of water, wear light and loose clothing, and take frequent breaks. This is a special weather statement for the following counties in Kentucky, Anderson, Fayette, Franklin, Henry, Jefferson, Mercer, Nelson, Oldham, Scott, Shelby, Spencer, Trimble, Washington, and Woodford. Hot and humid conditions continue this afternoon. The combination of temperatures in the upper 80s and low 90s and high humidity will result in peak afternoon heat index values in the 95 to 105 degree range. Those planning to be outdoors for extended periods of time should drink plenty of water, wear light clothing, and take frequent breaks. The current time is 4:32 p.m. Eastern Daylight Time. 4 p.m. Eastern Daylight Time weather conditions across north-central Kentucky. At Frankfort, and the pressure was 29.93 inches and falling. At Lexington, it was mostly sunny. The temperature was 88 degrees, the dew point 71, and the relative humidity 57%. The wind was southwest at 9 miles an hour. The pressure was 29.95 inches and falling. At Louisville, it was partly 71, and the relative humidity 57%. The wind was southwest at 9 miles an hour. The pressure was 29.95 inches and falling. At Louisville, it was partly sunny. The temperature was 89 degrees, the dew point 72, and the relative humidity 56%, producing a heat index of 96. The wind was south at 14 miles an hour, gusting to 22. The pressure was 29.89 inches and falling. At Frankfort, and the pressure was 29.93 inches and falling. Elsewhere around the region, throughout the region, skies ranged from mostly sunny to partly sunny. It was 88 at Covington, 87 at Indianapolis, and 85 at Wilmington, Ohio. Jackson reported 86, London reported 89, and Bowling Green reported 91. Now for the official National Weather Service forecast for Frankfort and surrounding communities. Tonight, mostly clear. Lows in the lower 70s. Southwest winds 5 to 15 miles an hour. Friday, partly sunny with a 20% chance of thunderstorms in the morning, then sunny in the afternoon. Highs in the mid-80s. West winds 5 to 15 miles an hour. Friday night, cooler. Mostly clear. Lows around 60. North winds up to 10 miles an hour. Saturday, mostly sunny. Highs in the mid-80s. South winds up to 5 miles an hour. Saturday night, partly cloudy with slight chance of thunderstorms until midnight, then mostly cloudy with showers likely and slight chance of thunderstorms after midnight. Lows in the mid-60s. Southwest winds up to 10 miles an hour. Chance of precipitation 70%. And now the extended forecast for the radio listening area. Sunday and Sunday night, rain showers and chance of thunderstorms. Highs in the lower 80s. Lows in the mid-50s. Chance of precipitation 90%. Monday and Monday night, partly cloudy. Highs in the mid-70s. Lows in the mid-50s. Tuesday and Tuesday night, partly cloudy. Highs in the upper 70s. Lows in the upper 50s. Wednesday and Wednesday night, partly cloudy. Chance of rain showers and slight chance of thunderstorms. Highs in the lower 80s. Lows in the mid-60s. Chance of precipitation 50%. Thursday and Thursday night, partly cloudy. Showers likely and chance of thunderstorms. Highs in the mid-80s.

lows in the mid-60s. Chance of precipitation 60%. This is a special weather statement for the following counties in Kentucky, Carroll, and Owen. Hot and humid today. The combination of temperatures in the upper 80s to around 90 and high humidity will result in the heat index reaching 95 to 100 degrees this afternoon. If planning to be outdoors for extended periods today, drink plenty of water, wear light and loose clothing, and take frequent breaks. This is a special weather statement for the following counties in Kentucky, Anderson, Fayette, Franklin, Henry, Jefferson, Mercer, Nelson, Oldham, Scott, Shelby, Spencer, Trimble, Washington, and Woodford. Hot and humid conditions continue this afternoon. The combination of temperatures in the upper 80s and low 90s and high humidity will result in peak afternoon heat index values in the 95 to 105 degree range. Those planning to be outdoors for extended periods of time should drink plenty of water, wear light clothing, and take frequent breaks. The current time is 4:37 p.m. Eastern Daylight Time. 4 p.m. Eastern Daylight Time weather conditions across north-central Kentucky. At Frankfort, and the pressure was 29.93 inches and falling. At Lexington, it was mostly sunny. The temperature was 88 degrees, the dew point 71, and the relative humidity 57%. The wind was southwest at 9 miles an hour. The pressure was 29.95 inches and falling. At Louisville, it was partly sunny. The temperature was 89 degrees, the dew point 72, and the relative humidity 56%, producing a heat index of 96. The wind was south at 14 miles an hour, gusting to 22. The pressure was 29.89 inches and falling. At Frankfort, and the pressure was 29.93 inches and falling. Elsewhere around the region, throughout the region, skies ranged from mostly sunny to partly sunny. It was 88 at Covington, 87 at Indianapolis, and 85 at Wilmington, Ohio. Jackson reported 86, London reported 89, and Bowling Green reported 91. Now for the official National Weather Service forecast for Frankfort and surrounding communities. Tonight, mostly clear. Lows in the lower 70s. Southwest winds 5 to 15 miles an hour. Friday, partly sunny with a 20% chance of thunderstorms in the morning, then sunny in the afternoon. Highs in the mid-80s. West winds 5 to 15 miles an hour. Friday night, cooler. Mostly clear. Lows around 60. North winds up to 10 miles an hour. Saturday, mostly sunny. Highs in the mid-80s. South winds up to 5 miles an hour. Saturday night, partly cloudy with slight chance of thunderstorms until midnight, then mostly cloudy with showers likely and slight chance of thunderstorms after midnight. Lows in the mid-60s. Southwest winds up to 10 miles an hour. Chance of precipitation 70%. And now the extended forecast for the radio listening area. Sunday and Sunday night, rain showers and chance of thunderstorms. Highs in the lower 80s. Lows in the mid-50s. Chance of precipitation 90%. Monday and Monday night, partly cloudy. Highs in the mid-70s. Lows in the mid-50s. Tuesday and Tuesday night, partly cloudy. Highs in the upper 70s. Lows in the upper 50s. Wednesday and Wednesday night, partly cloudy. Chance of rain showers and slight chance of thunderstorms. Highs in the lower 80s. Lows in the mid-60s. Chance of precipitation 50%. Thursday and Thursday night, partly cloudy. Showers likely and chance of thunderstorms. Highs in the mid-80s. Lows in the mid-60s. Chance of precipitation 60%. This is a special weather statement for the following counties in Kentucky, Carroll, and Owen. Hot and humid today.
The combination of temperatures in the upper 80s to around 90 and a high humidity will result in the heat index reaching 95 to 100 degrees this afternoon. If planning to be outdoors for extended periods today, drink plenty of water, wear light and loose clothing, and take frequent breaks. This is a special weather statement for the following counties in Kentucky: Anderson, Fayette, Franklin, Henry, Jefferson, Mercer, Nelson, Oldham, Scott, Shelby, Spencer, Trimble, Washington, and Woodford. Hot and humid conditions continue this afternoon. The combination of temperatures in the upper 80s and low 90s and high humidity will result in peak afternoon heat index values in the 95 to 105 degree range. Those planning to be outdoors for extended periods of time should drink plenty of water, wear light clothing, and take frequent breaks. 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The current time is 4:42 p.m. Eastern Daylight Time. 4 p.m. Eastern Daylight Time weather conditions across north central Kentucky. At Frankfort, and the pressure was 29.93 inches and falling. At Lexington, it was mostly sunny. The temperature was 88 degrees, the dew point 71, and the relative humidity 57%. The wind was southwest at 9 miles an hour. The pressure was 29.95 inches and falling. At Louisville, it was partly sunny. The temperature was 89 degrees, the dew point 72, and the relative humidity 56%, producing a heat index of 96. The wind was south at 14 miles an hour, gusting to 22. The pressure was 29.89 inches and falling. At Frankfort, and the pressure was 29.93 inches and falling. Elsewhere around the region, throughout the region, skies ranged from mostly sunny to partly sunny. It was 88 at Covington, 87 at Indianapolis, and 85 at Wilmington, Ohio. Jackson reported 86, London reported 89, and Bowling Green reported 91. Now for the official National Weather Service forecast for Frankfort and surrounding communities. Tonight, mostly clear. Lows in the lower 70s. Southwest winds 5 to 15 miles an hour. Friday, partly sunny with a 20% chance of thunderstorms in the morning, then sunny in the afternoon. Highs in the mid-80s. West winds 5 to 15 miles an hour. Friday night, cooler. Mostly clear. Lows around 60. North winds up to 10 miles an hour. Saturday, mostly sunny. Highs in the mid-80s. South winds up to 5 miles an hour. Saturday night, partly cloudy with slight chance of thunderstorms until midnight, then mostly cloudy with showers likely and slight chance of thunderstorms after midnight. Lows in the mid-60s. Southwest winds up to 10 miles an hour. Chance of precipitation 70%. And now the extended forecast for the radio listening area. Sunday and Sunday night, rain showers and chance of thunderstorms. Highs in the lower 80s. Lows in the mid-50s. Chance of precipitation 90%. Monday and Monday night, partly cloudy. Highs in the mid-70s. Lows in the mid-50s. Tuesday and Tuesday night, partly cloudy. Highs in the upper 70s. Lows in the upper 50s. Wednesday and Wednesday night, partly cloudy. Chance of rain showers and slight chance of thunderstorms. Highs in the lower 80s. Lows in the mid-60s. Chance of precipitation 50%. Thursday and Thursday night, partly cloudy. Showers likely and chance of thunderstorms. Highs in the mid-80s. Lows in the mid-60s. Chance of precipitation 60%. This is a special weather statement for the following counties
in Kentucky, Carolyn Owen.

hot and humid today. The combination of temperatures in the upper 80s to around 90 and high humidity will result in the heat index reaching 95 to 100 degrees this afternoon. If planning to be outdoors for extended periods today, drink plenty of water, wear light and loose clothing, and take frequent breaks. This is a special weather statement for the following counties in Kentucky: Anderson, Fayette, Franklin, Henry, Jefferson, Mercer, Nelson, Oldham, Scott, Shelby, Spencer, Trimble, Washington, and Woodford. Hot and humid conditions continue this afternoon. The combination of temperatures in the upper 80s and low 90s and high humidity will result in peak afternoon heat index values in the 95 to 105 degree range. Those planning to be outdoors for extended periods of time should drink plenty of water, wear light clothing, and take frequent breaks. The current time is 4:47 p.m. Eastern Daylight Time. 4 p.m. Eastern Daylight Time weather conditions across north central Kentucky. At Frankfort, and the pressure was 29.93 inches and falling. At Lexington, it was mostly sunny. The temperature was 88 degrees, the dew point 71, and the relative humidity 57%. The wind was southwest at 9 miles an hour. The pressure was 29.95 inches and falling. At Louisville, it was partly sunny. The temperature was 89 degrees, the dew point 72, and the relative humidity 56%, producing a heat index of 96. The wind was south at 14 miles an hour, gusting to 22. The pressure was 29.89 inches and falling. At Frankfort, and the pressure was 29.93 inches and falling. Elsewhere around the region, throughout the region, skies ranged from mostly sunny to partly sunny. It was 88 at Covington, 87 at Indianapolis, and 85 at Wilmington, Ohio. Jackson reported 86, London reported 89, and Bowling Green reported 91. Now for the official National Weather Service forecast for Frankfort and surrounding communities. Tonight, mostly clear. Lows in the lower 70s. Southwest winds 5 to 15 miles an hour. Friday, partly sunny with a 20% chance of thunderstorms in the morning, then sunny in the afternoon. Highs in the mid-80s. West winds 5 to 15 miles an hour. Friday night, cooler. Mostly clear. Lows around 60. North winds up to 10 miles an hour. Saturday, mostly sunny. Highs in the mid-80s. South winds up to 5 miles an hour. Saturday night, partly cloudy with slight chance of thunderstorms until midnight, then mostly cloudy with showers likely and slight chance of thunderstorms after midnight. Lows in the mid-60s. Southwest winds up to 10 miles an hour. Chance of precipitation 70%. And now the extended forecast for the radio listening area. Sunday and Sunday night, rain showers and chance of thunderstorms. Highs in the lower 80s. Lows in the mid-50s. Chance of precipitation 90%. Monday and Monday night, partly cloudy. Highs in the mid-70s. Lows in the mid-50s. Tuesday and Tuesday night, partly cloudy. Highs in the upper 70s. Lows in the upper 50s. Wednesday and Wednesday night, partly cloudy. Chance of rain showers and slight chance of thunderstorms. Highs in the lower 80s. Lows in the mid-60s. Chance of precipitation 50%. Thursday and Thursday night, partly cloudy. Showers likely and chance of thunderstorms. Highs in the mid-80s. Lows in the mid-60s. Chance of precipitation 60%. This is a special weather statement for the following counties in Kentucky, Carroll, and Owen. Hot and humid today. The combination of temperatures in the upper 80s to around 90 and high humidity will result in the heat index reaching 95 to 100 degrees this afternoon. If planning to be outdoors for extended periods today, drink plenty.

105 degree range. Those planning to be outdoors for extended periods of time should drink plenty of water, wear light clothing, and take frequent breaks. 4 p.m. Eastern Daylight Time weather conditions across north-central Kentucky. At Frankfort, and the pressure was 29.93 inches and falling. At Lexington, it was mostly sunny. The temperature was 88 degrees, the dew point 71, and the relative humidity 57%. The wind was southwest at 9 miles an hour. The pressure was 29.95 inches and falling. At Louisville, it was partly sunny. The temperature was 89 degrees, the dew point 72, and the relative humidity 56%, producing a heat index of 96. The wind was south at 14 miles an hour, gusting to 22. The pressure was 29.89 inches and falling. At Frankfort, and the pressure was 29.93 inches and falling. Elsewhere around the region, throughout the region, skies ranged from mostly sunny to partly sunny. It was 88 at Covington, 87 at Indianapolis, and 85 at Wilmington, Ohio. Jackson reported 86, London reported 89, and Bowling Green reported 91. The current time is 5:02 p.m. Eastern Daylight Time. And now here is the 8 to 14 day outlook for the region. This forecast is valid for the period from June 19th to 25, 2026. For Kentucky, temperatures and precipitation are forecast to be above normal. For Indiana, temperatures are forecast to be normal, and precipitation is forecast to be above normal. For Tennessee, temperatures and precipitation are forecast to be above normal. This long-term outlook is updated on NOAA Weather Radio around 5 p.m. Eastern Time each day. Now for the official National Weather Service forecast for Frankfort and surrounding communities. Tonight, mostly clear. Lows in the lower 70s. Southwest winds 5 to 15 miles an hour. Friday, partly sunny with a 20% chance of thunderstorms in the morning, then sunny in the afternoon. Highs in the mid-80s. West winds 5 to 15 miles an hour. Friday night, cooler. Mostly clear. Lows around 60. North winds up to 10 miles an hour. Saturday, mostly sunny. Highs in the mid-80s. South winds up to 5 miles an hour. Saturday night, partly cloudy with slight chance of thunderstorms until midnight, then mostly cloudy with showers likely and slight chance of thunderstorms after midnight. Lows in the mid-60s. Southwest winds up to 10 miles an hour. Chance of precipitation 70%. And now the extended forecast for the radio listening area. Sunday and Sunday night, rain showers and chance of thunderstorms. Highs in the lower 80s. Lows in the mid-50s. Chance of precipitation 90%. Monday and Monday night, partly cloudy. Highs in the mid-70s. Lows in the mid-50s. Tuesday and Tuesday night, partly cloudy. Highs in the upper 70s. Lows in the upper 50s. Wednesday and Wednesday night, partly cloudy. Chance of rain showers and slight chance of thunderstorms. Highs in the lower 80s. Lows in the mid-60s. Chance of precipitation 50%. Thursday and Thursday night, partly cloudy. Showers likely and chance of thunderstorms. Highs in the mid-80s. Lows in the mid-60s. Chance of precipitation 60%. This is a special weather statement for the following counties in Kentucky, Carroll and Owen. Hot and humid today. The combination of temperatures in the upper 80s to around 90 and high humidity will result in the heat index reaching 95 to 100 degrees this afternoon. If planning to be outdoors for extended periods today, drink plenty of water, wear light and loose clothing, and take frequent breaks. This is a special weather statement for the following counties in Kentucky, Anderson, Fayette, Franklin, Henry, Jefferson,

dew point 70 and the relative humidity 55%. The wind was southwest at 13 miles an hour. The pressure was 29.92 inches and falling. At Louisville, it was partly sunny. The temperature was 19 degrees, the dew point 72, and the relative humidity 55%, producing a heat index of 97. The wind was southwest at 13 miles an hour. Gusting to 21. The pressure was 29.87 inches and falling. At Frankfurt, and the pressure was 29.90 inches and falling. Elsewhere around the region, throughout the region, skies ranged from mostly sunny to partly sunny. It was 85 at Covington, 88 at Indianapolis, and 86 at Wilmington, Ohio. Jackson reported 85, London reported 89, and Bowling Green reported 91. The current time is 5:07 p.m. Eastern Daylight Time. And now here is the 8 to 14 day outlook for the region. This forecast is valid for the period from June 19th to 25, 2026. For Kentucky, temperatures and precipitation are forecast to be above normal. For Indiana, temperatures are forecast to be normal, and precipitation is forecast to be above normal. For Tennessee, temperatures and precipitation are forecast to be above normal. This long-term outlook is updated on NOAA Weather Radio around 5 p.m. Eastern Time each day. Now for the official National Weather Service forecast for Frankfurt and surrounding communities. Tonight, mostly clear. Lows in the lower 70s. Southwest winds 5 to 15 miles an hour. Friday, partly sunny with a 20% chance of thunderstorms in the morning, then sunny in the afternoon. Highs in the mid-80s. West winds 5 to 15 miles an hour. Friday night, cooler. Mostly clear. Lows around 60. North winds up to 10 miles an hour. Saturday, mostly sunny. Highs in the mid-80s. South winds up to 5 miles an hour. Saturday night, partly cloudy with slight chance of thunderstorms until midnight, then mostly cloudy with showers likely and slight chance of thunderstorms after midnight. Lows in the mid-60s. Southwest winds up to 10 miles an hour. Chance of precipitation 70%. And now the extended forecast for the radio listening area. Sunday and Sunday night, rain showers and chance of thunderstorms. Highs in the lower 80s. Lows in the mid-50s. Chance of precipitation 90%. Monday and Monday night, partly cloudy. Highs in the mid-70s. Lows in the mid-50s. Tuesday and Tuesday night, partly cloudy. Highs in the upper 70s. Lows in the upper 50s. Wednesday and Wednesday night, partly cloudy. Chance of rain showers and slight chance of thunderstorms. Highs in the lower 80s. Lows in the mid-60s. Chance of precipitation 50%. Thursday and Thursday night, partly cloudy. Showers likely and chance of thunderstorms. Highs in the mid-80s. Lows in the mid-60s. Chance of precipitation 60%. This is a special weather statement for the following counties in Kentucky, Carroll, and Owen. Hot and humid today. The combination of temperatures in the upper 80s to around 90 and a high humidity will result in the heat index reaching 95 to 100 degrees this afternoon. If planning to be outdoors for extended periods today, drink plenty of water, wear light and loose clothing, and take frequent breaks. This is a special weather statement for the following counties in Kentucky: Anderson, Fayette, Franklin, Henry, Jefferson, Mercer, Nelson, Oldham, Scott, Shelby, Spencer, Trimble, Washington, and Woodford. Hot and humid conditions continue this afternoon. The combination of temperatures in the upper 80s and low 90s and high humidity will result in peak afternoon heat index values in the 95 to 105 degree range. Those planning to be outdoors for extended periods of time should drink plenty of water, wear light clothing, and take free

5 p.m. Eastern Daylight Time weather conditions across north-central Kentucky at Frankfort, and the pressure was 29.90 inches and falling. At Lexington, it was mostly sunny. The temperature was 88 degrees, the dew point 70, and the relative humidity 55%. The wind was southwest at 13 miles an hour. The pressure was 29.92 inches and falling. At Louisville, it was partly sunny. The temperature was 90 degrees, the dew point 72, and the relative humidity 55%, producing a heat index of 97. The wind was southwest at 13 miles an hour, gusting to 21. The pressure was 29.87 inches and falling. At Frankfort, and the pressure was 29.90 inches and falling. Elsewhere around the region, throughout the region, skies ranged from mostly sunny to partly sunny. It was 85 at Covington, 88 at Indianapolis, and 86 at Wilmington, Ohio. Jackson reported 85, London reported 89, and Bowling Green reported 91. 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The current time is 5:13 p.m. Eastern Daylight Time. 5 p.m. Eastern Daylight Time weather conditions across north-central Kentucky. At Frankfort, and the pressure was 29.90 inches and falling. At Lexington, it was mostly sunny. The temperature was 88 degrees, the dew point 70, and the relative humidity 55%. The wind was southwest at 13 miles an hour. The pressure was 29.92 inches and falling. At Louisville, it was partly sunny. The temperature was 90 degrees, the dew point 72, and the relative humidity 55%, producing a heat index of 97. The wind was southwest at 13 miles an hour, gusting to 21. The pressure was 29.87 inches and falling. At Frankfort, and the pressure was 29.90 inches and falling. Elsewhere around the region, throughout the region, skies ranged from mostly sunny to partly sunny. It was 85 at Covington, 88 at Indianapolis, and 86 at Wilmington, Ohio. Jackson reported 85, London reported 89, and Bowling Green reported 91. And now here is the 8 to 14 day outlook for the region. This forecast is valid for the period from June 19th to 25, 2026. For Kentucky, temperatures and precipitation are forecast to be above normal. For Indiana, temperatures are forecast to be normal, and precipitation is forecast to be above normal. For Tennessee, temperatures and precipitation are forecast to be above normal. This long-term outlook is updated on NOAA Weather Radio around 5 p.m. Eastern Time each day. Now for the official National Weather Service forecast for Frankfort and surrounding communities. Tonight, mostly clear. Lows in the lower 70s. Southwest winds 5 to 15 miles an hour. Friday, partly sunny with a 20% chance of thunderstorms in the morning, then sunny in the afternoon. Highs in the mid-80s. West winds 5 to 15 miles an hour. Friday night, cooler. Mostly clear. Lows around 60. North winds up to 10 miles an hour. Saturday, mostly sunny. Highs in the mid-80s. South winds up to 5 miles an hour. Saturday night, partly cloudy with slight chance of thunderstorms until midnight, then mostly cloudy with showers likely and slight chance of thunderstorms after midnight. Lows in the mid-60s. Southwest winds up to 10 miles an hour. Chance of precipitation 70%. And now the extended forecast for the radio listening area. Sunday and Sunday night, rain showers and chance of thunderstorms.

in the lower 80s. Lows in the mid-50s. Chance of precipitation 90%. Monday and Monday night, partly cloudy. Highs in the mid-70s. Lows in the mid-50s. Tuesday and Tuesday night, partly cloudy. Highs in the upper 70s. Lows in the upper 50s. Wednesday and Wednesday night, partly cloudy. Chance of rain showers and slight chance of thunderstorms. Highs in the lower 80s. Lows in the mid-60s. Chance of precipitation 50%. Thursday and Thursday night, partly cloudy. Showers likely and chance of thunderstorms. Highs in the mid-80s. Lows in the mid-60s. Chance of precipitation 60%. The current time is 5:17 p.m. Eastern Daylight Time. This is a special weather statement for the following counties in Kentucky, Carroll, and Owen. Hot and humid today. The combination of temperatures in the upper 80s to around 90 and a high humidity will result in the heat index reaching 95 to 100 degrees this afternoon. If planning to be outdoors for extended periods today, drink plenty of water, wear light and loose clothing, and take frequent breaks. This is a special weather statement for the following counties in Kentucky: Anderson, Fayette, Franklin, Henry, Jefferson, Mercer, Nelson, Oldham, Scott, Shelby, Spencer, Trimble, Washington, and Woodford. Hot and humid conditions continue this afternoon. The combination of temperatures in the upper 80s and low 90s and high humidity will result in peak afternoon heat index values in the 95 to 105 degree range. Those planning to be outdoors for extended periods of time should drink plenty of water, wear light clothing, and take frequent breaks. 5 p.m. Eastern Daylight Time weather conditions across north central Kentucky. At Frankfort, and the pressure was 29.90 inches and falling. At Lexington, it was mostly sunny. The temperature was 88 degrees, the dew point 70, and the relative humidity 55%. The wind was southwest at 13 miles an hour. The pressure was 29.92 inches and falling. At Louisville, it was partly sunny. The temperature was 90 degrees, the dew point 72, and the relative humidity 55%, producing a heat index of 97. The wind was southwest at 13 miles an hour, gusting to 21. The pressure was 29.87 inches and falling. At Frankfort, and the pressure was 29.90 inches and falling. Elsewhere around the region, throughout the region, skies ranged from mostly sunny to partly sunny. It was 85 at Covington, 88 at Indianapolis, and 86 at Wilmington, Ohio. Jackson reported 85, London reported 89, and Bowling Green reported 91. And now here is the 8 to 14 day outlook for the region. This forecast is valid for the period from June 19th to 25, 2026. For Kentucky, temperatures and precipitation are forecast to be above normal. For Indiana, temperatures are forecast to be normal, and precipitation is forecast to be above normal. For Tennessee, temperatures and precipitation are forecast to be above normal. This long-term outlook is updated on NOAA Weather Radio around 5 p.m. Eastern Time each day. Now for the official National Weather Service forecast for Frankfort and surrounding communities. Tonight, mostly clear. Lows in the lower 70s. Southwest winds 5 to 15 miles an hour. Friday, partly sunny with a 20% chance of thunderstorms in the morning, then sunny in the afternoon. Highs in the mid-80s. West winds 5 to 15 miles an hour. Friday night, cooler. Mostly clear. Lows around 60. North winds up to 10 miles an hour. Saturday, mostly sunny. Highs in the mid-80s. South winds up to 5 miles an hour. Saturday night, partly cloudy with slight chance of thunderstorms until midnight, then mostly cloudy with showers likely and slight chance of thunderstorms after midnight.

lows in the mid-60s. Southwest winds up to 10 miles an hour. Chance of precipitation 70%. And now the extended forecast for the radio listening area. Sunday and Sunday night, rain showers and chance of thunderstorms. Highs in the lower 80s. Lows in the mid-50s. Chance of precipitation 90%. Monday and Monday night, partly cloudy. Highs in the mid-70s. Lows in the mid-50s. Tuesday and Tuesday night, partly cloudy. Highs in the upper 70s. Lows in the upper 50s. Wednesday and Wednesday night, partly cloudy. Chance of rain showers and slight chance of thunderstorms. Highs in the lower 80s. Lows in the mid-60s. Chance of precipitation 50%. Thursday and Thursday night, partly cloudy. Showers likely and chance of thunderstorms. Highs in the mid-80s. Lows in the mid-60s. Chance of precipitation 60%. The current time is 5:23 p.m. Eastern Daylight Time. This is a special weather statement for the following counties in Kentucky, Carroll, and Owen. Hot and humid today. The combination of temperatures in the upper 80s to around 90 and high humidity will result in the heat index reaching 95 to 100 degrees this afternoon. If planning to be outdoors for extended periods today, drink plenty of water, wear light and loose clothing, and take frequent breaks. This is a special weather statement for the following counties in Kentucky: Anderson, Fayette, Franklin, Henry, Jefferson, Mercer, Nelson, Oldham, Scott, Shelby, Spencer, Trimble, Washington, and Woodford. Hot and humid conditions continue this afternoon. The combination of temperatures in the upper 80s and low 90s and high humidity will result in peak afternoon heat index values in the 95 to 105 degree range. Those planning to be outdoors for extended periods of time should drink plenty of water, wear light clothing, and take frequent breaks. 5 p.m. Eastern Daylight Time weather conditions across north central Kentucky. At Frankfort, and the pressure was 29.90 inches and falling. At Lexington, it was mostly sunny. The temperature was 88 degrees, the dew point 70, and the relative humidity 55%. The wind was southwest at 13 miles an hour. The pressure was 29.92 inches and falling. At Louisville, it was partly sunny. The temperature was 90 degrees, the dew point 72, and the relative humidity 55%, producing a heat index of 97. The wind was southwest at 13 miles an hour, gusting to 21. The pressure was 29.87 inches and falling. At Frankfort, and the pressure was 29.90 inches and falling. Elsewhere around the region, throughout the region, skies ranged from mostly sunny to partly sunny. It was 85 at Covington, 88 at Indianapolis, and 86 at Wilmington, Ohio. Jackson reported 85, London reported 89, and Bowling Green reported 91. And now here is the 8 to 14 day outlook for the region. This forecast is valid for the period from June 19th to 25, 2026. For Kentucky, temperatures and precipitation are forecast to be above normal. For Indiana, temperatures are forecast to be normal, and precipitation is forecast to be above normal. For Tennessee, temperatures and precipitation are forecast to be above normal. This long-term outlook is updated on NOAA Weather Radio around 5 p.m. Eastern Time each day. Now for the official National Weather Service forecast for Frankfort and surrounding communities. Tonight, mostly clear. Lows in the lower 70s. Southwest winds 5 to 15 miles an hour. Friday, partly sunny with a 20% chance of thunderstorms in the morning, then sunny in the afternoon. Highs in the mid-80s. West winds 5 to 15 miles an hour. Friday night, cooler. Mostly clear. Lows around 60. North winds up to 10 miles.

miles an hour. Saturday, mostly sunny. Highs in the mid-80s. South winds up to 5 miles an hour. Saturday night, partly cloudy with slight chance of thunderstorms until midnight, then mostly cloudy with showers likely and slight chance of thunderstorms after midnight. Lows in the mid-60s. Southwest winds up to 10 miles an hour. Chance of precipitation 70%. And now the extended forecast for the radio listening area. Sunday and Sunday night, rain showers and chance of thunderstorms. Highs in the lower 80s. Lows in the mid-50s. Chance of precipitation 90%. Monday and Monday night, partly cloudy. Highs in the mid-70s. Lows in the mid-50s. Tuesday and Tuesday night, partly cloudy. Highs in the upper 70s. Lows in the upper 50s. Wednesday and Wednesday night, partly cloudy. Chance of rain showers and slight chance of thunderstorms. Highs in the lower 80s. Lows in the mid-60s. Chance of precipitation 50%. Thursday and Thursday night, partly cloudy. Showers likely and chance of thunderstorms. Highs in the mid-80s. Lows in the mid-60s. Chance of precipitation 60%. The current time is 5:28 p.m. Eastern Daylight Time. This is a special weather statement for the following counties in Kentucky, Carroll, and Owen. Hot and humid today. The combination of temperatures in the upper 80s to around 90 and high humidity will result in the heat index reaching 95 to 100 degrees this afternoon. If planning to be outdoors for extended periods today, drink plenty of water, wear light and loose clothing, and take frequent breaks. This is a special weather statement for the following counties in Kentucky: Anderson, Fayette, Franklin, Henry, Jefferson, Mercer, Nelson, Oldham, Scott, Shelby, Spencer, Trimble, Washington, and Woodford. Hot and humid conditions continue this afternoon. The combination of temperatures in the upper 80s and low 90s and high humidity will result in peak afternoon heat index values in the 95 to 105 degree range. Those planning to be outdoors for extended periods of time should drink plenty of water, wear light clothing, and take frequent breaks. 5 p.m. Eastern Daylight Time weather conditions across north central Kentucky. At Frankfort, and the pressure was 29.90 inches and falling. At Lexington, it was mostly sunny. The temperature was 88 degrees, the dew point 70, and the relative humidity 55%. The wind was southwest at 13 miles an hour. The pressure was 29.92 inches and falling. At Louisville, it was partly sunny. The temperature was 90 degrees, the dew point 72, and the relative humidity 55%, producing a heat index of 97. The wind was southwest at 13 miles an hour, gusting to 21. The pressure was 29.87 inches and falling. At Frankfort, and the pressure was 29.90 inches and falling. Elsewhere around the region, throughout the region, skies ranged from mostly sunny to partly sunny. It was 85 at Covington, 88 at Indianapolis, and 86 at Wilmington, Ohio. Jackson reported 85, London reported 89, and Bowling Green reported 91. And now here is the 8 to 14 day outlook for the region. This forecast is valid for the period from June 19th to 25, 2026. For Kentucky, temperatures and precipitation are forecast to be above normal. For Indiana, temperatures are forecast to be normal, and precipitation is forecast to be above normal. For Tennessee, temperatures and precipitation are forecast to be above normal. This long-term outlook is updated on NOAA Weather Radio around 5 p.m. Eastern Time each day. Now for the official National Weather Service forecast for Frankfort and surrounding communities. Tonight, mostly clear. Lows in the lower 70s. Southwest winds 5 to 15 miles an hour. Friday, partly

sunny with a 20% chance of thunderstorms in the morning, then sunny in the afternoon. Highs in the mid-80s. West winds 5 to 15 miles an hour. Friday night, cooler. Mostly clear. Lows around 60. North winds up to 10 miles an hour. Saturday, mostly sunny. Highs in the mid-80s. South winds up to 5 miles an hour. Saturday night, partly cloudy with slight chance of thunderstorms until midnight, then mostly cloudy with showers likely and slight chance of thunderstorms after midnight. Lows in the mid-60s. Southwest winds up to 10 miles an hour. Chance of precipitation 70%. And now the extended forecast for the radio listening area. Sunday and Sunday night, rain showers and chance of thunderstorms. Highs in the lower 80s. Lows in the mid-50s. Chance of precipitation 90%. Monday and Monday night, partly cloudy. Highs in the mid-70s. Lows in the mid-50s. Tuesday and Tuesday night, partly cloudy. Partly cloudy. Highs in the mid-70s. Lows in the mid-50s. Tuesday and Tuesday night, partly cloudy. Highs in the upper 70s. Lows in the upper 50s. Wednesday and Wednesday night, partly cloudy. Chance of rain showers and slight chance of thunderstorms. Highs in the lower 80s. Lows in the mid-60s. Chance of precipitation 50%. Thursday and Thursday night, partly cloudy. Showers likely and chance of thunderstorms. Highs in the mid-80s. Lows in the mid-60s. Chance of precipitation 60%. The current time is 5:33 p.m. Eastern Daylight Time. This is a special weather statement for the following counties in Kentucky, Carroll, and Owen. Hot and humid today. The combination of temperatures in the upper 80s to around 90 and high humidity will result in the heat index reaching 95 to 100 degrees this afternoon. If planning to be outdoors for extended periods today, drink plenty of water, wear light and loose clothing, and take frequent breaks. This is a special weather statement for the following counties in Kentucky: Anderson, Fayette, Franklin, Henry, Jefferson, Mercer, Nelson, Oldham, Scott, Shelby, Spencer, Trimble, Washington, and Woodford. Hot and humid conditions continue this afternoon. The combination of temperatures in the upper 80s and low 90s and high humidity will result in peak afternoon heat index values in the 95 to 105 degree range. Those planning to be outdoors for extended periods of time should drink plenty of water, wear light clothing, and take frequent breaks. 5 p.m. Eastern Daylight Time weather conditions across north central Kentucky. At Frankfort, and the pressure was 29.90 inches and falling. At Lexington, it was mostly sunny. The temperature was 88 degrees, the dew point 70, and the relative humidity 55%. The wind was southwest at 13 miles an hour. The pressure was 29.92 inches and falling. At Louisville, it was partly sunny. The temperature was 90 degrees, the dew point 72, and the relative humidity 55%, producing a heat index of 97. The wind was southwest at 13 miles an hour, gusting to 21. The pressure was 29.87 inches and falling. At Frankfort, and the pressure was 29.90 inches and falling. Elsewhere around the region, throughout the region, skies ranged from mostly sunny to partly sunny. It was 85 at Covington, 88 at Indianapolis, and 86 at Wilmington, Ohio. Jackson reported 85, London reported 89, and Bowling Green reported 91. And now here is the 8 to 14 day outlook for the region. This forecast is valid for the period from June 19th to 25, 2026. For Kentucky, temperatures and precipitation are forecast to be above normal. For Indiana, temperatures are forecast to be normal, and precipitation is forecast to be above normal.

for Tennessee, temperatures and precipitation are forecast to be above normal. This long-term outlook is updated on NOAA Weather Radio around 5 p.m. Eastern Time each day. Now for the official National Weather Service forecast for Frankfort and surrounding communities. Tonight, mostly clear. Lows in the lower 70s. Southwest winds 5 to 15 miles an hour. Friday, partly sunny with a 20% chance of thunderstorms in the morning, then sunny in the afternoon. Highs in the mid-80s. West winds 5 to 15 miles an hour. Friday night, cooler. Mostly clear. Lows around 60. North winds up to 10 miles an hour. Saturday, mostly sunny. Highs in the mid-80s. South winds up to 5 miles an hour. Saturday night, partly cloudy with slight chance of thunderstorms until midnight, then mostly cloudy with showers likely and slight chance of thunderstorms after midnight. Lows in the mid-60s. Southwest winds up to 10 miles an hour. Chance of precipitation 70%. And now the extended forecast for the radio listening area. Sunday and Sunday night, rain showers and chance of thunderstorms. Highs in the lower 80s. Lows in the mid-50s. Chance of precipitation 90%. Monday and Monday night, partly cloudy. Highs in the mid-70s. Lows in the mid-50s. Tuesday and Tuesday night, partly cloudy. Highs in the upper 70s. Lows in the upper 50s. Wednesday and Wednesday night, partly cloudy. Chance of rain showers and slight chance of thunderstorms. Highs in the lower 80s. Lows in the mid-60s. Chance of precipitation 50%. Thursday and Thursday night, partly cloudy. Showers likely and chance of thunderstorms. Highs in the mid-80s. Lows in the mid-60s. Chance of precipitation 60%. The current time is 5:39 p.m. Eastern Daylight Time. This is a special weather statement for the following counties in Kentucky, Carroll, and Owen. Hot and humid today. The combination of temperatures in the upper 80s to around 90 and high humidity will result in the heat index reaching 95 to 100 degrees this afternoon. If planning to be outdoors for extended periods today, drink plenty of water, wear light and loose clothing, and take frequent breaks. This is a special weather statement for the following counties in Kentucky: Anderson, Fayette, Franklin, Henry, Jefferson, Mercer, Nelson, Oldham, Scott, Shelby, Spencer, Trimble, Washington, and Woodford. Hot and humid conditions continue this afternoon. The combination of temperatures in the upper 80s and low 90s and high humidity will result in peak afternoon heat index values in the 95 to 105 degree range. Those planning to be outdoors for extended periods of time should drink plenty of water, wear light clothing, and take frequent breaks. 5 p.m. Eastern Daylight Time weather conditions across north-central Kentucky. At Frankfort, and the pressure was 29.90 inches and falling. At Lexington, it was mostly sunny. The temperature was 88 degrees, the dew point 70, and the relative humidity 55%. The wind was southwest at 13 miles an hour. The pressure was 29.92 inches and falling. At Louisville, it was partly sunny. The temperature was 90 degrees, the dew point 72, and the relative humidity 55%, producing a heat index of 97. The wind was southwest at 13 miles an hour, gusting to 21. The pressure was 29.87 inches and falling. At Frankfort, and the pressure was 29.90 inches and falling. Elsewhere around the region, throughout the region, skies ranged from mostly sunny to partly sunny. It was 85 at Covington, 88 at Indianapolis, and 86 at Wilmington, Ohio. Jackson reported 85, London reported 89, and Bowling Green reported 91. And now here is the 8 to 14 day outlook for the region.

This forecast is valid for the period from June 19th to 25, 2026. For Kentucky, temperatures and precipitation are forecast to be above normal. For Indiana, temperatures are forecast to be normal, and precipitation is forecast to be above normal. For Tennessee, temperatures and precipitation are forecast to be above normal. This long-term outlook is updated on NOAA Weather Radio around 5 p.m. Eastern Time each day. 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Tonight, mostly clear. Lows in the lower 70s. Southwest winds 5 to 15 miles an hour. Friday, partly sunny with a 20% chance of thunderstorms in the morning, then sunny in the afternoon. Highs in the mid-80s. West winds 5 to 15 miles an hour. Friday night, cooler. Mostly clear. Lows around 60. North winds up to 10 miles an hour. Saturday, mostly sunny. Highs in the mid-80s. South winds up to 5 miles an hour. Saturday night, partly cloudy with slight chance of thunderstorms until midnight, then mostly cloudy with showers likely and slight chance of thunderstorms after midnight. Lows in the mid-60s. Southwest winds up to 10 miles an hour. Chance of precipitation 70%. And now the extended forecast for the radio listening area. Sunday and Sunday night, rain showers and chance of thunderstorms. Highs in the lower 80s. Lows in the mid-50s. Chance of precipitation 90%. Monday and Monday night, partly cloudy. Highs in the mid-70s. Lows in the mid-50s. Tuesday and Tuesday night, partly cloudy. Highs in the upper 70s. Lows in the upper 50s. Wednesday and Wednesday night, partly cloudy. Chance of rain showers and slight chance of thunderstorms. Highs in the lower 80s. Lows in the mid-60s. Chance of precipitation 50%. Thursday and Thursday night, partly cloudy. Showers likely and chance of thunderstorms. Highs in the mid-80s. Lows in the mid-60s. Chance of precipitation 60%. The current time is 5:44 p.m. Eastern Daylight Time. This is a special weather statement for the following counties in Kentucky, Carroll, and Owen. Hot and humid today. The combination of temperatures in the upper 80s to around 90 and high humidity will result in the heat index reaching 95 to 100 degrees this afternoon. If planning to be outdoors for extended periods today, drink plenty of water, wear light and loose clothing, and take frequent breaks. This is a special weather statement for the following counties in Kentucky: Anderson, Fayette, Franklin, Henry, Jefferson, Mercer, Nelson, Oldham, Scott, Shelby, Spencer, Trimble, Washington, and Woodford. Hot and humid conditions continue this afternoon. The combination of temperatures in the upper 80s and low 90s and high humidity will result in peak afternoon heat index values in the 95 to 105 degree range. Those planning to be outdoors for extended periods of time should drink plenty of water, wear light clothing, and take frequent breaks. 5 p.m. Eastern Daylight Time weather conditions across north central Kentucky. At Frankfort, and the pressure was 29.90 inches and falling. At Lexington, it was mostly sunny. The temperature was 88 degrees, the dew point 70, and the relative humidity 55%. The wind was southwest at 13 miles an hour. The pressure was 29.92 inches and falling. At Louisville, it was partly sunny. The temperature was 19 degrees, the dew point 72, and the relative humidity 55%, producing a heat index of 97.

was southwest at 13 miles an hour, gusting to 21. The pressure was 29.87 inches and falling at Frankfurt, and the pressure was 29.90 inches and falling. Elsewhere around the region, throughout the region, skies ranged from mostly sunny to partly sunny. It was 85 at Covington, 88 at Indianapolis, and 86 at Wilmington, Ohio. Jackson reported 85, London reported 89, and Bowling Green reported 91. And now here is the 8 to 14 day outlook for the region. This forecast is valid for the period from June 19th to 25, 2026. For Kentucky, temperatures and precipitation are forecast to be above normal. For Indiana, temperatures are forecast to be normal, and precipitation is forecast to be above normal. For Tennessee, temperatures and precipitation are forecast to be above normal. This long-term outlook is updated on NOAA Weather Radio around 5 p.m. Eastern Time each day. Now for the official National Weather Service forecast for Frankfurt and surrounding communities. Tonight, mostly clear. Lows in the lower 70s. Southwest winds 5 to 15 miles an hour. Friday, partly sunny with a 20% chance of thunderstorms in the morning, then sunny in the afternoon. Highs in the mid-80s. West winds 5 to 15 miles an hour. Friday night, cooler. Mostly clear. Lows around 60. North winds up to 10 miles an hour. Saturday, mostly sunny. Highs in the mid-80s. South winds up to 5 miles an hour. Saturday night, partly cloudy with slight chance of thunderstorms until midnight, then mostly cloudy with showers likely and slight chance of thunderstorms after midnight. Lows in the mid-60s. Southwest winds up to 10 miles an hour. Chance of precipitation 70%. And now the extended forecast for the radio listening area. Sunday and Sunday night, rain showers and chance of thunderstorms. Highs in the lower 80s. Lows in the mid-50s. Chance of precipitation 90%. Monday and Monday night, partly cloudy. Highs in the mid-70s. Lows in the mid-50s. Tuesday and Tuesday night, partly cloudy. Highs in the upper 70s. Lows in the upper 50s. Wednesday and Wednesday night, partly cloudy. Chance of rain showers and slight chance of thunderstorms. Highs in the lower 80s. Lows in the mid-60s. Chance of precipitation 50%. Thursday and Thursday night, partly cloudy. Showers likely and chance of thunderstorms. Highs in the mid-80s. Lows in the mid-60s. Chance of precipitation 60%. The current time is 5:50 p.m. Eastern Daylight Time. This is a special weather statement for the following counties in Kentucky, Carroll, and Owen. Hot and humid today. The combination of temperatures in the upper 80s to around 90 and high humidity will result in the heat index reaching 95 to 100 degrees this afternoon. If planning to be outdoors for extended periods today, drink plenty of water, wear light and loose clothing, and take frequent breaks. This is a special weather statement for the following counties in Kentucky: Anderson, Fayette, Franklin, Henry, Jefferson, Mercer, Nelson, Oldham, Scott, Shelby, Spencer, Trimble, Washington, and Woodford. Hot and humid conditions continue this afternoon. The combination of temperatures in the upper 80s and low 90s and high humidity will result in peak afternoon heat index values in the 95 to 105 degree range. Those planning to be outdoors for extended periods of time should drink plenty of water, wear light clothing, and take frequent breaks. 5 p.m. Eastern Daylight Time weather conditions across north central Kentucky. At Frankfurt, and the pressure was 29.90 inches and falling. At Lexington, it was mostly sunny. The temperature was 88 degrees, the dew point 70, and the relative humidity 55%. The wind was south.

west at 13 miles an hour. The pressure was 29.92 inches and falling. At Louisville, it was partly sunny. The temperature was 90 degrees, the dew point 72, and the relative humidity 55%, producing a heat index of 97. The wind was southwest at 13 miles an hour, gusting to 21. The pressure was 29.87 inches and falling. At Frankfurt, and the pressure was 29.90 inches and falling. Elsewhere around the region, throughout the region, skies ranged from mostly sunny to partly sunny. It was 85 at Covington, 88 at Indianapolis, and 86 at Wilmington, Ohio. Jackson reported 85, London reported 89, and Bowling Green reported 91. And now here is the 8 to 14 day outlook for the region. This forecast is valid for the period from June 19th to 25, 2026. For Kentucky, temperatures and precipitation are forecast to be above normal. For Indiana, temperatures are forecast to be normal, and precipitation is forecast to be above normal. For Tennessee, temperatures and precipitation are forecast to be above normal. This long-term outlook is updated on NOAA Weather Radio around 5 p.m. Eastern Time each day. Now for the official National Weather Service forecast for Frankfurt and surrounding communities. Tonight, mostly clear. Lows in the lower 70s. Southwest winds 5 to 15 miles an hour. Friday, partly sunny with a 20% chance of thunderstorms in the morning, then sunny in the afternoon. Highs in the mid-80s. West winds 5 to 15 miles an hour. Friday night, cooler. Mostly clear. Lows around 60. North winds up to 10 miles an hour. Saturday, mostly sunny. Highs in the mid-80s. South winds up to 5 miles an hour. Saturday night, partly cloudy with slight chance of thunderstorms until midnight, then mostly cloudy with showers likely and slight chance of thunderstorms after midnight. Lows in the mid-60s. Southwest winds up to 10 miles an hour. Chance of precipitation 70%. And now the extended forecast for the radio listening area. Sunday and Sunday night, rain showers and chance of thunderstorms. Highs in the lower 80s. Lows in the mid-50s. Chance of precipitation 90%. Monday and Monday night, partly cloudy. Highs in the mid-70s. Lows in the mid-50s. Tuesday and Tuesday night, partly cloudy. Highs in the upper 70s. Lows in the upper 50s. Wednesday and Wednesday night, partly cloudy. Chance of rain showers and slight chance of thunderstorms. Highs in the lower 80s. Lows in the mid-60s. Chance of precipitation 50%. Thursday and Thursday night, partly cloudy. Showers likely and chance of thunderstorms. Highs in the mid-80s. Lows in the mid-60s. Chance of precipitation 60%. The current time is 5:55 p.m. Eastern Daylight Time. This is a special weather statement for the following counties in Kentucky, Carroll, and Owen. Hot and humid today. The combination of temperatures in the upper 80s to around 90 and high humidity will result in the heat index reaching 95 to 100 degrees this afternoon. If planning to be outdoors for extended periods today, drink plenty of water, wear light and loose clothing, and take frequent breaks. This is a special weather statement for the following counties in Kentucky: Anderson, Fayette, Franklin, Henry, Jefferson, Mercer, Nelson, Oldham, Scott, Shelby, Spencer, Trimble, Washington, and Woodford. Hot and humid conditions continue this afternoon. The combination of temperatures in the upper 80s and low 90s and high humidity will result in peak afternoon heat index values in the 95 to 105 degree range. Those planning to be outdoors for extended periods of time should drink plenty of water, wear light clothing, and take frequent breaks.
5 p.m. Eastern Daylight Time weather conditions across north-central Kentucky at Frankfort, and the pressure was 29.90 inches and falling. At Lexington, it was mostly sunny. The temperature was 88 degrees, the dew point 70, and the relative humidity 55%. The wind was southwest at 13 miles an hour. The pressure was 29.92 inches and falling. At Louisville, it was partly sunny. The temperature was 90 degrees, the dew point 72, and the relative humidity 55%, producing a heat index of 97. The wind was southwest at 13 miles an hour, gusting to 21. The pressure was 29.87 inches and falling. At Frankfort, and the pressure was 29.90 inches and falling. Elsewhere around the region, throughout the region, skies ranged from mostly sunny to partly sunny. It was 85 at Covington, 88 at Indianapolis, and 86 at Wilmington, Ohio. Jackson reported 85, London reported 89, and Bowling Green reported 91. And now here is the 8 to 14 day outlook for the region. This forecast is valid for the period from June 19th to 25, 2026. For Kentucky, temperatures and precipitation are forecast to be above normal. For Indiana, temperatures are forecast to be normal, and precipitation is forecast to be above normal. For Tennessee, temperatures and precipitation are forecast to be above normal. This long-term outlook is updated on NOAA Weather Radio around 5 p.m. Eastern Time each day. Now for the official National Weather Service forecast for Frankfort and surrounding communities. Tonight, mostly clear. Lows in the lower 70s. Southwest winds 5 to 15 miles an hour. Friday, partly sunny with a 20% chance of thunderstorms in the morning, then sunny in the afternoon. Highs in the mid-80s. West winds 5 to 15 miles an hour. Friday night, cooler. Mostly clear. Lows around 60. North winds up to 10 miles an hour. Saturday, mostly sunny. Highs in the mid-80s. South winds up to 5 miles an hour. Saturday night, partly cloudy with slight chance of thunderstorms until midnight, then mostly cloudy with showers likely and slight chance of thunderstorms after midnight. Lows in the mid-60s. Southwest winds up to 10 miles an hour. Chance of precipitation 70%. And now the extended forecast for the radio listening area. Sunday and Sunday night, rain showers and chance of thunderstorms. Highs in the lower 80s. Lows in the mid-50s. Chance of precipitation 90%. Monday and Monday night, partly cloudy. Highs in the mid-70s. Lows in the mid-50s. Tuesday and Tuesday night, partly cloudy. Highs in the upper 70s. Lows in the upper 50s. Wednesday and Wednesday night, partly cloudy. Chance of rain showers and slight chance of thunderstorms. Highs in the lower 80s. Lows in the mid-60s. Chance of precipitation 50%. Thursday and Thursday night, partly cloudy. Showers likely and chance of thunderstorms. Highs in the mid-80s. Lows in the mid-60s. Chance of precipitation 60%. The current time is 6 p.m. Eastern Daylight Time. This is a special weather statement for the following counties in Kentucky, Carroll, and Owen. Hot and humid today. The combination of temperatures in the upper 80s to around 90 and high humidity will result in the heat index reaching 95 to 100 degrees this afternoon. If planning to be outdoors for extended periods today, drink plenty of water, wear light and loose clothing, and take frequent breaks. This is a special weather statement for the following counties in Kentucky: Anderson, Fayette, Franklin, Henry, Jefferson, Mercer, Nelson, Oldham, Scott, Shelby, Spencer, Trimble, Washington, and Woodford. Hot and humid conditions continue this afternoon.
The combination of temperatures in the upper 80s and low 90s and high humidity

will result in peak afternoon heat index values in the 95 to 105 degree range. Those planning to be outdoors for extended periods of time should drink plenty of water, wear light clothing, and take frequent breaks. 5 p.m. Eastern Daylight Time weather conditions across north-central Kentucky. At Frankfort, and the pressure was 29.90 inches and falling. At Lexington, it was mostly sunny. The temperature was 88 degrees, the dew point 70, and the relative humidity 55%. The wind was southwest at 13 miles an hour. The pressure was 29.92 inches and falling. At Louisville, it was partly sunny. The temperature was 90 degrees, the dew point 72, and the relative humidity 55%, producing a heat index of 97. The wind was southwest at 13 miles an hour, gusting to 21. The pressure was 29.87 inches and falling. At Frankfort, and the pressure was 29.90 inches and falling. Elsewhere around the region, throughout the region, skies ranged from mostly sunny to partly sunny. It was 85 at Covington, 88 at Indianapolis, and 86 at Wilmington, Ohio. Jackson reported 85, London reported 89, and Bowling Green reported 91. And now here is the 8 to 14 day outlook for the region. This forecast is valid for the period from June 19th to 25, 2026. For Kentucky, temperatures and precipitation are forecast to be above normal. For Indiana, temperatures are forecast to be normal, and precipitation is forecast to be above normal. For Tennessee, temperatures and precipitation are forecast to be above normal. This long-term outlook is updated on NOAA Weather Radio around 5 p.m. Eastern Time each day. Now for the official National Weather Service forecast for Frankfort and surrounding communities. Tonight, mostly clear. Lows in the lower 70s. Southwest winds 5 to 15 miles an hour. Friday, partly sunny with a 20% chance of thunderstorms in the morning, then sunny in the afternoon. Highs in the mid-80s. West winds 5 to 15 miles an hour. Friday night, cooler. Mostly clear. Lows around 60. North winds up to 10 miles an hour. Saturday, mostly sunny. Highs in the mid-80s. South winds up to 5 miles an hour. Saturday night, partly cloudy with slight chance of thunderstorms until midnight, then mostly cloudy with showers likely and slight chance of thunderstorms after midnight. Lows in the mid-60s. Southwest winds up to 10 miles an hour. Chance of precipitation 70%. And now the extended forecast for the radio listening area. Sunday and Sunday night, rain showers and chance of thunderstorms. Highs in the lower 80s. Lows in the mid-50s. Chance of precipitation 90%. Monday and Monday night, partly cloudy. Highs in the mid-70s. Lows in the mid-50s. Tuesday and Tuesday night, partly cloudy. Highs in the upper 70s. Lows in the upper 50s. Wednesday and Wednesday night, partly cloudy. Chance of rain showers and slight chance of thunderstorms. Highs in the lower 80s. Lows in the mid-60s. Chance of precipitation 50%. Thursday and Thursday night, partly cloudy. Showers likely and chance of thunderstorms. Highs in the mid-80s. Lows in the mid-60s. Chance of precipitation 60%. The current time is 6:06 p.m. Eastern Daylight Time. This is a special weather statement for the following counties in Kentucky, Carroll, and Owen. Hot and humid today. The combination of temperatures in the upper 80s to around 90 and high humidity will result in the heat index reaching 95 to 100 degrees this afternoon. If planning to be outdoors for extended periods today, drink plenty of water, wear light and loose clothing, and take frequent breaks. This is a special weather statement for the following counties

showers and falling. At Lexington, it was mostly sunny. The temperature was 89 degrees, the dew point 70, and the relative humidity 53%. The wind was southwest at 13 miles an hour. The pressure was 29.90 inches and falling. At Louisville, it was partly sunny. The temperature was 90 degrees, the dew point 71, and the relative humidity 53%, producing a heat index of 96. The wind was south at 15 miles an hour, gusting to 26. The pressure was 29.85 inches and falling. At Frankfort, and the pressure was 29.88 inches and falling. Elsewhere around the region, throughout the region, skies ranged from mostly sunny to partly sunny. It was 86 at Covington, 86 at Indianapolis, and 86 at Wilmington, Ohio. Jackson reported 86, London reported 89, and Bowling Green reported 91. And now here is the 8 to 14 day outlook for the region. This forecast is valid for the period from June 19th to 25, 2026. For Kentucky, temperatures and precipitation are forecast to be above normal. For Indiana, temperatures are forecast to be normal, and precipitation is forecast to be above normal. For Tennessee, temperatures and precipitation are forecast to be above normal. This long-term outlook is updated on NOAA Weather Radio around 5 p.m. Eastern Time each day. Now for the official National Weather Service forecast for Frankfort and surrounding communities. Tonight, mostly clear. Lows in the lower 70s. Southwest winds 5 to 15 miles an hour. Friday, partly sunny with a 20% chance of thunderstorms in the morning, then sunny in the afternoon. Highs in the mid-80s. West winds 5 to 15 miles an hour. Friday night, cooler. Mostly clear. Lows around 60. North winds up to 10 miles an hour. Saturday, mostly sunny. Highs in the mid-80s. South winds up to 5 miles an hour. Saturday night, partly cloudy with slight chance of thunderstorms until midnight, then mostly cloudy with showers likely and slight chance of thunderstorms after midnight. Lows in the mid-60s. Southwest winds up to 10 miles an hour. Chance of precipitation 70%. And now the extended forecast for the radio listening area. Sunday and Sunday night, rain showers and chance of thunderstorms. Highs in the lower 80s. Lows in the mid-50s. Chance of precipitation 90%. Monday and Monday night, partly cloudy. Highs in the mid-70s. Lows in the mid-50s. Tuesday and Tuesday night, partly cloudy. Highs in the upper 70s. Lows in the upper 50s. Wednesday and Wednesday night, partly cloudy. Chance of rain showers and slight chance of thunderstorms. Highs in the lower 80s. Lows in the mid-60s. Chance of precipitation 50%. Thursday and Thursday night, partly cloudy. Showers likely and chance of thunderstorms. Highs in the mid-80s. Lows in the mid-60s. Chance of precipitation 60%. The current time is 6:11 p.m. Eastern Daylight Time. This is a special weather statement for the following counties in Kentucky, Carroll, and Owen. Hot and humid today. The combination of temperatures in the upper 80s to around 90 and high humidity will result in the heat index reaching 95 to 100 degrees this afternoon. If planning to be outdoors for extended periods today, drink plenty of water, wear light and loose clothing, and take frequent breaks. 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At Frankfort, and the pressure was 29.88.

and falling. At Lexington, it was sunny. The temperature was 89 degrees, the dew point 70, and the relative humidity 53%. The wind was southwest at 13 miles an hour. The pressure was 29.90 inches and falling. At Louisville, it was partly sunny. The temperature was 90 degrees, the dew point 71, and the relative humidity 53%, producing a heat index of 96. The wind was south at 15 miles an hour, gusting to 26. The pressure was 29.85 inches and falling. At Frankfort, and the pressure was 29.88 inches and falling. Elsewhere around the region, at London, it was sunny, with a temperature of 89. It was mostly sunny, with a temperature of 86 at Covington, 86 at Wilmington, Ohio, 86 at Jackson, and 91 at Bowling Green. At Indianapolis, it was partly sunny, with a temperature of 86. At Jasper, Indiana, it was mostly sunny. And now here is the 8 to 14 day outlook for the region. This forecast is valid for the period from June 19th to 25, 2026. For Kentucky, temperatures and precipitation are forecast to be above normal. For Indiana, temperatures are forecast to be normal, and precipitation is forecast to be above normal. For Tennessee, temperatures and precipitation are forecast to be above normal. This long-term outlook is updated on NOAA Weather Radio around 5 p.m. Eastern Time each day. Now for the official National Weather Service forecast for Frankfort and surrounding communities. Tonight, mostly clear. Lows in the lower 70s. Southwest winds 5 to 15 miles an hour. Friday, partly sunny with a 20% chance of thunderstorms in the morning, then sunny in the afternoon. Highs in the mid-80s. West winds 5 to 15 miles an hour. Friday night, cooler. Mostly clear. Lows around 60. North winds up to 10 miles an hour. Saturday, mostly sunny. Highs in the mid-80s. South winds up to 5 miles an hour. Saturday night, partly cloudy with slight chance of thunderstorms until midnight, then mostly cloudy with showers likely and slight chance of thunderstorms after midnight. Lows in the mid-60s. Southwest winds up to 10 miles an hour. Chance of precipitation 70%. And now the extended forecast for the radio listening area. Sunday and Sunday night, rain showers and chance of thunderstorms. Highs in the lower 80s. Lows in the mid-50s. Chance of precipitation 90%. Monday and Monday night, partly cloudy. Highs in the mid-70s. Lows in the mid-50s. Tuesday and Tuesday night, partly cloudy. Highs in the upper 70s. Lows in the upper 50s. Wednesday and Wednesday night, partly cloudy. Chance of rain showers and slight chance of thunderstorms. Highs in the lower 80s. Lows in the mid-60s. Chance of precipitation 50%. Thursday and Thursday night, partly cloudy. Showers likely and chance of thunderstorms. Highs in the mid-80s. Lows in the mid-60s. Chance of precipitation 60%. The current time is 6:16 p.m. Eastern Daylight Time. This is a special weather statement for the following counties in Kentucky, Carroll, and Owen. Hot and humid today. The combination of temperatures in the upper 80s to around 90 and high humidity will result in the heat index reaching 95 to 100 degrees this afternoon. If planning to be outdoors for extended periods today, drink plenty of water, wear light and loose clothing, and take frequent breaks. This is a special weather statement for the following counties in Kentucky: Anderson, Fayette, Franklin, Henry, Jefferson, Mercer, Nelson, Oldham, Scott, Shelby, Spencer, Trimble, Washington, and Woodford. Hot and humid conditions continue this afternoon. The combination of temperatures in the upper 80s and low 90s and high humidity will result in peak afternoon.

index values in the 95 to 105 degree range. Those planning to be outdoors for extended periods of time should drink plenty of water, wear light clothing, and take frequent breaks. 6 p.m. Eastern Daylight Time weather conditions across north-central Kentucky. At Frankfort, and the pressure was 29.88 inches and falling. At Lexington, it was sunny. The temperature was 89 degrees, the dew point 70, and the relative humidity 53%. The wind was southwest at 13 miles an hour. The pressure was 29.90 inches and falling. At Louisville, it was partly sunny. The temperature was 90 degrees, the dew point 71, and the relative humidity 53%, producing a heat index of 96. The wind was south at 15 miles an hour, gusting to 26. The pressure was 29.85 inches and falling. At Frankfort, and the pressure was 29.88 inches and falling. Elsewhere around the region, at London, it was sunny with a temperature of 89. It was mostly sunny with a temperature of 86 at Covington, 86 at Wilmington, Ohio, 86 at Jackson, and 91 at Bowling Green. At Indianapolis, it was partly sunny with a temperature of 86. At Jasper, Indiana, it was mostly sunny. And now here is the 8 to 14 day outlook for the region. This forecast is valid for the period from June 19th to 25, 2026. For Kentucky, temperatures and precipitation are forecast to be above normal. For Indiana, temperatures are forecast to be normal, and precipitation is forecast to be above normal. For Tennessee, temperatures and precipitation are forecast to be above normal. This long-term outlook is updated on NOAA Weather Radio around 5 p.m. Eastern Time each day. Now for the official National Weather Service forecast for Frankfort and surrounding communities. Tonight, mostly clear. Lows in the lower 70s. Southwest winds 5 to 15 miles an hour. Friday, partly sunny with a 20% chance of thunderstorms in the morning, then sunny in the afternoon. Highs in the mid-80s. West winds 5 to 15 miles an hour. Friday night, cooler. Mostly clear. Lows around 60. North winds up to 10 miles an hour. Saturday, mostly sunny. Highs in the mid-80s. South winds up to 5 miles an hour. Saturday night, partly cloudy with slight chance of thunderstorms until midnight, then mostly cloudy with showers likely and slight chance of thunderstorms after midnight. Lows in the mid-60s. Southwest winds up to 10 miles an hour. Chance of precipitation 70%. And now the extended forecast for the radio listening area. Sunday and Sunday night, rain showers and chance of thunderstorms. Highs in the lower 80s. Lows in the mid-50s. Chance of precipitation 90%. Monday and Monday night, partly cloudy. Highs in the mid-70s. Lows in the mid-50s. Tuesday and Tuesday night, partly cloudy. Highs in the upper 70s. Lows in the upper 50s. Wednesday and Wednesday night, partly cloudy. Chance of rain showers and slight chance of thunderstorms. Highs in the lower 80s. Lows in the mid-60s. Chance of precipitation 50%. Thursday and Thursday night, partly cloudy. Showers likely and chance of thunderstorms. Highs in the mid-80s. Lows in the mid-60s. Chance of precipitation 60%. The current time is 6:21 p.m. Eastern Daylight Time. This is a special weather statement for the following counties in Kentucky, Carroll, and Owen. Hot and humid today. The combination of temperatures in the upper 80s to around 90 and high humidity will result in the heat index reaching 95 to 100 degrees this afternoon. If planning to be outdoors for extended periods today, drink plenty of water, wear light and loose clothing, and take frequent breaks. This is a special weather statement

for the following counties in Kentucky: Anderson, Fayette, Franklin, Henry, Jefferson, Mercer, Nelson, Oldham, Scott, Shelby, Spencer, Trimble, Washington, and Woodford. Hot and humid conditions continue this afternoon. The combination of temperatures in the upper 80s and low 90s and high humidity will result in peak afternoon heat index values in the 95 to 105 degree range. Those planning to be outdoors for extended periods of time should drink plenty of water, wear light clothing, and take frequent breaks. 6 p.m. Eastern Daylight Time weather conditions across north-central Kentucky. At Frankfort, and the pressure was 29.88 inches and falling. At Lexington, it was sunny. The temperature was 89 degrees, the dew point 70, and the relative humidity 53%. The wind was southwest at 13 miles an hour. The pressure was 29.90 inches and falling. At Louisville, it was partly sunny. The temperature was 90 degrees, the dew point 71, and the relative humidity 53%, producing a heat index of 96. The wind was south at 15 miles an hour, gusting to 26. The pressure was 29.85 inches and falling. At Frankfort, and the pressure was 29.88 inches and falling. Elsewhere around the region, at London, it was sunny with a temperature of 89. It was mostly sunny with a temperature of 86 at Covington, 86 at Wilmington, Ohio, 86 at Jackson, and 91 at Bowling Green. At Indianapolis, it was partly sunny with a temperature of 86. At Jasper, Indiana, it was mostly sunny. And now here is the 8 to 14 day outlook for the region. This forecast is valid for the period from June 19th to 25, 2026. For Kentucky, temperatures and precipitation are forecast to be above normal. For Indiana, temperatures are forecast to be normal, and precipitation is forecast to be above normal. For Tennessee, temperatures and precipitation are forecast to be above normal. This long-term outlook is updated on NOAA Weather Radio around 5 p.m. Eastern Time each day. Now for the official National Weather Service forecast for Frankfort and surrounding communities. Tonight, mostly clear. Lows in the lower 70s. Southwest winds 5 to 15 miles an hour. Friday, partly sunny with a 20% chance of thunderstorms in the morning, then sunny in the afternoon. Highs in the mid-80s. West winds 5 to 15 miles an hour. Friday night, cooler. Mostly clear. Lows around 60. North winds up to 10 miles an hour. Saturday, mostly sunny. Highs in the mid-80s. South winds up to 5 miles an hour. Saturday night, partly cloudy with slight chance of thunderstorms until midnight, then mostly cloudy with showers likely and slight chance of thunderstorms after midnight. Lows in the mid-60s. Southwest winds up to 10 miles an hour. Chance of precipitation 70%. And now the extended forecast for the radio listening area. Sunday and Sunday night, rain showers and chance of thunderstorms. Highs in the lower 80s. Lows in the mid-50s. Chance of precipitation 90%. Monday and Monday night, partly cloudy. Highs in the mid-70s. Lows in the mid-50s. Tuesday and Tuesday night, partly cloudy. Highs in the upper 70s. Lows in the upper 50s. Wednesday and Wednesday night, partly cloudy. Chance of rain showers and slight chance of thunderstorms. Highs in the lower 80s. Lows in the mid-60s. Chance of precipitation 50%. Thursday and Thursday night, partly cloudy. Showers likely and chance of thunderstorms. Highs in the mid-80s. Lows in the mid-60s. Chance of precipitation 60%. The current time is 6:27 p.m. Eastern Daylight Time. This is a special weather statement for the following counties in Kentucky: Carroll and Owen,

hot and humid today. The combination of temperatures in the upper 80s to around 90 and high humidity will result in the heat index reaching 95 to 100 degrees this afternoon. If planning to be outdoors for extended periods today, drink plenty of water, wear light and loose clothing, and take frequent breaks. This is a special weather statement for the following counties in Kentucky: Anderson, Fayette, Franklin, Henry, Jefferson, Mercer, Nelson, Oldham, Scott, Shelby, Spencer, Trimble, Washington, and Woodford. Hot and humid conditions continue this afternoon. The combination of temperatures in the upper 80s and low 90s and high humidity will result in peak afternoon heat index values in the 95 to 105 degree range. Those planning to be outdoors for extended periods of time should drink plenty of water, wear light clothing, and take frequent breaks. 6 p.m. Eastern Daylight Time weather conditions across north central Kentucky. At Frankfort, and the pressure was 29.88 inches and falling. At Lexington, it was sunny. The temperature was 89 degrees, the dew point 70, and the relative humidity 53%. The wind was southwest at 13 miles an hour. The pressure was 29.90 inches and falling. At Louisville, it was partly sunny. The temperature was 90 degrees, the dew point 71, and the relative humidity 53%, producing a heat index of 96. The wind was south at 15 miles an hour, gusting to 26. The pressure was 29.85 inches and falling. At Frankfort, and the pressure was 29.88 inches and falling. Elsewhere around the region, at London, it was sunny, with a temperature of 89. It was mostly sunny, with a temperature of 86 at Covington, 86 at Wilmington, Ohio, 86 at Jackson, and 91 at Bowling Green. At Indianapolis, it was partly sunny, with a temperature of 86. At Jasper, Indiana, it was mostly sunny. And now here is the 8 to 14 day outlook for the region. This forecast is valid for the period from June 19th to 25, 2026. For Kentucky, temperatures and precipitation are forecast to be above normal. For Indiana, temperatures are forecast to be normal, and precipitation is forecast to be above normal. For Tennessee, temperatures and precipitation are forecast to be above normal. This long-term outlook is updated on NOAA Weather Radio around 5 p.m. Eastern Time each day. Now for the official National Weather Service forecast for Frankfort and surrounding communities. Tonight, mostly clear. Lows in the lower 70s. Southwest winds 5 to 15 miles an hour. Friday, partly sunny with a 20% chance of thunderstorms in the morning, then sunny in the afternoon. Highs in the mid-80s. West winds 5 to 15 miles an hour. Friday night, cooler. Mostly clear. Lows around 60. North winds up to 10 miles an hour. Saturday, mostly sunny. Highs in the mid-80s. South winds up to 5 miles an hour. Saturday night, partly cloudy with slight chance of thunderstorms until midnight, then mostly cloudy with showers likely and slight chance of thunderstorms after midnight. Lows in the mid-60s. Southwest winds up to 10 miles an hour. Chance of precipitation 70%. And now the extended forecast for the radio listening area. Sunday and Sunday night, rain showers and chance of thunderstorms. Highs in the lower 80s. Lows in the mid-50s. Chance of precipitation 90%. Monday and Monday night, partly cloudy. Highs in the mid-70s. Lows in the mid-50s. Tuesday and Tuesday night, partly cloudy. Highs in the upper 70s. Lows in the upper 50s. Wednesday and Wednesday night, partly cloudy. Chance of rain showers and slight chance of thunderstorms. Highs in the lower 80s. Lows in the mid-60s. Chance of precipitation 50%. Thursday and Thursday night, partly cloudy. Showers.

Likely and chance of thunderstorms. Highs in the mid-80s. Lows in the mid-60s. Chance of precipitation 60%. The current time is 6:32 p.m. Eastern Daylight Time. This is a special weather statement for the following counties in Kentucky, Carroll, and Owen. Hot and humid today. The combination of temperatures in the upper 80s to around 90 and high humidity will result in the heat index reaching 95 to 100 degrees this afternoon. If planning to be outdoors for extended periods today, drink plenty of water, wear light and loose clothing, and take frequent breaks. It's reaching 95 to 100 degrees this afternoon. If planning to be outdoors for extended periods today, drink plenty of water, wear light and loose clothing, and take frequent breaks. This is a special weather statement for the following counties in Kentucky: Anderson, Fayette, Franklin, Henry, Jefferson, Mercer, Nelson, Oldham, Scott, Shelby, Spencer, Trimble, Washington, and Woodford. Hot and humid conditions continue this afternoon. The combination of temperatures in the upper 80s and low 90s and high humidity will result in peak afternoon heat index values in the 95 to 105 degree range. Those planning to be outdoors for extended periods of time should drink plenty of water, wear light clothing, and take frequent breaks. 6 p.m. Eastern Daylight Time weather conditions across north central Kentucky. At Frankfort, and the pressure was 29.88 inches and falling. At Lexington, it was sunny. The temperature was 89 degrees, the dew point 70, and the relative humidity 53%. The wind was southwest at 13 miles an hour. The pressure was 29.90 inches and falling. At Louisville, it was partly sunny. The temperature was 90 degrees. The dew point 71, and the relative humidity 53%, producing a heat index of 96. The wind was south at 15 miles an hour, gusting to 26. The pressure was 29.85 inches and falling. At Frankfort, and the pressure was 29.88 inches and falling. Elsewhere around the region, at London, it was sunny, with a temperature of 89. It was mostly sunny, with a temperature of 86 at Covington, 86 at Wilmington, Ohio, 86 at Jackson, and 91 at Bowling Green. At Indianapolis, it was partly sunny, with a temperature of 86. At Jasper, Indiana, it was mostly sunny. And now here is the 8 to 14 day outlook for the region. This forecast is valid for the period from June 19th to 25, 2026. For Kentucky, temperatures and precipitation are forecast to be above normal. For Indiana, temperatures are forecast to be normal, and precipitation is forecast to be above normal. For Tennessee, temperatures and precipitation are forecast to be above normal. This long-term outlook is updated on NOAA Weather Radio around 5 p.m. Eastern Time each day. Now for the official National Weather Service forecast for Frankfort and surrounding communities. Tonight, mostly clear. Lows in the lower 70s. Southwest winds 5 to 15 miles an hour. Friday, partly sunny with a 20% chance of thunderstorms in the morning, then sunny in the afternoon. Highs in the mid-80s. West winds 5 to 15 miles an hour. Friday night, cooler. Mostly clear. Lows around 60. North winds up to 10 miles an hour. Saturday, mostly sunny. Highs in the mid-80s. South winds up to 5 miles an hour. Saturday night, partly cloudy with slight chance of thunderstorms until midnight, then mostly cloudy with showers likely and slight chance of thunderstorms after midnight. Lows in the mid-60s. Southwest winds up to 10 miles an hour. Chance of precipitation 70%. And now the extended forecast for the radio listening area. Sunday and Sunday night, rain showers and chance of thunderstorms. Highs in the lower 80s. Lows in the mid 50s. Chance of precipitation 90%.

Monday and Monday night, partly cloudy. Highs in the mid-70s. Lows in the mid-50s. Tuesday and Tuesday night, partly cloudy. Highs in the upper 70s. Lows in the upper 50s. Wednesday and Wednesday night, partly cloudy. Chance of rain showers and slight chance of thunderstorms. Highs in the lower 80s. Lows in the mid-60s. Chance of precipitation 50%. Thursday and Thursday night, partly cloudy. Showers likely and chance of thunderstorms. Highs in the mid-80s. Lows in the mid-60s. Chance of precipitation 60%. The current time is 6:38 p.m. Eastern Daylight Time. This is a special weather statement for the following counties in Kentucky, Carroll, and Owen. Hot and humid today. The combination of temperatures in the upper 80s to around 90 and high humidity will result in the heat index reaching 95 to 100 degrees this afternoon. If planning to be outdoors for extended periods today, drink plenty of water, wear light and loose clothing, and take frequent breaks. This is a special weather statement for the following counties in Kentucky: Anderson, Fayette, Franklin, Henry, Jefferson, Mercer, Nelson, Oldham, Scott, Shelby, Spencer, Trimble, Washington, and Woodford. Hot and humid conditions continue this afternoon. The combination of temperatures in the upper 80s and low 90s and high humidity will result in peak afternoon heat index values in the 95 to 105 degree range. Those planning to be outdoors for extended periods of time should drink plenty of water, wear light clothing, and take frequent breaks. 6 p.m. Eastern Daylight Time weather conditions across north central Kentucky. At Frankfort, and the pressure was 29.88 inches and falling. At Lexington, it was sunny. The temperature was 89 degrees, the dew point 70, and the relative humidity 53%. The wind was southwest at 13 miles an hour. The pressure was 29.90 inches and falling. At Louisville, it was partly sunny. The temperature was 19 degrees, the dew point 71, and the relative humidity 53%, producing a heat index of 96. The wind was south at 15 miles an hour, gusting to 26. The pressure was 29.85 inches and falling. At Frankfort, and the pressure was 29.88 inches and falling. Elsewhere around the region, at London, it was sunny, with a temperature of 89. It was mostly sunny, with a temperature of 86 at Covington, 86 at Wilmington, Ohio, 86 at Jackson, and 91 at Bowling Green. At Indianapolis, it was partly sunny, with a temperature of 86. At Jasper, Indiana, it was mostly sunny. And now here is the 8 to 14 day outlook for the region. This forecast is valid for the period from June 19th to 25, 2026. For Kentucky, temperatures and precipitation are forecast to be above normal. For Indiana, temperatures are forecast to be normal, and precipitation is forecast to be above normal. For Tennessee, temperatures and precipitation are forecast to be above normal. This long-term outlook is updated on NOAA Weather Radio around 5 p.m. Eastern Time each day. Now for the official National Weather Service forecast for Frankfort and surrounding communities. Tonight, mostly clear. Lows in the lower 70s. Southwest winds 5 to 15 miles an hour. Friday, partly sunny with a 20% chance of thunderstorms in the morning, then sunny in the afternoon. Highs in the mid-80s. West winds 5 to 15 miles an hour. Friday night, cooler. Mostly clear. Lows around 60. North winds up to 10 miles an hour. Saturday, mostly sunny. Highs in the mid-80s. South winds up to 5 miles an hour. Saturday night, partly cloudy with slight chance of thunderstorms until midnight, then mostly cloudy with showers likely and slight chance of thunderstorms after midnight. Lows in the mid-60s.

southwest winds up to 10 miles an hour. Chance of precipitation 70%. And now the extended forecast for the radio listening area. Sunday and Sunday night, rain showers and chance of thunderstorms. Highs in the lower 80s. Lows in the mid-50s. Chance of precipitation 90%. Monday and Monday night, partly cloudy. Highs in the mid-70s. Lows in the mid-50s. Tuesday and Tuesday night, partly cloudy. Highs in the upper 70s. Lows in the upper 50s. Wednesday and Wednesday night, partly cloudy. Chance of rain showers and slight chance of thunderstorms. Highs in the lower 80s. Lows in the mid-60s. Chance of precipitation 50%. Thursday and Thursday night, partly cloudy. Showers likely and chance of thunderstorms. Highs in the mid-80s. Lows in the mid-60s. Chance of precipitation 60%. 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Broadcast from the National Weather Service Forecast Office in Louisville, on a transmitter located in Frankfurt on a frequency of 162.5 MHz. The current time is 6:43 p.m. Eastern Daylight Time. This is a special weather statement for the following counties in Kentucky, Carroll, and Owen. Hot and humid today. The combination of temperatures in the upper 80s to around 90 and high humidity will result in the heat index reaching 95 to 100 degrees this afternoon. If planning to be outdoors for extended periods today, drink plenty of water, wear light and loose clothing, and take frequent breaks. This is a special weather statement for the following counties in Kentucky, Anderson, Fayette, Franklin, Henry, Jefferson, Mercer, Nelson, Oldham, Scott, Shelby, Spencer, Trimble, Washington, and Woodford. Hot and humid conditions continue this afternoon. The combination of temperatures in the upper 80s and low 90s and high humidity will result in peak afternoon heat index values in the 95 to 105 degree range. Those planning to be outdoors for extended periods of time should drink plenty of water, wear light clothing, and take frequent breaks. 6 p.m. Eastern Daylight Time weather conditions across north-central Kentucky. At Frankfort. And the pressure was 29.88 inches and falling. At Lexington, it was sunny. The temperature was 89 degrees, the dew point 70, and the relative humidity 53%. The wind was southwest at 13 miles an hour. The pressure was 29.90 inches and falling. At Louisville, it was partly sunny. The temperature was 90 degrees, the dew point 71, and the relative humidity 53%, producing a heat index of 96. The wind was south at 15 miles an hour, gusting to 26. The pressure was 29.85 inches and falling. At Frankfort, and the pressure was 29.88 inches and falling. Elsewhere around the region, at London, it was sunny, with a temperature of 89. It was mostly sunny, with a temperature of 86 at Covington, 86 at Wilmington, Ohio, 86 at Jackson, and 91 at Bowling Green. At Indianapolis, it was partly sunny, with a temperature of 86. At Jasper, Indiana, it was mostly sunny. And now here is the 8 to 14 day outlook for the region. This forecast is valid for the period from June 19th to 25, 2026. For Kentucky, temperatures and precipitation are forecast to be above normal. For Indiana, temperatures are forecast to be normal, and precipitation is forecast to be above normal. For Tennessee, temperatures and precipitation are forecast to be above normal. This long-term outlook is updated on NOAA Weather Radio around 5 p.m. Eastern Time each day. Now for the official National Weather Service forecast for Frankfort and surrounding communities. Tonight, mostly clear. Lows in the lower 70s. Southwest winds 5 to 15 miles an hour.

Friday, partly sunny with a 20% chance of thunderstorms in the morning, then sunny in the afternoon. Highs in the mid-80s. West winds 5 to 15 miles an hour. Friday night, cooler. Mostly clear. Lows around 60. North winds up to 10 miles an hour. Saturday, mostly sunny. Highs in the mid-80s. South winds up to 5 miles an hour. Saturday night, partly cloudy with slight chance of thunderstorms until midnight, then mostly cloudy with showers likely and slight chance of thunderstorms after midnight. Lows in the mid-60s. Southwest winds up to 10 miles an hour. Chance of precipitation 70%. And now the extended forecast for the radio listening area. Sunday and Sunday night, rain showers and chance of thunderstorms. Highs in the lower 80s. Lows in the mid-50s. Chance of precipitation 90%. Monday and Monday night, partly cloudy. Highs in the mid-70s. Lows in the mid-50s. Tuesday and Tuesday night, partly cloudy. Highs in the upper 70s. Lows in the upper 50s. Wednesday and Wednesday night, partly cloudy. Chance of rain showers and slight chance of thunderstorms. Highs in the lower 80s. Lows in the mid-60s. Chance of precipitation 50%. Thursday and Thursday night, partly cloudy. Showers likely and chance of thunderstorms. Highs in the mid-80s. Lows in the mid-60s. Chance of precipitation 60%. The current time is 6:49 p.m. Eastern Daylight Time. This is a special weather statement for the following counties in Kentucky, Carroll, and Owen. Hot and humid today. The combination of temperatures in the upper 80s to around 90 and high humidity will result in the heat index reaching 95 to 100 degrees this afternoon. If planning to be outdoors for extended periods today, drink plenty of water, wear light and loose clothing, and take frequent breaks. This is a special weather statement for the following counties in Kentucky: Anderson, Fayette, Franklin, Henry, Jefferson, Mercer, Nelson, Oldham, Scott, Shelby, Spencer, Trimble, Washington, and Woodford. Hot and humid conditions continue this afternoon. The combination of temperatures in the upper 80s and low 90s and high humidity will result in peak afternoon heat index values in the 95 to 105 degree range. Those planning to be outdoors for extended periods of time should drink plenty of water, wear light clothing, and take frequent breaks. 6 p.m. Eastern Daylight Time weather conditions across north central Kentucky. At Frankfort, and the pressure was 29.88 inches and falling. At Lexington, it was sunny. The temperature was 89 degrees, the dew point 70, and the relative humidity 53%. The wind was southwest at 13 miles an hour. The pressure was 29.90 inches and falling. At Louisville, it was partly sunny. The temperature was 90 degrees, the dew point 71, and the relative humidity 53%, producing a heat index of 96. The wind was south at 15 miles an hour, gusting to 26. The pressure was 29.85 inches and falling. At Frankfort, and the pressure was 29.88 inches and falling. Elsewhere around the region, at London, it was sunny, with a temperature of 89. It was mostly sunny, with a temperature of 86 at Covington, 86 at Wilmington, Ohio, 86 at Jackson, and 91 at Bowling Green. At Indianapolis, it was partly sunny, with a temperature of 86. At Jasper, Indiana, it was mostly sunny. And now here is the 8 to 14 day outlook for the region. This forecast is valid for the period from June 19th to 25, 2026. For Kentucky, temperatures and precipitation are forecast to be above normal. For Indiana, temperatures are forecast to be normal, and precipitation is forecast to be above normal. For Tennessee, temperatures and precipitation are forecast to be above normal.

This long-term outlook is updated on NOAA Weather Radio around 5 p.m. Eastern Time each day. Now for the official National Weather Service forecast for Frankfurt and surrounding communities. Tonight, mostly clear. Lows in the lower 70s. Southwest winds 5 to 15 miles an hour. Friday, partly sunny with a 20% chance of thunderstorms in the morning, then sunny in the afternoon. Highs in the mid-80s. West winds 5 to 15 miles an hour. Friday night, cooler. Mostly clear. Lows around 60. North winds up to 10 miles an hour. Saturday, mostly sunny. Highs in the mid-80s. South winds up to 5 miles an hour. Saturday night, partly cloudy with slight chance of thunderstorms until midnight, then mostly cloudy with showers likely and slight chance of thunderstorms after midnight. Lows in the mid-60s. Southwest winds up to 10 miles an hour. Chance of precipitation 70%. And now the extended forecast for the radio listening area. Sunday and Sunday night, rain showers and chance of thunderstorms. Highs in the lower 80s. Lows in the mid-50s. Chance of precipitation 90%. Monday and Monday night, partly cloudy. Highs in the mid-70s. Lows in the mid-50s. Tuesday and Tuesday night, partly cloudy. Highs in the upper 70s. Lows in the upper 50s. Wednesday and Wednesday night, partly cloudy. Chance of rain showers and slight chance of thunderstorms. Highs in the lower 80s. Lows in the mid-60s. Chance of precipitation 50%. Thursday and Thursday night, partly cloudy. Showers likely and chance of thunderstorms. Highs in the mid-80s. Lows in the mid-60s. Chance of precipitation 60%. The current time is 6:54 p.m. Eastern Daylight Time. This is a special weather statement for the following counties in Kentucky, Carroll, and Owen. Hot and humid today. The combination of temperatures in the upper 80s to around 90 and high humidity will result in the heat index reaching 95 to 100 degrees this afternoon. If planning to be outdoors for extended periods today, drink plenty of water, wear light and loose clothing, and take frequent breaks. This is a special weather statement for the following counties in Kentucky: Anderson, Fayette, Franklin, Henry, Jefferson, Mercer, Nelson, Oldham, Scott, Shelby, Spencer, Trimble, Washington, and Woodford. Hot and humid conditions continue this afternoon. The combination of temperatures in the upper 80s and low 90s and high humidity will result in peak afternoon heat index values in the 95 to 105 degree range. Those planning to be outdoors for extended periods of time should drink plenty of water, wear light clothing, and take frequent breaks. 6 p.m. Eastern Daylight Time weather conditions across north central Kentucky. At Frankfurt, and the pressure was 29.88 inches and falling. At Lexington, it was sunny. The temperature was 89 degrees, the dew point 70, and the relative humidity 53%. The wind was southwest at 13 miles an hour. The pressure was 29.90 inches and falling. At Louisville, it was partly sunny. The temperature was 90 degrees, the dew point 71, and the relative humidity 53%, producing a heat index of 96. The wind was south at 15 miles an hour, gusting to 26. The pressure was 29.85 inches and falling. At Frankfurt, and the pressure was 29.88 inches and falling. Elsewhere around the region, at London, it was sunny, with a temperature of 89. It was mostly sunny, with a temperature of 86 at Covington, 86 at Wilmington, Ohio, 86 at Jackson, and 91 at Bowling Green. At Indianapolis, it was partly sunny, with a temperature of 86. At Jasper, Indiana, it was mostly sunny. And now here is the 8 to 14 day outlook for the region.
This forecast is valid for the period from June 19th to 25, 2026. For Kentucky, temperatures and precipitation are forecast to be above normal. For Indiana, temperatures are forecast to be normal, and precipitation is forecast to be above normal. For Tennessee, temperatures and precipitation are forecast to be above normal. This long-term outlook is updated on NOAA Weather Radio around 5 p.m. Eastern Time each day. Now for the official National Weather Service forecast for Frankfort and surrounding communities. Tonight, mostly clear. Lows in the lower 70s. Southwest winds 5 to 15 miles an hour. Friday, partly sunny with a 20% chance of thunderstorms in the morning, then sunny in the afternoon. Highs in the mid-80s. West winds 5 to 15 miles an hour. Friday night, cooler. Mostly clear. Lows around 60. North winds up to 10 miles an hour. Saturday, mostly sunny. Highs in the mid-80s. South winds up to 5 miles an hour. Saturday night, partly cloudy with slight chance of thunderstorms until midnight, then mostly cloudy with showers likely and slight chance of thunderstorms after midnight. Lows in the mid-60s. Southwest winds up to 10 miles an hour. Chance of precipitation 70%. And now the extended forecast for the radio listening area. Sunday and Sunday night, rain showers and chance of thunderstorms. Highs in the lower 80s. Lows in the mid-50s. Chance of precipitation 90%. Monday and Monday night, partly cloudy. Highs in the mid-70s. Lows in the mid-50s. Tuesday and Tuesday night, partly cloudy. Highs in the upper 70s. Lows in the upper 50s. Wednesday and Wednesday night, partly cloudy. Chance of rain showers and slight chance of thunderstorms. Highs in the lower 80s. Lows in the mid-60s. Chance of precipitation 50%. Thursday and Thursday night, partly cloudy. Showers likely and chance of thunderstorms. Highs in the mid-80s. Lows in the mid-60s. Chance of precipitation 60%. The current time is 7 p.m. Eastern Daylight Time. This is a special weather statement for the following counties in Kentucky, Carroll, and Owen. Hot and humid today. The combination of temperatures in the upper 80s to around 90 and high humidity will result in the heat index reaching 95 to 100 degrees this afternoon. If planning to be outdoors for extended periods today, drink plenty of water, wear light and loose clothing, and take frequent breaks. This is a special weather statement for the following counties in Kentucky: Anderson, Fayette, Franklin, Henry, Jefferson, Mercer, Nelson, Oldham, Scott, Shelby, Spencer, Trimble, Washington, and Woodford. Hot and humid conditions continue this afternoon. The combination of temperatures in the upper 80s and low 90s and high humidity will result in peak afternoon heat index values in the 95 to 105 degree range. Those planning to be outdoors for extended periods of time should drink plenty of water, wear light clothing, and take frequent breaks. 6 p.m. Eastern Daylight Time weather conditions across north central Kentucky. At Frankfort, and the pressure was 29.88 inches and falling. At Lexington, it was sunny. The temperature was 89 degrees, the dew point 70, and the relative humidity 53%. The wind was southwest at 13 miles an hour. The pressure was 29.90 inches and falling. At Louisville, it was partly sunny. The temperature was 90 degrees, the dew point 71, and the relative humidity 53%, producing a heat index of 96. The wind was south at 15 miles an hour, gusting to 26. The pressure was 29.85 inches and falling. At Frankfort, and the pressure was 29.88 inches and falling. Elsewhere around the region, at London, it was sunny, with a temperature of 89.
It was mostly sunny, with a temperature of 86 at Covington, 86 at Wilmington, Ohio, 86 at Jackson, and 91 at Bowling Green. At Indianapolis, it was partly sunny, with a temperature of 86. At Jasper, Indiana, it was mostly sunny. And now here is the 8 to 14 day outlook for the region. This forecast is valid for the period from June 19th to 25, 2026. For Kentucky, temperatures and precipitation are forecast to be above normal. For Indiana, temperatures are forecast to be normal, and precipitation is forecast to be above normal. For Tennessee, temperatures and precipitation are forecast to be above normal. This long-term outlook is updated on NOAA Weather Radio around 5 p.m. Eastern Time each day. Now for the official National Weather Service forecast for Frankfort and surrounding communities. Tonight, mostly clear. Lows in the lower 70s. Southwest winds 5 to 15 miles an hour. Friday, partly sunny with a 20% chance of thunderstorms in the morning, then sunny in the afternoon. Highs in the mid-80s. West winds 5 to 15 miles an hour. Friday night, cooler. Mostly clear. Lows around 60. North winds up to 10 miles an hour. Saturday, mostly sunny. Highs in the mid-80s. South winds up to 5 miles an hour. Saturday night, partly cloudy with slight chance of thunderstorms until midnight, then mostly cloudy with showers likely and slight chance of thunderstorms after midnight. Lows in the mid-60s. Southwest winds up to 10 miles an hour. Chance of precipitation 70%. And now the extended forecast for the radio listening area. Sunday and Sunday night, rain showers and chance of thunderstorms. Highs in the lower 80s. Lows in the mid-50s. Chance of precipitation 90%. Monday and Monday night, partly cloudy. Highs in the mid-70s. Lows in the mid-50s. Tuesday and Tuesday night, partly cloudy. Highs in the upper 70s. Lows in the upper 50s. Wednesday and Wednesday night, partly cloudy. Chance of rain showers and slight chance of thunderstorms. Highs in the lower 80s. Lows in the mid-60s. Chance of precipitation 50%. Thursday and Thursday night, partly cloudy. Showers likely and chance of thunderstorms. Highs in the mid-80s. Lows in the mid-60s. Chance of precipitation 60%. The current time is 7:05 p.m. Eastern Daylight Time. This is a special weather statement for the following counties in Kentucky, Carroll, and Owen. Hot and humid today. The combination of temperatures in the upper 80s to around 90 and high humidity will result in the heat index reaching 95 to 100 degrees this afternoon. If planning to be outdoors for extended periods today, drink plenty of water, wear light and loose clothing, and take frequent breaks. This is a special weather statement for the following counties in Kentucky: Anderson, Fayette, Franklin, Henry, Jefferson, Mercer, Nelson, Oldham, Scott, Shelby, Spencer, Trimble, Washington, and Woodford. Hot and humid conditions continue this afternoon. The combination of temperatures in the upper 80s and low 90s and high humidity will result in peak afternoon heat index values in the 95 to 105 degree range. Those planning to be outdoors for extended periods of time should drink plenty of water, wear light clothing, and take frequent breaks. 7 p.m. Eastern Daylight Time weather conditions across north central Kentucky. At Frankfort, and the pressure was 29.87 inches and falling. At Lexington, it was sunny. The temperature was 87 degrees, the dew point 69, and the relative humidity 54%. The wind was southwest at 13 miles an hour. The pressure was 29.89 inches and falling. At Louisville, it was partly sunny. The temperature was 89 degrees, the dew point 72,
and the relative humidity 56%, producing a heat index of 96.

for Kentucky, temperatures and precipitation are forecast to be above normal. For Indiana, temperatures are forecast to be normal, and precipitation is forecast to be above normal. For Tennessee, temperatures and precipitation are forecast to be above normal. This long-term outlook is updated on NOAA Weather Radio around 5 p.m. Eastern Time each day. Now for the official National Weather Service forecast for Frankfort and surrounding communities. Tonight, mostly clear. Lows in the lower 70s. Southwest winds 5 to 15 miles an hour. Friday, partly sunny with a 20% chance of thunderstorms in the morning, then sunny in the afternoon. Highs in the mid-80s. West winds 5 to 15 miles an hour. Friday night, cooler. Mostly clear. Lows around 60. North winds up to 10 miles an hour. Saturday, mostly sunny. Highs in the mid-80s. South winds up to 5 miles an hour. Saturday night, partly cloudy with slight chance of thunderstorms until midnight, then mostly cloudy with showers likely and slight chance of thunderstorms after midnight. Lows in the mid-60s. Southwest winds up to 10 miles an hour. Chance of precipitation 70%. And now the extended forecast for the radio listening area. Sunday and Sunday night, rain showers and chance of thunderstorms. Highs in the lower 80s. Lows in the mid-50s. Chance of precipitation 90%. Monday and Monday night, partly cloudy. Highs in the mid-70s. Lows in the mid-50s. Tuesday and Tuesday night, partly cloudy. Highs in the upper 70s. Lows in the upper 50s. Wednesday and Wednesday night, partly cloudy. Chance of rain showers and slight chance of thunderstorms. Highs in the lower 80s. Lows in the mid-60s. Chance of precipitation 50%. Thursday and Thursday night, partly cloudy. Showers likely and chance of thunderstorms. Highs in the mid-80s. Lows in the mid-60s. Chance of precipitation 60%. The current time is 7:10 p.m. Eastern Daylight Time. This is a special weather statement for the following counties in Kentucky, Carroll, and Owen. Hot and humid today. The combination of temperatures in the upper 80s to around 90 and high humidity will result in the heat index reaching 95 to 100 degrees this afternoon. If planning to be outdoors for extended periods today, drink plenty of water, wear light and loose clothing, and take frequent breaks. This is a special weather statement for the following counties in Kentucky: Anderson, Fayette, Franklin, Henry, Jefferson, Mercer, Nelson, Oldham, Scott, Shelby, Spencer, Trimble, Washington, and Woodford. Hot and humid conditions continue this afternoon. The combination of temperatures in the upper 80s and low 90s and high humidity will result in peak afternoon heat index values in the 95 to 105 degree range. Those planning to be outdoors for extended periods of time should drink plenty of water, wear light clothing, and take frequent breaks. 7 p.m. Eastern Daylight Time weather conditions across north central Kentucky. At Frankfort, and the pressure was 29.87 inches and falling. At Lexington, it was sunny. The temperature was 87 degrees, the dew point 69, and the relative humidity 54%. The wind was southwest at 13 miles an hour. The pressure was 29.89 inches and falling. At Louisville, it was partly sunny. The temperature was 89 degrees, the dew point 72, and the relative humidity 56%, producing a heat index of 96. The wind was south at 13 miles an hour. The pressure was 29.84 inches and falling. At Frankfort, and the pressure was 29.87 inches and falling. Elsewhere around the region, it was sunny, with a temperature of 89 at London and 90 at Bowling Green. It was mostly sunny, with a temperature of 85 at Covington, 83 at Wilmington, Ohio.

and 84 at Jackson. At Indianapolis, it was partly sunny, with a temperature of 86. At Jasper, Indiana, it was partly sunny. 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At Frankfurt, and the pressure was 29.87 inches, and falling. At Lexington, it was sunny. The temperature was 87 degrees, the dew point 69, and the relative humidity 54%. The wind was southwest at 13 miles an hour. The pressure was 29.89 inches and falling. At Louisville, it was partly sunny. The temperature was 89 degrees, the dew point 72, and the relative humidity 56%, producing a heat index of 96. The wind was south at 13 miles an hour. The pressure was 29.84 inches and falling. At Frankfurt, and the pressure was 29.87 inches and falling. Elsewhere around the region, it was sunny, with a temperature of 89 at London and 90 at Bowling Green. It was mostly sunny, with a temperature of 85 at Covington, 83 at Wilmington, Ohio, and 84 at Jackson. At Indianapolis, it was partly sunny, with a temperature of 86. At Jasper, Indiana, it was partly sunny. And now here is the 8 to 14 day outlook for the region. This forecast is valid for the period from June 19th to 25, 2026. For Kentucky, temperatures and precipitation are forecast to be above normal. For Indiana, temperatures are forecast to be normal, and precipitation is forecast to be above normal. For Tennessee, temperatures and precipitation are forecast to be above normal. This long-term outlook is updated on NOAA Weather Radio around 5 p.m. Eastern Time each day. Now for the official National Weather Service forecast for Frankfurt and surrounding communities. Tonight, mostly clear. Lows in the lower 70s. Southwest winds 5 to 15 miles an hour. Friday, partly sunny with a 20% chance of thunderstorms in the morning, then sunny in the afternoon. Highs in the mid-80s. West winds 5 to 15 miles an hour. Friday night, cooler. Mostly clear. Lows around 60. North winds up to 10 miles an hour. Saturday, mostly sunny. Highs in the mid-80s. South winds up to 5 miles an hour. Saturday night, partly cloudy with slight chance of thunderstorms until midnight, then mostly cloudy with showers likely and slight chance of thunderstorms after midnight. Lows in the mid-60s. Southwest winds up to 10 miles an hour. Chance of precipitation 70%. And now the extended forecast for the radio listening area. Sunday and Sunday night, rain showers and chance of thunderstorms. Highs in the lower 80s. Lows in the mid-50s. Chance of precipitation 90%. Monday and Monday night, partly cloudy. Highs in the mid-70s. Lows in the mid-50s. Tuesday and Tuesday night, partly cloudy. Highs in the upper 70s. Lows in the upper 50s. Wednesday and Wednesday night, partly cloudy. Chance of rain showers and slight chance of thunderstorms. Highs in the lower 80s. Lows in the mid-60s. Chance of precipitation 50%. Thursday and Thursday night, partly cloudy. Showers likely and chance of thunderstorms. Highs in the mid-80s. Lows in the mid-60s. Chance of precipitation 60%. The current time is 7:17 p.m. Eastern Daylight Time. This is a special weather statement for the following counties in Kentucky, Carroll, and Owen. Hot and humid today. The combination of temperatures in the upper 80s to around 90 and high humidity will

result in the heat index reaching 95 to 100 degrees this afternoon. If planning to be outdoors for extended periods today, drink plenty of water, wear light and loose clothing, and take frequent breaks. This is a special weather statement for the following counties in Kentucky: Anderson, Fayette, Franklin, Henry, Jefferson, Mercer, Nelson, Oldham, Scott, Shelby, Spencer, Trimble, Washington, and Woodford. Hot and humid conditions continue this afternoon. The combination of temperatures in the upper 80s and low 90s and high humidity will result in peak afternoon heat index values in the 95 to 105 degree range. Those planning to be outdoors for extended periods of time should drink plenty of water, wear light clothing, and take frequent breaks. 7 p.m. Eastern Daylight Time weather conditions across north central Kentucky. At Frankfort, and the pressure was 29.87 inches and falling. At Lexington, it was sunny. The temperature was 87 degrees, the dew point 69, and the relative humidity 54%. The wind was southwest at 13 miles an hour. The pressure was 29.89 inches and falling. At Louisville, it was partly sunny. The temperature was 89 degrees, the dew point 72, and the relative humidity 56%, producing a heat index of 96. The wind was south at 13 miles an hour. The pressure was 29.84 inches and falling. At Frankfort, and the pressure was 29.87 inches and falling. Elsewhere around the region, it was sunny, with a temperature of 89 at London and 90 at Bowling Green. It was mostly sunny, with a temperature of 85 at Covington, 83 at Wilmington, Ohio, and 84 at Jackson. At Indianapolis, it was partly sunny, with a temperature of 86. At Jasper, Indiana, it was partly sunny. And now here is the 8 to 14 day outlook for the region. This forecast is valid for the period from June 19th to 25, 2026. For Kentucky, temperatures and precipitation are forecast to be above normal. For Indiana, temperatures are forecast to be normal, and precipitation is forecast to be above normal. For Tennessee, temperatures and precipitation are forecast to be above normal. This long-term outlook is updated on NOAA Weather Radio around 5 p.m. Eastern Time each day. Now for the official National Weather Service forecast for Frankfort and surrounding communities. Tonight, mostly clear. Lows in the lower 70s. Southwest winds 5 to 15 miles an hour. Friday, partly sunny with a 20% chance of thunderstorms in the morning, then sunny in the afternoon. Highs in the mid-80s. West winds 5 to 15 miles an hour. Friday night, cooler. Mostly clear. Lows around 60. North winds up to 10 miles an hour. Saturday, mostly sunny. Highs in the mid-80s. South winds up to 5 miles an hour. Saturday night, partly cloudy with slight chance of thunderstorms until midnight, then mostly cloudy with showers likely and slight chance of thunderstorms after midnight. Lows in the mid-60s. Southwest winds up to 10 miles an hour. Chance of precipitation 70%. And now the extended forecast for the radio listening area. Sunday and Sunday night, rain showers and chance of thunderstorms. Highs in the lower 80s. Lows in the mid-50s. Chance of precipitation 90%. Monday and Monday night, partly cloudy. Highs in the mid-70s. Lows in the mid-50s. Tuesday and Tuesday night, partly cloudy. Highs in the upper 70s. Lows in the upper 50s. Wednesday and Wednesday night, partly cloudy. Chance of rain showers and slight chance of thunderstorms. Highs in the lower 80s. Lows in the mid-60s. Chance of precipitation 50%. Thursday and Thursday night, partly cloudy. Showers likely and chance of thunderstorms. Highs in the mid-80s. Lows in the mid-60s. Chance of precipitation

The current time is 7:23 p.m. Eastern Daylight Time. This is a special weather statement for the following counties in Kentucky, Carroll, and Owen. Hot and humid today. The combination of temperatures in the upper 80s to around 90 and high humidity will result in the heat index reaching 95 to 100 degrees this afternoon. If planning to be outdoors for extended periods today, drink plenty of water, wear light and loose clothing, and take frequent breaks. This is a special weather statement for the following counties in Kentucky: Anderson, Fayette, Franklin, Henry, Jefferson, Mercer, Nelson, Oldham, Scott, Shelby, Spencer, Trimble, Washington, and Woodford. Hot and humid conditions continue this afternoon. The combination of temperatures in the upper 80s and low 90s and high humidity will result in peak afternoon heat index values in the 95 to 105 degree range. Those planning to be outdoors for extended periods of time should drink plenty of water, wear light clothing, and take frequent breaks. 7 p.m. Eastern Daylight Time weather conditions across north central Kentucky. At Frankfort, and the pressure was 29.87 inches and falling. At Lexington, it was sunny. The temperature was 87 degrees, the dew point 69, and the relative humidity 54%. The wind was southwest at 13 miles an hour. The pressure was 29.89 inches and falling. At Louisville, it was partly sunny. The temperature was 89 degrees, the dew point 72, and the relative humidity 56%, producing a heat index of 96. The wind was south at 13 miles an hour. The pressure was 29.84 inches and falling. At Frankfort, and the pressure was 29.87 inches and falling. Elsewhere around the region, it was sunny, with a temperature of 89 at London and 90 at Bowling Green. It was mostly sunny, with a temperature of 85 at Covington, 83 at Wilmington, Ohio, and 84 at Jackson. At Indianapolis, it was partly sunny, with a temperature of 86. At Jasper, Indiana, it was partly sunny. And now here is the 8 to 14 day outlook for the region. This forecast is valid for the period from June 19th to 25, 2026. For Kentucky, temperatures and precipitation are forecast to be above normal. For Indiana, temperatures are forecast to be normal, and precipitation is forecast to be above normal. For Tennessee, temperatures and precipitation are forecast to be above normal. This long-term outlook is updated on NOAA Weather Radio around 5 p.m. Eastern Time each day. Now for the official National Weather Service forecast for Frankfort and surrounding communities. Tonight, mostly clear. Lows in the lower 70s. Southwest winds 5 to 15 miles an hour. Friday, partly sunny with a 20% chance of thunderstorms in the morning, then sunny in the afternoon. Highs in the mid-80s. West winds 5 to 15 miles an hour. Friday night, cooler. Mostly clear. Lows around 60. North winds up to 10 miles an hour. Saturday, mostly sunny. Highs in the mid-80s. South winds up to 5 miles an hour. Saturday night, partly cloudy with slight chance of thunderstorms until midnight, then mostly cloudy with showers likely and slight chance of thunderstorms after midnight. Lows in the mid-60s. Southwest winds up to 10 miles an hour. Chance of precipitation 70%. And now the extended forecast for the radio listening area. Sunday and Sunday night, rain showers and chance of thunderstorms. Highs in the lower 80s. Lows in the mid-50s. Chance of precipitation 90%. Monday and Monday night, partly cloudy. Highs in the mid-70s. Lows in the mid-50s. Tuesday and Tuesday night, partly cloudy. Highs in the upper 70s. Lows in the upper 50s. Wednesday and Wednesday night, partly cloudy. Chance of rain showers and slight chance of thunderstorms.

Highs in the lower 80s. Lows in the mid-60s. Chance of precipitation 50%. Thursday and Thursday night, partly cloudy. Showers likely and chance of thunderstorms. Highs in the mid-80s. Lows in the mid-60s. Chance of precipitation 60%. The current time is 7:28 p.m. Eastern Daylight Time. This is a special weather statement for the following counties in Kentucky, Carroll, and Owen. Hot and humid today. The combination of temperatures in the upper 80s to around 90 and high humidity will result in the heat index reaching 95 to 100 degrees this afternoon. If planning to be outdoors for extended periods today, drink plenty of water, wear light and loose clothing, and take frequent breaks. This is a special weather statement for the following counties in Kentucky: Anderson, Fayette, Franklin, Henry, Jefferson, Mercer, Nelson, Oldham, Scott, Shelby, Spencer, Trimble, Washington, and Woodford. Hot and humid conditions continue this afternoon. The combination of temperatures in the upper 80s and low 90s and high humidity will result in peak afternoon heat index values in the 95 to 105 degree range. Those planning to be outdoors for extended periods of time should drink plenty of water, wear light clothing, and take frequent breaks. 7 p.m. Eastern Daylight Time weather conditions across north central Kentucky. At Frankfort, and the pressure was 29.87 inches and falling. At Lexington, it was sunny. The temperature was 87 degrees, the dew point 69, and the relative humidity 54%. The wind was southwest at 13 miles an hour. The pressure was 29.89 inches and falling. At Louisville, it was partly sunny. The temperature was 89 degrees, the dew point 72, and the relative humidity 56%, producing a heat index of 96. The wind was south at 13 miles an hour. The pressure was 29.84 inches and falling. At Frankfort, and the pressure was 29.87 inches and falling. Elsewhere around the region, it was sunny, with a temperature of 89 at London and 90 at Bowling Green. It was mostly sunny, with a temperature of 85 at Covington, 83 at Wilmington, Ohio, and 84 at Jackson. At Indianapolis, it was partly sunny, with a temperature of 86. At Jasper, Indiana, it was partly sunny. And now here is the 8 to 14 day outlook for the region. This forecast is valid for the period from June 19th to 25, 2026. For Kentucky, temperatures and precipitation are forecast to be above normal. For Indiana, temperatures are forecast to be normal, and precipitation is forecast to be above normal. For Tennessee, temperatures and precipitation are forecast to be above normal. This long-term outlook is updated on NOAA Weather Radio around 5 p.m. Eastern Time each day. Now for the official National Weather Service forecast for Frankfort and surrounding communities. Tonight, mostly clear. Lows in the lower 70s. Southwest winds 5 to 15 miles an hour. Friday, partly sunny with a 20% chance of thunderstorms in the morning, then sunny in the afternoon. Highs in the mid-80s. West winds 5 to 15 miles an hour. Friday night, cooler. Mostly clear. Lows around 60. North winds up to 10 miles an hour. Saturday, mostly sunny. Highs in the mid-80s. South winds up to 5 miles an hour. Saturday night, partly cloudy with slight chance of thunderstorms until midnight, then mostly cloudy with showers likely and slight chance of thunderstorms after midnight. Lows in the mid-60s. Southwest winds up to 10 miles an hour. Chance of precipitation 70%. And now the extended forecast for the radio listening area. Sunday and Sunday night, rain showers and chance of thunderstorms. Highs in the lower 80s. Lows in the mid-50s. Chance of precipitation 90%. Monday and Monday night, partly cloudy.

highs in the mid-70s, lows in the mid-50s. Tuesday and Tuesday night, partly cloudy. Monday and Monday night, partly cloudy. Highs in the mid-70s, lows in the mid-50s. Tuesday and Tuesday night, partly cloudy. Highs in the upper 70s, lows in the upper 50s. Wednesday and Wednesday night, partly cloudy. Chance of rain showers and slight chance of thunderstorms. Highs in the lower 80s, lows in the mid 60s. Chance of precipitation 50%. Thursday and Thursday night, partly cloudy. Showers likely and chance of thunderstorms. Highs in the mid 80s, lows in the mid 60s. Chance of precipitation 60%. The current time is 7:33 p.m. Eastern Daylight Time. This is a special weather statement for the following counties in Kentucky, Carroll, and Owen. Hot and humid today. The combination of temperatures in the upper 80s to around 90 and high humidity will result in the heat index reaching 95 to 100 degrees this afternoon. If planning to be outdoors for extended periods today, drink plenty of water, wear light and loose clothing, and take frequent breaks. This is a special weather statement for the following counties in Kentucky: Anderson, Fayette, Franklin, Henry, Jefferson, Mercer, Nelson, Oldham, Scott, Shelby, Spencer, Trimble, Washington, and Woodford. Hot and humid conditions continue this afternoon. The combination of temperatures in the upper 80s and low 90s and high humidity will result in peak afternoon heat index values in the 95 to 105 degree range. Those planning to be outdoors for extended periods of time should drink plenty of water, wear light clothing, and take frequent breaks. 7 p.m. Eastern Daylight Time weather conditions across north central Kentucky. At Frankfort, and the pressure was 29.87 inches and falling. At Lexington, it was sunny. The temperature was 87 degrees, the dew point 69, and the relative humidity 54%. The wind was southwest at 13 miles an hour. The pressure was 29.89 inches and falling. At Louisville, it was partly sunny. The temperature was 89 degrees, the dew point 72, and the relative humidity 56%, producing a heat index of 96. The wind was south at 13 miles an hour. The pressure was 29.84 inches and falling. At Frankfort, and the pressure was 29.87 inches and falling. Elsewhere around the region, it was sunny, with a temperature of 89 at London and 90 at Bowling Green. It was mostly sunny, with a temperature of 85 at Covington, 83 at Wilmington, Ohio, and 84 at Jackson. At Indianapolis, it was partly sunny, with a temperature of 86. At Jasper, Indiana, it was partly sunny. And now here is the 8 to 14 day outlook for the region. This forecast is valid for the period from June 19th to 25, 2026. For Kentucky, temperatures and precipitation are forecast to be above normal. For Indiana, temperatures are forecast to be normal, and precipitation is forecast to be above normal. For Tennessee, temperatures and precipitation are forecast to be above normal. This long-term outlook is updated on NOAA Weather Radio around 5 p.m. Eastern Time each day. Now for the official National Weather Service forecast for Frankfort and surrounding communities. Tonight, mostly clear. Lows in the lower 70s. Southwest winds 5 to 15 miles an hour. Friday, partly sunny with a 20% chance of thunderstorms in the morning, then sunny in the afternoon. Highs in the mid-80s. West winds 5 to 15 miles an hour. Friday night, cooler. Mostly clear. Lows around 60. North winds up to 10 miles an hour. Saturday, mostly sunny. Highs in the mid-80s. South winds up to 5 miles an hour. Saturday night, partly cloudy with slight chance of thunderstorms until midnight, then mostly cloudy with showers.

likely and slight chance of thunderstorms after midnight. Lows in the mid-60s. Southwest winds up to 10 miles an hour. Chance of precipitation 70%. And now the extended forecast for the radio listening area. Sunday and Sunday night, rain showers and chance of thunderstorms. Highs in the lower 80s. Lows in the mid-50s. Chance of precipitation 90%. Monday and Monday night, partly cloudy. Highs in the mid-70s. Lows in the mid-50s. Tuesday and Tuesday night, partly cloudy. Highs in the upper 70s. Lows in the upper 50s. Wednesday and Wednesday night, partly cloudy. Chance of rain showers and slight chance of thunderstorms. Highs in the lower 80s. Lows in the mid-60s. Chance of precipitation 50%. Thursday and Thursday night, partly cloudy. Showers likely and chance of thunderstorms. Highs in the mid-80s. Lows in the mid-60s. Chance of precipitation 60%. The current time is 7:39 p.m. Eastern Daylight Time. This is a special weather statement for the following counties in Kentucky, Carroll, and Owen. Hot and humid today. The combination of temperatures in the upper 80s to around 90 and high humidity will result in the heat index reaching 95 to 100 degrees this afternoon. If planning to be outdoors for extended periods today, drink plenty of water, wear light and loose clothing, and take frequent breaks. This is a special weather statement for the following counties in Kentucky: Anderson, Fayette, Franklin, Henry, Jefferson, Mercer, Nelson, Oldham, Scott, Shelby, Spencer, Trimble, Washington, and Woodford. Hot and humid conditions continue this afternoon. The combination of temperatures in the upper 80s and low 90s and high humidity will result in peak afternoon heat index values in the 95 to 105 degree range. Those planning to be outdoors for extended periods of time should drink plenty of water, wear light clothing, and take frequent breaks. 7 p.m. Eastern Daylight Time weather conditions across north central Kentucky. At Frankfort, and the pressure was 29.87 inches and falling. At Lexington, it was sunny. The temperature was 87 degrees, the dew point 69, and the relative humidity 54%. The wind was southwest at 13 miles an hour. The pressure was 29.89 inches and falling. At Louisville, it was partly sunny. The temperature was 89 degrees, the dew point 72, and the relative humidity 56%, producing a heat index of 96. The wind was south at 13 miles an hour. The pressure was 29.84 inches and falling. At Frankfort, and the pressure was 29.87 inches and falling. Elsewhere around the region, it was sunny, with a temperature of 89 at London and 90 at Bowling Green. It was mostly sunny, with a temperature of 85 at Covington, 83 at Wilmington, Ohio, and 84 at Jackson. At Indianapolis, it was partly sunny, with a temperature of 86. At Jasper, Indiana, it was partly sunny. And now here is the 8 to 14 day outlook for the region. This forecast is valid for the period from June 19th to 25, 2026. For Kentucky, temperatures and precipitation are forecast to be above normal. For Indiana, temperatures are forecast to be normal, and precipitation is forecast to be above normal. For Tennessee, temperatures and precipitation are forecast to be above normal. This long-term outlook is updated on NOAA Weather Radio around 5 p.m. Eastern Time each day. 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Tonight, mostly clear. Lows in the lower 70s.

southwest winds 5 to 15 miles an hour. Friday, partly sunny with a 20% chance of thunderstorms in the morning, then sunny in the afternoon. Highs in the mid-80s. West winds 5 to 15 miles an hour. Friday night, cooler. Mostly clear. Lows around 60. North winds up to 10 miles an hour. Saturday, mostly sunny. Highs in the mid-80s. South winds up to 5 miles an hour. Saturday night, partly cloudy with slight chance of thunderstorms until midnight, then mostly cloudy with showers likely and slight chance of thunderstorms after midnight. Lows in the mid-60s. Southwest winds up to 10 miles an hour. Chance of precipitation 70%. And now the extended forecast for the radio listening area. Sunday and Sunday night, rain showers and chance of thunderstorms. Highs in the lower 80s. Lows in the mid-50s. Chance of precipitation 90%. Monday and Monday night, partly cloudy. Highs in the mid-70s. Lows in the mid-50s. Tuesday and Tuesday night, partly cloudy. Highs in the upper 70s. Lows in the upper 50s. Wednesday and Wednesday night, partly cloudy. Chance of rain showers and slight chance of thunderstorms. Highs in the lower 80s. Lows in the mid-60s. Chance of precipitation 50%. Thursday and Thursday night, partly cloudy. Showers likely and chance of thunderstorms. Highs in the mid-80s. Lows in the mid-60s. Chance of precipitation 60%. The current time is 7:44 p.m. Eastern Daylight Time. This is a special weather statement for the following counties in Kentucky, Carroll, and Owen. Hot and humid today. The combination of temperatures in the upper 80s to around 90 and high humidity will result in the heat index reaching 95 to 100 degrees this afternoon. If planning to be outdoors for extended periods today, drink plenty of water, wear light and loose clothing, and take frequent breaks. This is a special weather statement for the following counties in Kentucky: Anderson, Fayette, Franklin, Henry, Jefferson, Mercer, Nelson, Oldham, Scott, Shelby, Spencer, Trimble, Washington, and Woodford. Hot and humid conditions continue this afternoon. The combination of temperatures in the upper 80s and low 90s and high humidity will result in peak afternoon heat index values in the 95 to 105 degree range. Those planning to be outdoors for extended periods of time should drink plenty of water, wear light clothing, and take frequent breaks. 7 p.m. Eastern Daylight Time weather conditions across north central Kentucky. At Frankfort, and the pressure was 29.87 inches and falling. At Lexington, it was sunny. The temperature was 87 degrees, the dew point 69, and the relative humidity 54%. The wind was southwest at 13 miles an hour. The pressure was 29.89 inches and falling. At Louisville, it was partly sunny. The temperature was 89 degrees, the dew point 72, and the relative humidity 56%, producing a heat index of 96. The wind was south at 13 miles an hour. The pressure was 29.84 inches and falling. At Frankfort, and the pressure was 29.87 inches and falling. Elsewhere around the region, it was sunny, with a temperature of 89 at London and 90 at Bowling Green. It was mostly sunny, with a temperature of 85 at Covington, 83 at Wilmington, Ohio, and 84 at Jackson. At Indianapolis, it was partly sunny, with a temperature of 86. At Jasper, Indiana, it was partly sunny. And now here is the 8 to 14 day outlook for the region. This forecast is valid for the period from June 19th to 25, 2026. For Kentucky, temperatures and precipitation are forecast to be above normal. For Indiana, temperatures are forecast to be normal, and precipitation is forecast to be above normal. For Tennessee, temperatures and precipitation

and are forecast to be above normal. This long-term outlook is updated on NOAA Weather Radio around 5 p.m. Eastern Time each day. Now for the official National Weather Service forecast for Frankfurt and surrounding communities. Tonight, mostly clear. Lows in the lower 70s. Southwest winds 5 to 15 miles an hour. Friday, partly sunny with a 20% chance of thunderstorms in the morning, then sunny in the afternoon. Highs in the mid-80s. West winds 5 to 15 miles an hour. Friday night, cooler. Mostly clear. Lows around 60. North winds up to 10 miles an hour. Saturday, mostly sunny. Highs in the mid-80s. South winds up to 5 miles an hour. Saturday night, partly cloudy with slight chance of thunderstorms until midnight, then mostly cloudy with showers likely and slight chance of thunderstorms after midnight. Lows in the mid-60s. Southwest winds up to 10 miles an hour. Chance of precipitation 70%. And now the extended forecast for the radio listening area. Sunday and Sunday night, rain showers and chance of thunderstorms. Highs in the lower 80s. Lows in the mid-50s. Chance of precipitation 90%. Monday and Monday night, partly cloudy. Highs in the mid-70s. Lows in the mid-50s. Tuesday and Tuesday night, partly cloudy. Highs in the upper 70s. Lows in the upper 50s. Wednesday and Wednesday night, partly cloudy. Chance of rain showers and slight chance of thunderstorms. Highs in the lower 80s. Lows in the mid-60s. Chance of precipitation 50%. Thursday and Thursday night, partly cloudy. Showers likely and chance of thunderstorms. Highs in the mid-80s. Lows in the mid-60s. Chance of precipitation 60%. The current time is 7:50 p.m. Eastern Daylight Time. This is a special weather statement for the following counties in Kentucky, Carroll, and Owen. Hot and humid today. The combination of temperatures in the upper 80s to around 90 and high humidity will result in the heat index reaching 95 to 100 degrees this afternoon. If planning to be outdoors for extended periods today, drink plenty of water, wear light and loose clothing, and take frequent breaks. This is a special weather statement for the following counties in Kentucky: Anderson, Fayette, Franklin, Henry, Jefferson, Mercer, Nelson, Oldham, Scott, Shelby, Spencer, Trimble, Washington, and Woodford. Hot and humid conditions continue this afternoon. The combination of temperatures in the upper 80s and low 90s and high humidity will result in peak afternoon heat index values in the 95 to 105 degree range. Those planning to be outdoors for extended periods of time should drink plenty of water, wear light clothing, and take frequent breaks. 7 p.m. Eastern Daylight Time weather conditions across north central Kentucky. At Frankfort, and the pressure was 29.87 inches and falling. At Lexington, it was sunny. The temperature was 87 degrees, the dew point 69, and the relative humidity 54%. The wind was southwest at 13 miles an hour. The pressure was 29.89 inches and falling. At Louisville, it was partly sunny. The temperature was 89 degrees, the dew point 72, and the relative humidity 56%, producing a heat index of 96. The wind was south at 13 miles an hour. The pressure was 29.84 inches and falling. At Frankfort, and the pressure was 29.87 inches and falling. Elsewhere around the region, it was sunny, with a temperature of 89 at London and 90 at Bowling Green. It was mostly sunny, with a temperature of 85 at Covington, 83 at Wilmington, Ohio, and 84 at Jackson. At Indianapolis, it was partly sunny, with a temperature of 86. At Jasper, Indiana, it was partly sunny. And now here is the 8 to 14 day outlook for the region.

forecast is valid for the period from June 19th to 25, 2026. For Kentucky, temperatures and precipitation are forecast to be above normal. For Indiana, temperatures are forecast to be normal, and precipitation is forecast to be above normal. For Tennessee, temperatures and precipitation are forecast to be above normal. This long-term outlook is updated on NOAA Weather Radio around 5 p.m. Eastern Time each day. Now for the official National Weather Service forecast for Frankfort and surrounding communities. Tonight, mostly clear. Lows in the lower 70s. Southwest winds 5 to 15 miles an hour. Friday, partly sunny with a 20% chance of thunderstorms in the morning, then sunny in the afternoon. Highs in the mid-80s. West winds 5 to 15 miles an hour. Friday night, cooler. Mostly clear. Lows around 60. North winds up to 10 miles an hour. Saturday, mostly sunny. Highs in the mid-80s. South winds up to 5 miles an hour. Saturday night, partly cloudy with slight chance of thunderstorms until midnight, then mostly cloudy with showers likely and slight chance of thunderstorms after midnight. Lows in the mid-60s. Southwest winds up to 10 miles an hour. Chance of precipitation 70%. And now the extended forecast for the radio listening area. Sunday and Sunday night, rain showers and chance of thunderstorms. Highs in the lower 80s. Lows in the mid-50s. Chance of precipitation 90%. Monday and Monday night, partly cloudy. Highs in the mid-70s. Lows in the mid-50s. Tuesday and Tuesday night, partly cloudy. Highs in the upper 70s. Lows in the upper 50s. Wednesday and Wednesday night, partly cloudy. Chance of rain showers and slight chance of thunderstorms. Highs in the lower 80s. Lows in the mid-60s. Chance of precipitation 50%. Thursday and Thursday night, partly cloudy. Showers likely and chance of thunderstorms. Highs in the mid-80s. Lows in the mid-60s. Chance of precipitation 60%. The current time is 7:55 p.m. Eastern Daylight Time. This is a special weather statement for the following counties in Kentucky, Carroll, and Owen. Hot and humid today. The combination of temperatures in the upper 80s to around 90 and high humidity will result in the heat index reaching 95 to 100 degrees this afternoon. If planning to be outdoors for extended periods today, drink plenty of water, wear light and loose clothing, and take frequent breaks. This is a special weather statement for the following counties in Kentucky: Anderson, Fayette, Franklin, Henry, Jefferson, Mercer, Nelson, Oldham, Scott, Shelby, Spencer, Trimble, Washington, and Woodford. Hot and humid conditions continue this afternoon. The combination of temperatures in the upper 80s and low 90s and high humidity will result in peak afternoon heat index values in the 95 to 105 degree range. Those planning to be outdoors for extended periods of time should drink plenty of water, wear light clothing, and take frequent breaks. 7 p.m. Eastern Daylight Time weather conditions across north central Kentucky. At Frankfort, and the pressure was 29.87 inches and falling. At Lexington, it was sunny. The temperature was 87 degrees, the dew point 69, and the relative humidity 54%. The wind was southwest at 13 miles an hour. The pressure was 29.89 inches and falling. At Louisville, it was partly sunny. The temperature was 89 degrees, the dew point 72, and the relative humidity 56%, producing a heat index of 96. The wind was south at 13 miles an hour. The pressure was 29.84 inches and falling. At Frankfort, and the pressure was 29.87 inches and falling. Elsewhere around the region, it was sunny, with a temperature of 89 at London and 90 at Bowling Green.
It was mostly sunny, with a temperature of 85 at Covington, 83 at Wilmington, Ohio, and 84 at Jackson. At Indianapolis, it was partly sunny, with a temperature of 86. At Jasper, Indiana, it was partly sunny. And now here is the 8 to 14 day outlook for the region. This forecast is valid for the period from June 19th to 25, 2026. For Kentucky, temperatures and precipitation are forecast to be above normal. For Indiana, temperatures are forecast to be normal, and precipitation is forecast to be above normal. For Tennessee, temperatures and precipitation are forecast to be above normal. This long-term outlook is updated on NOAA Weather Radio around 5 p.m. Eastern Time each day. Now for the official National Weather Service forecast for Frankfort and surrounding communities. Tonight, mostly clear. Lows in the lower 70s. Southwest winds 5 to 15 miles an hour. Friday, partly sunny with a 20% chance of thunderstorms in the morning, then sunny in the afternoon. Highs in the mid-80s. West winds 5 to 15 miles an hour. Friday night, cooler. Mostly clear. Lows around 60. North winds up to 10 miles an hour. Saturday, mostly sunny. Highs in the mid-80s. South winds up to 5 miles an hour. Saturday night, partly cloudy with slight chance of thunderstorms until midnight, then mostly cloudy with showers likely and slight chance of thunderstorms after midnight. Lows in the mid-60s. Southwest winds up to 10 miles an hour. Chance of precipitation 70%. And now the extended forecast for the radio listening area. Sunday and Sunday night, rain showers and chance of thunderstorms. Highs in the lower 80s. Lows in the mid-50s. Chance of precipitation 90%. Monday and Monday night, partly cloudy. Highs in the mid-70s. Lows in the mid-50s. Tuesday and Tuesday night, partly cloudy. Highs in the upper 70s. Lows in the upper 50s. Wednesday and Wednesday night, partly cloudy. Chance of rain showers and slight chance of thunderstorms. Highs in the lower 80s. Lows in the mid-60s. Chance of precipitation 50%. Thursday and Thursday night, partly cloudy. Showers likely and chance of thunderstorms. Highs in the mid-80s. Lows in the mid-60s. Chance of precipitation 60%. The current time is 8 p.m. Eastern Daylight Time. This is a special weather statement for the following counties in Kentucky: Anderson, Fayette, Franklin, Henry, Jefferson, Mercer, Nelson, Oldham, Scott, Shelby, Spencer, Trimble, Washington, and Woodford. Hot and humid conditions continue this afternoon. The combination of temperatures in the upper 80s and low 90s and high humidity will result in peak afternoon heat index values in the 95 to 105 degree range. Those planning to be outdoors for extended periods of time should drink plenty of water, wear light clothing, and take frequent breaks. 7 p.m. Eastern Daylight Time weather conditions across north central Kentucky. At Frankfort, and the pressure was 29.87 inches and falling. At Lexington, it was sunny. The temperature was 87 degrees, the dew point 69, and the relative humidity 54%. The wind was southwest at 13 miles an hour. The pressure was 29.89 inches and falling. At Louisville, it was partly sunny. The temperature was 89 degrees, the dew point 72, and the relative humidity 56%, producing a heat index of 96. The wind was south at 13 miles an hour. The pressure was 29.84 inches and falling. At Frankfort, and the pressure was 29.87 inches and falling. Elsewhere around the region, it was sunny, with a temperature of 89 at London and 90 at Bowling Green. It was mostly sunny, with a temperature of 85 at Covington,
83 at Wilmington, Ohio, and 84 at Jackson,